Linden, Hoopoe, Cleveland, and Coletta. This also includes Big Bend Fish and Wildlife Area, Morrison Rockwood State Park, and Prophetstown State Park. This includes the following highways: Interstate 80 in Illinois between mile markers 6 and 40. Interstate 74 in Illinois between mile markers 9 and 20. Interstate 88 between mile markers 13 and 44. A tornado warning remains in effect until 7:30 p.m. for southeastern Whiteside, northeastern Henry, and northwestern Bureau counties. At 6:48 p.m., a severe thunderstorm capable of producing a tornado was located near Hoopoe, or 16 miles northeast of Cambridge, moving east at 50 miles per hour. Expected hazards include tornado. This is a radar-indicated threat. The following impacts are expected. Flying debris will be dangerous to those caught without shelter. Mobile homes will be damaged or destroyed. Damage to roofs, windows, and vehicles will occur. Tree damage is likely. This dangerous storm will be near Hoopoe, Yorktown, New Bedford, Thomas, and Leon Corners around 6:55 p.m. Manlius and Normandy around 7 p.m. Other locations in the path of this tornadic thunderstorm include Deer Grove. This includes Interstate 80 in Illinois between mile markers 30 and 32. The following is a summary of watches, warnings, and advisories in effect. For the KZZ 66 listening area, a severe thunderstorm warning remains in effect until 7:15 p.m. for the following county: Henry, Illinois. A tornado warning remains in effect until 7:30 p.m. for the following county: Henry, Illinois. A flood watch has been issued until 7 a.m. Thursday for the following county: Knox, Illinois. A flood watch remains in effect until 11 a.m. Thursday for the following counties: Henry, Mercer, and Warren. Tornado watch number 305 has been issued until 11 p.m. for the following counties: Henry, Mercer, and Warren. During severe weather, keep these safety rules in mind. Move to a reinforced shelter ahead of the storm and stay away from windows and doors. Mobile homes and vehicles should be abandoned for a sturdy shelter. If the storm is producing tornadoes or extremely high winds, take cover in a basement or interior room on the lowest floor. If outside, avoid isolated, tall objects and flimsy buildings such as sheds and picnic shelters. Thunderstorms can produce flash flooding, so avoid driving across flooded roadways. Remember that tornadoes can occur before a warning has been issued. The time is currently 7:03 p.m. Central Daylight Time. 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A severe thunderstorm warning remains in effect until 7:15 p.m. for Whiteside, Northern Henry, Northwestern Bureau, and East Central Clinton counties. At 6:45 p.m., severe thunderstorms were located along a line extending from Garden Plain to Erie to Morristown, moving east at 50 miles per hour. Expected hazards include 70 miles per hour wind gusts. Severe weather has been confirmed by train spotters. The following impacts are expected. Expect considerable tree damage. Damage is likely to mobile homes, roofs, and outbuildings. Locations impacted include Clinton, Sterling, Rock Falls, Morrison, Geneseo, Kelowna, Coal Valley, Fulton, Prophetstown, Orion, Erie, Garden Plain, Atkinson, Albany, Inouye, Tampico, Linden, Hoopoe, Cleveland, and Coletta. This also includes Big Bend Fish and Wildlife Area, Morrison Rockwood State Park, and Prophetstown State Park. This includes the following highways: Interstate 80 in Illinois between mile markers 6 and 40. Interstate 74 in Illinois between mile markers 9 and 20. Interstate 88 between mile markers 13 and 44. A tornado warning remains in effect until 7:30 p.m. for southeastern Whiteside, northeastern Henry, and northwestern Bureau counties. At 6:48.

National Weather Service has issued tornado watch number 308, effective until 11 p.m. This watch includes the following counties in Illinois, Knox, and Stark. Remember, a tornado watch means the conditions are favorable for the development of severe weather, including tornadoes, large hail and damaging winds, in and close to the watch area. While severe weather may not be imminent, persons should remain alert for rapidly changing weather conditions and listen for later statements and possible warnings. Stay tuned to NOAA Weather Radio, commercial radio and television outlets, or internet sources for the latest severe weather information. A tornado warning remains in effect until 7:30 p.m. for southeastern Whiteside, northeastern Henry, and northwestern Bureau counties. At 6:48 p.m., a severe thunderstorm capable of producing a tornado was located near Hoopoe, or 16 miles northeast of Cambridge, moving east at 50 miles per hour. Expected hazards include tornado. This is a radar-indicated threat. The following impacts are expected. Flying debris will be dangerous to those caught without shelter. Mobile homes will be damaged or destroyed. Damage to roofs, windows, and vehicles will occur. Tree damage is likely. This dangerous storm will be near Hoopoe, Yorktown, New Bedford, Thomas, and Leon Corners around 6:55 p.m. Manlius and Normandy around 7 p.m. Other locations in the path of this tornadic thunderstorm include Deer Grove. This includes Interstate 80 in Illinois between mile markers 30 and 32. The following is a summary of watches, warnings, and advisories in effect. For the KZZ66 listening area, a severe thunderstorm warning remains in effect until 7:50. The tornado warning for northeastern Henry County is canceled. The tornadic thunderstorm which prompted the warning has moved out of the warned area. Therefore, the warning has been canceled. A tornado watch remains in effect until 11 p.m. for northwestern Illinois. A tornado watch also remains in effect until 11 p.m. for north central Illinois. A severe thunderstorm watch remains in effect until 9 p.m. for north central Illinois. At 7 p.m. in Moline, a thunderstorm was reported. The temperature was 66. Elsewhere around the area, a thunderstorm was reported, with a temperature of 66 at Moline and 72 at Burlington. At Springfield, rain was falling, with a temperature of 81. It was partly sunny, with a temperature of 76 at Peoria and 77 at Quincy. At Macomb, the weather conditions were not available. And once again at 7 p.m. the report from Galesburg was not available. At Moline, with a thunderstorm, the temperature was 66. During severe weather, keep these safety rules in mind. Move to a reinforced shelter ahead of the storm, and stay away from windows and doors. Mobile homes and vehicles should be abandoned for a sturdy shelter. If the storm is producing tornadoes or extremely high winds, take cover in a basement or interior room on the lowest floor. If outside, avoid isolated, tall objects and flimsy buildings such as sheds and picnic shelters. Thunderstorms can produce flash flooding, so avoid driving across flooded roadways. Remember that tornadoes can occur before a warning has been issued. The time is currently 7:08 p.m. Central Daylight Time. 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A severe thunderstorm warning remains in effect until 7:15 p.m. for Whiteside, northern Henry, northwestern Bureau, and east central Clinton counties. At 6:45 p.m., severe thunderstorms were located along a line extending from Garden Plain to Erie to Morristown, moving east at 50 miles per hour. Expected hazards include 70 miles per hour wind gusts. Severe weather has been confirmed by train spotters. The following impacts are expected. Expect considerable tree damage. Damage is likely to mobile homes, roofs, and outbuildings. Locations impacted include Clinton, Sterling, Rock Falls, Morrison, Geneseo, Kelowna, Coal Valley, Fulton, Prophetstown, Orion, Erie, Garden Plain, Atkinson, Albany, Annawan, Tampico, Linden, Hoopoe, Cleveland, and Coletta. This also includes Big Bend Fish and Wildlife Area, Morrison Rockwood State Park, and Prophetstown State Park.
This includes the following highways: Interstate 80 in Illinois between mile markers 6 and 40. Interstate 74 in Illinois between mile markers 9 and 20. Interstate 88 between mile markers 13 and 44. The tornado warning for northeastern Henry County is canceled. The coronavirus thunderstorm which prompted the warning has moved out of the warned area. Therefore,

The warning has been canceled. A tornado watch remains in effect until 11 p.m. for northwestern Illinois. A tornado watch also remains in effect until 11 p.m. for north central Illinois. A severe thunderstorm watch remains in effect until 9 p.m. for north central Illinois. The following is a summary of watches, warnings, and advisories in effect. For the KZZ 66 listening area, a severe thunderstorm warning remains in effect until 7:15 p.m. for the following county, Henry, Illinois. A flood watch remains in effect until 11 a.m. Thursday for the following counties, Henry, Mercer, and Warren. Tornado watch number 305 has been issued until 11 p.m. for the following counties, Henry, Mercer, and Warren. A flood watch remains in effect until 7 a.m. Thursday for the following county, Knox, Illinois. Tornado watch number 308 has been issued until 11 p.m. for the following counties, Knox and Stark. At 7 p.m. at Moline, a thunderstorm was reported. The temperature was 66. Elsewhere around the area, a thunderstorm was reported, with a temperature of 66 at Moline and 72 at Burlington. At Springfield, rain was falling, with a temperature of 81. It was partly sunny, with a temperature of 76 at Peoria and 77 at Quincy. At Macomb, the weather conditions were not available. And once again at 7 p.m. the report from Galesburg was not available. At Moline, with a thunderstorm, the temperature was 66. During severe weather, keep these safety rules in mind. Move to a reinforced shelter ahead of the storm, and stay away from windows and doors. Mobile homes and vehicles should be abandoned for a sturdy shelter. If the storm is producing tornadoes or extremely high winds, take cover in a basement or interior room on the lowest floor. If outside, avoid isolated, tall objects and flimsy buildings such as sheds and picnic shelters. Thunderstorms can produce flash flooding, so avoid driving across flooded roadways. Remember that tornadoes can occur before a warning has been issued. The time is currently 7:12 p.m. Central Daylight Time. 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A severe thunderstorm warning remains in effect until 7:15 p.m. for Whiteside, Northern Henry, Northwestern Bureau, and East Central Clinton counties. At 6:45 p.m., severe thunderstorms were located along a line extending from Garden Plain to Erie to Morristown, moving east at 50 miles per hour. Expected hazards include 70 miles per hour wind gusts. Severe weather has been confirmed by trained spotters. The following impacts are expected. Expect considerable tree damage. Damage is likely to mobile homes, roofs, and outbuildings. Locations impacted include Clinton, Sterling, Rock Falls, Morrison, Geneseo, Kelowna, Coal Valley, Fulton, Prophetstown, Orion, Erie, Garden Plain, Atkinson, Albany, Inouye, Tampico, Linden, Hoopoe, Cleveland, and Coletta. This also includes Big Bend Fish and Wildlife Area, Morrison Rockwood State Park, and Prophetstown State Park. This includes the following highways: Interstate 80 in Illinois between mile markers 6 and 40. Interstate 74 in Illinois between mile markers 9 and 20. Interstate 88 between mile markers 13 and 44. The tornado warning for northeastern Henry County is canceled. The tornadic thunderstorm which prompted the warning has moved out of the warned area. Therefore, the warning has been canceled. A tornado watch remains in effect until 11 p.m. for northwestern Illinois. A tornado watch also remains in effect until 11 p.m. for north central Illinois. A severe thunderstorm watch remains in effect until 9 p.m. for north central Illinois. The following is a summary of watches, warnings, and advisories in effect. For the KZZ 66 listening area, a severe thunderstorm warning remains in effect until 7:15 p.m. for the following county, Henry, Illinois. A flood watch remains in effect until 11 a.m. Thursday for the following counties, Henry, Mercer, and Warren. Tornado watch number 305 has been issued until 11 p.m. for the following counties, Henry, Mercer, and Warren. A flood watch remains in effect until 7 a.m. Thursday for the following county, Knox, Illinois. Tornado watch number 308 has been issued until 11 p.m. for the following counties, Knox and Stark. The following is a summary of watches, warnings, and advisories in effect.
for the KZZ 66 listening area. A flood watch remains in effect until 11 a.m. Thursday for the following counties: Henry, Mercer, and Warren. Tornado watch number 305 has been issued until 11 p.m. for the following counties: Henry, Mercer, and Warren. A flood watch remains in effect until 7 a.m. Thursday for the following counties: Knox, Illinois. Tornado watch number 308 has been issued until 11 p.m. for the following counties: Knox and Stark. At 7 p.m. in Galesburg, skies were cloudy. The temperature was 73 degrees, the dew point was 69, and the relative humidity was 86%. The wind was south at 7 miles an hour. The pressure was 29.72 inches and steady. Elsewhere around the area, a thunderstorm was reported, with a temperature of 67 at Moline and 68 at Burlington. At Springfield, rain was falling, with a temperature of 81. It was partly sunny, with a temperature of 76 at Peoria and 77 at Quincy. At Macomb, it was cloudy, with a temperature of 77. And once again at 7 p.m. in Galesburg, under cloudy skies, the temperature was 73. During severe weather, keep these safety rules in mind. Move to a reinforced shelter ahead of the storm, and stay away from windows and doors. Mobile homes and vehicles should be abandoned for a sturdy shelter. If the storm is producing tornadoes or extremely high winds, take cover in a basement or interior room on the lowest floor. If outside, avoid isolated, tall objects and flimsy buildings such as sheds and picnic shelters. Thunderstorms can produce flash flooding, so avoid driving across flooded roadways. Remember that tornadoes can occur before a warning has been issued. The time is currently 7:17 p.m. Central Daylight Time. 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The tornado warning for northeastern Henry County is canceled. The tornadic thunderstorm which prompted the warning has moved out of the warned area. Therefore, the warning has been canceled. A tornado watch remains in effect until 11 p.m. for northwestern Illinois. A tornado watch also remains in effect until 11 p.m. for north central Illinois. A severe thunderstorm watch remains in effect until 9 p.m. for north central Illinois. The following is a summary of watches, warnings, and advisories in effect. For the KZZ 66... 66-

National Weather Service in the Quad Cities has issued a severe thunderstorm warning for northeastern Hancock County, Henderson County, Warren County, northern McDonough County until 8:15 p.m. At 7:17 p.m., severe thunderstorms were located along a line extending from Gladstone to La Harpe, moving east at 45 miles per hour. Expected hazards include 60 miles per hour wind gusts. This is a radar-indicated threat. The following impacts are expected. Expect damage to roofs, siding, and trees. Locations impacted include Monmouth, Bushnell, La Harpe, Roseville, Stronghurst, Kirkwood, Good Hope, Prairie City, Kerman, Biggsville, Gladstone, Terre Haute, Raritan, Scioto, Gulfport, Little Swan Lake, Disco, Walnut Grove, Greenbush, and Lomax. This also includes Henderson County Conservation Area. The following is a summary of watches, warnings, and advisories in effect. For the KZZ 66 listening area, a severe thunderstorm warning has been issued until 8:15 p.m. for the following county, Warren, Illinois. A flood watch remains in effect until 11 a.m. Thursday for the following counties, Henry, Mercer, and Warren. Tornado watch number 305 has been issued until 11 p.m. for the following counties, Henry, Mercer, and Warren. A flood watch remains in effect until 7 a.m. Thursday for the following county, Knox, Illinois. Tornado watch number 308 has been issued until 11 p.m. for the following counties, Knox and Stark. At 7 p.m. in Galesburg, skies were cloudy. The temperature was 73 degrees, the dew point was 69, and the relative humidity was 86%. The wind was south at 7 miles an hour.

National Weather Service in the Quad Cities has issued a severe thunderstorm warning for Putnam County, Southern Henry County, Southern Bureau County until 8:15 p.m. At 7:18 p.m., severe thunderstorms were located along a line extending from Johnson Sauk Trail State Park to near Kewanee to near Oneida, moving east at 55 miles per hour. Expected hazards include 70 miles per hour wind gusts. This is a radar-indicated threat. The following impacts are expected. Expect considerable tree damage. Damage is likely to mobile homes, roofs, and outbuildings. Locations impacted include Kewanee, Cambridge, Hennepin, Spring Valley, Galva, Henry, Depew, Granville, Tuscarora, Withyhall, Alpha, Andover, Buda, Bureau Junction, McNabb, Putnam, Mark, Neponset, Magnolia, and Standard. This includes the following highways: Interstate 74 in Illinois between mile markers 26 and 33. Interstate 180 between mile markers 1 and 9. This also includes Donnelly Depew State Fish and Wildlife Area, Johnson Sauk Trail State Recreation Area, and Martino State Fish and Wildlife Area. At 7 p.m. in Galesburg, skies were cloudy. The temperature was 73 degrees, the dew point was 69, and the relative humidity was 86%. The wind was south at 7 miles an hour. The pressure was 29.72 inches and steady. Elsewhere around the area, a thunderstorm was reported, with a temperature of 67 at Moline and 68 at Burlington. At Springfield, rain was falling, with a temperature of 81. It was partly sunny, with a temperature of 76 at Peoria and 77 at Quincy. At Macomb, it was cloudy, with a temperature of 77. And once again at 7 p.m. in Galesburg, under cloudy skies, the temperature was 73. During severe weather, keep these safety rules in mind. Move to a reinforced shelter ahead of the storm, and stay away from windows and doors. Mobile homes and vehicles should be abandoned for a sturdy shelter. If the storm is producing tornadoes or extremely high winds, take cover in a basement or interior room on the lowest floor. If outside, avoid isolated, tall objects and flimsy buildings such as sheds and picnic shelters. Thunderstorms can produce flash flooding, so avoid driving across flooded roadways. Remember that tornadoes can occur before a warning has been issued. The time is currently 7:23 p.m. Central Daylight Time. 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The National Weather Service in the Quad Cities has issued a severe thunderstorm warning for northeastern Hancock County, Henderson County, Warren County, northern McDonough County until 8:15 p.m. At 7:17 p.m., severe thunderstorms were located along a line extending from Gladstone to La Harpe, moving east at 45 miles per hour. Expected hazards include 60 miles per hour wind gusts. This is a radar-indicated threat. The following impacts are expected. Expect damage to roofs, siding, and trees. Locations impacted include Monmouth, Bushnell, La Harpe, Roseville, Stronghurst, Kirkwood, Good Hope, Prairie City, Kerman, Biggsville, Gladstone, Terre Haute, Raritan, Scioto, Gulfport, Little Swan Lake, Disco, Walnut Grove, Greenbush, and Lomax. This also includes Henderson County Conservation Area,

National Weather Service in Lincoln has issued a severe thunderstorm warning for Marshall County, Stark County, Knox County, Northern Peoria County, until 8:30 p.m. At 7:23 p.m., severe thunderstorms were located along a line extending from near Kewaunee to Oneida to near Abingdon, moving east at 60 miles per hour. Expected hazards include 60 miles per hour wind gusts. This is a radar-indicated threat. The following impacts are expected. Expect damage to roofs, siding, and trees. Severe thunderstorms.

will be near Abingdon's, Knoxville, Victoria, and Lafayette around 7:30 p.m. Toulon, Osceola, Williamsfield, and Elmira around 7:35 p.m. Wyoming, Mequon, and Elmore around 7:40 p.m. Other locations in the path of these severe thunderstorms include Bradford, Laura, Castleton, Princeville, Brimfield, Camp Grove, Dunlap, Edelstein, Lakin, Henry, Sparlin, Chillicothe, and Rome. This includes the following highways: Interstate 39 between mile markers 29 and 40, Interstate 74 between mile markers 37 and 76. The National Weather Service in the Quad Cities has issued a severe thunderstorm warning for Putnam County, Southern Henry County, Southern Bureau County until 8:15 p.m. At 7:18 p.m., severe thunderstorms were located along a line extending from Johnson Sauk Trail State Park to near Kewanee to near Oneida, moving east at 55 miles per hour. Expected hazards include 70 miles per hour wind gusts. This is a radar-indicated threat. The following impacts are expected: expect considerable tree damage. Damage is likely to mobile homes, roofs, and outbuildings. Locations impacted include Kewanee, Cambridge, Hennepin, Spring Valley, Galva, Henry, Depew, Grahamville, Tuscola, Woodhull, Alpha, Andover, Buda, Bureau Junction, McNabb, Putnam, Mark, Neponset, Magnolia, and Standard. This includes the following highways: Interstate 74 in Illinois between mile markers 26 and 33, Interstate 180 between mile markers 1 and 9. This also includes Donnelly Depew State Fish and Wildlife Area, Johnson Sauk Trail State Recreation Area, and Martino State Fish and Wildlife Area. The following is a summary of watches, warnings, and advisories in effect. For the KZZ 66 listening area, a severe thunderstorm warning has been issued until 8:15 p.m. A severe thunderstorm warning remains in effect until 8:15 p.m. for northeastern Hancock, southeastern Henderson, Warren, and northern McDonough counties. At 7:27 p.m., severe thunderstorms were located along a line extending from near Kirkwood to near Blandonsville, moving east at 45 miles per hour. Expected hazards include 60 miles per hour wind gusts. This is a radar-indicated threat. The following impacts are expected: expect damage to roofs, siding, and trees. Locations impacted include Monmouth, Bushnell, La Harpe, Roseville, Stronghurst, Kirkwood, Good Hope, Prairie City, Biggsville, Gladstone, Terre Haute, Raritan, Scioto, Little Swan Lake, Disco, Walnut Grove, Greenbush, Berwick, Media, and Larchland. At 7 p.m. in Galesburg, skies were cloudy. The temperature was 73 degrees, the dew point was 69, and the relative humidity was 86%. The wind was south at 7 miles an hour. The pressure was 29.72 inches and steady. Elsewhere around the area, a thunderstorm was reported, with a temperature of 67 at Moline and 68 at Burlington. At Springfield, rain was falling, with a temperature of 81. It was partly sunny, with a temperature of 76 at Peoria and 77 at Quincy. At Macomb, it was cloudy, with a temperature of 76. And once again at 7 p.m. in Galesburg, under cloudy skies, the temperature was 73. During severe weather, keep these safety rules in mind. Move to a reinforced shelter ahead of the storm, and stay away from windows and doors. Mobile homes and vehicles should be abandoned for a sturdy shelter. If the storm is producing tornadoes or extremely high winds, take cover in a basement or interior room on the lowest floor. If outside, avoid isolated, tall objects and flimsy buildings such as sheds and picnic shelters. Thunderstorms can produce flash flooding, so avoid driving across flooded roadways. Remember that tornadoes can occur before a warning has been issued. The time is currently 7:30 p.m. Central Daylight Time. 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The National Weather Service in Lincoln has issued a severe thunderstorm warning for Marshall County, Stark County, Knox County, Northern Peoria County, until 8:30 p.m. At 7:23 p.m., severe thunderstorms were located along a line extending from near Kewanee to Oneida to near Abingdon.

Interstate 39 between mile markers 29 and 40. Interstate 74 between mile markers 37 and 76. The National Weather Service in the Quad Cities has issued a severe thunderstorm warning for Putnam County, Southern Henry County, Southern Bureau County, until 8:15 p.m. At 7:18 p.m., severe thunderstorms were located along a line extending from Johnson Sauk Trail State Park to near Kewanee to near Oneida, moving east at 55 miles per hour. Expected hazards include 70 miles per hour wind gusts. This is a radar-indicated threat. The following impacts are expected. Expect considerable tree damage. Damage is likely to mobile homes, roofs, and outbuildings. Locations impacted include Kewanee, Cambridge, Hennepin, Spring Valley, Galva, Henry, Depew, Granville, Tuscola, Woodhall, Alpha, Andover, Buda, Bureau Junction, McNabb, Putnam, Mark, Neponset, Magnolia, and Standard. This includes the following highways: Interstate 74 in Illinois between mile markers 26 and 33. Interstate 180 between mile markers 1 and 9. This also includes Donnelly's Depew State Fish and Wildlife Area, Johnson Sauk Trail State Recreation Area, and Martino State Fish and Wildlife Area. A severe thunderstorm warning remains in effect until 8:15 p.m. for northeastern Hancock, southeastern Henderson, Warren, and northern McDonough counties. At 7:27 p.m., severe thunderstorms were located along a line extending from near Kirkwood to near Blandonsville, moving east at 45 miles per hour. Expected hazards include 60 miles per hour wind gusts. This is a radar indicated along a line extending from near Kirkwood to near Blandonsville, moving east at 45 miles per hour. Expected hazards include 60 miles per hour wind gusts. This is a radar indicated threat. The following impacts are expected. Expect damage to roofs, siding, and trees. Locations impacted include Monmouth, Bushnell, La Harpe, Roseville, Stronghurst, Kirkwood, Good Hope, Prairie City, Biggsville, Gladstone, Terre Haute, Raritan, Scioto, Little Swan Lake, Disco, Walnut Grove, Greenbush, Berwick, Media, and Larchland. The following is a summary of watches, warnings, and advisories in effect. For the KZZ 66 listening area, a severe thunderstorm warning has been issued until 8:15 p.m. for the following county: Henry, Illinois. A severe thunderstorm warning has been issued until 8:30 p.m. for the following counties: Knox and Stark. A severe thunderstorm warning remains in effect until 8:15 p.m. for the following county: Warren, Illinois. A flood watch remains in effect until 11 a.m. Thursday for the following counties: Henry, Mercer, and Warren. Tornado watch number 305 has been issued until 11 p.m. for the following counties: Henry, Mercer, and Warren. A flood watch remains in effect until 7 a.m. Thursday for the following county: Knox, Illinois. Tornado watch number 308 has been issued until 11 p.m. for the following counties: Knox and Stark. At 7 p.m. in Galesburg, skies were cloudy. The temperature was 73 degrees, the dew point was 69, and the relative humidity was 86%. The wind was south at 7 miles an hour. The pressure was 29.72 inches and steady. Elsewhere around the area, a thunderstorm was reported, with a temperature of 67 at Moline and 68 at Burlington. At Springfield, rain was falling, with a temperature of 81. It was partly sunny, with a temperature of 76 at Peoria and 77 at Quincy. At Macomb, it was cloudy, with a temperature of 76. And once again at 7 p.m. in Galesburg, under cloudy skies, the temperature was 73. During severe weather, keep these safety rules in mind. Move to a reinforced shelter ahead of the storm, and stay away from windows and doors. Mobile homes and vehicles should be abandoned for a sturdy shelter. If the storm is producing tornadoes or extremely high winds, take cover in a basement or interior room on the lowest floor. If outside, avoid isolated, tall objects and flimsy buildings such as sheds and picnic shelters. Thunderstorms can produce flash flooding, so avoid driving across flooded roadways. Remember that tornadoes can occur before a warning has been issued. The time is currently 7:35 p.m. Central Daylight Time. 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

Pittsburgh. The National Weather Service in Lincoln has issued a severe thunderstorm warning for Marshall County, Stark County, Knox County, Northern Peoria County, until 8:30 p.m. At 7:23 p.m., severe thunderstorms were located along a line extending from near Kewaunee to Oneida to near Abingdon, moving east at 60 miles per hour. Expected hazards include 60 miles per hour wind gusts. This is a radar-indicated threat. The following impacts are expected. Expect damage to roofs, siding, and trees. Severe thunderstorms will be near Abingdon, Knoxville, Victoria, and Lafayette around 7:30 p.m. Toulon, Osceola, Williamsfield, and Elmira around 7:35 p.m. Wyoming, Mequon, and Elmore around 7:40 p.m. Other locations in the path of these severe thunderstorms include Bradford, Laura, Castleton, Princeville, Brimfield, Camp Grove, Dunlap, Edelstein, Lakin, Henry, Sparland, Chillicothe, and Rome. This includes the following highways: Interstate 39 between mile markers 29 and 40, Interstate 74 between mile markers 37 and 76. The National Weather Service in the Quad Cities has issued a severe thunderstorm warning for Putnam County, Southern Henry County, Southern Bureau County, until 8:15 p.m. At 7:18 p.m., severe thunderstorms were located along a line extending. A severe thunderstorm warning remains in effect until 8:15 p.m. for Putnam, Southeastern Henry, and Southern Bureau counties. At 7:37 p.m., severe thunderstorms were located along a line extending from Buda to near Osceola to near Lafayette, moving east at 45 miles per hour. Expected hazards include 60 miles per hour wind gusts. This is a radar-indicated threat. The following impacts are expected. Expect damage to roofs, siding, and trees. Locations impacted include Kewaunee, Hennepin, Spring Valley, Galva, Henry, Depew, Grahamville, Tuscola, Buda, Bureau Junction, McNabb, Putnam, Mark, Neponset, Magnolia, Standard, Milo, Bishop Hill, German Corner, and Nakoma. This also includes Donnelly Depew State Fish and Wildlife Area, Johnson Sauk Trail State Recreation Area, and Martino State Fish and Wildlife Area. This includes Interstate 180 between mile markers 1 and 9. A severe thunderstorm warning remains in effect until 8:15 p.m. for southeastern Henderson and central Warren counties. At 7:36 p.m., severe thunderstorms were located along a line extending from near Panama to Scioto, moving east at 45 miles per hour. Expected hazards include 60 miles per hour wind gusts. This is a radar-indicated threat. The following impacts are expected. Expect damage to roofs, siding, and trees. Locations impacted include Monmouth, Roseville, Stronghurst, Kirkwood, Biggsville, Raritan, Greenbush, Berwick, Media, Ormond, Onoma, Larchland, Monmouth Municipal Airport, Cameron, Henderson County Fairgrounds, Warren County Fairgrounds, and Smithshire. A severe thunderstorm warning remains in effect until 8:15 p.m. for southeastern Henderson and central Warren counties. At 7:36 p.m., severe thunderstorms were located along a line extending from near Panama to Scioto, moving east at 45 miles per hour. Expected hazards include 60 miles per hour wind gusts. This is a radar-indicated threat. The following impacts are expected. Expect damage to roofs, siding, and trees. Locations impacted include Monmouth, Roseville, Stronghurst, Kirkwood, Biggsville, Raritan, Greenbush, Berwick, Media, Ormond, Onoma, Larchland, Monmouth Municipal Airport, Cameron, Henderson County Fairgrounds, Warren County Fairgrounds, and Smithshire. The following is a summary of watches, warnings, and advisories in effect. For the KZZ 66 listening area, a severe thunderstorm warning has been issued until 8:30 p.m. for the following counties, Knox and Stark. A severe thunderstorm warning remains in effect until 8:15 p.m. for the following county, Henry, Illinois. A severe thunderstorm warning remains in effect until 8:15 p.m. for the following county, Warren, Illinois. A flood watch remains in effect until 11 a.m. Thursday for the following counties, Henry, Mercer, and Warren. Tornado watch number 305 has been issued until 11 p.m. for the following counties, Henry, Mercer, and Warren. A flood watch remains in effect until 7 a.m. Thursday for the following county, Knox, Illinois.
lines. Tornado watch number 308 has been issued until 11 p.m. for the following counties, Knox and Stark. At 7 p.m. in Galesburg, skies were cloudy. The temperature was 73 degrees, the dew point was 69, and the relative humidity was 86%. The wind was south at 7 miles an hour. The pressure was 29.72 inches and steady. Elsewhere around the area, a thunderstorm was recorded, with a temperature of 67 at Moline, and 68 at Burlington. At Springfield, rain was falling, with a temperature of 81. It was partly sunny, with a temperature of 76 at Peoria, and 77 at Quincy. At Macomb, it was cloudy, with a temperature of 76. And once again at 7 p.m. in Galesburg, under cloudy skies, the temperature was 73. During severe weather, keep these safety rules in mind. Move to a reinforced shelter ahead of the storm, and stay away from windows and doors. Mobile homes and vehicles should be abandoned for a sturdy shelter. If the storm is producing tornadoes or extremely high winds, take cover in a basement or interior room on the lowest floor. If outside, avoid isolated, tall objects and flimsy buildings such as sheds and picnic shelters. Thunderstorms can produce flash flooding, so avoid driving across flooded roadways. Remember that tornadoes can occur before a warning has been issued. The time is currently 7:42 p.m. Central Daylight Time. 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The National Weather Service in Lincoln has issued a severe thunderstorm warning for Marshall County, Stark County, Knox County, Northern Peoria County, until 8:30 p.m. At 7:23 p.m., severe thunderstorms were located along a line extending from near Kewaunee to Oneida to near Abingdon, moving east at 60 miles per hour. Expected hazards include 60 miles per hour wind gusts. This is a radar-indicated threat. The following impacts are expected: expect damage to roofs, siding, and trees. Severe thunderstorms will be near Abingdon, Knoxville, Victoria, and Lafayette around 7:30 p.m. Toulon, Osceola, Williamsfield, and Elmira around 7:35 p.m. Wyoming, Mequon, and Elmore around 7:40 p.m. Other locations in the path of these severe thunderstorms include Bradford, Laura, Castleton, Princeville, Brimfield, Camp Grove, Dunlap, Edelstein, Lakin, Henry, Sparlin, Chillicothe, and Rome. This includes the following highways: Interstate 39 between mile markers 29 and 40, Interstate 74 between mile markers 37 and 76. A severe thunderstorm warning remains in effect until 8:15 p.m. for Putnam, southeastern Henry, and southern Bureau counties. At 7:37 p.m., severe thunderstorms were located along a line extending from Buda to near Osceola to near Lafayette, moving east at 45 miles per hour. Expected hazards include 60 miles per hour wind gusts. This is a radar-indicated threat. The following impacts are expected: expect damage to roofs, siding, and trees. Locations impacted include Kewaunee, Hennepin, Spring Valley, Galva, Henry, DePue, Granville, Tuscola, Buda, Bureau Junction, McNabb, Putnam, Mark, Neponset, Magnolia, Standard, Milo, Bishop Hill, German Corner, and Nakoma. This also includes Donnelly DePue State Fish and Wildlife Area, Johnson Sauk Trail State Recreation Area, and Martino State Fish and Wildlife Area. This includes Interstate 180 between mile markers 1 and 9. A severe thunderstorm warning remains in effect until 8:15 p.m. for southeastern Henderson and central Warren counties. At 7:36 p.m., severe thunderstorms were located along a line extending from near Panama to Scioto, moving east at 45 miles per hour. Expected hazards include 60 miles per hour wind gusts. This is a radar-indicated threat. The following impacts are expected: expect damage to roofs, siding, and trees. Locations impacted include Monmouth, Roseville, Stronghurst, Kirkwood, Biggsville, Raritan, Greenbush, Berwick, Media, Ormond, Onoma, Larchland, Monmouth Municipal Airport, Cameron, Henderson County Fairgrounds, Warren County Fairgrounds, and Smithshire. The following is a summary of watches, warnings, and advisories in effect. For the KZZ 66 listening area,

A severe thunderstorm warning has been issued until 8:30 p.m. for the following counties, Knox and Stark. A severe thunderstorm warning remains in effect until 8:15 p.m. for the following county, Henry, Illinois. A severe thunderstorm warning remains in effect until 8:15 p.m. for the following county, Warren, Illinois. A flood watch remains in effect until 11 a.m. Thursday for the following counties, Henry, Mercer, and Warren. Tornado watch number 305 has been issued until 11 p.m. for the following counties, Henry, Mercer, and Warren. A flood watch remains in effect until 7 a.m. Thursday for the following county, Knox, Illinois. Tornado watch number 308 has been issued until 11 p.m. for the following counties, Knox and Stark. At 7 p.m. in Galesburg, skies were cloudy. The temperature was 73 degrees, the dew point was 69, and the relative humidity was 86%. The wind was south at 7 miles an hour. The pressure was 29.72 inches and steady. Elsewhere around the area, a thunderstorm was reported, with a temperature of 67 at Moline and 68 at Burlington. At Springfield, rain was falling, with a temperature of 81. It was partly sunny, with a temperature of 76 at Peoria and 77 at Quincy. At Macomb, it was cloudy, with a temperature of 76. And once again at 7 p.m. in Galesburg, under cloudy skies, the temperature was 73. During severe weather, keep these safety rules in mind. Move to a reinforced shelter ahead of the storm, and stay away from windows and doors. Mobile homes and vehicles should be abandoned for a sturdy shelter. If the storm is producing tornadoes or extremely high winds, take cover in a basement or interior room on the lowest floor. If outside, avoid isolated, tall objects and flimsy buildings such as sheds and picnic shelters. Thunderstorms can produce flash flooding, so avoid driving across flooded roadways. Remember that tornadoes can occur before a warning has been issued. The time is currently 7:48 p.m. Central Daylight Time. 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The National Weather Service in Lincoln has issued a severe thunderstorm warning for Marshall County, Stark County, Knox County, Northern Peoria County, until 8:30 p.m. At 7:23 p.m., severe thunderstorms were located along a line extending from near Kewaunee to Oneida to near Abingdon, moving east at 60 miles per hour. Expected hazards include 60 miles per hour wind gusts. This is a radar-indicated threat. The following impacts are expected. Expect damage to roofs, siding, and trees. Severe thunderstorms will be near Abingdon, Knoxville, Victoria, and Lafayette around 7:30 p.m. Toulon, Osceola, Williamsfield, and Elmira around 7:35 p.m. Wyoming, Mequon, and Elmore around 7:40 p.m. Other locations in the path of these severe thunderstorms include Bradford, Laura, Castleton, Princeville, Brimfield, Kitt. A severe thunderstorm warning remains in effect until 8:30 p.m. for Marshall, Stark, Knox, and Northern Peoria counties. At 7:48 p.m., severe thunderstorms were located along a line extending from near Bureau Junction to near Wyoming to 6 miles southeast of Monmouth, moving east at 60 miles per hour. Expected hazards include 60 miles per hour wind gusts. This is a radar-indicated threat. The following impacts are expected. Expect damage to roofs, siding, and trees. These severe storms will be near Wyoming, Abingdon, Knoxville, Henry, Williamsfield, Laura, Elmore, and Camp Grove around 7:55 p.m. Princeville and Spahlman around 8 p.m. Lakin, Mequon, and Eggleston around 8:05 p.m. Brimfield around 8:10 p.m. Chillicothe, Dunlap, and Vaughan around 8:15 p.m. Rome, Toluca, and Winona around 8:20 p.m. Washburn around 8:25 p.m. Other locations impacted by these severe thunderstorms include Lake Wildwood, Hopewell, West Jersey, Gilson, Monica, Lawn Ridge, Laurels, Tahinda, Marshall, Putnam County Fairgrounds, and DeLong. This includes the following highways: Interstate 39 between mile markers 29 and 40, Interstate 74 between mile markers 37 and 76. A severe thunderstorm warning remains in effect until 8:15 p.m. for Putnam, southeastern Henry, and southern Bureau counties.

At 7:37 p.m., severe thunderstorms were located along a line extending from Buda to near Osceola to near Lafayette, moving east at 45 miles per hour. Expected hazards include 60 miles per hour wind gusts. This is a radar-indicated threat. The following impacts are expected. Expect damage to roofs, siding, and trees. Locations impacted include Kewaunee, Hennepin, Spring Valley, Galva, Henry, Depew, Granville, Tuscola, Buda, Vero Junction, McNabb, Putnam, Marks, Neponset, Magnolia, Standard, Milo, Bishop Hill, German Corner, and Nicomas. This also includes Donnelly Depew State Fish and Wildlife Area, Johnson Sauk Trail State Recreation Area, and Martino State Fish and Wildlife Area. This includes Interstate 180 between mile markers 1 and 9. A severe thunderstorm warning remains in effect until 8:15 p.m. for southeastern Henderson and central Warren counties. At 7:36 p.m., severe thunderstorms were located along a line extending from near Panama to Scioto, moving east at 45 miles per hour. Expected hazards include 60 miles per hour wind gusts. This is a radar-indicated threat. The following impacts are expected. Expect damage to roofs, siding, and trees. Locations impacted include Monmouth, Roseville, Stronghurst, Kirkwood, Biggsville, Raritan, Greenbush, Berwick, Media, Ormond, Onama, Largeland, Monmouth Municipal Airport, Cameron, Henderson County Fairgrounds, Warren County Fairgrounds, and Smithshire. The following is a summary of watches, warnings, and advisories in effect. For the KZZ66 listening area, a severe thunderstorm warning remains in effect until 8:15 p.m. for the following county, Henry, Illinois. A severe thunderstorm warning remains in effect until 8:15 p.m. for the following county, Warren, Illinois. A severe thunderstorm warning remains in effect until 8:30 p.m. for the following counties, Knox and Stark. A flood watch remains in effect until 11 a.m. Thursday for the following counties, Henry, Mercer, and Warren. Tornado watch number 305 has been issued until 11 p.m. for the following counties, Henry, Mercer, and Warren. A flood watch remains in effect until 7 a.m. Thursday for the following counties, Knox, Illinois. Tornado watch number 308 has been issued until 11 p.m. for the following counties, Knox and Stark. At 7 p.m. in Galesburg, skies were cloudy. The temperature was 73 degrees, the dew point was 69, and the relative humidity was 86%. The wind was south at 7 miles an hour. The pressure was 29.72 inches and steady. Elsewhere around the area, a thunderstorm was reported, with a temperature of 67 at Moline, and 68 at Burlington. At Springfield, rain was falling, with a temperature of 81. It was partly sunny, with a temperature of 76 at Peoria, and 77 at Quincy. At Macomb, it was cloudy, with a temperature of 76. And once again at 7 p.m. in Galesburg, under cloudy skies, the temperature was 73. During severe weather, keep these safety rules in mind. Move to a reinforced shelter ahead of the storm, and stay away from windows and doors. Mobile homes and vehicles should be abandoned for a sturdy shelter. If the storm is producing tornadoes or extremely high winds, take cover in a basement or interior room on the lowest floor. If outside, avoid isolated, tall objects and flimsy buildings such as sheds and picnic shelters. Thunderstorms can produce flash flooding, so avoid driving across flooded roadways. Remember that tornadoes can occur before a warning has been issued. The time is currently 7:55 p.m. Central Daylight Time. 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A severe thunderstorm warning remains in effect until 8:30 p.m. for Marshall, Stark, Knox, and Northern Peoria counties. At 7:48 p.m., severe thunderstorms were located along a line extending from near Bureau Junction to near Wyoming to 6 miles southeast of Monmouth, moving east at 60 miles per hour. Expected hazards include 60 miles per hour wind gusts. This is a radar-indicated threat. The following impacts are expected. Expect damage to roofs, siding, and trees. These severe storms will be near Wyoming, Abingdon, Knoxville, Henry, Williamsfield, Laura, Elmore, and Camp Grove around 7:55 p.m.

Prisco and Spahn around 8 p.m. Lakin, McQuan, and Ebelstein around 8.05 p.m. Brinfield around 8.10 p.m. Chillicothe, Dunlap, and Vaughn around 8.15 p.m. Rome, Toluca, and Renon around 8.20 p.m. Washburn around 8.25 p.m. Other locations impacted by these severe thunderstorms include Lake Wildwood, Hopewell, West Jersey, Gilson, Monica, Long Ridge, Laurels, Tahinda, Marshall, Putnam County Fairgrounds, and Geelong. This includes the following highways: Interstate 39 between mile markers 29 and 40, Interstate 74 between mile markers 37 and 76. A severe thunderstorm warning remains in effect until 8.15 p.m. for Putnam, southeastern Henry, and southern Bureau counties. At 7.37 p.m., severe thunderstorms were located along a line extending from Buda to near Osceola to near Lafayette, moving east at 45 miles. A severe thunderstorm warning remains in effect until 8.15 p.m. for southeastern Warren County. At 7.56 p.m., severe thunderstorms were located along a line extending from near Abingdon to near Bushnell, moving east at 45 miles per hour. Expected hazards include 60 miles per hour wind gusts. This is a radar-indicated threat. The following impacts are expected: expect damage to roofs, siding, and trees. Locations impacted include Monmouth, Roseville, Greenbush, Berwick, Warren County Fairgrounds, Foreman, Marchland, Cameron, and Monmouth Municipal Airport. A severe thunderstorm warning remains in effect until 8.15 p.m. for Putnam, southeastern Henry, and southern Bureau counties. At 7.37 p.m., severe thunderstorms were located along a line extending from Buda to near Osceola to near Lafayette, moving east at 45 miles per hour. Expected hazards include 60 miles per hour wind gusts. This is a radar-indicated threat. The following impacts are expected: expect damage to roofs, siding, and trees. Locations impacted include Kewaunee, Hennepin's, Spring Valley, Galva, Henry, Depew, Grahamville, Tuscola, Buda, Bureau Junction, McNabb's, Putnam, Marks, Neponset, Magnolia, Standard, Milo's, Bishop Hill, German Corner, and Nicoma. This also includes Donnelly's Depew State Fish and Wildlife Area, Johnson Sauk Trail State Recreation Area, and Martino State Fish and Wildlife Area. This includes Interstate 180 between mile markers 1 and 9. A severe thunderstorm warning remains in effect until 8.15 p.m. for southeastern Warren County. At 7.56 p.m., severe thunderstorms were located along a line extending from near Abingdon to near Bushnell, moving east at 45 miles per hour. Expected hazards include 60 miles per hour wind gusts. This is a radar-indicated threat. The following impacts are expected: expect damage to roofs, siding, and trees. Locations impacted include Monmouth, Roseville, Greenbush, Berwick, Warren County Fairgrounds, Foreman, Larchland, Cameron, and Monmouth Municipal Airport. The following is a summary of watches, warnings, and advisories in effect. For the KZV66 listening area, a severe thunderstorm warning remains in effect until 8.15 p.m. for the following county: Henry, Illinois. A severe thunderstorm warning remains in effect until 8.30 p.m. for the following counties: Knox and Stark. A severe thunderstorm warning remains in effect until 8.15 p.m. for the following county: Warren, Illinois. A flood watch remains in effect until 11 a.m. Thursday for the following counties: Henry, Mercer, and Warren. Tornado watch number 305 has been issued until 11 p.m. for the following counties: Henry, Mercer, and Warren. A flood watch remains in effect until 7 a.m. Thursday for the following county: Knox, Illinois. Tornado watch number 308 has been issued until 11 p.m. for the following counties: Knox and Stark. During severe weather, keep these safety rules in mind. Move to a reinforced shelter ahead of the storm and stay away from windows and doors. Mobile homes and vehicles should be abandoned for a sturdy shelter. If the storm is producing tornadoes or extremely high winds, take cover in a basement or interior room on the lowest floor. If outside, avoid isolated, tall objects and flimsy buildings. The severe thunderstorm warning for southeastern Henry County is canceled. The storms which prompted the warning have moved out of the warned area. Therefore, the warning has been canceled.

tornado watch remains in effect until 11 p.m. for North Central Illinois. A severe thunderstorm watch remains in effect until 9 p.m. for North Central Illinois. During severe weather, keep these safety rules in mind. Move to a reinforced shelter ahead of the storm, and stay away from windows and doors. Mobile homes and vehicles should be abandoned for a sturdy shelter. If the storm is producing tornadoes or extremely high winds, take cover in a basement or interior room on the lowest floor. If outside, avoid isolated, tall objects and flimsy buildings such as sheds and picnic shelters. Thunderstorms can produce flash flooding, so avoid driving across flooded roadways. Remember that tornadoes can occur before a warning has been issued. The time is currently 8:01 p.m. Central Daylight Time. 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A severe thunderstorm warning remains in effect until 8:30 p.m. for Marshall, Starr, Knox, and Northern Peoria counties. At 7:48 p.m., severe thunderstorms were located along a line extending from near Bureau Junction to near Wyoming to 6 miles southeast of Monmouth, moving east at 60 miles per hour. Expected hazards include 60 miles per hour wind gusts. This is a radar-indicated threat. The following impacts are expected. Expect damage to roofs, siding, and trees. These severe storms will be near Wyoming, Abingdon, Knoxville, Henry, Williamsfield, Laura, Elmore, and Camp Grove around 7:55 p.m. Princeville and Spahlen around 8 p.m. Lakin, Miquon, and Edelstein around 8:05 p.m. Brimfield around 8:10 p.m. Chillicothe, Dunlap, and Vaughan around 8:15 p.m. Rome, Toluca, and Winona around 8:20 p.m. Washburn around 8:25 p.m. Other locations impacted by these severe thunderstorms include Lake Wildwood, Hopewell, West Jersey, Gilson, Monica, Lawn Ridge, Laurels, Dahinda, Marshall, Putnam County Fairgrounds, and DeLong. This includes the following highways: Interstate 39 between mile markers 29 and 40, Interstate 74 between mile markers 37 and 76. A severe thunderstorm warning remains in effect until 8:15 p.m. for southeastern Warren County. At 7:56 p.m., severe thunderstorms were located along a line extending from near Abingdon to near Bushnell, moving east at 45 miles per hour. Expected hazards include 60 miles per hour wind gusts. This is a radar-indicated threat. The following impacts are expected. Expect damage to roofs, siding, and trees. Locations impacted include Monmouth, Roseville, Greenbush, Berwick, Warren County Fairgrounds, Ormond, Larchland, Cameron, and Monmouth Municipal Airport. The severe thunderstorm warning for southeastern Henry County is canceled. The storms which prompted the warning have moved out of the Warren area. Therefore, the warning has been canceled. A tornado watch remains in effect until 11 p.m. for North Central Illinois. A severe thunderstorm watch remains in effect until 9 p.m. for North Central Illinois. The following is a summary of watches, warnings, and advisories in effect. For the KZZ 66 listening area, a severe thunderstorm warning remains in effect until 8:30 p.m. for the following counties, Knox and Starr. A severe thunderstorm warning remains in effect until 8:15 p.m. for the following county, Warren, Illinois. A flood watch remains in effect until 11 a.m. Thursday for the following counties, Henry, Mercer, and Warren. Tornado watch number 305 has been issued until 11 p.m. for the following counties, Henry, Mercer, and Warren. A flood watch remains in effect until 7 a.m. Thursday for the following county, Knox, Illinois. Tornado watch number 308 has been issued until 11 p.m. for the following counties, Knox and Stark. During severe weather, keep these safety rules in mind. Move to a reinforced shelter ahead of the storm, and stay away from windows and doors. Mobile homes and vehicles should be abandoned for a sturdy shelter. If the storm is producing tornadoes or extremely high winds, take cover in a basement or interior room on the lowest floor. If outside, avoid isolated, tall objects and flimsy buildings such as sheds and picnic shelters. Thunderstorms can produce flash flooding, so avoid driving across flooded roadways. Remember that tornadoes can occur before a warning has been issued. The time is currently

6 p.m. Central Daylight Time. You're listening to NOAA Weather Radio All Hazards, station KZZ 66 in Galesburg. A severe thunderstorm warning remains in effect until 8:30 p.m. for Marshall, Starr, Knox, and Northern Peoria counties. At 7:48 p.m., severe thunderstorms were located along a line extending from near Bureau Junction to near Wyoming to 6 miles southeast of Monmouth, moving east at 60 miles per hour. Expected hazards include 60 miles per hour wind gusts. This is a radar-indicated threat. The following impacts are expected. Expect damage to roofs, siding, and trees. These severe storms will be near Wyoming, Abingdon, Knoxville, Henry, Williamsfield, Laura, Elmore, and Camp Grove around 7:55 p.m. Princeville and Sparland around 8 p.m. Lakin, Mequon, and Edelstein around 8:05 p.m. Brimfield around 8:10 p.m. Chillicothe, Dunlap, and Varn around 8:15 p.m. Rome, Toluca, and Winona around 8:20 p.m.

National Weather Service in Lincoln has issued a flash flood warning for northwestern Peoria County, Stark County, Knox County, until 11:15 p.m. At 8:06 p.m., Doppler radar indicated thunderstorms producing heavy rain across the warned area. Between 1 and 3 inches of rain have fallen. Additional rainfall amounts of 1 to 2 inches are possible in the warned area. Flash flooding is ongoing or expected to begin shortly. Expected hazards include flash flooding caused by thunderstorms. Source, radar. The following impacts are expected: flash flooding of small creeks and streams, urban areas, highways, streets and underpasses, as well as other poor drainage and low-lying areas. Some locations that will experience flash flooding include Galesburg, Wyoming, Toulon, Abingdon, Knoxville, Osceola, Watonga, Bradford, Oneida, Williamsfield, Altona, Elmira, Victoria, Mequon, Henderson, Lafayette, Ryle, Elmore, Laura and Castleton. A severe thunderstorm warning remains in effect until 8:30 p.m. for Marshall, Stark, Knox and northern Peoria counties. At 7:48 p.m., severe thunderstorms were located along a line extending from near Bureau Junction to near Wyoming to 6 miles southeast of Monmouth, moving east at 60 miles per hour. Expected hazards include 60 miles per hour wind gusts. This is a radar-indicated threat. The following impacts are expected: expect damage to roofs, siding, and trees. These severe storms will be near Wyoming, Abingdon, Knoxville, Henry, Williamsfield, Laura, Elmore, and Camp Grove around 7:55 p.m. Princeville and Spahlen around 8 p.m. Lakin, Mequon, and Edelstein around 8:05 p.m. Brimfield around 8:10 p.m. Chillicothe, Dunlap, and Varn around 8:15 p.m. Rome, Toluca, and Winona around 8:20 p.m. Washburn around 8:25 p.m. Other locations impacted by these severe thunderstorms include Lake Wildwood, Hopewell, West Jersey, Gilson, Monica, Lawn Ridge, La Rose, Tahinda, Marshall Putnam County Fairgrounds, and DeLong. This includes the following highways: Interstate 39 between mile markers 29 and 40. Interstate 74 between mile markers 37 and 76. A severe thunderstorm warning remains in effect until 8:15 p.m. for southeastern Warren County. At 7:56 p.m., severe thunderstorms were located along a line extending from near Abingdon to near Bushnell, moving east at 45 miles per hour. Expected hazards include 60 miles per hour wind gusts. This is a radar-indicated threat. The following impacts are expected: expect damage to roofs, siding, and trees. Locations impacted include Monmouth, Roseville, Greenbush, Berwick, Warren County Fairgrounds, Ormond, Larchland, Cameron, and Monmouth Municipal Airport. The severe thunderstorm warning for southeastern Henry County is canceled. The storms which prompted the warning have moved out of the warned area. Therefore, the warning has been canceled. A tornado watch remains in effect until 11 p.m.

North Central Illinois. A severe thunderstorm watch remains in effect until 9 p.m. for North Central Illinois. The National Weather Service in Lincoln has issued a flash flood warning for northwestern Peoria County, Stark County, Knox County, until 11:15 p.m. 8:06 p.m., Doppler radar indicated thunderstorms producing heavy rain across the warned area. Between 1 and 3 inches of rain have fallen. Additional rainfall amounts of 1 to 2 inches are possible in the warned area. Flash flooding is ongoing or expected to begin shortly. Expected hazards include flash flooding caused by thunderstorms. Source, radar. The following impacts are expected: flash flooding of small creeks and streams, urban areas, highways, streets and underpasses, as well as other poor drainage and low-lying areas. Some locations that will experience flash flooding include Galesburg, Wyoming, Toulon, Abingdon, Knoxville, Osceola, Watauga, Bradford, Oneida, Williamsfield, Altona, Elmira, Victoria, Mequon, Henderson, Lafayette, Ryle, Elmore, Laura, and Castleton. The following is a summary of watches, warnings, and advisories in effect. For the KZZ 66 listening area, a severe thunderstorm warning remains in effect until 8:30 p.m. for the following counties, Knox and Stark. A severe thunderstorm warning remains in effect until 8:15 p.m. for the following county, Warren, Illinois. A flash flood warning has been issued until 11:15 p.m. for the following counties, Knox and Stark. A flood watch remains in effect until 11 a.m. Thursday for the following counties, Henry, Mercer, and Warren. Tornado watch number 305 has been issued until 11 p.m. for the following counties, Henry, Mercer, and Warren. A flood watch remains in effect until 7 a.m. Thursday for the following county, Knox, Illinois. Tornado watch number 308 has been issued until 11 p.m. for the following counties, Knox and Stark. At 8 p.m. in Galesburg, heavy rain was falling. Visibility was 1¾ miles. The temperature was 66 degrees, the dew point was 66, and the relative humidity was 100%. The wind was west at 20 miles an hour, gusting to 25. The pressure was 29.79 inches and falling. Elsewhere around the area, rain was falling, with a temperature of 67 at Moline and 75 at Macomb. At Springfield, it was partly cloudy, with a temperature of 79. It was mostly cloudy, with a temperature of 77 at Peoria and 77 at Quincy. At Burlington, it was cloudy, with a temperature of 68. And once again at 8 p.m. in Galesburg, with heavy rain, the temperature was 66. During severe weather, keep these safety rules in mind. Move to a reinforced shelter ahead of the storm, and stay away from windows and doors. Mobile homes and vehicles should be abandoned for a sturdy shelter. If the storm is producing tornadoes or extremely high winds, take cover in a basement or interior room on the lowest floor. If outside, avoid isolated, tall objects and flimsy buildings such as sheds and picnic shelters. Thunderstorms can produce flash flooding, so avoid driving across flooded roadways. Remember that tornadoes can occur before a warning has been issued. The time is currently 8:14 p.m. Central Daylight Time. 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Programming originates from NOAA's National Weather Service office in Lincoln. 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A severe thunderstorm warning remains in effect until 8:30 p.m. for Marshall, Stark, Knox, and northern Peoria counties. At 7:48 p.m., severe thunderstorms were located along a line extending from near Bureau Junction to near Wyoming to 6 miles southeast of Monmouth, moving east at 60 miles per hour. Expected hazards include 60 miles per hour wind gusts. This is a radar-indicated threat. The following impacts are expected: expect damage to roofs, siding, and trees.
These severe storms will be near Wyoming, Abingdon, Knoxville, Henry, Williamsfield, Laura, Elmore, and Camp Grove around 7:55 p.m. Princeville and Sparland around 8 p.m. Lakin, Mequon, and Edelstein around 8:05 p.m. Brimfield around 8:10 p.m. Chillicothe, Dunlap, and Varn around 8:15 p.m. Rome, Toluca, and Winona around 8:20 p.m. Washburn around 8:25 p.m. Other locations impacted by these severe thunderstorms include Lake Wildwood, Hopewell, West Jersey, Gilson, Monica, Lawn Ridge, Laurels, Tahuga, Marshall, Putnam County Fairgrounds, and DeLong. This includes the following highways: Interstate 39 between mile markers 29 and 40, Interstate 74 between mile markers 37 and 76. The National Weather Service in Lincoln has issued a flash flood warning for northwestern Peoria County, Stark County, Knox County, until 11:15 p.m. At 8:06 p.m., Doppler radar indicated thunderstorms producing heavy rain across the warned area. Between 1 and 3 inches of rain have fallen. Additional rainfall amounts of 1 to 2 inches are possible in the warned area. Flash flooding is ongoing or expected to begin shortly. Expected hazards include flash flooding caused by thunderstorms. Source, radar. The following impacts are expected: flash flooding of small creeks and streams, urban areas, highways, streets and underpasses, as well as other poor drainage and low-lying areas. Some locations that will experience flash flooding include Galesburg, Wyoming, Tulong, Abingdon, Knoxville, Osceola, Watauga, Bradford, Oneida, Williamsfield, Altona, Elmira, Victoria, Mequon, Henderson, Lafayette, Ryo, Elmore, Laura, and Castleton. The following is a summary of watches, warnings, and advisories in effect. For the KZZ 66 listening area, a severe thunderstorm warning remains in effect until 8:30 p.m. for the following counties: Knox and Stark. A flash flood warning has been issued until 11:15 p.m. for the following counties: Knox and Stark. A flood watch remains in effect until 11 a.m. Thursday for the following counties: Henry, Mercer, and Warren. Tornado watch number 305 has been issued until 11 p.m. for the following counties: Henry, Mercer, and Warren. A flood watch remains in effect until 7 a.m. Thursday for the following county: Knox, Illinois. Tornado watch number 308 has been issued until 11 p.m. for the following counties: Knox and Stark. At 8 p.m. in Galesburg, heavy rain was falling. Visibility was 1¾ miles. The temperature was 66 degrees, the dew point was 66, and the relative humidity was 100%. The wind was west at 20 miles an hour, gusting to 25. The pressure was 29.79 inches and falling. Elsewhere around the area, at Burlington, a thunderstorm was reported, with a temperature of 68. Rain was falling, with a temperature of 67 at Moline, and 75 at Macomb. At Springfield, it was partly cloudy, with a temperature of 79. It was cloudy, with a temperature of 77 at Peoria, and 77 at Quincy. And once again at 8 p.m. in Galesburg, with heavy rain, the temperature was 66. During severe weather, keep these safety rules in mind. Move to a reinforced shelter ahead of the storm, and stay away from windows and doors. Mobile homes and vehicles should be abandoned for a sturdy shelter. If the storm is producing tornadoes or extremely high winds, take cover in a basement or interior room on the lowest floor. If outside, avoid isolated, tall objects and flimsy buildings such as sheds and picnic shelters. Thunderstorms can produce flash flooding, so avoid driving across flooded roadways. Remember that tornadoes can occur before a warning has been issued. The time is currently 8:20 p.m. Central Daylight Time. 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A severe thunderstorm warning remains in effect until 8:30 p.m. for Marshall, Stark, Knox, and Northern Peoria counties. At 7:48 p.m., severe thunderstorms were located along a line extending from near Bureau Junction to near Wyoming to 6 miles southeast of Monmouth, moving east at 60 miles per hour. Expected hazards include 60 miles per hour wind gusts. This is a radar-indicated threat,

lightning impacts are expected, expect damage to roofs, siding, and trees. These severe storms will be near Wyoming, Abingdon, Knoxville, Henry, Williamsfield, Laura, Elmore, and Camp Grove around 7:55 p.m. Princeville and Sparland around 8 p.m. Lakin, McQuan, and Edelstein around 8:05 p.m. Brimfield around 8:10 p.m. Chillicothe, Dunlap, and Varn around 8:15 p.m. Rome, Toluca, and Winona around 8:20 p.m. Washburn around 8:25 p.m. Other locations impacted by these severe thunderstorms include Lake Wildwood, Hopewell, West Jersey, Gilson, Monica, Lawn Ridge, La Rose, Tahinda, Marshall Putnam County Fairgrounds, and DeLong. This includes the following highways: Interstate 39 between mile markers 29 and 40. Interstate 74 between mile markers 37 and 76. The National Weather Service in Lincoln has issued a flash flood warning for northwestern Peoria County, Stark County, Knox County, until 11:15 p.m. At 8:06 p.m., Doppler radar indicated thunderstorms producing heavy rain across the warned area. Between 1 and 3 inches of rain have fallen. Additional rainfall amounts of 1 to 2 inches are possible in the warned area. Flash flooding is ongoing or expected to begin shortly. Expected hazards include flash flooding caused by thunderstorms. Source, radar. The following impacts are expected: flash flooding of small creeks and streams, urban areas, highways, streets and underpasses, as well as other poor drainage and low-lying areas. Some locations that will experience flash flooding include Galesburg, Wyoming, Toulon, Abingdon, Knoxville, Osceola, Watauga, Bradford, Oneida, Williamsfield, Altona, Elmira, Victoria, McQuan, Henderson, Lafayette, Rio, Elmore, Laura, and Castleton. The following is a summary of watches, warnings, and advisories in effect. For the KZZ66 listening area, a severe thunderstorm warning remains in effect until 8:30 p.m. for the following counties, Knox and Stark. A flash flood warning has been issued until 11:15 p.m. for the following counties, Knox and Stark. A flood watch remains in effect until 11 a.m. Thursday for the following counties, Henry, Mercer, and Warren. Tornado watch number 305 has been issued until 11 p.m. for the following counties, Henry, Mercer, and Warren. A flood watch remains in effect until 7 a.m. Thursday for the following county, Knox, Illinois. Tornado watch number 308 has been issued until 11 p.m. for the following counties, Knox and Stark. At 8 p.m. in Galesburg, heavy rain was falling. Visibility was 1¾ miles. The temperature was 66 degrees, the dew point was 66, and the relative humidity was 100%. The wind was west at 20 miles an hour, gusting to 25. The pressure was 29.79 inches and falling. Elsewhere around the area, at Burlington, a thunderstorm was reported, with a temperature of 68. Rain was falling, with a temperature of 67 at Moline, and 75 at Macomb. At Springfield, it was partly cloudy, with a temperature of 79. It was cloudy, with a temperature of 77 at Peoria, and 77 at Quincy. And once again at 8 p.m. in Galesburg, with heavy rain, the temperature was 66. At 8 p.m. in Galesburg, heavy rain was falling. Visibility was 1¾ miles. The temperature was 66 degrees. The severe thunderstorm warning for Marshall, Stark, Knox, and northern Peoria counties will expire at 8:30 p.m. The storms which prompted the warning have weakened below severe limits and no longer pose an immediate threat to life or property. Therefore, the warning will be allowed to expire. However, gusty winds and heavy rain are still possible with these thunderstorms. A tornado watch remains in effect until 11 p.m. for Central, North Central, and West Central Illinois. At 8 p.m. in Galesburg, heavy rain was falling. Visibility was 1¾ miles. The temperature was 66 degrees, the dew point was 66, and the relative humidity was 100%. The wind was west at 20 miles an hour, gusting to 25. Tornado watch number 308 remains in effect until 11 p.m. for the following counties, in Illinois, Knox, and Stark. Remember, a tornado watch means the conditions are favorable for the development of severe weather.

including tornadoes, large hail and damaging winds in and close to the watch area. While severe weather may not be imminent, persons should remain alert for rapidly changing weather conditions and listen for later statements and possible warnings. Stay tuned to NOAA Weather Radio, commercial radio and television outlets, or internet sources for the latest severe weather information. Tornado Watch number 305 remains in effect until 11 p.m. for the following counties in Illinois, Henry, Mercer, and Warren. Remember, a tornado watch means the conditions are favorable for the development of severe weather, including tornadoes, large hail and damaging winds in and close to the watch area. While severe weather may not be imminent, persons should remain alert for rapidly changing weather conditions and listen for later statements and possible warnings. Stay tuned to NOAA Weather Radio, commercial radio and television outlets, or internet sources for the latest severe weather information. At 8 p.m. in Galesburg, heavy rain was falling. Visibility was 1¾ miles. The temperature was 66 degrees, the dew point was 66, and the relative humidity was 100%. The wind was west at 20 miles an hour, gusting to 25. The pressure was 29.79 inches and falling. Elsewhere around the area, at Burlington, a thunderstorm was reported with a temperature of 68. Rain was falling with a temperature of 67 at Moline and 73 at Macomb. At Springfield, it was partly cloudy with a temperature of 79. It was cloudy with a temperature of 77 at Peoria and 77 at Quincy. And once again at 8 p.m. in Galesburg, with heavy rain, the temperature was 66. During severe weather, keep these safety rules in mind. Move to a reinforced shelter ahead of the storm and stay away from windows and doors. Mobile homes and vehicles should be abandoned for a sturdy shelter. If the storm is producing tornadoes or extremely high winds, take cover in a basement or interior room on the lowest floor. If outside, avoid isolated, tall objects and flimsy buildings such as sheds and picnic shelters. Thunderstorms can produce flash flooding, so avoid driving across flooded roadways. Remember that tornadoes can occur before a warning has been issued. The time is currently 8:28 p.m. Central Daylight Time. 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The severe thunderstorm warning for Marshall, Stark, Knox, and northern Peoria counties will expire at 8:30 p.m. The storms which prompted the warning have weakened below severe limits and no longer pose an immediate threat to life or property. Therefore, the warning will be allowed to expire. However, gusty winds and heavy rain are still possible with these thunderstorms. A tornado watch remains in effect until 11 p.m. for Central, North Central, and West Central Illinois. The National Weather Service in Lincoln has issued a flash flood warning for northwestern Peoria County, Stark County, Knox County, until 11:15 p.m. At 8:06 p.m., Doppler radar indicated thunderstorms producing heavy rain across the warned area. Between 1 and 3 inches of rain have fallen. Additional rainfall amounts of 1 to 2 inches are possible in the warned area. Flash flooding is ongoing or expected to begin shortly. Expected hazards include flash flooding caused by thunderstorms. Source, radar. The following impacts are expected: flash flooding of small creeks and streams, urban areas, highways, streets, and underpasses, as well as other poor drainage and low-lying areas. Some locations that will experience flash flooding include Galesburg, Wyoming, Toulon, Abingdon, Knoxville, Osceola, Watauga, Bradford, Oneida, Williamsfield, Altona, Elmira, Victoria, Mequon, Henderson, Lafayette, Ryall, Elmore, Laura, and Castleton. The following is a summary of watches, warnings, and advisories in effect. For the KZZ 66 listening area, a flash flood warning has been issued until 11:15 p.m. for the following counties, Knox and Stark. A flood watch remains in effect until 11 a.m. Thursday for the following counties, Henry, Mercer, and Warren. A flood watch remains in effect until 7 a.m. Thursday for the following county, Knox, Illinois. Tornado watch number 308 remains in effect until 11 p.m. for the following counties, Knox and Stark. Tornado watch number 305 remains in effect until 11 p.m. for the following counties.

And once again at 8 p.m. in Galesburg, with heavy rain, the temperature was 66. During severe weather, keep these safety rules in mind. Move to a reinforced shelter ahead of the storm, and stay away from windows and doors. Mobile homes and vehicles should be abandoned for a sturdy shelter. If the storm is producing tornadoes or extremely high winds, take cover in a basement or interior room on the lowest floor. If outside, avoid isolated, tall objects and flimsy buildings such as sheds and picnic shelters. Thunderstorms can produce flash flooding, so avoid driving across flooded roadways. Remember that tornadoes can occur before a warning has been issued. The time is currently 8:32 p.m. Central Daylight Time. 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The severe thunderstorm warning for Marshall, Stark, Knox, and northern Peoria counties will expire at 8:30 p.m. The storms which prompted the warning have weakened below severe limits and no longer pose an immediate threat to life or property. Therefore, the warning will be counties will expire at 8:30 p.m. The storms which prompted the warning have weakened below severe limits and no longer pose an immediate threat to life or property. Therefore, the warning will be allowed to expire. However, gusty winds and heavy rain are still possible with these thunderstorms. A tornado watch remains in effect until 11 p.m. for Central, North Central, and West Central Illinois. The National Weather Service in Lincoln has issued a flash flood warning for northwestern Peoria County, Stark County, Knox County, until 11:15 p.m. At 8:06 p.m., Doppler radar indicated thunderstorms producing heavy rain across the warned area. Between 1 and 3 inches of rain have fallen. Additional rainfall amounts of 1 to 2 inches are possible in the warned area. Flash flooding is ongoing or expected to begin shortly. Expected hazards include flash flooding caused by thunderstorms. Source, radar. The following impacts are expected: flash flooding of small creeks and streams, urban areas, highways, streets and underpasses, as well as other poor drainage and low-lying areas. Some locations that will experience flash flooding include Galesburg, Wyoming, Tulong, Abingdon, Knoxville, Osceola, Watonga, Bradford, Oneida, Williamsfield, Altona, Elmira, Victoria, Mequon, Henderson, Lafayette, Ryle, Elmore, Laura, and Castleton. 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Now for the official National Weather Service forecast for Galesburg and surrounding areas of central and northwest Illinois. Rest of tonight, mostly cloudy. Showers and thunderstorms until midnight, then a chance of showers and thunderstorms after midnight. Some thunderstorms may be severe with heavy rainfall. Lows in the upper 60s. South winds 10 to 15 miles an hour with gusts up to 30 miles an hour. Chance of rain 90%. Thursday, partly sunny. A chance of showers and thunderstorms in the morning, then showers and thunderstorms likely in the afternoon. Humid with highs in the upper 80s. South winds 5 to 10 miles an hour with gusts up to 20 miles an hour, increasing to 15 to 20 miles an hour with gusts up to 30 miles an hour in the afternoon. Chance of rain 70%. Thursday night, mostly cloudy with showers and thunderstorms until midnight, then mostly clear after midnight. Cooler. Less humid with lows in the upper 50s. West winds 15 to 20 miles an hour with gusts up to 30 miles an hour, diminishing to 5 to 10 miles an hour with gusts up to 20 miles an hour after midnight. Chance of rain 90%. Friday, sunny. Highs in the lower 80s. West winds 5 to 10 miles an hour. Friday night, clear. Lows around 60. Southwest winds 5 to 10 miles an hour, becoming south after midnight. Saturday, sunny. A chance of showers and thunderstorms in the afternoon. Highs in the mid-80s. Chance of rain 30%. Saturday night, showers with a chance of thunderstorms until midnight, then a chance of showers after midnight. Lows in the lower 60s. Chance of rain 80%. Sunday through Tuesday, partly cloudy. Highs in the upper 70s. Lows in the upper 50s. Tuesday night, mostly clear. Lows in the upper 50s.

Wednesday, mostly sunny. Highs in the lower 80s. Again, the forecast for Galesburg and surrounding areas of central and northwest Illinois for the rest of tonight, mostly cloudy. Showers and thunderstorms until midnight, then a chance of showers and thunderstorms after midnight. Some thunderstorms may be severe with heavy rainfall. Lows in the upper 60s. South winds 10 to 15 miles an hour with gusts up to 30 miles an hour. Chance of rain 90%. Now for the official National Weather Service forecast for Galesburg and surrounding areas of central and northwest Illinois. Rest of tonight, mostly cloudy. Showers and thunderstorms until midnight, then a chance of showers and thunderstorms after midnight. Some thunderstorms may be severe with heavy rainfall. Lows in the upper 60s. Southwest winds 10 to 15 miles an hour with gusts up to 30 miles an hour. Chance of rain 90%. Thursday, partly sunny. A chance of showers and thunderstorms in the morning, then showers and thunderstorms likely in the afternoon. Humid with highs in the upper 80s. South winds 5 to 10 miles an hour with gusts up to 20 miles an hour, increasing to 15 to 20 miles an hour with gusts up to 30 miles an hour in the afternoon. Chance of rain 70%. Thursday night, mostly cloudy with showers and thunderstorms until midnight, then mostly clear after midnight. Cooler. Less humid with lows in the upper 50s. West winds 15 to 20 miles an hour with gusts up to 30 miles an hour, diminishing to 5 to 10 miles an hour with gusts up to 20 miles an hour after midnight. Chance of rain 90%. Friday, sunny. Highs in the lower 80s. West winds 5 to 10 miles an hour. Friday night, clear. Lows around 60. Southwest winds 5 to 10 miles an hour, becoming south after midnight. Saturday, sunny. A chance of showers and thunderstorms in the afternoon. Highs in the mid-80s. Chance of rain 30%. Saturday night, showers with a chance of thunderstorms until midnight, then a chance of showers after midnight. Lows in the lower 60s. Chance of rain 80%. Sunday through Tuesday, partly cloudy. Highs in the upper 70s. Lows in the upper 50s. Tuesday night, mostly clear. Lows in the upper 50s. Wednesday, mostly sunny. Highs in the lower 80s. Again, the forecast for Galesburg and surrounding areas of central and northwest Illinois for the rest of tonight, mostly cloudy. Showers and thunderstorms until midnight, then a chance of showers and thunderstorms after midnight. Some thunderstorms may be severe with heavy rainfall. Lows in the upper 60s. Southwest winds 10 to 15 miles an hour with gusts up to 30 miles an hour. Chance of rain 90%. The following is a summary of watches, warnings, and advisories in effect. For the KZZ 66 listening area, a flash flood warning has been issued until 11:15 p.m. for the following counties, Knox and Stark. A flood watch remains in effect until 11 a.m. Thursday for the following counties, Henry, Mercer, and Warren. A flood watch remains in effect until 7 a.m. Thursday for the following county, Knox, Illinois. Tornado watch number 308 remains in effect until 11 p.m. for the following counties, Knox and Stark. Tornado watch number 305 remains in effect until 11 p.m. for the following counties, Henry, Mercer, and Warren. At 8 p.m. in Galesburg, heavy rain was falling. Visibility was 1¾ miles. The temperature was 66 degrees, the dew point was 66, and the relative humidity was 100%. The wind was west at 20 miles an hour, gusting to 25. The pressure was 29.79 inches and falling. Elsewhere around the area, at Burlington, a thunderstorm was reported, with a temperature of 68. Rain was falling, with a temperature of 67 at Moline, and 73 at Macomb. At Springfield, it was partly cloudy, with a temperature of 79. It was cloudy, with a temperature of 77 at Peoria, and 77 at Quincy. And once again at 8 p.m. in Galesburg, with heavy rain, the temperature was 66. Here is a flood statement. What? Flooding caused by excessive rainfall continues to be possible. Where? Portions of central and west central Illinois, including

following counties in central Illinois: DeWitt, Logan, Marshall, Mason, McLean, Menard, Peoria, Sangamon, Stark, Tazewell, and Woodford. In west central Illinois: Cass, Fulton, Knox, Morgan, Schuyler, and Scott. When? Until 7 a.m. Thursday. The following impacts are expected. Excessive runoff may result in flooding of rivers, creeks, streams, and other low-lying and flood-prone locations. Additional details: another round of showers and thunderstorms capable of producing heavy rain will move across portions of central Illinois this evening and overnight. http://, for safety information, visit www.weather.gov/safety/flood. You should monitor later forecasts and be alert for possible flood warnings. Those living in areas prone to flooding should be prepared to take action should flooding develop. Here is a flood statement. What? Flooding caused by excessive rainfall continues to be possible. Where? Portions of Illinois, including the following areas: Bureau, Hancock, Henderson, Henry, McDonough, Mercer, Putnam, Rock Island, Warren, and Whiteside, Iowa, including the following areas: Cedar, Clinton, Des Moines, Henry, Iowa, Jefferson, Johnson, Keokuk, Lee, Louisa, Muscatine, Scott, Van Buren, and Washington, and northeast Missouri, including the following areas: Clark and Scotland. When? Through Thursday morning. The following impacts are expected. Excessive runoff may result in flooding of rivers, creeks, streams, and other low-lying and flood-prone locations. Creeks and streams may rise out of their banks. Additional details: several rounds of heavy rain producing thunderstorms are expected through Thursday morning across the watch area. The storms may be slow moving or redeveloping over the same areas, resulting in torrential rainfall and possibly several inches of rain by Thursday morning. You should monitor later forecasts and be alert for possible flood warnings. Those living in areas prone to flooding should be prepared to take action should flooding develop. The National Weather Service in Lincoln has issued a flash flood warning for northwestern Peoria County, Stark County, Knox County, until 11:15 p.m. At 8:06 p.m., Doppler radar indicated thunderstorms producing heavy rain across the warned area. Between 1 and 3 inches of rain have fallen. Additional rainfall amounts of 1 to 2 inches are possible in the warned area. Flash flooding is ongoing or expected to begin shortly. Expected hazards include flash flooding caused by thunderstorms. Source: radar. The following impacts are expected: flash flooding of small creeks and streams, urban areas, highways, streets, and underpasses, as well as other poor drainage and low-lying areas. Some locations that will experience flash flooding include Galesburg, Wyoming, Toulon, Abingdon, Knoxville, Osceola, Watonga, Bradford, Oneida, Williamsfield, Altona, Elmira, Victoria, Mequon, Henderson, Lafayette, Rio, Elmore, Laura, and Castleton. Tornado Watch Number 308 remains in effect until 11. Tornado Watch Number 305 remains in effect until 11 p.m. for the following counties in Illinois: Henry, Mercer, and Warren. Remember, a tornado watch means the conditions are favorable for the development of severe weather, including tornadoes, large hail, and damaging winds in and close to the watch area. While severe weather may not be imminent, persons should remain alert for rapidly changing weather conditions and listen for later statements and possible warnings. Stay tuned to NOAA Weather Radio, commercial radio and television outlets, or internet sources for the latest severe weather information. Tornado Watch Number 308 remains in effect until 11 p.m. for the following counties in Illinois: Knox and Stark. Remember, a tornado watch means the conditions are favorable for the development of severe weather, including tornadoes, large hail, and damaging winds in and close to the watch area. While severe weather may not be imminent, persons should remain alert for rapidly changing weather conditions and listen for later statements and possible warnings. Stay tuned to NOAA Weather Radio, commercial radio and television outlets, or internet sources for the latest severe weather information. Tornado Watch Number 305 remains in effect until 11 p.m. for the following counties in Illinois: Henry, Mercer, and Warren. Remember, a tornado watch means the conditions are favorable for the development of severe weather, including tornadoes, large hail, and damaging winds in and close to the watch area. While severe weather may not be imminent,

Americans should remain alert for rapidly changing weather conditions and listen for later statements and possible warnings. Stay tuned to NOAA Weather Radio, commercial radio and television outlets, or internet sources for the latest severe weather information. Severe Thunderstorm Watch No. 301 has been canceled for the following counties in Illinois, Henry, and Mercer. The National Weather Service has issued Tornado Watch No. 305, effective until 11 p.m. This watch includes the following counties in Illinois, Henry, and Mercer. Remember, a tornado watch means the conditions are favorable for the development of severe weather, including tornadoes, large hail and damaging winds in and close to the watch area. While severe weather may not be imminent, persons should remain alert for rapidly changing weather conditions and listen for later statements and possible warnings. Stay tuned to NOAA Weather Radio, commercial radio and television outlets, or internet sources for the latest severe weather information. During severe weather, keep these safety rules in mind. Move to a reinforced shelter ahead of the storm and stay away from windows and doors. Mobile homes and vehicles should be abandoned for a sturdy shelter. If the storm is producing tornadoes or extremely high winds, take cover in a basement or interior room on the lowest floor. If outside, avoid isolated, tall objects and flimsy buildings such as sheds and picnic shelters. Thunderstorms can produce flash flooding, so avoid driving across flooded roadways. Remember that tornadoes can occur before a warning has been issued. The time is currently 8:48 p.m. Central Daylight Time. 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Now for the official National Weather Service forecast for Galesburg and surrounding areas of central and northwest Illinois. Rest of tonight, mostly cloudy. Showers and thunderstorms until midnight, then a chance of showers and thunderstorms after midnight. Some thunderstorms may be severe with heavy rainfall. Lows in the upper 60s. Southwest winds 10 to 15 miles an hour with gusts up to 30 miles an hour. Chance of rain 90%. Thursday, partly sunny. A chance of showers and thunderstorms in the morning, then showers and thunderstorms likely in the afternoon. Humid with highs in the upper 80s. South winds 5 to 10 miles an hour with gusts up to 20 miles an hour, increasing to 15 to 20 miles an hour with gusts up to 30 miles an hour in the afternoon. Chance of rain 70%. Thursday night, mostly cloudy with showers and thunderstorms until midnight, then mostly clear after midnight. Cooler. Less humid with lows in the upper 50s. West winds 15 to 20 miles an hour with gusts up to 30 miles an hour, diminishing to 5 to 10 miles an hour with gusts up to 20 miles an hour after midnight. Chance of rain 90%. Friday, sunny. Highs in the lower 80s. West winds 5 to 10 miles an hour. Friday.

National Weather Service in the Quad Cities has issued a severe thunderstorm warning for Eastern Hancock County, Southern Warren County, McDonough County, until 9:45 p.m. At 8:49 p.m., severe thunderstorms were located along a line extending from Warren County Fairgrounds to Macomb Municipal Airport to near Plymouth, moving east at 50 miles per hour. Expected hazards include 60 miles per hour wind gusts. This is a radar-indicated threat. The following impacts are expected. Expect damage to roofs, siding, and trees. Locations impacted include Macomb, Carthage, Bushnell, Colchester, La Harpe, Roseville, Avon, Blandinsville, Industry, Good Hope, Prairie City, Bardolph, West Point, Tennessee, Scioto, Western Illinois University, Fandon, Little Swan Lake, New Philadelphia, and Colmar. This also includes Argyle Lake State Park. 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The National Weather Service in the Quad Cities has issued a severe thunderstorm warning for Eastern Hancock County, Southern Warren County, McDonough County, until 9:45 p.m. At 8:49 p.m., severe thunderstorms were located.

located along a line extending from Warren County Fairgrounds to Macomb Municipal Airport to near Plymouth, moving east at 50 miles per hour. Expected hazards include 60 miles per hour wind gusts. This is a radar-indicated threat. The following impacts are expected. Expect damage to roofs, siding, and trees. Locations impacted include Macomb, Carthage, Bushnell, Colchester, La Harpe, Roseville, Avon, Blandinsville, Industry, Good Hope, Prairie City, Bardolph, West Point, Tennessee, Scioto, Western Illinois University, Fandon, Little Swan Lake, New Philadelphia, and Comar. This also includes Argyle Lake State Park. The National Weather Service in Lincoln has issued a flash flood warning for northwestern Peoria County, Stark County, Knox County, until 11:15 p.m. At 8:06 p.m., Doppler radar indicated thunderstorms producing heavy rain across the warned area. Between 1 and 3 inches of rain have fallen. Additional rainfall amounts of 1 to 2 inches are possible in the warned area. Flash flooding is ongoing or expected to begin shortly. Expected hazards include flash flooding caused by thunderstorms. Source, radar. The following impacts are expected: flash flooding of small creeks and streams, urban areas, highways, streets and underpasses, as well as other poor drainage and low-lying areas.

National Weather Service in Lincoln has issued a severe thunderstorm warning for northern Fulton County, southern Knox County, until 9:45 p.m. At 8:52 p.m., a severe thunderstorm was located over Good Hope, or 7 miles northeast of Macomb, moving east at 50 miles per hour. Expected hazards include 60 miles per hour wind gusts. This is a radar-indicated threat. The following impacts are expected. Expect damage to roofs, siding, and trees. Locations impacted include Fairview, Canton, and Farmington. This includes Interstate 74 between mile markers 57 and 67. The National Weather Service in Lincoln has issued a flash flood warning for northwestern Peoria County, Stark County, Knox County, until 11:15 p.m. At 8:06 p.m., Doppler radar indicated thunderstorms producing heavy rain across the warned area. Between 1 and 3 inches of rain have fallen. Additional rainfall amounts of 1 to 2 inches are possible in the warned area. Flash flooding is ongoing or expected to begin shortly. Expected hazards include flash flooding caused by thunderstorms. Source, radar. The following impacts are expected: flash flooding of small creeks and streams, urban areas, highways, streets and underpasses, as well as other poor drainage and low-lying areas. Some locations that will experience flash flooding include Galesburg, Wyoming, Toulon, Abingdon, Knoxville, Osceola, Watauga, Bradford, Oneida. Tornado watch number 305 has been canceled for the following county: Henry, Illinois. Tornado watch number 305 remains in effect until 11 p.m. for the following counties in Illinois: Mercer and Warren. Remember, a tornado watch means the conditions are favorable for the development of severe weather, including tornadoes, large hail and damaging winds in and close to the watch area. While severe weather may not be imminent, persons should remain alert for rapidly changing weather conditions and listen for later statements and possible warnings. Stay tuned to NOAA Weather Radio, commercial radio and television outlets, or internet sources for the latest severe weather information. The National Weather Service in Lincoln has issued a flash flood warning for northwestern Peoria County, Stark County, Knox County, until 11:15 p.m. At 8:06 p.m., Doppler radar indicated thunderstorms producing heavy rain across the warned area. Between 1 and 3 inches of rain have fallen. Additional rainfall amounts of 1 to 2 inches are possible in the warned area. Flash flooding is ongoing or expected to begin shortly. Expected hazards include flash flooding caused by thunderstorms. Source, radar. The following impacts are expected: flash flooding of small creeks and streams, urban areas, highways, streets and underpasses, as well as other poor drainage and low-lying areas.

locations that will experience flash flooding include Galesburg, Wyoming, Toulon, Abingdon, Knoxville, Osceola, Watauga, Bradford, Oneida, Williamsfield, Altona, Elmira, Victoria, Mequon, Henderson, Lafayette, Ryle, Elmore, Laura, and Castleton. The following is a summary of watches, warnings, and advisories in effect. For the KZZ 66 listening area, a flash flood warning has been issued until 11:15 p.m. for the following counties, Knox and Stark. A severe thunderstorm warning has been issued until 9:45 p.m. for the following county, Warren, Illinois. A severe thunderstorm warning has been issued until 9:45 p.m. for the following county, Knox, Illinois. A flood watch remains in effect until 11 a.m. Thursday. A severe thunderstorm warning remains in effect until 9:45 p.m. for Eastern Hancock, Southern Warren, and McDonough counties. At 8:57 p.m., severe thunderstorms were located along a line extending from Greenbush to near Bushnell to near Fandon, moving east at 50 miles per hour. Expected hazards include 70 miles per hour wind gusts. This is a radar-indicated threat. The following impacts are expected. Expect considerable tree damage. Damage is likely to mobile homes, roofs, and outbuildings. Locations impacted include Macomb, Carthage, Bushnell, Colchester, La Harpe, Roseville, Avon, Blandinsville, Industry, Good Hope, Prairie City, Bardolph, West Point, Tennessee, Scioto, Western Illinois University, Fandon, Little Swan Lake, New Philadelphia, and Comar. This also includes Argyle Lake State Park. Tornado Watch number 305 remains in effect until 11 p.m. for the following counties in Illinois, Mercer, and Warren. Remember, a tornado watch means the conditions are favorable for the development of severe weather, including tornadoes, large hail, and damaging winds in and close to the watch area. While severe weather may not be imminent, persons should remain alert for rapidly changing weather conditions and listen for later statements and possible warnings. Stay tuned to NOAA Weather Radio, commercial radio and television outlets, or internet sources for the latest severe weather information. During severe weather, keep these safety rules in mind. Move to a reinforced shelter ahead of the storm and stay away from windows and doors. Mobile homes and vehicles should be abandoned for a sturdy shelter. If the storm is producing tornadoes or extremely high winds, take cover in a basement or interior room on the lowest floor. If outside, avoid isolated, tall objects and flimsy buildings such as sheds and picnic shelters. Thunderstorms can produce flash flooding, so avoid driving across flooded roadways. Remember that tornadoes can occur before a warning has been issued. The time is currently 8:59 p.m. Central Daylight Time. 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The National Weather Service in Lincoln has issued a severe thunderstorm warning for northern Fulton County, southern Knox County, until 9:45 p.m. At 8:52 p.m., a severe thunderstorm was located over Good Hope, 47 miles northeast of McCollum, moving east at 50 miles per hour. Expected hazards include 60 miles per hour wind gusts. This is a radar-indicated threat. The following impacts are expected. Expect damage to roofs, siding, and trees. Locations impacted include Fairview, Canton, and Farmington. This includes Interstate 74 between mile markers 57 and 67. A severe thunderstorm warning remains in effect until 9:45 p.m. for Eastern Hancock, Southern Warren, and McDonough counties. At 8:57 p.m., severe thunderstorms were located along a line extending from Greenbush to near Bushnell to near Fandon, moving east at 50 miles per hour. Expected hazards include 70 miles per hour wind gusts. This is a radar-indicated threat. The following impacts are expected. Expect considerable tree damage. Damage is likely to mobile homes, roofs, and outbuildings. Locations impacted include Macomb, Carthage, Bushnell, Colchester, La Harpe, Roseville, Avon, Blandinsville, Industry, Good Hope, Prairie City, Bardolph, West Point, Tennessee, Scioto, Western Illinois University, Fandon, Little Swan Lake, New Philadelphia, and Comar. This also includes Argyle Lake State Park. The National Weather Service in Lincoln has issued a flash flood warning for

Northwestern Peoria County, Stark County, Knox County, until 11:15 p.m. At 8:06 p.m., Doppler radar indicated thunderstorms producing heavy rain across the warned area. Between 1 and 3 inches of rain have fallen. Additional rainfall amounts of 1 to 2 inches are possible in the warned area. Flash flooding is ongoing or expected to begin shortly. Expected hazards include flash flooding caused by thunderstorms. Source, radar. The following impacts are expected: flash flooding of small creeks and streams, urban areas, highways, streets, and underpasses, as well as other poor drainage and low-lying areas. Some locations that will experience flash flooding include Galesburg, Wyoming, Toulon, Abingdon, Knoxville, Osceola, Watauga, Bradford, Oneida, Williamsfield, Altona, Elmira, Victoria, Mequon, Henderson, Lafayette, Rio, Elmore, Laura, and Castleton. The following is a summary of watches, warnings, and advisories in effect. For the KZZ 66 listening area, a flash flood warning has been issued until 11:15 p.m. for the following counties, Knox and Stark. A severe thunderstorm warning has been issued until 9:45 p.m. for the following county, Knox, Illinois. A severe thunderstorm warning remains in effect until 9:45 p.m. for the following county, Warren, Illinois. A flood watch remains in effect until 11 a.m. Thursday for the following counties, Henry, Mercer, and Warren. A flood watch remains in effect until 7 a.m. Thursday for the following county, Knox, Illinois. Tornado watch number 308 remains in effect until 11 p.m. for the following counties, Knox and Stark. Tornado watch number 305 remains in effect until 11 p.m. for the following counties, Mercer and Warren. During severe weather, keep these safety rules in mind. Move to a reinforced shelter ahead of the storm and stay away from windows and doors. Mobile homes and vehicles should be abandoned for a sturdy shelter. If the storm is producing tornadoes or extremely high winds, take cover in a basement or interior room on the lowest floor. If outside, avoid isolated, tall objects and flimsy buildings such as sheds and picnic shelters. Thunderstorms can produce flash flooding, so avoid driving across flooded roadways. Remember that tornadoes can occur before a warning has been issued. The time is currently 9:04 p.m. Central Daylight Time. 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The National Weather Service in Lincoln has issued a severe thunderstorm warning for northern Fulton County, southern Knox County, until 9:45 p.m. At 8:52 p.m., a severe thunderstorm was located over Good Hope, or 7 miles northeast of McComb, moving east at 50 miles per hour. Expected hazards include 60 miles per hour wind gusts. This is a radar-indicated threat. The following impacts are expected: expect damage to roofs, siding, and trees. Locations impacted include Fairview, Canton, and Farmington. This includes Interstate 74 between mile markers 57 and 67. A severe thunderstorm warning remains in effect until 9:45 p.m. for eastern Hancock, southern Warren, and McDonough counties. At 8:57 p.m., severe thunderstorms were located along a line extending from Greenbush to near Bushnell to near Fandon, moving east at 50 miles per hour. Expected hazards include 70 miles per hour wind gusts. This is a radar-indicated threat. The following impacts are expected: expect considerable tree damage. Damage is likely to mobile homes, roofs, and outbuildings. Locations impacted include Macomb, Carthage, Bushnell, Colchester, La Harpe, Roseville, Avon, Blandinsville, Industry, Good Hope, Prairie City, Bardolph, West Point, Tennessee, Scioto, Western Illinois University, Fandon, Little Swan Lake, New Philadelphia, and Comar. This also includes Argyle Lake State Park. The National Weather Service in Lincoln has issued a flash flood warning for northwestern Peoria County, Stark County, Knox County, until 11:15 p.m. At 8:06 p.m., Doppler radar indicated thunderstorms producing heavy rain across the warned area. Between 1 and 3 inches of rain have fallen. Additional rainfall amounts of 1 to 2 inches are possible in the warned area. Flash flooding is ongoing or expected to begin shortly.
Expected hazards include flash flooding caused by thunderstorms. Source, radar. The following impacts are expected: flash flooding of small creeks and streams, urban areas, highways, streets and underpasses, as well as other poor drainage and low-lying areas. Some locations that will experience flash flooding include Galesburg, Wyoming, Toulon, Abingdon, Knoxville, Osceola, Watonga, Bradford, Oneida, Williamsfield, Altona, Elmira, Victoria, Mequon, Henderson, Lafayette, Ryall, Elmore, Laura and Castleton. The following is a summary of watches, warnings and advisories in effect. For the KZZ 66 listening area, a flash flood warning has been issued until 11:15 p.m. for the following counties, Knox and Stark. A severe thunderstorm warning has been issued until 9:45 p.m. for the following county, Knox, Illinois. A severe thunderstorm warning remains in effect until 9:45 p.m. for the following county, Warren, Illinois. A flood watch remains in effect until 11 a.m. Thursday for the following counties, Henry, Mercer, and Warren. A flood watch remains in effect until 7 a.m. Thursday for the following county, Knox, Illinois. Tornado watch number 308 remains in effect until 11 p.m. for the following counties, Knox and Stark. Tornado watch number 305 remains in effect until 11 p.m. for the following counties, Mercer and Warren. At 9 p.m. in Galesburg, rain was falling. The temperature was 69 degrees, the dew point was 67, and the relative humidity was 95%. The wind was south at 3 miles an hour. The pressure was 29.71 inches and falling. Elsewhere around the area, rain was falling, with a temperature of 69 at Burlington and 72 at Macomb. At Springfield, it was partly cloudy, with a temperature of 82. At Moline, it was mostly cloudy, with a temperature of 68. It was cloudy, with a temperature of 67 at Peoria and 80 at Quincy. And once again at 9 p.m. in Galesburg, with rain, the temperature was 69. During severe weather, keep these safety rules in mind. Move to a reinforced shelter ahead of the storm, and stay away from windows and doors. Mobile homes and vehicles should be abandoned for a sturdy shelter. If the storm is producing tornadoes or extremely high winds, take cover in a basement or interior room on the lowest floor. If outside, avoid isolated, tall objects and flimsy buildings such as sheds and picnic shelters. Thunderstorms can produce flash flooding, so avoid driving across flooded roadways. Remember that tornadoes can occur before a warning has been issued. The time is currently 9:09 p.m. Central Daylight Time. 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The National Weather Service in Lincoln has issued a severe thunderstorm warning for northern Fulton County, southern Knox County, until 9:45 p.m. At 8:52 p.m., a severe thunderstorm was located over Good Hope, or 7 miles northeast of Macomb, moving east at 50 miles per hour. Expected hazards include 60 miles per hour wind gusts. This is a radar-indicated threat. The following impacts are expected: expect damage to roofs, siding, and trees. Locations impacted include Fairview, Canton, and Farmington. This includes Interstate 74 between mile markers 57 and 67. A severe thunderstorm warning remains in effect until 9:45 p.m. for eastern Hancock, southern Warren, and McDonough counties. At 8:57 p.m., severe thunderstorms were located along a line extending from Greenbush to near Bushnell to near Fandon, moving east at 50 miles per hour. Expected hazards include 70 miles per hour wind gusts. This is a radar-indicated threat. The following impacts are expected: expect considerable tree damage. Damage is likely to mobile homes, roofs, and outbuildings. Locations impacted include Macomb, Carthage, Bushnell, Colchester, La Harpe, Roseville, Avon, Blandinsville, Industry, Good Hope, Prairie City, Bardolph, West Point, Tennessee, Scioto, Western Illinois University, Fandon, Little Swan Lake, New Philadelphia, and Comar. This also includes Argyle Lake State Park. The National Weather Service in Lincoln has issued a flash flood warning for northwestern Peoria County, Stark County, Knox County, until 11:15 p.m.
at 8:06 p.m., Doppler radar indicated thunderstorms.

storms producing heavy rain across the warned area. Between 1 and 3 inches of rain have fallen. Additional rainfall amounts of 1 to 2 inches are possible in the warned area. Flash flooding is ongoing or expected to begin shortly. Expected hazards include flash flooding caused by thunderstorms. Source, radar. The following impacts are expected: flash flooding of small creeks and streams, urban areas, highways, streets, and underpasses, as well as other poor drainage and low-lying areas. Some locations that will experience flash flooding include Galesburg, Wyoming, Toulon, Abingdon, Knoxville, Osceola, Watonga, Bradford, Oneida, Williamsfield, Altona, Elmira, Victoria, Mequon, Henderson, Lafayette, Ryle, Elmore, Laura, and Castleton. The following is a summary of watches, warnings, and advisories in effect. For the KZZ 66 listening area, a flash flood warning has been issued until 11:15 p.m. for the following counties, Knox and Stark. A severe thunderstorm warning has been issued until 9:45 p.m. for the following county, Knox, Illinois. A severe thunderstorm warning remains in effect until 9:45 p.m. for the following county, Warren, Illinois. A flood watch remains in effect until 11 a.m. Thursday for the following counties, Henry, Mercer, and Warren. A flood watch remains in effect until 7 a.m. Thursday for the following county, Knox, Illinois. Tornado watch number 308 remains in effect until 11 p.m. for the following counties, Knox and Stark. Tornado watch number 305 remains in effect until 11 p.m. for the following counties, Mercer and Warren. At 9 p.m. in Galesburg, rain was falling. The temperature was 69 degrees, the dew point was 67, and the relative humidity was 95%. The wind was south at 3 miles an hour. The pressure was 29.71 inches and falling. Elsewhere around the area, rain was falling, with a temperature of 69 at Burlington and 72 at Macomb. A severe thunderstorm warning remains in effect until 9:45 p.m. for southeastern Warren and McDonough counties. At 9:13 p.m., severe thunderstorms were located along a line extending from Abingdon to Ellisville to near Fandon, moving east at 50 miles per hour. Expected hazards include 70 miles per hour wind gusts. This is a radar-indicated threat. The following impacts are expected: expect considerable tree damage. Damage is likely to mobile homes, roofs, and outbuildings. Locations impacted include Macomb, Bushnell, Colchester, Roseville, Avon, Industry, Good Hope, Prairie City, Bardolph, Tennessee, Scioto, Western Illinois University, Fandon, Little Swan Lake, New Philadelphia, Colmar, Adair, Walnut Grove, Greenbush, and Plymouth. This also includes Argyle Lake State Park.

National Weather Service in Lincoln has issued a flash flood warning for Marshall County, Peoria County, northwestern Woodford County, southeastern Stark County, northern Fulton County, southern Knox County, until 2 a.m. At 9:13 p.m., Doppler radar indicated thunderstorms producing heavy rain across the warned area. Between 1 and 3 inches of rain have fallen. Additional rainfall amounts of 1 to 3 inches are possible in the warned area. Flash flooding is ongoing or expected to begin shortly. Expected hazards include flash flooding caused by thunderstorms. Source, radar. The following impacts are expected: flash flooding of small creeks and streams, urban areas, highways, streets, and underpasses, as well as other poor drainage and low-lying areas. Some locations that will experience flash flooding include Peoria, Canton, Chillicothe, Lakin, Wyoming, Metamora, Germantown Hills, Henry, Farmington, Elmwood, Bellevue, Princeville, Rome, Dunlap, Hanna City, Washburn, Trivoli, Brimfield, Avon, and Yates City. At 9 p.m. in Galesburg, rain was falling. The temperature was 69 degrees, the dew point was 67, and the relative humidity was 95%. The wind was south at 3 miles an hour. The pressure was 29.71 inches and falling. Elsewhere,

Around the area, rain was falling, with a temperature of 69 at Burlington and 72 at Macomb. It was mostly cloudy, with a temperature of 68 at Moline and 82 at Springfield. It was cloudy, with a temperature of 67 at Peoria and 80 at Quincy. And once again at 9 p.m. in Galesburg, with rain, the temperature was 69. During severe weather, keep these safety rules in mind. Move to a reinforced shelter ahead of the storm and stay away from windows and doors. Mobile homes and vehicles should be abandoned for a sturdy shelter. If the storm is producing tornadoes or extremely high winds, take cover in a basement or interior room on the lowest floor. If outside, avoid isolated, tall objects and flimsy buildings such as sheds and picnic shelters. Thunderstorms can produce flash flooding, so avoid driving across flooded roadways. Remember that tornadoes can occur before a warning has been issued. The time is currently 9:17 p.m. Central Daylight Time. 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The National Weather Service in Lincoln has issued a severe thunderstorm warning for northern Fulton County, southern Knox County, until 9:45 p.m. At 8:52 p.m., a severe thunderstorm was located over Good Hope, or 7 miles northeast of McCollum, moving east at 50 miles per hour. Expected hazards include 60 miles per hour wind gusts. This is a radar-indicated threat. The following impacts are expected. Expect damage to roofs, siding, and trees. Locations impacted include Fairview, Canton, and Farmington. This includes Interstate 74 between mile markers 57 and 67. A severe thunderstorm warning remains in effect until 9:45 p.m. for southeastern Warren and McDonough counties. At 9:13 p.m., severe thunderstorms were located along a line extending from Abingdon to Ellisville to near Fandon, moving east at 50 miles per hour. Expected hazards include 70 miles per hour wind gusts. This is a radar-indicated threat. The following impacts are expected. Expect considerable tree damage. Damage is likely to mobile homes, roofs, and outbuildings. Locations impacted include Macomb, Bushnell, Colchester, Roseville, Avon, Industry, Good Hope, Prairie City, Bardolph, Tennessee, Scioto, Western Illinois University, Fandon, Little Swan Lake, New Philadelphia, Colmar, Adair, Walnut Grove, Greenbush, and Plymouth. This also includes Argyle Lake State Park. The National Weather Service in Lincoln has issued a flash flood warning for northwestern Peoria County, Stark County, Knox County, until 11:15 p.m. At 8:06 p.m., Doppler radar indicated thunderstorms producing heavy rain across the Warren area. Between 1 and 3 inches of rain have fallen. Additional rainfall amounts of 1 to 2 inches are possible in the Warren area. Flash flooding is ongoing or expected to begin shortly. Expected hazards include flash flooding caused by thunderstorms. Source, radar. The following impacts are expected: flash flooding of small creeks and streams, urban areas, highways, streets, and underpasses, as well as other poor drainage and low-lying areas. Some locations that will experience flash flooding include Galesburg, Wyoming, Toulon, Abingdon, Knoxville, Osceola, Watonga, Bradford, Oneida, Williamsfield, Altona, Elmira, Victoria, Mequon, Henderson, Lafayette, Ryle, Elmore, Laura, and Castleton. The National Weather Service in Lincoln has issued a flash flood warning for Marshall County, Peoria County, northwestern Woodford County, southeastern Stark County, northern Fulton County, southern Knox County, until 2 a.m. At 9:13 p.m., Doppler radar indicated thunderstorms producing heavy rain across the Warren area. Between 1 and 3 inches of rain have fallen. Additional rainfall amounts of 1 to 3 inches are possible in the Warren area. Flash flooding is ongoing or expected to begin shortly. Expected hazards include flash flooding caused by thunderstorms. Source, radar. The following impacts are expected: flash flooding of small creeks and streams, urban areas, highways, streets, and underpasses, as well as other poor drainage and low-lying areas. Some locations that will experience flash flooding include Peoria, Canton, Chillicothe, Lakin, Wyoming, Metamora, Germantown Hills, Henry, Farmington,
Elmwood, Bellevue, Princeville, Rome, Dunlap, Hanna City, Washburn, Trivoli, Brimfield, Avon, and Yates City. The following is a summary of watches, warnings, and advisories in effect. For the KZZ66 listening area, a flash flood warning has been issued until 11:15 p.m. for the following counties, Knox and Stark. A severe thunderstorm warning has been issued until 9:45 p.m. for the following county, Knox, Illinois. A severe thunderstorm warning remains in effect until 9:45 p.m. for the following county, Warren, Illinois. A flash flood warning has been issued until 2 a.m. Thursday for the following counties, Knox and Stark. A flood watch remains in effect until 11 a.m. Thursday for the following counties, Henry, Mercer, and Warren. A flood watch remains in effect until 7 a.m. Thursday for the following county. A severe thunderstorm warning remains in effect until 9:45 p.m. for northern Fulton and southern Knox counties. At 9:22 p.m., a severe thunderstorm was located near Fairview, or 11 miles west of Canton, moving east at 50 miles per hour. Expected hazards include 60 miles per hour wind gusts. This is a radar-indicated threat. The following impacts are expected: expect damage to roofs, siding, and trees. Locations impacted include Canton, Lewistown, Abingdon, Farmington, Cuba, Avon, Yates City, St. David, Williamsfield, Fairview, London Mills, Mequon, St. Augustine, Dunfermline, Bernadotte, Smithfield, Bryant, Norris, Liverpool, and Marietta. This includes Interstate 74 between mile markers 57 and 67. At 9 p.m. in Galesburg, rain was falling. The temperature was 69 degrees, the dew point was 67, and the relative humidity was 95%. The wind was south at 3 miles an hour. The pressure was 29.71 inches and falling. Elsewhere around the area, rain was falling, with a temperature of 69 at Burlington and 72 at Macomb. It was mostly cloudy, with a temperature of 68 at Moline and 82 at Springfield. It was cloudy, with a temperature of 67 at Peoria and 80 at Quincy. And once again at 9 p.m. in Galesburg, with rain, the temperature was 69. During severe weather, keep these safety rules in mind. Move to a reinforced shelter ahead of the storm, and stay away from windows and doors. Mobile homes and vehicles should be abandoned for a sturdy shelter. If the storm is producing tornadoes or extremely high winds, take cover in a basement or interior room on the lowest floor. If outside, avoid isolated, tall objects and flimsy buildings such as sheds and picnic shelters. Thunderstorms can produce flash flooding, so avoid driving across flooded roadways. Remember that tornadoes can occur before a warning has been issued. The time is currently 9:24 p.m. Central Daylight Time. 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A severe thunderstorm warning remains in effect until 9:45 p.m. for northern Fulton and southern Knox counties. At 9:22 p.m., a severe thunderstorm was located near Fairview, or 11 miles west of Canton, moving east at 50 miles per hour. Expected hazards include 60 miles per hour wind gusts. This is a radar-indicated threat. The following impacts are expected: expect damage to roofs, siding, and trees. Locations impacted include Canton, Lewistown, Abingdon, Farmington, Cuba, Avon, Yates City, St. David, Williamsfield, Fairview, London Mills, Mequon, St. Augustine, Dunfermline, Bernadotte, Smithfield, Bryant, Norris, Liverpool, and Marietta. This includes Interstate 74 between mile markers 57 and 67. A severe thunderstorm warning remains in effect until 9:45 p.m. for southeastern Warren and McDonough counties. At 9:13 p.m., severe thunderstorms were located along a line extending from Abingdon to Ellisville to near Fandon, moving east at 50 miles per hour. Expected hazards include 70 miles per hour wind gusts. This is a radar-indicated threat. The following impacts are expected: expect considerable tree damage. Damage is likely to mobile homes, roofs, and outbuildings. Locations impacted include Macomb, Bushnell, Colchester, Roseville, Avon, Industry, Good Hope, Prairie City, Bardolph, Tennessee,
Skiota, Western Illinois University.

City, Fandon, Little Swan Lake, New Philadelphia, Colmar, Adair, Walnut Grove, Greenbush, and Plymouth. This also includes Argyle Lake State Park. The National Weather Service in Lincoln has issued a flash flood warning for northwestern Peoria County, Stark County, Knox County, until 11:15 p.m. At 8:06 p.m., Doppler radar indicated thunderstorms producing heavy rain across the warned area. Between 1 and 3 inches of rain have fallen. Additional rainfall amounts of 1 to 2 inches are possible in the warned area. Flash flooding is ongoing or expected to begin shortly. Expected hazards include flash flooding caused by thunderstorms. Source, radar. The following impacts are expected: flash flooding of small creeks and streams, urban areas, highways, streets and underpasses, as well as other poor drainage and low-lying areas. Some locations that will experience flash flooding include Galesburg, Wyoming, Toulon, Abingdon, Knoxville, Osceola, Watauga, Bradford, Oneida, Williamsfield, Altona, Elmira, Victoria, Mequon, Henderson, Lafayette, Rio, Elmore, Laura, and Castleton. The National Weather Service in Lincoln has issued a flash flood warning for Marshall County, Peoria County, northwestern Woodford County, southeastern Stark County, northern Fulton County, southern Knox County, until 2 a.m. At 9:13 p.m., Doppler radar indicated thunderstorms producing heavy rain across the warned area. Between 1 and 3 inches of rain have fallen. Additional rainfall amounts of 1 to 3 inches are possible in the warned area. Flash flooding is ongoing or expected to begin shortly. Expected hazards include flash flooding caused by thunderstorms. Source, radar. The following impacts are expected: flash flooding of small creeks and streams, urban areas, highways, streets and underpasses, as well as other poor drainage and low-lying areas. Some locations that will experience flash flooding include Peoria, Canton, Chillicothe, Lakin, Wyoming, Metamora, Germantown Hills, Henry, Farmington, Elmwood, Bellevue, Princeville, Rome, Dunlap, Hanna City, Washburn, Trivoli, Brimfield, Avon, and Yates City. The following is a summary of watches, warnings, and advisories in effect. For the KZZ 66 listening area, a flash flood warning has been issued until 11:15 p.m. for the following counties, Knox and Stark. A severe thunderstorm warning remains in effect until 9:45 p.m. for the following county, Warren, Illinois. A flash flood warning has been issued until 2 a.m. Thursday for the following counties, Knox and Stark. A severe thunderstorm warning remains in effect until 9:45 p.m. for the following county, Knox, Illinois. A flood watch remains in effect until 11 a.m. Thursday for the following counties, Henry, Mercer, and Warren. A flood watch remains in effect until 7 a.m. Thursday for the following county, Knox, Illinois. Tornado watch number 308 remains in effect until 11 p.m. for the following counties, Knox and Stark. Tornado watch number 305 remains in effect until 11 p.m. for the following counties, Mercer and Warren. At 9 p.m. in Galesburg, rain was falling. The temperature was 69 degrees, the dew point was 67, and the relative humidity was 95%. The wind was south at 3 miles an hour. The pressure was 29.71 inches and falling. Elsewhere around the area, at Burlington, a thunderstorm was reported, with a temperature of 70. At Macomb, rain was falling, with a temperature of 68. At Peoria, thunder was reported, with a temperature of 67. It was mostly cloudy, with a temperature of 68 at Moline, and 82 at Springfield. At Quincy, it was cloudy, with a temperature of 80. And once again at 9 p.m. in Galesburg, with rain, the temperature was 69. During severe weather, keep these safety rules in mind. Move to a reinforced shelter ahead of the storm, and stay away from windows and doors. Mobile homes and vehicles should be abandoned for a sturdy shelter. If the storm is producing tornadoes or extremely high winds, take cover in a basement or interior room on the lowest floor. The severe thunderstorm warning for southeastern Warren County is canceled. The storms which prompted the warning have moved out of the warned area. Therefore, the warning has been canceled. A tornado watch remains in effect until 11 p.m. for west central Illinois. During severe weather, keep the

26 in Galesburg. A severe thunderstorm warning remains in effect until 9:45 p.m. for northern Fulton and southern Knox counties. At 9:22 p.m., a severe thunderstorm was located near Fairview, or 11 miles west of Canton, moving east at 50 miles per hour. Expected hazards include 60 miles per hour wind gusts. This is a radar-indicated threat. The following impacts are expected: expect damage to roofs, siding, and trees. Locations impacted include Canton, Lewistown, Abingdon, Farmington, Cuba, Avon, Yates City, St. David, Williamsfield, Fairview, and trees. Locations impacted include Canton, Lewistown, Abingdon, Farmington, Cuba, Avon, Yates City, St. David, Williamsfield, Fairview, London Mills, Mequon, St. Augustine, Dunfermline, Bernadotte, Smithfield, Bryant, Norris, Liverpool, and Marietta. This includes Interstate 74 between mile markers 57 and 67. The severe thunderstorm warning for southeastern Warren County is canceled. The storms which prompted the warning have moved out of the warned area. Therefore, the warning has been canceled. A tornado watch remains in effect until 11 p.m. for west central Illinois. The National Weather Service in Lincoln has issued a flash flood warning for northwestern Peoria County, Stark County, Knox County, until 11:15 p.m. At 8:06 p.m., Doppler radar indicated thunderstorms producing heavy rain across the warned area. Between 1 and 3 inches of rain have fallen. Additional rainfall amounts of 1 to 2 inches are possible in the warned area. Flash flooding is ongoing or expected to begin shortly. Expected hazards include flash flooding caused by thunderstorms. Source: radar. The following impacts are expected: flash flooding of small creeks and streams, urban areas, highways, streets, and underpasses, as well as other poor drainage and low-lying areas. Some locations that will experience flash flooding include Galesburg, Wyoming, Toulon, Abingdon, Knoxville, Osceola, Watauga, Bradford, Oneida, Williamsfield, Altona, Elmira, Victoria, Mequon, Henderson, Lafayette, Ryo, Elmore, Laura, and Castleton. The National Weather Service in Lincoln has issued a flash flood warning for Marshall County, Peoria County, northwestern Woodford County, southeastern Stark County, northern Fulton County, southern Knox County, until 2 a.m. At 9:13 p.m., Doppler radar indicated thunderstorms producing heavy rain across the warned area. Between 1 and 3 inches of rain have fallen. Additional rainfall amounts of 1 to 3 inches are possible in the warned area. Flash flooding is ongoing or expected to begin shortly. Expected hazards include flash flooding caused by thunderstorms. Source: radar. The following impacts are expected: flash flooding of small creeks and streams, urban areas, highways, streets, and underpasses, as well as other poor drainage and low-lying areas. Some locations that will experience flash flooding include Peoria, Canton, Chillicothe, Lakin, Wyoming, Metamora, Germantown Hills, Henry, Farmington, Elmwood, Bellevue, Princeville, Rome, Dunlap, Hanna City, Washburn, Trivoli, Brimfield, Avon, and Yates City. The following is a summary of watches, warnings, and advisories in effect. For the KZZ 66 listening area, a flash flood warning has been issued until 11:15 p.m. for the following counties, Knox and Stark. A flash flood warning has been issued until 2 a.m. Thursday for the following counties, Knox and Stark. The severe thunderstorm warning for northern Fulton and southern Knox counties will expire at 9:45 p.m. The storm which prompted the warning has weakened below severe limits and no longer poses an immediate threat to life or property. Therefore, the warning will be allowed to expire. However, gusty winds and heavy rain are still possible with this thunderstorm. A tornado watch remains in effect until 11 p.m. for central and west central Illinois. At 9 p.m. in Galesburg, rain was falling. The temperature was 69 degrees, the dew point was 67, and the relative humidity was 95%. The wind was south at 3 miles an hour. The pressure was 29.71 inches and falling. Elsewhere around the area, at Burlington, a thunderstorm was reported with a temperature of 70. At Macomb, rain was falling with a temperature of 68. At Peoria,

thunder was reported with a temperature of 67. It was mostly cloudy with a temperature of 68 at Moline and 82 at Springfield. At Quincy, it was cloudy with a temperature of 80. And once again at 9 p.m. in Galesburg, with rain, the temperature was 69. During severe weather, keep these safety rules in mind. Move to a reinforced shelter ahead of the storm and stay away from windows and doors. Mobile homes and vehicles should be abandoned for a sturdy shelter. If the storm is producing tornadoes or extremely high winds, take cover in a basement or interior room on the lowest floor. If outside, avoid isolated, tall objects and flimsy buildings such as sheds and picnic shelters. Thunderstorms can produce flash flooding, so avoid driving across flooded roadways. Remember that tornadoes can occur before a warning has been issued. The time is currently 9:38 p.m. Central Daylight Time. 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The severe thunderstorm warning for northern Fulton and southern Knox counties will expire at 9:45 p.m. The storm which prompted the warning has weakened below severe limits and no longer poses an immediate threat to life or property. Therefore, the warning will be allowed to expire. However, gusty winds and heavy rain are still possible with this thunderstorm. A tornado watch remains in effect until 11 p.m. for central and west central Illinois. The severe thunderstorm warning for southeastern Warren County is canceled. The storms which prompted the warning have moved out of the warned area. Therefore, the warning has been canceled. A tornado watch remains in effect until 11 p.m. for west central Illinois. The National Weather Service in Lincoln has issued a flash flood warning for northwestern Peoria County, Stark County, Knox County, until 11:15 p.m. At 8:06 p.m., Doppler radar indicated thunderstorms producing heavy rain across the warned area. Between 1 and 3 inches of rain have fallen. Additional rainfall amounts of 1 to 2 inches are possible in the warned area. Flash flooding is ongoing or expected to begin shortly. Expected hazards include flash flooding caused by thunderstorms. Source, radar. The following impacts are expected: flash flooding of small creeks and streams, urban areas, highways, streets and underpasses, as well as other poor drainage and low-lying areas. Some locations that will experience flash flooding include Galesburg, Wyoming, Toulon, Abingdon, Knoxville, Osceola, Watauga, Bradford, Oneida, Williamsfield, Altona, Elmira, Victoria, McQuan, Henderson, Lafayette, Ryle, Elmore, Laura, and Castleton. The National Weather Service in Lincoln has issued a flash flood warning for Marshall County, Peoria County, northwestern Woodford County, southeastern Stark County, northern Fulton County, southern Knox County, until 2 a.m. At 9:13 p.m., Doppler radar indicated thunderstorms producing heavy rain across the warned area. Between 1 and 3 inches of rain have fallen. Additional rainfall amounts of 1 to 3 inches are possible in the warned area. Flash flooding is ongoing or expected to begin shortly. Expected hazards include flash flooding caused by thunderstorms. Source, radar. The following impacts are expected: flash flooding of small creeks and streams, urban areas, highways, streets and underpasses, as well as other poor drainage and low-lying areas. Some locations that will experience flash flooding include Peoria, Canton, Chillicothe, Lakin, Wyoming, Metamora, Germantown Hills, Henry, Farmington, Elmwood, Bellevue, Princeville, Rome, Dunlap, Hanna City, Washburn, Trevoli, Brimfield, Avon, and Yates City. The following is a summary of watches, warnings, and advisories in effect. For the KZZ66 listening area, a flash flood warning has been issued until 11:15 p.m. for the following counties, Knox and Stark. A flash flood warning has been issued until 2 a.m. Thursday for the following counties, Knox and Stark. A flood watch remains in effect until 11 a.m. Thursday for the following counties, Henry, Mercer, and Warren. A flood watch remains in effect until 7 a.m. Thursday for the following county, Knox, Illinois. Tornado watch number 308 remains in effect until 11 p.m. for the following counties, Knox and Stark. Tornado watch number 305 remains in effect until 11 p.m. for the following counties, Mercer and Warren. At

9 p.m. in Galesburg, rain was falling. The temperature was 69 degrees, the dew point was 67, and the relative humidity was 95%. The wind was south at 3 miles an hour. The pressure was 29.71 inches and falling. Elsewhere around the area, at Burlington, a thunderstorm was reported with a temperature of 70. At Macomb, rain was falling with a temperature of 68. At Peoria, thunder was reported with a temperature of 67. It was mostly cloudy with a temperature of 68 at Moline and 82 at Springfield. At Quincy, it was cloudy with a temperature of 80. And once again at 9 p.m. in Galesburg, with rain, the temperature was 69. During severe weather, keep these safety rules in mind. Move to a reinforced shelter ahead of the storm and stay away from windows and doors. Mobile homes and vehicles should be abandoned for a sturdy shelter. If the storm is producing tornadoes or extremely high winds, take cover in a basement or interior room on the lowest floor. If outside, avoid isolated, tall objects and flimsy buildings such as sheds and picnic shelters. Thunderstorms can produce flash flooding, so avoid driving across flooded roadways. Remember that tornadoes can occur before a warning has been issued. The time is currently 9:43 p.m. Central Daylight Time. 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The severe thunderstorm warning for northern Fulton and southern Knox counties will expire at 9:45 p.m. The storm which prompted the warning has weakened below severe limits and no longer poses an immediate threat to life or property. Therefore, the warning will be allowed to expire. However, gusty winds and heavy rain are still possible with this thunderstorm. A tornado watch remains in effect until 11 p.m. for central and west central Illinois. The severe thunderstorm warning for southeastern Warren County is canceled. The storms which prompted the warning have moved out of the warned area. Therefore, the warning has been canceled. A tornado watch remains in effect until 11 p.m. for west central Illinois. The National Weather Service in Lincoln has issued a flash flood warning for northwestern Peoria County, Stark County, Knox County, until 11:15 p.m. At 8:06 p.m., Doppler radar indicated thunderstorms producing heavy rain across the warned area. Between 1 and 3 inches of rain have fallen. Additional rainfall amounts of 1 to 2 inches are possible in the warned area. Flash flooding is ongoing or expected to begin shortly. Expected hazards include flash flooding caused by thunderstorms. Source, radar. The following impacts are expected: flash flooding of small creeks and streams, urban areas, highways, streets and underpasses, as well as other poor drainage and low-lying areas. Some locations that will experience flash flooding include Galesburg, Wyoming, Toulon, Abingdon, Knoxville, Osceola, Watauga, Bradford, Oneida, Williamsfield, Altona, Elmira, Victoria, Mequon, Henderson, Lafayette, Ryo, Elmore, Laura, and Castleton. 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Programming originates from NOAA's National Weather Service office in Lincoln. 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KZZ 66 is part of the All Hazards network of NOAA Weather Radio. 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Now for the official National Weather Service forecast for Galesburg and surrounding areas of central and northwest Illinois. Rest of tonight, mostly cloudy. Showers and numerous thunderstorms until midnight, then scattered showers and thunderstorms after midnight. Some thunderstorms may be severe with damaging winds, large hail, tornadoes, and heavy rainfall, then some thunderstorms may be severe with heavy rainfall. Cooler with lows in the mid-60s. Temperature rising into the upper 60s after midnight. Southwest winds 10 to 15 miles an hour with gusts up to 30 miles an hour. Chance of rain 90%. Thursday, partly sunny. A chance of showers and thunderstorms in the morning, then showers and thunderstorms likely in the afternoon. Humid with highs in the upper 80s. South winds 5 to 10 miles an hour with gusts up to 20.

60 miles an hour, increasing to 15 to 20 miles an hour with gusts up to 30 miles an hour in the afternoon. Chance of rain 70%. Thursday night, mostly cloudy with showers and thunderstorms until midnight, then mostly clear after midnight. Less humid with lows in the upper 50s. West winds 15 to 20 miles an hour with gusts up to 30 miles an hour, diminishing to 5 to 10 miles an hour with gusts up to 20 miles an hour after midnight. Chance of rain 90%. Friday, sunny. Highs in the lower 80s. West winds 5 to 10 miles an hour. Friday night, clear. Lows around 60. Southwest winds 5 to 10 miles an hour, becoming south after midnight. Saturday, sunny. A chance of showers and thunderstorms in the afternoon. Highs in the mid-80s. Chance of rain 30%. Saturday night, showers with a chance of thunderstorms until midnight, then a chance of showers after midnight. Lows in the lower 60s. Chance of rain 80%. Sunday through Tuesday, partly cloudy. Highs in the upper 70s. Lows in the upper 50s. Tuesday night, mostly clear. Lows in the upper 50s. Wednesday, mostly sunny. Highs in the lower 80s. Again, the forecast for Galesburg and surrounding areas of central and northwest Illinois for the rest of tonight, mostly cloudy. Showers and numerous thunderstorms until midnight, then scattered showers and thunderstorms after midnight. Some thunderstorms may be severe with damaging winds, large hail, tornadoes, and heavy rainfall. Then some thunderstorms may be severe with heavy rainfall. Cooler. Lows in the mid-60s. Temperature rising into the upper 60s after midnight. Southwest winds 10 to 15 miles an hour with gusts up to 30 miles an hour. Chance of rain 90%. At 9 p.m. in Galesburg, rain was falling. The temperature was 69 degrees, the dew point was 67, and the relative humidity was 95%. The wind was south at 3 miles an hour. The pressure was 29.71 inches and falling. Elsewhere around the area, at Burlington, a thunderstorm was reported, with a temperature of 70. At Macomb, rain was falling, with a temperature of 68. At Peoria, thunder was reported, with a temperature of 67. It was mostly cloudy, with a temperature of 68 at Moline, and 82 at Springfield. At Quincy, it was cloudy, with a temperature of 80. And once again at 9 p.m. in Galesburg, with rain, the temperature was 69. The following is a summary of watches, warnings, and advisories in effect. For the KZZ66 listening area, a flash flood warning has been issued until 11:15 p.m. for the following counties, Knox and Stark. A flash flood warning has been issued until 2 a.m. Thursday for the following counties, Knox and Stark. A flood watch remains in effect until 11 a.m. Thursday for the following counties, Henry, Mercer, and Warren. A flood watch remains in effect until 7 a.m. Thursday for the following county, Knox, Illinois. Tornado watch number 308 remains in effect until 11 p.m. for the following counties, Knox and Stark. Tornado watch number 305 remains in effect until 11 p.m. for the following counties, Mercer and Warren. The National Weather Service in Lincoln has issued a flash flood warning for northwestern Peoria County, Stark County, Knox County, until 11:15 p.m. At 8:06 p.m., Doppler radar indicated thunderstorms producing heavy rain across the warned area. Between 1 and 3 inches of rain have fallen. Additional rainfall amounts of 1 to 2 inches are possible in the warned area. Flash flooding is ongoing or expected to begin shortly. Expected hazards include flash flooding caused by thunderstorms. Source, radar. The following impacts are expected: flash flooding of small creeks and streams, urban areas, highways, streets and underpasses, as well as other poor drainage and low-lying areas. Some locations that will experience flash flooding.

highways, streets, and underpasses, as well as other poor drainage and low-lying areas. Some locations that will experience flash flooding include Peoria, Canton, Chillicothe, Lakin, Wyoming, Metamora, Germantown Hills, Henry, Farmington, Elmwood, Bellevue, Princeville, Rome, Dunlap, Hanna City, Washburn, Trevoli, Brimfield, Avon, and Yates City. When flooding is a threat, keep these safe.

Friday night, clear. Lows around 60. Southwest winds 5 to 10 miles an hour, becoming south after midnight. Saturday, sunny. A chance of showers and thunderstorms in the afternoon. Highs in the mid

the afternoon. Humid with highs in the upper 80s. South winds 5 to 10 miles an hour with gusts up to 20 miles an hour, increasing to 15 to 20 miles an hour with gusts up to 30 miles an hour in the afternoon. Chance of rain 70%. Thursday night, mostly cloudy with showers and thunderstorms until midnight, then mostly clear after midnight. Less humid with lows in the upper 50s. West winds 15 to 20 miles an hour with gusts up to 30 miles an hour, diminishing to 5 to 10 miles an hour with gusts up to 20 miles an hour after midnight. Chance of rain 90%. Friday, sunny. Highs in the lower 80s. West winds 5 to 10 miles an hour. Friday night, clear. Lows around 60. Southwest winds 5 to 10 miles an hour, becoming south after midnight. Saturday, sunny. A chance of showers and thunderstorms in the afternoon. Highs in the mid-80s. Chance of rain 30%. Saturday night, showers with a chance of thunderstorms until midnight, then a chance of showers after midnight. Lows in the lower 60s. Chance of rain 80%. Sunday through Tuesday, partly cloudy. Highs in the upper 70s. Lows in the upper 50s. Tuesday night, mostly clear. Lows in the upper 50s. Wednesday, mostly sunny. Highs in the lower 80s. Again, the forecast for Galesburg and surrounding areas of central and northwest Illinois for the rest of tonight, mostly cloudy. Showers and numerous thunderstorms until midnight, then scattered showers and thunderstorms after midnight. Some thunderstorms may be severe with damaging winds, large hail, tornadoes, and heavy rainfall. Then some thunderstorms may be severe with heavy rainfall. Cooler. Lows in the mid-60s. Temperature rising into the upper 60s after midnight. Southwest winds 10 to 15 miles an hour with gusts up to 30 miles an hour. Chance of rain 90%. The following is a summary of watches, warnings, and advisories in effect. For the KZZ 66 listening area, a flash flood warning has been issued until 11:15 p.m. for the following counties, Knox and Stark. A flash flood warning has been issued until 2 a.m. Thursday for the following counties, Knox and Stark. A flood watch remains in effect until 11 a.m. Thursday for the following counties, Henry, Mercer, and Warren. A flood watch remains in effect until 7 a.m. Thursday for the following county, Knox, Illinois. Tornado watch number 308 remains in effect until 11 p.m. for the following counties, Knox and Stark. Here is a flood statement. What? Flooding caused by excessive rainfall continues to be possible. Where? Portions of central and west central Illinois, including the following counties, in central Illinois, DeWitt, Logan, Marshall, Mason, McLean, Menard, Peoria, Sangamon, Stark, Tazewell, and Woodford. In west central Illinois, Cass, Fulton, Knox, Morgan, Schuyler, and Scott. When? Until 7 a.m. Thursday. The following impacts are expected. Excessive runoff may result in flooding of rivers, creeks, streams, and other low-lying and flood-prone locations. Additional details. Another round of showers and thunderstorms capable of producing heavy rain will move across portions of central Illinois this evening and overnight. http://, for safety information, visit www.weather.gov/safety/flood. You should monitor later forecasts and be alert for possible flood warnings. Those living in areas prone to flooding should be prepared to take action should flooding develop. Here is a flood statement. What? Flooding caused by excessive rainfall continues to be possible. Where? Portions of Illinois, including the following areas, Bureau, Hancock, Henderson, Henry, McDonough, Mercer, Putnam, Rock Island, Warren and Whiteside, Iowa, including the following areas, Cedar, Clinton, Des Moines, Henry, Iowa, Jefferson, Johnson, Keokuk, Lee, Wausau, Muscatine, Scott, Van Buren and Washington, and Northeast Missouri, including the following areas, Clark and Scotland. When, through Thursday morning. The following impacts are expected. Excessive runoff may result in flooding of rivers, creeks, streams, and other low-lying and flood-prone locations. Creeks and streams may rise out of their banks. Additional details. Several rounds of heavy rain producing thunderstorms are expected through Thursday morning.

across the watch area. The storms may be slow moving or redeveloping over the same areas, resulting in torrential rainfall and possibly several inches of rain by Thursday morning. You should monitor later forecasts and be alert for possible flood warnings. Those living in areas prone to flooding should be prepared to take action should flooding develop. The National Weather Service in Lincoln has issued a flash flood warning for northwestern Peoria County, Stark County, Knox County, until 11:15 p.m. At 8:06 p.m., Doppler radar indicated thunderstorms producing heavy rain across the warned area. Between 1 and 3 inches of rain have fallen. Additional rainfall amounts of 1 to 2 inches are possible in the warned area. Flash flooding is ongoing or expected to begin shortly. Expected hazards include flash flooding caused by thunderstorms. Source, radar. The following impacts are expected: flash flooding of small creeks and streams, urban areas, highways, streets, and underpasses, as well as other poor drainage and low-lying areas. Some locations that will experience flash flooding include Galesburg, Wyoming, Toulon, Abingdon, Knoxville, Osceola, Watauga, Bradford, Oneida, Williamsfield, Altona, Elmira, Victoria, Mequon, Henderson, Lafayette, Rio, Elmore, Laura, and Castleton. The National Weather Service in Lincoln has issued a flash flood warning for Marshall County, Peoria County, northwestern Woodford County, southeastern Stark County, northern Fulton County, southern Knox County, until 2 a.m. At 9:13 p.m., Doppler radar indicated thunderstorms producing heavy rain across the warned area. Between 1 and 3 inches of rain have fallen. Additional rainfall amounts of 1 to 3 inches are possible in the warned area. Flash flooding is ongoing or expected to begin shortly. Expected hazards include flash flooding caused by thunderstorms. Source, radar. The following impacts are expected: flash flooding of small creeks and streams, urban areas, highways, streets, and underpasses, as well as other poor drainage and low-lying areas. Some locations that will experience flash flooding include Peoria, Kenton, Chillicothe, Lakin, Wyoming, Metamora, Germantown Hills, Henry, Farmington, Elmwood, Bellevue, Princeville, Rome, Dunlap, Hanna City, Washburn, Trevoli, Brimfield, Avon, and Yates City. Tornado watch number 308 remains in effect until 11 p.m. for the following counties in Illinois, Knox, and Stark. Remember, a tornado watch means the conditions are favorable for the development of severe weather, including tornadoes, large hail, and damaging winds in and close to the watch area. While severe weather may not be imminent, persons should remain alert for rapidly changing weather conditions and listen for later statements and possible warnings. 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Tornado watch number 305 has been canceled for the following counties in Illinois, Mercer, and Warren. 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Now for the official National Weather Service forecast for Galesburg and surrounding areas of central and northwest Illinois. Rest of tonight, mostly cloudy. Showers and numerous thunderstorms until midnight, then scattered showers and thunderstorms after midnight. Some thunderstorms may be severe with damaging winds, large hail, tornadoes, and heavy rainfall. Then some thunderstorms may be severe with heavy rainfall. Cooler with lows in the mid-60s. Temperature rising into the upper 60s after midnight. Southwest winds 10 to 15 miles an hour with gusts up to 30 miles an hour. Chance of rain 90%. Thursday, partly sunny. A chance of showers and thunderstorms in the morning, then showers and thunderstorms likely in the afternoon. Humid with highs in the upper 80s. South winds 5 to 10 miles an hour with gusts up to 20 miles an hour, increasing to 15 to 20 miles an hour with gusts up to 30 miles an hour in the afternoon. Chance of rain 70%. Thursday night, mostly cloudy with showers and thunderstorms until midnight, then mostly clear after midnight. Less humid with lows in the upper 50s. West winds 15 to 20 miles an hour with gusts up to 30 miles an hour, diminishing to 5 to 10 miles an hour with gusts up to 20 miles an hour after midnight. Chance of rain 90%. Friday, sunny. Highs in the lower 80s.

West winds 5 to 10 miles an hour. Friday night, clear. Lows around 60. Southwest winds 5 to 10 miles an hour, becoming south after midnight. Saturday, sunny. A chance of showers and thunderstorms in the afternoon. Highs in the mid-80s. Chance of rain 30%. Saturday night, showers with a chance of thunderstorms until midnight, then a chance of showers after midnight. Lows in the lower 60s. Chance of rain 80%. Sunday through Tuesday, partly cloudy. Highs in the upper 70s. Lows in the upper 50s. Tuesday night, mostly clear. Lows in the upper 50s. Wednesday, mostly sunny. Highs in the lower 80s. Again, the forecast for Galesburg and surrounding areas of central and northwest Illinois for the rest of tonight, mostly cloudy. Showers and numerous thunderstorms until midnight, then scattered showers and thunderstorms after midnight. Some thunderstorms may be severe with damaging winds, large hail, tornadoes, and heavy rainfall, then some thunderstorms may be severe with heavy rainfall. Cooler. Lows in the mid-60s. Temperature rising into the upper 60s after midnight. Southwest winds 10 to 15 miles an hour with gusts up to 30 miles an hour. Chance of rain 90%. At 10 p.m. in Galesburg, light rain was falling. The temperature was 68 degrees, the dew point was 68, and the relative humidity was 100%. The wind was southwest at 13 miles an hour. The pressure was 29.75 inches and rising. Elsewhere around the area, at Peoria, a thunderstorm was reported, with a temperature of 67. Rain was falling, with a temperature of 67 at Moline, 70 at Burlington, 71 at Quincy, and 69 at Macomb. At Springfield, it was mostly cloudy, with a temperature of 82. And once again at 10 p.m. in Galesburg, with light rain, the temperature was 68. The following is a summary of watches, warnings, and advisories in effect. For the KZZ 66 listening area, a flash flood warning has been issued until 11:15 p.m. for the following counties, Knox and Stark. A flash flood warning has been issued until 2 a.m. Thursday for the following counties, Knox and Stark. A flood watch remains in effect until 11 a.m. Thursday for the following counties, Henry, Mercer, and Warren. A flood watch remains in effect until 7 a.m. Thursday for the following county, Knox, Illinois. Tornado watch number 308 remains in effect until 11 p.m. for the following counties, Knox and Stark. The National Weather Service in Lincoln has issued a flash flood warning for northwestern Peoria County, Stark County, Knox County, until 11:15 p.m. At 8:06 p.m., Doppler radar indicated thunderstorms producing heavy rain across the warned area. Between 1 and 3 inches of rain have fallen. Additional rainfall amounts of 1 to 2 inches are possible in the warned area. Flash flooding is ongoing or expected to begin shortly. Expected hazards include flash flooding caused by thunderstorms. Source, radar. The following impacts are expected: flash flooding of small creeks and streams, urban areas, highways, streets and underpasses, as well as other poor drainage and low-lying areas. Some locations that will experience flash flooding include Galesburg, Wyoming, Toulon, Abingdon, Knoxville, Osceola, Watauga, Bradford, Oneida, Williamsfield, Altona, Elmira, Victoria, Mequon, Henderson, Lafayette, Ryle, Elmore, Laura, and Castleton. The National Weather Service in Lincoln has issued a flash flood warning for Marshall County, Peoria County, northwestern Woodford County, southeastern Stark County, northern Fulton County, southern Knox County, until 2 a.m. At 9:13 p.m., Doppler radar indicated thunderstorms producing heavy rain across the warned area. Between 1 and 3 inches of rain have fallen. Additional rainfall amounts of 1 to 3 inches are possible in the warned area. Flash flooding is ongoing or expected to begin shortly. Expected hazards include flash flooding caused by thunderstorms. Source, radar. The following impacts are expected: flash flooding of small creeks and streams, urban areas, highways, streets and underpasses, as well as other poor drainage and low-lying areas. Some locations that will experience flash flooding include Peoria, Canton, Chillicothe, Lakin,

Wyoming, Metamora, Germantown Hills, Henry, Farmington, Elmwood, Bellevue, Princeville, Rome, Dunlap, Hanna City, Washburn, Trevoli, Brimfield, Avon, and Yates City. When flooding is a threat, keep these safety rules in mind. Never drive or walk across flood waters. It only takes 12 to 18 inches of water to sweep a vehicle off the road, and only 6 inches of moving water to knock over an adult. Do not drive around barricades. The road is closed for a reason. Most flood fatalities occur in vehicles. Besides your safety, you also put the lives of first responders at risk. If you live in a flood-prone area or are camping in a low-lying area, move to higher ground. If you have water in your home, do not go into a room if standing water covers electrical outlets. Stay out of water that may have electricity in it. 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Programming originates from NOAA's National Weather Service office in Lincoln. KZZ66 serves the following counties: Henry, Knox, Mercer, and Warren. 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Now for the official National Weather Service forecast for Galesburg and surrounding areas of central and northwest Illinois. Rest of tonight, mostly cloudy. Showers and numerous thunderstorms until midnight, then scattered showers and thunderstorms after midnight. Some thunderstorms may be severe with damaging winds, large hail, tornadoes, and heavy rainfall. Then some thunderstorms may be severe with heavy rainfall. Cooler with lows in the mid-60s. Temperature rising into the upper 60s after midnight. Southwest winds 10 to 15 miles an hour with gusts up to 30 miles an hour. Chance of rain 90%. Thursday, partly sunny. A chance of showers and thunderstorms in the morning, then showers and thunderstorms likely in the afternoon. Humid with highs in the upper 80s. South winds 5 to 10 miles an hour with gusts up to 20 miles an hour, increasing to 15 to 20 miles an hour with gusts up to 30 miles an hour in the afternoon. Chance of rain 70%. Thursday night, mostly cloudy with showers and thunderstorms until midnight, then mostly clear after midnight. Less humid with lows in the upper 50s. West winds 15 to 20 miles an hour with gusts up to 30 miles an hour, diminishing to 5 to 10 miles an hour with gusts up to 20 miles an hour after midnight. Chance of rain 90%. Friday, sunny. Highs in the lower 80s. West winds 5 to 10 miles an hour. Friday night, clear. Lows around 60. Southwest winds 5 to 10 miles an hour, becoming south after midnight. Saturday, sunny. A chance of showers and thunderstorms in the afternoon. Highs in the mid-80s. Chance of rain 30%. Saturday night, showers with a chance of thunderstorms until midnight, then a chance of showers after midnight. Lows in the lower 60s. Chance of rain 80%. Sunday through Tuesday, partly cloudy. Highs in the upper 70s. Lows in the upper 50s. Tuesday night, mostly clear. Lows in the upper 50s. Wednesday, mostly sunny. Highs in the lower 80s. Again, the forecast for Galesburg and surrounding areas of central and northwest Illinois for the rest of tonight, mostly cloudy. Showers and numerous thunderstorms until midnight, then scattered showers and thunderstorms after midnight. Some thunderstorms may be severe with damaging winds, large hail, tornadoes, and heavy rainfall. Then some thunderstorms may be severe with heavy rainfall. Cooler. Lows in the mid-60s. Temperature rising into the upper 60s after midnight. Southwest winds 10 to 15 miles an hour with gusts up to 30 miles an hour. Chance of rain 90%. At 10 p.m. in Galesburg, light rain was falling. The temperature was 68 degrees, the dew point was 68, and the relative humidity was 100%. The wind was southwest at 13 miles an hour. The pressure was 29.75 inches and rising. Elsewhere around the area,

At Peoria, a thunderstorm was reported with a temperature of 67. Rain was falling with a temperature of 67 at Moline, 70 at Burlington, and 69 at Macomb. At Springfield, it was cloudy with a temperature of 82. At Quincy, rain and fog were reported with a temperature of 68. And once again at 10 p.m. in Galesburg, with light rain, the temperature was 68. The following is a summary of watches, warnings, and advisories in effect. For the KZZ 66 listening area, a flash flood warning has been issued until 11:15 p.m. for the following counties, Knox and Stark. A flash flood warning has been issued until 2 a.m. Thursday for the following counties, Knox and Stark. A flood watch remains in effect until 11 a.m. Thursday for the following counties, Henry, Mercer, and Warren. A flood watch remains in effect until 7 a.m. Thursday for the following county, Knox, Illinois. Tornado watch number 308 remains in effect until 11 p.m. for the following counties, Knox and Stark. The National Weather Service in Lincoln has issued a flash flood warning for northwestern Peoria County, Stark County, Knox County, until 11:15 p.m. At 8:06 p.m., Doppler radar indicated thunderstorms producing heavy rain across the warned area. Between 1 and 3 inches of rain have fallen. Additional rainfall amounts of 1 to 2 inches are possible in the warned area. Flash flooding is ongoing or expected to begin shortly. Expected hazards include flash flooding caused by thunderstorms. Source, radar. The following impacts are expected: flash flooding of small creeks and streams, urban areas, highways, streets, and underpasses, as well as other poor drainage and low-lying areas. Some locations that will experience flash flooding include Galesburg, Wyoming, Toulon, Abingdon, Knoxville, Osceola, Watonga, Bradford, Oneida, Williamsfield, Altona, Elmira, Victoria, Mequon, Henderson, Lafayette, Rio, Elmore, Laura, and Castleton. The National Weather Service in Lincoln has issued a flash flood warning for Marshall County, Peoria County, northwestern Woodford County, southeastern Stark County, northern Fulton County, southern Knox County, until 2 a.m. At 9:13 p.m., Doppler radar indicated thunderstorms producing heavy rain across the warned area. Between 1 and 3 inches of rain have fallen. Additional rainfall amounts of 1 to 3 inches are possible in the warned area. Flash flooding is ongoing or expected to begin shortly. Expected hazards include flash flooding caused by thunderstorms. Source, radar. The following impacts are expected: flash flooding of small creeks and streams, urban areas, highways, streets, and underpasses, as well as other poor drainage and low-lying areas. Some locations that will experience flash flooding include Peoria, Canton, Chillicothe, Lakin, Wyoming, Metamora, Germantown Hills, Henry, Farmington, Elmwood, Bellevue, Princeville, Rome, Dunlap, Hanna City, Washburn, Trivoli, Brimfield, Avon, and Yates City. When flooding is a threat, keep these safety rules in mind. Never drive or walk across flood waters. It only takes 12 to 18 inches of water to sweep a vehicle off the road, and only 6 inches of moving water to knock over an adult. Do not drive around barricades. The road is closed for a reason. Most flood fatalities occur in vehicles. Besides your safety, you also put the lives of first responders at risk. If you live in a flood-prone area or are camping in a low-lying area, move to higher ground. If you have water in your home, do not go into a room if standing water covers electrical outlets. Stay out of water that may have electricity in it. The time is currently 10:22 p.m. Central Daylight Time. 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Now for the official National Weather Service forecast for Galesburg and surrounding areas of central and northwest Illinois. Rest of tonight, mostly cloudy. Showers and numerous thunderstorms until midnight, then scattered showers and thunderstorms after midnight. Some thunderstorms may be severe with damaging winds, large hail, tornadoes, and heavy rainfall. Then some thunderstorms may be severe with heavy rainfall. Cooler with lows in the mid-60s. Temperature rising into the upper 60s after midnight. Southwest winds 10 to 15 miles an hour with gusts up to 30 miles an hour.

chance of rain 90%. Thursday, partly sunny. A chance of showers and thunderstorms in the morning, then showers and thunderstorms likely in the afternoon. Humid with highs in the upper 80s. South winds 5 to 10 miles an hour with gusts up to 20 miles an hour, increasing to 15 to 20 miles an hour with gusts up to 30 miles an hour in the afternoon. Chance of rain 70%. Thursday night, mostly cloudy with showers and thunderstorms until midnight, then mostly clear after midnight. Less humid with lows in the upper 50s. West winds 15 to 20 miles an hour with gusts up to 30 miles an hour, diminishing to 5 to 10 miles an hour with gusts up to 20 miles an hour after midnight. Chance of rain 90%. Friday, sunny. Highs in the lower 80s. West winds 5 to 10 miles an hour. Friday night, clear. Lows around 60. Southwest winds 5 to 10 miles an hour, becoming south after midnight. Saturday, sunny. A chance of showers and thunderstorms in the afternoon. Highs in the mid-80s. Chance of rain 30%. Saturday night, showers with a chance of thunderstorms until midnight, then a chance of showers after midnight. Lows in the lower 60s. Chance of rain 80%. Sunday through Tuesday, partly cloudy. Highs in the upper 70s. Lows in the upper 50s. Tuesday night, mostly clear. Lows in the upper 50s. Wednesday, mostly sunny. Highs in the lower 80s. Again, the forecast for Galesburg and surrounding areas of central and northwest Illinois for the rest of tonight, mostly cloudy. Showers and numerous thunderstorms until midnight, then scattered showers and thunderstorms after midnight. Some thunderstorms may be severe with damaging winds, large hail, tornadoes, and heavy rainfall, then some thunderstorms may be severe with heavy rainfall. Cooler. Lows in the mid-60s. Temperature rising into the upper 60s after midnight. Southwest winds 10 to 15 miles an hour with gusts up to 30 miles an hour. Chance of rain 90%. At 10 p.m. in Galesburg, light rain was falling. The temperature was 68 degrees, the dew point was 68, and the relative humidity was 100%. The wind was southwest at 13 miles an hour. The pressure was 29.75 inches and rising. Elsewhere around the area, a thunderstorm was reported, with a temperature of 67 at Peoria and 69 at Burlington. Rain was falling, with a temperature of 67 at Moline and 69 at Macomb. At Springfield, it was cloudy, with a temperature of 82. At Quincy, rain and fog were reported, with a temperature of 68. And once again at 10 p.m. in Galesburg, with light rain, the temperature was 68. The following is a summary of watches, warnings, and advisories in effect. For the KZZ66 listening area, a flash flood warning has been issued until 11:15 p.m. for the following counties, Knox and Stark. A flash flood warning has been issued until 2 a.m. Thursday for the following counties, Knox and Stark. A flood watch remains in effect until 11 a.m. Thursday for the following counties, Henry, Mercer, and Warren. A flood watch remains in effect until 7 a.m. Thursday for the following county, Knox, Illinois. Tornado watch number 308 remains in effect until 11 p.m. for the following counties, Knox and Stark. The National Weather Service in Lincoln has issued a flash flood warning for northwestern Peoria County, Stark County, Knox County, until 11:15 p.m. At 8:06 p.m., Doppler radar indicated thunderstorms producing heavy rain across the warned area. Between 1 and 3 inches of rain have fallen. Additional rainfall amounts of 1 to 2 inches are possible in the warned area. Flash flooding is ongoing or expected to begin shortly. Expected hazards include flash flooding caused by thunderstorms. Source, radar. The following impacts are expected: flash flooding of small creeks and streams, urban areas, highways, streets and underpasses, as well as other poor drainage and low-lying areas. Some locations that will experience flash flooding include Galesburg, Wyoming, Toulon, Abingdon, Knoxville, Osceola, Watauga, Bradford, Oneida, Williamsfield, Altona, Elmira, Victoria, McQuan, Henderson, Lafayette, Ryo, Elmore, Laura, and Castleton. The

National Weather Service in Lincoln has issued a flash flood warning for Marshall County, Peoria County, northwestern Woodford County, southeastern Stark County, northern Fulton County, southern Knox County, until 2 a.m. At 9:13 p.m., Doppler radar indicated thunderstorms producing heavy rain across the warned area. Between 1 and 3 inches of rain have fallen. Additional rainfall amounts of 1 to 3 inches are possible in the warned area. Flash flooding is ongoing or expected to begin shortly. Expected hazards include flash flooding caused by thunderstorms. Source, radar. The following impacts are expected: flash flooding of small creeks and streams, urban areas, highways, streets and underpasses, as well as other poor drainage and low-lying areas. Some locations that will experience flash flooding include Peoria, Canton, Chillicothe, Lakin, Wyoming, Metamora, Germantown Hills, Henry, Farmington, Elmwood, Bellevue, Princeville, Rome, Dunlap, Hanna City, Washburn, Trivoli, Brimfield, Avon, and Yates City. When flooding is a threat, keep these safety rules in mind. Never drive or walk across flood waters. It only takes 12 to 18 inches of water to sweep a vehicle off the road, and only 6 inches of moving water to knock over an adult. Do not drive around barricades. The road is closed for a reason. Most flood fatalities occur in vehicles. Besides your safety, you also put the lives of first responders at risk. If you live in a flood-prone area or are camping in a low-lying area, move to higher ground. If you have water in your home, do not go into a room if standing water covers electrical outlets. Stay out of water that may have electricity in it. The time is currently 10:30 p.m. Central Daylight Time. 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Now for the official National Weather Service forecast for Galesburg and surrounding areas of central and northwest Illinois. Rest of tonight, mostly cloudy. Showers and numerous thunderstorms until midnight, then scattered showers and thunderstorms after midnight. Some thunderstorms may be severe with damaging winds, large hail, tornadoes, and heavy rainfall, then some thunderstorms may be severe with heavy rainfall. Cooler with lows in the mid-60s. Temperature rising into the upper 60s after midnight. Southwest winds 10 to 15 miles an hour with gusts up to 30 miles an hour. Chance of rain 90%. Thursday, partly sunny. A chance of showers and thunderstorms in the morning, then showers and thunderstorms likely in the afternoon. Humid with highs in the upper 80s. South winds 5 to 10 miles an hour with gusts up to 20 miles an hour, increasing to 15 to 20 miles an hour with gusts up to 30 miles an hour in the afternoon. Chance of rain 70%. Thursday night, mostly cloudy with showers and thunderstorms until midnight, then mostly clear after midnight. Less humid with lows in the upper 50s. West winds 15 to 20 miles an hour with gusts up to 30 miles an hour, diminishing to 5 to 10 miles an hour with gusts up to 20 miles an hour after midnight. Chance of rain 90%. Friday, sunny. Highs in the lower 80s. West winds 5 to 10 miles an hour. Friday night,

80s. Again, the forecast for Galesburg and surrounding areas of central and northwest Illinois for the rest of tonight, mostly cloudy. Showers and numerous thunderstorms until midnight, then scattered showers and thunderstorms after midnight. Some thunderstorms may be severe with damaging winds, large hail, tornadoes, and heavy rainfall, then some thunderstorms may be severe with heavy rainfall. Cooler. Lows in the mid-60s. Temperature rising into the this upper 60s after midnight. Southwest winds 10 to 15 miles an hour with gusts up to 30 miles an hour. Chance of rain 90%. At 10 p.m. in Galesburg, light rain was falling. The temperature was 68 degrees, the dew point was 68, and the relative humidity was 100%. The wind was southwest at 13 miles an hour. The pressure was 29.75 inches and rising. Elsewhere around the area, a thunderstorm was reported, with a temperature of 67 at Peoria and 69 at Burlington. Rain was falling, with a temperature of 67 at Moline and 69 at Macomb. At Springfield, it was cloudy, with a temperature of 82. At Quincy, rain and fog were reported, with a temperature of 68. And once again at 10 p.m. in Galesburg, with light rain, the temperature was 68. The following is a summary of watches, warnings, and advisories in effect. For the KZZ66 listening area, a flash flood warning has been issued until 11:15 p.m. for the following counties, Knox and Stark. A flash flood warning has been issued until 2 a.m. Thursday for the following counties, Knox and Stark. A flood watch remains in effect until 11 a.m. Thursday for the following counties, Henry, Mercer, and Warren. A flood watch remains in effect until 7 a.m. Thursday for the following county, Knox, Illinois. Tornado watch number 308 remains in effect until 11 p.m. for the following counties, Knox and Stark. The National Weather Service in Lincoln has issued a flash flood warning for northwestern Peoria County, Stark County, Knox County, until 11:15 p.m. At 8:06 p.m., Doppler radar indicated thunderstorms producing heavy rain across the warned area. Between 1 and 3 inches of rain have fallen. Additional rainfall amounts of 1 to 2 inches are possible in the warned area. Flash flooding is ongoing or expected to begin shortly. Expected hazards include flash flooding caused by thunderstorms. Source, radar. The following impacts are expected: flash flooding of small creeks and streams, urban areas, highways, streets and underpasses, as well as other poor drainage and low-lying areas. Some locations that will experience flash flooding include Galesburg, Wyoming, Toulon, Abingdon, Knoxville, Osceola, Watauga, Bradford, Oneida, Williamsfield, Altona, Elmira, Victoria, Mequon, Henderson, Lafayette, Ryle, Elmore, Laura, and Castleton. The National Weather Service in Lincoln has issued a flash flood warning for Marshall County, Peoria County, northwestern Woodford County, southeastern Stark County, northern Fulton County, southern Knox County, until 2 a.m. At 9:13 p.m., Doppler radar indicated thunderstorms producing heavy rain across the warned area. Between 1 and 3 inches of rain have fallen. Additional rainfall amounts of 1 to 3 inches are possible in the warned area. Flash flooding is ongoing or expected to begin shortly. Expected hazards include flash flooding caused by thunderstorms. Source, radar. The following impacts are expected: flash flooding of small creeks and streams, urban areas, highways, streets and underpasses, as well as other poor drainage and low-lying areas. Some locations that will experience flash flooding include Peoria, Canton, Chillicothe, Lakin, Wyoming, Metamora, Germantown Hills, Henry, Farmington, Elmwood, Bellevue, Princeville, Rome, Dunlap, Hanna City, Washburn, Trivoli, Brimfield, Avon, and Yates City. When flooding is a threat, keep these safety rules in mind. Never drive or walk across flood waters. It only takes 12 to 18 inches of water to sweep a vehicle off the road, and only 6 inches of moving water to knock over an adult. Do not drive around barricades. The road is closed for a reason. Most flood fatalities occur in vehicles. Besides your safety, you also put the lives of first responders at risk.
If you live in a flood-prone area or are camping in a low-lying area, move to higher ground.

ground. If you have water in your home, do not go into a room if standing water covers electrical outlets. 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The time is currently 10:38 p.m. Central Daylight Time. 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Now for the official National Weather Service forecast for Galesburg and surrounding areas of central and northwest Illinois. Rest of tonight, mostly cloudy. Showers and numerous thunderstorms until midnight, then scattered showers and thunderstorms after midnight. Some thunderstorms may be severe with damaging winds, large hail, tornadoes, and heavy rainfall, then some thunderstorms may be severe with heavy rainfall. Cooler with lows in the mid-60s. Temperature rising into the upper 60s after midnight. Southwest winds 10 to 15 miles an hour with gusts up to 30 miles an hour. Chance of rain 90%. Thursday, partly sunny. A chance of showers and thunderstorms in the morning, then showers and thunderstorms likely in the afternoon. Humid with highs in the upper 80s. South winds 5 to 10 miles an hour with gusts up to 20 miles an hour, increasing to 15 to 20 miles an hour with gusts up to 30 miles an hour in the afternoon. Chance of rain 70%. Thursday night, mostly cloudy with showers and thunderstorms until midnight, then mostly clear after midnight. Less humid with lows in the upper 50s. West winds 15 to 20 miles an hour with gusts up to 30 miles an hour, diminishing to 5 to 10 miles an hour with gusts up to 20 miles an hour after midnight. Chance of rain 90%. Friday, sunny. Highs in the lower 80s. West winds 5 to 10 miles an hour. Friday night, clear. Lows around 60. Southwest winds 5 to 10 miles an hour, becoming south after midnight. Saturday, sunny. A chance of showers and thunderstorms in the afternoon. Highs in the mid-80s. Chance of rain 30%. Saturday night, showers with a chance of thunderstorms until midnight, then a chance of showers after midnight. Lows in the lower 60s. Chance of rain 80%. Sunday through Tuesday, partly cloudy. Highs in the upper 70s. Lows in the upper 50s. Tuesday night, mostly clear. Lows in the upper 50s. Wednesday, mostly sunny. Highs in the lower 80s. Again, the forecast for Galesburg and surrounding areas of central and northwest Illinois for the rest of tonight, mostly cloudy. Showers and numerous thunderstorms until midnight, then scattered showers and thunderstorms after midnight. Some thunderstorms may be severe with damaging winds, large hail, tornadoes, and heavy rainfall, then some thunderstorms may be severe with heavy rainfall. Cooler. Lows in the mid-60s. Temperature rising into the upper 60s after midnight. Southwest winds 10 to 15 miles an hour with gusts up to 30 miles an hour. Chance of rain 90%. Now for the official National Weather Service forecast for Galesburg and surrounding areas of central and northwest Illinois. Rest of tonight, mostly cloudy. Showers and scattered thunderstorms until midnight, then scattered showers and thunderstorms after midnight. Some thunderstorms may be severe with damaging winds, large hail, tornadoes, and heavy rainfall, then some thunderstorms may be severe with heavy rainfall. Cooler. Near steady temperature in the upper 60s. Temperature rising into the upper 60s after midnight. Southwest winds 10 to 15 miles an hour with gusts up to 30 miles an hour. Chance of rain 90%. Thursday, partly sunny. A chance of showers and thunderstorms in the morning, then showers and thunderstorms likely in the afternoon. Humid with highs in the upper 80s. South winds 5 to 10 miles an hour with gusts up to 20 miles an hour, increasing to 15 to 20 miles an hour with gusts up to 30 miles an hour in the afternoon. Chance of rain 70%. Thursday night, mostly cloudy with showers and thunderstorms until midnight, then mostly clear after midnight. Less humid with lows in the upper 50s. West winds 15 to 20 miles an hour with gusts up to 30 miles an hour, diminishing to 5 to 10 miles an hour with gusts up to 20 miles an hour after midnight. Chance of rain 90%. Friday, sunny. Highs in the lower 80s. West

winds 5 to 10 miles an hour. Friday night, clear. Lows around 60. Southwest winds 5 to 10 miles an hour, becoming south after midnight. Saturday, sunny. A chance of showers and thunderstorms in the afternoon. Highs in the mid-80s. Chance of rain 30%. Saturday night, showers with a chance of thunderstorms until midnight, then a chance of showers after midnight. Lows in the lower 60s. Chance of rain 80%. Sunday through Tuesday, partly cloudy. Highs in the upper 70s. Lows in the upper 50s. Tuesday night, mostly clear. Lows in the upper 50s. Wednesday, mostly sunny. Highs in the lower 80s. Again, the forecast for Galesburg and surrounding areas of central and northwest Illinois for the rest of tonight, mostly cloudy. Showers and scattered thunderstorms until midnight, then scattered showers and thunderstorms after midnight. Some thunderstorms may be severe with damaging winds, large hail, tornadoes, and heavy rainfall, then some thunderstorms may be severe with heavy rainfall. Cooler. Near steady temperature in the upper 60s. Temperature rising into the upper 60s after midnight. Southwest winds 10 to 15 miles an hour with gusts up to 30 miles an hour. Chance of rain 90%. At 10 p.m. in Galesburg, light rain was falling. The temperature was 68 degrees, the dew point was 68, and the relative humidity was 100%. The wind was southwest at 13 miles an hour. The pressure was 29.75 inches and rising. Elsewhere around the area, a thunderstorm was reported, with a temperature of 67 at Peoria, and 69 at Burlington. Rain was falling, with a temperature of 67 at Moline, and 69 at Macomb. At Springfield, it was cloudy, with a temperature of 82. At Quincy, rain and fog were reported, with a temperature of 68. And once again at 10 p.m. in Galesburg, with light rain, the temperature was 68. The following is a summary of watches, warnings and advisories in effect. For the KZZ 66 listening area, a flash flood warning has been issued until 11:15 p.m. for the following counties, Knox and Stark. A flash flood warning has been issued until 2 a.m. Thursday for the following counties, Knox and Stark. A flood watch remains in effect until 11 a.m. Thursday for the following counties, Henry, Mercer and Warren. A flood watch remains in effect until 7 a.m. Thursday for the following county, Knox, Illinois. Tornado watch number 308 remains in effect until 11 p.m. for the following counties, Knox and Stark. The National Weather Service in Lincoln has issued a flash flood warning for northwestern Peoria County, Stark County, Knox County, until 11:15 p.m. At 8:06 p.m., Doppler radar indicated thunderstorms producing heavy rain across the warned area. Between 1 and 3 inches of rain have fallen. Additional rainfall amounts of 1 to 2 inches are possible in the warned area. Flash flooding is ongoing or expected to begin shortly. Expected hazards include flash flooding caused by thunderstorms. Source, radar. The following impacts are expected: flash flooding of small creeks and streams, urban areas, highways, streets and underpasses, as well as other poor drainage and low-lying areas. Some locations that will experience flash flooding include Galesburg, Wyoming, Toulon, Abingdon, Knoxville, Osceola, Watonga, Bradford, Oneida, Williamsfield, Altona, Elmira, Victoria, Mequon, Henderson, Lafayette, Rio, Elmore, Laura and Castleton. The National Weather Service in Lincoln has issued a flash flood warning for Marshall County, Peoria County, northwestern Woodford County, southeastern Stark County, northern Fulton County, southern Knox County, until 2 a.m. At 9:13 p.m., Doppler radar indicated thunderstorms producing heavy rain across the warned area. Between 1 and 3 inches of rain have fallen. Additional rainfall amounts of 1 to 3 inches are possible in the warned area. Flash flooding is ongoing or expected to begin shortly. Expected hazards include flash flooding caused by thunderstorms. Source, radar. The following impacts are expected: flash flooding of small creeks and streams, urban areas, highways, streets and underpasses, as well as other poor drainage and low-lying areas. Some locations that will experience flash flooding include

Area, Canton, Chillicothe, Lakin, Wyoming, Metamora, Germantown Hills, Henry, Farmington, Elmwood, Bellevue, Princeville, Rome, Dunlap, Hanna City, Washburn, Trivoli, Brimfield, Avon, and Yates City. When flooding is a threat, keep these safety rules in mind. Never drive or walk across flood waters. It only takes 12 to 18 inches of water to sweep a vehicle off the road, and only 6 inches of moving water to knock over an adult. Do not drive around barricades. The road is closed for a reason. Most flood fatalities occur in vehicles. Besides your safety, you also put the lives of first responders at risk. If you live in a flood-prone area or are camping in a low-lying area, move to higher ground. If you have water in your home, do not go into a room if standing water covers electrical outlets. Stay out of water that may have electricity in it. The time is currently 10:49 p.m. Central Daylight Time. 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Now for the official National Weather Service forecast for Galesburg and surrounding areas of central and northwest Illinois. Rest of tonight, mostly cloudy. Showers and scattered thunderstorms until midnight, then scattered showers and thunderstorms after midnight. Some thunderstorms may be severe with damaging winds, large hail, tornadoes, and heavy rainfall, then some thunderstorms may be severe with heavy rainfall. Cooler. Near steady temperature in the upper 60s. Temperature rising into the upper 60s after midnight. Southwest winds 10 to 15 miles an hour with gusts up to 30 miles an hour. Chance of rain 90%. Thursday, partly sunny. A chance of showers and thunderstorms in the morning, then showers and thunderstorms likely in the afternoon. Humid with highs in the upper 80s. South winds 5 to 10 miles an hour with gusts up to 20 miles an hour, increasing to 15 to 20 miles an hour with gusts up to 30 miles an hour in the afternoon. Chance of rain 70%. Thursday night, mostly cloudy with showers and thunderstorms until midnight, then mostly clear after midnight. Less humid with lows in the upper 50s. West winds 15 to 20 miles an hour with gusts up to 30 miles an hour, diminishing to 5 to 10 miles an hour with gusts up to 20 miles an hour after midnight. Chance of rain 90%. Friday, sunny. Highs in the lower 80s. West winds 5 to 10 miles an hour. Friday night, clear. Lows around 60. Southwest winds 5 to 10 miles an hour, becoming south after midnight. Saturday, sunny. A chance of showers and thunderstorms in the afternoon. Highs in the mid-80s. Chance of rain 30%. Saturday night, showers with a chance of thunderstorms until midnight, then a chance of showers after midnight. Lows in the lower 60s. Chance of rain 80%. Sunday through Tuesday, partly cloudy. Highs in the upper 70s. Lows in the upper 50s. Tuesday night, mostly clear. Lows in the upper 50s. Wednesday, mostly sunny. Highs in the lower 80s. Again, the forecast for Galesburg and surrounding areas of central and northwest Illinois for the rest of tonight, mostly cloudy. Showers and scattered thunderstorms until midnight, then scattered showers and thunderstorms after midnight. Some thunderstorms may be severe with damaging winds, large hail, tornadoes, and heavy rainfall, then some thunderstorms may be severe with heavy rainfall. Cooler. Near steady temperature in the upper 60s. Temperature rising into the upper 60s after midnight. Southwest winds 10 to 15 miles an hour with gusts up to 30 miles an hour. Chance of rain 90%. At 10 p.m. in Galesburg, light rain was falling. The temperature was 68 degrees, the dew point was 68, and the relative humidity was 100%. The wind was southwest at 13 miles an hour. The pressure was 29.75 inches and rising. Elsewhere around the area, a thunderstorm was reported, with a temperature of 67 at Peoria and 69 at Burlington. Rain was falling, with a temperature of 67 at Moline and 69 at Macomb. At Springfield, it was cloudy, with a temperature of 82. At Quincy, rain and fog were reported, with a temperature of 68. And once again at 10 p.m. in Gale.

Pittsburgh with light rain. The temperature was 68. The following is a summary of watches, warnings, and advisories in effect. For the KZZ 66 listening area, a flash flood warning has been issued until 11:15 p.m. for the following counties, Knox and Stark. A flash flood warning has been issued until 2 a.m. Thursday for the following counties, Knox and Stark. A flood watch remains in effect until 11 a.m. Thursday for the following counties, Henry, Mercer, and Warren. A flood watch remains in effect until 7 a.m. Thursday for the following county, Knox, Illinois. Tornado watch number 308 remains in effect until 11 p.m. for the following counties, Knox and Stark. The National Weather Service in Lincoln has issued a flash flood warning for northwestern Peoria County, Stark County, Knox County, until 11:15 p.m. At 8:06 p.m., Doppler radar indicated thunderstorms producing heavy rain across the warned area. Between 1 and 3 inches of rain have fallen. Additional rainfall amounts of 1 to 2 inches are possible in the warned area. Flash flooding is ongoing or expected to begin shortly. Expected hazards include flash flooding caused by thunderstorms. Source, radar. The following impacts are expected: flash flooding of small creeks and streams, urban areas, highways, streets, and underpasses, as well as other poor drainage and low-lying areas. Some locations that will experience flash flooding include Galesburg, Wyoming, Toulon, Abingdon, Knoxville, Osceola, Watonga, Bradford, Oneida, Williamsfield, Altona, Elmira, Victoria, Mequon, Henderson, Lafayette, Ryle, Elmore, Laura, and Castleton. The National Weather Service in Lincoln has issued a flash flood warning for Marshall County, Peoria County, northwestern Woodford County, southeastern Stark County, northern Fulton County, southern Knox County, until 2 a.m. At 9:13 p.m., Doppler radar indicated thunderstorms producing heavy rain across the warned area. Between 1 and 3 inches of rain have fallen. Additional rainfall amounts of 1 to 3 inches are possible in the warned area. Flash flooding is ongoing or expected to begin shortly. Expected hazards include flash flooding caused by thunderstorms. Source, radar. The following impacts are expected: flash flooding of small creeks and streams, urban areas, highways, streets, and underpasses, as well as other poor drainage and low-lying areas. Some locations that will experience flash flooding include Peoria, Canton, Chillicothe, Lakin, Wyoming, Metamora, Germantown Hills, Henry, Farmington, Elmwood, Bellevue, Princeville, Rome, Dunlap, Hanna City, Washburn, Trevoli, Brimfield, Avon, and Yates City. When flooding is a threat, keep these safety rules in mind. Never drive or walk across flood waters. It only takes 12 to 18 inches of water to sweep a vehicle off the road, and only 6 inches of moving water to knock over an adult. Do not drive around barricades. The road is closed for a reason. Most flood fatalities occur in vehicles. Besides your safety, you also put the lives of first responders at risk. If you live in a flood-prone area or are camping in a low-lying area, move to higher ground. If you have water in your home, do not go into a room if standing water covers electrical outlets. Stay out of water that may have electricity in it. The time is currently 10:56 p.m. Central Daylight Time. 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Now for the official National Weather Service forecast for Galesburg and surrounding areas of central and northwest Illinois. Rest of tonight, mostly cloudy. Showers and scattered thunderstorms until midnight, then scattered showers and thunderstorms after midnight. Some thunderstorms may be severe with damaging winds, large hail, tornadoes, and heavy rainfall. Then some thunderstorms may be severe with heavy rainfall. Cooler. Near steady temperature in the upper 60s. Temperature rising into the upper 60s after midnight. Southwest winds 10 to 15 miles an hour with gusts up to 30 miles an hour. Chance of rain 90%. Thursday, partly sunny. A chance of showers and thunderstorms in the morning, then showers and thunderstorms likely in the afternoon. Humid with highs in the upper 80s. South winds 5 to 10 miles an hour with gusts up to 20 miles an hour, increasing to 15 to 20 miles an hour with gusts.

Gusts up to 30 miles an hour in the afternoon. Chance of rain 70%. Thursday night, mostly cloudy with showers and thunderstorms until midnight, then mostly clear after midnight. Less humid with lows in the upper 50s. West winds 15 to 20 miles an hour with gusts up to 30 miles an hour, diminishing to 5 to 10 miles an hour with gusts up to 20 miles an hour after midnight. Chance of rain 90%. Friday, sunny. Highs in the lower 80s. West winds 5 to 10 miles an hour. Friday night, clear. Lows around 60. Southwest winds 5 to 10 miles an hour, becoming south after midnight. Saturday, sunny. A chance of showers and thunderstorms in the afternoon. Highs in the mid 80s. Chance of rain 30%. Saturday night, showers with a chance of thunderstorms until midnight, then a chance of showers after midnight. Lows in the lower 60s. Chance of rain 80%. Sunday through Tuesday, partly cloudy. Highs in the upper 70s. Lows in the upper 50s. Tuesday night, mostly clear. Lows in the upper 50s. Wednesday, mostly sunny. Highs in the lower 80s. Again, the forecast for Galesburg and surrounding areas of central and northwest Illinois for the rest of tonight, mostly cloudy. Showers and scattered thunderstorms until midnight, then scattered showers and thunderstorms after midnight. Some thunderstorms may be severe with damaging winds, large hail, tornadoes, and heavy rainfall. Then some thunderstorms may be severe with heavy rainfall. Cooler. Near steady temperature in the upper 60s. Temperature rising into the this upper 60s after midnight. Southwest winds 10 to 15 miles an hour with gusts up to 30 miles an hour. Chance of rain 90%. The following is a summary of watches, warnings, and advisories in effect. For the KZZ 66 listening area, a flash flood warning has been issued until 11:15 p.m. for the following counties, Knox and Stark. A flash flood warning has been issued until 2 a.m. Thursday for the following counties, Knox and Stark. A flood watch remains in effect until 11 a.m. Thursday for the following counties, Henry, Mercer, and Warren. A flood watch remains in effect until 7 a.m. Thursday for the following county, Knox, Illinois. Tornado watch number 308 remains in effect until 11 p.m. for the following counties, Knox and Stark. The following is a summary of watches, warnings, and advisories in effect. For the KZZ 66 listening area, a flash flood warning has been issued until 11:15 p.m. for the following counties, Knox and Stark. A flash flood warning has been issued until 2 a.m. Thursday for the following counties, Knox and Stark. A flood watch remains in effect until 11 a.m. Thursday for the following counties, Henry, Mercer, and Warren. A flood watch remains in effect until 7 a.m. Thursday for the following county, Knox, Illinois. The National Weather Service in Lincoln has issued a flash flood warning for northwestern Peoria County, Stark County, Knox County, until 11:15 p.m. At 8:06 p.m., Doppler radar indicated thunderstorms producing heavy rain across the warned area. Between 1 and 3 inches of rain have fallen. Additional rainfall amounts of 1 to 2 inches are possible in the warned area. Flash flooding is ongoing or expected to begin shortly. Expected hazards include flash flooding caused by thunderstorms. Source, radar. The following impacts are expected: flash flooding of small creeks and streams, urban areas, highways, streets, and underpasses, as well as other poor drainage and low-lying areas. Some locations that will experience flash flooding include Galesburg, Wyoming, Toulon, Abingdon, Knoxville, Osceola, Watauga, Bradford, Oneida, Williamsfield, Altona, Elmira, Victoria, Mequon, Henderson, Lafayette, Rio, Elmore, Laura, and Castleton. The National Weather Service in Lincoln has issued a flash flood warning for Marshall County, Peoria County, northwestern Woodford County, southeastern Stark County, northern Fulton County, southern Knox County, until 2 a.m. At 9:13 p.m., Doppler radar indicated thunderstorms producing heavy rain across the warned area. Between 1 and 3 inches of rain have fallen. Additional rainfall amounts of 1 to 3 inches are possible in the warned area. Flash flooding is ongoing or expected to begin shortly.

Expected hazards include flash flooding caused by thunderstorms. Source, radar. The following impacts are expected: flash flooding of small creeks and streams, urban areas, highways, streets and underpasses, as well as other poor drainage and low-lying areas. Some locations that will experience flash flooding include Peoria, Canton, Chillicothe, Lakin, Wyoming, Metamora, Germantown Hills, Henry, Farmington, Elmwood, Bellevue, Princeville, Rome, Dunlap, Hanna City, Washburn, Trevoli, Brimfield, Avon, and Yates City. When flooding is a threat, keep these safety rules in mind. Never drive or walk across flood waters. It only takes 12 to 18 inches of water to sweep a vehicle off the road, and only 6 inches of moving water to knock over an adult. Do not drive around barricades. The road is closed for a reason. Most flood fatalities occur in vehicles. Besides your safety, you also put the lives of first responders at risk. If you live in a flood-prone area or are camping in a low-lying area, move to higher ground. If you have water in your home, do not go into a room if standing water covers electrical outlets. Stay out of water that may have electricity in it. The time is currently 11:04 p.m. Central Daylight Time. 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Now for the official National Weather Service forecast for Galesburg and surrounding areas of central and northwest Illinois. Rest of tonight, mostly cloudy. Showers and scattered thunderstorms until midnight, then scattered showers and thunderstorms after midnight. Some thunderstorms may be severe with damaging winds, large hail, tornadoes, and heavy rainfall. Then some thunderstorms may be severe with heavy rainfall. Cooler. Near steady temperature in the upper 60s. Temperature rising into the upper 60s after midnight. Southwest winds 10 to 15 miles an hour with gusts up to 30 miles an hour. Chance of rain 90%. Thursday, partly sunny. A chance of showers and thunderstorms in the morning, then showers and thunderstorms likely in the afternoon. Humid with highs in the upper 80s. South winds 5 to 10 miles an hour with gusts up to 20 miles an hour, increasing to 15 to 20 miles an hour with gusts up to 30 miles an hour in the afternoon. Chance of rain. Tornado watch number 308 has been allowed to expire for the following counties in Illinois, Knox and Stark. 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Now for the official National Weather Service forecast for Galesburg and surrounding areas of central and northwest Illinois. Rest of tonight, mostly cloudy. Showers and scattered thunderstorms until midnight, then scattered showers and thunderstorms after midnight. Some thunderstorms may be severe with damaging winds, large hail, tornadoes, and heavy rainfall. Then some thunderstorms may be severe with heavy rainfall. Cooler. Near steady temperature in the upper 60s. Temperature rising into the upper 60s after midnight. Southwest winds 10 to 15 miles an hour with gusts up to 30 miles an hour. Chance of rain 90%. Thursday, partly sunny. A chance of showers and thunderstorms in the morning, then showers and thunderstorms likely in the afternoon. Humid with highs in the upper 80s. South winds 5 to 10 miles an hour with gusts up to 20 miles an hour, increasing to 15 to 20 miles an hour with gusts up to 30 miles an hour in the afternoon. Chance of rain 70%. Thursday night, mostly cloudy with showers and thunderstorms until midnight, then mostly clear after midnight. Less humid with lows in the upper 50s. West winds 15 to 20 miles an hour with gusts up to 30 miles an hour, diminishing to 5 to 10 miles an hour with gusts up to 20 miles an hour after midnight. Chance of rain 90%. Friday, sunny. Highs in the lower 80s. West winds 5 to 10 miles an hour. Friday night, clear. Lows around 60. Southwest winds 5 to 10 miles an hour, becoming south after midnight. Saturday, sunny. A chance of showers and thunderstorms in the afternoon. Highs in the mid-80s. Chance of rain 30%. Saturday night, showers with a chance of thunderstorms until midnight, then a chance of showers after midnight. Lows in the lower 60s. Chance of rain 80%.

set. Sunday through Tuesday, partly cloudy. Highs in the upper 70s. Lows in the upper 50s. Tuesday night, mostly clear. Lows in the upper 50s. Wednesday, mostly sunny. Highs in the lower 80s. Again, the forecast for Galesburg and surrounding areas of central and northwest Illinois for the rest of tonight, mostly cloudy. Showers and scattered thunderstorms until midnight, then scattered showers and thunderstorms after midnight. Some thunderstorms may be severe with damaging winds, large hail, tornadoes, and heavy rainfall, then some thunderstorms may be severe with heavy rainfall. Cooler. Near steady temperature in the upper 60s. Temperature rising into the upper 60s after midnight. Southwest winds 10 to 15 miles an hour with gusts up to 30 miles an hour. Chance of rain 90%. The following is a summary of watches, warnings, and advisories in effect. For the KZZ 66 listening area, a flash flood warning has been issued until 11:15 p.m. for the following counties, Knox and Stark. A flash flood warning has been issued until 2 a.m. Thursday for the following counties, Knox and Stark. A flood watch remains in effect until 11 a.m. Thursday for the following counties, Henry, Mercer, and Warren. A flood watch remains in effect until 7 a.m. Thursday for the following county, Knox, Illinois. At 11 p.m. in Galesburg, rain was falling. The temperature was 68 degrees, the dew point was 68, and the relative humidity was 100%. The wind was south at 9 miles an hour. The pressure was 29.76 inches and steady. Elsewhere around the area, at Peoria, a thunderstorm was reported, with a temperature of 68. Rain was falling, with a temperature of 68 at Moline, 68 at Burlington, and 68 at Macomb. At Springfield, it was cloudy, with a temperature of 83. At Quincy, rain and fog were reported, with a temperature of 67. And once again at 11 p.m. in Galesburg, with rain, the temperature was 68. Here is a flood statement. What? Flooding caused by excessive rainfall continues to be possible. Where? Portions of central and west central Illinois, including the following counties, in central Illinois, DeWitt, Logan, Marshall, Mason, McLean, Menard, Peoria, Sangamon, Stark, Tazewell, and Woodford. In west central Illinois, Cass, Fulton, Knox, Morgan, Schuyler, and Scott. When? Until 7 a.m. Thursday. The following impacts are expected. Excessive runoff may result in flooding of rivers, creeks, streams, and other low-lying and flood-prone locations. Additional details, another round of showers and thunderstorms capable of producing heavy rain will move across portions of central Illinois this evening and overnight. http://, for safety information, visit www.weather.gov/safety/flood. You should monitor later forecasts and be alert for possible flood warnings. Those living in areas prone to flooding should be prepared to take action should flooding develop. Here is a flood statement. What? Flooding caused by excessive rainfall continues to be possible. Where? Portions of Illinois, including the following areas, Bureau, Hancock, Henderson, Henry, McDonough, Mercer, Putnam, Rock Island, Warren and Whiteside, Iowa, including the following areas, Cedar, Clinton, Des Moines, Henry, Iowa, Jefferson, Johnson, Keokuk, Lee, Louisa, Muscatine, Scott, Van Buren and Washington, and Northeast Missouri, including the following areas, Clark and Scotland. When, through Thursday morning. The following impacts are expected. Excessive runoff may result in flooding of rivers, creeks, streams, and other low-lying and flood-prone locations. Creeks and streams may rise out of their banks. Additional details, several rounds of heavy rain producing thunderstorms are expected through Thursday morning across the watch area. The storms may be slow moving or redeveloping over the same areas resulting in torrential rainfall and possibly several inches of rain by Thursday morning. You should monitor later forecasts and be alert for possible flood warnings. Those living in areas prone to flooding should be prepared to take action should flooding develop. The National Weather Service in Lincoln has issued a flash flood warning for northwestern Peoria County, Stark County, Knox County, until 11:15 p.m. At 8:06 p.m., Doppler radar indicated thunderstorms producing

heavy rain across the warned area. Between 1 and 3 inches of rain have fallen. Additional rainfall amounts of 1 to 2 inches are possible in the warned area. Flash flooding is ongoing or expected to begin shortly. Expected hazards include flash flooding caused by thunderstorms. Source, radar. The following impacts are expected: flash flooding of small creeks and streams, urban areas, highways, streets, and underpasses, as well as other poor drainage and low-lying areas. Some locations that will experience flash flooding include Galesburg, Wyoming, Toulon, Abingdon, Knoxville, Osceola, Watauga, Bradford, Oneida, Williamsfield, Altona, Elmira, Victoria, Miquon, Henderson, Lafayette, Ryle, Elmore, Laura, and Castleton. 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Programming originates from NOAA's National Weather Service office in Lincoln. KZZ66 serves the following counties: Henry, Knox, Mercer, and Warren. KZZ66 is part of the All Hazards Network of NOAA Weather Radio. The National Weather Service in Lincoln has issued a flash flood warning for Marshall County, Peoria County, northwestern Woodford County, southeastern Stark County, northern Fulton County, southern Knox County, until 2 a.m. At 9:13 p.m., Doppler radar indicated thunderstorms producing heavy rain across the warned area. Between 1 and 3 inches of rain have fallen. Additional rainfall amounts of 1 to 3 inches are possible in the warned area. Flash flooding is ongoing or expected to begin shortly. Expected hazards include flash flooding caused by thunderstorms. Source, radar. The following impacts are expected: flash flooding of small creeks and streams, urban areas, highways, streets, and underpasses, as well as other poor drainage and low-lying areas. Some locations that will experience flash flooding include Peoria, Canton, Chillicothe, Lakin, Wyoming, Metamora, Germantown Hills, Henry, Farmington, Elmwood, Bellevue, Princeville, Rome, Dunlap, Hanna City, Washburn, Trevoli, Brimfield, Avon, and Yates City. Tornado watch number 308 has been allowed to expire for the following counties in Illinois, Knox, and Stark. During severe weather, keep these safety rules in mind. Move to a reinforced shelter ahead of the storm and stay away from windows and doors. Mobile homes and vehicles should be abandoned for a sturdy shelter. If the storm is producing tornadoes or extremely high winds, take cover in a basement or interior room on the lowest floor. If outside, avoid isolated, tall objects and flimsy buildings such as sheds and picnic shelters. Thunderstorms can produce flash flooding, so avoid driving across flooded roadways. Remember that tornadoes can occur before a warning has been issued. The time is currently 11:16 p.m. Central Daylight Time. 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Now for the official National Weather Service forecast for Galesburg and surrounding areas of central and northwest Illinois. Rest of tonight, mostly cloudy with a chance of thunderstorms. A chance of showers. Some thunderstorms may be severe with heavy rainfall. Cooler. Near steady temperature in the upper 60s. South winds 10 to 15 miles an hour with gusts up to 25 miles an hour. Chance of rain 50%. Thursday, partly sunny. A chance of showers and thunderstorms in the morning, then showers and thunderstorms likely in the afternoon. Humid with highs in the upper 80s. South winds 5 to 10 miles an hour with gusts up to 20 miles an hour, increasing to 15 to 20 miles an hour with gusts up to 30 miles an hour in the afternoon. Chance of rain 70%. Thursday night, mostly cloudy with showers and thunderstorms until midnight, then mostly clear after midnight. Less humid with lows in the upper 50s. West winds 15 to 20 miles an hour with gusts up to 30 miles an hour, diminishing to 5 to 10 miles an hour with gusts up to 20 miles an hour after midnight. Chance of rain 90%. Friday, sunny. Highs in the lower 80s. West winds 5 to 10 miles an hour. Friday night, clear. Lows around 60. Southwest winds 5 to 10 miles an hour, becoming south after midnight.

Saturday, sunny. A chance of showers and thunderstorms in the afternoon. Highs in the mid-80s. Chance of rain 30%. Saturday night, showers with a chance of thunderstorms until midnight, then a chance of showers after midnight. Lows in the lower 60s. Chance of rain 80%. Sunday through Tuesday, partly cloudy. Highs in the upper 70s. Lows in the upper 50s. Tuesday night, mostly clear. Lows in the upper 50s. Wednesday, mostly sunny. Highs in the lower 80s. Again, the forecast for Galesburg and surrounding areas of central and northwest Illinois for the rest of tonight, mostly cloudy with a chance of thunderstorms. A chance of showers. Some thunderstorms may be severe with heavy rainfall. Cooler. Near steady temperature in the upper 60s. South winds 10 to 15 miles an hour with gusts up to 25 miles an hour. Chance of rain 50%. The following is a summary of watches, warnings, and advisories in effect. For the KZZ 66 listening area, a flash flood warning has been issued until 2 a.m. Thursday for the following counties, Knox and Stark. A flood watch remains in effect until 11 a.m. Thursday for the following counties, Henry, Mercer, and Warren. A flood watch remains in effect until 7 a.m. Thursday for the following county, Knox, Illinois. At 11 p.m. in Galesburg, rain was falling. The temperature was 68 degrees, the dew point was 68, and the relative humidity was 100%. The wind was south at 9 miles an hour. The pressure was 29.76 inches and steady. Elsewhere around the area, at Peoria, a thunderstorm was reported, with a temperature of 68. Rain was falling, with a temperature of 68 at Moline, 68 at Burlington, and 68 at Macomb. At Springfield, it was mostly cloudy, with a temperature of 83. At Quincy, rain and fog were reported, with a temperature of 67. And once again at 11 p.m. in Galesburg, with rain, the temperature was 68. Here is a flood statement. What? Flooding caused by excessive rainfall continues to be possible. Where? Portions of central and west central Illinois, including the following counties, in central Illinois, DeWitt, Logan, Marshall, Mason, McLean, Menard, Peoria, Sangamon, Stark, Tazewell, and Woodford. In west central Illinois, Cass, Fulton, Knox, Morgan, Schuyler, and Scott. When? Until 7 a.m. Thursday. The following impacts are expected. Excessive runoff may result in flooding of rivers, creeks, streams, and other low-lying and flood-prone locations. Additional details. Another round of showers and thunderstorms capable of producing heavy rain will move across portions of central Illinois this evening and overnight. http://for safety information, visit www.weather.gov/safety/flood. You should monitor later forecasts and be alert for possible flood warnings. Those living in areas prone to flooding should be prepared to take action should flooding develop. Here is a flood statement. What? Flooding caused by excessive rainfall continues to be possible. Where? Portions of Illinois, including the following areas, Bureau, Hancock, Henderson, Henry, McDonough, Mercer, Putnam, Rock Island, Warren and Whiteside, Iowa, including the following areas, Cedar, Clinton, Des Moines, Henry, Iowa, Jefferson, Johnson, Keokuk, Lee, Wausau, Muscatine, Scott, Van Buren, and Washington, and northeast Missouri, including the following areas, Clark and Scotland. When, through Thursday morning. The following impacts are expected. Excessive runoff may result in flooding of rivers, creeks, streams, and other low-lying and flood-prone locations. Creeks and streams may rise out of their banks. Additional details. Several rounds of heavy rain producing thunderstorms are expected through Thursday morning across the watch area. The storms may be slow moving or redeveloping over the same areas, resulting in torrential rainfall and possibly several inches of rain by Thursday morning. You should monitor later forecasts and be alert for possible flood warnings. Those living in areas prone to flooding should be prepared to take action should flooding develop. The National Weather Service in Lincoln has issued a flash flood warning for Marshall County, Peoria County, northwestern Woodford County, southeastern Stark County, northern Fulton County, southern Knox County, until 2 a.m. At 9
9:13 p.m., Doppler radar indicated thunderstorms producing heavy rain across the warned area. Between 1 and 3 inches of rain have fallen. Additional rainfall amounts of 1 to 3 inches are possible in the warned area. Flash flooding is ongoing or expected to begin shortly. Expected hazards include flash flooding caused by thunderstorms. Source, radar. The following impacts are expected: flash flooding of small creeks and streams, urban areas, highways, streets and underpasses, as well as other poor drainage and low-lying areas. Some locations that will experience flash flooding include Peoria, Canton, Chillicothe, Lakin, Wyoming, Metamora, Germantown Hills, Henry, Farmington, Elmwood, Bellevue, Princeville, Rome, Dunlap, Hanna City, Washburn, Trevoli, Brimfield, Avon and Yates City. Tornado watch number 308 has been allowed to expire for the following counties in Illinois, Knox and Stark. During severe weather, keep these safety rules in mind. Move to a reinforced shelter ahead of the storm and stay away from windows and doors. Mobile homes and vehicles should be abandoned for a sturdy shelter. If the storm is producing tornadoes or extremely high winds, take cover in a basement or interior room on the lowest floor. If outside, avoid isolated, tall objects and flimsy buildings such as sheds and picnic shelters. Thunderstorms can produce flash flooding, so avoid driving across flooded roadways. Remember that tornadoes can occur before a warning has been issued. The time is currently 11:24 p.m. Central Daylight Time. 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Now for the official National Weather Service forecast for Galesburg and surrounding areas of central and northwest Illinois. Rest of tonight, mostly cloudy with a chance of thunderstorms. A chance of showers. Some thunderstorms may be severe with heavy rainfall. Cooler. Near steady temperature in the upper 60s. South winds 10 to 15 miles an hour with gusts up to 25 miles an hour. Chance of rain 50%. Thursday, partly sunny. A chance of showers and thunderstorms in the morning, then showers and thunderstorms likely in the afternoon. Humid with highs in the upper 80s. South winds 5 to 10 miles an hour with gusts up to 20 miles an hour, increasing to 15 to 20 miles an hour with gusts up to 30 miles an hour in the afternoon. Chance of rain 70%. Thursday night, mostly cloudy with showers and thunderstorms until midnight, then mostly clear after midnight. Less humid with lows in the upper 50s. West winds 15 to 20 miles an hour with gusts up to 30 miles an hour, diminishing to 5 to 10 miles an hour with gusts up to 20 miles an hour after midnight. Chance of rain 90%. Friday, sunny. Highs in the lower 80s. West winds 5 to 10 miles an hour. Friday night, clear. Lows around 60. Southwest winds 5 to 10 miles an hour, becoming south after midnight. Saturday, sunny. A chance of showers and thunderstorms in the afternoon. Highs in the mid-80s. Chance of rain 30%. Saturday night, showers with a chance of thunderstorms until midnight, then a chance of showers after midnight. Lows in the lower 60s. Chance of rain 80%. Sunday through Tuesday, partly cloudy. Highs in the upper 70s. Lows in the upper 50s. Tuesday night, mostly clear. Lows in the upper 50s. Wednesday, mostly sunny. Highs in the lower 80s. Again, the forecast for Galesburg and surrounding areas of central and northwest Illinois for the rest of tonight, mostly cloudy with a chance of thunderstorms. A chance of showers. Some thunderstorms may be severe with heavy rainfall. Cooler. Near steady temperature in the upper 60s. South winds 10 to 15 miles an hour with gusts up to 25 miles an hour. Chance of rain 50%. The following is a summary of watches, warnings and advisories in effect. For the KZZ66 listening area, a flash flood warning has been issued until 2 a.m. Thursday for the following counties, Knox and Stark. A flood watch remains in effect until 11 a.m. Thursday for the following counties, Henry, Mercer and Warren. A flood watch remains in effect until 7 a.m. Thursday for the following county, Knox, Illinois.

At 11 p.m. in Galesburg, rain was falling. The temperature was 68 degrees, the dew point was 68, and the relative humidity was 100%. The wind was south at 9 miles an hour. The pressure was 29.76 inches and steady. Elsewhere around the area, temperatures were around 70 degrees. A thunderstorm was reported at Peoria and Springfield. Rain was falling at Moline, Burlington, and Macomb. At Quincy, rain and fog were reported. And once again at 11 p.m. in Galesburg, with rain, the temperature was 68. Here is a flood statement. What? Flooding caused by excessive rainfall continues to be possible. Where? Portions of central and west central Illinois, including the following counties in central Illinois: DeWitt, Logan, Marshall, Mason, McLean, Menard, Peoria, Sangamon, Stark, Tazewell, and Woodford. In west central Illinois: Cass, Fulton, Knox, Morgan, Schuyler, and Scott. When? Until 7 a.m. Thursday. The following impacts are expected. Excessive runoff may result in flooding of rivers, creeks, streams, and other low-lying and flood-prone locations. Additional details. Another round of showers and thunderstorms capable of producing heavy rain will move across portions of central Illinois this evening and overnight. http://, for safety information, visit www.weather.gov/safety/flood. You should monitor later forecasts and be alert for possible flood warnings. Those living in areas prone to flooding should be prepared to take action should flooding develop. Here is a flood statement. What? Flooding caused by excessive rainfall continues to be possible. Where? Portions of Illinois, including the following areas: Bureau, Hancock, Henderson, Henry, McDonough, Mercer, Putnam, Rock Island, Warren, and Whiteside, Iowa, including the following areas: Cedar, Clinton, Des Moines, Henry, Iowa, Jefferson, Johnson, Keokuk, Lee, Wausau, Muscatine, Scott, Van Buren, and Washington, and Northeast Missouri, including the following areas: Clark and Scotland. When? Through Thursday morning. The following impacts are expected. Excessive runoff may result in flooding of rivers, creeks, streams, and other low-lying and flood-prone locations. Creeks and streams may rise out of their banks. Additional details. Several rounds of heavy rain producing thunderstorms are expected through Thursday morning across the watch area. The storms may be slow moving or redeveloping over the same areas, resulting in torrential rainfall and possibly several inches of rain by Thursday morning. You should monitor later forecasts and be alert for possible flood warnings. Those living in areas prone to flooding should be prepared to take action should flooding develop. The National Weather Service in Lincoln has issued a flash flood warning for Marshall County, Peoria County, northwestern Woodford County, southeastern Stark County, northern Fulton County, southern Knox County, until 2 a.m. At 9:13 p.m., Doppler radar indicated thunderstorms producing heavy rain across the warned area. Between 1 and 3 inches of rain have fallen. Additional rainfall amounts of 1 to 3 inches are possible in the warned area. Flash flooding is ongoing or expected to begin shortly. Expected hazards include flash flooding caused by thunderstorms. Source: radar. The following impacts are expected: flash flooding of small creeks and streams, urban areas, highways, streets, and underpasses, as well as other poor drainage and low-lying areas. Some locations that will experience flash flooding include Peoria, Canton, Chillicothe, Lakin, Wyoming, Metamora, Germantown Hills, Henry, Farmington, Elmwood, Bellevue, Princeville, Rome, Dunlap, Hanna City, Washburn, Trevoli, Brimfield, Avon, and Yates City. Tornado watch number 308 has been allowed to expire for the following counties in Illinois: Knox and Stark. During severe weather, keep these safety rules in mind. Move to a reinforced shelter ahead of the storm and stay away from windows and doors. Mobile homes and vehicles should be abandoned for a sturdy shelter. If the storm is producing tornadoes or extremely high winds, take cover in a basement or interior room on the lowest floor. If outside, avoid isolated, tall objects and flimsy buildings such as sheds and picnic shelters. Thunderstorms can produce flash flooding, so avoid driving across flooded roadways. Remember that tornadoes can occur before a warning has been issued. The time is

up to 25 miles an hour. Chance of rain 50%. Thursday, partly sunny. A chance of showers and thunderstorms in the morning, then showers and thunderstorms likely in the afternoon. Humid with highs in the upper 80s. South winds 5 to 10 miles an hour with gusts up to 20 miles an hour, increasing to 15 to 20 miles an hour with gusts up to 30 miles an hour in the afternoon. Chance of rain 70%. Thursday night, mostly cloudy with showers and thunderstorms until midnight, then mostly clear after midnight. Less humid with lows in the upper 50s. West winds 15 to 20 miles an hour with gusts up to 30 miles an hour, diminishing to 5 to 10 miles an hour with gusts up to 20 miles an hour after midnight. Chance of rain 90%. Friday, sunny. Highs in the lower 80s. West winds 5 to 10 miles an hour. Friday night, clear. Lows around 60. Southwest winds 5 to 10 miles an hour, becoming south after midnight. Saturday, sunny. A chance of showers and thunderstorms in the afternoon. Highs in the mid-80s. Chance of rain 30%. Saturday night, showers with a chance of thunderstorms until midnight, then a chance of showers after midnight. Lows in the lower 60s. Chance of rain 80%. Sunday through Tuesday, partly cloudy. Highs in the upper 70s. Lows in the upper 50s. Tuesday night, mostly clear. Lows in the upper 50s. Wednesday, mostly sunny. Highs in the lower 80s. Again, the forecast for Galesburg and surrounding areas of central and northwest Illinois for the rest of tonight, mostly cloudy with a chance of thunderstorms. A chance of showers. Some thunderstorms may be severe with heavy rainfall. Cooler. Near steady temperature in the upper 60s. South winds 10 to 15 miles an hour with gusts up to 25 miles an hour. Chance of rain 50%. The following is a summary of watches, warnings, and advisories in effect. For the KZZ 66 listening area, a flash flood warning has been issued until 2 a.m. Thursday for the following counties, Knox and Stark. A flood watch remains in effect until 11 a.m. Thursday for the following counties, Henry, Mercer, and Warren. A flood watch remains in effect until 7 a.m. Thursday for the following county, Knox, Illinois. At 11 p.m. in Galesburg, rain was falling. The temperature was 68 degrees, the dew point was 68, and the relative humidity was 100%. The wind was south at 9 miles an hour. The pressure was 29.76 inches and steady. Elsewhere around the area, temperatures were around 70 degrees. A thunderstorm was reported at Peoria and Springfield. Rain was falling at Moline, Burlington, and Macomb. At Quincy, rain and fog were reported. And once again at 11 p.m. in Galesburg, with rain, the temperature was 68. Here is a flood statement. What? Flooding caused by excessive rainfall continues to be possible. Where? Portions of central and west central Illinois, including the following counties, in central Illinois, DeWitt, Logan, Marshall, Mason, McLean, Menard, Peoria, Sangamon, Stark, Tazewell, and Woodford. In west central Illinois, Cass, Fulton, Knox, Morgan, Schuyler, and Scott. When, until 7 a.m. Thursday. The following impacts are expected. Excessive runoff may result in flooding of rivers, creeks, streams, and other low-lying and flood-prone locations. Additional details, another round of showers and thunderstorms capable of producing heavy rain will move across portions of central Illinois this evening and overnight. http://. 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You should monitor later forecasts and be alert for possible flood warnings. Those living in areas prone to flooding should be prepared to take action should flooding develop. Here is a flood statement. What? Flooding caused by excessive rainfall continues to be possible. Where? Portions of Illinois, including the following areas, Bureau, Hancock, Henderson, Henry, McDonough, Mercer, Putnam, Rock Island, Warren and Whiteside, Iowa, including the following areas, Cedar, Clinton, Des Moines, Henry, Iowa, Jefferson, Johnson, Keokuk, Lee, Lewisaw, Muscatine, Scott, Van Buren and Washington, and Northeast

Missouri, including the following areas, Clark and Scotland, when through Thursday morning. The following impacts are expected. Excessive runoff may result in flooding of rivers, creeks, streams, and other low-lying and flood-prone locations. Creeks and streams may rise out of their banks. Additional details. Several rounds of heavy rain producing thunderstorms are expected through Thursday morning across the watch area. The storms may be slow moving or redeveloping over the same areas, resulting in torrential rainfall and possibly several inches of rain by Thursday morning. You should monitor later forecasts and be alert for possible flood warnings. Those living in areas prone to flooding should be prepared to take action should flooding develop. The National Weather Service in Lincoln has issued a flash flood warning for Marshall County, Peoria County, northwestern Woodford County, southeastern Stark County, northern Fulton County, southern Knox County, until 2 a.m. At 9:13 p.m., Doppler radar indicated thunderstorms producing heavy rain across the warned area. Between 1 and 3 inches of rain have fallen. Additional rainfall amounts of 1 to 3 inches are possible in the warned area. Flash flooding is ongoing or expected to begin shortly. Expected hazards include flash flooding caused by thunderstorms. Source, radar. The following impacts are expected: flash flooding of small creeks and streams, urban areas, highways, streets and underpasses, as well as other poor drainage and low-lying areas. Some locations that will experience flash flooding include Peoria, Canton, Chillicothe, Lakin, Wyoming, Metamora, Germantown Hills, Henry, Farmington, Elmwood, Bellevue, Princeville, Rome, Dunlap, Hanna City, Washburn, Trevoli, Brimfield, Avon and Yates City. Tornado watch number 308 has been allowed to expire for the following counties in Illinois, Knox and Stark. During severe weather, keep these safety rules in mind. Move to a reinforced shelter ahead of the storm and stay away from windows and doors. Mobile homes and vehicles should be abandoned for a sturdy shelter. If the storm is producing tornadoes or extremely high winds, take cover in a basement or interior room on the lowest floor. If outside, avoid isolated, tall objects and flimsy buildings such as sheds and picnic shelters. Thunderstorms can produce flash flooding, so avoid driving across flooded roadways. Remember that tornadoes can occur before a warning has been issued. The time is currently 11:41 p.m. Central Daylight Time. 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Now for the official National Weather Service forecast for Galesburg and surrounding areas of central and northwest Illinois. Rest of tonight, mostly cloudy with a chance of thunderstorms. A chance of showers. Some thunderstorms may be severe with heavy rainfall. Cooler. Near steady temperature in the upper 60s. South winds 10 to 15 miles an hour with gusts up to 25 miles an hour. Chance of rain 50%. Thursday, partly sunny. A chance of showers and thunderstorms in the morning, then showers and thunderstorms likely in the afternoon. Humid with highs in the upper 80s. South winds 5 to 10 miles an hour with gusts up to 20 miles an hour, increasing to 15 to 20 miles an hour with gusts up to 30 miles an hour in the afternoon. Chance of rain 70%. Thursday night, mostly cloudy with showers and thunderstorms until midnight, then mostly clear after midnight. Less humid with lows in the upper 50s. West winds 15 to 20 miles an hour with gusts up to 30 miles an hour, diminishing to 5 to 10 miles an hour with gusts up to 20 miles an hour after midnight. Chance of rain 90%. Friday, sunny. Highs in the lower 80s. West winds 5 to 10 miles an hour. Friday night, clear. Lows around 60. Southwest winds 5 to 10 miles an hour, becoming south after midnight. Saturday, sunny. A chance of showers and thunderstorms in the afternoon. Highs in the mid-80s. Chance of rain 30%. Saturday night, showers with a chance of thunderstorms until midnight, then a chance of showers after midnight. Lows in the lower 60s. Chance of rain 80%. Sunday through Tuesday, partly cloudy. Highs in the upper 70s. Lows in the upper 50s. Tuesday night, mostly clear. Lows in the upper 50s. Wednesday.

mostly sunny. Highs in the lower 80s. Again, the forecast for Galesburg and surrounding areas of central and northwest Illinois for the rest of tonight, mostly cloudy with a chance of thunderstorms. A chance of showers. Some thunderstorms may be severe with heavy rainfall. Cooler. Near steady temperature in the upper 60s. South winds 10 to 15 miles an hour with gusts up to 25 miles an hour. Chance of rain 50%. The following is a summary of watches, warnings, and advisories in effect. For the KZZ 66 listening area, a flash flood warning has been issued until 2 a.m. Thursday for the following counties, Knox and Stark. A flood watch remains in effect until 11 a.m. Thursday for the following counties, Henry, Mercer, and Warren. A flood watch remains in effect until 7 a.m. Thursday for the following county, Knox, Illinois. At 11 p.m. in Galesburg, rain was falling. The temperature was 68 degrees, the dew point was 68, and the relative humidity was 100%. The wind was south at 9 miles an hour. The pressure was 29.76 inches and steady. Elsewhere around the area, temperatures were around 70 degrees. A thunderstorm was reported at Peoria and Springfield. Rain was falling at Moline, Burlington, and Macomb. At Quincy, rain and fog were reported. And once again at 11 p.m. in Galesburg, with rain, the temperature was 68. Here is a flood statement. What? Flooding caused by excessive rainfall continues to be possible. Where? Portions of central and west central Illinois, including the following counties, in central Illinois, DeWitt, Logan, Marshall, Mason, McLean, Menard, Peoria, Sangamon, Stark, Tazewell, and Woodford. In west central Illinois, Cass, Fulton, Knox, Morgan, Schuyler, and Scott. When? Until 7 a.m. Thursday. The following impacts are expected. Excessive runoff may result in flooding of rivers, creeks, streams, and other low-lying and flood-prone locations. Additional details, another round of showers and thunderstorms capable of producing heavy rain will move across portions of central Illinois this evening and overnight. http://, for safety information, visit www.weather.gov/safety/flood. You should monitor later forecasts and be alert for possible flood warnings. Those living in areas prone to flooding should be prepared to take action should flooding develop. Here is a flood statement. What? Flooding caused by excessive rainfall continues to be possible. Where? Portions of Illinois, including the following areas, Bureau, Hancock, Henderson, Henry, McDonough, Mercer, Putnam, Rock Island, Warren and Whiteside, Iowa, including the following areas, Cedar, Clinton, Des Moines, Henry, Iowa, Jefferson, Johnson, Keokuk, Lee, Louisa, Muscatine, Scott, Van Buren and Washington, and Northeast Missouri, including the following areas, Clark and Scotland. When, through Thursday morning. The following impacts are expected. Excessive runoff may result in flooding of rivers, creeks, streams, and other low-lying and flood-prone locations. Creeks and streams may rise out of their banks. Additional details. Several rounds of heavy rain producing thunderstorms are expected through Thursday morning across the watch area. The storms may be slow moving or redeveloping over the same areas, resulting in torrential rainfall and possibly several inches of rain by Thursday morning. You should monitor later forecasts and be alert for possible flood warnings. Those living in areas prone to flooding should be prepared to take action should flooding develop. The National Weather Service in Lincoln has issued a flash flood warning for Marshall County, Peoria County, northwestern Woodford County, southeastern Stark County, northern Fulton County, southern Knox County, until 2 a.m. At 9:13 p.m., Doppler radar indicated thunderstorms producing heavy rain across the warned area. Between 1 and 3 inches of rain have fallen. Additional rainfall amounts of 1 to 3 inches are possible in the warned area. Flash flooding is ongoing or expected to begin shortly. Expected hazards include flash flooding caused by thunderstorms. Source, radar. The following impacts are expected: flash flooding of small creeks and streams, urban areas, highways, streets and underpasses, as well as other poor drainage and low-lying areas. Some locations that will experience flash flooding include Peoria, Canton, Chillicothe, Lake

Michigan, Wyoming, Metamora, Germantown Hills, Henry, Farmington, Elmwood, Bellevue, Princeville, Rome, Dunlap, Hanna City, Washburn, Trivoli, Brimfield, Avon, and Yates City. Tornado Watch number 308 has been allowed to expire for the following counties in Illinois, Knox, and Stark. During severe weather, keep these safety rules in mind. Move to a reinforced shelter ahead of the storm and stay away from windows and doors. Mobile homes and vehicles should be abandoned for a sturdy shelter. If the storm is producing tornadoes or extremely high winds, take cover in a basement or interior room on the lowest floor. If outside, avoid isolated, tall objects and flimsy buildings such as sheds and picnic shelters. Thunderstorms can produce flash flooding, so avoid driving across flooded roadways. Remember that tornadoes can occur before a warning has been issued. The time is currently 11:49 p.m. Central Daylight Time. 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Now for the official National Weather Service forecast for Galesburg and surrounding areas of central and northwest Illinois. Rest of tonight, mostly cloudy with a chance of thunderstorms. A chance of showers. Some thunderstorms may be severe with heavy rainfall. Cooler. Near steady temperature in the upper 60s. South winds 10 to 15 miles an hour with gusts up to 25 miles an hour. Chance of rain 50%. Thursday, partly sunny. A chance of showers and thunderstorms in the morning, then showers and thunderstorms likely in the afternoon. Humid with highs in the upper 80s. South winds 5 to 10 miles an hour with gusts up to 20 miles an hour, increasing to 15 to 20 miles an hour with gusts up to 30 miles an hour in the afternoon. Chance of rain 70%. Thursday night, mostly cloudy with showers and thunderstorms until midnight, then mostly clear after midnight. Less humid with lows in the upper 50s. West winds 15 to 20 miles an hour with gusts up to 30 miles an hour, diminishing to 5 to 10 miles an hour with gusts up to 20 miles an hour after midnight. Chance of rain 90%. Friday, sunny. Highs in the lower 80s. West winds 5 to 10 miles an hour. Friday night, clear. Lows around 60. Southwest winds 5 to 10 miles an hour, becoming south after midnight. Saturday, sunny. A chance of showers and thunderstorms in the afternoon. Highs in the mid-80s. Chance of rain 30%. Saturday night, showers with a chance of thunderstorms until midnight, then a chance of showers after midnight. Lows in the lower 60s. Chance of rain 80%. Sunday through Tuesday, partly cloudy. Highs in the upper 70s. Lows in the upper 50s. Tuesday night, mostly clear. Lows in the upper 50s. Wednesday, mostly sunny. Highs in the lower 80s. Again, the forecast for Galesburg and surrounding areas of central and northwest Illinois for the rest of tonight, mostly cloudy with a chance of thunderstorms. A chance of showers. Some thunderstorms may be severe with heavy rainfall. Cooler. Near steady temperature in the upper 60s. South winds 10 to 15 miles an hour with gusts up to 25 miles an hour. Chance of rain 50%. The following is a summary of watches, warnings, and advisories in effect. For the KZZ66 listening area, a flash flood warning has been issued until 2 a.m. Thursday for the following counties, Knox and Stark. A flood watch remains in effect until 11 a.m. Thursday for the following counties, Henry, Mercer, and Warren. A flood watch remains in effect until 7 a.m. Thursday for the following county, Knox, Illinois. At 11 p.m. in Galesburg, rain was falling. The temperature was 68 degrees, the dew point was 68, and the relative humidity was 100%. The wind was south at 9 miles an hour. The pressure was 29.76 inches and steady. Elsewhere around the area, temperatures were around 70 degrees. A thunderstorm was reported at Peoria and Springfield. Rain was falling at Moline, Burlington, and Macomb. At Quincy, rain and fog were reported. And once again at 11 p.m. in Galesburg, with rain, the temperature was 68. Here is a flood statement.

But flooding caused by excessive rainfall continues to be possible. Where? Portions of central and west central Illinois, including the following counties in central Illinois: DeWitt, Logan, Marshall, Mason, McLean, Menard, Peoria, Sangamon, Stark, Tazewell, and Woodford. In west central Illinois: Cass, Fulton, Knox, Morgan, Schuyler, and Scott. When? Until 7 a.m. Thursday. The following impacts are expected. Excessive runoff may result in flooding of rivers, creeks, streams, and other low-lying and flood-prone locations. Additional details: another round of showers and thunderstorms capable of producing heavy rain will move across portions of central Illinois this evening and overnight. http://, for safety information, visit www.weather.gov/safety/flood. You should monitor later forecasts and be alert for possible flood warnings. Those living in areas prone to flooding should be prepared to take action should flooding develop. Here is a flood statement. What? Flooding caused by excessive rainfall continues to be possible. Where? Portions of Illinois, including the following areas: Bureau, Hancock, Henderson, Henry, McDonough, Mercer, Putnam, Rock Island, Warren, and Whiteside, Iowa, including the following areas: Cedar, Clinton, Des Moines, Henry, Iowa, Jefferson, Johnson, Keokuk, Lee, Lewisa, Muscatine, Scott, Van Buren, and Washington, and northeast Missouri, including the following areas: Clark and Scotland. When? Through Thursday morning. The following impacts are expected. Excessive runoff may result in flooding of rivers, creeks, streams, and other low-lying and flood-prone locations. Creeks and streams may rise out of their banks. Additional details: several rounds of heavy rain producing thunderstorms are expected through Thursday morning across the watch area. The storms may be slow moving or redeveloping over the same areas, resulting in torrential rainfall and possibly several inches of rain by Thursday morning. You should monitor later forecasts and be alert for possible flood warnings. Those living in areas prone to flooding should be prepared to take action should flooding develop. The National Weather Service in Lincoln has issued a flash flood warning for Marshall County, Peoria County, northwestern Woodford County, southeastern Stark County, northern Fulton County, southern Knox County, until 2 a.m. At 9:13 p.m., Doppler radar indicated thunderstorms producing heavy rain across the warned area. Between 1 and 3 inches of rain have fallen. Additional rainfall amounts of 1 to 3 inches are possible in the warned area. Flash flooding is ongoing or expected to begin shortly. Expected hazards include flash flooding caused by thunderstorms. Source: radar. The following impacts are expected: flash flooding of small creeks and streams, urban areas, highways, streets, and underpasses, as well as other poor drainage and low-lying areas. Some locations that will experience flash flooding include Peoria, Canton, Chillicothe, Lakin, Wyoming, Metamora, Germantown Hills, Henry, Farmington, Elmwood, Bellevue, Princeville, Rome, Dunlap, Hanna City, Washburn, Trevoli, Brimfield, Avon, and Yates City. Tornado watch number 308 has been allowed to expire for the following counties in Illinois: Knox and Stark. During severe weather, keep these safety rules in mind. Move to a reinforced shelter ahead of the storm and stay away from windows and doors. Mobile homes and vehicles should be abandoned for a sturdy shelter. If the storm is producing tornadoes or extremely high winds, take cover in a basement or interior room on the lowest floor. If outside, avoid isolated, tall objects and flimsy buildings such as sheds and picnic shelters. Thunderstorms can produce flash flooding, so avoid driving across flooded roadways. Remember that tornadoes can occur before a warning has been issued. The time is currently 11:58 p.m. Central Daylight Time. 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Now for the official National Weather Service forecast for Galesburg and surrounding areas of central and northwest Illinois. Rest of tonight, mostly cloudy with a chance of thunderstorms. A chance of showers. Some thunderstorms may be severe with heavy rainfall. Cooler. Near steady temperature in the upper 60s. South winds 10 to 15 miles an hour with gusts up to 25 miles an hour. Chance of rain 50%. Thursday,

sunny. A chance of showers and thunderstorms in the morning, then showers and thunderstorms likely in the afternoon. Humid with highs in the upper 80s. South winds 5 to 10 miles an hour with gusts up to 20 miles an hour, increasing to 15 to 20 miles an hour with gusts up to 30 miles an hour in the afternoon. Chance of rain 70%. Thursday night, mostly cloudy with showers and thunderstorms until midnight, then mostly clear after midnight. Less humid with lows in the upper 50s. West winds 15 to 20 miles an hour with gusts up to 30 miles an hour, diminishing to 5 to 10 miles an hour with gusts up to 20 miles an hour after midnight. Chance of rain 90%. Friday, sunny. Highs in the lower 80s. West winds 5 to 10 miles an hour. Friday night, clear. Lows around 60. Southwest winds 5 to 10 miles an hour, becoming south after midnight. Saturday, sunny. A chance of showers and thunderstorms in the afternoon. Highs in the mid-80s. Chance of rain 30%. Saturday night, showers with a chance of thunderstorms until midnight, then a chance of showers after midnight. Lows in the lower 60s. Chance of rain 80%. Sunday through Tuesday, partly cloudy. Highs in the upper 70s. Lows in the upper 50s. Tuesday night, mostly clear. Lows in the upper 50s. Wednesday, mostly sunny. Highs in the lower 80s. Again, the forecast for Galesburg and surrounding areas of central and northwest Illinois for the rest of tonight, mostly cloudy with a chance of thunderstorms. A chance of showers. Some thunderstorms may be severe with heavy rainfall. Cooler. Near steady temperature in the upper 60s. South winds 10 to 15 miles an hour with gusts up to 25 miles an hour. Chance of rain 50%. The following is a summary of watches, warnings, and advisories in effect. For the KZZ 66 listening area, a flash flood warning has been issued until 2 a.m. for the following counties. It remains in effect until 11 a.m. for the following counties, Henry, Mercer, and Warren. A flood watch remains in effect until 7 a.m. for the following county, Knox, Illinois. Here is a flood statement. What? Flooding caused by excessive rainfall continues to be possible. Where? Portions of central and west central Illinois, including the following counties, in central Illinois, DeWitt, Logan, Marshall, Mason, McLean, Menard, Peoria, Sangamon, Stark, Tazewell, and Woodford. In west central Illinois, Cass, Fulton, Knox, Morgan, Schuyler, and Scott. When? Until 7 a.m. Thursday. The following impacts are expected. Excessive runoff may result in flooding of rivers, creeks, streams, and other low-lying and flood-prone locations. Additional details, another round of showers and thunderstorms capable of producing heavy rain will move across portions of central Illinois this evening and overnight. http://, for safety information, visit www.weather.gov/safety/flood. You should monitor later forecasts and be alert for possible flood warnings. Those living in areas prone to flooding should be prepared to take action should flooding develop. Here is a flood statement. What? Flooding caused by excessive rainfall continues to be possible. Where? Portions of Illinois, including the following areas, Bureau, Hancock, Henderson, Henry, McDonough, Mercer, Putnam, Rock Island, Warren and Whiteside, Iowa, including the following areas, Cedar, Clinton, Des Moines, Henry, Iowa, Jefferson, Johnson, Keokuk, Lee, Wausau, Muscatine, Scott, Van Buren and Washington, and Northeast Missouri, including the following areas, Clark and Scotland. When, through Thursday morning. The following impacts are expected. Excessive runoff may result in flooding of rivers, creeks, streams, and other low-lying and flood-prone locations. Creeks and streams may rise out of their banks. Additional details, several rounds of heavy rain producing thunderstorms are expected through Thursday morning across the watch area. The storms may be slow moving or redeveloping over the same areas resulting in torrential rainfall and possibly several inches of rain by Thursday morning. You should monitor later forecasts and be alert for possible flood warnings. Those living in areas prone to flooding should be prepared to take action should flooding develop. The National Weather Service in

Lincoln has issued a flash flood warning for Marshall County, Peoria County, northwestern Woodford County, southeastern Stark County, northern Fulton County, southern Knox County, until 2 a.m. At 9:13 p.m., Doppler radar indicated thunderstorms producing heavy rain across the warned area. Between 1 and 3 inches of rain have fallen. Additional rainfall amounts of 1 to 3 inches are possible in the warned area. Flash flooding is ongoing or expected to begin shortly. Expected hazards include flash flooding caused by thunderstorms. Source, radar. The following impacts are expected: flash flooding of small creeks and streams, urban areas, highways, streets and underpasses, as well as other poor drainage and low-lying areas. Some locations that will experience flash flooding include Peoria, Canton, Chillicothe, Lakin, Wyoming, Metamora, Germantown Hills, Henry, Farmington, Elmwood, Bellevue, Princeville, Rome, Dunlap, Hanna City, Washburn, Trivoli, Brimfield, Avon, and Yates City. Tornado watch number 308 has been allowed to expire for the following counties in Illinois, Knox, and Stark. During severe weather, keep these safety rules in mind. Move to a reinforced shelter ahead of the storm and stay away from windows and doors. Mobile homes and vehicles should be abandoned for a sturdy shelter. If the storm is producing tornadoes or extremely high winds, take cover in a basement or interior room on the lowest floor. If outside, avoid isolated, tall objects and flimsy buildings such as sheds and picnic shelters. Thunderstorms can produce flash flooding, so avoid driving across flooded roadways. Remember that tornadoes can occur before a warning has been issued. The time is currently 12:05 a.m. Central Daylight Time. 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Now for the official National Weather Service forecast for Galesburg and surrounding areas of central and northwest Illinois. Rest of tonight, mostly cloudy with a chance of thunderstorms. A chance of showers. Some thunderstorms may be severe with heavy rainfall. Cooler. Near steady temperature in the upper 60s. South winds 10 to 15 miles an hour with gusts up to 25 miles an hour. Chance of rain 50%. Thursday, partly sunny. A chance of showers and thunderstorms in the morning, then showers and thunderstorms likely in the afternoon. Humid with highs in the upper 80s. South winds 5 to 10 miles an hour with gusts up to 20 miles an hour, increasing to 15 to 20 miles an hour with gusts up to 30 miles an hour in the afternoon. Chance of rain 70%. Thursday night, mostly cloudy with showers and thunderstorms until midnight, then mostly clear after midnight. Less humid with lows in the upper 50s. West winds 15 to 20 miles an hour with gusts up to 30 miles an hour, diminishing to 5 to 10 miles an hour with gusts up to 20 miles an hour after midnight. Chance of rain 90%. Friday, sunny. Highs in the lower 80s. West winds 5 to 10 miles an hour. Friday night, clear. Lows around 60. Southwest winds 5 to 10 miles an hour, becoming south after midnight. Saturday, sunny. A chance of showers and thunderstorms in the afternoon. Highs in the mid-80s. Chance of rain 30%. Saturday night, showers with a chance of thunderstorms until midnight, then a chance of showers after midnight. Lows in the lower 60s. Chance of rain 80%. Sunday through Tuesday, partly cloudy. Highs in the upper 70s. Lows in the upper 50s. Tuesday night, mostly clear. Lows in the upper 50s. Wednesday, mostly sunny. Highs in the lower 80s. Again, the forecast for Galesburg and surrounding areas of central and northwest Illinois for the rest of tonight, mostly cloudy with a chance of thunderstorms. A chance of showers. Some thunderstorms may be severe with heavy rainfall. Cooler. Near steady temperature in the upper 60s. South winds 10 to 15 miles an hour with gusts up to 25 miles an hour. Chance of rain 50%. The following is a summary of watches, warnings, and advisories in effect. For the KZZ66 listening area, a flash flood warning has been issued until 2 a.m. for the following counties, Knox and Stark. A flood watch remains in effect until 11.

AM for the following counties: Henry, Mercer, and Warren. A flood watch remains in effect until 7 a.m. for the following county: Knox, Illinois. At midnight in Galesburg, drizzle was falling. The temperature was 68 degrees, the dew point was 68, and the relative humidity was 100%. The wind was southwest at 17 miles an hour, gusting to 23. The pressure was 29.77 inches and rising. Elsewhere around the area, temperatures were around 70 degrees. Rain was falling at Peoria, Burlington, Quincy, Macomb, and Springfield. At Moline, it was mostly cloudy. And once again at midnight in Galesburg, with drizzle, the temperature was 68. Here is a flood statement. What? Flooding caused by excessive rainfall continues to be possible. Where? Portions of central and west central Illinois, including the following counties in central Illinois: DeWitt, Logan, Marshall, Mason, McLean, Menard, Peoria, Sangamon, Stark, Tazewell, and Woodford. In west central Illinois: Cass, Fulton, Knox, Morgan, Schuyler, and Scott. When? Until 7 a.m. Thursday. The following impacts are expected. Excessive runoff may result in flooding of rivers, creeks, streams, and other low-lying and flood-prone locations. Additional details: another round of showers and thunderstorms capable of producing heavy rain will move across portions of central Illinois this evening and overnight. http://, for safety information, visit www.weather.gov/safety/flood. You should monitor later forecasts and be alert for possible flood warnings. Those living in areas prone to flooding should be prepared to take action should flooding develop. Here is a flood statement. What? Flooding caused by excessive rainfall continues to be possible. Where? Portions of Illinois, including the following areas: Bureau, Hancock, Henderson, Henry, McDonough, Mercer, Putnam, Rock Island, Warren, and Whiteside, Iowa, including the following areas: Cedar, Clinton, Des Moines, Henry, Iowa, Jefferson, Johnson, Keokuk, Lee, Lewisa, Muscatine, Scott, Van Buren, and Washington, and northeast Missouri, including the following areas: Clark and Scotland. When? Through Thursday morning. The following impacts are expected. Excessive runoff may result in flooding of rivers, creeks, streams, and other low-lying and flood-prone locations. Creeks and streams may rise out of their banks. Additional details: several rounds of heavy rain producing thunderstorms are expected through Thursday morning across the watch area. The storms may be slow moving or redeveloping over the same areas, resulting in torrential rainfall and possibly several inches of rain by Thursday morning. You should monitor later forecasts and be alert for possible flood warnings. Those living in areas prone to flooding should be prepared to take action should flooding develop. Here is a river flood statement. The National Weather Service in Lincoln has issued a flood warning for the Spoon River at London Mills from Friday afternoon to late Saturday evening. At 11:45 p.m. Wednesday, the stage was 5.8 feet. The river is expected to rise above flood stage early tomorrow afternoon to a crest of 15.8 feet early Saturday morning. It will then fall below flood stage Saturday afternoon. The National Weather Service in Lincoln has issued a flash flood warning for Marshall County, Peoria County, northwestern Woodford County, southeastern Stark County, northern Fulton County, southern Knox County, until 2 a.m. At 9:13 p.m., Doppler radar indicated thunderstorms producing heavy rain across the warned area. Between 1 and 3 inches of rain have fallen. Additional rainfall amounts of 1 to 3 inches are possible in the warned area. Flash flooding is ongoing or expected to begin shortly. Expected hazards include flash flooding caused by thunderstorms. Source: radar. The following impacts are expected: flash flooding of small creeks and streams, urban areas, highways, streets, and underpasses, as well as other poor drainage and low-lying areas. Some locations that will experience flash flooding include Peoria, Canton, Chillicothe, Lakin, Wyoming, Metamora, Germantown Hills, Henry, Farmington, Elmwood, Bellevue, Princeville, Rome, Dunlap, Hanna City, Washburn, Trivoli, Brimfield, Avon, and Yates City. Tornado watch number 308 has been allowed to expire for the following counties in Illinois: Knox and Stark. During severe weather, keep the

safety rules in mind. Move to a reinforced shelter ahead of the storm and stay away from windows and doors. Mobile homes and vehicles should be abandoned for a sturdy shelter. If the storm is producing tornadoes or extremely high winds, take cover in a basement or interior room on the lowest floor. If outside, avoid isolated, tall objects and flimsy buildings such as sheds and picnic shelters. Thunderstorms can produce flash flooding, so avoid driving across flooded roadways. Remember that tornadoes can occur before a warning has been issued. 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Programming originates from NOAA's National Weather Service office in Lincoln. KZZ 66 serves the following counties: Henry, Knox, Mercer, and Warren. 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Here is a river flood statement. The National Weather Service in Lincoln has issued a flood warning for the Spoon River at London Mills from Friday afternoon to late Saturday evening. At 11:45 p.m. Wednesday, the stage was 5.8 feet. The river is expected to rise above flood stage early tomorrow afternoon to a crest of 15.8 feet early Saturday morning. It will then fall below flood stage Saturday afternoon. 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Now for the official National Weather Service forecast for Galesburg and surrounding areas of central and northwest Illinois. Rest of tonight, mostly cloudy with a chance of showers and thunderstorms. Some thunderstorms may be severe with heavy rainfall. Cooler. Near steady temperature in the upper 60s. South winds 5 to 10 miles an hour with gusts up to 25 miles an hour. Chance of rain 50%. Thursday, partly sunny with a chance of showers and thunderstorms in the morning, then mostly cloudy with showers and thunderstorms in the afternoon. Locally heavy rainfall possible in the afternoon. Humid with highs in the upper 80s. South winds 15 to 20 miles an hour. Chance of rain 90%. Thursday night, showers and thunderstorms until midnight, then mostly clear after midnight. Locally heavy rainfall possible until midnight. Less humid with lows in the upper 50s. West winds 15 to 20 miles an hour with gusts up to 30 miles an hour, diminishing to 5 to 10 miles an hour after midnight. Chance of rain near 100%. Friday, sunny. Highs in the lower 80s. West winds 5 to 10 miles an hour. Friday night, clear. Lows around 60. Southwest winds 5 to 10 miles an hour, becoming south after midnight. Saturday, mostly sunny. A chance of showers and thunderstorms in the afternoon. Highs in the mid-80s. Chance of rain 30%. Saturday night, showers with a chance of thunderstorms until midnight, then a chance of showers after midnight. Lows around 60. Chance of rain 80%. Sunday, sunny, cooler with highs in the mid-70s. Sunday night, mostly clear until midnight, then becoming partly cloudy. Lows in the mid-50s. Monday through Tuesday, mostly clear. Highs in the upper 70s. Lows in the mid-50s. Tuesday night and Wednesday, partly cloudy. Lows in the mid-50s. Highs in the lower 80s. Again, the forecast for Galesburg and surrounding areas of central and northwest Illinois for the rest of tonight, mostly cloudy with a chance of showers and thunderstorms. Some thunderstorms may be severe with heavy rainfall. Cooler. Near steady temperature in the upper 60s. South winds 5 to 10 miles an hour with gusts up to 25 miles an hour. Chance of rain 50%. At midnight in Galesburg, drizzle was falling. The temperature was 68 degrees, the dew point was 68, and the relative humidity was 100%. The wind was southwest at 17 miles an hour, gusting to 23. The pressure was 29.77 inches and rising. Elsewhere around the area, temperatures were around 70 degrees. At Springfield, a thunderstorm was reported. Rain was falling at Peoria, Burlington, Quincy,

Anne McComb. At Moline, it was cloudy. And once again at midnight in Galesburg, with drizzle, the temperature was 68. The following is a summary of watches, warnings, and advisories in effect. For the KZZ 66 listening area, a flash flood warning has been issued until 2 a.m. for the following counties, Knox and Stark. A flood watch remains in effect until 11 a.m. for the following counties, Henry, Mercer, and Warren. A flood watch remains in effect until 7 a.m. for the following county, Knox, Illinois. The National Weather Service in Lincoln has issued a flash flood warning for Marshall County, Peoria County, northwestern Woodford County, southeastern Stark County, northern Fulton County, southern Knox County, until 2 a.m. At 9:13 p.m., Doppler radar indicated thunderstorms producing heavy rain across the warned area. Between 1 and 3 inches of rain have fallen. Additional rainfall amounts of 1 to 3 inches are possible in the warned area. Flash flooding is ongoing or expected to begin shortly. Expected hazards include flash flooding caused by thunderstorms. Source, radar. The following impacts are expected: flash flooding of small creeks and streams, urban areas, highways, streets, and underpasses, as well as other poor drainage and low-lying areas. Some locations that will experience flash flooding include Peoria, Canton, Chillicothe, Lakin, Wyoming, Metamora, Germantown Hills, Henry, Farmington, Elmwood, Bellevue, Princeville, Rome, Dunlap, Hanna City, Washburn, Trevoli, Brimfield, Avon, and Yates City. When flooding is a threat, keep these safety rules in mind. Never drive or walk across flood waters. It only takes 12 to 18 inches of water to sweep a vehicle off the road, and only 6 inches of moving water to knock over an adult. Do not drive around barricades. The road is closed for a reason. Most flood fatalities occur in vehicles. Besides your safety, you also put the lives of first responders at risk. If you live in a flood-prone area or are camping in a low-lying area, move to higher ground. If you have water in your home, do not go into a room if standing water covers electrical outlets. Stay out of water that may have electricity in it. The time is currently 12:21 a.m. Central Daylight Time. 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Now for the official National Weather Service forecast for Galesburg and surrounding areas of central and northwest Illinois. Rest of tonight, mostly cloudy with a chance of showers and thunderstorms. Some thunderstorms may be severe with heavy rainfall. Cooler. Near steady temperature in the upper 60s. South winds 5 to 10 miles an hour with gusts up to 25 miles an hour. Chance of rain 50%. Thursday, partly sunny with a chance of showers and thunderstorms in the morning, then mostly cloudy with showers and thunderstorms in the afternoon. Locally heavy rainfall possible in the afternoon. Humid with highs in the upper 80s. South winds 15 to 20 miles an hour. Chance of rain 90%. Thursday night, showers and thunderstorms until midnight, then mostly clear after midnight. Locally heavy rainfall possible until midnight. Less humid with lows in the upper 50s. West winds 15 to 20 miles an hour with gusts up to 30 miles an hour, diminishing to 5 to 10 miles an hour after midnight. Chance of rain near 100%. Friday, sunny. Highs in the lower 80s. West winds 5 to 10 miles an hour. Friday night, clear. Lows around 60. Southwest winds 5 to 10 miles an hour, becoming south after midnight. Saturday, mostly sunny. A chance of showers and thunderstorms in the afternoon. Highs in the mid-80s. Chance of rain 30%. Saturday night, showers with a chance of thunderstorms until midnight, then a chance of showers after midnight. Lows around 60. Chance of rain 80%. Sunday, sunny, cooler with highs in the mid-70s. Sunday night, mostly clear until midnight, then becoming partly cloudy. Lows in the mid-50s. Monday through Tuesday, mostly clear. Highs in the upper 70s. Lows in the mid-50s. Tuesday night and Wednesday, partly cloudy. Lows in the mid-50s. Highs in the lower 80s. Again, the forecast for Galesburg and surrounding areas
parts of central and northwest Illinois for the rest of tonight, mostly cloudy with a chance of showers and thunderstorms. Some thunderstorms may be severe with heavy rainfall. Cooler. Near steady temperature in the upper 60s. South winds 5 to 10 miles an hour with gusts up to 25 miles an hour. Chance of rain 50%. At midnight in Galesburg, drizzle was falling. The temperature was 68 degrees, the dew point was 68, and the relative humidity was 100%. The wind was southwest at 17 miles an hour, gusting to 23. The pressure was 29.77 inches and rising. Elsewhere around the area, temperatures were around 70 degrees. At Springfield, a thunderstorm was reported. Rain was falling at Peoria, Burlington, Quincy, and Macomb. At Moline, it was cloudy. And once again at midnight in Galesburg, with drizzle, the temperature was 68. At midnight in Galesburg, drizzle was falling. The temperature was 68 degrees, the dew point was 68, and the relative humidity was 100%. The wind was southwest at 17 miles an hour, gusting to 23. The pressure was 29.77 inches and rising. Elsewhere around the area, temperatures were around 70 degrees. A thunderstorm was reported at Peoria and Springfield. Rain was falling at Burlington, Quincy, and Macomb. At Moline, it was cloudy. And once again at midnight in Galesburg, with drizzle, the temperature was 68. Here is a river flood statement. The National Weather Service in Lincoln has issued a flood warning for the Spoon River at London Mills. From Friday afternoon to late Saturday evening. At 11:45 p.m. Wednesday, the stage was 5.8 feet. The river is expected to rise above flood stage early tomorrow afternoon to a crest of 15.8 feet early Saturday morning. It will then fall below flood stage Saturday afternoon. The following is a summary of watches, warnings, and advisories in effect. For the KZZ 66 listening area, a flash flood warning has been issued until 2 a.m. for the following counties, Knox and Stark. A flood watch remains in effect until 11 a.m. for the following counties, Henry, Mercer, and Warren. A flood watch remains in effect until 7 a.m. for the following county, Knox, Illinois. The National Weather Service in Lincoln has issued a flash flood warning for Marshall County, Peoria County, northwestern Woodford County, southeastern Stark County, northern Fulton County, southern Knox County, until 2 a.m. At 9:13 p.m., Doppler radar indicated thunderstorms producing heavy rain across the warned area. Between 1 and 3 inches of rain have fallen. Additional rainfall amounts of 1 to 3 inches are possible in the warned area. Flash flooding is ongoing or expected to begin shortly. Expected hazards include flash flooding caused by thunderstorms. Source, radar. The following impacts are expected: flash flooding of small creeks and streams, urban areas, highways, streets and underpasses, as well as other poor drainage and low-lying areas. Some locations that will experience flash flooding include Peoria, Canton, Chillicothe, Lakin, Wyoming, Metamora, Germantown Hills, Henry, Farmington, Elmwood, Bellevue, Princeville, Rome, Dunlap, Hanna City, Washburn, Trivoli, Brimfield, Avon, and Yates City. When flooding is a threat, keep these safety rules in mind. Never drive or walk across flood waters. It only takes 12 to 18 inches of water to sweep a vehicle off the road, and only 6 inches of moving water to knock over an adult. Do not drive around barricades. The road is closed for a reason. Most flood fatalities occur in vehicles. Besides your safety, you also put the lives of first responders at risk. If you live in a flood-prone area or are camping in a low-lying area, move to higher ground. If you have water in your home, do not go into a room if standing water covers electrical outlets. Stay out of water that may have electricity in it. The time is currently 12:28 a.m. Central Daylight Time. 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Now for the official National Weather Service forecast for Galesburg and surrounding areas of central and northwest Illinois. Rest of tonight, mostly cloudy with a chance of showers and thunderstorms. Some thunderstorms may be severe with heavy rainfall. Cooler.

near steady temperature in the upper 60s. South winds 5 to 10 miles an hour with gusts up to 25 miles an hour. Chance of rain 50%. Thursday, partly sunny with a chance of showers and thunderstorms in the morning, then mostly cloudy with showers and thunderstorms in the afternoon. Locally heavy rainfall possible in the afternoon. Humid with highs in the upper 80s. South winds 15 to 20 miles an hour. Chance of rain 90%. Thursday night, showers and thunderstorms until midnight, then mostly clear after midnight. Locally heavy rainfall possible until midnight. Less humid with lows in the upper 50s. West winds 15 to 20 miles an hour with gusts up to 30 miles an hour, diminishing to 5 to 10 miles an hour after midnight. Chance of rain near 100%. Friday, sunny. Highs in the lower 80s. West winds 5 to 10 miles an hour. Friday night, clear. Lows around 60. Southwest winds 5 to 10 miles an hour, becoming south after midnight. Saturday, mostly sunny. A chance of showers and thunderstorms in the afternoon. Highs in the mid-80s. Chance of rain 30%. Saturday night, showers with a chance. Night. Lows around 60. Chance of rain 80%. Sunday, sunny, cooler with highs in the mid-70s. Sunday night, mostly clear until midnight, then becoming partly cloudy. Lows in the mid-50s. Monday through Tuesday, mostly clear. Highs in the upper 70s. Lows in the mid-50s. Tuesday night and Wednesday, partly cloudy. Lows in the mid-50s. Highs in the lower 80s. Again, the forecast for Galesburg and surrounding areas of central and northwest Illinois for the rest of tonight, mostly cloudy with a chance of showers and thunderstorms. Some thunderstorms may be severe with heavy rainfall. Cooler. Near steady temperature in the upper 60s. South winds 5 to 10 miles an hour with gusts up to 25 miles an hour. Chance of rain 50%. At midnight in Galesburg, drizzle was falling. The temperature was 68 degrees, the dew point was 68, and the relative humidity was 100%. The wind was southwest at 17 miles an hour, gusting to 23. The pressure was 29.77 inches and rising. Elsewhere around the area, temperatures were around 70 degrees. A thunderstorm was reported at Peoria and Springfield. Rain was falling at Burlington, Quincy, and Macomb. At Moline, it was cloudy. And once again at midnight in Galesburg, with drizzle, the temperature was 68. The following is a summary of watches, warnings, and advisories in effect. For the KZZ 66 listening area, a flash flood warning has been issued until 2 a.m. for the following counties, Knox and Stark. A flood watch remains in effect until 11 a.m. for the following counties, Henry, Mercer, and Warren. A flood watch remains in effect until 7 a.m. for the following county, Knox, Illinois. The National Weather Service in Lincoln has issued a flash flood warning for Marshall County, Peoria County, northwestern Woodford County, southeastern Stark County, northern Fulton County, southern Knox County, until 2 a.m. At 9:13 p.m., Doppler radar indicated thunderstorms producing heavy rain across the warned area. Between 1 and 3 inches of rain have fallen. Additional rainfall amounts of 1 to 3 inches are possible in the warned area. Flash flooding is ongoing or expected to begin shortly. Expected hazards include flash flooding caused by thunderstorms. Source, radar. The following impacts are expected: flash flooding of small creeks and streams, urban areas, highways, streets and underpasses, as well as other poor drainage and low-lying areas. Some locations that will experience flash flooding include Peoria, Kenton, Chillicothe, Lakin, Wyoming, Metamora, as well as other poor drainage and low-lying areas. Some locations that will experience flash flooding include Peoria, Kenton, Chillicothe, Lakin, Wyoming, Metamora, Germantown Hills, Henry, Farmington, Elmwood, Bellevue, Princeville, Rome, Dunlap, Hanna City, Washburn, Trivoli, Brimfield, Avon, and Yates City. When flooding is a threat, keep these safety rules in mind. Never drive or walk across flood waters. It only takes

Now for the official National Weather Service forecast for Galesburg and surrounding areas of central and northwest Illinois. Rest of tonight, mostly cloudy with a chance of showers and thunderstorms. Some thunderstorms may be severe with heavy rainfall. Cooler. Near steady temperature in the upper 60s. South winds 5 to 10 miles an hour with gusts up to 25 miles an hour. Chance of rain 50%. Thursday, partly sunny with a chance of showers and thunderstorms in the morning, then mostly cloudy with showers and thunderstorms in the afternoon. Locally heavy rainfall possible in the afternoon. Humid with highs in the upper 80s. South winds 15 to 20 miles an hour. Chance of rain 90%. Thursday night, showers and thunderstorms until midnight, then mostly clear after midnight. Locally heavy rainfall possible until midnight. Less humid with lows in the upper 50s. West winds 15 to 20 miles an hour with gusts up to 30 miles an hour, diminishing to 5 to 10 miles an hour after midnight. Chance of rain near 100%. Friday, sunny. Highs in the lower 80s. West winds 5 to 10 miles an hour. Friday night, clear. Lows around 60. Southwest winds 5 to 10 miles an hour, becoming south after midnight. Saturday, mostly sunny. A chance of showers and thunderstorms in the afternoon. Highs in the mid-80s. Chance of rain 30%. Saturday night, showers with a chance of thunderstorms until midnight, then a chance of showers after midnight. Lows around 60. Chance of rain 80%. Sunday, sunny, cooler with highs in the mid-70s. Sunday night, mostly clear until midnight, then becoming partly cloudy. Lows in the mid-50s. Monday through Tuesday, mostly clear. Highs in the upper 70s. Lows in the mid-50s. Tuesday night and Wednesday, partly cloudy. Lows in the mid-50s. Highs in the lower 80s. Again, the forecast for Galesburg and surrounding areas of central and northwest Illinois for the rest of tonight, mostly cloudy with a chance of showers and thunderstorms. Some thunderstorms may be severe with heavy rainfall. Cooler. Near steady temperature in the upper 60s. South winds 5 to 10 miles an hour with gusts up to 25 miles an hour. Chance of rain 50%. Here is a river flood statement. The National Weather Service in Lincoln has issued a flood warning for the Spoon River at London Mills. From Friday afternoon to late Saturday evening. At 11:45 p.m. Wednesday, the stage was 5.8 feet. The river is expected to rise above flood stage early tomorrow afternoon to a crest of 15.8 feet early Saturday morning. It will then fall below flood stage Saturday afternoon. At midnight in Galesburg, drizzle was falling. The temperature was 68 degrees, the dew point was 68, and the relative humidity was 100%. The wind was southwest at 17 miles an hour, gusting to 23. The pressure was 29.77 inches and rising. Elsewhere around the area, temperatures were around 70 degrees. A thunderstorm was reported at Peoria and Springfield. Rain was falling at Burlington, Quincy, and Macomb. At Moline, it was cloudy. And once again at midnight in Galesburg, with drizzle, the temperature was 68. The following is a summary of watches, warnings, and advisories in effect. For the KZZ 66 listening area, a flash flood warning has been issued until 2 a.m. for the following counties, Knox and Stark. A flood watch remains in effect until 11 a.m. for the following counties, Henry, Mercer, and Warren. A flood watch remains in effect until 7 a.m. for the following county, Knox, Illinois. The National Weather Service in Lincoln has issued a flash flood warning for Marshall County, Peoria County, northwestern Woodford County, southeastern Stark County, northern Fulton County, southern Knox County, until 2 a.m. At 9:13 p.m., Doppler radar indicated thunderstorms producing heavy rain across the warned area. Between 1 and 3 inches of rain have fallen. Additional rainfall amounts of 1 to 3 inches are possible in the warned area. Flash flooding is ongoing or expected to begin shortly. Expected hazards include flash flooding caused by thunderstorms. Source, radar. The following impacts are expected: flash flooding of small creeks and streams, urban areas, highways.

streets and underpasses as well as other poor drainage and low-lying areas. Some locations that will experience flash flooding include Peoria, Canton, Chillicothe, Lakin, Wyoming, Metamora, Germantown Hills, Henry, Farmington, Elmwood, Bellevue, Princeville, Rome, Dunlap, Hanna City, Washburn, Trevoli, Brimfield, Avon, and Yates City. When flooding is a threat, keep these safety rules in mind. Never drive or walk across flood waters. It only takes 12 to 18 inches of water to sweep a vehicle off the road, and only 6 inches of moving water to knock over an adult. Do not drive around barricades. The road is closed for a reason. Most flood fatalities occur in vehicles. Besides your safety, you also put the lives of first responders at risk. If you live in a flood-prone area or are camping in a low-lying area, move to higher ground. If you have water in your home, do not go into a room if standing water covers electrical outlets. Stay out of water that may have electricity in it. The time is currently 12:40 a.m. Central Daylight Time. 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Now for the official National Weather Service forecast for Galesburg and surrounding areas of central and northwest Illinois. Rest of tonight, mostly cloudy with a chance of showers and thunderstorms. Some thunderstorms may be severe with heavy rainfall. Cooler. Near steady temperature in the upper 60s. South winds 5 to 10 miles an hour with gusts up to 25 miles an hour. Chance of rain 50%. Thursday, partly sunny with a chance of showers and thunderstorms in the morning, then mostly cloudy with showers and thunderstorms in the afternoon. Locally heavy rainfall possible in the afternoon. Humid with highs in the upper 80s. South winds 15 to 20 miles an hour. Chance of rain 90%. Thursday night, showers and thunderstorms until midnight, then mostly clear after midnight. Locally heavy rainfall possible until midnight. Less humid with lows in the upper 50s. West winds 15 to 20 miles an hour with gusts up to 30 miles an hour, diminishing to 5 to 10 miles an hour after midnight. Chance of rain near 100%. Friday, sunny. Highs in the lower 80s. West winds 5 to 10 miles an hour. Friday night, clear. Lows around 60. Southwest winds 5 to 10 miles an hour, becoming south after midnight. Saturday, mostly sunny. A chance of showers and thunderstorms in the afternoon. Highs in the mid-80s. Chance of rain 30%. Saturday night, showers with a chance of thunderstorms until midnight, then a chance of showers after midnight. Lows around 60. Chance of rain 80%. Sunday, sunny, cooler with highs in the mid-70s. Sunday night, mostly clear until midnight, then becoming partly cloudy. Lows in the mid-50s. Monday through Tuesday, mostly clear. Highs in the upper 70s. Lows in the mid-50s. Tuesday night and Wednesday, partly cloudy. Lows in the mid-50s. Highs in the lower 80s. Again, the forecast for Galesburg and surrounding areas of central and northwest Illinois for the rest of tonight, mostly cloudy with a chance of showers and thunderstorms. Some thunderstorms may be severe with heavy rainfall. Cooler. Near steady temperature in the upper 60s. South winds 5 to 10 miles an hour with gusts up to 25 miles an hour. Chance of rain 50%. At midnight in Galesburg, drizzle was falling. The temperature was 68 degrees, the dew point was 68, and the relative humidity was 100%. The wind was southwest at 17 miles an hour, gusting to 23. The pressure was 29.77 inches and rising. Elsewhere around the area, temperatures were around 70 degrees. A thunderstorm was reported at Peoria and Springfield. Rain was falling at Burlington, Quincy, and Macomb. At Moline, it was cloudy. And once again at midnight in Galesburg, with drizzle, the temperature was 68. The following is a summary of watches, warnings, and advisories in effect. For the KZZ66 listening area, a flash flood warning has been issued until 2 a.m. for the following counties, Knox and Stark. A flood watch remains in effect until 11 a.m. for the following counties, Henry, Mercer,

and warned. A flood watch remains in effect until 7 a.m. for the following county, Knox, Illinois. The National Weather Service in Lincoln has issued a flash flood warning for Marshall County, Peoria County, Northwestern Woodford County, Southeastern Stark County, Northern Fulton County, Southern Knox County, until 2 a.m. At 9:13 p.m., Doppler radar indicated thunderstorms producing heavy rain across the warned area. Between 1 and 3 inches of rain have fallen. Additional rainfall amounts of 1 to 3 inches are possible in the warned area. Flash flooding is ongoing or expected to begin shortly. Expected hazards include flash flooding caused by thunderstorms. Source, radar. The following impacts are expected: flash flooding of small creeks and streams, urban areas, highways, streets and underpasses, as well as other poor drainage and low-lying areas. Some locations that will experience flash flooding include Peoria, Canton, Chillicothe, Lakin, Wyoming, Metamora, Germantown Hills, Henry, Farmington, Elmwood, Bellevue, Princeville, Rome, Dunlap, Hanna City, Washburn, Trivoli, Brimfield, Avon, and Yates City. Here is a river flood statement. The National Weather Service in Lincoln has issued a flood warning for the Spoon River at London Mills from Friday afternoon to late Saturday evening. At 11:45 p.m. Wednesday, the stage was 5.8 feet. The river is expected to rise above flood stage early tomorrow afternoon to a crest of 15.8 feet early Saturday morning. It will then fall below flood stage Saturday afternoon. When flooding is a threat, keep these safety rules in mind. Never drive or walk across flood waters. It only takes 12 to 18 inches of water to sweep a vehicle off the road, and only 6 inches of moving water to knock over an adult. Do not drive around barricades. The road is closed for a reason. Most flood fatalities occur in vehicles. Besides your safety, you also put the lives of first responders at risk. If you live in a flood-prone area or are camping in a low-lying area, move to higher ground. If you have water in your home, do not go into a room if standing water covers electrical outlets. Stay out of water that may have electricity in it. The time is currently 12:46 a.m. Central Daylight Time. 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Now for the official National Weather Service forecast for Galesburg and surrounding areas of central and northwest Illinois. Rest of tonight, mostly cloudy with a chance of showers and thunderstorms. Some thunderstorms may be severe with heavy rainfall. Cooler. Near steady temperature in the upper 60s. South winds 5 to 10 miles an hour with gusts up to 25 miles an hour. Chance of rain 50%. Thursday, partly sunny with a chance of showers and thunderstorms in the morning, then mostly cloudy with showers and thunderstorms in the afternoon. Locally heavy rainfall possible in the afternoon. Humid with highs in the upper 80s. South winds 15 to 20 miles an hour. Chance of rain 90%. Thursday night, showers and thunderstorms until midnight, then mostly clear after midnight. Locally heavy rainfall possible until midnight. Less humid with lows in the upper 50s. West winds 15 to 20 miles an hour with gusts up to 30 miles an hour, diminishing to 5 to 10 miles an hour after midnight. Chance of rain near 100%. Friday, sunny. Highs in the lower 80s. West winds 5 to 10 miles an hour. Friday night, clear. Lows around 60. Southwest winds 5 to 10 miles an hour, becoming south after midnight. Saturday, mostly sunny. A chance of showers and thunderstorms in the afternoon. Highs in the mid-80s. Chance of rain

Central Fulton counties. At 10:51 p.m., emergency management reported flash flooding in Tremont. Up to 2.5 falling. Additional rainfall amounts of 1 to 2 inches are possible in the warm areas. Again, a forecast for Galesburg and surrounding areas of central and northwest Illinois.

mostly cloudy with a chance of showers and thunderstorms. Some thunderstorms may be severe with heavy rainfall. Cooler. Near steady temperature in the upper 60s. South winds 5 to 10 miles an hour with gusts up to 25 miles an hour. Chance of rain 50%. At midnight in Galesburg, drizzle was falling. The temperature was 68 degrees, the dew point was 68, and the relative humidity was 100%. The wind was southwest at 17 miles an hour, gusting to 23. The pressure was 29.77 inches and rising. Elsewhere around the area, temperatures were around 70 degrees. A thunderstorm was reported at Peoria and Springfield. Rain was falling at Burlington, Quincy, and Macomb. At Moline, it was cloudy. And once again at midnight in Galesburg, with drizzle, the temperature was 68. The following is a summary of watches, warnings, and advisories in effect. For the KZZ 66 listening area, a flash flood warning has been issued until 2 a.m. for the following counties, Knox and Stark. A flood watch remains in effect until 11 a.m. for the following counties, Henry, Mercer, and Warren. A flood watch remains in effect until 7 a.m. for the following county, Knox, Illinois. The National Weather Service in Lincoln has issued a flash flood warning for Marshall County, Peoria County, Northwestern Woodford County, Southeastern Stark County, Northern Fulton County, Southern Knox County, until 2 a.m. At 9:13 p.m., Doppler radar indicated thunderstorms producing heavy rain across the Warren area. Between 1 and 3 inches of rain have fallen. Additional rainfall amounts of 1 to 3 inches are possible in the Warren area. Flash flooding is ongoing or expected to begin shortly. Expected hazards include flash flooding caused by thunderstorms. Source, radar. The following impacts are expected: flash flooding of small creeks and streams, urban areas, highways, streets, and underpasses, as well as other poor drainage and low-lying areas. Some locations that will experience flash flooding include Peoria, Canton, Chillicothe, Lakin, Wyoming, Metamora, Germantown Hills, Henry, Farmington, Elmwood, Bellevue, Princeville, Rome, Dunlap, Hanna City, Washburn, Trevoli, Brimfield, Avon, and Yates City. When flooding is a threat, keep these safety rules in mind. Never drive or walk across flood waters. It only takes 12 to 18 inches of water to sweep a vehicle off the road, and only 6 inches of moving water to knock over an adult. Do not drive around barricades. The road is closed for a reason. Most flood fatalities occur in vehicles. Besides your safety, you also put the lives of first responders at risk. If you live in a flood-prone area or are camping in a low-lying area, move to higher ground. If you have water in your home, do not go into a room if standing water covers electrical outlets. Stay out of water that may have electricity in it. The time is currently 12:52 a.m. Central Daylight Time. 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Now for the official National Weather Service forecast for Galesburg and surrounding areas of central and northwest Illinois. Rest of tonight, mostly cloudy with a chance of showers and thunderstorms. Some thunderstorms may be severe with heavy rainfall. Cooler. Near steady temperature in the upper 60s. South winds 5 to 10 miles an hour with gusts up to 25 miles an hour. Chance of rain 50%. Thursday, partly sunny with a chance of showers and thunderstorms in the morning, then mostly cloudy with showers and thunderstorms in the afternoon. Locally heavy rainfall possible in the afternoon. Humid with highs in the upper 80s. South winds 15 to 20 miles an hour. Chance of rain 90%. Thursday night, showers and thunderstorms until midnight, then mostly clear after midnight. Locally heavy rainfall possible until midnight. Less humid with lows in the upper 50s. West winds 15 to 20 miles an hour with gusts up to 30 miles an hour, diminishing to 5 to 10 miles an hour after midnight. Chance of rain near 100%. Friday, sunny. Highs in the lower 80s. West winds 5 to 10 miles an hour. Friday night, clear. Lows around 60. Southwest winds 5 to 10 miles an hour, becoming south after midnight.

Night. Saturday, mostly sunny. A chance of showers and thunderstorms in the afternoon. Highs in the mid-80s. Chance of rain 30%. Saturday night, showers with a chance of thunderstorms until midnight, then a chance of showers after midnight. Lows around 60. Chance of rain 80%. Sunday, sunny, cooler with highs in the mid-70s. Sunday night, mostly clear until midnight, then becoming partly cloudy. Lows in the mid-50s. Monday through Tuesday, mostly clear. Highs in the upper 70s. Lows in the mid-50s. Tuesday night and Wednesday, partly cloudy. Lows in the mid-50s. Highs in the lower 80s. Again, the forecast for Galesburg and surrounding areas of central and northwest Illinois for the rest of tonight, mostly cloudy with a chance of showers and thunderstorms. Some thunderstorms may be severe with heavy rainfall. Cooler. Near steady temperature in the upper 60s. South winds 5 to 10 miles an hour with gusts up to 25 miles an hour. Chance of rain 50%. Here is a river flood statement. The National Weather Service in Lincoln has issued a flood warning for the Spoon River at London Mills. From Friday afternoon to late Saturday evening. At 11:45 p.m. Wednesday, the stage was 5.8 feet. The river is expected to rise above flood stage early tomorrow afternoon to a crest of 15.8 feet early Saturday morning. It will then fall below flood stage Saturday afternoon. At midnight in Galesburg, drizzle was falling. The temperature was 68 degrees, the dew point was 68, and the relative humidity was 100%. The wind was southwest at 17 miles an hour, gusting to 23. The pressure was 29.77 inches and rising. Elsewhere around the area, temperatures were around 70 degrees. A thunderstorm was reported at Peoria and Springfield. Rain was falling at Burlington, Quincy, and Macomb. At Moline, it was cloudy. And once again at midnight in Galesburg, with drizzle, the temperature was 68. The following is a summary of watches, warnings, and advisories in effect. For the KZZ 66 listening area, a flash flood warning has been issued until 2 a.m. for the following counties, Knox and Stark. A flood watch remains in effect until 11 a.m. for the following counties, Henry, Mercer, and Warren. A flood watch remains in effect until 7 a.m. for the following county, Knox, Illinois. The National Weather Service in Lincoln has issued a flash flood warning for Marshall County, Peoria County, northwestern Woodford County, southeastern Stark County, northern Fulton County, southern Knox County, until 2 a.m. At 9:13 p.m., Doppler radar indicated thunderstorms producing heavy rain across the warned area. Between 1 and 3 inches of rain have fallen. Additional rainfall amounts of 1 to 3 inches are possible in the warned area. Flash flooding is ongoing or expected to begin shortly. Expected hazards include flash flooding caused by thunderstorms. Source, radar. The following impacts are expected: flash flooding of small creeks and streams, urban areas, highways, streets and underpasses, as well as other poor drainage and low-lying areas. Some locations that will experience flash flooding include Peoria, Kenton, Chillicothe, Lakin, Wyoming, Metamora, Germantown Hills, Henry, Farmington, Elmwood, Bellevue, Princeville, Rome, Dunlap, Hanna City, Washburn, Trivoli, Brimfield, Avon, and Yates City. When flooding is a threat, keep these safety rules in mind. Never drive or walk across flood waters. It only takes 12 to 18 inches of water to sweep a vehicle off the road, and only 6 inches of moving water to knock over an adult. Do not drive around barricades. The road is closed for a reason. Most flood fatalities occur in vehicles. Besides your safety, you also put the lives of first responders at risk. If you live in a flood-prone area or are camping in a low-lying area, move to higher ground. If you have water in your home, do not go into a room if standing water covers electrical outlets. Stay out of water that may have electricity in it. The time is currently 12:59 a.m. Central Daylight Time. 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Now for the official National Weather Service forecast for Galesburg and surrounding areas of central and north.

West Illinois. Rest of tonight, mostly cloudy with a chance of showers and thunderstorms. Some thunderstorms may be severe with heavy rainfall. Cooler. Near steady temperature in the upper 60s. South winds 5 to 10 miles an hour with gusts up to 25 miles an hour. Chance of rain 50%. Thursday, partly sunny with a chance of showers and thunderstorms in the morning, then mostly cloudy with showers and thunderstorms in the afternoon. Locally heavy rainfall possible in the afternoon. Humid with highs in the upper 80s. South winds 15 to 20 miles an hour. Chance of rain 90%. Thursday night, showers and thunderstorms until midnight, then mostly clear after midnight. Locally heavy rainfall possible until midnight. Less humid with lows in the upper 50s. West winds 15 to 20 miles an hour with gusts up to 30 miles an hour, diminishing to 5 to 10 miles an hour after midnight. Chance of rain near 100%. Friday, sunny. Highs in the lower 80s. West winds 5 to 10 miles an hour. Friday night, clear. Lows around 60. Southwest winds 5 to 10 miles an hour, becoming south after midnight. Saturday, mostly sunny. A chance of showers and thunderstorms in the afternoon. Highs in the mid-80s. Chance of rain 30%. Saturday night, showers with a chance of thunderstorms until midnight, then a chance of showers after midnight. Lows around 60. Chance of rain 80%. Sunday, sunny, cooler with highs in the mid-70s. Sunday night, mostly clear until midnight, then becoming partly cloudy. Lows in the mid-50s. Monday through Tuesday, mostly clear. Highs in the upper 70s. Lows in the mid-50s. Tuesday night and Wednesday, partly cloudy. Lows in the mid-50s. Highs in the lower 80s. Again, the forecast for Galesburg and surrounding areas of central and northwest Illinois for the rest of tonight, mostly cloudy with a chance of showers and thunderstorms. Some thunderstorms may be severe with heavy rainfall. Cooler. Near steady temperature in the upper 60s. South winds 5 to 10 miles an hour with gusts up to 25 miles an hour. Chance of rain 50%. The following is a summary of watches, warnings and advisories in effect. For the KZZ 66 listening area, a flash flood warning has been issued until 2 a.m. for the following counties, Knox and Stark. A flood watch remains in effect until 11 a.m. for the following counties, Henry, Mercer, and Warren. A flood watch remains in effect until 7 a.m. for the following county, Knox, Illinois. The National Weather Service in Lincoln has issued a flash flood warning for Marshall County, Peoria County, northwestern Woodford County, southeastern Stark County, northern Fulton County, southern Knox County, until 2 a.m. At 9:13 p.m., Doppler radar indicated thunderstorms producing heavy rain across the warned area. Between 1 and 3 inches of rain have fallen. Additional rainfall amounts of 1 to 3 inches are possible in the warned area. Flash flooding is ongoing or expected to begin shortly. Expected hazards include flash flooding caused by thunderstorms. Source, radar. The following impacts are expected: flash flooding of small creeks and streams, urban areas, highways, streets and underpasses, as well as other poor drainage and low-lying areas. Some locations that will experience flash flooding include Peoria, Canton, Chillicothe, Lakin, Wyoming, Metamora, Germantown Hills, Henry, Farmington, Elmwood, Bellevue, Princeville, Rome, Dunlap, Hanna City, Washburn, Trivoli, Brimfield, Avon and Yates City. When flooding is a threat, keep these safety rules in mind. Never drive or walk across flood waters. It only takes 12 to 18 inches of water to sweep a vehicle off the road, and only 6 inches of moving water to knock over an adult. Do not drive around barricades. The road is closed for a reason. Most flood fatalities occur in vehicles. Besides your safety, you also put the lives of first responders at risk. If you live in a flood-prone area or are camping in a low-lying area, move to higher ground. If you have water in your home, do not go into a room if standing water covers electrical outlets. Stay out of water that may have electricity in it. The time is currently 1:04 a.m. Central Daylight Time.

You are listening to NOAA Weather Radio, All Hazards, station KZZ66 in Galesburg. Now for the official National Weather Service forecast for Galesburg and surrounding areas of central and northwest Illinois. Rest of tonight, mostly cloudy with a chance of showers and thunderstorms. Some thunderstorms may be severe with heavy rainfall. Cooler. Near steady temperature in the upper 60s. South winds 5 to 10 miles an hour with gusts up to 25 miles an hour. Chance of rain 50%. Thursday, partly sunny with a chance of showers and thunderstorms in the morning, then mostly cloudy with showers and thunderstorms in the afternoon. Locally heavy rainfall possible in the afternoon. Humid with highs in the upper 80s. South winds 15 to 20 miles an hour. Chance of rain 90%. Thursday night, showers and thunderstorms until midnight, then mostly clear after midnight. Locally heavy rainfall possible until midnight. Less humid with lows in the upper 50s. West winds 15 to 20 miles an hour with gusts up to 30 miles an hour, diminishing to 5 to 10 miles an hour after midnight. Chance of rain near 100%. Friday, sunny. Highs in the lower 80s. West winds 5 to 10 miles an hour. Friday night, clear. Lows around 60. Southwest winds 5 to 10 miles an hour, becoming south after midnight. Saturday, mostly sunny. A chance of showers and thunderstorms in the afternoon. Highs in the mid-80s. Chance of rain 30%. Saturday night, showers with a chance of thunderstorms until midnight, then a chance of showers after midnight. Lows around 60. Chance of rain 80%. Sunday, sunny, cooler with highs in the mid-70s. Sunday night, mostly clear until midnight, then becoming partly cloudy. Lows in the mid-50s. Monday through Tuesday, mostly clear. Highs in the upper 70s. Lows in the mid-50s. Tuesday night and Wednesday, partly cloudy. Lows in the mid-50s. Highs in the lower 80s. Again, the forecast for Galesburg and surrounding areas of central and northwest Illinois for the rest of tonight, mostly cloudy with a chance of showers and thunderstorms. Some thunderstorms may be severe with heavy rainfall. Cooler. Near steady temperature in the upper 60s. South winds 5 to 10 miles an hour with gusts up to 25 miles an hour. Chance of rain 50%. Here is a river flood statement. The National Weather Service in Lincoln has issued a flood warning for the Spoon River at London Mills. From Friday afternoon to late Saturday evening. At 11:45 p.m. Wednesday, the stage was 5.8 feet. The river is expected to rise above flood stage early tomorrow afternoon to a crest of 15.8 feet early Saturday morning. It will then fall below flood stage Saturday afternoon. At 1 a.m. in Galesburg, skies were mostly cloudy. The temperature was 67 degrees, the dew point was 67, and the relative humidity was 100%. The wind was south at 7 miles an hour. The pressure was 29.76 inches and steady. Elsewhere around the area, rain was falling, with a temperature of 67 at Macomb and 68 at Springfield. It was partly cloudy, with a temperature of 68 at Peoria and 68 at Burlington. At Moline, it was cloudy, with a temperature of 70. At Quincy, the weather conditions were not available. And once again at 1 a.m. in Galesburg, under mostly cloudy skies, the temperature was 67. The following is a summary of watches, warnings, and advisories in effect. For the KZZ66 listening area, a flash flood warning has been issued until 2 a.m. for the following counties, Knox and Stark. A flood watch remains in effect until 11 a.m. for the following counties, Henry, Mercer, and Warren. A flood watch remains in effect until 7 a.m. for the following county, Knox, Illinois. The National Weather Service in Lincoln has issued a flash flood warning for Marshall County, Peoria County, northwestern Woodford County, southeastern Stark County, northern Fulton County, southern Knox County, until 2 a.m. At 9:13 p.m., Doppler radar indicated thunderstorms producing heavy rain across the warned area. Between 1 and 3 inches of rain have fallen. Additional rainfall amounts of 1 to 3 inches are possible in the warned area. Flash flooding is ongoing or expected to begin shortly. Expected hazards.

include flash flooding caused by thunderstorms. Source, radar. The following impacts are expected: flash flooding of small creeks and streams, urban areas, highways, streets and underpasses, as well as other poor drainage and low-lying areas. Some locations that will experience flash flooding include Peoria, Canton, Chillicothe, Lakin, Wyoming, Metamora, Germantown Hills, Henry, Farmington, Elmwood, Bellevue, Princeville, Rome, Dunlap, Hanna City, Washburn, Trevoli, Brimfield, Avon and Yates City. When flooding is a threat, keep these safety rules in mind. Never drive or walk across flood waters. It only takes 12 to 18 inches of water to sweep a vehicle off the road, and only 6 inches of moving water to knock over an adult. Do not drive around barricades. The road is closed for a reason. Most flood fatalities occur in vehicles. Besides your safety, you also put the lives of first responders at risk. If you live in a flood-prone area or are camping in a low-lying area, move to higher ground. If you have water in your home, do not go into a room if standing water covers electrical outlets. Stay out of water that may have electricity in it. The time is currently 1:10 a.m. Central Daylight Time. 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Now for the official National Weather Service forecast for Galesburg and surrounding areas of central and northwest Illinois. Rest of tonight, mostly cloudy with a chance of showers and thunderstorms. Some thunderstorms may be severe with heavy rainfall. Cooler. Near steady temperature in the upper 60s. South winds 5 to 10 miles an hour with gusts up to 25 miles an hour. Chance of rain 50%. Thursday, partly sunny with a chance of showers and thunderstorms in the morning, then mostly cloudy with showers and thunderstorms in the afternoon. Locally heavy rainfall possible in the afternoon. Humid with highs in the upper 80s. South winds 15 to 20 miles an hour. Chance of rain 90%. Thursday night, showers and thunderstorms until midnight, then mostly clear after midnight. Locally heavy rainfall possible until midnight. Less humid with lows in the upper 50s. West winds 15 to 20 miles an hour with gusts up to 30 miles an hour, diminishing to 5 to 10 miles an hour after midnight. Chance of rain near 100%. Friday, sunny. Highs in the lower 80s. West winds 5 to 10 miles an hour. Friday night, clear. Lows around 60. Southwest winds 5 to 10 miles an hour, becoming south after midnight. Saturday, mostly sunny. A chance of showers and thunderstorms in the afternoon. Highs in the mid-80s. Chance of rain 30%. Saturday night, showers with a chance of thunderstorms until midnight, then a chance of showers after midnight. Lows around 60. Chance of rain 80%. Sunday, sunny, cooler with highs in the mid-70s. Sunday night, mostly clear until midnight, then becoming partly cloudy. Lows in the mid-50s. Monday through Tuesday, mostly clear. Highs in the upper 70s. Lows in the mid-50s. Tuesday night and Wednesday, partly cloudy. Lows in the mid-50s. Highs in the lower 80s. Again, the forecast for Galesburg and surrounding areas of central and northwest Illinois for the rest of tonight, mostly cloudy with a chance of showers and thunderstorms. Some thunderstorms may be severe with heavy rainfall. Cooler. Near steady temperature in the upper 60s. South winds 5 to 10 miles an hour with gusts up to 25 miles an hour. Chance of rain 50%. At 1 a.m. in Galesburg, skies were mostly cloudy. The temperature was 67 degrees, the dew point was 67, and the relative humidity was 100%. The wind was south at 7 miles an hour. The pressure was 29.76 inches and steady. Elsewhere around the area, rain was falling, with a temperature of 67 at Macomb and 68 at Springfield. It was partly cloudy, with a temperature of 68 at Peoria and 68 at Burlington. At Moline, it was temperature of 70. Weather conditions were not available. And once again at 1 a.m. in Galesburg, under mostly cloudy skies, the temperature was 67. 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

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Programming originates from NOAA's National Weather Service office in Lincoln. KZZ66 serves the following counties: Henry, Knox, Mercer, and Warren. KZZ66 is part of the All Hazards Network of NOAA Weather Radio. The following is a summary of watches, warnings, and advisories in effect. For the KZZ66 listening area, a flash flood warning has been issued until 2 a.m. for the following counties, Knox and Stark. A flood watch remains in effect until 11 a.m. for the following counties, Henry, Mercer, and Warren. A flood watch remains in effect until 7 a.m. for the following county, Knox, Illinois. Here is a river flood statement. The National Weather Service in Lincoln has issued a flood warning for the Spoon River at London Mills from Friday afternoon to late Saturday evening. At 11:45 p.m. Wednesday, the stage was 5.8 feet. The river is expected to rise above flood stage early tomorrow afternoon to a crest of 15.8 feet early Saturday morning. It will then fall below flood stage Saturday afternoon. The National Weather Service in Lincoln has issued a flash flood warning for Marshall County, Peoria County, Northwestern Woodford County, Southeastern Stark County, Northern Fulton County, Southern Knox County, until 2 a.m. At 9:13 p.m., Doppler radar indicated thunderstorms producing heavy rain across the Warren area. Between 1 and 3 inches of rain have fallen. Additional rainfall amounts of 1 to 3 inches are possible in the Warren area. Flash flooding is ongoing or expected to begin shortly. Expected hazards include flash flooding caused by thunderstorms. Source, radar. The following impacts are expected: flash flooding of small creeks and streams, urban areas, highways, streets, and underpasses, as well as other poor drainage and low-lying areas. Some locations that will experience flash flooding include Peoria, Kenton, Chillicothe, Lakin, Wyoming, Metamora, Germantown Hills, Henry, Farmington, Elmwood, Bellevue, Princeville, Rome, Dunlap, Hanna City, Washburn, Trevoli, Brimfield, Avon, and Yates City. When flooding is a threat, keep these safety rules in mind. Never drive or walk across flood waters. It only takes 12 to 18 inches of water to sweep a vehicle off the road, and only 6 inches of moving water to knock over an adult. Do not drive around barricades. The road is closed for a reason. Most flood fatalities occur in vehicles. Besides your safety, you also put the lives of first responders at risk. If you live in a flood-prone area or are camping in a low-lying area, move to higher ground. If you have water in your home, do not go into a room if standing water covers electrical outlets. Stay out of water that may have electricity in it. The time is currently 1:17 a.m. Central Daylight Time. 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Now for the official National Weather Service forecast for Galesburg and surrounding areas of central and northwest Illinois. Rest of tonight, mostly cloudy with a chance of showers and thunderstorms. Some thunderstorms may be severe with heavy rainfall. Cooler. Near steady temperature in the upper 60s. South winds 5 to 10 miles an hour with gusts up to 25 miles an hour. Chance of rain 50%. Thursday, partly sunny with a chance of showers and thunderstorms in the morning, then mostly cloudy with showers and thunderstorms in the afternoon. Locally heavy rainfall possible in the afternoon. Humid with highs in the upper 80s. South winds 15 to 20 miles an hour. Chance of rain 90%. Thursday night, showers and thunderstorms until midnight, then mostly clear after midnight. Locally heavy rainfall possible until midnight. Less humid with lows in the upper 50s. West winds 15 to 20 miles an hour with gusts up to 30 miles an hour, diminishing to 5 to 10 miles an hour after midnight. Chance of rain near 100%. Friday, sunny. Highs in the lower 80s. West winds 5 to 10 miles an hour. Friday night, clear. Lows around 60. Southwest winds 5 to 10 miles an hour, becoming south after midnight. Saturday, mostly sunny. A chance of showers and thunderstorms in the afternoon. Highs in the mid-80s.

chance of rain 30%. Saturday night, showers with a chance of thunderstorms until midnight, then a chance of showers after midnight. Lows around 60. Chance of rain 80%. Sunday, sunny, cooler with highs in the mid-70s. Sunday night, mostly clear until midnight, then becoming partly cloudy. Lows in the mid-50s. Monday through Tuesday, mostly clear. Highs in the upper 70s. Lows in the mid-50s. Tuesday night and Wednesday, partly cloudy. Lows in the mid-50s. Highs in the lower 80s. Again, the forecast for Galesburg and surrounding areas of central and northwest Illinois for the rest of tonight, mostly cloudy with a chance of showers and thunderstorms. Some thunderstorms may be severe with heavy rainfall. Cooler. Near steady temperature in the upper 60s. South winds 5 to 10 miles an hour with gusts up to 25 miles an hour. Chance of rain 50%. At 1 a.m. in Galesburg, skies were mostly cloudy. The temperature was 67 degrees, the dew point was 67, and the relative humidity was 100%. The wind was south at 7 miles an hour. The pressure was 29.76 inches and steady. Elsewhere around the area, rain was falling, with a temperature of 67 at Macomb and 68 at Springfield. It was mostly cloudy, with a temperature of 68 at Peoria, 70 at Moline, and 68 at Burlington. At Quincy, the weather conditions were not available. And once again at 1 a.m. in Galesburg, under mostly cloudy skies, the temperature was 67. The following is a summary of watches, warnings, and advisories in effect. For the KZZ 66 listening area, a flash flood warning has been issued until 2 a.m. for the following counties, Knox and Stark. A flood watch remains in effect until 11 a.m. for the following counties, Henry, Mercer, and Warren. A flood watch remains in effect until 7 a.m. for the following county, Knox, Illinois. The National Weather Service in Lincoln has issued a flash flood warning for Marshall County, Peoria County, northwestern Woodford County, southeastern Stark County, northern Fulton County, southern Knox County, until 2 a.m. At 9:13 p.m., Doppler radar indicated thunderstorms producing heavy rain across the warned area. Between 1 and 3 inches of rain have fallen. Additional rainfall amounts of 1 to 3 inches are possible in the warned area. Flash flooding is ongoing or expected to begin shortly. Expected hazards include flash flooding caused by thunderstorms. Source, radar. The following impacts are expected: flash flooding of small creeks and streams, urban areas, highways, streets and underpasses, as well as other poor drainage and low-lying areas. Some locations that will experience flash flooding include Peoria, Canton, Chillicothe, Lakin, Wyoming, Metamora, Germantown Hills, Henry, Farmington, Elmwood, Bellevue, Princeville, Rome, Dunlap, Hanna City, Washburn, Trevoli, Brimfield, Avon and Yates City. When flooding is a threat, keep these safety rules in mind. Never drive or walk across flood waters. It only takes 12 to 18 inches of water to sweep a vehicle off the road, and only 6 inches of moving water to knock over an adult. Do not drive around barricades. The road is closed for a reason. Most flood fatalities occur in vehicles. Besides your safety, you also put the lives of first responders at risk. If you live in a flood-prone area or are camping in a low-lying area, move to higher ground. If you have water in your home, do not go into a room if standing water covers electrical outlets. Stay out of water that may have electricity in it. The time is currently 1:23 a.m. Central Daylight Time. 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Now for the official National Weather Service forecast for Galesburg and surrounding areas of central and northwest Illinois. Rest of tonight, mostly cloudy with a chance of showers and thunderstorms. Some thunderstorms may be severe with heavy rainfall. Cooler. Near steady temperature in the upper 60s. South winds 5 to 10 miles an hour with gusts up to 25 miles an hour. Chance of rain 50%. Thursday, partly sunny with a chance of showers and thunderstorms in the morning, then mostly cloudy with showers and thunderstorms in the afternoon. Locally heavy rainfall possible in the afternoon.
humid with highs in the upper 80s. South winds 15 to 20 miles an hour. Chance of rain 90%. Thursday night, showers and thunderstorms until midnight, then mostly clear after midnight. Locally heavy rainfall possible until midnight. Less humid with lows in the upper 50s. West winds 15 to 20 miles an hour with gusts up to 30 miles an hour, diminishing to 5 to 10 miles an hour after midnight. Chance of rain near 100%. Friday, sunny. Highs in the lower 80s. West winds 5 to 10 miles an hour. Friday night, clear. Lows around 60. Southwest winds 5 to 10 miles an hour, becoming south after midnight. Saturday, mostly sunny. A chance of showers and thunderstorms in the afternoon. Highs in the mid-80s. Chance of rain 30%. Saturday night, showers with a chance of thunderstorms until midnight, then a chance of showers after midnight. Lows around 60. Chance of rain 80%. Sunday, sunny, cooler with highs in the mid-70s. Sunday night, mostly clear until midnight, then becoming partly cloudy. Lows in the mid-50s. Monday through Tuesday, mostly clear. Highs in the upper 70s. Lows in the mid-50s. Tuesday night and Wednesday, partly cloudy. Lows in the mid-50s. Highs in the lower 80s. Again, the forecast for Galesburg and surrounding areas of central and northwest Illinois for the rest of tonight, mostly cloudy with a chance of showers and thunderstorms. Some thunderstorms may be severe with heavy rainfall. Cooler. Near steady temperature in the upper 60s. South winds 5 to 10 miles an hour with gusts up to 25 miles an hour. Chance of rain 50%. Here is a river flood statement. The National Weather Service in Lincoln has issued a flood warning for the Spoon River at London Mills. From Friday afternoon to late Saturday evening. At 11:45 p.m. Wednesday, the stage was 5.8 feet. The river is expected to rise above flood stage early tomorrow afternoon to a crest of 15.8 feet early Saturday morning. It will then fall below flood stage Saturday afternoon. At 1 a.m. in Galesburg, skies were mostly cloudy. The temperature was 67 degrees, the dew point was 67, and the relative humidity was 100%. The wind was south at 7 miles an hour. The pressure was 29.76 inches and steady. Elsewhere around the area, rain was falling, with a temperature of 67 at Macomb and 68 at Springfield. It was mostly cloudy, with a temperature of 68 at Peoria, 70 at Moline, and 68 at Burlington. At Quincy, the weather conditions were not available. And once again at 1 a.m. in Galesburg, under mostly cloudy skies, the temperature was 67. The following is a summary of watches, warnings, and advisories in effect. For the KZZ 66 listening area, a flash flood warning has been issued until 2 a.m. for the following counties, Knox and Stark. A flood watch remains in effect until 11 a.m. for the following counties, Henry, Mercer, and Warren. A flood watch remains in effect until 7 a.m. for the following county, Knox, Illinois. The National Weather Service in Lincoln has issued a flash flood warning for Marshall County, Peoria County, northwestern Woodford County, southeastern Stark County, northern Fulton County, southern Knox County, until 2 a.m. At 9:13 p.m., Doppler radar indicated thunderstorms producing heavy rain across the Warren area. Between 1 and 3 inches of rain have fallen. Additional rainfall amounts of 1 to 3 inches are possible in the Warren area. Flash flooding is ongoing or expected to begin shortly. Expected hazards include flash flooding caused by thunderstorms. Source, radar. The following impacts are expected: flash flooding of small creeks and streams, urban areas, highways, streets and underpasses, as well as other poor drainage and low-lying areas. Some locations that will experience flash flooding include Peoria, Canton, Chillicothe, Lakin, Wyoming, Metamora, Germantown Hills, Henry, Farmington, Elmwood, Bellevue, Princeville, Rome, Dunlap, Hanna City, Washburn, Trivoli, Brimfield, Avon, and Yates City. When flooding is a threat, keep these safety rules in mind. Never drive or walk across flood waters. It only takes 12 to 18 inches of water to sweep a vehicle off the road.

and only 6 inches of moving water to knock over an adult. Do not drive around barricades. The road is closed for a reason. Most flood fatalities occur in vehicles. Besides your safety, you also put the lives of first responders at risk. If you live in a flood-prone area or are camping in a low-lying area, move to higher ground. If you have water in your home, do not go into a room if standing water covers electrical outlets. Stay out of water that may have electricity in it. The time is currently 1:29 a.m. Central Daylight Time. 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Now for the official National Weather Service forecast for Galesburg and surrounding areas of central and northwest Illinois. Rest of tonight, mostly cloudy with a chance of showers and thunderstorms. Some thunderstorms may be severe with heavy rainfall. Cooler. Near steady temperature in the upper 60s. South winds 5 to 10 miles an hour with gusts up to 25 miles an hour. Chance of rain 30%. Thursday, partly sunny with a chance of showers and thunderstorms in the morning, then mostly cloudy with showers and thunderstorms in the afternoon. Locally heavy rainfall possible in the afternoon. Breezy with highs in the mid-80s. South winds 10 to 15 miles an hour, increasing to 15 to 25 miles an hour with gusts up to 35 miles an hour in the afternoon. Chance of rain 90%. Thursday night, showers and thunderstorms until midnight, then mostly clear after midnight. Locally heavy rainfall possible until midnight. Less humid with lows in the upper 50s. West winds 15 to 20 miles an hour with gusts up to 35 miles an hour, diminishing to 5 to 10 miles an hour with gusts up to 20 miles an hour after midnight. Chance of rain near 100%. Friday, sunny. Highs around 80. West winds 5 to 10 miles an hour. Friday night, clear. Lows around 60. Southwest winds 5 to 10 miles an hour. Saturday, mostly sunny. A chance of showers and thunderstorms in the afternoon. Highs in the mid-80s. Chance of rain 30%. Saturday night, showers with a chance of thunderstorms until midnight, then a chance of showers after midnight. Lows around 60. Chance of rain 80%. Sunday through Monday night, mostly clear. Highs in the mid-70s. Lows in the mid-50s. Tuesday, mostly sunny. A chance of showers in the afternoon. Highs in the upper 70s. Chance of rain 30%. Tuesday night, mostly clear until midnight, then becoming partly cloudy. Lows in the mid-50s. Wednesday, mostly sunny. Highs around 80. Again, the forecast for Galesburg and surrounding areas of central and northwest Illinois for the rest of tonight, mostly cloudy with a chance of showers and thunderstorms. Some thunderstorms may be severe with heavy rainfall. Cooler. Near steady temperature in the upper 60s. South winds 5 to 10 miles an hour with gusts up to 25 miles an hour. Chance of rain 30%. At 1 a.m. in Galesburg, skies were mostly cloudy. The temperature was 67 degrees, the dew point was 67, and the relative humidity was 100%. The wind was south at 7 miles an hour. The pressure was 29.76 inches and steady. Elsewhere around 100%. The wind was south at 7 miles an hour. The pressure was 29.76 inches and steady. Elsewhere around the area, rain was falling, with a temperature of 67 at Macomb and 68 at Springfield. It was mostly cloudy, with a temperature of 68 at Peoria, 70 at Moline, and 68 at Burlington. At Quincy, the weather conditions were not available. And once again at 1 a.m. in Galesburg, under mostly cloudy skies, the temperature was 67. The following is a summary of watches, warnings, and advisories in effect. For the KZZ66 listening area, a flash flood warning has been issued until 2 a.m. for the following counties, Knox and Stark. A flood watch remains in effect until 11 a.m. for the following counties, Henry, Mercer, and Warren. A flood watch remains in effect until 7 a.m. for the following county, Knox, Illinois. The National Weather Service in Lincoln has issued a flash flood warning for Marshall County, Peoria County, Northwestern Woodford County,

Kenton, Chillicothe, Lakin, Wyoming, Metamora, Germantown Hills, Henry, Farmington, Elmwood, Bellevue, Princeville, Rome, Dunlap, Hanna City, Washburn, Trivoli, Brimfield, Avon, and Yates City. Here is a river flood statement. The National Weather Service in Lincoln has issued a flood warning for the Spoon River at London Mills from Friday afternoon to late Saturday evening. At 11:45 p.m. Wednesday, the stage was 5.8 feet. The river is expected to rise above flood stage early tomorrow afternoon to a crest of 15.8 feet early Saturday morning. It will then fall below flood stage Saturday afternoon. When flooding is a threat, keep these safety rules in mind. Never drive or walk across flood waters. It only takes 12 to 18 inches of water to sweep a vehicle off the road, and only 6 inches of moving water to knock over an adult. Do not drive around barricades. The road is closed for a reason. Most flood fatalities occur in vehicles. Besides your safety, you also put the lives of first responders at risk. If you live in a flood-prone area or are camping in a low-lying area, move to higher ground. If you have water in your home, do not go into a room if standing water covers electrical outlets. Stay out of water that may have electricity in it. The time is currently 1:36 a.m. Central Daylight Time. 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Now for the official National Weather Service forecast for Galesburg and surrounding areas of central and northwest Illinois. Rest of tonight, mostly cloudy with a chance of showers and thunderstorms. Some thunderstorms may be severe with heavy rainfall. Cooler. Near steady temperature in the upper 60s. South winds 5 to 10 miles an hour with gusts up to 25 miles an hour. Chance of rain 30%. Thursday, partly sunny with a chance of showers and thunderstorms in the morning, then mostly cloudy with showers and thunderstorms in the afternoon. Locally heavy rainfall possible in the afternoon. Breezy with highs in the mid-80s. South winds 10 to 15 miles an hour, increasing to 15 to 25 miles an hour with gusts up to 35 miles an hour in the afternoon. Chance of rain 90%. Thursday night, showers and thunderstorms until midnight, then mostly clear after midnight. Locally heavy rainfall possible until midnight. Less humid with lows in the upper 50s. West winds 15 to 20 miles an hour with gusts up to 35 miles an hour, diminishing to 5 to 10 miles an hour with gusts up to 20 miles an hour after midnight. Chance of rain near 100%. Friday, sunny. Highs around 80. West winds 5 to 10 miles an hour. Friday night, clear. Lows around 60. Southwest winds 5 to 10 miles an hour. Saturday, mostly sunny. A chance of showers and thunderstorms in the afternoon. Highs in the mid-80s. Chance of rain 30%. Saturday night, showers with a chance of thunderstorms until midnight, then a chance of showers after midnight. Lows around 60. Chance of rain 80%. Sunday through Monday night, mostly clear. Highs in the mid-70s. Lows in the mid-50s. Tuesday, mostly sunny. A chance of showers in the afternoon. Highs in the upper 70s. Chance of rain 30%. Tuesday night, mostly clear until midnight, then becoming partly cloudy. Lows in the mid-50s. Wednesday, mostly sunny. Highs around 80. Again, the forecast for Galesburg and surrounding areas of central and northwest Illinois for the rest of tonight, mostly cloudy with a chance of showers and thunderstorms. Some thunderstorms may be severe with heavy rainfall. Cooler. Near steady temperature in the upper 60s. South winds 5 to 10 miles an hour with gusts up to 25 miles an hour. Chance of rain 30%. At 1 a.m. in Galesburg, skies were mostly cloudy. The temperature was 67 degrees, the dew point was 67, and the relative humidity was 100%. The wind was south at 7 miles an hour. The pressure was 29.76 inches and steady. Elsewhere around the area, rain was falling, with a temperature of 67 at Macomb and 68 at Springfield. It was mostly cloudy, with a temperature of 68 at Peoria, 70 at Moline, and 68 at Burlington.

Quincy, the weather conditions were not available. And once again at 1 a.m. in Galesburg, under mostly cloudy skies, the temperature was 67. The following is a summary of watches, warnings, and advisories in effect. For the KZZ66 listening area, a flash flood warning has been issued until 2 a.m. for the following counties, Knox and Stark. A flood watch remains in effect until 11 a.m. for the following counties, Henry, Mercer, and Warren. A flood watch remains in effect until 7 a.m. for the following county, Knox, Illinois. The National Weather Service in Lincoln has issued a flash flood warning for Marshall County, Peoria County, Northwestern Woodford County, Southeastern Stark County, Northern Fulton County, Southern Knox County, until 2 a.m. At 9:13 p.m., Doppler radar indicated thunderstorms producing heavy rain across the warned area. Between 1 and 3 inches of rain have fallen. Additional rainfall amounts of 1 to 3 inches are possible in the warned area. Flash flooding is ongoing or expected to begin shortly. Expected hazards include flash flooding caused by thunderstorms. Source, radar. The following impacts are expected: flash flooding of small creeks and streams, urban areas, highways, streets, and underpasses, as well as other poor drainage and low-lying areas. Some locations that will experience flash flooding include Peoria, Canton, Chillicothe, Lakin, Wyoming, Metamora, Germantown Hills, Henry, Farmington, Elmwood, Bellevue, Princeville, Rome, Dunlap, Hanna City, Washburn, Trivoli, Brimfield, Avon, and Yates City. When flooding is a threat, keep these safety rules in mind. Never drive or walk across flood waters. It only takes 12 to 18 inches of water to sweep a vehicle off the road, and only 6 inches of moving water to knock over an adult. Do not drive around barricades. The road is closed for a reason. Most flood fatalities occur in vehicles. Besides your safety, you also put the lives of first responders at risk. If you live in a flood-prone area or are camping in a low-lying area, move to higher ground. If you have water in your home, do not go into a room if standing water covers electrical outlets. Stay out of water that may have electricity in it. The time is currently 1:42 a.m. Central Daylight Time. 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Now for the official National Weather Service forecast for Galesburg and surrounding areas of central and northwest Illinois. Rest of tonight, mostly cloudy with a chance of showers and thunderstorms. Some thunderstorms may be severe with heavy rainfall. Cooler. Near steady temperature in the upper 60s. South winds 5 to 10 miles an hour with gusts up to 25 miles an hour. Chance of rain 30%. Thursday, partly sunny with a chance of showers and thunderstorms in the morning, then mostly cloudy with showers and thunderstorms in the afternoon. Locally heavy rainfall possible in the afternoon. Breezy with highs in the mid-80s. South winds 10 to 15 miles an hour, increasing to 15 to 25 miles an hour with gusts up to 35 miles an hour in the afternoon. Chance of rain 90%. Thursday night, showers and thunderstorms until midnight, then mostly clear after midnight. Locally heavy rainfall possible until midnight. Less humid with lows in the upper 50s. West winds 15 to 20 miles an hour with gusts up to 35 miles an hour, diminishing to 5 to 10 miles an hour with gusts up to 20 miles an hour after midnight. Chance of rain near 100%. Friday, sunny. Highs around 80. West winds 5 to 10 miles an hour. Friday night, clear. Lows around 60. Southwest winds 5 to 10 miles an hour. Saturday, mostly sunny. A chance of showers and thunderstorms in the afternoon. Highs in the mid-80s. Chance of rain 30%. Saturday night, showers with a chance of thunderstorms until midnight, then a chance of showers after midnight. Lows around 60. Chance of rain 80%. Sunday through Monday night, mostly clear. Highs in the mid-70s. Lows in the mid-50s. Tuesday, mostly sunny. A chance of showers in the afternoon. Highs in the upper 70s. Chance of rain 30%. Tuesday night, mostly clear until midnight, then becoming partly cloudy. Lows in the mid-50s.
Wednesday, mostly sunny. Highs around 80. Again, the forecast for Galesburg and surrounding areas of central and northwest Illinois for the rest of tonight, mostly cloudy with a chance of showers and thunderstorms. Some thunderstorms may be severe with heavy rainfall. Cooler. Near steady temperature in the upper 60s. South winds 5 to 10 miles an hour with gusts up to 25 miles an hour. Chance of rain 30%. Here is a river flood statement. The National Weather Service in Lincoln has issued a flood warning for the Spoon River at London Mills. From Friday afternoon to late Saturday evening. At 11:45 p.m. Wednesday, the stage was 5.8 feet. The river is expected to rise above flood stage early tomorrow afternoon to a crest of 15.8 feet early Saturday morning. It will then fall below flood stage Saturday afternoon. At 1 a.m. in Galesburg, skies were mostly cloudy. The temperature was 67 degrees, the dew point was 67, and the relative humidity was 100%. The wind was south at 7 miles an hour. The pressure was 29.76 inches and steady. Elsewhere around the area, rain was falling, with a temperature of 67 at Macomb and 68 at Springfield. It was mostly cloudy, with a temperature of 68 at Peoria, 70 at Moline, and 68 at Burlington. At Quincy, the weather conditions were not available. And once again at 1 a.m. in Galesburg, under mostly cloudy skies, the temperature was 67. The following is a summary of watches, warnings, and advisories in effect. For the KZZ 66 listening area, a flash flood warning has been issued until 2 a.m. for the following counties, Knox and Stark. A flood watch remains in effect until 11 a.m. for the following counties, Henry, Mercer, and Warren. A flood watch remains in effect until 7 a.m. for the following county, Knox, Illinois. The National Weather Service in Lincoln has issued a flash flood warning for Marshall County, Peoria County, northwestern Woodford County, southeastern Stark County, northern Fulton County, southern Knox County, until 2 a.m. At 9:13 p.m., Doppler radar indicated thunderstorms producing heavy rain across the warned area. Between 1 and 3 inches of rain have fallen. Additional rainfall amounts of 1 to 3 inches are possible in the warned area. Flash flooding is ongoing or expected to begin shortly. Expected hazards include flash flooding caused by thunderstorms. Source, radar. The following impacts are expected: flash flooding of small creeks and streams, urban areas, highways, streets, and underpasses, as well as other poor drainage and low-lying areas. Some locations that will experience flash flooding include Peoria, Canton, Chillicothe, Lakin, Wyoming, Metamora, Germantown Hills, Henry, Farmington, Elmwood, Bellevue, Princeville, Rome, Dunlap, Hanna City, Washburn, Trevoli, Brimfield, Avon, and Yates City. When flooding is a threat, keep these safety rules in mind. Never drive or walk across flood waters. It only takes 12 to 18 inches of water to sweep a vehicle off the road, and only 6 inches of moving water to knock over an adult. Do not drive around barricades. The road is closed for a reason. Most flood fatalities occur in vehicles. Besides your safety, you also put the lives of first responders at risk. If you live in a flood-prone area or are camping in a low-lying area, move to higher ground. If you have water in your home, do not go into a room if standing water covers electrical outlets. Stay out of water that may have electricity in it. The time is currently 1:49 a.m. Central Daylight Time. 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Now for the official National Weather Service forecast for Galesburg and surrounding areas of central and northwest Illinois. Rest of tonight, mostly cloudy with a chance of showers and thunderstorms. Some thunderstorms may be severe with heavy rainfall. Cooler. Near steady temperature in the upper 60s. South winds 5 to 10 miles an hour with gusts up to 25 miles an hour. Chance of rain 30%. Thursday, partly sunny with a chance of showers and thunderstorms in the morning, then mostly cloudy with showers and thunderstorms in the afternoon. Locally heavy rainfall possible in the afternoon. Breezy with highs in the mid-80s. South winds 10 to 15 miles an hour, increasing to

15 to 25 miles an hour with gusts up to 35 miles an hour in the afternoon. Chance of rain 90%. Thursday night, showers and thunderstorms until midnight, then mostly clear after midnight. Locally heavy rainfall possible until midnight. Less humid with lows in the upper 50s. West winds 15 to 20 miles an hour with gusts up to 35 miles an hour, diminishing to 5 to 10 miles an hour with gusts up to 20 miles an hour after midnight. Chance of rain near 100%. Friday, sunny. Highs around 80. West winds 5 to 10 miles an hour. Friday night, clear. Lows around 60. Southwest winds 5 to 10 miles an hour. Saturday, mostly sunny. A chance of showers and thunderstorms in the afternoon. Highs in the mid-80s. Chance of rain 30%. Saturday night, showers with a chance of thunderstorms until midnight, then a chance of showers after midnight. Lows around 60. Chance of rain 80%. Sunday through Monday night, mostly clear. Highs in the mid-70s. Lows in the mid-50s. Tuesday, mostly sunny. A chance of showers in the afternoon. Highs in the upper 70s. Chance of rain 30%. Tuesday night, mostly clear until midnight, then becoming partly cloudy. Lows in the mid-50s. Wednesday, mostly sunny. Highs around 80. Again, the forecast for Galesburg and surrounding areas of central and northwest Illinois for the rest of tonight, mostly cloudy with a chance of showers and thunderstorms. Some thunderstorms may be severe with heavy rainfall. Cooler. Near steady temperature in the upper 60s. South winds 5 to 10 miles an hour with gusts up to 25 miles an hour. Chance of rain 30%. At 1 a.m. in Galesburg, skies were mostly cloudy. The temperature was 67 degrees, the dew point was 67, and the relative humidity was 100%. The wind was south at 7 miles an hour. The pressure was 29.76 inches and steady. Elsewhere around the area, rain was falling, with a temperature of 67 at Macomb and 68 at Springfield. It was mostly cloudy, with a temperature of 68 at Peoria, 70 at Moline, and 68 at Burlington. At Quincy, the weather conditions were not available. And once again at 1 a.m. in Galesburg, under mostly cloudy skies, the temperature was 67. The following is a summary of watches, warnings, and advisories in effect. For the KZZ66 listening area, a flash flood warning has been issued until 2 a.m. for the following counties, Knox and Stark. A flood watch remains in effect until 11 a.m. for the following counties, Henry, Mercer, and Warren. A flood watch remains in effect until 7 a.m. for the following county, Knox, Illinois. The National Weather Service in Lincoln has issued a flash flood warning for Marshall County, Peoria County, northwestern Woodford County, southeastern Stark County, northern Fulton County, southern Knox County, until 2 a.m. At 9:13 p.m., Doppler radar indicated thunderstorms producing heavy rain across the warned area. Between 1 and 3 inches of rain have fallen. Additional rainfall amounts of 1 to 3 inches are possible in the warned area. Flash flooding is ongoing or expected to begin shortly. Expected hazards include flash flooding caused by thunderstorms. Source, radar. The following impacts are expected: flash flooding of small creeks and streams, urban areas, highways, streets and underpasses, as well as other poor drainage and low-lying areas. Some locations that will experience flash flooding include Peoria, Canton, Chillicothe, Lakin, Wyoming, Metamora, Germantown Hills, Henry, Farmington, Elmwood, Bellevue, Princeville, Rome, Dunlap, Hanna City, Washburn, Trevoli, Brimfield, Avon, and Yates City. When flooding is a threat, keep these safety rules in mind. Never drive or walk across flood waters. It only takes 12 to 18 inches of water to sweep a vehicle off the road, and only 6 inches of moving water to knock over an adult. Do not drive around barricades. The road is closed for a reason. Most flood fatalities occur in vehicles. Besides your safety, you also put the lives of first responders at risk. If you live in a flood-prone area or are camping in a low-lying area, move to higher ground.
If you have water in your home, do not go into a room if standing water covers electrical outlets. Stay out of water that may have electricity in it. Here is a river flood statement. The National Weather Service in Lincoln has issued a flood warning for the Spoon River at London Mills. From Friday afternoon to late Saturday evening. At 11:45 p.m. Wednesday, the stage was 5.8 feet. The river is expected to rise above flood stage early tomorrow afternoon to a crest of 15.8 feet early Saturday morning. It will then fall below flood stage Saturday afternoon. The time is currently 1:55 a.m. Central Daylight Time. 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Now for the official National Weather Service forecast for Galesburg and surrounding areas of central and northwest Illinois. Rest of tonight, mostly cloudy with a chance of showers and thunderstorms. Some thunderstorms may be severe with heavy rainfall. Cooler. Near steady temperature in the upper 60s. South winds 5 to 10 miles an hour with gusts up to 25 miles an hour. Chance of rain 30%. Thursday, partly sunny with a chance of showers and thunderstorms in the morning, then mostly cloudy with showers and thunderstorms in the afternoon. Locally heavy rainfall possible in the afternoon. Breezy with highs in the mid-80s. South winds 10 to 15 miles an hour, increasing to 15 to 25 miles an hour with gusts up to 35 miles an hour in the afternoon. Chance of rain 90%. Thursday night, showers and thunderstorms until midnight, then mostly clear after midnight. Locally heavy rainfall possible until midnight. Less humid with lows in the upper 50s. West winds 15 to 20 miles an hour with gusts up to 35 miles an hour, diminishing to 5 to 10 miles an hour with gusts up to 20 miles an hour after midnight. Chance of rain near 100%. Friday, sunny. Highs around 80. West winds 5 to 10 miles an hour. Friday night. Flash flood warning will expire at 2 a.m. early this morning for Marshall, Peoria, northwestern Woodford, southeastern Stark, northern Fulton and southern Knox counties. The heavy rain has ended and flood waters are receding. Flooding is no longer expected to pose a threat. Please continue to heed remaining road closures. A flood watch remains in effect until 7 a.m. for portions of central and west central Illinois. Now for the official National Weather Service forecast for Galesburg and surrounding areas of central and northwest Illinois. Rest of tonight, mostly cloudy with a chance of showers and thunderstorms. Some thunderstorms may be severe with heavy rainfall. Cooler. Near steady temperature in the upper 60s. South winds 5 to 10 miles an hour with gusts up to 25 miles an hour. Chance of rain 30%. Thursday, partly sunny with a chance of showers and thunderstorms in the morning, then mostly cloudy with showers and thunderstorms in the afternoon. Locally heavy rainfall possible in the afternoon. Breezy with highs in the mid-80s. South winds 10 to 15 miles an hour, increasing to 15 to 25 miles an hour with gusts up to 35 miles an hour in the afternoon. Chance of rain 90%. Thursday night, showers and thunderstorms until midnight, then mostly clear after midnight. Locally heavy rainfall possible until midnight. Less humid with lows in the upper 50s. West winds 15 to 20 miles an hour with gusts up to 35 miles an hour, diminishing to 5 to 10 miles an hour with gusts up to 20 miles an hour after midnight. Chance of rain near 100%. Friday, sunny. Highs around 80. West winds 5 to 10 miles an hour. Friday night, clear. Lows around 60. Southwest winds 5 to 10 miles an hour. Saturday, mostly sunny. A chance of showers and thunderstorms in the afternoon. Highs in the mid-80s. Chance of rain 30%. Saturday night, showers with a chance of thunderstorms until midnight, then a chance of showers after midnight. Lows around 60. Chance of rain 80%. Sunday through Monday night, mostly clear. Highs in the mid-70s. Lows in the mid-50s. Tuesday, mostly sunny. A chance of showers in the afternoon. Highs in the upper 70s. Chance of rain 30%. Tuesday night, mostly clear until midnight, then becoming partly cloudy. Lows in the mid-50s.
Wednesday, mostly sunny.

highs around 80. Again, the forecast for Galesburg and surrounding areas of central and northwest Illinois for the rest of tonight, mostly cloudy with a chance of showers and thunderstorms. Some thunderstorms may be severe with heavy rainfall. Cooler. Near steady temperature in the upper 60s. South winds 5 to 10 miles an hour with gusts up to 25 miles an hour. Chance of rain 30%. The following is a summary of watches, warnings, and advisories in effect. For the KZZ 66 listening area, a flood watch remains in effect until 11 a.m. for the following counties, Henry, Mercer, and Warren. A flood watch remains in effect until 7 a.m. for the following county, Knox, Illinois. Flash flood warning will expire at 2 a.m. early this morning for Marshall, Peoria, northwestern Woodford, southeastern Stark, northern Fulton, and southern Knox counties. The heavy rain has ended and flood waters are receding. Flooding is no longer expected to pose a threat. Please continue to heed remaining road closures. A flood watch remains in effect until 7 a.m. for portions of central and west central Illinois. When flooding is a threat, keep these safety rules in mind. Never drive or walk across flood waters. It only takes 12 to 18 inches of water to sweep a vehicle off the road, and only 6 inches of moving water to knock over an adult. Do not drive around barricades. The road is closed for a reason. Most flood fatalities occur in vehicles. Besides your safety, you also put the lives of first responders at risk. If you live in a flood-prone area, or are camping in a low-lying area, move to higher ground. If you have water in your home, do not go into a room if standing water covers electrical outlets. Stay out of water that may have electricity in it. The time is currently 2:01 a.m. Central Daylight Time. 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Now for the official National Weather Service forecast for Galesburg and surrounding areas of central and northwest Illinois. Rest of tonight, mostly cloudy with a chance of showers and thunderstorms. Some thunderstorms may be severe with heavy rainfall. Cooler. Near steady temperature in the upper 60s. South winds 5 to 10 miles an hour with gusts up to 25 miles an hour. Chance of rain 30%. Thursday, partly sunny with a chance of showers and thunderstorms in the morning, then mostly cloudy with showers and thunderstorms in the afternoon. Locally heavy rainfall possible in the afternoon. Breezy with highs in the mid-80s. South winds 10 to 15 miles an hour, increasing to 15 to 25 miles an hour with gusts up to 35 miles an hour in the afternoon. Chance of rain 90%. Thursday night, showers and thunderstorms until midnight, then mostly clear after midnight. Locally heavy rainfall possible until midnight. Less humid with lows in the upper 50s. West winds 15 to 20 miles an hour with gusts up to 35 miles an hour, diminishing to 5 to 10 miles an hour with gusts up to 20 miles an hour after midnight. Chance of rain near 100%. Friday, sunny. Highs around 80. West winds 5 to 10 miles an hour. Friday night, clear. Lows around 60. Southwest winds 5 to 10 miles an hour. Saturday, mostly sunny. A chance of showers and thunderstorms in the afternoon. Highs in the mid-80s. Chance of rain 30%. Saturday night, showers with a chance of thunderstorms until midnight, then a chance of showers after midnight. Lows around 60. Chance of rain 80%. Sunday through Monday night, mostly clear. Highs in the mid-70s. Lows in the mid-50s. Tuesday, mostly sunny. A chance of showers in the afternoon. Highs in the upper 70s. Chance of rain 30%. Tuesday night, mostly clear until midnight, then becoming partly cloudy. Lows in the mid-50s. Wednesday, mostly sunny. Highs around 80. Again, the forecast for Galesburg and surrounding areas of central and northwest Illinois for the rest of tonight, mostly cloudy with a chance of showers and thunderstorms. Some thunderstorms may be severe with heavy rainfall. Cooler. Near steady temperature in the upper 60s. South winds 5 to 10 miles an hour with gusts up to 25 miles an hour. Chance of rain 30%.

Now for the official National Weather Service forecast for Galesburg and surrounding areas of central and northwest Illinois. Rest of tonight, mostly cloudy with a slight chance of showers and thunderstorms. Some thunderstorms may produce damaging winds, large hail, heavy rainfall, and tornadoes. Cooler. Near steady temperature in the mid-60s. South winds 5 to 10 miles an hour with gusts up to 20 miles an hour. Chance of rain 20%. Thursday, partly sunny with a chance of thunderstorms with a slight chance of showers in the morning, then mostly cloudy with showers and thunderstorms likely in the afternoon. Locally heavy rainfall possible in the afternoon. Breezy with highs in the mid-80s. South winds 10 to 15 miles an hour, increasing to 15 to 25 miles an hour with gusts up to 35 miles an hour in the afternoon. Chance of rain 70%. Thursday night, mostly cloudy with a chance of showers and thunderstorms until midnight, then mostly clear after midnight. Less humid with lows in the upper 50s. West winds 15 to 20 miles an hour with gusts up to 35 miles an hour, diminishing to 5 to 10 miles an hour with gusts up to 20 miles an hour after midnight. Chance of rain 50%. Friday, sunny. Highs around 80. West winds 5 to 10 miles an hour. Friday night, clear. Lows in the lower 60s. Southwest winds 5 to 10 miles an hour. Saturday, mostly sunny. A chance of showers and thunderstorms in the afternoon. Highs in the mid-80s. Chance of rain 30%. Saturday night, showers with a chance of thunderstorms until midnight, then a chance of showers after midnight. Lows around 60. Chance of rain 80%. Sunday through Monday night, mostly clear. Highs in the mid-70s. Lows in the mid-50s. Tuesday, mostly sunny. A chance of showers in the afternoon. Highs in the upper 70s. Chance of rain 30%. Tuesday night, mostly clear until midnight, then becoming partly cloudy. Lows in the mid-50s. Wednesday, mostly sunny. Highs around 80. Again, the forecast for Galesburg and surrounding areas of central and northwest Illinois for the rest of tonight, mostly cloudy with a slight chance of showers and thunderstorms. Some thunderstorms may produce damaging winds, large hail, heavy rainfall, and tornadoes. Cooler. Near steady temperature in the mid-60s. South winds 5 to 10 miles an hour with gusts up to 20 miles an hour. Chance of rain 20%. Here is a river flood statement. The National Weather Service in Lincoln has issued a flood warning for the Spoon River at London Mills from Friday afternoon to late Saturday evening. At 11:45 p.m. Wednesday, the stage was 5.8 feet. The river is expected to rise above flood stage early tomorrow afternoon to a crest of 15.8 feet early Saturday morning. It will then fall below flood stage Saturday afternoon. The time is currently 2:08 a.m. Central Daylight Time. 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Now for the official National Weather Service forecast for Galesburg and surrounding areas of central and northwest Illinois. Rest of tonight, mostly cloudy with a slight chance of showers and thunderstorms. Some thunderstorms may produce damaging winds, large hail, heavy rainfall, and tornadoes. Cooler. Near steady temperature in the mid-60s. South winds 5 to 10 miles an hour with gusts up to 20 miles an hour. Chance of rain 20%. Thursday, partly sunny with a chance of thunderstorms with a slight chance of showers in the morning, then mostly cloudy with showers and thunderstorms likely in the afternoon. Locally heavy rainfall possible in the afternoon. Breezy with highs in the mid-80s. South winds 10 to 15 miles an hour, increasing to 15 to 25 miles an hour with gusts up to 35 miles an hour in the afternoon. Chance of rain 70%. Thursday night, mostly cloudy with a chance of showers and thunderstorms until midnight, then mostly clear after midnight. Less humid with lows in the upper 50s. West winds 15 to 20 miles an hour with gusts up to 35 miles an hour, diminishing to 5 to 10 miles an hour with gusts up to 20 miles an hour after midnight. Chance of rain 50%. Friday, sunny. Highs around 80. West winds 5 to 10 miles an hour.

Friday night, clear. Lows in the lower 60s. Southwest winds 5 to 10 miles an hour. Saturday, mostly sunny. A chance of showers and thunderstorms in the afternoon. Highs in the mid-80s. Chance of rain 30%. Saturday night, showers with a chance of thunderstorms until midnight, then a chance of showers after midnight. Lows around 60. Chance of rain 80%. Sunday through Monday night, mostly clear. Highs in the mid-70s. Lows in the mid-50s. Tuesday, mostly sunny. A chance of showers in the afternoon. Highs in the upper 70s. Chance of rain 30%. Tuesday night, mostly clear until midnight, then becoming partly cloudy. Lows in the mid-50s. Wednesday, mostly sunny. Highs around 80. Again, the forecast for Galesburg and surrounding areas of central and northwest Illinois for the rest of tonight, mostly cloudy with a slight chance of showers and thunderstorms. Some thunderstorms may produce damaging winds, large hail, heavy rainfall, and tornadoes. Cooler. Near steady temperature in the mid-60s. South winds 5 to 10 miles an hour with gusts up to 20 miles an hour. Chance of rain 20%. At 2 a.m. in Galesburg, skies were mostly cloudy. The temperature was 67 degrees, the dew point was 67, and the relative humidity was 99%. The wind was south at 9 miles an hour. The pressure was 29.77 inches and rising. Elsewhere around the area, the temperatures were in the upper 60s. A thunderstorm was reported at Peoria and Springfield. Rain was falling at Quincy and Macomb. It was mostly cloudy at Moline and Burlington. And once again at 2 a.m. in Galesburg, under mostly cloudy skies, the temperature was 67. Looking elsewhere around the Midwest at 2 a.m., Chicago reported a thunderstorm and 67. Indianapolis was partly cloudy and 79. St. Louis was mostly cloudy and 82. Kansas City was cloudy and 78. Des Moines was cloudy and 68. Milwaukee was mostly cloudy and 72. Here is a flood statement. What flooding caused by excessive rainfall continues to be possible? Where portions of central and west central Illinois, including the following counties in central Illinois, DeWitt, Logan, Marshall, Mason, McLean, Menard, Peoria, Sangamon, Stark, Tazewell, and Woodford. In west central Illinois, Cass, Fulton, Knox, Morgan, Schuyler, and Scott. When, until 7 a.m. Thursday. The following impacts are expected. Excessive runoff may result in flooding of rivers, creeks, streams, and other low-lying and flood-prone locations. Additional details, another round of showers and thunderstorms capable of producing heavy rain will move across portions of central Illinois this evening and overnight. http://, for safety information, visit www.weather.gov/safety/flood. You should monitor later forecasts and be alert for possible flood warnings. Those living in areas prone to flooding should be prepared to take action should flooding develop. Here is a flood statement. What flooding caused by excessive rainfall continues to be possible? Where portions of Illinois, including the following areas, Bureau, Hancock, Henderson, Henry, McDonough, Mercer, Putnam, Rock Island, Warren and Whiteside, Iowa, including the following areas, Cedar, Clinton, Des Moines, Henry, Iowa, Jefferson, Johnson, Keokuk, Lee, Wausau, Muscatine, Scott, Van Buren, and Washington, and northeast Missouri, including the following areas, Clark and Scotland. When, through Thursday morning. The following impacts are expected. Excessive runoff may result in flooding of rivers, creeks, streams, and other low-lying and flood-prone locations. Creeks and streams may rise out of their banks. Additional details. Several rounds of heavy rain producing thunderstorms are expected through Thursday morning across the watch area. The storms may be slow moving or redeveloping over the same areas, resulting in torrential rainfall and possibly several inches of rain by Thursday morning. You should monitor later forecasts and be alert for possible flood warnings. Those living in areas prone to flooding should be prepared to take action should flooding develop. 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

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Programming originates from NOAA's National Weather Service office in Lincoln. KZZ66 serves the following counties: Henry, Knox, Mercer, and Warren. KZZ66 is part of the All Hazards Network of NOAA Weather Radio. The following is a summary of watches, warnings, and advisories in effect. For the KZZ66 listening area, a flood watch remains in effect until 11 a.m. for the following counties: Henry, Mercer, and Warren. A flood watch remains in effect until 7 a.m. for the following county: Knox, Illinois. Here is a river flood statement. The National Weather Service in Lincoln has issued a flood warning for the Spoon River at London Mills from Friday afternoon to late Saturday evening. At 11:45 p.m. Wednesday, the stage was 5.8 feet. The river is expected to rise above flood stage early tomorrow afternoon to a crest of 15.8 feet early Saturday morning. It will then fall below flood stage Saturday afternoon. The time is currently 2:16 a.m. Central Daylight Time. 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Now for the official National Weather Service forecast for Galesburg and surrounding areas of central and northwest Illinois. Rest of tonight, mostly cloudy with a slight chance of showers and thunderstorms. Some thunderstorms may produce damaging winds, large hail, heavy rainfall, and tornadoes. Cooler. Near steady temperature in the mid-60s. South winds 5 to 10 miles an hour with gusts up to 20 miles an hour. Chance of rain 20%. Thursday, partly sunny with a chance of thunderstorms with a slight chance of showers in the morning, then mostly cloudy with showers and thunderstorms likely in the afternoon. Locally heavy rainfall possible in the afternoon. Breezy with highs in the mid-80s. South winds 10 to 15 miles an hour, increasing to 15 to 25 miles an hour with gusts up to 35 miles an hour in the afternoon. Chance of rain 70%. Thursday night, mostly cloudy with a chance of showers and thunderstorms until midnight, then mostly clear after midnight. Less humid with lows in the upper 50s. West winds 15 to 20 miles an hour with gusts up to 35 miles an hour, diminishing to 5 to 10 miles an hour with gusts up to 20 miles an hour after midnight. Chance of rain 50%. Friday, sunny. Highs around 80. West winds 5 to 10 miles an hour. Friday night, clear. Lows in the lower 60s. Southwest winds 5 to 10 miles an hour. Saturday, mostly sunny. A chance of showers and thunderstorms in the afternoon. Highs in the mid-80s. Chance of rain 30%. Saturday night, showers with a chance of thunderstorms until midnight, then a chance of showers after midnight. Lows around 60. Chance of rain 80%. Sunday through Monday night, mostly clear. Highs in the mid-70s. Lows in the mid-50s. Tuesday, mostly sunny. A chance of showers in the afternoon. Highs in the upper 70s. Chance of rain 30%. Tuesday night, mostly clear until midnight, then becoming partly cloudy. Lows in the mid-50s. Wednesday, mostly sunny. Highs around 80. Again, the forecast for Galesburg and surrounding areas of central and northwest Illinois for the rest of tonight, mostly cloudy with a slight chance of showers and thunderstorms. Some thunderstorms may produce damaging winds, large hail, heavy rainfall, and tornadoes. Cooler. Near steady temperature in the mid-60s. South winds 5 to 10 miles an hour with gusts up to 20 miles an hour. Chance of rain 20%. At 2 a.m. in Galesburg, skies were mostly cloudy. The temperature was 67 degrees, the dew point was 67, and the relative humidity was 99%. The wind was south at 9 miles an hour. The pressure was 29.77 inches and rising. Elsewhere around the area, the temperatures were in the upper 60s. At Springfield, a thunderstorm was reported. Rain was falling at Peoria, Quincy, and Macomb. It was partly cloudy at Moline and Burlington. And once again at 2 a.m. in Galesburg, under mostly cloudy skies, the temperature was 67.
Looking elsewhere around the Midwest at 2 a.m., Chicago had light rain and 67. Indianapolis was partly cloudy and 79. St. Louis was mostly cloudy and 82. Kansas City was cloudy and 78. Des Moines was cloudy and 68. Milwaukee was cloudy and 72. Here is a flood statement. What flooding caused by excessive rainfall continues to be possible. Where portions of central and west central Illinois, including the following counties in central Illinois, DeWitt, Logan, Marshall, Mason, McLean, Menard, Peoria, Sangamon, Stark, Tazewell, and Woodford. In west central Illinois, Cass, Fulton, Knox, Morgan, Schuyler, and Scott. When until 7 a.m. Thursday. The following impacts are expected. Excessive runoff may result in flooding of rivers, creeks, streams, and other low-lying and flood-prone locations. Additional details. Another round of showers and thunderstorms capable of producing heavy rain will move across portions of central Illinois this evening and overnight. http://, for safety information, visit www.weather.gov/safety/flood. You should monitor later forecasts and be alert for possible flood warnings. Those living in areas prone to flooding should be prepared to take action should flooding develop. Here is a flood statement. What flooding caused by excessive rainfall continues to be possible. Where portions of Illinois, including the following areas, Bureau, Hancock, Henderson, Henry, McDonough, Mercer, Putnam, Rock Island, Warren and Whiteside, Iowa, including the following areas, Cedar, Clinton, Des Moines, Henry, Iowa, Jefferson, Johnson, Keokuk, Lee, Lewisaw, Muscatine, Scott, Van Buren and Washington, and Northeast Missouri, including the following areas, Clark and Scotland. When, through Thursday morning. The following impacts are expected. Excessive runoff may result in flooding of rivers, creeks, streams, and other low-lying and flood-prone locations. Creeks and streams may rise out of their banks. Additional details. Several rounds of heavy rain producing thunderstorms are expected through Thursday morning across the watch area. The storms may be slow moving or redeveloping over the same areas, resulting in torrential rainfall and possibly several inches of rain by Thursday morning. You should monitor later forecasts and be alert for possible flood warnings. Those living in areas prone to flooding should be prepared to take action should flooding develop. The following is a summary of watches, warnings, and advisories in effect. For the KZZ 66 listening area, a flood watch remains in effect until 11 a.m. for the following counties, Henry, Mercer, and Warren. A flood watch remains in effect until 7 a.m. for the following county, Knox, Illinois. The time is currently 2:23 a.m. Central Daylight Time. 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Now for the official National Weather Service forecast for Galesburg and surrounding areas of central and northwest Illinois. Rest of tonight, mostly cloudy with a slight chance of showers and thunderstorms. Some thunderstorms may produce damaging winds, large hail, heavy rainfall, and tornadoes. Cooler. Near steady temperature in the mid-60s. South winds 5 to 10 miles an hour with gusts up to 20 miles an hour. Chance of rain 20%. Thursday, partly sunny with a chance of thunderstorms with a slight chance of showers in the morning, then mostly cloudy with showers and thunderstorms likely in the afternoon. Locally heavy rainfall possible in the afternoon. Breezy with highs in the mid-80s. South winds 10 to 15 miles an hour, increasing to 15 to 25 miles an hour with gusts up to 35 miles an hour in the afternoon. Chance of rain 70%. Thursday night, mostly cloudy with a chance of showers and thunderstorms until midnight, then mostly clear after midnight. Less humid with lows in the upper 50s. West winds 15 to 20 miles an hour with gusts up to 35 miles an hour, diminishing to 5 to 10 miles an hour with gusts up to 20 miles an hour after midnight. Chance of rain 50%. Friday, sunny. Highs around 80. West winds 5 to 10 miles an hour. Friday night, clear. Lows in the lower 60s. Southwest winds 5 to 10 miles an hour. Saturday, mostly sunny.
a chance of showers and thunderstorms in the afternoon. Highs in the mid-80s. Chance of rain 30%. Saturday night, showers with a chance of thunderstorms until midnight, then a chance of showers after midnight. Lows around 60. Chance of rain 80%. Sunday through Monday night, mostly clear. Highs in the mid-70s. Lows in the mid-50s. Tuesday, mostly sunny. A chance of showers in the afternoon. Highs in the upper 70s. Chance of rain 30%. Tuesday night, mostly clear until midnight, then becoming partly cloudy. Lows in the mid-50s. Wednesday, mostly sunny. Highs around 80. Again, the forecast for Galesburg and surrounding areas of central and northwest Illinois for the rest of tonight, mostly cloudy with a slight chance of showers and thunderstorms. Some thunderstorms may produce damaging winds, large hail, heavy rainfall, and tornadoes. Cooler. Near steady temperature in the mid-60s. South winds 5 to 10 miles an hour with gusts up to 20 miles an hour. Chance of rain 20%. Here is a river flood statement. The National Weather Service in Lincoln has issued a flood warning for the Spoon River at London Mills. From Friday afternoon to late Saturday evening. At 11:45 p.m. Wednesday, the stage was 5.8 feet. The river is expected to rise above flood stage early tomorrow afternoon to a crest of 15.8 feet early Saturday morning. It will then fall below flood stage Saturday afternoon. At 2 a.m. in Galesburg, skies were mostly cloudy. The temperature was 67 degrees, the dew point was 67, and the relative humidity was 99%. The wind was south at 9 miles an hour. The pressure was 29.77 inches and rising. Elsewhere around the area, the temperatures were in the upper 60s. Rain was falling at Peoria, Quincy, Macomb, and Springfield. It was partly cloudy at Moline and Burlington. And once again at 2 a.m. in Galesburg, under mostly cloudy skies, the temperature was 67. Looking elsewhere around the Midwest at 2 a.m., Chicago had light rain and 66. Indianapolis was partly cloudy and 79. St. Louis was mostly cloudy and 82. Kansas City was cloudy and 78. Des Moines was cloudy and 68. Milwaukee was cloudy and 72. Here is a flood statement. What? Flooding caused by excessive rainfall continues to be possible. Where? Portions of central and west central Illinois, including the following counties, in central Illinois, DeWitt, Logan, Marshall, Mason, McLean, Menard, Peoria, Sangamon, Stark, Tazewell, and Woodford. In west central Illinois, Cass, Fulton, Knox, Morgan, Schuyler, and Scott. When? Until 7 a.m. Thursday. The following impacts are expected. Excessive runoff may result in flooding of rivers, creeks, streams, and other low-lying and flood-prone locations. Additional details, another round of showers and thunderstorms capable of producing heavy rain will move across portions of central Illinois this evening and overnight. http://for safety information, visit www.weather.gov/safety/flood. You should monitor later forecasts and be alert for possible flood warnings. Those living in areas prone to flooding should be prepared to take action should flooding develop. Here is a flood statement. What? Flooding caused by excessive rainfall continues to be possible. Where? Portions of Illinois, including the following areas, Bureau, Hancock, Henderson, Henry, McDonough, Mercer, Putnam, Rock Island, Warren and Whiteside, Iowa, including the following areas, Cedar, Clinton, Des Moines, Henry, Iowa, Jefferson, Johnson, Keokuk, Lee, Lewisa, Muscatine, Scott, Van Buren and Washington, and Northeast Missouri, including the following areas, Clark and Scotland. When, through Thursday morning. The following impacts are expected. Excessive runoff may result in flooding of rivers, creeks, streams, and other low-lying and flood-prone locations. Creeks and streams may rise out of their banks. Additional details. Several rounds of heavy rain producing thunderstorms are expected through Thursday morning across the watch area. The storms may be slow moving or redeveloping over the same areas, resulting in torrential rainfall and possibly several inches of rain by Thursday morning.
You should monitor later forecasts and be alert for possible flood warnings. Those living in areas prone to flooding should be prepared to take

Action should flooding develop? The following is a summary of watches, warnings, and advisories in effect. For the KZZ 66 listening area, a flood watch remains in effect until 11 a.m. for the following counties, Henry, Mercer, and Warren. A flood watch remains in effect until 7 a.m. for the following counties, Knox, Illinois. The time is currently 2:30 a.m. Central Daylight Time. 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Now for the official National Weather Service forecast for Galesburg and surrounding areas of central and northwest Illinois. West of tonight, mostly cloudy with a slight chance of showers and thunderstorms. Some thunderstorms may produce damaging winds, large hail, heavy rainfall, and tornadoes. Cooler. Near steady temperature in the mid-60s. South winds 5 to 10 miles an hour with gusts up to 20 miles an hour. Chance of rain 20%. Thursday, partly sunny with a chance of thunderstorms with a slight chance of showers in the morning, then mostly cloudy with showers and thunderstorms likely in the afternoon. Locally heavy rainfall possible in the afternoon. Breezy with highs in the mid-80s. South winds 10 to 15 miles an hour, increasing to 15 to 25 miles an hour with gusts up to 35 miles an hour in the afternoon. Chance of rain 70%. Thursday night, mostly cloudy with a chance of showers and thunderstorms until midnight, then mostly clear after midnight. Less humid with lows in the upper 50s. West winds 15 to 20 miles an hour with gusts up to 35 miles an hour, diminishing to 5 to 10 miles an hour with gusts up to 20 miles an hour after midnight. Chance of rain 50%. Friday, sunny. Highs around 80. West winds 5 to 10 miles an hour. Friday night, clear. Lows in the lower 60s. Southwest winds 5 to 10 miles an hour. Saturday, mostly sunny. A chance of showers and thunderstorms in the afternoon. Highs in the mid-80s. Chance of rain 30%. Saturday night, showers with a chance of thunderstorms until midnight, then a chance of showers after midnight. Lows around 60. Chance of rain 80%. Sunday through Monday night, mostly clear. Highs in the mid-70s. Lows in the mid-50s. Tuesday, mostly sunny. A chance of showers in the afternoon. Highs in the upper 70s. Chance of rain 30%. Tuesday night, mostly clear until midnight, then becoming partly cloudy. Lows in the mid-50s. Wednesday, mostly sunny. Highs around 80. Again, the forecast for Galesburg and surrounding areas of central and northwest Illinois for the rest of tonight, mostly cloudy with a slight chance of showers and thunderstorms. Some thunderstorms may produce damaging winds, large hail, heavy rain tonight, mostly cloudy with a slight chance of showers and thunderstorms. Some thunderstorms may produce damaging winds, large hail, heavy rainfall, and tornadoes. Cooler. Near steady temperature in the mid-60s. South winds 5 to 10 miles an hour with gusts up to 20 miles an hour. Chance of rain 20%. At 2 a.m. in Galesburg, skies were mostly cloudy. The temperature was 67 degrees, the dew point was 67, and the relative humidity was 99%. The wind was south at 9 miles an hour. The pressure was 29.77 inches and rising. Elsewhere around the area, the temperatures were in the upper 60s. Rain was falling at Peoria, Quincy, Macomb, and Springfield. It was partly cloudy at Moline and Burlington. And once again at 2 a.m. in Galesburg, under mostly cloudy skies, the temperature was 67. Looking elsewhere around the Midwest at 2 a.m., Chicago had light rain and 66. Indianapolis was partly cloudy and 79. St. Louis was mostly cloudy and 82. Kansas City was cloudy and 78. Des Moines was cloudy and 68. Milwaukee was cloudy and 72. Here is a flood statement. What? Flooding caused by excessive rainfall continues to be possible. Where? Portions of central and west central Illinois, including the following counties in central Illinois, DeWitt, Logan, Marshall, Mason, McLean, Menard, Peoria, Sangamon, Stark, Tazewell, and Woodford.

should flooding develop? Here is a river flood statement. The National Weather Service in Lincoln has issued a flood warning for the Spoon River at London Mills from Friday afternoon to late Saturday evening. At 11:45 p.m. Wednesday, the stage was 5.8 feet. The river is expected to rise above flood stage early tomorrow afternoon to a crest of 15.8 feet early Saturday morning. It will then fall below flood stage Saturday afternoon. Here is a flood statement. What? Flooding caused by excessive rainfall continues to be possible. Where? Portion Illinois, including the following areas: Bureau, Hancock, Henderson, Henry, McDonough, Mercer, Putnam, Rock Island, Warren and Whiteside, Iowa, including the following areas: Cedar, Clinton, Des Moines, Henry, Iowa, Jefferson, Johnson, Keokuk, Lee, Louisa, Muscatine, Scott, Van Buren and Washington, and Northeast Missouri, including the following areas: Clark and Scotland. When, through Thursday morning, the following impacts are expected: excessive runoff may result in flooding of rivers, creeks, streams, and other low-lying and flood-prone locations. Creeks and streams may rise out of their banks. Additional details: several rounds of heavy rain producing thunderstorms are expected through Thursday morning across the watch area. The storms may be slow moving or redeveloping over the same areas, resulting in torrential rainfall and possibly several inches of rain by Thursday morning. You should monitor later forecasts and be alert for possible flood warnings. Those living in areas prone to flooding should be prepared to take action should flooding develop. The following is a summary of watches, warnings, and advisories in effect. For the KZZ 66 listening area, a flood watch remains in effect until 11 a.m. for the following counties: Henry, Mercer, and Warren. A flood watch remains in effect until 7 a.m. for the following county: Knox, Illinois. The time is currently 2:37 a.m. Central Daylight Time. 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Now for the official National Weather Service forecast for Galesburg and surrounding areas of central and northwest Illinois. West of tonight, mostly cloudy with a slight chance of showers and thunderstorms. Some thunderstorms may produce damaging winds, large hail, heavy rainfall, and tornadoes. Cooler. Near steady temperature in the mid-60s. South winds 5 to 10 miles an hour with gusts up to 20 miles an hour. Chance of rain 20%. Thursday, mostly cloudy. A chance of thunderstorms with a slight chance of showers in the morning, then showers and thunderstorms likely in the afternoon. Locally heavy rainfall possible in the afternoon. Breezy with highs in the mid-80s. South winds 10 to 15 miles an hour with gusts up to 25 miles an hour, increasing to 20 to 25 miles an hour with gusts up to 40 miles an hour in the afternoon. Chance of rain 70%. Thursday night, mostly cloudy with a chance of showers and thunderstorms until midnight, then mostly clear after midnight. Breezy and less humid with lows in the upper 50s. West winds 20 to 25 miles an hour with gusts up to 35 miles an hour, diminishing to 5 to 10 miles an hour with gusts up to 20 miles an hour after midnight. Chance of rain 50%. Friday, sunny. Highs around 80. West winds 5 to 10 miles an hour. Friday night, clear. Lows around 60. Southwest winds 5 to 10 miles an hour. Saturday, mostly sunny. A chance of showers and thunderstorms in the afternoon. Highs in the mid-80s. Chance of rain 30%. Saturday night, showers with a chance of thunderstorms until midnight, then a chance of showers after midnight. Lows around 60. Chance of rain 80%. Sunday through Monday night, mostly clear. Highs in the mid-70s. Lows in the mid-50s. Tuesday, mostly sunny. A chance of showers in the afternoon. Highs in the upper 70s. Chance of rain 30%. Tuesday night, mostly clear until midnight, then becoming partly cloudy. Lows in the mid-50s. Wednesday, mostly sunny. Highs around 80. Again, the forecast for Galesburg and surrounding areas of central and northwest Illinois for the rest of tonight, mostly cloudy with a slight chance of showers and thunderstorms. Some thunderstorms may produce damaging winds, large hail, heavy rainfall.

Cheetos. Cooler. Near steady temperature in the mid-60s. South winds 5 to 10 miles an hour with gusts up to 20 miles an hour. Chance of rain 20%. At 2 a.m. in Galesburg, skies were mostly cloudy. The temperature was 67 degrees, the dew point was 67, and the relative humidity was 99%. The wind was south at 9 miles an hour. The pressure was 29.77 inches and rising. Elsewhere around the area, the temperatures were in the upper 60s. Rain was falling at Peoria, Quincy, Macomb, and Springfield. It was partly cloudy at Moline and Burlington. And once again at 2 a.m. in Galesburg, under mostly cloudy skies, the temperature was 67. Looking elsewhere around the Midwest at 2 a.m., Chicago had light rain and 66. Indianapolis was partly cloudy and 79. St. Louis was mostly cloudy and 82. Kansas City was cloudy and 78. Des Moines was cloudy and 68. Milwaukee was cloudy and 72. Here is a flood statement. What? Flooding caused by excessive rainfall continues to be possible. Where? Portions of central and west central Illinois, including the following counties in central Illinois: DeWitt, Logan, Marshall, Mason, McLean, Menard, Peoria, Sangamon, Starr, Caswell, and Woodford. In west central Illinois, Cass, Fulton, Knox, Morgan, Schuyler, and Scott. When? Until 7 a.m. Thursday. The following impacts are expected. Excessive runoff may result in flooding of rivers, creeks, streams, and other low-lying and flood-prone locations. Additional details. Another round of showers and thunderstorms capable of producing heavy rain will move across portions of central Illinois this evening and overnight. http://, for safety information, visit www.weather.gov/safety/flood. You should monitor later forecasts and be alert for possible flood warnings. Those living in areas prone to flooding should be prepared to take action should flooding develop. Here is a flood statement. What? Flooding caused by excessive rainfall continues to be possible. Where? Portions of Illinois, including the following areas: Bureau, Hancock, Henderson, Henry, McDonough, Mercer, Putnam, Rock Island, Warren, and Whiteside, Iowa, including the following areas: Cedar, Clinton, Des Moines, Henry, Iowa, Jefferson, Johnson, Keokuk, Lee, the Wausau, Muscatine, Scott, Van Buren, and Washington, and Northeast Missouri, including the following areas: Clark and Scotland. When, through this evening. The following impacts are expected. Excessive runoff may result in flooding of rivers, creeks, streams, and other low-lying and flood-prone locations. Creeks and streams may rise out of their banks. Additional details. Several rounds of heavy rain producing thunderstorms will be seen across the watch area. Storms may redevelop over the same areas, resulting torrential rainfall and possibly several inches of rain. You should monitor later forecasts and be alert for possible flood warnings. Those living in areas prone to flooding should be prepared to take action should flooding develop. The following is a summary of watches, warnings, and advisories in effect. For the KZZ66 listening area, a flood watch remains in effect until 7 a.m. for the following county: Knox, Illinois. Flood watch has been extended until 7 p.m. for the following counties: Henry, Mercer, and Warren. The time is currently 2:44 a.m. Central Daylight Time. 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Now for the official National Weather Service forecast for Galesburg and surrounding areas of central and northwest Illinois. Rest of tonight, mostly cloudy with a slight chance of showers and thunderstorms. Some thunderstorms may produce damaging winds, large hail, heavy rainfall, and tornadoes. Cooler. Near steady temperature in the mid-60s. South winds 5 to 10 miles an hour with gusts up to 20 miles an hour. Chance of rain 20%. Thursday, mostly cloudy. A chance of thunderstorms with a slight chance of showers in the morning, then showers and thunderstorms likely in the afternoon. Locally heavy rainfall possible in the afternoon. Breezy with highs in the mid-80s. South winds 10 to 15 miles an hour with gusts up to 25 miles an hour, increasing to 20 to 25.

25 miles an hour with gusts up to 40 miles an hour in the afternoon. Chance of rain 70%. Thursday night, mostly cloudy with a chance of showers and thunderstorms until midnight, then mostly clear after midnight. Breezy and less humid with lows in the upper 50s. West winds 20 to 25 miles an hour with gusts up to 35 miles an hour, diminishing to 5 to 10 miles an hour with gusts up to 20 miles an hour after midnight. Chance of rain 50%. Friday, sunny. Highs around 80. West winds 5 to 10 miles an hour. Friday night, clear. Lows around 60. Southwest winds 5 to 10 miles an hour. Saturday, mostly sunny. A chance of showers and thunderstorms in the afternoon. Highs in the mid-80s. Chance of rain 30%. Saturday night, showers with a chance of thunderstorms until midnight, then a chance of showers after midnight. Lows around 60. Chance of rain 80%. Sunday through Monday night, mostly clear. Highs in the mid-70s. Lows in the mid-50s. Tuesday, mostly sunny. A chance of showers in the afternoon. Highs in the upper 70s. Chance of rain 30%. Tuesday night, mostly clear until midnight, then becoming partly cloudy. Lows in the mid-50s. Wednesday, mostly sunny. Highs around 80. Again, the forecast for Galesburg and surrounding areas of central and northwest Illinois for the rest of tonight, mostly cloudy with a slight chance of showers and thunderstorms. Some thunderstorms may produce damaging winds, large hail, heavy rainfall, and tornadoes. Cooler. Near steady temperature in the mid-60s. South winds 5 to 10 miles an hour with gusts up to 20 miles an hour. Chance of rain 20%. Here is a river flood statement. The National Weather Service in Lincoln has issued a flood warning for the Spoon River at London Mills. From Friday afternoon to late Saturday evening. At 11:45 p.m. Wednesday, the stage was 5.8 feet. The river is expected to rise above flood stage early tomorrow afternoon to a crest of 15.8 feet early Saturday morning. It will then fall below flood stage Saturday afternoon. At 2 a.m. in Galesburg, skies were mostly cloudy. The temperature was 67 degrees, the dew point was 67, and the relative humidity was 99%. The wind was south at 9 miles an hour. The pressure was 29.77 inches and rising. Elsewhere around the area, the temperatures were in the upper 60s. Rain was falling at Peoria, Quincy, Macomb, and Springfield. It was partly cloudy at Moline and Burlington. And once again at 2 a.m. in Galesburg, under mostly cloudy skies, the temperature was 67. Looking elsewhere around the Midwest at 2 a.m., Chicago had light rain and 66. Indianapolis was partly cloudy and 79. St. Louis was mostly cloudy and 82. Kansas City was cloudy and 78. Des Moines was cloudy and 68. Milwaukee was cloudy and 72. Here is a flood statement. What? Flooding caused by excessive rainfall continues to be possible. Where? Portions of central and west central Illinois, including the following counties, in central Illinois, DeWitt, Logan, Marshall, Mason, McLean, Menard, Peoria, Sangamon, Starr, Caswell, and Woodford. In west central Illinois, Cass, Fulton, Knox, Morgan, Schuyler, and Scott. When? Until 7 a.m. Thursday. The following impacts are expected. Excessive runoff may result in flooding of rivers, creeks, streams, and other low-lying and flood-prone locations. Additional details, another round of showers and thunderstorms capable of producing heavy rain will move across portions of central Illinois this evening and overnight. http://, for safety information, visit www.weather.gov/safety/flood. You should monitor later forecasts and be alert for possible flood warnings. Those living in areas prone to flooding should be prepared to take action should flooding develop. Here is a flood statement. What? Flooding caused by excessive rainfall continues to be possible. Where? Portions of Illinois, including the following areas, Bureau, Hancock, Henderson, Henry, McDonough, Mercer, Putnam, Rock Island, Warren and Whiteside, Iowa, including the following areas, Cedar, Clinton.

Des Moines, Henry, Iowa, Jefferson, Johnson, Keokuk, Lee, Lou Weishaupt, Muscatine, Scott, Van Buren, and Washington, and Northeast Missouri, including the following areas, Clark and Scotland. When, through this evening, the following impacts are expected, excessive runoff may result in flooding of rivers, creeks, streams, and other low-lying and flood-prone locations. Creeks and streams may rise out of their banks. Additional details, several rounds of heavy rain producing thunderstorms will be seen across the watch area. Storms may redevelop over the same areas resulting torrential rainfall and possibly several inches of rain. You should monitor later forecasts and be alert for possible flood warnings. Those living in areas prone to flooding should be prepared to take action should flooding develop. The following is a summary of watches, warnings, and advisories in effect. For the KZZ 66 listening area, a flood watch remains in effect until 7 a.m. for the following county, Knox, Illinois. Flood watch has been extended until 7 p.m. for the following counties, Henry, Mercer, and Warren. The time is currently 2:51 a.m. Central Daylight Time. 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Now for the official National Weather Service forecast for Galesburg and surrounding areas of central and northwest Illinois. West of tonight, mostly cloudy with a slight chance of showers and thunderstorms. Some thunderstorms may produce damaging winds, large hail, heavy rainfall, and tornadoes. Cooler. Near steady temperature in the mid-60s. South winds 5 to 10 miles an hour with gusts up to 20 miles an hour. Chance of rain 20%. Thursday, mostly cloudy. A chance of thunderstorms with a slight chance of showers in the morning, then showers and thunderstorms likely in the afternoon. Locally heavy rainfall possible in the afternoons. Breezy with highs in the mid-80s. South winds 10 to 15 miles an hour with gusts up to 25 miles an hour, increasing to 20 to 25 miles an hour with gusts up to 40 miles an hour in the afternoon. Chance of rain 70%. Thursday night, mostly cloudy with a chance of showers and thunderstorms until midnight, then mostly clear after midnight. Breezy and less humid with lows in the upper 50s. West winds 20 to 25 miles an hour with gusts up to 35 miles an hour. With gusts up to 20 miles an hour after midnight. Chance of rain 50%. Friday, sunny. Highs around 80. West winds 5 to 10 miles an hour. Flood warning has been issued and expired. For the following counties, Macon, Illinois, west winds 5 to 10 miles an hour. Saturday, mostly sunny. A chance of showers and thunderstorms in the afternoon. Highs in the mid 80s. Midnight, then a 27, and a low 15 minutes, lows around 60. The wind was 9% an hour. Sunday to Monday night, the wind would be 5 feet, and highs in the mid-70s. Lows in the mid-50s. Tuesday, mostly sunny. A chance of showers in the afternoon. Rain was falling for the temperature of 68 at Peoria, 66 at Champaign, 68 at Richfield, and 69 at Quincy. At Jacksonville, thunder was recorded with a temperature of 76. At Bloomington, it was mostly cloudy and supported by and surrounding areas of central and north will not ahead of the rest of tonight, and also be affected by a slight chance of showers and thunderstorms. Some thunderstorms may produce damaging winds, lightning, incantation, and flash, and tornadoes. Cooler. Near steady temperature in the mid-60s. Up to 1 inch of rain. The temperature was 67 degrees on the going board was expected to begin shortly. Expected hazards include flash flooding caused by a thunderstorm of an hour. Severe weather has been reported by the public reporter. As the rise of falling impacts are expected in the area, the temperature could commence to increase. Urban areas, highways, streets, and underpasses, as well as other poor drainage and low-lying areas with cloudy and marine. Experience flash flooding includes Springfield, Illinois State Fairgrounds, Abraham Lincoln Woodward Airport, Jerome, Southern.

report indicated thunderstorms producing heavy rain across the warned area. Up to 0.5 inches of rain have fallen. Additional rainfall amounts up to 1 inch are possible in the warned area. Flash flooding is ongoing or expected to begin shortly. Significant hazards include flash flooding on N66. Easy source, radar. The following impacts are expected: flash flooding of small creeks and streams, urban areas, highways, streets, and underpasses, as well as other poor drainage and low-lying areas. Some locations that will experience flash flooding include Decatur, Mount Zion, Forsyth, Harristown, Long Creek, and Decatur Airport. When flooding is a threat, keep these safety rules in mind. Never drive or walk across flood waters. It only takes 12 to 18 inches of water to sweep a vehicle off the road, and only 6 inches of moving water to knock over an adult. Do not drive around barricades. The road is closed for a reason. Most flood fatalities occur in vehicles. Besides your safety, you also put the lives of first responders at risk. If you live in a flood-prone area or are camping in a low-lying area, move to higher ground. If you have water in your home, do not go into a room extending water covers electrical outlets. Stay out of water that may have electricity in it. The time is currently 2:57 a.m. Central Daylight Time. 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Now for the official National Weather Service forecast for Springfield, Decatur, and surrounding areas of central Illinois. West of tonight, showers likely with a chance of thunderstorms. Some thunderstorms may produce heavy rainfall. Cooler. Near steady temperature in the mid-60s. South winds 5 to 10 miles an hour with gusts up to 25 miles an hour. Chance of rain 70%. Thursday, mostly sunny. A chance of thunderstorms with a slight chance of showers in the afternoon. Humid with highs around 90. South winds 15 to 20 miles an hour with gusts up to 30 miles an hour. Chance of rain 50%. Heat index values up to 102 in the afternoon. Thursday night, mostly cloudy with a chance of showers and thunderstorms until midnight, then partly cloudy after midnight. Lows around 60. West winds 15 to 20 miles an hour with gusts up to 30 miles an hour, diminishing to 5 to 10 miles an hour with gusts up to 20 miles an hour after midnight. Chance of rain 50%. Friday, sunny. Highs in the lower 80s. West winds 5 to 10 miles an hour. Friday night, clear. Lows in the lower 60s. Southwest winds 5 to 10 miles an hour, becoming south after midnight. Saturday, mostly sunny. Highs in the mid-80s. Saturday night, a chance of thunderstorms. Showers. Lows in the mid-60s. Chance of rain 80%. Sunday through Monday, partly cloudy. Highs in the mid-70s. Lows in the mid-50s. Monday night, partly cloudy until midnight, then becoming mostly clear. Lows in the mid-50s. Tuesday, sunny. A chance of showers in the afternoon. Highs in the upper 70s. Chance of rain 40%. Tuesday night, mostly clear until midnight, then becoming partly cloudy. Lows in the upper 50s. Wednesday, mostly sunny. Highs in the lower 80s. Again, the forecast for Springfield, Decatur, and surrounding areas of central Illinois for the rest of tonight. Showers likely and a chance of thunderstorms. Some thunderstorms may produce heavy rainfall. Cooler. Near steady temperature in the mid-60s. South winds 5 to 10 miles an hour with gusts up to 25 miles an hour. Chance of rain 70%. Now for the official National Weather Service forecast for Springfield, Decatur, and surrounding areas of central Illinois. West of tonight, showers likely with a chance of thunderstorms. Some thunderstorms may produce heavy rainfall. Cooler. Near steady temperature in the mid-60s. South winds 5 to 10 miles an hour with gusts up to 25 miles an hour. Chance of rain 70%. Thursday, mostly sunny. A slight chance of showers.

Thunderstorms in the afternoon. Humid with highs around 90. South winds 15 to 20 miles an hour with gusts up to 30 miles an hour. Chance of rain 20%. Heat index values up to 102 in the afternoon. Thursday night, mostly cloudy with showers with thunderstorms likely until midnight, then partly cloudy after midnight. Lows around 60. West winds 15 to 20 miles an hour with gusts up to 30 miles an hour, diminishing to 5 to 10 miles an hour with gusts up to 20 miles an hour after midnight. Chance of rain 90%. Friday, sunny. Highs in the lower 80s. West wind 5 to 10 miles an hour. Friday night, clear. Lows in the lower 60s. Southwest wind 5 to 10 miles an hour, becoming south after midnight. Saturday, mostly sunny. Highs in the mid-80s. Saturday night, a chance of thunderstorms. Showers. Lows in the mid-60s. Chance of rain 80%. Sunday through Monday, partly cloudy. Highs in the mid-70s. Lows in the mid-50s. Monday night, partly cloudy until midnight, then becoming mostly clear. Lows in the mid-50s. Tuesday, sunny. A chance of showers in the afternoon. Highs in the upper 70s. Chance of rain 40%. Tuesday night, mostly clear until midnight, then becoming partly cloudy. Lows in the upper 50s. Wednesday, mostly sunny. Highs in the lower 80s. Again, the forecast for Springfield, Decatur and surrounding areas of central Illinois for the rest of tonight, showers likely and a chance of thunderstorms. Some thunderstorms may produce heavy rainfall. Cooler. Near steady temperature in the mid-60s. South winds 5 to 10 miles an hour with gusts up to 25 miles an hour. Chance of rain 70%. The following is a summary of watches, warnings, and advisories in effect. For the WXJ75 listening area, a flash flood warning has been issued until 5:15 a.m. for the following county, Sangamon, Illinois. A flash flood warning has been issued until 5:30 a.m. for the following county, Macon, Illinois. A flood watch remains in effect until 7 a.m. for the following counties, Cass, DeWitt, Logan, Mason, Menard, Morgan, and Sangamon. At 3 a.m. at Springfield, light rain was falling. The temperature was 68 degrees, the dew point was 67, and the relative humidity was 96%. The wind was southeast at 10 miles an hour. The pressure was 29.81 inches and falling. Elsewhere around central Illinois, a thunderstorm was reported with a temperature of 66 at Champaign, 67 at Decatur, and 68 at Litchfield. Rain was falling with a temperature of 67 at Peoria and 66 at Bloomington. At Jacksonville, it was mostly cloudy with a temperature of 66. At Lincoln, Taylorville, and Quincy, the weather conditions were not available. And once again at 3 a.m. at Springfield, with light rain, the temperature was 68. The National Weather Service in Lincoln has issued a flash flood warning for central Sangamon County until 5:15 a.m. At 2:11 a.m., the public reported thunderstorms producing heavy rain across the warned area. Between 1 and 2 inches of rain have fallen. Additional rainfall amounts up to 1 inch are possible in the warned area. Flash flooding is ongoing or expected to begin shortly. Expected hazards include flash flooding caused by thunderstorms. Severe weather has been reported by the public reported. The following impacts are expected: flash flooding of small creeks and streams, urban areas, highways, streets, and underpasses, as well as other poor drainage and low-lying areas. Some locations that will experience flash flooding include Springfield, Illinois State Fairgrounds, Abraham Lincoln Capital Airport, Jerome, Southern View, Leland Grove, and Grandview. The National Weather Service in Lincoln has issued a flash flood warning for central Macon County until 5:30 a.m. At 2:30 a.m., Doppler radar indicated thunderstorms producing heavy rain across the warned area. Up to 0.5 inches of rain have fallen. Additional rainfall amounts up to 1 inch are possible in the warned area. Flash flooding is ongoing or expected to begin shortly. Expected hazards include flash flooding caused by thunderstorms. Source, radar. The following is

flooding of small creeks and streams, urban areas, highways, streets, creeks, as well as other poor drainage and low mudflow locations. Locations that will experience flash flooding include Decatur, Mount Zion, Forsyth, Tarrantown, Long Creek, and Decatur Airport. When flooding is a threat, keep these safety rules in mind for you. Never drive or walk across flood waters. It only takes 12 to 18 inches of water to sweep a vehicle off the road, and only 6 inches of moving water to knock over an adult. Do not drive around barricades. The road is closed for a reason. Most flood fatalities occur in vehicles. Besides your safety, you also put the lives of first responders at risk. If you live in a flood-prone area or are camping in a low-lying area, move to higher ground. If you have water in your home, do not go into a room if standing water covers an electrical outlet. Stay out of water that may have electricity in it. The time is currently 3:06 a.m. Central Daylight Time. 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Now for the official National Weather Service forecast for Springfield, Decatur, and surrounding areas of central Illinois. Rest of tonight, showers likely with a chance of thunderstorms. Some thunderstorms may produce heavy rainfall. Cooler. Near steady temperatures in the mid-60s. South winds 5 to 10 miles an hour with gusts up to 25 miles an hour. Chance of rain 70%. Thursday, mostly sunny. A slight chance of showers and thunderstorms in the afternoon. Humid with highs around 90. South winds 15 to 20 miles an hour with gusts up to 30 miles an hour. Chance of rain 20%. Heat index values up to 102 in the afternoon. Thursday night, mostly cloudy with showers with thunderstorms likely until midnight, then partly cloudy after midnight. Lows around 60. West winds 15 to 20 miles an hour with gusts up to 30 miles an hour, diminishing to 5 to 10 miles an hour with gusts up to 20 miles an hour after midnight. Chance of rain 90%. Friday, sunny. Highs in the lower 80s. West winds 5 to 10 miles an hour. Friday night, clear. Lows in the lower 60s. Southwest winds 5 to 10 miles an hour, becoming south after midnight. Saturday, mostly sunny. Highs in the mid-80s. Saturday night, a chance of thunderstorms. Showers. Lows in the mid-80s. Now for the official National Weather Service forecast. Sunday improvement in some southern areas of central. Highs in the mid-70s. Thunderstorms may produce damaging winds, large hail, heavy rainfall, and tornadoes. Cooler. Near steady temperature in the mid-60s. South winds 5 to 10 miles an hour with gusts up to 20 miles an hour. Chance of rain 20%. Thursday, mostly cloudy. A chance of thunderstorms with a slight chance of showers in the morning, then showers with thunderstorms likely in the afternoon. Breezy with highs in the mid-80s. South winds 10 to 15 miles an hour with gusts up to 25 miles an hour, increasing to 20 to 25 miles an hour with gusts up to 40 miles an hour in the afternoon. Chance of rain 90%. Thursday night, showers with thunderstorms likely until midnight, then mostly clear after midnight. Locally heavy rainfall possible until midnight. Breezy and less humid with lows in the upper 50s. West winds 20 to 25 miles an hour with gusts up to 35 miles an hour, diminishing to 5 to 10 miles an hour with gusts up to 20 miles an hour after midnight. Chance of rain near 100%. Friday, sunny. Highs around 80. West winds 5 to 10 miles an hour. Friday night, clear. Lows around 60. Southwest winds 5 to 10 miles an hour. Saturday, mostly sunny. A chance of showers and thunderstorms in the afternoon. Highs in the mid-80s. Chance of rain 30%. Saturday night, showers with a chance of thunderstorms until midnight, then a chance of showers after midnight. Lows around 60. Chance of rain 80%. Sunday through Monday night, mostly clear. Highs in the mid-70s. Lows in the mid-50s. Tuesday, mostly sunny. A chance of showers in the afternoon.

highs in the upper 70s. Chance of rain 30%. Tuesday night, mostly clear until midnight, then becoming partly cloudy. Lows in the mid-50s. Wednesday, mostly sunny. Highs around 80. Again, the forecast for Galesburg and surrounding areas of central and northwest Illinois for the rest of tonight, mostly cloudy with a slight chance of showers and thunderstorms. Some thunderstorms may produce damaging winds, large hail, heavy rainfall, and tornadoes. Cooler. Near steady temperature in the mid-60s. South winds 5 to 10 miles an hour with gusts up to 20 miles an hour. Chance of rain 20%. At 3 a.m. in Galesburg, skies were mostly cloudy. The temperature was 66 degrees, the dew point was 66, and the relative humidity was 100%. The wind was south at 7 miles an hour. The pressure was 29.79 inches and rising. Elsewhere around the area, rain was falling, with a temperature of 67 at Peoria and 68 at Springfield. It was partly cloudy, with a temperature of 68 at Moline and 68 at Burlington. At Macomb, it was cloudy, with a temperature of 67. At Quincy, the weather conditions were not available. And once again at 3 a.m. in Galesburg, under mostly cloudy skies, the temperature was 66. Looking elsewhere around the Midwest at 3 a.m., Chicago was cloudy and 67. Indianapolis had light rain and 69. St. Louis was mostly cloudy and 82. Kansas City was cloudy and 79. Des Moines was cloudy and 68. Milwaukee was mostly cloudy and 71. Here is a flood statement. What? Flooding caused by excessive rainfall continues to be possible. Where? Portions of central and west central Illinois, including the following counties in central Illinois: DeWitt, Logan, Marshall, Mason, McLean, Menard, Peoria, Sangamon, Stark, Tazewell, and Woodford. In west central Illinois, Cass, Fulton, Knox, Morgan, Schuyler, and Scott. When? Until 7 a.m. Thursday. The following impacts are expected. Excessive runoff may result in flooding of rivers, creeks, streams, and other low-lying and flood-prone locations. Additional details, another round of showers and thunderstorms capable of producing heavy rain will move across portions of central Illinois this evening and overnight. http://, for safety information, visit www.weather.gov/safety/flood. You should monitor later forecasts and be alert for possible flood warnings. Those living in areas prone to flooding should be prepared to take action should flooding develop. Here is a flood statement. What? Flooding caused by excessive rainfall continues to be possible. Where? Portions of Illinois, including the following areas: Bureau, Hancock, Henderson, Henry, McDonough, Mercer, Putnam, Rock Island, Warren and Whiteside, Iowa, including the following areas: Cedar, Clinton, Des Moines, Henry, Iowa, Jefferson, Johnson, Keokuk, Lee, Lewisau, Muscatine, Scott, Van Buren and Washington, and Northeast Missouri, including the following areas: Clark and Scotland. When, through this evening, the following impacts are expected. Excessive runoff may result in flooding of rivers, creeks, streams, and other low-lying and flood-prone locations. Creeks and streams may rise out of their banks. Additional details. Several rounds of heavy rain producing thunderstorms will be seen across the watch area. Storms may redevelop over the same areas, resulting torrential rainfall and possibly several inches of rain. You should monitor later forecasts and be alert for possible flood warnings. Those living in areas prone to flooding should be prepared to take action should flooding develop. 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Programming originates from NOAA's National Weather Service office in Lincoln. KZZ66 serves the following counties: Henry, Knox, Mercer, and Warren. KZZ66 is part of the All Hazards Network of NOAA Weather Radio. Here is a river flood statement. The National Weather Service in Lincoln has issued a flood warning for the Stoon River at London Mills from Friday afternoon to late Saturday evening. At 11:45 p.m. Wednesday, the stage was 5.8 feet.

river is expected to rise above flood stage early tomorrow afternoon to a crest of 15.8 feet early Saturday morning. It will then fall below flood stage Saturday afternoon. The following is a summary of watches, warnings, and advisories in effect. For the KZZ66 listening area, a flood watch remains in effect until 7 a.m. for the following county, Knox, Illinois. Flood watch has been extended until 7 p.m. for the following counties, Henry, Mercer, and Warren. The time is currently 3:16 a.m. Central Daylight Time. 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Now for the official National Weather Service forecast for Galesburg and surrounding areas of central and northwest Illinois. Rest of tonight, mostly cloudy with a slight chance of showers and thunderstorms. Some thunderstorms may produce damaging winds, large hail, heavy rainfall, and tornadoes. Coolers. Near steady temperatures in the mid-60s. South winds 5 to 10 miles an hour with gusts up to 20 miles an hour. Chance of rain 20%. Thursday, mostly cloudy. A chance of thunderstorms with a slight chance of showers in the morning, then showers with thunderstorms likely in the afternoon. Breezy with highs in the mid-80s. South winds 10 to 15 miles an hour with gusts up to 25 miles an hour, increasing to 20 to 25 miles an hour with gusts up to 40 miles an hour in the afternoon. Chance of rain 90%. Thursday night, showers with thunderstorms likely until midnight, then mostly clear after midnight. Locally heavy rainfall possible until midnight. Breezy and less humid with lows in the upper 50s. West winds 20 to 25 miles an hour with gusts up to 35 miles an hour, diminishing to 5 to 10 miles an hour with gusts up to 20 miles an hour after midnight. Chance of rain near 100%. Friday, sunny. Highs around 80. West winds 5 to 10 miles an hour. Friday night, clear. Lows around 60. Southwest wind 5 to 10 miles an hour. Saturday, mostly sunny. A chance of showers and thunderstorms in the afternoon. Highs in the mid-80s. Chance of rain 30%. Saturday night, showers with a chance of thunderstorms until midnight, then a chance of showers after midnight. Lows around 60. Chance of rain 80%. Sunday through Monday night, mostly clear. Highs in the mid-70s. Lows in the mid-50s. Tuesday, mostly sunny. A chance of showers in the afternoon. Highs in the upper 70s. Chance of rain 30%. Tuesday night, mostly clear until midnight, then becoming partly cloudy. Lows in the mid-50s. Wednesday, mostly sunny. Highs around 80. Again, the forecast for Galesburg and surrounding areas of central and northwest Illinois for the rest of tonight, mostly cloudy with a slight chance of showers and thunderstorms. Some thunderstorms may produce damaging winds, large hail, heavy rainfall, and tornadoes. Cooler. Near steady temperature in the mid-60s. South winds 5 to 10 miles an hour with gusts up to 20 miles an hour. Chance of rain 20%. At 3 a.m. in Galesburg, skies were partly cloudy. The temperature was 66 degrees, the dew point was 66, and the relative humidity was 100%. The wind was south at 7 miles an hour. The pressure was 29.79 inches and rising. Elsewhere around the area, rain was falling, with a temperature of 67 at Peoria and 68 at Springfield. It was mostly cloudy, with a temperature of 68 at Moline, 68 at Burlington, and 67 at Macomb. At Quincy, the weather conditions were not available. And once again at 3 a.m. in Galesburg, under partly cloudy skies, the temperature was 66. Looking elsewhere around the Midwest at 3 a.m., Chicago was cloudy, and 67. Indianapolis had light rain, and 69. St. Louis was mostly cloudy, and 82. Kansas City was cloudy, and 79. Des Moines was cloudy, and 68. Milwaukee was mostly cloudy, and 71. Here is a flood statement. What? Flooding caused by excessive rainfall continues to be possible. Where? Portions of central and west central Illinois, including the following counties, in central Illinois, DeWitt, Logan, Marshall, Maine.

Gibson, McLean, Menard, Peoria, Sangamon, Starr, Caswell, and Woodford. In West Central Illinois, Cass, Fulton, Knox, Morgan, Schuyler, and Scott. When? Until 7 a.m. Thursday. The following impacts are expected. Excessive runoff may result in flooding of rivers, creeks, streams, and other low-lying and flood-prone locations. Additional details. Another round of showers and thunderstorms capable of producing heavy rain will move across portions of central Illinois this evening and overnight. http://for safety information, visit www.weather.gov/safety/flood. You should monitor later forecasts and be alert for possible flood warnings. Those living in areas prone to flooding should be prepared to take action should flooding develop. Here is a flood statement. What? Flooding caused by excessive rainfall continues to be possible. Where? Portions of Illinois, including the following areas: Bureau, Hancock, Henderson, Henry, McDonough, Mercer, Putnam, Rock Island, Warren, and Whiteside, Iowa, including the following areas: Cedar, Clinton, Des Moines, Henry, Iowa, Jefferson, Johnson, Keokuk, Lee, Wauwatosa, Muscatine, Scott, Van Buren, and Washington, and Northeast Missouri, including the following areas: Clark and Scotland. When, through this evening, the following impacts are expected. Excessive runoff may result in flooding of rivers, creeks, streams, and other low-lying and flood-prone locations. Creeks and streams may rise out of their banks. Additional details. Several rounds of heavy rain producing thunderstorms will be seen across the watch area. Storms may redevelop over the same areas, resulting torrential rainfall and possibly several inches of rain. You should monitor later forecasts and be alert for possible flood warnings. Those living in areas prone to flooding should be prepared to take action should flooding develop. The following is a summary of watches, warnings, and advisories in effect. For the KZZ 66 listening area, a flood watch remains in effect until 7 a.m. for the following county: Knox, Illinois. Flood watch has been extended until 7 p.m. for the following counties: Henry, Mercer, and Warren. The time is currently 3:22 a.m. Central Daylight Time. 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Now for the official National Weather Service forecast for Galesburg and surrounding areas of central and northwest Illinois. West of tonight, mostly cloudy with a slight chance of showers and thunderstorms. Some thunderstorms may produce damaging winds, large hail, heavy rainfall, and tornadoes. Cooler. Near steady temperature in the mid-60s. South winds 5 to 10 miles an hour with gusts up to 20 miles an hour. Chance of rain 20%. Thursday, mostly cloudy. A chance of thunderstorms with a slight chance of showers in the morning, then showers with thunderstorms likely in the afternoon. Breezy with highs in the mid-80s. South winds 10 to 15 miles an hour with gusts up to 25 miles an hour, increasing to 20 to 25 miles an hour with gusts up to 40 miles an hour in the afternoon. Chance of rain 90%. Thursday night, showers with thunderstorms likely until midnight, then mostly clear after midnight. Locally heavy rainfall possible until midnight. Breezy and less humid with lows in the upper 50s. West winds 20 to 25 miles an hour with gusts up to 35 miles an hour, diminishing to 5 to 10 miles an hour with gusts up to 20 miles an hour after midnight. Chance of rain near 100%. Friday, sunny. Highs around 80. West winds 5 to 10 miles an hour. Friday night, clear. Lows around 60. Southwest winds 5 to 10 miles an hour. Saturday, mostly sunny. A chance of showers and thunderstorms in the afternoon. Highs in the mid-80s. Chance of rain 30%. Saturday night, showers with a chance of thunderstorms until midnight, then a chance of showers after midnight. Lows around 60. Chance of rain 80%. Sunday through Monday night, mostly clear. Highs in the mid-70s. Lows in the mid-50s. Tuesday, mostly sunny. A chance of showers in the afternoon. Highs in the upper 70s. Chance of rain 30%. Tuesday night, mostly clear until midnight, then becoming partly cloudy. Lows in the mid-50s. Wednesday.
mostly sunny. Highs around 80. Again, the forecast for Galesburg and surrounding areas of central and northwest Illinois for the rest of tonight, mostly cloudy with a slight chance of showers and thunderstorms. Some thunderstorms may produce damaging winds, large hail, heavy rainfall, and tornadoes. Cooler. Near steady temperature in the mid-60s. South winds 5 to 10 miles an hour with gusts up to 20 miles an hour. Chance of rain 20%. Here is a river flood statement. The National Weather Service in Lincoln has issued a flood warning for the Spoon River at London Mills. From Friday afternoon to late Saturday evening. At 11:45 p.m. Wednesday, the stage was 5.8 feet. The river is expected to rise above flood stage early tomorrow afternoon to a crest of 15.8 feet early Saturday morning. It will then fall below flood stage Saturday afternoon. At 3 a.m. in Galesburg, skies were partly cloudy. The temperature was 66 degrees, the dew point was 66, and the relative humidity was 100%. The wind was south at 7 miles an hour. The pressure was 29.79 inches and rising. Elsewhere around the area, rain was falling, with a temperature of 67 at Peoria and 68 at Springfield. It was mostly cloudy, with a temperature of 68 at Moline, 68 at Burlington, and 67 at Macomb. At Quincy, the weather conditions were not available. And once again at 3 a.m. in Galesburg, under partly cloudy skies, the temperature was 66. Looking elsewhere around the Midwest at 3 a.m., Chicago was cloudy, and 67. Indianapolis had light rain, and 69. St. Louis had light rain, and 74. Kansas City was cloudy, and 79. Des Moines was cloudy, and 68. Milwaukee was mostly cloudy, and 71. Here is a flood statement. What? Flooding caused by excessive rainfall continues to be possible. Where? Portions of central and west central Illinois, including the following counties in central Illinois: DeWitt, Logan, Marshall, Mason, McLean, Menard, Peoria, Sangamon, Starr, Tazewell, and Woodford. In west central Illinois, Cass, Fulton, Knox, Morgan, Schuyler, and Scott. When? Until 7 a.m. Thursday. The following impacts are expected. Excessive runoff may result in flooding of rivers, creeks, streams, and other low-lying and flood-prone locations. Additional details: another round of showers and thunderstorms capable of producing heavy rain will move across portions of central Illinois this evening and overnight. http://, for safety information, visit www.weather.gov/safety/flood. You should monitor later forecasts and be alert for possible flood warnings. Those living in areas prone to flooding should be prepared to take action should flooding develop. Here is a flood statement. What? Flooding caused by excessive rainfall continues to be possible. Where? Portions of Illinois, including the following areas: Bureau, Hancock, Henderson, Henry, McDonough, Mercer, Putnam, Rock Island, Warren and Whiteside, Iowa, including the following areas: Cedar, Clinton, Des Moines, Henry, Iowa, Jefferson, Johnson, Keokuk, Lee, Wausau, Muscatine, Scott, Van Buren and Washington, and Northeast Missouri, including the following areas: Clark and Scotland. When? Through this evening. The following impacts are expected. Excessive runoff may result in flooding of rivers, creeks, streams, and other low-lying and flood-prone locations. Creeks and streams may rise out of their banks. Additional details: several rounds of heavy rain producing thunderstorms will be seen across the watch area. Storms may redevelop over the same areas, resulting in torrential rainfall and possibly several inches of rain. You should monitor later forecasts and be alert for possible flood warnings. Those living in areas prone to flooding should be prepared to take action should flooding develop. The following is a summary of watches, warnings, and advisories in effect. For the KZZ66 listening area, a flood watch remains in effect until 7 a.m. for the following county: Knox, Illinois. Flood watch has been extended until 7 p.m. for the following counties: Henry, Mercer, and Warren. The time is currently 3:30 a.m. Central Daylight Time. 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

Now for the official National Weather Service forecast for Galesburg and surrounding areas of central and northwest Illinois. West of tonight, mostly cloudy with a slight chance of showers and thunderstorms. Some thunderstorms may produce damaging winds, large hail, heavy rainfall, and tornadoes. Cooler. Near steady temperature in the mid-60s. South winds 5 to 10 miles an hour with gusts up to 20 miles an hour. Chance of rain 20%. Thursday, mostly cloudy. A chance of thunderstorms with a slight chance of showers in the morning, then showers with thunderstorms likely in the afternoon. Breezy with highs in the mid-80s. South winds 10 to 15 miles an hour with gusts up to 25 miles an hour, increasing to 20 to 25 miles an hour with gusts up to 40 miles an hour in the afternoon. Chance of rain 90%. Thursday night, showers with thunderstorms likely until midnight, then mostly clear after midnight. Locally heavy rainfall possible until midnight. Breezy and less humid with lows in the upper 50s. West winds 20 to 25 miles an hour with gusts up to 35 miles an hour, diminishing to 5 to 10 miles an hour with gusts up to 20 miles an hour after midnight. Chance of rain near 100%. Friday, sunny. Highs around 80. West winds 5 to 10 miles an hour. Friday night, clear. Lows around 60. Southwest winds 5 to 10 miles an hour. Saturday, mostly sunny. A chance of showers and thunderstorms in the afternoon. Highs in the mid-80s. Chance of rain 30%. Saturday night, showers with a chance of thunderstorms until midnight, then a chance of showers after midnight. Lows around 60. Chance of rain 80%. Sunday through Monday night, mostly clear. Highs in the mid-70s. Lows in the mid-50s. Tuesday, mostly sunny. A chance of showers in the afternoon. Highs in the upper 70s. Chance of rain 30%. Tuesday night, mostly clear until midnight, then becoming partly cloudy. Lows in the mid-50s. Wednesday, mostly sunny. Highs around 80. Again, the forecast for Galesburg and surrounding areas of central and northwest Illinois for the rest of tonight, mostly cloudy with a slight chance of showers and thunderstorms. Some thunderstorms may produce damaging winds, large hail, heavy rainfall, and tornadoes. Illinois for the rest of tonight, mostly cloudy with a slight chance of showers and thunderstorms. Some thunderstorms may produce damaging winds, large hail, heavy rainfall, and tornadoes. Cooler. Near steady temperature in the mid-60s. South winds 5 to 10 miles an hour with gusts up to 20 miles an hour. Chance of rain 20%. At 3 a.m. in Galesburg, skies were partly cloudy. The temperature was 66 degrees, the dew point was 66, and the relative humidity was 100%. The wind was south at 7 miles an hour. The pressure was 29.79 inches and rising. Elsewhere around the area, rain was falling, with a temperature of 67 at Peoria and 68 at Springfield. It was mostly cloudy, with a temperature of 68 at Moline, 68 at Burlington, and 67 at Macomb. At Quincy, the weather conditions were not available. And once again at 3 a.m. in Galesburg, under partly cloudy skies, the temperature was 66. Looking elsewhere around the Midwest at 3 a.m., Chicago was cloudy, and 67. Indianapolis had light rain, and 69. St. Louis had light rain, and 74. Kansas City was cloudy, and 79. Des Moines was cloudy, and 68. Milwaukee was mostly cloudy, and 71. Here is a flood statement. What? Flooding caused by excessive rainfall continues to be possible. Where? Portions of central and west central Illinois, including the following counties, in central Illinois, DeWitt, Logan, Marshall, Mason, McLean, Menard, Peoria, Sangamon, Starr, Tazewell, and Woodford. In west central Illinois, Cass, Fulton, Knox, Morgan, Schuyler, and Scott. When? Until 7 a.m. Thursday. The following impacts are expected. Excessive runoff may result in flooding of rivers, creeks, streams, and other low-lying and flood-prone locations. Additional details, another round of showers and thunderstorms capable of producing heavy rain will move across portions of central Illinois this evening.

Here is a flood statement. What? Flooding caused by excessive rainfall continues to be possible. Where? Portions of Illinois, including the following areas: Bureau, Hancock, Henderson, Henry, McDonough, Mercer, Putnam, Rock Island, Warren and Whiteside, Iowa, including the following areas: Cedar, Clinton, Des Moines, Henry, Iowa, Jefferson, Johnson, Keokuk, Lee, Louisa, Muscatine, Scott, Van Buren and Washington, and Northeast Missouri, including the following areas: Clark and Scotland. When, through this evening, the following impacts are expected: excessive runoff may result in flooding of rivers, creeks, streams, and other low-lying and flood-prone locations. Creeks and streams may rise out of their banks. Additional details: several rounds of heavy rain producing thunderstorms will be seen across the watch area. Storms may redevelop over the same areas, resulting torrential rainfall and possibly several inches of rain. You should monitor later forecasts and be alert for possible flood warnings. Those living in areas prone to flooding should be prepared to take action should flooding develop. The following is a summary of watches, warnings, and advisories in effect. For the KZZ 66 listening area, a flood watch remains in effect until 7 a.m. for the following county: Knox, Illinois. Flood watch has been extended until 7 p.m. for the following counties: Henry, Mercer, and Warren. The time is currently 3:37 a.m. Central Daylight Time. 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Now for the official National Weather Service forecast for Galesburg and surrounding areas of central and northwest Illinois. Rest of tonight, mostly cloudy with a slight chance of showers and thunderstorms. Some thunderstorms may produce damaging winds, large hail, heavy rainfall, and tornadoes. Cooler. Near steady temperature in the mid-60s. South winds 5 to 10 miles an hour with gusts up to 20 miles an hour. Chance of rain 20%. Thursday, mostly cloudy. A chance of thunderstorms with a slight chance of showers in the morning, then showers with thunderstorms likely in the afternoon. Breezy with highs in the mid-80s. South winds 10 to 15 miles an hour with gusts up to 25 miles an hour, increasing to 20 to 25 miles an hour with gusts up to 40 miles an hour in the afternoon. Chance of rain 90%. Thursday night, showers with thunderstorms likely until midnight, then mostly clear after midnight. Locally heavy rainfall possible until midnight. Breezy and less humid with lows in the upper 50s. West winds 20 to 25 miles an hour with gusts up to 35 miles an hour, diminishing to 5 to 10 miles an hour with gusts up to 20 miles an hour after midnight. Chance of rain near 100%. Friday, sunny. Highs around 80. West winds 5 to 10 miles an hour. Friday night, clear. Lows around 60. Southwest winds 5 to 10 miles an hour. Saturday, mostly sunny. A chance of showers and thunderstorms in the afternoon. Highs in the mid-80s. Chance of rain 30%. Saturday night, showers with a chance of thunderstorms until midnight, then a chance of showers after midnight. Lows around 60. Chance of rain 80%. Sunday through Monday night, mostly clear. Highs in the mid-70s. Lows in the mid-50s. Tuesday, mostly sunny. A chance of showers in the afternoon. Highs in the upper 70s. Chance of rain 30%. Tuesday night, mostly clear until midnight, then becoming partly cloudy. Lows in the mid-50s. Wednesday, mostly sunny. Highs around 80. Again, the forecast for Galesburg and surrounding areas of central and northwest Illinois for the rest of tonight: mostly cloudy with a slight chance of showers and thunderstorms. Some thunderstorms may produce damaging winds, large hail, heavy rainfall, and tornadoes. Cooler. Near steady temperature in the mid-60s. South winds 5 to 10 miles an hour with gusts up to 20 miles an hour. Chance of rain 20%. Now for the official National Weather Service forecast for Galesburg and surrounding areas of central and northwest Illinois. Today, mostly cloudy. A chance of thunderstorms with a slight chance of showers this morning, then showers with thunderstorms likely this afternoon. Breezy with highs in the mid-80s. South

to 15 miles an hour with gusts up to 25 miles an hour. Increasing to 20 to 25 miles an hour with gusts up to 40 miles an hour this afternoon. Chance of rain 90%. Tonight, showers with thunderstorms likely until midnight, then mostly clear after midnight. Locally heavy rainfall possible until midnight. Breezy and less humid with lows in the upper 50s. West winds 20 to 25 miles an hour with gusts up to 35 miles an hour, diminishing to 5 to 10 miles an hour with gusts up to 20 miles an hour after midnight. Chance of rain near 100%. Friday, sunny. Highs around 80. West winds 5 to 10 miles an hour. Friday night, clear. Lows around 60. Southwest winds 5 to 10 miles an hour. Saturday, mostly sunny. A chance of showers and thunderstorms in the afternoon. Highs in the mid-80s. South winds 10 to 15 miles an hour. Chance of rain 30%. Saturday night, showers with a chance of thunderstorms until midnight, then a chance of showers after midnight. Lows around 60. Chance of rain 80%. Sunday through Monday night, mostly clear. Highs in the mid-70s. Lows in the mid-50s. Tuesday, mostly sunny. A chance of showers in the afternoon. Highs in the upper 70s. Chance of rain 30%. Tuesday night, mostly clear until midnight, then becoming partly cloudy. Lows in the mid-50s. Wednesday, mostly sunny. Highs around 80. Again, the forecast for Galesburg and surrounding areas of central and northwest Illinois for today, mostly cloudy. A chance of thunderstorms and a slight chance of showers this morning, then showers with thunderstorms likely this afternoon. Breezy. Highs in the mid-80s. South winds 10 to 15 miles an hour with gusts up to 25 miles an hour, increasing to 20 to 25 miles an hour with gusts up to 40 miles an hour this afternoon. Chance of rain 90%. At 3 a.m. in Galesburg, skies were partly cloudy. The temperature was 66 degrees, the dew point was 66, and the relative humidity was 100%. The wind was south at 7 miles an hour. The pressure was 29.79 inches and rising. Elsewhere around the area, rain was falling, with a temperature of 67 at Peoria and 68 at Springfield. It was mostly cloudy, with a temperature of 68 at Moline, 68 at Burlington, and 67 at Macomb. At Quincy, the weather conditions were not available. And once again at 3 a.m. in Galesburg, under partly cloudy skies, the temperature was 66. Looking elsewhere around the Midwest at 3 a.m., Chicago was cloudy, and 67. Indianapolis had light rain, and 69. St. Louis had light rain, and 74. Kansas City was cloudy, and 79. Des Moines was cloudy, and 68. Milwaukee was mostly cloudy, and 71. Here is a flood statement. What? Flooding caused by excessive rainfall continues to be possible. Where? Portions of central and west central Illinois, including the following counties in central Illinois: DeWitt, Logan, Marshall, Mason, McLean, Menard, Peoria, Sangamon, Starr, Tazewell, and Woodford. In west central Illinois, Cass, Fulton, Knox, Morgan, Schuyler, and Scott. When? Until 7 a.m. Thursday. The following impacts are expected. Excessive runoff may result in flooding of rivers, creeks, streams, and other low-lying and flood-prone locations. Additional details. Another round of showers and thunderstorms capable of producing heavy rain will move across portions of central Illinois this evening and overnight. http://for safety information, visit www.weather.gov/safety/flood. You should monitor later forecasts and be alert for possible flood warnings. Those living in areas prone to flooding should be prepared to take action should flooding develop. Here is a flood statement. What? Flooding caused by excessive rainfall continues to be possible. Where? Portions of Illinois, including the following areas: Bureau, Hancock, Henderson, Henry, McDonough, Mercer, Putnam, Rock Island, Warren and Whiteside, Iowa, including the following areas: C,
Peter, Clinton, Des Moines, Henry, Iowa, Jefferson, Johnson, Keokuk, Lee, Louisa, Muscatine, Scott, Van Buren, and Washington, and Northeast Missouri, including the following areas, Clark and Scotland. When, through this evening, the following impacts are expected, excessive runoff may result in flooding of rivers, creeks, streams, and other low-lying and flood-prone locations. Creeks and streams may rise out of their banks. Additional details, several rounds of heavy rain producing thunderstorms will be seen across the watch area. Storms may redevelop over the same areas resulting torrential rainfall and possibly several inches of rain. You should monitor later forecasts and be alert for possible flood warnings. Those living in areas prone to flooding should be prepared to take action should flooding develop. Here is a river flood statement. The National Weather Service in Lincoln has issued a flood warning for the Spoon River at London Mills from Friday afternoon to late Saturday evening. At 11:45 p.m. Wednesday, the stage was 5.8 feet. The river is expected to rise above flood stage early tomorrow afternoon to a crest of 15.8 feet early Saturday morning. It will then fall below flood stage Saturday afternoon. The following is a summary of watches, warnings, and advisories in effect. For the KZZ 66 listening area, a flood watch remains in effect until 7 a.m. for the following county, Knox, Illinois. Flood watch has been extended until 7 p.m. for the following counties, Henry, Mercer, and Warren. The time is currently 3:47 a.m. Central Daylight Time. 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Now for the official National Weather Service forecast for Galesburg and surrounding areas of central and northwest Illinois. Today, mostly cloudy. A chance of thunderstorms with a slight chance of showers this morning, then showers with thunderstorms likely this afternoon. Breezy with highs in the mid-80s. South winds 10 to 15 miles an hour with gusts up to 25 miles an hour, increasing to 20 to 25 miles an hour with gusts up to 40 miles an hour this afternoon. Chance of rain 90%. Tonight, showers with thunderstorms likely until midnight, then mostly clear after midnight. Locally heavy rainfall possible until midnight. Breezy and less humid with lows in the upper 50s. West winds 20 to 25 miles an hour with gusts up to 35 miles an hour, diminishing to 5 to 10 miles an hour with gusts up to 20 miles an hour after midnight. Chance of rain near 100%. Friday, sunny. Highs around 80. West winds 5 to 10 miles an hour. Friday night, clear. Lows around 60. Southwest winds 5 to 10 miles an hour. Saturday, mostly sunny. A chance of showers and thunderstorms in the afternoon. Highs in the mid-80s. South winds 10 to 15 miles an hour. Chance of rain 30%. Saturday night, showers with a chance of thunderstorms until midnight, then a chance of showers after midnight. Lows around 60. Chance of rain 80%. Sunday through Monday night, mostly clear. Highs in the mid-70s. Lows in the mid-50s. Tuesday, mostly sunny. A chance of showers in the afternoon. Highs in the upper 70s. Chance of rain 30%. Tuesday night, mostly clear until midnight, then becoming partly cloudy. Lows in the mid-50s. Wednesday, mostly sunny. Highs around 80. Again, the forecast for Galesburg and surrounding areas of central and northwest Illinois for today, mostly cloudy. A chance of thunderstorms and a slight chance of showers this morning, then showers with thunderstorms likely this afternoon. Breezy. Highs in the mid-80s. South winds 10 to 15 miles an hour with gusts up to 25 miles an hour, increasing to 20 to 25 miles an hour with gusts up to 40 miles an hour this afternoon. Chance of rain 90%. At 3 a.m. in Galesburg, skies were partly cloudy. The temperature was 66 degrees, the dew point was 66, and the relative humidity was 100%. The wind was south at 7 miles an hour. The pressure was 29.79 inches and rising. Elsewhere around the area, rain was falling, with a temperature of 67 at Peoria and 68 at Springfield.
It was mostly cloudy, with a temperature of 68 at Moline, 68 at Burlington, and 67 at Macomb. At Quincy, the weather conditions were not available. And once again at 3 a.m. in Galesburg, under partly cloudy skies, the temperature

temperature was 66. Looking elsewhere around the Midwest at 3 a.m., Chicago was cloudy and 67. Indianapolis had light rain and 69. St. Louis had light rain and 74. Kansas City was cloudy and 79. Des Moines was cloudy and 68. Milwaukee was mostly cloudy and 71. Here is a flood statement. What flooding caused by excessive rainfall continues to be possible? Where portions of central and west central Illinois, including the following counties in central Illinois, DeWitt, Logan, Marshall, Mason, McLean, Menard, Peoria, Sangamon, Stark, Tazewell, and Woodford. In west central Illinois, Cass, Fulton, Knox, Morgan, Schuyler, and Scott. When, until 7 a.m. Thursday. The following impacts are expected. Excessive runoff may result in flooding of rivers, creeks, streams, and other low-lying and flood-prone locations. Additional details. Another round of showers and thunderstorms capable of producing heavy rain will move across portions of central Illinois this evening and overnight. http://, for safety information, visit www.weather.gov/safety/flood. You should monitor later forecasts and be alert for possible flood warnings. Those living in areas prone to flooding should be prepared to take action should flooding develop. Here is a flood statement. What flooding caused by excessive rainfall continues to be possible? Where portions of Illinois, including the following areas, Bureau, Hancock, Henderson, Henry, McDonough, Mercer, Putnam, Rock Island, Warren and Whiteside, Iowa, including the following areas, Cedar, Clinton, Des Moines, Henry, Iowa, Jefferson, Johnson, Keokuk, Lee, Lewisaw, Muscatine, Scott, Van Buren and Washington, and Northeast Missouri, including the following areas, Clark and Scotland. When, through this evening, the following impacts are expected. Excessive runoff may result in flooding of rivers, creeks, streams, and other low-lying and flood-prone locations. Creeks and streams may rise out of their banks. Additional details. Several rounds of heavy rain producing thunderstorms will be seen across the watch area. Storms may redevelop over the same areas, resulting torrential rainfall and possibly several inches of rain. You should monitor later forecasts and be alert for possible flood warnings. Those living in areas prone to flooding should be prepared to take action should flooding develop. The following is a summary of watches, warnings, and advisories in effect. For the KZZ66 listening area, a flood watch remains in effect until 7 a.m. for the following county, Knox, Illinois. Flood watch has been extended until 7 p.m. for the following counties, Henry, Mercer, and Warren. The time is currently 3:54 a.m. Central Daylight Time. 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Now for the official National Weather Service forecast for Galesburg and surrounding areas of central and northwest Illinois. Today, mostly cloudy. A chance of thunderstorms with a slight chance of showers this morning. Then showers with thunderstorms likely this afternoon. Breezy with highs in the mid-80s. South winds 10 to 15 miles an hour with gusts up to 25 miles an hour, increasing to 20 to 25 miles an hour with gusts up to 40 miles an hour this afternoon. Chance of rain 90%. Tonight, showers with thunderstorms likely until midnight, then mostly clear after midnight. Locally heavy rainfall possible until midnight. Breezy and less humid with lows in the upper 50s. West winds 20 to 25 miles an hour with gusts up to 35 miles an hour, diminishing to 5 to 10 miles an hour with gusts up to 20 miles an hour after midnight. Chance of rain near 100%. Friday, sunny. Highs around 80. West winds 5 to 10 miles an hour. Friday night, clear. Lows around 60. Southwest winds 5 to 10 miles an hour. Saturday, mostly sunny. A chance of showers and thunder in the afternoon. Highs in the mid-80s. South winds 10 to 15 miles an hour. Chance of rain 30%. Saturday night, showers with a chance of thunderstorms until midnight, then a chance of showers after midnight. Lows around 60. Chance of rain 80%. Sunday through Monday night, mostly clear. Highs in the mid-70s.
lows in the mid-50s. Tuesday, mostly sunny. A chance of showers in the afternoon. Highs in the upper 70s. Chance of rain 30%. Tuesday night, mostly clear until midnight, then becoming partly cloudy. Lows in the mid-50s. Wednesday, mostly sunny. Highs around 80. Again, the forecasts for Galesburg and surrounding in northwest Illinois for today, mostly cloudy. A chance of thunderstorms and a slight chance of showers this morning. Gun showers with thunderstorms likely this afternoon. Breezy. Highs in the mid-80s. South winds 10 to 15 miles an hour with gusts up to 25 miles an hour. Increasing to 20 to 25 miles an hour with gusts up to 40 miles an hour this afternoon. Chance of rain 90%. Here is a river flood statement. The National Weather Service in Lincoln has issued a flood warning for the Spoon River at London Mills from Friday afternoon to late Saturday evening. At 11:45 p.m. Wednesday, the stage was 5.8 feet. The river is expected to rise above flood stage early tomorrow afternoon to a crest of 15.8 feet early Saturday morning. It will then fall below flood stage Saturday afternoon. At 3 a.m. in Galesburg, skies were partly cloudy. The temperature was 66 degrees, the dew point was 66, and the relative humidity was 100%. The wind was south at 7 miles an hour. The pressure was 29.79 inches and rising. Elsewhere around the area, rain was falling, with a temperature of 67 at Peoria and 68 at Springfield. It was mostly cloudy, with a temperature of 68 at Moline, 68 at Burlington, and 67 at Macomb. At Quincy, the weather conditions were not available. And once again at 3 a.m. in Galesburg, under partly cloudy skies, the temperature was 66. Looking elsewhere around the Midwest at 3 a.m., Chicago was cloudy and 67. Indianapolis had light rain and 69. St. Louis had light rain and 74. Kansas City was cloudy and 79. Des Moines was cloudy and 68. Milwaukee was mostly cloudy and 70. Here is a flood statement. What? Flooding caused by excessive rainfall continues to be possible. Where? Portions of central and west central Illinois, including the following counties in central Illinois, DeWitt, Logan, Marshall, Mason, McLean, Menard, Peoria, Sangamon, Starr, Tazewell, and Woodford. In west central Illinois, Cass, Fulton, Knox, Morgan, Schuyler, and Scott. When? Until 7 a.m. Thursday. The following impacts are expected. Excessive runoff may result in flooding of rivers, creeks, streams, and other low-lying and flood-prone locations. Additional details. Another round of showers and thunderstorms capable of producing heavy rain will move across portions of central Illinois this evening and overnight. http://, for safety information, visit www.weather.gov/safety/flood. You should monitor later forecasts and be alert for possible flood warnings. Those living in areas prone to flooding should be prepared to take action should flooding develop. Here is a flood statement. What? Flooding caused by excessive rainfall continues to be possible. Where? Portions of Illinois, including the following areas: Bureau, Hancock, Henderson, Henry, McDonough, Mercer, Putnam, Rock Island, Warren and Whiteside, Iowa, including the following areas: Cedar, Clinton, Des Moines, Henry, Iowa, Jefferson, Johnson, Keokuk, Lee, Lewisaw, Muscatine, Scott, Van Buren and Washington, and Northeast Missouri, including the following areas: Clark and Scotland. When? Through this evening. The following impacts are expected. Excessive runoff may result in flooding of rivers, creeks, streams, and other low-lying and flood-prone locations. Creeks and streams may rise out of their banks. Additional details. Several rounds of heavy rain producing thunderstorms will be seen across the watch area. Storms may redevelop over the same areas, resulting in torrential rainfall and possibly several inches of rain. You should monitor later forecasts and be alert for possible flood warnings. Those living in areas prone to flooding should be prepared to take action should flooding develop. The following is a summary of watches, warnings, and advisories in effect. For the KZZ66 listening area, a flood watch remains in effect until 7 a.m.

for the following county, Knox, Illinois. Flood watch has been extended until 7 p.m. for the following counties, Henry, Mercer, and Warren. The time is currently 4:01 a.m. Central Daylight Time. 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Now for the official National Weather Service forecast for Galesburg and surrounding areas of central and northwest Illinois. Today, mostly cloudy. A chance of thunderstorms with a slight chance of showers this morning, then showers with thunderstorms likely this afternoon. Breezy with highs in the mid-80s. South winds 10 to 15 miles an hour with gusts up to 25 miles an hour, increasing to 20 to 25 miles an hour with gusts up to 40 miles an hour this afternoon. Chance of rain 90%. Tonight, showers with thunderstorms likely until midnight, then mostly clear after midnight. Locally heavy rainfall possible until midnight. Breezy and less humid with lows in the upper 50s. West winds 20 to 25 miles an hour with gusts up to 35 miles an hour, diminishing to 5 to 10 miles an hour with gusts up to 20 miles an hour after midnight. Chance of rain near 100%. Friday, sunny. Highs around 80. West winds 5 to 10 miles an hour. Friday night, clear. Lows around 60. Southwest winds 5 to 10 miles an hour. Saturday, mostly sunny. A chance of showers and thunderstorms in the afternoons. Highs in the mid-80s. South winds 10 to 15 miles an hour. Chance of rain 30%. Saturday night, showers with a chance of thunderstorms until midnight, then a chance of showers after midnight. Lows around 60. Chance of rain 80%. Sunday through Monday night, mostly clear. Highs in the mid-70s. Lows in the mid-50s. Tuesday, mostly sunny. A chance of showers in the afternoon. Highs in the upper 70s. Chance of rain 30%. Tuesday night, mostly clear until midnight, then becoming partly cloudy. Lows in the mid-50s. Wednesday, mostly sunny. Highs around 80. Again, the forecast for Galesburg and surrounding areas of central and northwest Illinois for today, mostly cloudy. A chance of thunderstorms and a slight chance of showers this morning, then showers with thunderstorms likely this afternoon. Breezy. Highs in the mid-80s. South winds 10 to 15 miles an hour with gusts up to 25 miles an hour, increasing to 20 to 25 miles an hour with gusts up to 40 miles an hour this afternoon. Chance of rain 90%. Here is a flood statement. What? Flooding caused by excessive rainfall continues to be possible. Where? Portions of central and west central Illinois, including the following counties in central Illinois, DeWitt, Logan, Marshall, Mason, McLean, Menard, Peoria, Sangamon, Stark, Tazewell, and Woodford. In west central Illinois, Cass, Fulton, Knox, Morgan, Schuyler, and Scott. When? Until 7 a.m. Thursday. The following impacts are expected. Excessive runoff may result in flooding of rivers, creeks, streams, and other low-lying and flood-prone locations. Additional details, another round of showers and thunderstorms capable of producing heavy rain will move across portions of central Illinois this evening and overnight. http://, for safety information, visit www.weather.gov/safety/flood. You should monitor later forecasts and be alert for possible flood warnings. Those living in areas prone to flooding should be prepared to take action should flooding develop. Here is a river flood statement. The National Weather Service in Lincoln has issued a flood warning for the Spoon River at London Mills from Friday afternoon to late Saturday evening. At 11:45 p.m. Wednesday, the stage was 5.8 feet. The river is expected to rise above flood stage early tomorrow afternoon to a crest of 15.8 feet early Saturday morning. It will then fall below flood stage Saturday afternoon. Here is a flood statement. What? Flooding caused by excessive rainfall continues to be possible. Where? Portions of Illinois, including the following areas, Bureau, Hancock, Henderson, Henry, McDonough, Mercer, Putnam, Rock Island, Warren and Whiteside, Iowa, including the following areas, Cedar, Clinton, Des Moines, Henry, Iowa, Jefferson, Johnson, Keokuk, Lee, Lewisaw, Musk.

Muscatine, Scott, Van Buren, and Washington, and Northeast Missouri, including the following areas, Clark and Scotland. When, through this evening, the following impacts are expected, excessive runoff may result in flooding of rivers, creeks, streams, and other low-lying and flood-prone locations. Creeks and streams may rise out of their banks. Additional details, several rounds of heavy rain producing thunderstorms will be seen across the watch area. Storms may redevelop over the same areas resulting torrential rainfall and possibly several inches of rain. You should monitor later forecasts and be alert for possible flood warnings. Those living in areas prone to flooding should be prepared to take action should flooding develop. The following is a summary of watches, warnings, and advisories in effect. For the KZZ 66 listening area, a flood watch remains in effect until 7 a.m. for the following counties, Knox, Illinois. Flood watch has been extended until 7 p.m. for the following counties, Henry, Mercer, and Warren. The time is currently 4:07 a.m. Central Daylight Time. 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Now for the official National Weather Service forecast for Galesburg and surrounding areas of central and northwest Illinois. Today, mostly cloudy. A chance of thunderstorms with a slight chance of showers this morning, then showers with thunderstorms likely this afternoon. Breezy with highs in the mid-80s. South winds 10 to 15 miles an hour with gusts up to 25 miles an hour, increasing to 20 to 25 miles an hour with gusts up to 40 miles an hour this afternoon. Chance of rain 90%. Tonight, showers with thunderstorms likely until midnight, then mostly clear after midnight. Locally heavy rainfall possible until midnight. Breezy and less humid with lows in the upper 50s. West winds 20 to 25 miles an hour with gusts up to 35 miles an hour, diminishing to 5 to 10 miles an hour with gusts up to 20 miles an hour after midnight. Chance of rain near 100%. Friday, sunny. Highs around 80. West winds 5 to 10 miles an hour. Friday night, clear. Lows around 60. Southwest winds 5 to 10 miles an hour. Saturday, mostly sunny. A chance of showers and thunderstorms in the afternoon. Highs in the mid-80s. South winds 10 to 15 miles an hour. Chance of rain 30%. Saturday night, showers with a chance of thunderstorms until midnight, then a chance of showers after midnight. Lows around 60. Chance of rain 80%. Sunday through Monday night, mostly clear. Highs in the mid-70s. Lows in the mid-50s. Tuesday, mostly sunny. A chance of showers in the afternoon. Highs in the upper 70s. Chance of rain 30%. Tuesday night, mostly clear until midnight, then becoming partly cloudy. Lows in the mid-50s. Wednesday, mostly sunny. Highs around 80. Again, the forecast for Galesburg and surrounding areas of central and northwest Illinois for today, mostly cloudy. A chance of thunderstorms and a slight chance of showers this morning, then showers with thunderstorms likely this afternoon. Breezy. Highs in the mid-80s. South winds 10 to 15 miles an hour with gusts up to 25 miles an hour, increasing to 20 to 25 miles an hour with gusts up to 40 miles an hour this afternoon. Chance of rain 90%. At 4 a.m. the report from Galesburg was not available. At Moline, skies were partly cloudy. The temperature was 68 degrees, the dew point was 65, and the relative humidity was 90%. The wind was south at 7 miles an hour. The pressure was 29.74 inches and rising. Elsewhere around the area, at Springfield, rain was falling, with a temperature of 68. At Peoria, it was partly cloudy, with a temperature of 67. Cloudy, with a temperature of 68 at Moline, and 68 at Burlington. At Macomb, it was cloudy, with a temperature of 67. At Quincy, the weather conditions were not available. And once again at 4 a.m. the report from Galesburg was not available. At Moline, under partly cloudy skies, the temperature was 68. Looking elsewhere around the Midwest at 4 a.m., Chicago was mostly cloudy, and 66. Indianapolis was cloudy, and 69. St. Louis had light.

rain, and 70. Kansas City was mostly cloudy, and 79. Des Moines was cloudy, and 68. Cloudy and 69. Here is a flood statement. What flooding caused by excessive rainfall continues to be possible? Where portions of central and west central Illinois, including the following counties in central Illinois: DeWitt, Logan, Marshall, Mason, McLean, Menard, Peoria, Sangamon, Stark, Tazewell, and Woodford. In west central Illinois: Cass, Fulton, Knox, Morgan, Schuyler, and Scott. When, until 7 a.m. Thursday. The following impacts are expected. Excessive runoff may result in flooding of rivers, creeks, streams, and other low-lying and flood-prone locations. Additional details. Another round of showers and thunderstorms capable of producing heavy rain will move across portions of central Illinois this evening and overnight. http://, for safety information, visit www.weather.gov/safety. You should monitor later forecasts and be alert for possible flood warnings. Those living in areas prone to flooding should be prepared to take action should flooding develop. Here is a flood statement. What flooding caused by excessive rainfall continues to be possible? Where portions of Illinois, including the following areas: Bureau, Hancock, Henderson, Henry, McDonough, Mercer, Putnam, Rock Island, Warren, and Whiteside, Iowa, including the following areas: Cedar, Clinton, Des Moines, Henry, Iowa, Jefferson, Johnson, Keokuk, Lee, Lewisaw, Muscatine, Scott, Van Buren, and Washington, and Northeast Missouri, including the following areas: Clark and Scotland. When, through this evening, the following impacts are expected. Excessive runoff may result in flooding of rivers, creeks, streams, and other low-lying and flood-prone locations. Creeks and streams may rise out of their banks. Additional details. Several rounds of heavy rain producing thunderstorms will be seen across the watch area. Storms may redevelop over the same areas, resulting in torrential rainfall and possibly several inches of rain. You should monitor later forecasts and be alert for possible flood warnings. Those living in areas prone to flooding should be prepared to take action should flooding develop. The following is a summary of watches, warnings, and advisories in effect. For the KZZ 66 listening area, a flood watch remains in effect until 7 a.m. for the following county: Knox, Illinois. Flood watch has been extended until 7 p.m. for the following counties: Henry, Mercer, and Warren. 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Programming originates from NOAA's National Weather Service office in Lincoln. KZZ 66 serves the following counties: Henry, Knox, Mercer, and Warren. 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Now for the official National Weather Service forecast for Galesburg and surrounding areas of central and northwest Illinois. Today, mostly cloudy. A chance of thunderstorms with a slight chance of showers this morning, then showers with thunderstorms likely this afternoon. Breezy with highs in the mid-80s. South winds 10 to 15 miles an hour with gusts up to 25 miles an hour, increasing to 20 to 25 miles an hour with gusts up to 40 miles an hour this afternoon. Chance of rain 90%. Tonight, showers with thunderstorms likely until midnight, then mostly clear after midnight. Locally heavy rainfall possible until midnight. Breezy and less humid with lows in the upper 50s. West winds 20 to 25 miles an hour with gusts up to 35 miles an hour, diminishing to 5 to 10 miles an hour with gusts up to 20 miles an hour after midnight. Chance of rain near 100%. Friday, sunny. Highs around 80. West winds 5 to 10 miles an hour. Friday night, clear. Lows around 60. Southwest winds 5 to 10 miles an hour. Saturday, mostly sunny. A chance of showers and thunderstorms in the afternoon. Highs in the mid-80s. South winds 10 to 15 miles an hour. Chance of rain 30%.

Saturday night, showers with a chance of thunderstorms until midnight, then a chance of showers after midnight. Lows around 60. Chance of rain 80%. Sunday through Monday night, mostly clear. Highs in the mid-70s. Lows in the mid-50s. Tuesday, mostly sunny. A chance of showers in the afternoon. Highs in the upper 70s. Chance of rain 30%. Tuesday night, mostly clear until midnight, then becoming partly cloudy. Lows in the mid-50s. Wednesday, mostly sunny. Highs around 80. Again, the forecast for Galesburg and surrounding areas of central and northwest Illinois for today, mostly cloudy. A chance of thunderstorms and a slight chance of showers this morning, then showers with thunderstorms likely this afternoon. Breezy. Highs in the mid-80s. South winds 10 to 15 miles an hour with gusts up to 25 miles an hour, increasing to 20 to 25 miles an hour with gusts up to 40 miles an hour this afternoon. Chance of rain 90%. Here is a river flood statement. The National Weather Service in Lincoln has issued a flood warning for the Spoon River at London Mills from Friday afternoon to late Saturday evening. At 11:45 p.m. Wednesday, the stage was 5.8 feet. The river is expected to rise above flood stage early tomorrow afternoon to a crest of 15.8 feet early Saturday morning. It will then fall below flood stage Saturday afternoon. The following is a summary of watches, warnings, and advisories in effect. For the KZZ66 listening area, flood watch has been extended until 7 p.m. for the following counties, Henry, Mercer, and Warren. The time is currently 4:18 a.m. Central Daylight Time. 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Now for the official National Weather Service forecast for Galesburg and surrounding areas of central and northwest Illinois. Today, mostly cloudy. A chance of thunderstorms with a slight chance of showers this morning, then showers with thunderstorms likely this afternoon. Breezy with highs in the mid-80s. South winds 10 to 15 miles an hour with gusts up to 25 miles an hour, increasing to 20 to 25 miles an hour with gusts up to 40 miles an hour this afternoon. Chance of rain 90%. Tonight, showers with thunderstorms likely until midnight, then mostly clear after midnight. Locally heavy rainfall possible until midnight. Breezy and less humid with lows in the upper 50s. West winds 20 to 25 miles an hour with gusts up to 35 miles an hour, diminishing to 5 to 10 miles an hour with gusts up to 20 miles an hour after midnight. Chance of rain near 100%. Friday, sunny. Highs around 80. West winds 5 to 10 miles an hour. Friday night, clear. Lows around 60. Southwest winds 5 to 10 miles an hour. Saturday, mostly sunny. A chance of showers and thunderstorms in the afternoon. Highs in the mid-80s. South winds 10 to 15 miles an hour. Chance of rain 30%. Saturday night, showers with a chance of thunderstorms until midnight, then a chance of showers after midnight. Lows around 60. Chance of rain 80%. Sunday through Monday night, mostly clear. Highs in the mid-70s. Lows in the mid-50s. Tuesday, mostly sunny. A chance of showers in the afternoon. Highs in the upper 70s. Chance of rain 30%. Tuesday night, mostly clear until midnight, then becoming partly cloudy. Lows in the mid-50s. Wednesday, mostly sunny. Highs around 80. Again, the forecast for Galesburg and surrounding areas of central and northwest Illinois for today, mostly cloudy. A chance of thunderstorms and a slight chance of showers this morning, then showers with thunderstorms likely this afternoon. Breezy. Highs in the mid-80s. South winds 10 to 15 miles an hour with gusts up to 25 miles an hour, increasing to 20 to 25 miles an hour with gusts up to 40 miles an hour this afternoon. Chance of rain 90%. At 4 a.m. in Galesburg, skies were mostly cloudy. The temperature was 66 degrees, the dew point was 66, and the relative humidity was 100%. The wind was south at 6 miles an hour. The pressure was 29.78 inches and rising.
Elsewhere around the area, it was mostly cloudy, with a temperature of 68 at Moline and 68 at Burlington. It was cloudy, with a temperature of 67 at Peoria, 67 at Macomb, and 68 at Springfield. At Quincy, the weather conditions were not available. And once again at 4 a.m. in Galesburg, under mostly cloudy skies, the temperature was 66. Looking elsewhere around the Midwest at 4 a.m., Chicago was cloudy and 66. Indianapolis was cloudy and 69. St. Louis had light rain and 70. Kansas City was mostly cloudy and 79. Des Moines was cloudy and 68. Milwaukee was mostly cloudy and 69. Here is a flood statement. The flood watch is canceled for portions of central and west central Illinois, including the following counties in central Illinois: DeWitt, Logan, Marshall, Mason, McLean, Menard, Peoria, Sangamon, Stark, Tazewell, and Woodford. In west central Illinois, Cass, Fulton, Knox, Morgan, Schuyler, and Scott. Flooding is no longer expected to pose a threat as moderate to heavy rains have shifted into east central and southeast Illinois at dawn. Please continue to heed remaining road closures, especially in the Springfield area where flooding was more widespread during the night. Here is a flood statement. What? Flooding caused by excessive rainfall continues to be possible. Where? Portions of Illinois, including the following areas: Bureau, Hancock, Henderson, Henry, McDonough, Mercer, Putnam, Rock Island, Warren and Whiteside, Iowa, including the following areas: Cedar, Clinton, Des Moines, Henry, Iowa, Jefferson, Johnson, Keokuk, Lee, Lewisout, Muscatine, Scott, Van Buren and Washington, and Northeast Missouri, including the following areas: Clark and Scotland. When, through this evening, the following impacts are expected: excessive runoff may result in flooding of rivers, creeks, streams, and other low-lying and flood-prone locations. Creeks and streams may rise out of their banks. Additional details: several rounds of heavy rain producing thunderstorms will be seen across the watch area. Storms may redevelop over the same areas, resulting in torrential rainfall and possibly several inches of rain. You should monitor later forecasts and be alert for possible flood warnings. Those living in areas prone to flooding should be prepared to take action should flooding develop. The following is a summary of watches, warnings, and advisories in effect. For the KZZ 66 listening area, flood watch has been extended until 7 p.m. for the following counties: Henry, Mercer, and Warren. The time is currently 4:24 a.m. Central Daylight Time. 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Now for the official National Weather Service forecast for Galesburg and surrounding areas of central and northwest Illinois. Today, mostly cloudy. A chance of thunderstorms with a slight chance of showers this morning, then showers with thunderstorms likely this afternoon. Breezy with highs in the mid-80s. South winds 10 to 15 miles an hour with gusts up to 25 miles an hour, increasing to 20 to 25 miles an hour with gusts up to 40 miles an hour this afternoon. Chance of rain 90%. Tonight, showers with thunderstorms likely until midnight, then mostly clear after midnight. Locally heavy rainfall possible until midnight. Breezy and less humid with lows in the upper 50s. West winds 20 to 25 miles an hour with gusts up to 35 miles an hour, diminishing to 5 to 10 miles an hour with gusts up to 20 miles an hour after midnight. Chance of rain near 100%. Friday, sunny. Highs around 80. West winds 5 to 10 miles an hour. Friday night, clear. Lows around 60. Southwest winds 5 to 10 miles an hour. Saturday, mostly sunny. A chance of showers and thunderstorms in the afternoon. Highs in the mid-80s. South winds 10 to 15 miles an hour. Chance of rain 30%. Saturday night, showers with a chance of thunderstorms until midnight, then a chance of showers after midnight. Lows around 60. Chance of rain 80%. Sunday through Monday night, mostly clear. Highs in the mid-70s. Lows in the mid-50s. Tuesday, mostly sunny. A chance of showers in the afternoon. Highs in the upper 70s. Chance of rain 30%.
Tuesday night, mostly clear until midnight, then becoming partly cloudy. Lows in the mid-50s. Wednesday, mostly sunny. Highs around 80. Again, the forecast for Galesburg and surrounding areas of central and northwest Illinois for today, mostly cloudy. A chance of thunderstorms and a slight chance of showers this morning, then showers with thunderstorms likely this afternoon. Breezy. Highs in the mid-80s. South winds 10 to 15 miles an hour with gusts up to 25 miles an hour, increasing to 20 to 25 miles an hour with gusts up to 40 miles an hour this afternoon. Chance of rain 90%. Here is a river flood statement. The National Weather Service in Lincoln has issued a flood warning for the Spoon River at London Mills from Friday afternoon to late Saturday evening. At 11:45 p.m. Wednesday, the stage was 5.8 feet. The river is expected to rise above flood stage early tomorrow afternoon to a crest of 15.8 feet early Saturday morning. It will then fall below flood stage Saturday afternoon. At 4 a.m. in Galesburg, skies were mostly cloudy. The temperature was 66 degrees, the dew point was 66, and the relative humidity was 100%. The wind was south at 6 miles an hour. The pressure was 29.78 inches and rising. Elsewhere around the area, it was mostly cloudy, with a temperature of 68 at Moline and 68 at Burlington. It was cloudy, with a temperature of 67 at Peoria, 67 at Macomb, and 68 at Springfield. At Quincy, the weather conditions were not available. And once again at 4 a.m. in Galesburg, under mostly cloudy skies, the temperature was 66. Looking elsewhere around the Midwest at 4 a.m., Chicago was cloudy and 66. Indianapolis was cloudy and 69. St. Louis had light rain and 70. Kansas City was mostly cloudy and 79. Des Moines was cloudy and 68. Milwaukee was mostly cloudy and 69. Here is a flood statement. The flood watch is canceled for portions of central and west central Illinois, including the following counties in central Illinois: DeWitt, Logan, Marshall, Mason, McLean, Menard, Peoria, Sangamon, Starr, Tazewell, and Woodford. In west central Illinois, Cass, Fulton, Knox, Morgan, Schuyler, and Scott. Flooding is no longer expected to pose a threat as moderate to heavy rains have shifted into east central and southeast Illinois at dawn. Please continue to heed remaining road closures, especially in the Springfield area where flooding was more widespread during the night. Here is a flood statement. What flooding caused by excessive rainfall continues to be possible. Where portions of Illinois, including the following areas: Bureau, Hancock, Henderson, Henry, McDonough, Mercer, Putnam, Rock Island, Warren, and Whiteside, Iowa, including the following areas: Cedar, Clinton, Des Moines, Henry, Iowa, Jefferson, Johnson, Keokuk, Lee, Lewisaw, Muscatine, Scott, Van Buren, and Washington, and northeast Missouri, including the following areas: Clark and Scotland. When, through this evening, the following impacts are expected: excessive runoff may result in flooding of rivers, creeks, streams, and other low-lying and flood-prone locations. Creeks and streams may rise out of their banks. Additional details: several rounds of heavy rain producing thunderstorms will be seen across the watch area. Storms may redevelop over the same areas, resulting torrential rainfall and possibly several inches of rain. You should monitor later forecasts and be alert for possible flood warnings. Those living in areas prone to flooding should be prepared to take action should flooding develop. The following is a summary of watches, warnings, and advisories in effect. For the KZZ 66 listening area, flood watch has been extended until 7 p.m. for the following counties: Henry, Mercer, and Warren. The time is currently 4:30 a.m. Central Daylight Time. 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Now for the official National Weather Service forecast for Galesburg and surrounding areas of central and northwest Illinois. Today, mostly cloudy. A chance of thunderstorms with a slight chance of showers this morning, then showers with thunderstorms likely this afternoon. Breezy with highs in the mid-80s.
South winds 10 to 15 miles an hour with gusts up to 25 miles an hour. Increasing to 20 to 25 miles an hour with gusts up to 40 miles an hour this afternoon.

chance of rain 90%. Tonight, showers with thunderstorms likely until midnight, then mostly clear after midnight. Locally heavy rainfall possible until midnight. Breezy and less humid with lows in the upper 50s. West winds 20 to 25 miles an hour with gusts up to 35 miles an hour, diminishing to 5 to 10 miles an hour with gusts up to 20 miles an hour after midnight. Chance of rain near 100%. Friday, sunny. Highs around 80. West winds 5 to 10 miles an hour. Friday night, clear. Lows around 60. Southwest winds 5 to 10 miles an hour. Saturday, mostly sunny. A chance of showers and thunderstorms in the afternoon. Highs in the mid-80s. South winds 10 to 15 miles an hour. Chance of rain 30%. Saturday night, showers with a chance of thunderstorms until midnight, then a chance of showers after midnight. Lows around 60. Chance of rain 80%. Sunday through Monday night, mostly clear. Highs in the mid-70s. Lows in the mid-50s. Tuesday, mostly sunny. A chance of showers in the afternoon. Highs in the upper 70s. Chance of rain 30%. Tuesday night, mostly clear until midnight, then becoming partly cloudy. Lows in the mid-50s. Wednesday, mostly sunny. Highs around 80. Again, the forecast for Galesburg and surrounding areas of central and northwest Illinois for today, mostly cloudy. A chance of thunderstorms and a slight chance of showers this morning, then showers with thunderstorms likely this afternoon. Breezy. Highs in the mid-80s. South winds 10 to 15 miles an hour with gusts up to 25 miles an hour, increasing to 20 to 25 miles an hour with gusts up to 40 miles an hour this afternoon. Chance of rain 90%. Miles an hour with gusts up to 25 miles an hour, increasing to 20 to 25 miles an hour with gusts up to 40 miles an hour this afternoon. Chance of rain 90%. At 4 a.m. in Galesburg, skies were mostly cloudy. The temperature was 66 degrees, the dew point was 66, and the relative humidity was 100%. The wind was south at 6 miles an hour. The pressure was 29.78 inches and rising. Elsewhere around the area, it was mostly cloudy, with a temperature of 68 at Moline and 68 at Burlington. It was cloudy, with a temperature of 67 at Peoria, 67 at Macomb, and 68 at Springfield. At Quincy, the weather conditions were not available. And once again at 4 a.m. in Galesburg, under mostly cloudy skies, the temperature was 66. Looking elsewhere around the Midwest at 4 a.m., Chicago was cloudy and 66. Indianapolis was cloudy and 69. St. Louis had light rain and 70. Kansas City was mostly cloudy and 79. Des Moines was cloudy and 68. Milwaukee was mostly cloudy and 69. Here is a flood statement. What? Flooding caused by excessive rainfall continues to be possible. Where? Portions of Illinois, including the following areas: Bureau, Hancock, Henderson, Henry, McDonough, Mercer, Putnam, Rock Island, Warren and Whiteside, Iowa, including the following areas: Cedar, Clinton, Des Moines, Henry, Iowa, Jefferson, Johnson, Keokuk, Lee, Lewisaw, Muscatine, Scott, Van Buren and Washington, and Northeast Missouri, including the following areas: Clark and Scotland. When, through this evening, the following impacts are expected: excessive runoff may result in flooding of rivers, creeks, streams, and other low-lying and flood-prone locations. Creeks and streams may rise out of their banks. Additional details: several rounds of heavy rain producing thunderstorms will be seen across the watch area. Storms may redevelop over the same areas, resulting torrential rainfall and possibly several inches of rain. You should monitor later forecasts and be alert for possible flood warnings. Those living in areas prone to flooding should be prepared to take action should flooding develop. Here is a river flood statement. The National Weather Service in Lincoln has issued a flood warning for the Spoon River at London Mills from Friday afternoon to late Saturday evening. At 11:45 p.m. Wednesday, the stage was 5.8 feet. The river is expected to rise above flood stage early tomorrow afternoon to a crest of 15.8 feet early Saturday morning. It will then fall below

becomes likely this afternoon. Breezy with highs in the mid-80s. South winds 10 to 15 miles an hour with gusts up to 25 miles an hour, increasing to 20 to 25 miles an hour with gusts up to 40 miles an hour this afternoon. Chance of rain 90%. Tonight, showers with thunderstorms likely until midnight, then mostly clear after midnight. Locally heavy rainfall possible until midnight. Breezy and less humid with lows in the upper 50s. West winds 20 to 25 miles an hour with gusts up to 35 miles an hour, diminishing to 5 to 10 miles an hour with gusts up to 20 miles an hour after midnight. Chance of rain near 100%. Friday, sunny. Highs around 80. West winds 5 to 10 miles an hour. Friday night, clear. Lows around 60. Southwest winds 5 to 10 miles an hour. Saturday, mostly sunny. A chance of showers and thunderstorms in the afternoon. Highs in the mid-80s. South winds 10 to 15 miles an hour. Chance of rain 30%. Saturday night, showers with a chance of thunderstorms until midnight, then a chance of showers after midnight. Lows around 60. Chance of rain 80%. Sunday through Monday night, mostly clear. Highs in the mid-70s. Lows in the mid-50s. Tuesday, mostly sunny. A chance of showers in the afternoon. Highs in the upper 70s. Chance of rain 30%. Tuesday night, mostly clear until midnight, then becoming partly cloudy. Lows in the mid-50s. Wednesday, mostly sunny. Highs around 80. Again, the forecast for Galesburg and surrounding areas of central and northwest Illinois for today, mostly cloudy. A chance of thunderstorms and a slight chance of showers this morning. Then showers with thunderstorms likely this afternoon. Breezy. Highs in the mid-80s. South winds 10 to 15 miles an hour with gusts up to 25 miles an hour, increasing to 20 to 25 miles an hour with gusts up to 40 miles an hour this afternoon. Chance of rain 90%. At 4 a.m. in Galesburg, skies were mostly cloudy. The temperature was 66 degrees, the dew point was 66, and the relative humidity was 100%. The wind was south at 6 miles an hour. The pressure was 29.78 inches and rising. Elsewhere around the area, it was mostly cloudy, with a temperature of 68 at Moline and 68 at Burlington. It was cloudy, with a temperature of 67 at Peoria, 67 at Macomb, and 68 at Springfield. At Quincy, the weather conditions were not available. And once again at 4 a.m. in Galesburg, under mostly cloudy skies, the temperature was 66. Looking elsewhere around the Midwest at 4 a.m., Chicago was cloudy and 66. Indianapolis was cloudy and 69. St. Louis had light rain and 70. Kansas City was mostly cloudy and 79. Des Moines was cloudy and 68. Milwaukee was mostly cloudy and 69. Here is a flood statement. What? Flooding caused by excessive rainfall continues to be possible. Where? Portions of Illinois, including the following areas: Bureau, Hancock, Henderson, Henry, McDonough, Mercer, Putnam, Rock Island, Warren and Whiteside, Iowa, including the following areas: Cedar, Clinton, Des Moines, Henry, Iowa, Jefferson, Johnson, Keokuk, Lee, Louisa, Muscatine, Scott, Van Buren and Washington, and northeast Missouri, including the following areas: Clark and Scotland. When, through this evening, the following impacts are expected: excessive runoff may result in flooding of rivers, creeks, streams, and other low-lying and flood-prone locations. Creeks and streams may rise out of their banks. Additional details: several rounds of heavy rain producing thunderstorms will be seen across the watch area. Storms may redevelop over the same areas, resulting torrential rainfall and possibly several inches of rain. You should monitor later forecasts and be alert for possible flood warnings. Those living in areas prone to flooding should be prepared to take action should flooding develop. The following is a summary of watches, warnings, and advisories in effect. For the KZZ 66 listening area, flood watch has been extended until 7 p.m. for the following counties: Henry, Mercer, and Warren. The time is currently 4:41 a.m. Central Daylight Time.

listening to NOAA Weather Radio All Hazards, station KZZ 66 in Galesburg. Now for the official National Weather Service forecast for Galesburg and surrounding areas of central and northwest Illinois. Today, mostly cloudy. A chance of showers and thunderstorms this morning, then showers with thunderstorms likely this afternoon. Breezy with highs in the mid-80s. South winds 10 to 15 miles an hour with gusts up to 25 miles an hour, increasing to 20 to 25 miles an hour with gusts up to 40 miles an hour this afternoon. Chance of rain 90%. Tonight, showers with thunderstorms likely until midnight, then mostly clear after midnight. Locally heavy rainfall possible until midnight. Breezy and less humid with lows in the upper 50s. West winds 20 to 25 miles an hour with gusts up to 35 miles an hour, diminishing to 5 to 10 miles an hour with gusts up to 20 miles an hour after midnight. Chance of rain near 100%. Friday, sunny. Highs around 80. West winds 5 to 10 miles an hour. Friday night, clear. Lows around 60. Southwest winds 5 to 10 miles an hour. Saturday, mostly sunny. A chance of showers and thunderstorms in the afternoon. Highs in the mid-80s. South winds 10 to 15 miles an hour. Chance of rain 30%. Saturday night, showers with a chance of thunderstorms until midnight, then a chance of showers after midnight. Lows around 60. Chance of rain 80%. Sunday through Monday night, mostly clear. Highs in the mid-70s. Lows in the mid-50s. Tuesday, mostly sunny. A chance of showers in the afternoon. Highs in the upper 70s. Chance of rain 30%. Tuesday night, mostly clear until midnight, then becoming partly cloudy. Lows in the mid-50s. Wednesday, mostly sunny. Highs around 80. Again, the forecast for Galesburg and surrounding areas of central and northwest Illinois for today, mostly cloudy. A chance of showers and thunderstorms this morning, then showers with thunderstorms likely this afternoon. Breezy. Highs in the mid-80s. South winds 10 to 15 miles an hour with gusts up to 25 miles an hour, increasing to 20 to 25 miles an hour with gusts up to 40 miles an hour this afternoon. Chance of rain 90%. At 4 a.m. in Galesburg, skies were mostly cloudy. The temperature was 66 degrees, the dew point was 66, and the relative humidity was 100%. The wind was south at 6 miles an hour. The pressure was 29.78 inches and rising. Elsewhere around the area, it was mostly cloudy, with a temperature of 68 at Moline and 68 at Burlington. It was cloudy, with a temperature of 67 at Peoria, 67 at Macomb, and 68 at Springfield. At Quincy, the weather conditions were not available. And once again at 4 a.m. in Galesburg, under mostly cloudy skies, the temperature was 66. Here is a river flood statement. The National Weather Service in Lincoln has issued a flood warning for the Spoon River at London Mills from Friday afternoon to late Saturday evening. At 11:45 p.m. Wednesday, the stage was 5.8 feet. The river is expected to rise above flood stage early tomorrow afternoon to a crest of 15.8 feet early Saturday morning. It will then fall below flood stage Saturday afternoon. Looking elsewhere around the Midwest at 4 a.m., Chicago was cloudy and 66. Indianapolis was cloudy and 69. St. Louis had light rain and 70. Kansas City was mostly cloudy and 79. Des Moines was cloudy and 68. Milwaukee was mostly cloudy and 69. Here is a flood statement. What? Flooding caused by excessive rainfall continues to be possible. Where? Portions of Illinois, including the following areas: Bureau, Hancock, Henderson, Henry, McDonough, Mercer, Putnam, Rock Island, Warren and Whiteside, Iowa, including the following areas: Cedar, Clinton, Des Moines, Henry, Iowa, Jefferson, Johnson, Keokuk, Lee, Wauwatosa, Muscatine, Scott, Van Buren and Washington, and Northeast Missouri, including the following areas: Clark and Scotland. When, through this evening, the following impacts are expected: excessive runoff may result in flooding of rivers, creeks, streams, and other low-lying and flood-prone locations.

creeks and streams may rise out of their banks. Additional details. Several rounds of heavy rain producing thunderstorms will be seen across the watch area. Storms may redevelop over the same areas, resulting torrential rainfall and possibly several inches of rain. You should monitor later forecasts and be alert for possible flood warnings. Those living in areas prone to flooding should be prepared to take action should flooding develop. The following is a summary of watches, warnings, and advisories in effect. For the KZZ66 listening area, flood watch has been extended until 7 p.m. for the following counties, Henry, Mercer, and Warren. The time is currently 4:47 a.m. Central Daylight Time. 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Now for the official National Weather Service forecast for Galesburg and surrounding areas of central and northwest Illinois. Today, mostly cloudy. A chance of showers and thunderstorms this morning, then showers with thunderstorms likely this afternoon. Breezy with highs in the mid-80s. South winds 10 to 15 miles an hour with gusts up to 25 miles an hour, increasing to 20 to 25 miles an hour with gusts up to 40 miles an hour this afternoon. Chance of rain 90%. Tonight, showers with thunderstorms likely until midnight, then mostly clear after midnight. Locally heavy rainfall possible until midnight. Breezy and less humid with lows in the upper 50s. West winds 20 to 25 miles an hour with gusts up to 35 miles an hour, diminishing to 5 to 10 miles an hour with gusts up to 20 miles an hour after midnight. Chance of rain near 100%. Friday, sunny. Highs around 80. West winds 5 to 10 miles an hour. Friday night, clear. Lows around 60. Southwest winds 5 to 10 miles an hour. Saturday, mostly sunny. A chance of showers and thunderstorms in the afternoon. Highs in the mid-80s. South winds 10 to 15 miles an hour. Chance of rain 30%. Saturday night, showers with a chance of thunderstorms until midnight, then a chance of showers after midnight. Lows around 60. Chance of rain 80%. Sunday through Monday night, mostly clear. Highs in the mid-70s. Lows in the mid-50s. Tuesday, mostly sunny. A chance of showers in the afternoon. Highs in the upper 70s. Chance of rain 30%. Tuesday night, mostly clear until midnight, then becoming partly cloudy. Lows in the mid-50s. Wednesday, mostly sunny. Highs around 80. Again, the forecast for Galesburg and surrounding areas of central and northwest Illinois for today, mostly cloudy. A chance of showers and thunderstorms this morning, then showers with thunderstorms likely this afternoon. Breezy. Highs in the mid-80s. South winds 10 to 15 miles an hour with gusts up to 25 miles an hour, increasing to 20 to 25 miles an hour with gusts up to 40 miles an hour this afternoon. Chance of rain 90%. At 4 a.m. in Galesburg, skies were mostly cloudy. The temperature was 66 degrees, the dew point was 66, and the relative humidity was 100%. The wind was out at 6 miles an hour. The pressure was 29.78 inches and rising. Elsewhere around the area, it was mostly cloudy, with a temperature of 68 at Moline and 68 at Burlington. It was cloudy, with a temperature of 67 at Peoria, 67 at Macomb, and 68 at Springfield. At Quincy, the weather conditions were not available. And once again at 4 a.m. in Galesburg, under mostly cloudy skies, the temperature was 66. Looking elsewhere around the Midwest at 4 a.m., Chicago was cloudy and 66. Indianapolis was cloudy and 69. St. Louis had light rain and 70. Kansas City was mostly cloudy and 79. Des Moines was cloudy and 68. Milwaukee was mostly cloudy and 69. Here is a flood statement. What? Flooding caused by excessive rainfall continues to be possible. Where? Portions of Illinois, including the following areas: Bureau, Hancock, Henderson, Henry, McDonough, Mercer, Putnam, Rock Island, Warren and Whiteside, Iowa, including the following areas: Cedar, Clinton, Des Moines, Henry, Iowa, Jefferson, Johnson, Keokuk, Lee,

Blue Whiteout, Muscatine, Scott, Van Buren, and Washington in northeast Missouri, including the following areas, Clark and Scotland. When, through this evening, the following impacts are expected, excessive runoffs may result in flooding of rivers, creeks, streams, and other low-lying and flood-prone locations. Creeks and streams may rise out of their banks. Additional details, several rounds of heavy rain producing thunderstorms will be seen across the watch area. Storms may redevelop over the same areas resulting torrential rainfall and possibly several inches of rain. You should monitor later forecasts and be alert for possible flood warnings. Those living in areas prone to flooding should be prepared to take action should flooding develop. The following is a summary of watches, warnings, and advisories in effect. For the KZZ 66 listening area, flood watch has been extended until 7 p.m. for the following counties, Henry, Mercer, and Warren. The time is currently 4:52 a.m. Central Daylight Time. 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Now for the official National Weather Service forecast for Galesburg and surrounding areas of central and northwest Illinois. Today, mostly cloudy. A chance of showers and thunderstorms this morning, then showers with thunderstorms likely this afternoon. Breezy with highs in the mid-80s. South winds 10 to 15 miles an hour with gusts up to 25 miles an hour, increasing to 20 to 25 miles an hour with gusts up to 40 miles an hour this afternoon. Chance of rain 90%. Tonight, showers with thunderstorms likely until midnight, then mostly clear after midnight. Locally heavy rainfall possible until midnight. Breezy and less humid with lows in the upper 50s. West winds 20 to 25 miles an hour with gusts up to 35 miles an hour, diminishing to 5 to 10 miles an hour with gusts up to 20 miles an hour after midnight. Chance of rain near 100%. Friday, sunny. Highs around 80. West winds 5 to 10 miles an hour. Friday night, clear. Lows around 60. Southwest winds 5 to 10 miles an hour. Saturday, mostly sunny. A chance of showers and thunderstorms in the afternoon. Highs in the mid-80s. South winds 10 to 15 miles an hour. Chance of rain 30%. Saturday night, showers with a chance of thunderstorms until midnight, then a chance of showers after midnight. Lows around 60. Chance of rain 80%. Sunday through Monday night, mostly clear. Highs in the mid-70s. Lows in the mid-50s. Tuesday, mostly sunny. A chance of showers in the afternoon. Highs in the upper 70s. Chance of rain 30%. Tuesday night, mostly clear until midnight, then becoming partly cloudy. Lows in the mid-50s. Wednesday, mostly sunny. Highs around 80. Again, the forecast for Galesburg and surrounding areas of central and northwest Illinois for today, mostly cloudy. A chance of showers and thunderstorms this morning, then showers with thunderstorms likely this afternoon. Breezy. Highs in the mid-80s. South winds 10 to 15 miles an hour with gusts up to 25 miles an hour, increasing to 20 to 25 miles an hour with gusts up to 40 miles an hour this afternoon. Chance of rain 90%. Here is a river flood statement. The National Weather Service in Lincoln has issued a flood warning for the Spoon River at London Mills from Friday afternoon to late Saturday evening. At 11:45 p.m. Wednesday, the stage was 5.8 feet. The river is expected to rise above flood stage early tomorrow afternoon to a crest of 15.8 feet early Saturday morning. It will then fall below flood stage Saturday afternoon. At 4 a.m. in Galesburg, skies were mostly cloudy. The temperature was 66 degrees, the dew point was 66, and the relative humidity was 100%. The wind was south at 6 miles an hour. The pressure was 29.78 inches and rising. Elsewhere around the area, it was mostly cloudy, with a temperature of 68 at Moline and 68 at Burlington. It was cloudy, with a temperature of 67 at Peoria, 67 at Macomb, and 68 at Springfield. At Quincy, the weather conditions were not available. And once again at 4 a.m. in Galesburg, under mostly cloudy skies, the temperature was 66. Looking elsewhere around

Northwest at 4 a.m. Chicago was cloudy and 66. Indianapolis was cloudy and 69. St. Louis had light rain and 70. Kansas City was mostly cloudy and 79. Des Moines was cloudy and 68. Milwaukee was mostly cloudy and 69. Here is a flood statement. What? Flooding caused by excessive rainfall continues to be possible. Where? Portions of Illinois, including the following areas: Bureau, Encos, Henderson, Henry, McDonough, Mercer, Putnam, Rock Island, Warren and Whiteside, Iowa, including the following areas: Cedar, Clinton, Des Moines, Henry, Iowa, Jefferson, Johnson, Keokuk, Lee, Louisa, Muscatine, Scott, Van Buren and Washington, and Northeast Missouri, including the following areas: Clark and Scotland. When, through this evening, the following impacts are expected: excessive runoff may result in flooding of rivers, creeks, streams, and other low-lying and flood-prone locations. Creeks and streams may rise out of their banks. Additional details: several rounds of heavy rain producing thunderstorms will be seen across the watch area. Storms may redevelop over the same areas, resulting in torrential rainfall and possibly several inches of rain. You should monitor later forecasts and be alert for possible flood warnings. Those living in areas prone to flooding should be prepared to take action should flooding develop. The following is a summary of watches, warnings, and advisories in effect. For the KZZ66 listening area, flood watch has been extended until 7 p.m. for the following counties: Henry, Mercer, and Warren. The time is currently 4:58 a.m. Central Daylight Time. 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Now for the official National Weather Service forecast for Galesburg and surrounding areas of central and northwest Illinois. Today, mostly cloudy. A chance of showers and thunderstorms this morning, then showers with thunderstorms likely this afternoon. Breezy with highs in the mid-80s. South winds 10 to 15 miles an hour with gusts up to 25 miles an hour, increasing to 20 to 25 miles an hour with gusts up to 40 miles an hour this afternoon. Chance of rain 90%. Tonight, showers with thunderstorms likely until midnight, then mostly clear after midnight. Locally heavy rainfall possible until midnight. Breezy and less humid with lows in the upper 50s. West winds 20 to 25 miles an hour with gusts up to 35 miles an hour, diminishing to 5 to 10 miles an hour with gusts up to 20 miles an hour after midnight. Chance of rain near 100%. Friday, sunny. Highs around 80. West winds 5 to 10 miles an hour. Friday night, clear. Lows around 60. Southwest winds 5 to 10 miles an hour. Saturday, mostly sunny. A chance of showers and thunderstorms in the afternoon. Highs in the mid-80s. South winds 10 to 15 miles an hour. Chance of rain 30%. Saturday night, showers with a chance of thunderstorms until midnight, then a chance of showers after midnight. Lows around 60. Chance of rain 80%. Sunday through Monday night, mostly clear. Highs in the mid-70s. Lows in the mid-50s. Tuesday, mostly sunny. A chance of showers in the afternoon. Highs in the upper 70s. Chance of rain 30%. Tuesday night, mostly clear until midnight, then becoming partly cloudy. Lows in the mid-50s. Wednesday, mostly sunny. Highs around 80. Again, the forecast for Galesburg and surrounding areas of central and northwest Illinois for today, mostly cloudy. A chance of showers and thunderstorms this morning, then showers with thunderstorms likely this afternoon. Breezy. Highs in the mid-80s. South winds 10 to 15 miles an hour with gusts up to 25 miles an hour, increasing to 20 to 25 miles an hour with gusts up to 40 miles an hour this afternoon. Chance of rain 90%. Here is a flood statement. What? Flooding caused by excessive rainfall continues to be possible. Where? Portions of Illinois, including the following areas: Bureau, Encos, Henderson, Henry, McDonough, Mercer, Putnam, Rock Island, Warren and Whiteside, Iowa, including the following areas: Cedar, Clinton, Des Moines, Henry, Iowa, Jefferson, Johnson,

Valley South, Muscatine, Scott, Van Buren, and Washington, and Northeast Missouri, including the following areas, Clark and Scotland. When, through this evening, the following impacts are expected, excessive runoff may result in flooding of rivers, creeks, streams, and other low-lying and flood-prone locations. Creeks and streams may rise out of their banks. Additional details, several rounds of heavy rain producing thunderstorms will be seen across the watch area. Storms may redevelop over the same areas resulting torrential rainfall and possibly several inches of rain. You should monitor later forecasts and be alert for possible flood warnings. Those living in areas prone to flooding should be prepared to take action should flooding develop. The following is a summary of watches, warnings, and advisories in effect. For the KZZ 66 listening area, flood watch has been extended until 7 p.m. for the following counties, Henry, Mercer, and Warren. The Peoria, Illinois climate summary for yesterday, June 10, 2026. Yesterday's high temperature of 89 degrees occurred at 12:32 p.m. The normal high is 82. Yesterday's low temperature of 67 degrees occurred at 9:36 p.m. The normal low is 61. 1.99 inches of precipitation fell yesterday, which brings the monthly total to 3.76 inches. This is 2.42 inches above normal. The total precipitation for the year now stands at 17.76 inches, which is 1.00 inches above normal. There were 13 cooling degree days yesterday, which is 6 above normal. This brings the monthly total to 99, which is 37 above normal. The yearly total since January 1st is 224, which is 60 above normal. The highest wind gust observed was 47 miles per hour from the west, which occurred at 1:14 p.m. Yesterday the average wind speed was 10 miles per hour. The normal high temperature for today is 82 degrees, and the normal low is 61. The record high for today is 99, which occurred in 1933, and the record low is 41, which occurred in 1972. Sunrise today is at 5:27 a.m. and sunset is at 8:30 p.m. The time is currently 5:04 a.m. Central Daylight Time. 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Now for the official National Weather Service forecast for Galesburg and surrounding areas of central and northwest Illinois. Today, mostly cloudy. A chance of showers and thunderstorms this morning, then showers with thunderstorms likely this afternoon. Breezy with highs in the mid-80s. South winds 10 to 15 miles an hour with gusts up to 25 miles an hour, increasing to 20 to 25 miles an hour with gusts up to 40 miles an hour this afternoon. Chance of rain 90%. Tonight, showers with thunderstorms likely until midnight, then mostly clear after midnight. Locally heavy rainfall possible until midnight. Breezy and less humid with lows in the upper 50s. West winds 20 to 25 miles an hour with gusts up to 35 miles an hour, diminishing to 5 to 10 miles an hour with gusts up to 20 miles an hour after midnight. Chance of rain near 100%. Friday, sunny. Highs around 80. West winds 5 to 10 miles an hour. Friday night, clear. Lows around 60. Southwest winds 5 to 10 miles an hour. Saturday, mostly sunny. A chance of showers and thunderstorms in the afternoon. Highs in the mid-80s. South winds 10 to 15 miles an hour. Chance of rain 30%. Saturday night, showers with a chance of thunderstorms until midnight, then a chance of showers after midnight. Lows around 60. Chance of rain 80%. Sunday through Monday night, mostly clear. Highs in the mid-70s. Lows in the mid-50s. Tuesday, mostly sunny. A chance of showers in the afternoon. Highs in the upper 70s. Chance of rain 30%. Tuesday night, mostly clear until midnight, then becoming partly cloudy. Lows in the mid-50s. Wednesday, mostly sunny. Highs around 80. Again, the forecast for Galesburg and surrounding areas of central and northwest Illinois for today, mostly cloudy. A chance of showers and thunderstorms this morning, then showers with thunderstorms likely this afternoon. Breezy. Highs in the mid-80s. South

10 to 15 miles an hour with gusts up to 25 miles an hour. Increasing to 20 to 25 miles an hour with gusts up to 40 miles an hour this afternoon. Chance of rain 90%. Here is a river flood statement. The National Weather Service in Lincoln has issued a flood warning for the Spoon River at London Mills. From Friday afternoon to late Saturday evening. At 11:45 p.m. Wednesday, the stage was 5.8 feet. The river is expected to rise above flood stage early tomorrow afternoon to a crest of 15.8 feet early Saturday morning. It will then fall below flood stage Saturday afternoon. At 5 a.m. the report from Galesburg was not available. At Moline, skies were mostly cloudy. The temperature was 67 degrees, the dew point was 65, and the relative humidity was 93%. The wind was southeast at 3 miles an hour. The pressure was 29.75 inches and rising. Elsewhere around the area, at Moline, it was mostly cloudy, with a temperature of 67. It was cloudy, with a temperature of 67 at Peoria, 68 at Burlington, 67 at Macomb, and 68 at Springfield. At Quincy, the weather conditions were not available. And once again at 5 a.m. the report from Galesburg was not available. At Moline, under mostly cloudy skies, the temperature was 67. Looking elsewhere around the Midwest at 5 a.m., Chicago was cloudy and 66. Indianapolis was cloudy and 70. St. Louis had rain and 69. Kansas City was partly cloudy and 78. Des Moines was cloudy and 68. Milwaukee was mostly cloudy and 69. Here is a flood statement. What? Flooding caused by excessive rainfall continues to be possible. Where? Portions of Illinois, including the following areas: Bureau, Hancock, Henderson, Henry, McDonough, Mercer, Putnam, Rock Island, Warren and Whiteside, Iowa, including the following areas: Cedar, Clinton, Des Moines, Henry, Iowa, Jefferson, Johnson, Keokuk, Lee, Wausau, Muscatine, Scott, Van Buren and Washington, and Northeast Missouri, including the following areas: Clark and Scotland. When, through this evening, the following impacts are expected: excessive runoff may result in flooding of rivers, creeks, streams, and other low-lying and flood-prone locations. Creeks and streams may rise out of their banks. Additional details: several rounds of heavy rain producing thunderstorms will be seen across the watch area. Storms may redevelop over the same areas, resulting in torrential rainfall and possibly several inches of rain. You should monitor later forecasts and be alert for possible flood warnings. Those living in areas prone to flooding should be prepared to take action should flooding develop. The following is a summary of watches, warnings, and advisories in effect. For the KZZ 66 listening area, flood watch has been extended until 7 p.m. for the following counties: Henry, Mercer, and Warren. The time is currently 5:10 a.m. Central Daylight Time. 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Now for the official National Weather Service forecast for Galesburg and surrounding areas of central and northwest Illinois. Today, mostly cloudy. A chance of showers and thunderstorms this morning, then showers with thunderstorms likely this afternoon. Breezy with highs in the mid-80s. South winds 10 to 15 miles an hour with gusts up to 25 miles an hour, increasing to 20 to 25 miles an hour with gusts up to 40 miles an hour this afternoon. Chance of rain 90%. Tonight, showers with thunderstorms likely until midnight, then mostly clear after midnight. Locally heavy rainfall possible until midnight. Breezy and less humid with lows in the upper 50s. West winds 20 to 25 miles an hour with gusts up to 35 miles an hour, diminishing to 5 to 10 miles an hour with gusts up to 20 miles an hour after midnight. Chance of rain near 100%. Friday, sunny. Highs around 80. West winds 5 to 10 miles an hour. Friday night, clear. Lows around 60. Southwest winds 5 to 10 miles an hour. Saturday, mostly sunny. A chance of showers and thunderstorms in the afternoon. Highs in the mid-80s. South winds 10 to 15 miles an hour. Chance of rain 30%. Saturday night, showers with a chance of thunderstorms until midnight.

night, then a chance of showers after midnight. Lows around 60. Chance of rain 80%. Sunday through Monday night, mostly clear. Highs in the mid-70s. Lows in the mid-50s. Tuesday, mostly sunny. A chance of showers in the afternoon. Highs in the upper 70s. Chance of rain 30%. Tuesday night, mostly clear until midnight, then becoming partly cloudy. Lows in the mid-50s. Wednesday, mostly sunny. Highs around 80. Again, the forecast for Galesburg and surrounding areas of central and northwest Illinois for today, mostly cloudy. A chance of showers and thunderstorms this morning, then showers with thunderstorms likely this afternoon. Breezy. Highs in the mid-80s. South winds 10 to 15 miles an hour with gusts up to 25 miles an hour, increasing to 20 to 25 miles an hour with gusts up to 40 miles an hour this afternoon. Chance of rain 90%. At 5 a.m. the report from Galesburg was not available. At Moline, skies were mostly cloudy. The temperature was 67 degrees, the dew point was 65, and the relative humidity was 93%. The wind was southeast at 3 miles an hour. The pressure was 29.75 inches and rising. Elsewhere around the area, at Moline, it was mostly cloudy, with a temperature of 67. It was cloudy, with a temperature of 67 at Peoria, 68 at Burlington, 67 at Macomb, and 68 at Springfield. At Quincy, the weather conditions were not available. And once again at 5 a.m. the report from Galesburg was not available. At Moline, under mostly cloudy skies, the temperature was 67. Looking elsewhere around the Midwest at 5 a.m., Chicago was cloudy and 66. Indianapolis was cloudy and 70. St. Louis had rain and 69. Kansas City was partly cloudy and 78. Des Moines was cloudy and 68. Milwaukee was mostly cloudy and 69. 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Programming originates from NOAA's National Weather Service office in Lincoln. 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KZZ 66 is part of the All Hazards Network of NOAA Weather Radio. Here is a flood statement. What? Flooding caused by excessive rainfall continues to be possible. Where? Portions of Illinois, including the following areas: Bureau, Hancock, Henderson, Henry, McDonough, Mercer, Putnam, Rock Island, Warren and Whiteside, Iowa, including the following areas: Cedar, Clinton, Des Moines, Henry, Iowa, Jefferson, Johnson, Keokuk, Lee, Wausau, Muscatine, Scott, Van Buren and Washington, and northeast Missouri, including the following areas, Clark and Scotland. When, through this evening, the following impacts are expected: excessive runoff may result in flooding of rivers, creeks, streams, and other low-lying and flood-prone locations. Creeks and streams may rise out of their banks. Additional details: several rounds of heavy rain producing thunderstorms will be seen across the watch area. Storms may redevelop over the same areas, resulting torrential rainfall and possibly several inches of rain. You should monitor later forecasts and be alert for possible flood warnings. Those living in areas prone to flooding should be prepared to take action should flooding develop. Here is a river flood statement. The National Weather Service in Lincoln has issued a flood warning for the Spoon River at London Mills from Friday afternoon to late Saturday evening. At 11:45 p.m. Wednesday, the stage was 5.8 feet. The river is expected to rise above flood stage early tomorrow afternoon to a crest of 15.8 feet early Saturday morning. It will then fall below flood stage Saturday afternoon. The Peoria, Illinois climate summary for yesterday, June 10, 2026. Yesterday's high temperature of 89 degrees occurred at 12:32 p.m. The normal high is 82. Yesterday's low temperature of 67 degrees occurred at 9:36 p.m. The normal low is 61. 1.99 inches of precipitation fell yesterday, which brings the monthly total to 3.76 inches. This is 2.42 inches above normal. The total precipitation for the year now stands at 17.

0.76 inches, which is 1.00 inches above normal. There were 13 cooling degree days yesterday, which is 6 above normal. This brings the monthly total to 99, which is 37 above normal. The yearly total since January 1st is 224, which is 60 above normal. The highest wind gust observed was 47 miles per hour from the west, which occurred at 1:14 p.m. Yesterday the average wind speed was 10 miles per hour. The normal high temperature for today is 82 degrees, and the normal low is 61. The record high for today is 99, which occurred in 1933, and the record low is 41, which occurred in 1972. Sunrise today is at 5:27 a.m. and sunset is at 8:30 p.m. The following is a summary of watches, warnings, and advisories in effect. For the KZZ 66 listening area, flood watch has been extended until 7 p.m. for the following counties, Henry, Mercer, and Warren. The time is currently 5:17 a.m. Central Daylight Time. 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Now for the official National Weather Service forecast for Galesburg and surrounding areas of central and northwest Illinois. Today, mostly cloudy. A chance of showers and thunderstorms this morning, then showers with thunderstorms likely this afternoon. Breezy with highs in the mid-80s. South winds 10 to 15 miles an hour with gusts up to 25 miles an hour, increasing to 20 to 25 miles an hour with gusts up to 40 miles an hour this afternoon. Chance of rain 90%. Tonight, showers with thunderstorms likely until midnight, then mostly clear after midnight. Locally heavy rainfall possible until midnight. Breezy and less humid with lows in the upper 50s. West winds 20 to 25 miles an hour with gusts up to 35 miles an hour, diminishing to 5 to 10 miles an hour with gusts up to 20 miles an hour after midnight. Chance of rain near 100%. Friday, sunny. Highs around 80. West winds 5 to 10 miles an hour. Friday night, clear. Lows around 60. Southwest winds 5 to 10 miles an hour. Saturday, mostly sunny. A chance of showers and thunderstorms in the afternoon. Highs in the mid-80s. South winds 10 to 15 miles an hour. Chance of rain 30%. Saturday night, showers with a chance of thunderstorms until midnight, then a chance of showers after midnight. Lows around 60. Chance of rain 80%. Sunday through Monday night, mostly clear. Highs in the mid-70s. Lows in the mid-50s. Tuesday, mostly sunny. A chance of showers in the afternoon. Highs in the upper 70s. Chance of rain 30%. Tuesday night, mostly clear until midnight, then becoming partly cloudy. Lows in the mid-50s. Wednesday, mostly sunny. Highs around 80. Again, the forecast for Galesburg and surrounding areas of central and northwest Illinois for today, mostly cloudy. A chance of showers and thunderstorms this morning, then showers with thunderstorms likely this afternoon. Breezy. Highs in the mid-80s. South winds 10 to 15 miles an hour with gusts up to 25 miles an hour, increasing to 20 to 25 miles an hour with gusts up to 40 miles an hour this afternoon. Chance of rain 90%. At 5 a.m. in Galesburg, skies were mostly cloudy. The temperature was 66 degrees, the dew point was 66, and the relative humidity was 100%. The wind was south at 10 miles an hour. The pressure was 29.79 inches and steady. Elsewhere around the area, at Moline, it was partly cloudy, with a temperature of 67. It was cloudy, with a temperature of 67 at Peoria, 68 at Burlington, 67 at Macomb, and 68 at Springfield. At Quincy, the weather conditions were not available. And once again at 5 a.m. in Galesburg, under mostly cloudy skies, the temperature was 66. Looking elsewhere around the Midwest at 5 a.m., Chicago was cloudy and 66. Indianapolis was cloudy and 70. St. Louis had rain and 69. Kansas City was partly cloudy and 78. Des Moines was cloudy and 68. Milwaukee was mostly cloudy and 69. Here is a flood statement.

flooding caused by excessive rainfall continues to be possible. Where? Portions of Illinois, including the following areas: Bureau, Hancock, Henderson, Henry, McDonough, Mercer, Putnam, Rock Island, Warren, and Whiteside, Iowa, including the following areas: Cedar, Clinton, Des Moines, Henry, Iowa, Jefferson, Johnson, Keokuk, Lee, Louisa, Muscatine, Scott, Van Buren, and Washington, and Northeast Missouri, including the following areas: Clark and Scotland. When, through this evening, the following impacts are expected: excessive runoff may result in flooding of rivers, creeks, streams, and other low-lying and flood-prone locations. Creeks and streams may rise out of their banks. Additional details: several rounds of heavy rain producing thunderstorms will be seen across the watch area. Storms may redevelop over the same areas, resulting torrential rainfall and possibly several inches of rain. You should monitor later forecasts and be alert for possible flood warnings. Those living in areas prone to flooding should be prepared to take action should flooding develop. The following is a summary of watches, warnings, and advisories in effect. For the KZZ 66 listening area, flood watch has been extended until 7 p.m. for the following counties: Henry, Mercer, and Warren. The time is currently 5:23 a.m. Central Daylight Time. 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Now for the official National Weather Service forecast for Galesburg and surrounding areas of central and northwest Illinois. Today, mostly cloudy. A chance of showers and thunderstorms this morning, then showers with thunderstorms likely this afternoon. Breezy with highs in the mid-80s. South winds 10 to 15 miles an hour with gusts up to 25 miles an hour, increasing to 20 to 25 miles an hour with gusts up to 40 miles an hour this afternoon. Chance of rain 90%. Tonight, showers with thunderstorms likely until midnight, then mostly clear after midnight. Locally heavy rainfall possible until midnight. Breezy and less humid with lows in the upper 50s. West winds 20 to 25 miles an hour with gusts up to 35 miles an hour, diminishing to 5 to 10 miles an hour with gusts up to 20 miles an hour after midnight. Chance of rain near 100%. Friday, sunny. Highs around 80. West winds 5 to 10 miles an hour. Friday night, clear. Lows around 60. Southwest winds 5 to 10 miles an hour. Saturday, mostly sunny. A chance of showers and thunderstorms in the afternoon. Highs in the mid-80s. South winds 10 to 15 miles an hour. Chance of rain 30%. Saturday night, showers with a chance of thunderstorms until midnight, then a chance of showers after midnight. Lows around 60. Chance of rain 80%. Sunday through Monday night, mostly clear. Highs in the mid-70s. Lows in the mid-50s. Tuesday, mostly sunny. A chance of showers in the afternoon. Highs in the upper 70s. Chance of rain 30%. Tuesday night, mostly clear until midnight, then becoming partly cloudy. Lows in the mid-50s. Wednesday, mostly sunny. Highs around 80. Again, the forecast for Galesburg and surrounding areas of central and northwest Illinois for today, mostly cloudy. A chance of showers and thunderstorms this morning, then showers with thunderstorms likely this afternoon. Breezy. Highs in the mid-80s. South winds 10 to 15 miles an hour with gusts up to 25 miles an hour, increasing to 20 to 25 miles an hour with gusts up to 40 miles an hour this afternoon. Chance of rain 90%. Here is a river flood statement. The National Weather Service in Lincoln has issued a flood warning for the Spoon River at London Mills from Friday afternoon to late Saturday evening. At 11:45 p.m. Wednesday, the stage was 5.8 feet. The river is expected to rise above flood stage early tomorrow afternoon to a crest of 15.8 feet early Saturday morning. It will then fall below flood stage Saturday afternoon. At 5 a.m. in Galesburg, skies were mostly cloudy. The temperature was 66 degrees, the dew point was 66, and the relative humidity was 100%. The wind was south at 10 miles an hour. The pressure was 29.79 inches and steady. Elsewhere around the area, at Moline, it was partly cloudy, with
temperature of 67. It was cloudy, with a temperature of 67 at Peoria, 68 at Burlington, 67 at McCombs, and 68 at Springfield. At Quincy, the weather conditions were not available. And once again at 5 a.m. in Galesburg, under mostly cloudy skies, the temperature was 66. Looking elsewhere around the Midwest at 5 a.m., Chicago was cloudy and 66. Indianapolis was cloudy and 70. St. Louis had rain and 69. Kansas City was partly cloudy and 78. Des Moines was cloudy and 68. Milwaukee was mostly cloudy and 69. Here is a flood statement. What? Flooding caused by excessive rainfall continues to be possible. Where? Portions of Illinois, including the following areas: Bureau, Hancock, Henderson, Henry, McDonough, Mercer, Putnam, Rock Island, Warren and Whiteside, Iowa, including the following areas: Cedar, Clinton, Des Moines, Henry, Iowa, Jefferson, Johnson, Keokuk, Lee, Wausau, Muscatine, Scott, Van Buren and Washington, and Northeast Missouri, including the following areas: Clark and Scotland. When, through this evening, the following impacts are expected: excessive runoff may result in flooding of rivers, creeks, streams, and other low-lying and flood-prone locations. Creeks and streams may rise out of their banks. Additional details: several rounds of heavy rain producing thunderstorms will be seen across the watch area. Storms may redevelop over the same areas, resulting torrential rainfall and possibly several inches of rain. You should monitor later forecasts and be alert for possible flood warnings. Those living in areas prone to flooding should be prepared to take action should flooding develop. The following is a summary of watches, warnings, and advisories in effect. For the KZZ 66 listening area, flood watch has been extended until 7 p.m. for the following counties: Henry, Mercer, and Warren. And now a discussion of hazardous weather conditions for the following county: Knox, Illinois. This hazardous weather outlook is for central Illinois and west central Illinois. For today and tonight, a couple periods of severe thunderstorms are expected today. The first one will mainly impact areas north of the Macomb to Pontiac line this morning and will be capable of producing strong winds. The second severe weather period will mainly be in the evening, but the storms may reach the Illinois River Valley as early as late afternoon. This second line of storms will be capable of wind gusts over 70 miles per hour, very large hail, and tornadoes. In addition, locally heavy rain may aggravate any lingering flooding from recent storms. Outside of the storms, the heat index is expected to range from 95 to 100 degrees today. For Friday through Wednesday, flooding is expected to develop along portions of the Spoon and Lamoille rivers by Friday. Additional thunderstorms are expected Saturday night. A few of these will be capable of producing strong wind gusts. Spotter information statement. Spotter activation will likely be needed a couple times today. The first period will be between 10 a.m. and 1 p.m., with the second period between 4 p.m. and 8 p.m. Expected storm motion is toward the southeast around 45 miles per hour. The Peoria, Illinois climate summary for yesterday, June 10, 2026. Yesterday's high temperature of 89 degrees occurred at 12:32 p.m. The normal high is 82. Yesterday's low temperature of 67 degrees occurred at 9:36 p.m. The normal low is 61. 1.99 inches of precipitation fell yesterday, which brings the monthly total to 3.76 inches. This is 2.42 inches above normal. The total precipitation for the year now stands at 17.76 inches, which is 1.00 inches above normal. There were 13 cooling degree days yesterday, which is 6 above normal. This brings the monthly total to 99, which is 37 above normal. The yearly total since January 1st is 224, which is 60 above normal. The highest wind gust observed was 47 miles per hour from the west, which occurred at 1:14 p.m. Yesterday, the average wind speed was 10 miles per hour. The normal high temperature for today is 82 degrees, and the normal low is 61. The record high for today is 99, which occurred in 1933, and the record low is 41, which occurred in 1972. Sunrise today is at 5:27 a.m. and sunset is at 8:30 p.m. The time is currently 5:30.

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Now for the official National Weather Service forecast for Galesburg and surrounding areas of central and northwest Illinois. Today, mostly cloudy. A chance of showers and thunderstorms this morning, then showers with thunderstorms likely this afternoon. Breezy with highs in the mid-80s. South winds 10 to 15 miles an hour with gusts up to 25 miles an hour, increasing to 20 to 25 miles an hour with gusts up to 40 miles an hour this afternoon. Chance of rain 90%. Tonight, showers with thunderstorms likely until midnight, then mostly clear after midnight. Locally heavy rainfall possible until midnight. Breezy and less humid with lows in the upper 50s. West winds 20 to 25 miles an hour with gusts up to 35 miles an hour, diminishing to 5 to 10 miles an hour with gusts up to 20 miles an hour after midnight. Chance of rain near 100%. Friday, sunny. Highs around 80. West winds 5 to 10 miles an hour. Friday night, clear. Lows around 60. Southwest winds 5 to 10 miles an hour. Saturday, mostly sunny. A chance of showers and thunderstorms in the afternoon. Highs in the mid-80s. South winds 10 to 15 miles an hour. Saturday, mostly sunny. A chance of showers and thunderstorms in the afternoon. Highs in the mid-80s. South winds 10 to 15 miles an hour. Chance of rain 30%. Saturday night, showers with a chance of thunderstorms until midnight, then a chance of showers after midnight. Lows around 60. Chance of rain 80%. Sunday through Monday night, mostly clear. Highs in the mid-70s. Lows in the mid-50s. Tuesday, mostly sunny. A chance of showers in the afternoon. Highs in the upper 70s. Chance of rain 30%. Tuesday night, mostly clear until midnight, then becoming partly cloudy. Lows in the mid-50s. Wednesday, mostly sunny. Highs around 80. Again, the forecast for Galesburg and surrounding areas of central and northwest Illinois for today, mostly cloudy. A chance of showers and thunderstorms this morning, then showers with thunderstorms likely this afternoon. Breezy. Highs in the mid-80s. South winds 10 to 15 miles an hour with gusts up to 25 miles an hour, increasing to 20 to 25 miles an hour with gusts up to 40 miles an hour this afternoon. Chance of rain 90%. At 5 a.m. in Galesburg, skies were mostly cloudy. The temperature was 66 degrees, the dew point was 66, and the relative humidity was 100%. The wind was south at 10 miles an hour. The pressure was 29.79 inches and steady. Elsewhere around the area, at Moline, it was partly cloudy, with a temperature of 67. It was cloudy, with a temperature of 67 at Peoria, 68 at Burlington, 67 at Macomb, and 68 at Springfield. At Quincy, the weather conditions were not available. And once again at 5 a.m. in Galesburg, under mostly cloudy skies, the temperature was 66. Here is a river flood statement. The National Weather Service in Lincoln has issued a flood warning for the Spoon River at London Mills from Friday afternoon to late Saturday evening. At 11:45 p.m. Wednesday, the stage was 5.8 feet. The river is expected to rise above flood stage early tomorrow afternoon to a crest of 15.8 feet early Saturday morning. It will then fall below flood stage Saturday afternoon. Looking elsewhere around the Midwest at 5 a.m., Chicago was cloudy and 66. Indianapolis was cloudy and 70. St. Louis had rain and 69. Kansas City was partly cloudy and 78. Des Moines was cloudy and 68. Milwaukee was mostly cloudy and 69. Here is a flood statement. What? Flooding caused by excessive rainfall continues to be possible. Where? Portions of Illinois, including the following areas: Bureau, Hancock, Henderson, Henry, McDonough, Mercer, Putnam, Rock Island, Warren and Whiteside, Iowa, including the following areas: Cedar, Clinton, Des Moines, Henry, Iowa, Jefferson, Johnson, Keokuk, Lee, Lewisaw, Muscatine, Scott, Van Buren and Washington, and Northeast Missouri, including the following

effect. For the KZZ66 listening area, flood watch has been extended until 7 p.m. for the following counties: Henry, Mercer, and Warren. And now a discussion of hazardous weather conditions for the following county: Knox, Illinois. This hazardous weather outlook is for central Illinois and west central Illinois. For today and tonight, a couple periods of severe thunderstorms are expected today. The first one will mainly impact areas north of the Macomb to Pontiac line this morning and will be capable of producing strong winds. The second severe weather period will mainly be in the evening, but the storms may reach the Illinois River Valley as early as late afternoon. This second line of storms will be capable of wind gusts over 70 miles per hour, very large hail, and tornadoes. In addition, locally heavy rain may aggravate any lingering flooding from recent storms. Outside of the storms, the heat index is expected to range from 95 to 100 degrees today. For Friday through Wednesday, flooding is expected to develop along portions of the Spoon and Lemoyne rivers by Friday. Additional thunderstorms are expected Saturday night. A few of these will be capable of producing strong wind gusts. Spotter information statement. Spotter activation will likely be needed a couple times today. The first period will be between 10 a.m. and 1 p.m., with the second period between 4 p.m. and 8 p.m. Expected storm motion is toward the southeast around 45 miles per hour. The time is currently 5:38 a.m. Central Daylight Time. 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Now for the official National Weather Service forecast for Galesburg and surrounding areas of central and northwest Illinois. Today, mostly cloudy. A chance of showers and thunderstorms this morning, then showers with thunderstorms likely this afternoon. Breezy with highs in the mid-80s. South winds 10 to 15 miles an hour with gusts up to 25 miles an hour, increasing to 20 to 25 miles an hour with gusts up to 40 miles an hour this afternoon. Chance of rain 90%. Tonight, showers with thunderstorms likely until midnight, then mostly clear after midnight. Locally heavy rainfall possible until midnight. Breezy and less humid with lows in the upper 50s. West winds 20 to 25 miles an hour with gusts up to 35 miles an hour, diminishing to 5 to 10 miles an hour with gusts up to 20 miles an hour after midnight. Chance of rain near 100%. Friday, sunny. Highs around 80. West winds 5 to 10 miles an hour. Friday night, clear. Lows around 60. Southwest winds 5 to 10 miles an hour. Saturday, mostly sunny. A chance of showers and thunderstorms in the afternoon. Highs in the mid-80s. South winds 10 to 15 miles an hour. Chance of rain 30%. Saturday night, showers with a chance of thunderstorms until midnight, then a chance of showers after midnight. Lows around 60. Chance of rain 80%. Sunday through Monday night, mostly clear. Highs in the mid-70s. Lows in the mid-50s. Tuesday, mostly sunny. A chance of showers in the afternoon. Highs in the upper 70s. Chance of rain 30%. Tuesday night, mostly clear until midnight, then becoming partly cloudy. Lows in the mid-50s. Wednesday, mostly sunny. Highs around 80. Again, the forecast for Galesburg and surrounding areas of central and northwest Illinois for today, mostly cloudy. A chance of showers and thunderstorms this morning, then showers with thunderstorms likely this afternoon. Breezy. Highs in the mid-80s. South winds 10 to 15 miles an hour with gusts up to 25 miles an hour, increasing to 20 to 25 miles an hour with gusts up to 40 miles an hour this afternoon. Chance of rain 90%. At 5 a.m. in Galesburg, skies were mostly cloudy. The temperature was 66 degrees, the dew point was 66, and the relative humidity was 100%. The wind was south at 10 miles an hour. The pressure was 29.79 inches and steady. Elsewhere around the area, at Moline, it was partly cloudy, with a temperature of 67. It was cloudy, with a temperature of 67 at Peoria, 68 at Burlington, 67 at Macomb, and 68 at Springfield. At Quincy, the weather conditions were not available. And once again at 5 a.m. in Galesburg, under mostly cloudy

skies, the temperature was 66. Looking elsewhere around the Midwest at 5 a.m., Chicago was cloudy and 66. Indianapolis was cloudy and 70. St. Louis had rain and 69. Kansas City was partly cloudy and 78. Des Moines was cloudy and 68. Milwaukee was mostly cloudy and 69. Here is a flood statement. What? Flooding caused by excessive rainfall continues to be possible. Where? Portions of Illinois, including the following areas: Bureau, Hancock, Henderson, Henry, McDonough, Mercer, Putnam, Rock Island, Warren and Whiteside, Iowa, including the following areas: Cedar, Clinton, Des Moines, Henry, Iowa, Jefferson, Johnson, Keokuk, Lee, Lewisohn, Muscatine, Scott, Van Buren and Washington, and Northeast Missouri, including the following areas: Clark and Scotland. When, through this evening, the following impacts are expected: excessive runoff may result in flooding of rivers, creeks, streams, and other low-lying and flood-prone locations. Creeks and streams may rise out of their banks. Additional details: several rounds of heavy rain producing thunderstorms will be seen across the watch area. Storms may redevelop over the same areas, resulting torrential rainfall and possibly several inches of rain. You should monitor later forecasts and be alert for possible flood warnings. Those living in areas prone to flooding should be prepared to take action should flooding develop. The following is a summary of watches, warnings, and advisories in effect. For the KZZ 66 listening area, flood watch has been extended until 7 p.m. for the following counties: Henry, Mercer, and Warren. And now a discussion of hazardous weather conditions for the following county: Knox, Illinois. This hazardous weather outlook is for central Illinois and west central Illinois. For today and tonight, a couple periods of severe thunderstorms are expected today. The first one will mainly impact areas north of the Macomb to Pontiac line this morning, and will be capable of producing strong winds. The second severe weather period will mainly be in the evening, but the storms may reach the Illinois River Valley as early as late afternoon. This second line of storms will be capable of wind gusts over 70 miles per hour, very large hail, and tornadoes. In addition, locally heavy rain may aggravate any lingering flooding from recent storms. Outside of the storms, the heat index is expected to range from 95 to 100 degrees today. For Friday through Wednesday, flooding is expected to develop along portions of the Spoon and Lamoille rivers by Friday. Additional thunderstorms are expected Saturday night. A few of these will be capable of producing strong wind gusts. Spotter information statement. Spotter activation will likely be needed a couple times today. The first period will be between 10 a.m. and 1 p.m., with the second period between 4 p.m. and 8 p.m. Expected storm motion is toward the southeast around 45 miles per hour. Here is a river flood statement. The National Weather Service in Lincoln has issued a flood warning for the Spoon River at London Mills from Friday afternoon to late Saturday evening. At 11:45 p.m. Wednesday, the stage was 5.8 feet. The river is expected to rise above flood stage early tomorrow afternoon to a crest of 15.8 feet early Saturday morning. It will then fall below flood stage Saturday afternoon. The Peoria, Illinois climate summary for yesterday, June 10, 2026. Yesterday's high temperature of 89 degrees occurred at 12:32 p.m. The normal high is 82. Yesterday's low temperature of 67 degrees occurred at 9:36 p.m. The normal low is 61. 1.99 inches of precipitation fell yesterday, which brings the monthly total to 3.76 inches. This is 2.42 inches above normal. The total precipitation for the year now stands at 17.76 inches, which is 1.00 inches above normal. There were 13 cooling degree days yesterday, which is 6 above normal. This brings the monthly total to 99, which is 37 above normal. The yearly total since January 1st is 224, which is 60 above normal. The highest wind gust observed was 47 miles per hour from the west, which occurred at 1:14 p.m. Yesterday the average wind speed was 10 miles per hour. The normal high temperature for today is 82 degrees, and the normal low is 61.
The record high for today is 99, which occurred in 1933, and the record low is 41, which occurred in 1972. Sunrise today is at 5:27 a.m. and sunset is at 8:30 p.m. The time is currently 5:47 a.m. Central Daylight Time. 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Now for the official National Weather Service forecast for Galesburg and surrounding areas of central and northwest Illinois. Today, mostly cloudy. A chance of showers and thunderstorms this morning, then showers with thunderstorms likely this afternoon. Breezy with highs in the mid-80s. South winds 10 to 15 miles an hour with gusts up to 25 miles an hour, increasing to 20 to 25 miles an hour with gusts up to 40 miles an hour this afternoon. Chance of rain 90%. Tonight, showers with thunderstorms likely until midnight, then mostly clear after midnight. Locally heavy rainfall possible until midnight. Breezy and less humid with lows in the upper 50s. West winds 20 to 25 miles an hour with gusts up to 35 miles an hour, diminishing to 5 to 10 miles an hour with gusts up to 20 miles an hour after midnight. Chance of rain near 100%. Friday, sunny. Highs around 80. West winds 5 to 10 miles an hour. Friday night, clear. Lows around 60. Southwest winds 5 to 10 miles an hour. Saturday, mostly sunny. A chance of showers and thunderstorms in the afternoon. Highs in the mid-80s. South winds 10 to 15 miles an hour. Chance of rain 30%. Saturday night, showers with a chance of thunderstorms until midnight, then a chance of showers after midnight. Lows around 60. Chance of rain 80%. Sunday through Monday night, mostly clear. Highs in the mid-70s. Lows in the mid-50s. Tuesday, mostly sunny. A chance of showers in the afternoon. Highs in the upper 70s. Chance of rain 30%. Tuesday night, mostly clear until midnight, then becoming partly cloudy. Lows in the mid-50s. Wednesday, mostly sunny. Highs around 80. Again, the forecast for Galesburg and surrounding areas of central and northwest Illinois for today, mostly cloudy. A chance of showers and thunderstorms this morning, then showers with thunderstorms likely this afternoon. Breezy. Highs in the mid-80s. South winds 10 to 15 miles an hour with gusts up to 25 miles an hour, increasing to 20 to 25 miles an hour with gusts up to 40 miles an hour this afternoon. Chance of rain 90%. At 5 a.m. in Galesburg, skies were mostly cloudy. The temperature was 66 degrees. The dew point was 66, and the relative humidity was 100%. The wind was south at 10 miles an hour. The pressure was 29.79 inches and steady. Elsewhere around the area, at Moline, it was partly cloudy, with a temperature of 67. It was cloudy, with a temperature of 67 at Peoria, 68 at Burlington, 67 at Macomb, and 68 at Springfield. At Quincy, the weather conditions were not available. And once again at 5 a.m. in Galesburg, under mostly cloudy skies, the temperature was 66. Looking elsewhere around the Midwest at 5 a.m., Chicago was cloudy, and 66. Indianapolis was cloudy, and 70. St. Louis had rain, and 69. Kansas City was partly cloudy, and 78. Des Moines was cloudy, and 68. Milwaukee was mostly cloudy, and 69. Here is a flood statement. What? Flooding caused by excessive rainfall continues to be possible. Where? Portions of Illinois, including the following areas: Bureau, Hancock, Henderson, Henry, McDonough, Mercer, Putnam, Rock Island, Warren and Whiteside, Iowa, including the following areas: Cedar, Clinton, Des Moines, Henry, Iowa, Jefferson, Johnson, Keokuk, Lee, Lewisouth, Muscatine, Scott, Van Buren, and Washington, and northeast Missouri, including the following areas: Clark and Scotland. When, through this evening, the following impacts are expected: excessive runoff may result in flooding of rivers, creeks, streams, and other low-lying and flood-prone locations. Creeks and streams may rise out of their banks.
additional details. Several rounds of heavy rain producing thunderstorms will be seen across the watch area. Storms may redevelop over the same areas, resulting in torrential rainfall and possibly

several inches of rain. You should monitor later forecasts and be alert for possible flood warnings. Those living in areas prone to flooding should be prepared to take action should flooding develop. The following is a summary of watches, warnings, and advisories in effect. For the KZV66 listening area, flood watch has been extended until 7 p.m. for the following counties, Henry, Mercer, and Warren. And now a discussion of hazardous weather conditions for the following county, Knox, Illinois. This hazardous weather outlook is for Central Illinois and West Central Illinois. For today and tonight, a couple periods of severe thunderstorms are expected today. The first one will mainly impact areas north of the Macomb to Pontiac line this morning and will be capable of producing strong winds. The second severe weather period will mainly be in the evening, but the storms may reach the Illinois River Valley as early as late afternoon. This second line of storms will be capable of wind gusts over 70 miles per hour, very large hail, and tornadoes. In addition, locally heavy rain may aggravate any lingering flooding from recent storms. Outside of the storms, the heat index is expected to range from 95 to 100 degrees today. For Friday through Wednesday, flooding is expected to develop along portions of the Spoon and Lemoyne rivers on Friday. Additional thunderstorms are expected Saturday night. A few of these will be capable of producing strong wind gusts. Otter information statement. Otter activation will likely be needed a couple times today. The first period will be between 10 a.m. and 1 p.m., with the second period between 4 p.m. and 8 p.m. Expected storm motion is toward the southeast around 45 miles per hour. The time is currently 5:54 a.m. Central Daylight Time. 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Now for the official National Weather Service forecast for Galesburg and surrounding areas of central and northwest Illinois. Today, mostly cloudy. A chance of showers and thunderstorms this morning, then showers with thunderstorms likely this afternoon. Breezy with highs in the mid-80s. South winds 10 to 15 miles an hour with gusts up to 25 miles an hour, increasing to 20 to 25 miles an hour with gusts up to 40 miles an hour this afternoon. Chance of rain 90%. Tonight, showers with thunderstorms likely until midnight, then mostly clear after midnight. Locally heavy rainfall possible until midnight. Breezy and less humid with lows in the upper 50s. West winds 20 to 25 miles an hour with gusts up to 35 miles an hour, diminishing to 5 to 10 miles an hour with gusts up to 20 miles an hour after midnight. Chance of rain near 100%. Friday, sunny. Highs around 80. West winds 5 to 10 miles an hour. Friday night, clear. Lows around 60. Southwest winds 5 to 10 miles an hour. Saturday, mostly sunny. A chance of showers and thunderstorms in the afternoon. Highs in the mid-80s. South winds 10 to 15 miles an hour. Chance of rain 30%. Saturday night, showers with a chance of thunderstorms until midnight, then a chance of showers after midnight. Lows around 60. Chance of rain 80%. Sunday through Monday night, mostly clear. Highs in the mid-70s. Lows in the mid-50s. Tuesday, mostly sunny. A chance of showers in the afternoon. Highs in the upper 70s. Chance of rain 30%. Tuesday night, mostly clear until midnight, then becoming partly cloudy. Lows in the mid-50s. Wednesday, mostly sunny. Highs around 80. Again, the forecast for Galesburg and surrounding areas of central and northwest Illinois for today, mostly cloudy. A chance of showers and thunderstorms this morning, then showers with thunderstorms likely this afternoon. Breezy. Highs in the mid-80s. South winds 10 to 15 miles an hour with gusts up to 25 miles an hour, increasing to 20 to 25 miles an hour with gusts up to 40 miles an hour this afternoon. Chance of rain 90%. Here is a river flood statement. The National Weather Service in Lincoln has issued a flood warning for the Spoon River at London Mills from Friday afternoon to late Saturday evening. At 11:45 p.m. Wednesday, the stage was 5.8 feet. The river is expected to rise above flood stage early tomorrow afternoon to a crest of 15.8 feet early Saturday morning.
It will then fall below flood stage Saturday afternoon. At 5 a.m. in Galesburg, skies were mostly cloudy. The temperature was 66 degrees, the dew point was 66, and the relative humidity was 100%. The wind was out at 10 miles an hour. The pressure was 29.79 inches and steady. Elsewhere around the area, at Moline, it was partly cloudy, with a temperature of 67. It was cloudy, with a temperature of 67 at Peoria, 68 at Burlington, 67 at Macomb, and 68 at Springfield. At Quincy, the weather conditions were not available. And once again at 5 a.m. in Galesburg, under mostly cloudy skies, the temperature was 66. Looking elsewhere around the Midwest at 5 a.m., Chicago was cloudy and 66. Indianapolis was cloudy and 70. St. Louis had rain and 69. Kansas City was partly cloudy and 78. Des Moines was cloudy and 68. Milwaukee was mostly cloudy and 69. Here is a flood statement. What? Flooding caused by excessive rainfall continues to be possible. Where? Portions of Illinois, including the following areas: Bureau, Hancock, Henderson, Henry, McDonough, Mercer, Putnam, Rock Island, Warren and Whiteside, Iowa, including the following areas: Cedar, Clinton, Des Moines, Henry, Iowa, Jefferson, Johnson, Keokuk, Lee, Wauwatosa, Muscatine, Scott, Van Buren and Washington, and Northeast Missouri, including the following areas: Clark and Scotland. When, through this evening, the following impacts are expected: excessive runoff may result in flooding of rivers, creeks, streams, and other low-lying and flood-prone locations. Creeks and streams may rise out of their banks. Additional details: several rounds of heavy rain producing thunderstorms will be seen across the watch area. Storms may redevelop over the same areas, resulting in torrential rainfall and possibly several inches of rain. You should monitor later forecasts and be alert for possible flood warnings. Those living in areas prone to flooding should be prepared to take action should flooding develop. The following is a summary of watches, warnings, and advisories in effect. For the KZZ66 listening area, flood watch has been extended until 7 p.m. for the following counties: Henry, Mercer, and Warren. And now a discussion of hazardous weather conditions for the following county: Knox, Illinois. This hazardous weather outlook is for central Illinois and west central Illinois. For today and tonight, a couple periods of severe thunderstorms are expected today. The first one will mainly impact areas north of the Macomb to Pontiac line this morning and will be capable of producing strong winds. The second severe weather period will mainly be in the evening, but the storms may reach the Illinois River Valley as early as late afternoon. This second line of storms will be capable of wind gusts over 70 miles per hour, very large hail, and tornadoes. In addition, locally heavy rain may aggravate any lingering flooding from recent storms. Outside of the storms, the heat index is expected to range from 95 to 100 degrees today. For Friday through Wednesday, flooding is expected to develop along portions of the Spoon and Lemoyne rivers by Friday. Additional thunderstorms are expected Saturday night. A few of these will be capable of producing strong wind gusts. Spotter information statement. Spotter activation will likely be needed a couple times today. The first period will be between 10 a.m. and 1 p.m., with the second period between 4 p.m. and 8 p.m. Expected storm motion is toward the southeast around 45 miles per hour. The Peoria, Illinois climate summary for yesterday, June 10, 2026. Yesterday's high temperature of 89 degrees occurred at 12:32 p.m. The normal high is 82. Yesterday's low temperature of 67 degrees occurred at 9:36 p.m. The normal low is 61. 1.99 inches of precipitation fell yesterday, which brings the monthly total to 3.76 inches. This is 2.42 inches above normal. The total precipitation for the year now stands at 17.76 inches, which is 1.00 inches above normal. There were 13 cooling degree days yesterday, which is 6 above normal. This brings the monthly total to 99, which is 37 above normal. The yearly total since January 1st is 224, which is 60 above normal. The highest wind gust observed was 47 miles per hour from the west, which occurred at 1:14 p.m.
Thank you.

the average wind speed was 10 miles per hour. The normal high temperature for today is 82 degrees, and the normal low is 61. The record high for today is 99, which occurred in 1933, and the record low is 41, which occurred in 1972. Sunrise today is at 5:27 a.m. and sunset is at 8:30 p.m. The time is currently 6:02 a.m. Central Daylight Time. 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Now for the official National Weather Service forecast for Galesburg and surrounding areas of central and northwest Illinois. Today, mostly cloudy. A chance of showers and thunderstorms this morning, then showers with thunderstorms likely this afternoon. Breezy with highs in the mid-80s. South winds 10 to 15 miles an hour with gusts up to 25 miles an hour, increasing to 20 to 25 miles an hour with gusts up to 40 miles an hour this afternoon. Chance of rain 90%. Tonight, showers with thunderstorms likely until midnight, then mostly clear after midnight. Locally heavy rainfall possible until midnight. Breezy and less humid with lows in the upper 50s. West winds 20 to 25 miles an hour with gusts up to 35 miles an hour, diminishing to 5 to 10 miles an hour with gusts up to 20 miles an hour after midnight. Chance of rain near 100%. Friday, sunny. Highs around 80. West winds 5 to 10 miles an hour. Friday night, clear. Lows around 60. Southwest winds 5 to 10 miles an hour. Saturday, mostly sunny. A chance of showers and thunderstorms.

afternoon. Breezy. Highs in the mid-80s. South winds 10 to 15 miles an hour with gusts up to 25

morning. It will then fall below flood stage Saturday afternoon. Here is a flood statement. What? Flooding caused by excessive rainfall continues to be possible. Where? Portions of Illinois, including the following areas. Bureau, Hancock, Henderson, Henry, McDonough, Mercer, Putnam, Rock Island, Warren and Whiteside, Iowa, including the following areas. Cedar, Clinton, Des Moines, Henry, Iowa, Jefferson, Johnson, Keokuk, Lee, Louisa, Muscatine, Scott, Van Buren and Washington, and Northeast Missouri, including the following areas. Clark and Scotland. When? Through this evening. The following impacts are expected. Excessive runoff may result in flooding of rivers, creeks, streams, and other low-lying and flood-prone locations. Creeks and streams may rise out of their banks. Additional details. Several rounds of heavy rain producing thunderstorms will be seen across the watch area. Storms may redevelop over the same areas, resulting torrential rainfall and possibly several inches of rain. You should monitor later forecasts and be alert for possible flood warnings. Those living in areas prone to flooding should be prepared to take action should flooding develop. And now a discussion of hazardous weather conditions for the following county, Knox, Illinois. This hazardous weather outlook is for central Illinois and west central Illinois.

For today and tonight, a couple periods of severe thunderstorms are expected today. The first one will mainly impact areas north of the Macomb to Pontiac line this morning and will be capable of producing strong winds. The second severe weather period will mainly be in the evening, but the storms may reach the Illinois River Valley as early as late afternoon. This second line of storms will be capable of wind gusts over 70 miles per hour, very large hail, and tornadoes. In addition, locally heavy rain may aggravate any lingering flooding from recent storms. Outside of the storms, the heat index is expected to range from 95 to 100 degrees today. For Friday through Wednesday, flooding is expected to develop along portions of the Spoon and Lemoyne rivers by Friday. Additional thunderstorms are expected Saturday night. A few of these will be capable of producing strong wind gusts. Spotter information statement. Spotter activation will likely be needed a couple times today. The first period will be between 10 a.m. and 1 p.m., with the second period between 4 p.m. and 8 p.m. Expected storm motion is toward the southeast around 45 miles per hour. The time is currently 6:08 a.m. Central Daylight Time. 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Now for the official National Weather Service forecast for Galesburg and surrounding areas of central and northwest Illinois. Today, mostly cloudy. A chance of showers and thunderstorms this morning, then showers with thunderstorms likely this afternoon. Breezy with highs in the mid-80s. South winds 10 to 15 miles an hour with gusts up to 25 miles an hour, increasing to 20 to 25 miles an hour with gusts up to 40 miles an hour this afternoon. Chance of rain 90%. Tonight, showers with thunderstorms likely until midnight, then mostly clear after midnight. Locally heavy rainfall possible until midnight. Breezy and less humid with lows in the upper 50s. West winds 20 to 25 miles an hour with gusts up to 35 miles an hour, diminishing to 5 to 10 miles an hour with gusts up to 20 miles an hour after midnight. Chance of rain near 100%. Friday, sunny. Highs around 80. West winds 5 to 10 miles an hour. Friday night, clear. Lows around 60. Southwest winds 5 to 10 miles an hour. Saturday, mostly sunny. Thunderstorms in the afternoon. Highs in the mid-80s. South winds 10 to 15 miles an hour. Chance of rain 30%. Saturday night, showers with a chance of thunderstorms until midnight, then a chance of showers after midnight. Lows around 60. Chance of rain 80%. Sunday through Monday night, mostly clears. Highs in the mid-70s. Lows in the mid-50s. Tuesday, mostly sunny. Tuesday night, mostly clear until midnight, then becoming partly cloudy. Lows in the

carries a flood statement. What? Flooding caused by excessive rainfall continues to be possible. Where? Portions of Illinois, including the following areas.

99, which occurred in 1933, and the record low is 41, which occurred in 1972. Sunrise today is at 5:27 a.m. and sunset is at 8:30 p.m. The time is currently 6:17 a.m. Central Daylight Time. 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Now for the official National Weather Service forecast for Galesburg and the surrounding areas of central and northwest Illinois. Today, mostly cloudy. A chance of showers and thunderstorms this morning, then showers with thunderstorms likely this afternoon. Breezy with highs in the mid-80s. South winds 10 to 15 miles an hour with gusts up to 25 miles an hour. Increasing to 20 to 25 miles an hour with gusts up to 40 miles an hour this afternoon. 90%. Tonight, showers with thunderstorms likely until midnight, then mostly clear after midnight. Locally heavy rainfall possible until midnight. Breezy and less humid with lows in the upper 50s. West winds 20 to 25 miles an hour with gusts up to 35 miles an hour, diminishing to 5 to 10 miles an hour with gusts up to 20 miles an hour after midnight. Chance of rain near 100%. Friday, sunny. Highs around 80. West winds 5 to 10 miles an hour. Friday night, clear. Lows around 60. Southwest winds 5 to 10 miles an hour. Saturday, mostly sunny. A chance of showers and thunderstorms in the afternoons. Highs in the mid-80s. South winds 10 to 15 miles an hour. Chance of rain 30%. Saturday night, showers with a chance of thunderstorms until midnight. Then a chance of showers after midnight. Lows around 60. Chance of rain 80%. Sunday through Monday night, mostly clear. Highs in the mid-70s. Lows in the mid-50s. Tuesday, mostly sunny. A chance of showers in the afternoon. Highs in the upper 70s. Chance of rain 30%. Tuesday night, mostly clear until midnight, then becoming partly cloudy. Lows in the mid-50s. Wednesday, mostly sunny. Highs around 80. Again, the forecast for Galesburg and surrounding areas of central and northwest Illinois for today, mostly cloudy. A chance of showers and thunderstorms this morning, then showers with thunderstorms likely this afternoon. Breezy. Highs in the mid-80s. South winds 10 to 15 miles an hour with gusts up to 25 miles an hour. Increasing to 20 to 25 miles an hour with gusts up to 40 miles an hour this afternoon. Chance of rain 90%. At 6 a.m. in Galesburg, skies were cloudy. The temperature was 66 degrees, the dew point was 66, and the relative humidity was 100%. The wind was out at 8 miles an hour. The pressure was 29.77 inches on falling. Elsewhere around the area, at Moline, it was partly cloudy, with a temperature of 67. At Springfield, it was mostly cloudy, with a temperature of 67. It was cloudy, with a temperature of 67 at Peoria, 68 at Wilmington, and 67 at Macomb. At Quincy, the weather conditions were not available. And once again at 6 a.m. in Galesburg, under cloudy skies, the temperature was 66. Looking elsewhere around the Midwest at 6 a.m., Chicago was mostly cloudy and 67. Indianapolis had light rain and 69. St. Louis was mostly cloudy and 70. Kansas City was mostly cloudy and 78. Des Moines had light rain and 68. Milwaukee was partly cloudy and 68. Here is a flood statement. What? Flooding caused by excessive rainfall continues to be possible. Where? Portions of Illinois, including the following areas. Bureau, Hancock, Henderson, Henry, McDonough, Mercer, Putnam, Rock Island, Warren and Whiteside, Iowa, including the following areas. Cedar, Clinton, Des Moines, Henry, Iowa, Jefferson, Johnson, Keokuk, Lee, Louisa, Muscatine, Scott, Van Buren, and Washington, and Northeast Missouri, including the following areas, Clark and Scotland. When, through this evening, the following impacts are expected. Excessive runoff may result in flooding of rivers, creeks, streams, and other low-lying and flood-prone locations. Creeks and streams may rise out of their banks. Additional details,
Several rounds of heavy rain producing thunderstorms will be seen across the watch area. Storms may redevelop over the same areas, resulting in torrential rainfall and possibly several inches of rain. You should monitor later forecasts and be alert for possible flood warnings. Those living in areas prone to flooding should be prepared to take action should flooding develop. The following is a summary of watches, warnings, and advisories in effect. For the KZV-66 listening area, flood watch has been extended until 7 p.m. for the following counties: Henry, Mercer, and Warren. And now a discussion of hazardous weather conditions for the following counties: Knox, Illinois. This hazardous weather outlook is for central Illinois and west central Illinois. For today and tonight, a couple periods of severe thunderstorms are expected today. The first one will mainly impact areas north of the Macon to Pontiac line this morning and will be capable of producing strong winds. The second severe weather period will mainly be in the evening, but the storms may reach the Illinois River Valley as early as late afternoon. The second line of storms will be capable of wind gusts of over 70 miles per hour, very large hail, and tornadoes. In addition, locally heavy rain may aggravate any lingering flooding from recent storms. Outside of the storms, the heat index is expected to range from 95 to 100 degrees today. Southwest 10 to 15 miles an hour with gusts up to 20.

thunderstorms, showers, lows in the mid-60s, chance of rain 80%, Sunday through Monday, partly cloudy, highs in the mid-70s, lows in the mid-50s, Monday night, partly cloudy until midnight, then becoming mostly clear, lows in the mid-50s, Tuesday, sunny, a chance of showers in the afternoon, highs in the upper 70s, chance of rain 40%. Tuesday night, mostly clear until midnight, then becoming partly cloudy. Lows in the upper 50s. Wednesday, mostly sunny. High in the lower 80s. Again, the forecast for Springfield, Decatur, and surrounding areas of central Illinois for today, mostly sunny. The slight is expected to rise with thunderstorms this afternoon. Current wind 20 feet early Saturday. South winds 15 to 20 miles an hour with gusts up to 30 miles an hour. At 6 a.m. at Springfield, skies were mostly cloudy. The temperature was 67 degrees, the dew point was 66, and the low end humidity was 97%. The wind was south at 9 miles an hour. The pressure was 29.81 inches and steady. Elsewhere around central Illinois, it was partly cloudy, with a temperature of 66 degrees.

second line of storms will be capable of wind gusts over 70 miles per hour, very large hail, and tornadoes. In addition, local heavy rain may aggravate any lingering flooding from recent storms. Outside of the storms, the heat index is expected to range from 95 to 100 degrees today. For Friday through Wednesday, flooding is expected to develop along portions of the Stu and Lamoille rivers on Friday. Additional thunderstorms are expected Saturday night. A few of these will be capable of producing strong wind gusts. Fodder information statement. Fodder activation will likely be needed a couple times today. The first period will be between 10 and 4 p.m. The second period between 4 p.m. and 8 p.m. Expected storm motion is toward the southeast around 45 miles per hour. The Springfield, Illinois climate summary for yesterday, June 10, 2026. Yesterday's high temperature of 90 degrees occurred at 1:40 p.m. The normal high is 80 degrees. Yesterday's low temperature of 68 degrees occurred at 11:59 p.m. The normal low is 62. 0.88 inches of precipitation fell yesterday, which brings the monthly total to 3.02 inches. This is 1.42 inches above normal. The total precipitation for the year now stands at 20.12 inches, which is 3.31 inches above normal. There were 14 cooling degree days yesterday, which is 6 above normal. This brings the monthly total to 108, which is 37 above normal, which occurred at 1:14 p.m. of the first of 291, which is 88 years above normal. The highest wind gust observed was 48 miles per hour in the northwest, which occurred at 10:10 p.m. Today is 99, which occurred in 1933, and the record low is 41, which occurred in 1972. Sunrise today is at 5:27 a.m. and sunset is at 8:30 p.m. And now a discussion of hazardous weather conditions for the following county, Knox, Illinois. This hazardous weather outlook is for central Illinois and west central Illinois. For today and tonight, a couple periods of severe thunderstorms are expected to last.

capable of producing strong wind gusts. Our information station and other activities of fusion will be available to 10 and 10 p.m. Expected illumination speed around 45 miles per hour. 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Now for the official National Weather Service forecast for Springfield, Decatur, and surrounding areas of central Illinois. Today, mostly sunny. A slight chance of showers and thunderstorms this afternoon. Highs around 90. South winds 15 to 20 miles an hour with gusts up to 30 miles an hour. Chance of rain 20%. Heat index values up to 102% for wind 15 to 20 miles an hour with gusts up to 30 miles an hour. Chance of rain 20%. Heat index values up to 102% for wind. Tonight, mostly cloudy with showers with thunderstorms likely until midnight, then partly cloudy after midnight. Lows around 50. West winds 15 to 20 miles an hour with gusts up to 30 miles an hour, diminishing to 5 to 10 miles an hour with gusts up to 20 miles an hour tonight with showers. Chance of rain 90%. And no Friday, sunny. Highs in the lower 80s. West winds 5 to 10 miles an hour. Friday night, clear. Lows in the lower 60s. Southwest winds 5 to 10 miles an hour, becoming south after midnight. Saturday, mostly sunny. Highs in the mid-80s. South winds 10 to 15 miles an hour. Saturday night, a chance of thunderstorms. Showers. Lows in the mid-60s. Chance of rain 80%. Sunday through Monday, partly cloudy. Highs in the mid-70s. Lows in the mid-50s. Thunderstorms can be partly cloudy until midnight, then becoming mostly clear. South winds 10 to 15 in the mid-50s. Sunny. A chance of showers in the afternoon with a chance of highs in the upper 70s. Chance of rain 40%. Wednesday night, mostly clear until midnight, and becoming partly cloudy after Monday night. Lows in the upper 50s. Wednesday, mostly sunny. Highs in the lower 80s. Tuesday, mostly sunny forecast for Springfield and surrounding areas of central Illinois for today. Mostly sunny. A slight chance of showers and thunderstorms this afternoon. Highs around 90. South winds 15 to 20 miles an hour with gusts up to 30 miles an hour. Chance of rain 20%. Heat index values up to 100% this afternoon. At 6 a.m. at Springfield, skies were mostly cloudy. The temperature was 67 degrees, the dew point was 66, and the relative humidity was 97%. The wind was south at 9 miles an hour. The pressure was 29.81 inches and steady. Elsewhere around central Illinois, it was partly cloudy, with a temperature of 66 at Bloomington and 67 at Lincoln. It was mostly cloudy, with a temperature of 67 at Champaign and 67 at Decatur. It was cloudy, with a temperature of 67 at Peoria, 66 at Litchfield, and 66 at Jacksonville. At Taylorville and Quincy, the weather conditions were not available. And once again at 6 a.m. at Springfield, under mostly cloudy skies, the temperature was 67. Looking elsewhere around the Midwest at 6 a.m., Chicago was mostly cloudy and 67. Indianapolis had light rain and 69. St. Louis was mostly cloudy and 70. Kansas City was mostly cloudy and 78. Des Moines had light rain and 68. Milwaukee was mostly cloudy and 69. And now a discussion of hazardous weather conditions for the following county, Mason, Illinois. This hazardous weather outlook is for central Illinois and west central Illinois. For today and tonight, a couple periods of severe thunderstorms are expected today. The first one will mainly impact areas north of the Macomb to Pontiac line this morning and will be capable of producing strong winds. The second severe weather period will mainly be in the evening, but the storms may reach the Illinois River Valley as early as late afternoon. This second line of storms will be capable of wind gusts over 70 miles per hour, very large hail, and tornadoes.

Elkies, Illinois. Kent, Christian, Zurich. Morgan, Macon. Menard, Morgan, and Sangamon. This has its weather outlook is for Central Illinois, East Central Illinois, and West Central Illinois. For today and tonight, the heat index will again reach 100 degrees today. A lineup of severe thunderstorms is expected to move across the area this evening. These storms will be capable of wind gusts over 70 miles per hour, very large hail, and a few tornadoes. In addition, local heavy rain may aggravate any lingering flooding from recent storms. For Friday through Wednesday, additional thunderstorms are expected Saturday night. A few of these will be capable of producing strong wind gusts. Spotter information statements. Spotter activation will likely be needed between 15 and 10 p.m. Expected storm motion to soar to southeast around 45 miles per hour. The time is currently 6:38 a.m. Central Daylight Time. 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Now for the official National Weather Service forecast for Springfield, Decatur, and surrounding areas of Central Illinois. Today, mostly sunny. A slight chance of showers and thunderstorms this afternoon. Highs around 90. South winds 15 to 20 miles an hour with gusts up to 30 miles an hour. Chance of rain 20%. Up to 25 miles an hour.

Thank you.

cloudy until midnight, then becoming mostly clear. Lows in the mid-50s. Tuesday, sunny. A chance of showers in the afternoons. Highs in the upper 70s. Chance of rain 40%. Tuesday night, mostly clear until midnight, then becoming partly cloudy. Lows in the upper 50s. Wednesday, mostly sunny. Highs in the lower 80s. Again, the forecast for Springfield, Decatur, and surrounding areas of central Illinois for today, mostly sunny. A slight chance of showers and thunderstorms this afternoon. Highs around 90. South winds 15 to 20 miles an hour with gusts up to 30 miles an hour.

tonight. Chance of rain near 100%. Friday, sunny. Highs around 80s. West winds 5 to 10 miles an hour. Friday night, clear. Lows around 60. Southwest winds 5 to 10 miles an hour. Saturday, mostly sunny. A chance of showers and thunderstorms in the afternoon. Highs in the mid-80s. South winds 10 to 15 miles an hour. Chance of rain 30%. Saturday night, showers with a chance of thunderstorms until midnight, then a chance of showers after midnight. Lows around 60. Chance of rain 80%. Sunday through Monday night, mostly clear. Highs in the mid-70s. Lows in the mid-50s. Tuesday, mostly sunny. A chance of showers in the afternoon. Highs in the upper 70s. Chance of rain 30%. Tuesday night, mostly clear until midnight, then becoming partly cloudy. Lows in the mid-50s. Wednesday, mostly sunny. Highs around 80. Again, the forecast for Galesburg and surrounding areas of central and northwest Illinois for today, mostly cloudy. A chance of showers and thunderstorms this morning, then showers with thunderstorms likely this afternoon. Breezy. Highs in the mid-80s. South winds 10 to 15 miles an hour with gusts up to 25 miles an hour, increasing to 20 to 25 miles an hour with gusts up to 40 miles an hour this afternoon. Chance of rain 90%. At 6 a.m. in Galesburg, skies were cloudy. The temperature was 66 degrees, the dew point was 66, and the relative humidity was 100%. The wind was south at 8 miles an hour. The pressure was 29.77 inches and falling. Elsewhere around the area, it was mostly cloudy, with a temperature of 67 at Moline and 67 at Springfield. It was cloudy, with a temperature of 67 at Peoria, 68 at Burlington, and 67 at Macomb. At Quincy, the weather conditions were not available. And once again at 6 a.m. in Galesburg, under cloudy skies, the temperature was 66. Looking elsewhere around the Midwest at 6 a.m., Chicago was mostly cloudy, and 67. Indianapolis had light rain, and 69. St. Louis was mostly cloudy, and 70. Kansas City was mostly cloudy, and 78. Des Moines had light rain, and 68. Milwaukee was mostly cloudy, and 69. Here is a flood statement. What? Flooding caused by excessive rainfall continues to be possible. Where? Portions of Illinois, including the following areas: Bureau, Hancock, Henderson, Henry, McDonough, Mercer, Putnam, Rock Island, Warren and Whiteside, Iowa, including the following areas: Cedar, Clinton, Des Moines, Henry,

excessive runoff may result in flooding of rivers, creeks, streams, and other low-lying and flood-prone locations. Creeks and streams may rise out of their banks. Additional details. Several rounds of heavy rain producing thunderstorms will be seen across the wash area. Storms may redevelop over the same areas, resulting in torrential rainfall and possibly several inches of rain. You should monitor later forecasts and be alert for possible flood warnings. Those living in areas prone to flooding should be prepared to take action should flooding develop. The following is a summary of watches, warnings, and advisories in effect. For the KZV 66 listening area, flood watch has been extended until 7 p.m. for the following counties: Henry, Mercer, and Warren. And now a discussion of hazardous weather conditions for the following county: Knox, Illinois. This hazardous weather outlook is for central Illinois and west central Illinois. For today and tonight, a couple periods of severe thunderstorms are expected today. The first one will mainly impact areas north of the Macomb to Pontiac line this morning and will be capable of producing strong winds. The second severe weather period will mainly be in the evening, but the storms may reach the Illinois River Valley as early as late afternoon. This second line of storms will be capable of wind gusts over 70 miles per hour, very large hail, and tornadoes. In addition, locally heavy rain may aggravate any lingering flooding from recent storms. Outside of the storms, the heat index is expected to range from 95 to 100 degrees today. For Friday through Wednesday, flooding is expected to develop along portions of the Spoon and Lamoine rivers by Friday. Additional thunderstorms are expected Saturday night. A few of these will be capable of producing strong wind gusts. Otter information statement. Otter activation will likely be needed a couple times today. The first period will be between 10 a.m. and 1 p.m., with the second period between 4 p.m. and 8 p.m. Expected storm motion is toward the southeast around 45 miles per hour. Here is a river flood statement. The National Weather Service in Lincoln has issued a flood warning for the Spoon River at London Mills from Friday afternoon to late Saturday evening. At 11:45 p.m. Wednesday, the stage was 5.8 feet. The river is expected to rise above flood stage early tomorrow afternoon to a crest of 15.8 feet early Saturday morning. It will then fall below flood stage Saturday afternoon. The time is currently 6:55 a.m. Central Daylight Time. 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Now for the official National Weather Service forecast for Galesburg and surrounding areas of central and northwest Illinois. Today, mostly cloudy. A chance of showers and thunderstorms this morning, then showers with thunderstorms likely this afternoon. Leaving with highs in the mid-80s. South winds 10 to 15 miles an hour with winds up to 25 miles an hour. Increasing to 20 to 25 miles an hour with gusts up to 40 miles an hour this afternoon. Chance of rain 90%. Tonight, showers with thunderstorms likely until midnight, then mostly clear after midnight. Locally heavy rainfall possible until midnight. Breezy and less humid with lows in the upper 50s. West winds 20 to 25 miles an hour with gusts up to 35 miles an hour, diminishing to 5 to 10 miles an hour with gusts up to 20 miles an hour after midnight. Chance of rain near 100%. Friday, sunny. Highs around 80. West winds 5 to 10 miles an hour. Friday night, clear. Lows around 60. Southwest winds 5 to 10 miles an hour. Saturday, mostly sunny. A chance of showers and thunderstorms in the afternoon. Highs in the mid-80s. South winds 10 to 15 miles an hour. Chance of rain 30%. Saturday night, showers with a chance of thunderstorms until midnight, then a chance of showers after midnight. Lows around 60. Chance of rain 80%. Sunday through Monday night, mostly clear. Highs in the mid-70s. Lows in the mid-50s.

winds 15 to 20 miles an hour with gusts up to 30 miles an hour. Chance of rain 20%. Heat index values up to 102 this afternoon. The Springfield, Illinois climate summary for yesterday, June 10, 2026. Yesterday's high temperature of 90 degrees occurred at 1:40 p.m. The normal high is 83. Yesterday's low temperature of 68 degrees occurred at 11:59 p.m. The normal low is 62. 0.88 inches of precipitation fell yesterday, which brings the monthly total to 3.02 inches. This is 1.42 inches above normal. The total precipitation for the year now stands at 20.12 inches, which is 3.31 inches above normal. There were 14 cooling degree days yesterday, which is 6 above normal. This brings the monthly total to 100.

central Illinois and west central Illinois. For today and tonight, a couple periods of severe thunderstorms are expected today. The first one will mainly impact areas north of the Macon to Pontiac line this morning and will be capable of producing strong winds. The second severe weather period will mainly be in the evening, but the storms may reach the Illinois River Valley as early as late afternoon. This second line of storms will be capable of wind gusts over 70 miles per hour, very large hail, and tornadoes. In addition, local heavy rain may aggravate any lingering flooding from recent storms. Outside of the storms, the heat index is expected to range from 95 to 100 degrees today. For Friday through Wednesday, flooding is expected to develop along portions of the Spoon and Lamoille rivers by Friday. Additional thunderstorms are expected Saturday night. A few of these will be capable of producing strong wind gusts. Spotter information statement. Spotter activation will likely be needed a couple times today. The first period will be between 10 a.m. and 1 p.m., with the second period between 4 p.m. and 8 p.m. Expected storm motion is toward the southeast around 45 miles per hour. And now a discussion of hazardous weather conditions for the following counties in Illinois: Cass, Christian, DeWitt, Logan, Macon, Menard, Morgan, and Sangamon. This hazardous weather outlook is for central Illinois, east central Illinois, and west central Illinois. For today and tonight, the heat index will again reach 100 degrees today. A line of severe thunderstorms is expected to move across the area this evening. These storms will be capable of wind gusts over 70 miles per hour, very large hail, and a few tornadoes. In addition, locally heavy rain may aggravate any lingering flooding from recent storms. For Friday through Wednesday, additional thunderstorms are expected Saturday night. A few of these will be capable of producing strong wind gusts. Spotter information statement. Spotter activation will likely be needed between 6 p.m. and 10 p.m. Expected storm motion is toward the southeast around 45 miles per hour. The time is currently 7:05 a.m. Central Daylight Time. 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Now for the official National Weather Service forecast for Springfield, Decatur, and surrounding areas of central Illinois. Today, mostly sunny. A slight chance of showers and thunderstorms this afternoon. Highs around 90. South winds 15 to 20 miles an hour with gusts up to 30 miles an hour. Chance of rain 20%. Heat index values up to 102 this afternoon. Tonight, mostly cloudy with showers with thunderstorms likely until midnight, then partly cloudy after midnight. Lows around 60. West winds 15 to 20 miles an hour with gusts up to 30 miles an hour, diminishing to 5 to 10 miles an hour with gusts up to 20 miles an hour after midnight. Chance of rain 90%. Friday, sunny. Highs in the lower 80s. West winds 5 to 10 miles an hour. Friday night, clear. Lows in the lower 60s. Southwest winds 5 to 10 miles an hour, becoming south after midnight. Saturday, mostly sunny. Highs in the mid-80s. South winds 10 to 15 miles an hour. Saturday night, a chance of thunderstorms. Showers. Lows in the mid-60s. Chance of rain 80%. Sunday through Monday, partly cloudy. Highs in the mid-70s. Lows in the mid-50s. Monday night, partly cloudy until midnight, then becoming mostly clear. Lows in the mid-50s. Tuesday, sunny. A chance of showers in the afternoon. Highs in the upper 70s. Chance of rain 40%. Tuesday night, mostly clear until midnight, then becoming partly cloudy. Lows in the upper 50s. Wednesday, mostly sunny. Highs in the lower 80s. Again, the forecast for Springfield, Decatur, and surrounding areas of central Illinois for today, mostly sunny. A slight chance of showers and thunderstorms this afternoon. Highs around 90. South winds 15 to 20 miles an hour with gusts up to 30 miles an hour. Chance of rain 20%. Heat index values up to 102 this afternoon. At 7 a.m. at Springfield, skies were mostly sunny. The temperature was 68 degrees, the dew point was 66, and the relative humidity

was 93%. The wind was out at 12 miles an hour. The pressure was 29.79 inches and falling. Elsewhere around central Illinois, it was mostly sunny, with a temperature of 68 at Bloomington and 69 at Lincoln. It was partly sunny, with a temperature of 68 at Peoria, 68 at Champaign, 69 at Decatur, and 66 at Litchfield. At Taylorville, Jacksonville, and Country, the weather conditions were not available. And once again at 7 a.m. at Springfield, under mostly sunny skies, the temperature was 68. Looking elsewhere around the Midwest at 7 a.m., Chicago was mostly sunny and 68. Indianapolis had light rain and 69. St. Louis was partly sunny and 70. Kansas City was partly sunny and 78. Des Moines reported a thunderstorm and 69. Milwaukee was partly sunny and 70. And now a discussion of hazardous weather conditions for the following county, Mason, Illinois. This hazardous weather outlook is for central Illinois and west central Illinois. For today and tonight, a couple periods of severe thunderstorms are expected today. The first one will mainly impact areas north of the Macomb to Pontiac line this morning and will be capable of producing strong winds. The second severe weather period will mainly be in the evening, but the storms may reach the Illinois River Valley as early as late afternoon. This second line of storms will be capable of wind gusts over 70 miles per hour, very large hail, and tornadoes. In addition, locally heavy rain may aggravate any lingering flooding from recent storms. Outside of the storms, the heat index is expected to range from 95 to 100 degrees today. For Friday through Wednesday, flooding is expected to develop along portions of the Spring and Lamoille rivers on Friday.

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Now for the official National Weather Service forecast for Springfield, Decatur, and surrounding areas of Central Illinois. Today, mostly sunny. A slight chance of showers and thunderstorms this afternoon. Highs around 90. South winds 15 to 20 miles an hour with gusts up to 30 miles an hour. Chance of rain 20%. Heat index values up to 102 this afternoon. Tonight, mostly cloudy with showers with thunderstorms likely until midnight, then partly cloudy after midnight. Lows around 60. West winds 15 to 20 miles an hour with gusts up to 30 miles an hour, diminishing to 5 to 10 miles an hour with gusts up to 20 miles an hour after midnight.

10%. Friday, sunny. Highs in the lower 80s. West winds 5 to 10 miles an hour. Friday night, clear. Lows in the lower 60s. Southwest winds 5 to 10 miles an hour, becoming south after midnight. Saturday, mostly sunny. Highs in the mid 80s. South winds 10 to 15 miles an hour. Saturday night, a chance of thunderstorms. Showers. Lows in the mid 60s. Chance of rain 80%. Sunday through Monday, partly cloudy. Highs in the mid 70s. Lows in the mid 50s. Monday night, partly cloudy until midnight, then becoming mostly clear. Lows in the mid 50s. Tuesday, sunny. A chance of showers in the afternoon. Highs in the upper 70s. Chance of rain 40%. Tuesday night, mostly clear until midnight, then becoming partly cloudy. Lows in the upper 50s. Wednesday, mostly sunny. Highs in the lower 80s. Again, the forecast for Springfield, Peter, and surrounding areas of central Illinois for today, mostly sunny. A slight chance of showers and thunderstorms this afternoon. Highs around 90. South wind is 15 to 20 miles an hour with gusts up to 30 miles an hour. Chance of rain 20%. Heat in both medallions up to 100 to this afternoon's mix. At 7 a.m. in Springfield, skies were sunny. The temperature was 68 degrees, the dew point was 66, and the relative humidity was 93%. The wind was south at 12 miles an hour. The pressure was 29.79 inches and falling. Elsewhere around central Illinois, it was sunny, with a temperature of 68 at

flooding is expected to develop along portions of the Sioux and Lamoille rivers by Friday. Additional thunderstorms are expected Saturday night. A few of these will be capable of producing strong wind gusts. Other information statement. Other activation will likely be made a couple of times today. The first period will be between 10 a.m. and 1 p.m., with the second period between 4 p.m. and 8 p.m. Expected storm motion is towards the southeast around 45 miles per hour. And now a discussion of hazardous weather conditions for the following counties in Illinois: Cass, Christian, Duluth, Logan, Macon, Menard, Morgan, and Sangamon. This hazardous weather outlook is for Central Illinois, East Central Illinois, and West Central Illinois. For today and tonight, the heat index will again reach 100 degrees today. A line of severe thunderstorms is expected to move across the area this evening. These storms will be capable of wind gusts over 70 miles per hour, very large hail, and a few tornadoes. In addition, locally heavy rain may aggravate any lingering flooding from recent storms. For Friday through Wednesday, additional thunderstorms are expected Saturday night. A few of these will be capable of producing strong wind gusts. Spotter information statement. Spotter activation will likely be needed between 6 p.m. and 10 p.m. Expected storm motion is toward the southeast around 45 miles per hour. The time is currently 7:19 a.m. Central Daylight Time. 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Now for the official National Weather Service forecast for Springfield, Decatur, and surrounding areas of central Illinois. Today, mostly sunny. A slight chance of showers and thunderstorms this afternoon. Highs around 90. South winds 15 to 20 miles an hour with gusts up to 30 miles an hour. Chance of rain 20%. Heat index values up to 102 this afternoon. Tonight, mostly cloudy with showers with thunderstorms likely until midnight, then partly cloudy after midnight. Lows around 60. West winds 15 to 20 miles an hour with gusts up to 30 miles an hour, diminishing to 5 to 10 miles an hour with gusts up to 20 miles an hour after midnight. Chance of rain 90%. Friday, sunny. Highs in the lower 80s. West winds 5 to 10 miles an hour. Friday night, clear. Lows in the lower 60s. Southwest winds 5 to 10 miles an hour, becoming south after midnight. Saturday, mostly sunny. Highs in the mid-80s. South winds 10 to 15 miles an hour. Saturday night, a chance of thunderstorms. Showers. Lows in the mid-60s. Chance of rain 80%. Sunday through Monday, partly cloudy. Highs in the mid-70s. Lows in the mid-50s. Monday night, partly cloudy until midnight, then becoming mostly clear. Lows in the mid-50s. Tuesday, sunny. A chance of showers in the afternoon. Highs in the upper 70s. Chance of rain 40%. Tuesday night, mostly clear until midnight, then becoming partly cloudy. Lows in the upper 50s. Wednesday, mostly sunny. Highs in the lower 80s. Again, the forecast for Springfield, Decatur, and surrounding areas of central Illinois for today, mostly sunny. A slight chance of showers and thunderstorms this afternoon. Highs around 90. South winds 15 to 20 miles an hour with gusts up to 30 miles an hour. Chance of rain 20%. Heat index values up to 100 to this afternoon. At 7 a.m. at Springfield, skies were sunny. The temperature was 68 degrees, the dew point was 66, and the relative humidity was 93%. The wind was south at 12 miles an hour. The pressure was 29.79 inches and falling. Elsewhere around central Illinois, it was sunny, with a temperature of 68 at Bloomington and 69 at Lincoln. It was mostly sunny, with a temperature of 69 at Peoria, 69 at Champaign, 69 at Decatur, and 67 at Jacksonville. At Litchfield, it was partly sunny, with a temperature of 66. At Taylorville and Quincy, the weather conditions were not available. And once again at 7 a.m. at Springfield, under sunny skies, the temperature was 68.

working elsewhere around the Midwest at 7 a.m. Chicago was mostly sunny in 68. Indianapolis had light rain in 69. St. Louis was partly sunny in 70. Kansas City was partly sunny in 78. Des Moines reported a thunderstorm in 69. Milwaukee was partly sunny in 70. And now a discussion of hazardous weather conditions for the following county, Mason, Illinois. This hazardous weather outlook is for Central Illinois and West Central Illinois. For today and tonight, a couple periods of severe thunderstorms are expected today. The first one will mainly impact areas north of the Macomb to Pontiac line this morning and will be capable of producing strong winds. The second severe weather period will mainly be in the evening, but the storms may reach the Illinois River Valley as early as late afternoon. This second line of storms will be capable of wind gusts over 70 miles per hour, very large hail, and tornadoes. In addition, locally heavy rain may aggravate any lingering flooding from recent storms. Outside of the storms, the heat index is expected to range from 95 to 100 degrees today. For Friday through Wednesday, flooding is expected to develop along portions of the Spoon and Rumbling Rivers by Friday. Additional thunderstorms are expected Saturday night. A few of these will be capable of producing strong wind gusts. Spotter information statements. Spotter activation will likely be needed a couple times today. The first period will be between 10 a.m. and 1 p.m., with the second period between 4 p.m. and 8 p.m. Expected storm motion toward the southeast around 45 miles per hour. And now a discussion of hazardous weather conditions for the following counties in Illinois: Cass, Christian, DeWitt, Logan, Macon, Menard, Morgan, and Sangamon. This hazardous weather outlook is for Central Illinois, East Central Illinois, and West Central Illinois. For today and tonight, the heat index will again reach 100 degrees today. A line of severe thunderstorms is expected to move across the area this evening. These storms will be capable of wind gusts over 70 miles per hour, very large hail, and a few tornadoes. In addition, locally heavy rain may aggravate any lingering flooding from recent storms. For Friday through Wednesday, additional thunderstorms are expected Saturday night. A few of these will be capable of producing strong wind gusts. Spotter information statement. Spotter activation will likely be needed between 6 p.m. and 10 p.m. Expected storm motion is toward the southeast around 45 miles per hour. The time is currently 7:25 a.m. Central Daylight Time. 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Now for the official National Weather Service forecast for Springfield, Decatur, and surrounding areas of Central Illinois. Today, mostly sunny. A slight chance of showers and thunderstorms this afternoon. Highs around 90. South winds 15 to 20 miles an hour with gusts up to 30 miles an hour. Chance of rain 20%. Heat index values up to 100 this afternoon. Tonight, mostly cloudy with showers with thunderstorms.

sunny. Highs in the lower 80s. West wind 5 to 10 miles an hour. Friday night, clear. Lows in the lower 60s. Southwest wind 5 to 10 miles an hour.

Additional thunderstorms are expected Saturday night. A few of these will be capable of producing strong wind gusts. Spotter information statement. Spotter activation will likely be needed a couple times today. The first period will be between 10 a.m. and 1 p.m., with the second period between 4 p.m. and 8 p.m. Expected storm motion is toward the southeast around 45 miles per hour. The Springfield, Illinois climate summary for yesterday, June 10, 2026. Yesterday's high temperature of 90 degrees occurred at 1:40 p.m. The normal high is 83. Yesterday's low temperature of 68 degrees occurred at 11:59 p.m. The normal low is 62. 0.88 inches of precipitation fell yesterday, which brings the monthly total to 3.02 inches. This is 1.42 inches above normal. The total precipitation for the year now stands at 20.12 inches, which is 3.31 inches above normal. There were 14 cooling degree days yesterday, which is 6 above normal. This brings the monthly total to 108, which is 37 above normal. The yearly total since January 1st is 291, which is 86 above normal. The highest wind gust observed was 48 miles per hour from the northwest, which occurred at 10:10 p.m. Yesterday, the average wind speed was 10 miles per hour. The normal high temperature for today is 83 degrees, and the normal low is 63. The record high for today is 99, which occurred in 1933, and the record low is 42, which occurred in 1972. Sunrise today is at 5:30 a.m. and sunset is at 8:27 p.m. And now a discussion of hazardous weather conditions for the following counties in Illinois: Cass, Christian, DeWitt, Logan, Macon, Menard, Morgan, and Sangamon. This hazardous weather outlook is for Central Illinois, East Central Illinois, and West Central Illinois. For today and tonight, the heat index will again reach 100 degrees today. A line of severe thunderstorms is expected to move across the area this evening. These storms will be capable of wind gusts over 70 miles per hour, very large hail, and a few tornadoes. In addition, locally heavy rain may aggravate any lingering flooding from recent storms.

For Friday through Wednesday, additional thunderstorms are expected Saturday night. A few of these will be capable of producing strong wind gusts. Spotter information statement. Spotter activation will likely be needed between 6 p.m. and 10 p.m. Expected storm motion is toward the southeast around 45 miles per hour. The time is currently 7:30. Spotter activation will likely be needed between 6 p.m. and 10 p.m. Expected storm motion is toward the southeast around 45 miles per hour. The time is currently 7:33 a.m. Central Daylight Time. 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Now for the official National Weather Service forecast for Springfield, Decatur, and surrounding areas of central Illinois. Today, mostly sunny. A slight chance of showers and thunderstorms this afternoon. Highs around 90. South winds 15 to 20 miles an hour with gusts up to 30 miles an hour. Chance of rain 20%. Heat index values up to 102 this afternoon. Tonight, mostly cloudy with showers with thunderstorms likely until midnight, then partly cloudy after midnight. Lows around 60. West winds 15 to 20 miles an hour with gusts up to 30 miles an hour, diminishing to 5 to 10 miles an hour with gusts up to 20 miles an hour after midnight. Chance of rain 90%. Friday, sunny. Highs in the lower 80s. West winds 5 to 10 miles an hour. Friday night, clear. Lows in the lower 60s. Southwest winds 5 to 10 miles an hour, becoming south after midnight. Saturday, mostly sunny. Highs in the mid-80s. South winds 10 to 15 miles an hour. Saturday night, a chance of thunderstorms. Showers. Lows in the mid-60s. Chance of rain 80%. Sunday through Monday, partly cloudy. Highs in the mid-70s. Lows in the mid-50s. Monday night, partly cloudy until midnight, then becoming mostly clear. Lows in the mid-50s. Tuesday, sunny. A chance of showers in the afternoon. Highs in the upper 70s. Chance of rain 40%. Tuesday night, mostly clear until midnight, then becoming partly cloudy. Lows in the upper 50s. Wednesday, mostly sunny. Highs in the lower 80s. Again, the forecast for Springfield, Decatur, and surrounding areas of central Illinois for today, mostly sunny. A slight chance of showers and thunderstorms this afternoon. Highs around 90. South winds 15 to 20 miles an hour with gusts up to 30 miles an hour. Chance of rain 20%. Heat index values up to 102 this afternoon. At 7 a.m. at Springfield, skies were sunny. The temperature was 68 degrees, the dew point was 66, and the relative humidity was 93%. The wind was south at 12 miles an hour. The pressure was 29.79 inches and falling. Elsewhere around central Illinois, it was sunny, with a temperature of 68 at Bloomington and 69 at Lincoln. It was mostly sunny, with a temperature of 69 at Peoria, 69 at Champaign, 69 at Decatur, and 67 at Jacksonville. At Litchfield, it was partly sunny, with a temperature of 66. At Taylorville and Quincy, the weather conditions were not available. And once again at 7 a.m. at Springfield, under sunny skies, the temperature was 68. Looking elsewhere around the Midwest at 7 a.m., Chicago was mostly sunny, and 68. Indianapolis had light rain, and 69. St. Louis was partly sunny, and 70. Kansas City was partly sunny, and 78. Des Moines reported a thunderstorm, and 69. Milwaukee was partly sunny, and 70. And now a discussion of hazardous weather conditions for the following county, Mason, Illinois. This hazardous weather outlook is for central Illinois and west central Illinois. For today and tonight, a couple periods of severe thunderstorms are expected today. The first one will mainly impact areas north of the Macomb to Pontiac line this morning and will be capable of producing strong winds. The second severe weather period will mainly be in the evening, but the storms may reach the Illinois River Valley as early as late afternoon. This second line of storms will be capable of wind gusts over 70 miles per hour, very large hail, and tornadoes.

weather conditions for the following counties in Illinois: Cass, Christian, DeWitt, Logan, Macon, Menard, Morgan, and Sangamon. This hazardous weather outlook is for Central Illinois, East Central Illinois, and West Central Illinois. For today and tonight, the heat index will again reach 100 degrees today. A line of severe thunderstorms is expected to move across the area this evening. These storms will be capable of wind gusts over 70 miles per hour, very large hail, and a few tornadoes. In addition, locally heavy rain may aggravate any lingering flooding from recent storms. For Friday through Wednesday, additional thunderstorms are expected Saturday night. A few of these will be capable of producing strong wind gusts. Spotter information statement. Spotter activation will likely be needed between 6 p.m. and 10 p.m. Expected storm motion is toward the southeast around 45 miles per hour. The time is currently 7:39 a.m. Central Daylight Time. 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Now for the official National Weather Service forecast for Springfield, Decatur, and surrounding areas of Central Illinois. Rest of today, mostly sunny. A slight chance of showers and thunderstorms this afternoon. Highs around 90. South winds 15 to 20 miles an hour with gusts up to 30 miles an hour. Chance of rain 20%. Heat index values up to 102 this afternoon. Tonight, mostly cloudy with showers with thunderstorms likely until midnight, then partly cloudy after midnight. Lows around 60. West winds 15 to 20 miles an hour with gusts up to 30 miles an hour, diminishing to 5 to 10 miles an hour with gusts up to 20 miles an hour after midnight. Chance of rain 90%. Friday, sunny. Highs in the lower 80s. West winds 5 to 10 miles an hour. Friday night, clear. Lows in the lower 60s. Southwest winds 5 to 10 miles an hour, becoming south after midnight. Saturday, mostly sunny. Highs in the mid-80s. South winds 10 to 15 miles an hour. Saturday night, a chance of thunderstorms. Showers. Lows in the mid-60s. Chance of rain 80%. Sunday through Monday, partly cloudy. Highs in the mid-70s. Lows in the mid-50s. Monday night, partly cloudy until midnight, then becoming mostly clear. Lows in the mid-50s. Tuesday, sunny. A chance of showers in the afternoon. Highs in the upper 70s. Chance of rain 40%. Tuesday night, mostly clear until midnight, then becoming partly cloudy. Lows in the upper 50s. Wednesday, mostly sunny. Highs in the lower 80s. Again, the forecast for Springfield, Decatur, and surrounding areas of Central Illinois for the rest of today, mostly sunny. A slight chance of showers and thunderstorms this afternoon. Highs around 90. South winds 15 to 20 miles an hour with gusts up to 30 miles an hour. Chance of rain 20%. Heat index values up to 102 this afternoon. At 7 a.m. at Springfield, skies were sunny. The temperature was 68 degrees, the dew point was 66, and the relative humidity was 93%. The wind was south at 12 miles an hour. The pressure was 29.79 inches and falling. Elsewhere around Central Illinois, it was sunny, with a temperature of 68 at Bloomington and 69 at Lincoln. It was mostly sunny, with a temperature of 69 at Peoria, 69 at Champaign, 69 at Decatur, and 67 at Jacksonville. At Litchfield, it was partly sunny, with a temperature of 66. At Taylorville and Quincy, the weather conditions were not available. And once again at 7 a.m. at Springfield, under sunny skies, the temperature was 68. Looking elsewhere around the Midwest at 7 a.m., Chicago was mostly sunny and 68. Indianapolis had light rain and 69. St. Louis was partly sunny and 70. Kansas City was partly sunny and 78. Des Moines reported a thunderstorm and 69. Milwaukee was partly sunny and 70. And now a discussion of hazardous weather conditions for the following county: Mason, Illinois. This hazardous weather outlook is for Central Illinois and West Central Illinois. For today and tonight, a couple periods.

severe thunderstorms are expected today. The first one will mainly impact areas north of the Macomb to Pontiac line this morning and will be capable of producing strong winds. The second severe weather period will mainly be in the evening, but the storms may reach the Illinois River Valley as early as late afternoon. This second line of storms will be capable of wind gusts over 70 miles per hour, very large hail, and tornadoes. In addition, locally heavy rain may aggravate any lingering flooding from recent storms. Outside of the storms, the heat index is expected to range from 95 to 100 degrees today. For Friday through Wednesday, flooding is expected to develop along portions of the Spoon and Lamoille rivers by Friday. Additional thunderstorms are expected Saturday night. A few of these will be capable of producing strong wind gusts. Spotter information statement. Spotter activation will likely be needed a couple times today. The first period will be between 10 a.m. and 1 p.m., with the second period between 4 p.m. and 8 p.m. Expected storm motion is toward the southeast around 45 miles per hour. And now a discussion of hazardous weather conditions for the following counties in Illinois: Cass, Christian, DeWitt, Logan, Macon, Menard, Morgan, and Sangamon. This hazardous weather outlook is for Central Illinois, East Central Illinois, and West Central Illinois. For today and tonight, the heat index will again reach 100 degrees today. A line of severe thunderstorms is expected to move across the area this evening. These storms will be capable of wind gusts over 70 miles per hour, very large hail, and a few tornadoes. In addition, locally heavy rain may aggravate any lingering flooding from recent storms. For Friday through Wednesday, additional thunderstorms are expected Saturday night. A few of these will be capable of producing strong wind gusts. Spotter information statement. Spotter activation will likely be needed between 6 p.m. and 10 p.m. Expected storm motion is toward the southeast around 45 miles per hour. The Springfield, Illinois climate summary for yesterday, June 10, 2026. Yesterday's high temperature of 90 degrees occurred at 1:40 p.m. The normal high is 83. Yesterday's low temperature of 68 degrees occurred at 11:59 p.m. The normal low is 62. 0.88 inches of precipitation fell yesterday, which brings the monthly total to 3.02 inches. This is 1.42 inches above normal. The total precipitation for the year now stands at 20.12 inches, which is 3.31 inches above normal. There were 14 cooling degree days yesterday, which is 6 above normal. This brings the monthly total to 108, which is 37 above normal. The yearly total since January 1st is 291, which is 86 above normal. The highest wind gust observed was 48 miles per hour from the northwest, which occurred at 10:10 p.m. Yesterday, the average wind speed was 10 miles per hour. The normal high temperature for today is 83 degrees, and the normal low is 63. The record high for today is 99, which occurred in 1933, and the record low is 42, which occurred in 1972. Sunrise today is at 5:30 a.m. and sunset is at 8:27 p.m. The time is currently 7:47 a.m. Central Daylight Time. 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Now for the official National Weather Service forecast for Springfield, Decatur, and surrounding areas of Central Illinois. Rest of today, mostly sunny. A slight chance of showers and thunderstorms this afternoon. Highs around 90. South winds 15 to 20 miles an hour with gusts up to 30 miles an hour. Chance of rain 20%. Heat index values up to 102 this afternoon. Tonight, mostly cloudy with showers with thunderstorms likely until midnight, then partly cloudy after midnight. Lows around 60. West winds 15 to 20 miles an hour with gusts up to 30 miles an hour, diminishing to 5 to 10 miles an hour with gusts up to 20 miles an hour after midnight. Chance of rain 90%. Friday, sunny. Highs in the lower 80s. West winds 5 to 10 miles an hour. Friday night, clear. Lows in the lower 60s. Southwest winds 5 to 10 miles an hour, becoming south after midnight. Saturday, mostly sunny. Highs in the mid-80s. South winds 10 to 15 miles an hour. Saturday night, a chance of

Thunderstorms. Showers. Lows in the mid-60s. Chance of rain 80%. Sunday through Monday, partly cloudy. Highs in the mid-70s. Lows in the mid-50s. Monday night, partly cloudy until midnight, then becoming mostly clear. Lows in the mid-50s. Tuesday, sunny. A chance of showers in the afternoon. Highs in the upper 70s. Chance of rain 40%. Tuesday night, mostly clear until midnight, then becoming partly cloudy. Lows in the upper 50s. Wednesday, mostly sunny. Highs in the lower 80s. Again, the forecast for Springfield, Decatur, and surrounding areas of central Illinois for the rest of today, mostly sunny. A slight chance of showers and thunderstorms this afternoon. Highs around 90. South winds 15 to 20 miles an hour with gusts up to 30 miles an hour. Chance of rain 20%. Heat index values up to 102 this afternoon. At 7 a.m. at Springfield, skies were sunny. The temperature was 68 degrees, the dew point was 66, and the relative humidity was 93%. The wind was out at 12 miles an hour. The pressure was 29.79 inches and falling. Elsewhere around central Illinois, it was sunny, with a temperature of 68 at Bloomington and 69 at Lincoln. It was mostly sunny, with a temperature of 69 at Peoria, 69 at Champaign, 69 at Decatur, and 67 at Jacksonville. At Litchfield, it was partly sunny, with a temperature of 66. At Taylorville and Quincy, the weather conditions were not available. And once again at 7 a.m. at Springfield, under sunny skies, the temperature was 68. Looking elsewhere around the Midwest at 7 a.m., Chicago was mostly sunny and 68. Indianapolis had light rain and 69. St. Louis was partly sunny and 70. Kansas City was partly sunny and 78. Des Moines reported a thunderstorm and 69. Milwaukee was partly sunny and 70. And now a discussion of hazardous weather conditions for the following county, Mason, Illinois. This hazardous weather outlook is for central Illinois and west central Illinois. For today and tonight, a couple periods of severe thunderstorms are expected today. The first one will mainly impact areas north of the Macomb to Pontiac line this morning and will be capable of producing strong winds. The second severe weather period will mainly be in the evening, but the storms may reach the Illinois River Valley as early as late afternoon. This second line of storms will be capable of wind gusts over 70 miles per hour, very large hail, and tornadoes. In addition, locally heavy rain may aggravate any lingering flooding from recent storms. Outside of the storms, the heat index is expected to range from 95 to 100 degrees today. For Friday through Wednesday, flooding is expected to develop along portions of the Spoon and Lamoille rivers by Friday. Additional thunderstorms are expected Saturday night. A few of these will be capable of producing strong wind gusts. Spotter information statement. Spotter activation will likely be needed a couple times today. The first period will be between 10 a.m. and 1 p.m., with the second period between 4 p.m. and 8 p.m. Expected storm motion is toward the southeast around 45 miles per hour. And now a discussion of hazardous weather conditions for the following counties in Illinois: Cass, Christian, DeWitt, Logan, Macon, Menard, Morgan, and Sangamon. This hazardous weather outlook is for central Illinois, east central Illinois, and west central Illinois. For today and tonight, the heat index will again reach 100 degrees today. A line of severe thunderstorms is expected to move across the area this evening. These storms will be capable of wind gusts over 70 miles per hour, very large hail, and a few tornadoes. In addition, locally heavy rain may aggravate any lingering flooding from recent storms. For Friday through Wednesday, additional thunderstorms are expected Saturday night. A few of these will be capable of producing strong wind gusts. Spotter information statement. Spotter activation will likely be needed between 6 p.m. and 10 p.m. Expected storm motion is toward the southeast around 45 miles per hour. The time is currently 7:53 a.m. Central Daylight Time. 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

next for Springfield, Decatur, and surrounding areas of central Illinois. Rest of today, mostly sunny. A slight chance of showers and thunderstorms this afternoon. Highs around 90. South winds 15 to 20 miles an hour with gusts up to 30 miles an hour. Chance of rain 20%. Heat index values up to 102 this afternoon. Tonight, mostly cloudy with showers with thunderstorms likely until midnight, then partly cloudy after midnight. Lows around 60. West winds 15 to 20 miles an hour with gusts up to 30 miles an hour, diminishing to 5 to 10 miles an hour with gusts up to 20 miles an hour after midnight. Chance of rain 90%. Friday, sunny. Highs in the lower 80s. West winds 5 to 10 miles an hour. Friday night, clear. Lows in the lower 60s. Southwest winds 5 to 10 miles an hour, becoming south after midnight. Saturday, mostly sunny. Highs in the mid-80s. South winds 10 to 15 miles an hour. Saturday night, a chance of thunderstorms. Showers. Lows in the mid-60s. Chance of rain 80%. Sunday through Monday, partly cloudy. Highs in the mid-70s. Lows in the mid-50s. Monday night, partly cloudy until midnight, then becoming mostly clear. Lows in the mid-50s. Tuesday, sunny. A chance of showers in the afternoon. Highs in the upper 70s. Chance of rain 40%. Tuesday night, mostly clear until midnight, then becoming partly cloudy. Lows in the upper 50s. Wednesday, mostly sunny. Highs in the lower 80s. Again, the forecast for Springfield, Decatur and surrounding areas of central Illinois for the rest of today, mostly sunny. A slight chance of showers and thunderstorms this afternoon. Highs around 90. South winds 15 to 20 miles an hour with gusts up to 30 miles an hour. Chance of rain 20%. Heat index values up to 102 this afternoon. At 7 a.m. at Springfield, skies were sunny. The temperature was 68 degrees. The dew point

be in the evening, but the storms may reach the Illinois River Valley as early as late afternoon. This second line of storms will be capable of wind gusts over 70 miles per hour, very large hail, and tornadoes. In addition, locally heavy rain may aggravate any lingering flooding from recent storms. Outside of the storms, the heat index is expected to range from 95 to 100 degrees today. For Friday through Wednesday, flooding is expected to develop along portions of the Spoon and Lemoyne rivers by Friday. Additional thunderstorms are expected Saturday night. A few of these will be capable of producing strong wind gusts. Spotter information statement. Spotter activation will likely be needed a couple times today. The first period will be between 10 a.m. and 1 p.m., with the second period between 4 p.m. and 8 p.m. Expected storm motion is toward the southeast around 45 miles per hour. And now a discussion of hazardous weather conditions for the following counties in Illinois: Cass, Christian, DeWitt, Logan, Macon, Menard, Morgan, and Sangamon. This hazardous weather outlook is for central Illinois, east central Illinois, and west central Illinois. For today and tonight, the heat index will again reach 100 degrees today. A line of severe thunderstorms is expected to move across the area this evening. These storms will be capable of wind gusts over 70 miles per hour, very large hail, and a few tornadoes. In addition, locally heavy rain may aggravate any lingering flooding from recent storms. For Friday through Wednesday, additional thunderstorms are expected Saturday night. A few of these will be capable of producing strong wind gusts. Spotter information statement. Spotter activation will likely be needed between 6 p.m. and 10 p.m. Expected storm motion is toward the southeast around 45 miles per hour. The time is currently 7:59 a.m. Central Daylight Time. 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Now for the official National Weather Service forecast for Springfield, Decatur, and surrounding areas of central Illinois. Rest of today, mostly sunny. A slight chance of showers and thunderstorms this afternoon. Highs around 90. South winds 15 to 20 miles an hour with gusts up to 30 miles an hour. Chance of rain 20%. Heat index values up to 102 this afternoon. Tonight, mostly cloudy with showers with thunderstorms likely until midnight, then partly cloudy after midnight. Lows around 60. West winds 15 to 20 miles an hour with gusts up to 30 miles an hour, diminishing to 5 to 10 miles an hour with gusts up to 20 miles an hour after midnight. Chance of rain 90%. Friday, sunny. Highs in the lower 80s. West winds 5 to 10 miles an hour. Friday night, clear. Lows in the lower 60s. Southwest winds 5 to 10 miles an hour, becoming south after midnight. Saturday, mostly sunny. Highs in the mid-80s. South winds 10 to 15 miles an hour. Saturday night, a chance of thunderstorms. Showers. Lows in the mid-60s. Chance of rain 80%. Sunday through Monday, partly cloudy. Highs in the mid-70s. Lows in the mid-50s. Monday night, partly cloudy until midnight, then becoming mostly clear. Lows in the mid-50s. Tuesday, sunny. A chance of showers in the afternoon. Highs in the upper 70s. Chance of rain 40%. Tuesday night, mostly clear until midnight, then becoming partly cloudy. Lows in the upper 50s. Wednesday, mostly sunny. Highs in the lower 80s. Again, the forecast for Springfield, Decatur, and surrounding areas of central Illinois for the rest of today, mostly sunny. A slight chance of showers and thunderstorms this afternoon. Highs around 90. South winds 15 to 20 miles an hour with gusts up to 30 miles an hour. Chance of rain 20%. Heat index values up to 102 this afternoon. The Springfield, Illinois climate summary for yesterday, June 10, 2026. Yesterday's high temperature of 90 degrees occurred at 1:40 p.m. The normal high is 83. Yesterday's low temperature of 68 degrees occurred at 11:59 p.m. The normal low is 62. 0.88 inches of precipitation fell yesterday, which brings the monthly total to 3.02 inches. This is 1.42.

inches above normal. The total precipitation for the year now stands at 20.12 inches, which is 3.31 inches above normal. There were 14 cooling degree days yesterday, which is 6 above normal. This brings the monthly total to 108, which is 37 above normal. The yearly total since January 1st is 291, which is 86 above normal. The highest wind gust observed was 48 miles per hour from the northwest, which occurred at 10:10 p.m. Yesterday the average wind speed was 10 miles per hour. The normal high temperature for today is 83 degrees, and the normal low is 63. The record high for today is 99, which occurred in 1933, and the record low is 42, which occurred in 1972. Sunrise today is at 5:30 a.m. and sunset is at 8:27 p.m. And now a discussion of hazardous weather conditions for the following county, Mason, Illinois. This hazardous weather outlook is for Central Illinois and West Central Illinois. For today and tonight, a couple periods of severe thunderstorms are expected today. The first one will mainly impact areas north of the Macomb to Pontiac line this morning and will be capable of producing strong winds. The second severe weather period will mainly be in the evening, but the storms may reach the Illinois River Valley as early as late afternoon. This second line of storms will be capable of wind gusts over 70 miles per hour, very large hail, and tornadoes. In addition, locally heavy rain may aggravate any lingering flooding from recent storms. Outside of the storms, the heat index is expected to range from 95 to 100 degrees today. For Friday through Wednesday, flooding is expected to develop along portions of the Spoon and Lamoille rivers by Friday. Additional thunderstorms are expected Saturday night. A few of these will be capable of producing strong wind gusts. Spotter information statement. Spotter activation will likely be needed a couple times today. The first period will be between 10 a.m. and 1 p.m., with the second period between 4 p.m. and 8 p.m. Expected storm motion is toward the southeast around 45 miles per hour. And now a discussion of hazardous weather conditions for the following counties in Illinois: Cass, Christian, DeWitt, Logan, Macon, Menard, Morgan, and Sangamon. This hazardous weather outlook is for Central Illinois, East Central Illinois, and West Central Illinois. For today and tonight, the heat index will again reach 100 degrees today. A line of severe thunderstorms is expected to move across the area this evening. These storms will be capable of wind gusts over 70 miles per hour, very large hail, and a few tornadoes. In addition, locally heavy rain may aggravate any lingering flooding from recent storms. For Friday through Wednesday, additional thunderstorms are expected Saturday night. A few of these will be capable of producing strong wind gusts. Spotter information statement. Spotter activation will likely be needed between 6 p.m. and 10 p.m. Expected storm motion is toward the southeast around 45 miles per hour. The time is currently 8:05 a.m. Central Daylight Time. 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Now for the official National Weather Service forecast for Springfield, Decatur, and surrounding areas of Central Illinois. West of today, mostly sunny. A slight chance of showers and thunderstorms this afternoon. Highs around 90. South winds 15 to 20 miles an hour with gusts up to 30 miles an hour. Chance of rain 20%. Heat index values up to 102 this afternoon. Tonight, mostly cloudy with showers with thunderstorms likely until midnight, then partly cloudy after midnight. Lows around 60. West winds 15 to 20 miles an hour with gusts up to 30 miles an hour, diminishing to 5 to 10 miles an hour with gusts up to 20 miles an hour after midnight. Chance of rain 90%. Friday, sunny. Highs in the lower 80s. West winds 5 to 10 miles an hour. Friday night, clear. Lows in the lower 60s. Southwest winds 5 to 10 miles an hour, becoming south after midnight. Saturday, mostly sunny. Highs in the mid-80s. South winds 10 to 15 miles an hour. Saturday night, a chance of thunderstorms. Showers. Lows in the mid-60s. Chance of rain 80%. Sunday through Monday, partly cloudy. Highs in the mid-70s. Lows in the mid-50s. Monday night, partly cloudy.

cloudy until midnight, then becoming mostly clear. Lows in the mid-50s. Tuesday, sunny. A chance of showers in the afternoon. Highs in the upper 70s. Chance of rain 40%. Tuesday night, mostly clear until midnight, then becoming partly cloudy. Lows in the upper 50s. Wednesday, mostly sunny. Highs in the lower 80s. Again, the forecast for Springfield, Decatur and surrounding areas of central Illinois for the rest of today, mostly sunny. A slight chance of showers and thunderstorms this afternoon. Highs around 90. South winds 15 to 20 miles an hour with gusts up to 30 miles an hour. Chance of rain 20%. Heat index values up to 102 this afternoon. At 8 a.m. at Springfield, skies were partly sunny. The temperature was 72 degrees, the dew point was 67, and the relative humidity was 84%. The wind was south at 12 miles an hour. The pressure was 29.80 inches and rising. Elsewhere around central Illinois, it was sunny, with a temperature of 71 at Bloomington, 72 at Decatur, 72 at Lincoln, and 72 at Jacksonville. It was mostly sunny, with a temperature of 70 at Peoria, and 68 at Litchfield. At Champaign, it was partly sunny, with a temperature of 70. At Taylorville, in Quincy, the weather conditions were not available. And once again at 8 a.m. at Springfield, under partly sunny skies, the temperature was 72. Looking elsewhere around the Midwest at 8 a.m., Chicago was mostly sunny, and 70. Indianapolis was partly sunny, and 71. St. Louis was partly sunny, and 73. Kansas City was partly sunny, and 78. Des Moines reported a thunderstorm, and 67. Milwaukee was partly sunny, and 73. And now a discussion of hazardous weather conditions for the following county, Mason, Illinois. This hazardous weather outlook is for central Illinois and west central Illinois. For today and tonight, a couple periods of severe thunderstorms are expected today. The first one will mainly impact areas north of the Macomb to Pontiac line this morning and will be capable of producing strong winds. The second severe weather period will mainly be in the evening, but the storms may reach the Illinois River Valley as early as late afternoon. This second line of storms will be capable of wind gusts over 70 miles per hour, very large hail, and tornadoes. In addition, locally heavy rain may aggravate any lingering flooding from recent storms. Outside of the storms, the heat index is expected to range from 95 to 100 degrees today. For Friday through Wednesday, flooding is expected to develop along portions of the Spoon and Lemoyne rivers by Friday. Additional thunderstorms are expected Saturday night. A few of these will be capable of producing strong wind gusts. Spotter information statement. Spotter activation will likely be needed a couple times today. The first period will be between 10 a.m. and 1 p.m., with the second period between 4 p.m. and 8 p.m. Expected storm motion is toward the southeast around 45 miles per hour. 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The station serves the following counties: Cass, Christian, DeWitt, Logan, Macon, Mason, Macoupin, Menard, Montgomery, Morgan, and Sangamon. 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And now a discussion of hazardous weather conditions for the following counties in Illinois: Cass, Christian, DeWitt, Logan, Macon, Menard, Morgan, and Sangamon. This hazardous weather outlook is for central Illinois, east central Illinois, and west central Illinois. For today and tonight, the heat index will again reach 100 degrees today. A line of severe thunderstorms is expected to move across the area this evening. These storms will be capable of wind gusts over 70 miles per hour, very large hail, and a few tornadoes. In addition, locally heavy rain may aggravate any lingering flooding from recent storms. For Friday through Wednesday, additional thunderstorms are expected Saturday night. A few of these will be capable of producing strong wind gusts. Spotter information statement. Spotter activation will likely be needed between 6 p.m. and 10 p.m.

expected storm motion is toward the southeast around 35 miles per hour. The time is currently 8:12 a.m. Central Daylight Time. 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Now for the official National Weather Service forecast for Springfield, Decatur, and surrounding areas of central Illinois. Rest of today, mostly sunny. A slight chance of showers and thunderstorms this afternoon. Highs around 90. South winds 15 to 20 miles an hour with gusts up to 30 miles an hour. Chance of rain 20%. Heat index values up to 102 this afternoon. Tonight, mostly cloudy with showers with thunderstorms likely until midnight, then partly cloudy after midnight. Lows around 60. West winds 15 to 20 miles an hour with gusts up to 30 miles an hour, diminishing to 5 to 10 miles an hour with gusts up to 20 miles an hour after midnight. Chance of rain 90%. Friday, sunny. Highs in the lower 80s. West wind 5 to 10 miles an hour. Friday night, clear. Lows in the lower 60s. Southwest wind 5 to 10 miles an hour, becoming south after midnight. Saturday, mostly sunny. Highs in the mid-80s. South winds 10 to 15 miles an hour. Saturday night, a chance of thunderstorms. Showers. Lows in the mid-60s. Chance of rain 80%. Sunday through Monday, partly cloudy. Highs in the mid-70s. Lows in the mid-50s. Monday night, partly cloudy until midnight, then becoming mostly clear. Lows in the mid-50s. Tuesday, sunny. A chance of showers in the afternoon. Highs in the upper 70s. Chance of rain 40%. Tuesday night, mostly clear until midnight, then becoming partly cloudy. Lows in the upper 50s. Wednesday, mostly sunny. Highs in the lower 80s. Again, the forecast for Springfield, Decatur, and surrounding areas of central Illinois for the rest of today, mostly sunny. A slight chance of showers and thunderstorms this afternoon. Highs around 90. South winds 15 to 20 miles an hour with gusts up to 30 miles an hour. Chance of rain 20%. Heat index values up to 102 this afternoon. The Springfield, Illinois climate summary for yesterday, June 10, 2026. Yesterday's high temperature of 90 degrees occurred at 1:40 p.m. The normal high is 83. Yesterday's low temperature of 68 degrees occurred at 11:59 p.m. The normal low is 62. 0.88 inches of precipitation fell yesterday, which brings the monthly total to 3.02 inches. This is 1.42 inches above normal. The total precipitation for the year now stands at 20.12 inches, which is 3.31 inches above normal. There were 14 cooling degree days yesterday, which is 6 above normal. This brings the monthly total to 108, which is 37 above normal. The yearly total since January 1st is 291, which is 86 above normal. The highest wind gust observed was 48 miles per hour from the northwest, which occurred at 10:10 p.m. Yesterday, the average wind speed was 10 miles per hour. The normal high temperature for today is 83 degrees, and the normal low is 63. The record high for today is 99, which occurred in 1933, and the record low is 42, which occurred in 1972. Sunrise today is at 5:30 a.m. and sunset is at 8:27 p.m. And now a discussion of hazardous weather conditions for the following county, Mason, Illinois. This hazardous weather outlook is for central Illinois and west central Illinois. For today and tonight, a couple periods of severe thunderstorms are expected today. The first one will mainly impact areas north of the Macomb to Pontiac line this morning and will be capable of producing strong winds. The second severe weather period will mainly be in the evening, but the storms may reach the Illinois River Valley as early as late afternoon. This second line of storms will be capable of wind gusts over 70 miles per hour, very large hail, and tornadoes. In addition, locally heavy rain may aggravate any lingering flooding from recent storms. Outside of the storms, the heat index is expected to range from 95 to 100 degrees today. For Friday through Wednesday, flooding is expected to develop along portions of the Spoon and Lamoille Rivers by Friday.

Saturday. Additional thunderstorms are expected Saturday night. A few of these will be capable of producing strong wind gusts. Spotter information statement. Spotter activation will likely be needed a couple times today. The first period will be between 10 a.m. and 1 p.m., with the second period between 4 p.m. and 8 p.m. Expected storm motion is toward the southeast around 45 miles per hour. And now a discussion of hazardous weather conditions for the following counties in Illinois: Cass, Christian, DeWitt, Logan, Macon, Menard, Morgan, and Sangamon. This hazardous weather outlook is for central Illinois, east central Illinois, and west central Illinois. For today and tonight, the heat index will again reach 100 degrees today. A line of severe thunderstorms is expected to move across the area this evening. These storms will be capable of wind gusts over 70 miles per hour, very large hail, and a few tornadoes. In addition, local heavy rain may aggravate any lingering flooding from recent storms. For Friday through Wednesday, additional thunderstorms are expected Saturday night. A few of these will be capable of producing strong wind gusts. Spotter information statement. Spotter activation will likely be needed between 6 p.m. and 10 p.m. Expected storm motion is toward the southeast around 45 miles per hour. The time is currently 8:18 a.m. Central Daylight Time. 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Now for the official National Weather Service forecast for Springfield, Decatur, and surrounding areas of central Illinois. West of today, mostly sunny. A slight chance of showers and thunderstorms this afternoon. Highs around 90. South winds 15 to 20 miles an hour with gusts up to 30 miles an hour. Chance of rain 20%. Heat index values up to 102 this afternoon. Tonight, mostly cloudy with showers with thunderstorms likely until midnight, then partly cloudy after midnight. Lows around 60. West winds 15 to 20 miles an hour with gusts up to 30 miles an hour, diminishing to 5 to 10 miles an hour with gusts up to 20 miles an hour after midnight. Chance of rain 90%. Friday, sunny. Highs in the lower 80s. West wind 5 to 10 miles an hour. Friday night, clear. Lows in the lower 60s. Southwest wind 5 to 10 miles an hour, becoming south after midnight. Saturday, mostly sunny. Highs in the mid-80s. South winds 10 to 15 miles an hour. Saturday night, a chance of thunderstorms. Showers. Lows in the mid-60s. Chance of rain 80%. Sunday through Monday, partly cloudy. Highs in the mid-70s. Lows in the mid-50s. Monday night, partly cloudy until midnight, then becoming mostly clear. Lows in the mid-50s. Tuesday, sunny. A chance of showers in the afternoon. Highs in the upper 70s. Chance of rain 40%. Tuesday night, mostly clear until midnight, then becoming partly cloudy. Lows in the upper 50s. Wednesday, mostly sunny. Highs in the lower 80s. Again, the forecast for Springfield, Decatur, and surrounding areas of central Illinois for the rest of today, mostly sunny. A slight chance of showers and thunderstorms this afternoon. Highs around 90. South winds 15 to 20 miles an hour with gusts up to 30 miles an hour. Chance of rain 20%. Heat index values up to 102 this afternoon. At 8 a.m. at Springfield, skies were partly sunny. The temperature was 72 degrees, the dew point was 67, and the relative humidity was 84%. The wind was south at 12 miles an hour. The pressure was 29.80 inches and rising. Elsewhere around central Illinois, it was sunny, with a temperature of 71 at Bloomington, 72 at Decatur, 72 at Lincoln, and 72 at Jacksonville. It was mostly sunny, with a temperature of 70 at Peoria, 71 at Champaign, and 69 at Litchfield. At Taylorville and Quincy, the weather conditions were not available. And once again at 8 a.m. at Springfield, under partly sunny skies, the temperature was 72. Looking elsewhere around the Midwest at 8 a.m., Chicago was mostly sunny, and 70. Indianapolis was partly sunny, and 71. St. Louis was partly sunny, and 73.

Kansas City was partly sunny in 78. Des Moines reported a thunderstorm in 67. Milwaukee was partly sunny in 73. And now a discussion of hazardous weather conditions for the following county, Mason, Illinois. This hazardous weather outlook is for central Illinois and west central Illinois. For today and tonight, a couple periods of severe thunderstorms are expected today. The first one will mainly impact areas north of the Macomb to Pontiac line this morning and will be capable of producing strong winds. The second severe weather period will mainly be in the evening, but the storms may reach the Illinois River Valley as early as late afternoon. This second line of storms will be capable of wind gusts over 70 miles per hour, very large hail, and tornadoes. In addition, locally heavy rain may aggravate any lingering flooding from recent storms. Outside of the storms, the heat index is expected to range from 95 to 100 degrees today. For Friday through Wednesday, flooding is expected to develop along portions of the Spoon and Lamoine rivers by Friday. Additional thunderstorms are expected Saturday night. A few of these will be capable of producing strong wind gusts. Spotter information statement. Spotter activation will likely be needed a couple times today. The first period will be between 10 a.m. and 1 p.m., with the second period between 4 p.m. and 8 p.m. Expected storm motion is toward the southeast around 45 miles per hour. And now a discussion of hazardous weather conditions for the following counties in Illinois: Cass, Christian, DeWitt, Logan, Macon, Menard, Morgan, and Sangamon. This hazardous weather outlook is for central Illinois, east central Illinois, and west central Illinois. For today and tonight, the heat index will again reach 100 degrees today. A line of severe thunderstorms is expected to move across the area this evening. These storms will be capable of wind gusts over 70 miles per hour, very large hail, and a few tornadoes. In addition, locally heavy rain may aggravate any lingering flooding from recent storms. For Friday through Wednesday, additional thunderstorms are expected Saturday night. A few of these will be capable of producing strong wind gusts. Spotter information statement. Spotter activation will likely be needed between 6 p.m. and 10 p.m. Expected storm motion is toward the southeast around 45 miles per hour. The time is currently 8:25 a.m. Central Daylight Time. 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Now for the official National Weather Service forecast for Springfield, Decatur, and surrounding areas of central Illinois. West of today, mostly sunny. A slight chance of showers and thunderstorms this afternoon. Highs around 90. South winds 15 to 20 miles an hour with gusts up to 30 miles an hour. Chance of rain 20%. Heat index values up to 102 this afternoon. Tonight, mostly cloudy with showers with thunderstorms likely until midnight, then partly cloudy after midnight. Lows around 60. West winds 15 to 20 miles an hour with gusts up to 30 miles an hour, diminishing to 5 to 10 miles an hour with gusts up to 20 miles an hour after midnight. Chance of rain 90%. Friday, sunny. Highs in the lower 80s. West winds 5 to 10 miles an hour. Friday night, clear. Lows in the lower 60s. Southwest winds 5 to 10 miles an hour, becoming south after midnight. Saturday, mostly sunny. Highs in the mid-80s. South winds 10 to 15 miles an hour. Saturday night, a chance of thunderstorms. Showers. Lows in the mid-60s. Chance of rain 80%. Sunday through Monday, partly cloudy. Highs in the mid-70s. Lows in the mid-50s. Monday night, partly cloudy until midnight, then becoming mostly clear. Lows in the mid-50s. Tuesday, sunny. A chance of showers in the afternoon. Highs in the upper 70s. Chance of rain 40%. Tuesday night, mostly clear until midnight, then becoming partly cloudy. Lows in the upper 50s. Wednesday, mostly sunny. Highs in the lower 80s. Forecast for Springfield, surrounding areas of central Illinois for the rest of today, mostly sunny. A slight chance of showers and thunderstorms this afternoon. Highs around 90. South winds 15 to 20 miles an hour.

up to 30 miles an hour. Chance of rain 20%. Heat index values up to 102 this afternoon. At 8 a.m. at Springfield, skies were partly sunny. The temperature was 72 degrees, the dew point was 67, and the relative humidity was 84%. The wind was south at 12 miles an hour.

and picnic shelters. Thunderstorms can produce flash flooding, so avoid driving across flooded roadways. Remember that tornadoes can occur before a warning has been issued. The time is currently 8:33 a.m. Central Daylight Time, so avoid driving across flooded roadways. Remember that tornadoes can occur before a warning has been issued. The time is currently 8:33 a.m. Central Daylight Time. 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Now for the official National Weather Service forecast for Galesburg and surrounding areas of central and northwest Illinois. Rest of today, mostly cloudy. A chance of showers and thunderstorms this morning. Then showers with thunderstorms likely this afternoon. Breezy with highs in the mid-80s. South winds 10 to 15 miles an hour with gusts up to 25 miles an hour. Increasing to 20 to 25 miles an hour with gusts up to 40 miles an hour this afternoon. Chance of rain 90%. Tonight, showers with thunderstorms likely until midnight, then mostly clear after midnight. Locally heavy rainfall possible until midnight. Breezy and less humid with lows in the upper 50s. West winds 20 to 25 miles an hour with gusts up to 35 miles an hour. Diminishing to 5 to 10 miles an hour with gusts up to 20 miles an hour after midnight. Chance of rain near 100%. Friday, sunny. Highs around 80. West winds 5 to 10 miles an hour. Friday night, clear. Lows around 60. Southwest winds 5 to 10 miles an hour. Saturday, mostly sunny. A chance of showers and thunderstorms in the afternoon. Highs in the mid-80s. South winds 10 to 15 miles an hour. Chance of rain 30%. Saturday night, showers with a chance of thunderstorms until midnight, then a chance of showers after midnight. Lows around 60. Chance of rain 80%. Sunday through Monday night, mostly clear. Highs in the mid-70s. Lows in the mid-50s. Tuesday, mostly sunny. A chance of showers in the afternoon. Highs in the upper 70s. Chance of rain 30%. Tuesday night, mostly clear until midnight, then becoming partly cloudy. Lows in the mid-50s. Wednesday, mostly sunny. Highs around 80. Again, the forecast for Galesburg and surrounding areas of central and northwest Illinois for the rest of today, mostly cloudy. A chance of showers and thunderstorms this morning. Then showers with thunderstorms likely this afternoon. Breezy. Highs in the mid-80s. South winds 10 to 15 miles an hour with gusts up to 25 miles an hour. Increasing to 20 to 25 miles an hour with gusts up to 40 miles an hour this afternoon. Chance of rain 90%. The following is a summary of watches, warnings, and advisories in effect. For the KZZ66 listening area, flood watch has been extended until 7 p.m. for the following counties, Henry, Mercer, and Warren. Tornado watch number 311 has been issued until 3 p.m. for the following counties, Henry, Knox, Mercer, Stark, and Warren. At 8 a.m. in Galesburg, skies were partly sunny. The temperature was 70 degrees, the dew point was 66, and the relative humidity was 88%. The wind was out at 8 miles an hour. The pressure was 29.77 inches and falling. Elsewhere around the area, at Peoria, it was mostly sunny, with a temperature of 70. It was partly sunny, with a temperature of 71 at Moline, 71 at Burlington, 72 at Macomb, and 72 at Springfield. At Quincy, the weather conditions were not available. And once again at 8 a.m. in Galesburg, under partly sunny skies, the temperature was 70. Here is a flood statement. What? Flooding caused by excessive rainfall continues to be possible. Where? Portions of Illinois, including the following areas, Bureau, Hancock, Henderson, Henry, McCoy.

Arizona, Mercer, Putnam, Rock Island, Warren and Whiteside, Iowa, including the following areas: Cedar, Clinton, Des Moines, Henry, Iowa, Jefferson, Johnson, Keokuk, Lee, Blue Whiteout, Muscatine, Scott, Van Buren, and Washington, and Northeast Missouri, including the following areas: Clark and Scotland. When, through this evening, the following impacts are expected: excessive runoff may result in flooding of rivers, creeks, streams, and other low-lying and flood-prone locations. Creeks and streams may rise out of their banks. Additional details: several rounds of heavy rain producing thunderstorms will be seen across the watch area. Storms may redevelop over the same areas, resulting in torrential rainfall and possibly several inches of rain. You should monitor later forecasts and be alert for possible flood warnings. Those living in areas prone to flooding should be prepared to take action should flooding develop. The National Weather Service has issued Tornado Watch number 311, effective until 3 p.m. This watch includes the following counties in Illinois: Henry, Knox, Mercer, Stark, and Warren. Remember, a tornado watch means the conditions are favorable for the development of severe weather, including tornadoes, large hail, and damaging winds in and close to the watch area. While severe weather may not be imminent, persons should remain alert for rapidly changing weather.

forest shelter ahead of the storm and stay away from windows and doors. Mobile homes and vehicles should be abandoned for a sturdy shelter. If the storm is producing tornadoes or extremely high winds, take cover in a basement or interior room on the lowest floor. If outside, avoid isolated, tall objects and flimsy buildings such as sheds and picnic shelters. Thunderstorms can produce flash flooding, so avoid driving across flooded roadways. Remember that tornadoes can occur before a warning has been issued. The time is currently 8:39 a.m. Central Daylight Time. 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Now for the official National Weather Service forecast for Galesburg and surrounding areas of central and northwest Illinois. Rest of today, mostly cloudy. A chance of showers and thunderstorms this morning, then showers with thunderstorms likely this afternoon. Breezy with highs in the mid-80s. South winds 10 to 15 miles an hour with gusts up to 25 miles an hour, increasing to 20 to 25 miles an hour with gusts up to 40 miles an hour this afternoon. Chance of rain 90%. Tonight, showers with thunderstorms likely until midnight, then mostly clear after midnight. Locally heavy rainfall possible until midnight. Breezy and less humid with lows in the upper 50s. West winds 20 to 25 miles an hour with gusts up to 35 miles an hour, diminishing to 5 to 10 miles an hour with gusts up to 20 miles an hour after midnight. Chance of rain near 100%. Friday, sunny. Highs around 80. West winds 5 to 10 miles an hour. Friday night, clear. Lows around 60. Southwest winds 5 to 10 miles an hour. Saturday, mostly sunny. A chance of showers and thunderstorms in the afternoon. Highs in the mid-80s. South winds 10 to 15 miles an hour. Chance of rain 30%. Saturday night, showers with a chance of thunderstorms until midnight, then a chance of showers after midnight. Lows around 60. Chance of rain 80%. Sunday through Monday night, mostly clear. Highs in the mid-70s. Lows in the mid-50s. Tuesday, mostly sunny. A chance of showers in the afternoon. Highs in the upper 70s. Chance of rain 30%. Tuesday night, mostly clear until midnight, then becoming partly cloudy. Lows in the mid-50s. Wednesday, mostly sunny. Highs around 80. Again, the forecast for Galesburg and surrounding areas of central and northwest Illinois for the rest of today, mostly cloudy. A chance of showers and thunderstorms this morning, then showers with thunderstorms likely this afternoon. Breezy. Highs in the mid-80s. South winds 10 to 15 miles an hour with gusts up to 25 miles an hour, increasing to 20 to 25 miles an hour with gusts up to 40 miles an hour this afternoon. Chance of rain 90%. The following is a summary of watches, warnings, and advisories in effect. For the KZZ 66 listening area, flood watch has been extended until 7 p.m. for the following counties: Henry, Mercer, and Warren. Tornado watch number 311 has been issued until 3 p.m. for the following counties: Henry, Knox, Mercer, Stark, and Warren. At 8 a.m. in Galesburg, skies were partly sunny. The temperature was 70 degrees, the dew point was 66, and the relative humidity was 88%. The wind was south at 8 miles an hour. The pressure was 29.77 inches and falling. Elsewhere around the area, at Peoria, it was mostly sunny, with a temperature of 70. It was partly sunny, with a temperature of 71 at Moline, 71 at Burlington, 72 at Macomb, and 72 at Springfield. At Quincy, the weather conditions were not available. And once again at 8 a.m. in Galesburg, under partly sunny skies, the temperature was 70. Here is a flood statement. What? Flooding caused by excessive rainfall continues to be possible. Where? Portions of Illinois, including the following areas: Bureau, Hancock, Henderson, Henry, McDonough, Mercer, Putnam, Rock Island, Warren, and Whiteside, Iowa, including the following areas: Cedar, Clinton, Des Moines, Henry, Iowa, Jefferson, Johnson, Keokuk, Lee, Little Whiteout, Muscatine, Scott, Van Buren, and Washington, and Northeast Missouri, including the following areas: Clark and Skyland.

through this evening. The following impacts are expected. Excessive runoff may result in flooding of rivers, creeks, streams, and other low-lying and flood-prone locations. Creeks and streams may rise out of their banks. Additional details. Several rounds of heavy rain producing thunderstorms will be seen across the watch area. Storms may redevelop over the same areas, resulting in torrential rainfall and possibly several inches of rain. You should monitor later forecasts and be alert for possible flood warnings. Those living in areas prone to flooding should be prepared to take action should flooding develop. The National Weather Service has issued Tornado Watch number 311, effective until 3 p.m. This watch includes the following counties in Illinois: Henry, Knox, Mercer, Stark, and Warren. Remember, a tornado watch means the conditions are favorable for the development of severe weather, including tornadoes, large hail, and damaging winds in and close to the watch area. While severe weather may not be imminent, persons should remain alert for rapidly changing weather conditions and listen for later statements and possible warnings. Stay tuned to NOAA Weather Radio, commercial radio and television outlets, or internet sources for the latest severe weather information. During severe weather, keep these safety rules in mind. Move to a reinforced shelter ahead of the storm and stay away from windows and doors. Mobile homes and vehicles should be abandoned for a sturdy shelter. If the storm is producing tornadoes or extremely high winds, take cover in a basement or interior room on the lowest floor. If outside, avoid isolated, tall objects and flimsy buildings such as sheds and picnic shelters. Thunderstorms can produce flash flooding, so avoid driving across flooded roadways. Remember that tornadoes can occur before a warning has been issued. The time is currently 8:45 a.m. Central Daylight Time.

up to 25 miles an hour, increasing to 20 to 25 miles an hour with gusts up to 40 miles an hour this afternoon. Chance of rain 90%. Tonight, showers with thunderstorms likely until midnight, then mostly clear after midnight. Locally heavy rainfall possible until midnight. Breezy and less humid with lows in the upper 50s. West winds 20 to 25 miles an hour with gusts up to 35 miles an hour, diminishing to 5 to 10 miles an hour with gusts up to 20 miles an hour after midnight. Chance of rain is 100%. Friday, sunny. Highs around 80. West winds 5 to 10 miles an hour. Friday night, clear. Lows around 60. Southwest winds 5 to 10 miles an hour. Saturday, mostly sunny. A chance of showers and thunderstorms in the afternoon. Highs in the mid-80s. South winds 10 to 15 miles an hour. Chance of rain 30%. To Saturday night, showers with the chance of thunderstorms until midnight. Then a chance of showers after midnight. Lows around 60. Chance of rain 80%. Sunday through Monday night, mostly clear. Highs in the mid-70s. Lows in the mid-50s. Tuesday, mostly sunny. A chance of showers in the afternoon.

15 miles an hour with gusts up to 25 miles an hour. Increasing to 20 to 25 miles an hour with gusts up to 40 miles an hour this afternoon.

W.

Maryland and Washington, and northeast Missouri, including the following areas, Clark and Scotland. When, through this evening, the following impacts are expected. Excessive runoff may result in flooding of rivers, creeks, streams, and other low-lying and flood-prone locations. Creeks and streams may rise out of their banks. Additional details. Several rounds of heavy rain producing thunderstorms will be seen across the watch area. Storms may redevelop over the same areas, resulting in torrential rainfall and possibly several inches of rain. You should monitor later forecasts and be alert for possible flood warnings. Those living in areas prone to flooding should be prepared to take action should flooding develops. The National Weather Service has issued Tornado Watch number 311, effective until 3 p.m. This watch includes the following counties: Illinois, Henry, Knox, Mercer, Stark, and Warren. Remember, a tornado watch means the conditions are favorable for the development of severe weather, including tornadoes, large hail, and damaging winds in and close to the watch area. While severe weather may not be imminent, persons should remain alert for rapidly changing weather conditions and listen for later statements and possible warnings. Stay tuned to NOAA Weather Radio, commercial radio and television outlets, or internet sources for the latest severe weather information. During severe weather, keep these safety rules in mind. Move to a reinforced shelter ahead of the storm and stay away from windows and doors. Mobile homes and vehicles should be abandoned for a sturdy shelter. If the storm is producing tornadoes or extremely high winds, take cover in a basement or interior room on the lowest floor. If outside, avoid isolated, tall objects and flimsy buildings such as sheds and picnic shelters. Thunderstorms can produce flash flooding, so avoid driving across flooded roadways. Remember that tornadoes can occur before a warning has been issued. The time is currently 8:52 a.m. Central Daylight Time. 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Now for the official National Weather Service forecast for Galesburg and surrounding areas of central and northwest Illinois. Rest of today, mostly cloudy. A chance of showers and thunderstorms this morning. Sun showers with thunderstorms likely this afternoon. Breezy with highs in the mid-80s. South winds 10 to 15 miles an hour with gusts up to 25 miles an hour. Increasing to 20 to 25 miles an hour with gusts up to 40 miles an hour this afternoon. Chance of rain 90%. Tonight, showers with thunderstorms likely until midnight, then mostly clear after midnight. Locally heavy rainfall possible until midnight. Breezy and less humid with lows in the upper 50s. West winds 20 to 25 miles an hour with gusts up to 35 miles an hour, diminishing to 5 to 10 miles an hour with gusts up to 20 miles an hour after midnight. Chance of rain near 100%. Friday, sunny. Highs around 80. West winds 5 to 10 miles an hour. Friday night, clear. Lows around 60. Southwest winds 5 to 10 miles an hour. Saturday, mostly sunny. A chance of showers and thunderstorms in the afternoon. Highs in the mid-80s. South winds 10 to 15 miles an hour. Chance of

and 30%. Saturday night, showers with a chance of thunderstorms until midnight, then a chance of showers after midnight. Lows around 60. Chance of rain 80%. Sunday through Monday night, mostly clear. Highs in the mid-70s. Lows in the mid-50s. Tuesday, mostly sunny. A chance of showers in the afternoons. Highs in the upper 70s. Chance of rain 30%. Tuesday night, mostly clear until midnight, then becoming partly cloudy. Lows in the mid-50s. Wednesday, mostly sunny. Highs around 80. Again, the forecast for Galesburg and surrounding areas of central and northwest Illinois for the rest of today, mostly cloudy. A chance of showers and thunderstorms this morning, then showers with thunderstorms likely this afternoon. Breezy. Highs in the mid-80s. South winds 10 to 15 miles an hour with gusts up to 25 miles an hour, increasing to 20 to 25 miles an hour with gusts up to 40 miles an hour this afternoon. Chance of rain 90%. The following is a summary of watches, warnings, and advisories in effect. For the KZZ 66 listening area, flood watch has been extended until 7 p.m. for the following counties, Henry, Mercer, and Warren. Tornado watch number 311 has been issued until 3 p.m. for the following counties, Henry, Knox, Mercer, Stark, and Warren. At 8 a.m. in Galesburg, skies were partly sunny. The temperature was 70 degrees, the dew point was 66, and the relative humidity was 88%. The wind was south at 8 miles an hour. The pressure was 29.77 inches and falling. Elsewhere around the area, at Peoria, it was mostly sunny, with a temperature of 70. It was partly sunny, with a temperature of 71 at Moline, 71 at Burlington, 72 at Macomb, and 72 at Springfield. At Quincy, the weather conditions were not available. And once again at 8 a.m. in Galesburg, under partly sunny skies, the temperature was 70. Here is a flood statement. What? Flooding caused by excessive rainfall continues to be possible. Where? Portions of Illinois, including the following areas, Bureau, Hancock, Henderson, Henry, McDonough, Mercer, Putnam, Rock Island, Warren and Whiteside, Iowa, including the following areas, Cedar, Clinton, Des Moines, Henry, Iowa, Jefferson, Johnson, Keokuk, Lee, Lewisout, Muscatine, Scott, Van Buren, and Washington, and Northeast Missouri, including the following areas, Clark and Scotland. When, through this evening, the following impacts are expected, excessive runoff may result in flooding of rivers, creeks, streams, and other low-lying and flood-prone locations. Creeks and streams may rise out of their banks. Additional details, several rounds of heavy rain producing thunderstorms will be seen across the watch area. Storms may redevelop over the same areas resulting torrential rainfall and possibly several inches of rain. You should monitor later forecasts and be alert for possible flood warnings. Those living in areas prone to flooding should be prepared to take action should flooding develop. The National Weather Service has issued tornado watch number 311, effective until 3 p.m. This watch includes the following counties in Illinois, Henry, Knox, Mercer, Stark, and Warren. Remember, a tornado watch means the conditions are favorable for the development of severe weather, including tornadoes, large hail and damaging winds, in and close to the watch area. While severe weather may not be imminent, persons should remain alert for rapidly changing weather conditions and listen for later statements and possible warnings. Stay tuned to NOAA Weather Radio, commercial radio and television outlets, or internet sources for the latest severe weather information. During severe weather, keep these safety rules in mind. Move to a reinforced shelter ahead of the storm and stay away from windows and doors. Mobile homes and vehicles should be abandoned for a sturdy shelter. If the storm is producing tornadoes or extremely high winds, take cover in a basement or interior room on the lowest floor. If outside, avoid isolated, tall objects and flimsy buildings such as sheds and picnic shelters. Thunderstorms can produce flash flooding, so avoid driving across flooded roadways. Remember that tornadoes can occur before a warning has been issued. The time is currently 8:58 a.m. Central Daylight Time. 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

Now for the official National Weather Service forecast for Galesburg and surrounding areas of central and northwest Illinois. Rest of today, mostly cloudy. A chance of showers and thunderstorms this morning, then showers with thunderstorms likely this afternoon. Breezy with highs in the mid-80s. South winds 10 to 15 miles an hour with gusts up to 25 miles an hour, increasing to 20 to 25 miles an hour with gusts up to 40 miles an hour this afternoon. Chance of rain 90%. Tonight, showers with thunderstorms likely until midnight, then mostly clear after midnight. Locally heavy rainfall possible until midnight. Breezy and less humid with lows in the upper 50s. West winds 20 to 25 miles an hour with gusts up to 35 miles an hour, diminishing to 5 to 10 miles an hour with gusts up to 20 miles an hour after midnight. Chance of rain near 100%. Friday, sunny. Highs around 80. West winds 5 to 10 miles an hour. Friday night, clear. Lows around 60. Southwest winds 5 to 10 miles an hour. Saturday, mostly sunny. A chance of showers and thunderstorms in the afternoon. Highs in the mid-80s. South winds 10 to 15 miles an hour. Chance of rain 30%. Saturday night, showers with a chance of thunderstorms until midnight, then a chance of showers after midnight. Lows around 60. Chance of rain 80%. Sunday through Monday night, mostly clear. Highs in the mid-70s. Lows in the mid-50s. Tuesday, mostly sunny. A chance of showers in the afternoon. Highs in the upper 70s. Chance of rain 30%. Tuesday night, mostly clear until midnight, then becoming partly cloudy. Lows in the mid-50s. Wednesday, mostly sunny. Highs around 80. Again, the forecast for Galesburg and surrounding areas of central and northwest Illinois for the rest of today, mostly cloudy. A chance of showers and thunderstorms this morning, then showers with thunderstorms likely this afternoon. Breezy. Highs in the mid-80s. South winds 10 to 15 miles an hour with gusts up to 25 miles an hour, increasing to 20 to 25 miles an hour with gusts up to 40 miles an hour this afternoon. Chance of rain 90%. The following is a summary of watches, warnings, and advisories in effect. For the KZZ 66 listening area, flood watch has been extended until 7 p.m. for the following counties, Henry, Mercer, and Warren. Tornado watch number 311 has been issued until 3 p.m. for the following counties, Henry, Knox, Mercer, Stark, and Warren. Here is a flood statement. What? Flooding caused by excessive rainfall continues to be possible. Where? Portions of Illinois, including the following areas, Bureau, Hancock, Henderson, Henry, McDonough, Mercer, Putnam, Rock Island, Warren and Whiteside, Iowa, including the following areas, Cedar, Clinton, Des Moines, Henry, Iowa, Jefferson, Johnson, Keokuk, Lee, Lewisaw, Muscatine, Scott, Van Buren and Washington, and Northeast Missouri, including the following areas, Clark and Scotland. When, through this evening, the following impacts are expected. Excessive runoff may result in flooding of rivers, creeks, streams, and other low-lying and flood-prone locations. Creeks and streams may rise out of their banks. Additional details. Several rounds of heavy rain producing thunderstorms will be seen across the watch area. Storms may redevelop over the same areas resulting torrential rainfall and possibly several inches of rain. You should monitor later forecasts and be alert for possible flood warnings. Those living in areas prone to flooding should be prepared to take action should flooding develop. The National Weather Service has issued Tornado Watch number 311, effective until 3 p.m. This watch includes the following counties in Illinois, Henry, Knox, Mercer, Stark, and Warren. Remember, a tornado watch means the conditions are favorable for the development of severe weather, including tornadoes, large hail and damaging winds, in and close to the watch area. While severe weather may not be imminent, persons should remain alert for rapidly changing weather conditions and listen for later statements and possible warnings. Stay tuned to NOAA Weather Radio, commercial radio and television outlets, or internet sources for the latest severe weather information. During severe weather, keep these safety rules in mind. Move to a reinforced shelter.

out of the storm and stay away from windows and doors. Mobile homes and vehicles should be abandoned for a sturdy shelter. If the storm is producing tornadoes or extremely high winds, take cover in a basement or interior room on the lowest floor. If outside, avoid isolated, tall objects and flimsy buildings such as sheds and picnic shelters. Thunderstorms can produce flash flooding, so avoid driving across flooded roadways. Remember that tornadoes can occur before a warning has been issued. The time is currently 9:04 a.m. Central Daylight Time. 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Now for the official National Weather Service forecast for Galesburg and surrounding areas of central and northwest Illinois. Rest of today, mostly cloudy. A chance of showers and thunderstorms this morning, then showers with thunderstorms likely this afternoon. Breezy with highs in the mid-80s. South winds 10 to 15 miles an hour with gusts up to 25 miles an hour, increasing to 20 to 25 miles an hour with gusts up to 40 miles an hour this afternoon. Chance of rain 90%. Tonight, showers with thunderstorms likely until midnight, then mostly clear after midnight. Locally heavy rainfall possible until midnight. Breezy and less humid with lows in the upper 50s. West winds 20 to 25 miles an hour with gusts up to 35 miles an hour, diminishing to 5 to 10 miles an hour with gusts up to 20 miles an hour after midnight. Chance of rain near 100%. Friday, sunny. Highs around 80. West winds 5 to 10 miles an hour. Friday night, clear. Lows around 60. Southwest winds 5 to 10 miles an hour. Saturday, mostly sunny. A chance of showers and thunderstorms in the afternoon. Highs in the mid-80s. South winds 10 to 15 miles an hour. Chance of rain 30%. Saturday night, showers with a chance of thunderstorms until midnight, then a chance of showers after midnight. Lows around 60. Chance of rain 80%. Sunday through Monday night, mostly clear. Highs in the mid-70s. Lows in the mid-50s. Tuesday, mostly sunny. A chance of showers in the afternoon. Highs in the upper 70s. Chance of rain 30%. Tuesday night, mostly clear until midnight, then becoming partly cloudy. Lows in the mid-50s. Wednesday, mostly sunny. Highs around 80. Again, the forecast for Galesburg and surrounding areas of central and northwest Illinois for the rest of today, mostly cloudy. A chance of showers and thunderstorms this morning, then showers with thunderstorms likely this afternoon. Breezy. Highs in the mid-80s. South winds 10 to 15 miles an hour with gusts up to 25 miles an hour, increasing to 20 to 25 miles an hour with gusts up to 40 miles an hour this afternoon. Chance of rain 90%. The following is a summary of watches, warnings, and advisories in effect. For the KZZ 66 listening area, flood watch has been extended until 7 p.m. for the following counties, Henry, Mercer, and Warren. Tornado watch number 311 has been issued until 3 p.m. for the following counties, Henry, Knox, Mercer, Stark, and Warren. At 9 a.m. in Galesburg, skies were partly sunny. The temperature was 73 degrees, the dew point was 67, and the relative humidity was 83%. The wind was south at 9 miles an hour. The pressure was 29.77 inches and steady. Elsewhere around the area, at Springfield, it was mostly sunny, with a temperature of 75. It was partly sunny, with a temperature of 74 at Peoria, 74 at Moline, 72 at Burlington, and 73 at Macomb. At Quincy, the weather conditions were not available. And once again at 9 a.m. in Galesburg, under partly sunny skies, the temperature was 73. Here is a flood statement. What? Flooding caused by excessive rainfall continues to be possible. Where? Portions of Illinois, including the following areas, Bureau, Hancock, Henderson, Henry, McDonough, Mercer, Putnam, Rock Island, Warren and Whiteside, Iowa, including the following areas, Cedar, Clinton, Des Moines, Henry, Iowa, Jefferson, Johnson, Keokuk, Lee, Lewisaw, Muscatine, Scott, Van Buren and Washington, and Northeast Missouri, including the following areas, Clark and Scotland.

when through this evening. The following impacts are expected. Excessive runoff may result in flooding of rivers, creeks, streams, and other low-lying and flood-prone locations. Creeks and streams may rise out of their banks. Additional details. Several rounds of heavy rain producing thunderstorms will be seen across the watch area. Storms may redevelop over the same areas, resulting torrential rainfall and possibly several inches of rain. You should monitor later forecasts and be alert for possible flood warnings. Those living in areas prone to flooding should be prepared to take action should flooding develop. The National Weather Service has issued Tornado Watch number 311, effective until 3 p.m. This watch includes the following counties in Illinois: Henry, Knox, Mercer, Stark, and Warren. Remember, a tornado watch means the conditions are favorable for the development of severe weather, including tornadoes, large hail, and damaging winds in and close to the watch area. While severe weather may not be imminent, persons should remain alert for rapidly changing weather conditions and listen for later statements and possible warnings. Stay tuned to NOAA Weather Radio, commercial radio and television outlets, or internet sources for the latest severe weather information. During severe weather, keep these safety rules in mind. Move to a reinforced shelter ahead of the storm and stay away from windows and doors. Mobile homes and vehicles should be abandoned for a sturdy shelter. If the storm is producing tornadoes or extremely high winds, take cover in a basement or interior room on the lowest floor. If outside, avoid isolated, tall objects and flimsy buildings such as sheds and picnic shelters. Thunderstorms can produce flash flooding, so avoid driving across flooded roadways. Remember that tornadoes can occur before a warning has been issued. The time is currently 9:10 a.m. Central Daylight Time. 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Now for the official National Weather Service forecast for Galesburg and surrounding areas of central and northwest Illinois. Rest of today, mostly cloudy. A chance of showers and thunderstorms this morning, then showers with thunderstorms likely this afternoon. Breezy with highs in the mid-80s. South winds 10 to 15 miles an hour with gusts up to 25 miles an hour, increasing to 20 to 25 miles an hour with gusts up to 40 miles an hour this afternoon. Chance of rain 90%. Tonight, showers with thunderstorms likely until midnight, then mostly clear after midnight. Locally heavy rainfall possible until midnight. Breezy and less humid with lows in the upper 50s. West winds 20 to 25 miles an hour with gusts up to 35 miles an hour, diminishing to 5 to 10 miles an hour with gusts up to 20 miles an hour after midnight. Chance of rain near 100%. Friday, sunny. Highs around 80. West winds 5 to 10 miles an hour. Friday night, clear. Lows around 60. Southwest winds 5 to 10 miles an hour. Saturday, mostly sunny. A chance of showers and thunderstorms in the afternoon. Highs in the mid-80s. South winds 10 to 15 miles an hour. Chance of rain 30%. Saturday night, showers with a chance of thunderstorms until midnight, then a chance of showers after midnight. Lows around 60. Chance of rain 80%. Sunday through Monday night, mostly clear. Highs in the mid-70s. Lows in the mid-50s. Tuesday, mostly sunny. A chance of showers in the afternoon. Highs in the upper 70s. Chance of rain 30%. Tuesday night, mostly clear until midnight, then becoming partly cloudy. Lows in the mid-50s. Wednesday, mostly sunny. Highs around 80. Again, the forecast for Galesburg and surrounding areas of central and northwest Illinois for the rest of today, mostly cloudy. A chance of showers and thunderstorms this morning, then showers with thunderstorms likely this afternoon. Breezy. Highs in the mid-80s. South winds 10 to 15 miles an hour with gusts up to 25 miles an hour, increasing to 20 to 25 miles an hour with gusts up to 40 miles an hour this afternoon. Chance of rain 90%. The following is a summary of watches, warnings, and advisories in effect. For the KZZ 66 listening area, flood watch has been extended until 7 p.m. for the following counties: Henry, Mercer, and Warren.

Tornado watch number 311 has been issued until 3 p.m. for the following counties: Henry, Knox, Mercer, Stark, and Warren. 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Programming originates from NOAA's National Weather Service office in Lincoln. KZZ 66 serves the following counties: Henry, Knox, Mercer, and Warren. 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At 9 a.m. in Galesburg, skies were partly sunny. The temperature was 73 degrees, the dew point was 67, and the relative humidity was 83%. The wind was south at 9 miles an hour. The pressure was 29.77 inches and steady. Elsewhere around the area, at Springfield, it was mostly sunny, with a temperature of 75. It was partly sunny, with a temperature of 74 at Peoria, 74 at Moline, 72 at Burlington, and 73 at Macomb. At Quincy, the weather conditions were not available. And once again at 9 a.m. in Galesburg, under partly sunny skies, the temperature was 73. At 9 a.m. in Galesburg, skies were cloudy. The temperature was 73 degrees, the dew point was 67, and the relative humidity was 83%. The wind was south at 9 miles an hour. The pressure was 29.77 inches and steady. Elsewhere around the area, at Springfield, it was mostly sunny, with a temperature of 75. It was partly sunny, with a temperature of 74 at Peoria, 74 at Moline, and 72 at Burlington. At Macomb, it was cloudy, with a temperature of 73. At Quincy, the weather conditions were not available. And once again at 9 a.m. in Galesburg, under cloudy skies, the temperature was 73. Here is a flood statement. Flooding caused by excessive rainfall continues to be possible. Where, portions of Illinois, including the following areas: Bureau, Hancock, Henderson, Henry, McDonough, Mercer, Putnam, Rock Island, Warren, and Whiteside, Iowa, including the following areas: Cedar, Clinton, Des Moines, Henry, Iowa, Jefferson, Johnson, Keokuk, Lee, Lewisa, Muscatine, Scott, Van Buren, and Washington, and Northeast Missouri, including the following areas: Clark and Scotland. When, through this evening, the following impacts are expected: excessive runoff may result in flooding of rivers, creeks, streams, and other low-lying and flood-prone locations. Creeks and streams may rise out of their banks. Additional details: several rounds of heavy rain producing thunderstorms will be seen across the watch area. Storms may redevelop over the same areas, resulting torrential rainfall and possibly several inches of rain. You should monitor later forecasts and be alert for possible flood warnings. Those living in areas prone to flooding should be prepared to take action should flooding develop. The National Weather Service has issued Tornado Watch number 311, effective until 3 p.m. This watch includes the following counties: in Illinois, Henry, Knox, Mercer, Stark, and Warren. Remember, a tornado watch means the conditions are favorable for the development of severe weather, including tornadoes, large hail, and damaging winds in and close to the watch area. While severe weather may not be imminent, persons should remain alert for rapidly changing weather conditions and listen for later statements and possible warnings. Stay tuned to NOAA Weather Radio, commercial radio and television outlets, or internet sources for the latest severe weather information. During severe weather, keep these safety rules in mind. Move to a reinforced shelter ahead of the storm and stay away from windows and doors. Mobile homes and vehicles should be abandoned for a sturdy shelter. If the storm is producing tornadoes or extremely high winds, take cover in a basement.

National Weather Service in the Quad Cities has issued a severe thunderstorm warning for Rock Island County, northwestern Mercer County, northwestern Louisa County, Iowa, southeastern Jackson County, Iowa, Cedar County, Iowa, Scott County, Iowa, eastern Johnson County, Iowa, Muscatine County, Iowa, Clinton County, Iowa, until 10:30 a.m. At 9:17 a.m., severe thunderstorms were located.

along a line extending from Twin View Heights to near West Branch to Columbus Junction, moving east at 55 miles per hour. Expected hazards include 70 miles per hour wind gusts and penny-size hail. This is a radar-indicated threat. The following impacts are expected. Expect considerable tree damage. Damage is likely to mobile homes, roofs, and outbuildings. Locations impacted include Davenport, Iowa City, Moline, Rock Island, Bettendorf, Clinton, Muscatine, East Moline, Tipton, West Branch, Columbus Junction, Durack, Coralville, North Liberty, Silvis, Eldridge, DeWitt, Milan, Comanche, and LeClaire. This includes the following highways: Interstate 74 in Iowa between mile markers 1 and 5, Interstate 80 in Iowa between mile markers 242 and 306, Interstate 380 between mile markers 3 and 4, Interstate 80 in Illinois between mile markers 1 and 5, Interstate 74 in Illinois between mile markers 1 and 7, Interstate 88 between mile markers 1 and 11, Interstate 280 between mile markers 1 and 18. 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The National Weather Service in the Quad Cities has issued a severe thunderstorm warning for Rock Island County, northwestern Mercer County, northwestern Lewisaw County, Iowa, southeastern Jackson County, Iowa, Cedar County, Iowa, Scott County, Iowa, eastern Johnson County, Iowa, Muscatine County, Iowa, Clinton County, Iowa, until 10:30 a.m. At 9:17 a.m., severe thunderstorms were located along a line extending from...

National Weather Service in the Quad Cities has issued a severe thunderstorm warning for northern Henderson County, northwestern Warren County, Mercer County, Henry County, Iowa, Des Moines County, Iowa, Louisa County, Iowa, until 10:30 a.m. At 9:20 a.m., severe thunderstorms were located along a line extending from Miramar Park to near Swedesburg to Salem, moving east at 45 miles per hour. Expected hazards include 60 miles per hour wind gusts. This is a radar-indicated threat. The following impacts are expected. Expect damage to roofs, siding, and trees. Locations impacted include Burlington, Monmouth, Mount Pleasant, Aledo, Wapello, Columbus Junction, Okanagan, West Burlington, Burgess, New London, Mediapolis, Winfield, Wayland, Viola, Danville, Morning Sun, Millersburg, Matherville, Kirkwood, and New Boston. This also includes Big River State Forest, Delabar State Park, and Henderson County Conservation Area. The National Weather Service in the Quad Cities has issued a severe thunderstorm warning for Rock Island County, northwestern Mercer County, northwestern Louisa County, Iowa, southeastern Jackson County, Iowa, Cedar County, Iowa, Scott County, Iowa, eastern Johnson County, Iowa, Muscatine County, Iowa, Clinton County, Iowa, until 10:30 a.m. At 9:17 a.m., severe thunderstorms were located along a line extending from Twin View Heights to near West Branch to Columbus Junction, moving east at 55 miles per hour. Expected hazards include 70 miles per hour wind gusts and penny-sized hail. This is a radar-indicated threat. The following impacts are expected. Expect considerable tree damage. Damage is likely to mobile homes, roofs, and outbuildings. Locations impacted include Davenport, Iowa City, Moline, Rock Island, Bettendorf, Clinton, Muscatine, East Moline, Tipton, West Branch, Columbus Junction, Durrett, Coralville, North Liberty, Silvis, Eldridge, DeWitt, Milan, Comanche, and LeClaire. This includes the following highways: Interstate 74 in Iowa between mile markers 1 and 5. Interstate 80 in Iowa between mile markers 242 and 306. Interstate 380 between mile markers 3 and 4. Interstate 80 in Illinois between mile markers 1 and 5. Interstate 74 in Illinois between mile markers 1 and 7. Interstate 88 between mile markers 1 and 11. Interstate 280 between mile markers 1 and 18.

The National Weather Service in the Quad Cities has issued a severe thunderstorm warning for northern Henderson County, northwestern Warren County, Mercer County, Henry County, Iowa, Des Moines County, Iowa, Lewisaw County, Iowa, until 10:30 a.m. At 9:20 a.m., severe thunderstorms were located along a line extending from Miramar Park to near Swedesburg to Salem, moving east at 45 miles per hour. Expected hazards include 60 miles per hour wind gusts. This is a radar-indicated threat. The following impacts are expected. Expect damage to roofs, siding, and trees. Locations impacted include Burlington, Monmouth, Mount Pleasant, Aledo, Wapello, Columbus Junction, Okanagan, West Burlington, Burgess, New London, Mediapolis, Winfield, Wayland, Viola, Danville, Morning Sun, Millersburg, Matherville, Kirkwood, and New Boston. This also includes Big River State Forest, Delabar State Park, and Henderson County Conservation Area. The following is a summary of watches, warnings, and advisories in effect. For the KZZ 66 listening area, a severe thunderstorm warning has been issued until 10:30 a.m. for the following county, Mercer, Illinois. A severe thunderstorm warning has been issued until 10:30 a.m. for the following counties, Mercer and Warren. Flood watch has been extended until 7 p.m. for the following counties, Henry, Mercer, and Warren. Tornado watch number 311 has been issued until 3 p.m. for the following counties, Henry, Knox, Mercer, Stark, and Warren. At 9 a.m. in Galesburg, skies were cloudy. The temperature was 73 degrees, the dew point was 67, and the relative humidity was 83%. The wind was south at 9 miles an hour. The pressure was 29.77 inches and steady. Elsewhere around the area, at Springfield, it was mostly sunny, with a temperature of 75. It was partly sunny, with a temperature of 74 at Peoria, 74 at Moline, and 72 at Burlington. At Macomb, it was cloudy, with a temperature of 73. At Quincy, the weather conditions were not available. And once again at 9 a.m. in Galesburg, under cloudy skies, the temperature was 73. During severe weather, keep these safety rules in mind. Move to a reinforced shelter ahead of the storm, and stay away from windows and doors. Mobile homes and vehicles should be abandoned for a sturdy shelter. If the storm is producing tornadoes or extremely high winds, take cover in a basement or interior room on the lowest floor. If outside, avoid isolated, tall objects and flimsy buildings such as sheds and picnic shelters. Thunderstorms can produce flash flooding, so avoid driving across flooded roadways. Remember that tornadoes can occur before a warning has been issued. The time is currently 9:27 a.m. Central Daylight Time. 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The National Weather Service in the Quad Cities has issued a severe thunderstorm warning for Rock Island County, northwestern Mercer County, northwestern Lewisaw County, Iowa, southeastern Jackson County, Iowa, Cedar County, Iowa, Scott County, Iowa, eastern Johnson County, Iowa, Muscatine County, Iowa, Clinton County, Iowa, until 10:30 a.m. At 9:17 a.m., severe thunderstorms were located along a line extending from Twin View Heights to near West Branch to Columbus Junction, moving east at 55 miles per hour. Expected hazards include 70 miles per hour wind gusts and penny-sized hail. This is a radar-indicated threat. The following impacts are expected. Expect considerable tree damage. Damage is likely to mobile homes, roofs, and outbuildings. Locations impacted include Davenport, Iowa City, Moline, Rock Island, Bettendorf, Clinton, Muscatine, East Moline, Tipton, West Branch, Columbus Junction, Durrett, Coralville, North Liberty, Silvis, Eldridge, DeWitt, Milan, Comanche, and LeClaire. This includes the following highways: Interstate 74 in Iowa between mile markers 1 and 5, Interstate 80 in Iowa between mile markers 242 and 306, Interstate 380 between mile markers 3 and 4. Interstate 80 in Illinois between mile markers 1 and 5. Interstate 74 in Illinois between mile markers 1 and 7. Interstate 88 between mile markers 1 and 11. Interstate 280 between mile markers 1 and 18. The National Weather Service in the Quad Cities has issued
severe thunderstorm warning for northern Henderson County, northwestern Warren County, Mercer County, Henry County, Iowa, Des Moines County, Iowa, Lewisa County, Iowa, until 10:30 a.m. At 9:20 a.m., severe thunderstorms were located along a line extending from Miramar Park to near Swedesburg to Salem, moving east at 45 miles per hour. Expected hazards include 60 miles per hour wind gusts. This is a radar-indicated threat. The following impacts are expected. Expect damage to roofs, siding, and trees. Locations impacted include Burlington, Monmouth, Mount Pleasant, Aledo, Wapello, Columbus Junction, Okanagan, West Burlington, Burgess, New London, Mediapolis, Winfield, Wayland, Viola, Danville, Morning Sun, Millersburg, Matherville, Kirkwood, and New Boston. This also includes Big River State Forest, Delabar State Park, and Henderson County Conservation Area. The following is a summary of watches, warnings, and advisories in effect. For the KZZ 66 listening area, a severe thunderstorm warning has been issued until 10:30 a.m. for the following county, Mercer, Illinois. A severe thunderstorm warning has been issued until 10:30 a.m. for the following counties, Mercer and Warren. Flood watch has been extended until 7 p.m. for the following counties, Henry, Mercer, and Warren. Tornado watch number 311 has been issued until 3 p.m. for the following counties, Henry, Knox, Mercer, Stark, and Warren. At 9 a.m. in Galesburg, skies were cloudy. The temperature was 73 degrees, the dew point was 67, and the relative humidity was 83%. The wind was south at 9 miles an hour. The pressure was 29.77 inches and steady. Elsewhere around the area, at Springfield, it was mostly sunny, with a temperature of 75. It was partly sunny, with a temperature of 74 at Peoria, 74 at Moline, and 72 at Burlington. A severe thunderstorm warning remains in effect until 10:30 a.m. for Rock Island, northwestern Mercer, northwestern Lewisa, southeastern Jackson, Cedar, Scott, eastern Johnson, Muscatine, and Clinton counties. At 9:30 a.m., severe thunderstorms were located along a line extending from near Lisbon to Rochester to Sand Springs, moving east at 60 miles per hour. Expected hazards include 60 miles per hour wind gusts and penny-sized hail. This is a radar-indicated threat. The following impacts are expected. Expect damage to roofs, siding, and trees. Locations impacted include Davenport, Iowa City, Moline, Rock Island, Bettendorf, Clinton, Muscatine, East Moline, Tipton, West Branch, Columbus Junction, Durrett, Coralville, North Liberty, Silvis, Eldridge, DeWitt, Milan, Comanche, and LeClaire. This includes the following highways: Interstate 74 in Iowa between mile markers 1 and 5. Interstate 80 in Iowa between mile markers 242 and 306. Interstate 380 between mile markers 3 and 4. Interstate 80 in Illinois between mile markers 1 and 5. Interstate 74 in Illinois between mile markers 1 and 7. Interstate 88 between mile markers 1 and 11. Interstate 280 between mile markers 1 and 18. At 9 a.m. in Galesburg, skies were cloudy. The temperature was 73 degrees, the dew point was 67, and the relative humidity was 83%. The wind was south at 9 miles an hour. The pressure was 29.77 inches and steady. Elsewhere around the area, at Springfield, it was mostly sunny, with a temperature of 75. It was partly sunny, with a temperature of 74 at Peoria, 74 at Moline, and 72 at Burlington. At Macomb, it was cloudy, with a temperature of 73. At Quincy, sunny, with a temperature of 74 at Peoria, 74 at Moline, and 72 at Burlington. At Macomb, it was cloudy, with a temperature of 73. At Quincy, the weather conditions were not available. And once again at 9 a.m. in Galesburg, under cloudy skies, the temperature was 73. During severe weather, keep these safety rules in mind. Move to a reinforced shelter ahead of the storm, and stay away from windows and doors. Mobile homes and vehicles should be abandoned for a sturdy shelter. If the storm is producing tornadoes or extremely high winds, take cover in a basement or interior room on the lowest floor. If outside, avoid isolated, tall objects and flimsy buildings such as

beds and picnic shelters. Thunderstorms can produce flash flooding, so avoid driving across flooded roadways. Remember that tornadoes can occur before a warning has been issued. The time is currently 9:34 a.m. Central Daylight Time. 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The National Weather Service in the Quad Cities has issued a severe thunderstorm warning for Northern Henderson County, Northwestern Warren County, Mercer County, Henry County, Iowa, Des Moines County, Iowa, Lewisaw County, Iowa, until 10:30 a.m. At 9:20 a.m., severe thunderstorms were located along a line extending from Miramar Park to near Swedesburg to Salem, moving east at 45 miles per hour. Expected hazards include 60 miles per hour wind gusts. This is a radar-indicated threat. The following impacts are expected. Expect damage to roofs, siding, and trees. Locations impacted include Burlington, Monmouth, Mount Pleasant, Aledo, Wapello, Columbus Junction, Okanagan, West Burlington, Burgess, New London, Mediapolis, Winfield, Wayland, Viola, Danville, Morning Sun, Millersburg, Matherville, Kirkwood, and New Boston. This also includes Big River State Forest, Delabar State Park, and Henderson County Conservation Area. A severe thunderstorm warning remains in effect until 10:30 a.m. for Rock Island, northwestern Mercer, northwestern Lewisaw, southeastern Jackson, Cedar, Scott, eastern Johnson, Muscatine, and Clinton counties. At 9:30 a.m., severe thunderstorms were located along a line extending from near Lisbon to Rochester to Sand Springs, moving east at 60 miles per hour. Expected hazards include 60 miles per hour wind gusts and penny-sized hail. This is a radar-indicated threat. The following impacts are expected. Expect damage to roofs, siding, and trees. Locations impacted include Davenport, Iowa City, Moline, Rock Island, Bettendorf, Clinton, Muscatine, East Moline, Tipton, West Branch, Columbus Junction, Durrett, Coralville, North Liberty, Silvis, Eldridge, DeWitt, Milan, Comanche, and LeClaire. This includes the following highways: Interstate 74 in Iowa between mile markers 1 and 5. Interstate 80 in Iowa between mile markers 242 and 306. Interstate 380 between mile markers 3 and 4. Interstate 80 in Illinois between mile markers 1 and 5. Interstate 74 in Illinois between mile markers 1 and 7. Interstate 88 between mile markers 1 and 11. Interstate 280 between mile markers 1 and 18. The following is a summary of watches, warnings, and advisories in effect. For the KZZ 66 listening area, a severe thunderstorm warning has been issued until 10:30 a.m. for the following counties, Mercer and Warren. A severe thunderstorm warning remains in effect until 10:30 a.m. for the following county, Mercer, Illinois. Flood watch has been extended until 7 p.m. for the following counties, Henry, Mercer, and Warren. Tornado watch number 311 has been issued until 3 p.m. for the following counties, Henry, Knox, Mercer, Stark, and Warren. At 9 a.m. in Galesburg, skies were cloudy. The temperature was 73 degrees, the dew point was 67, and the relative humidity was 83%. The wind was south at 9 miles an hour. The pressure was 29.77 inches and steady. Elsewhere around the area, at Springfield, it was mostly sunny, with a temperature of 75. It was partly sunny, with a temperature of 74 at Peoria, 74 at Moline, and 72 at Burlington. At Macomb, it was cloudy, with a temperature of 73. At Quincy, the weather conditions were not available. And once again at 9 a.m. in Galesburg, under cloudy skies, the temperature was 73. During severe weather, keep these safety rules in mind. Move to a reinforced shelter ahead of the storm, and stay away from windows and doors. Mobile homes and vehicles should be abandoned for a sturdy shelter. If the storm is producing tornadoes or extremely high winds, take cover in a basement or interior room on the lowest floor. If outside, avoid isolated, tall objects and flimsy buildings such as sheds and picnic shelters. Thunderstorms can produce flash flooding, so avoid driving across flooded roadways. Remember that tornadoes can occur before a warning has been issued. The time is currently 9:38 a.m. Central Daylight.

West Burlington, Burgess, New London, Mediapolis, Winfield, Viola, Danville, Morning Sun, Millersburg, Matherville, Kirkwood, New Boston, and Keithsburg. This also includes Big River State Forest, Delabar State Park, and Henderson County Conservation Area. 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A severe thunderstorm warning remains in effect until 10:30 a.m. for Rock Island, northwestern Mercer, northwestern Lewisaw, southeastern Jackson, Cedar, Scott, eastern Johnson, Muscatine, and Clinton counties. At 9:30 a.m., severe thunderstorms were located along a line extending from near Lisbon to Rochester to Sand Springs, moving east at 60 miles per hour. Expected hazards include 60 miles per hour wind gusts and penny-sized hail. This is a radar-indicated threat. The following impacts are expected. Expect damage to roofs, siding, and trees. Locations impacted include Davenport, Iowa City, Moline, Rock Island, Bettendorf, Clinton, Muscatine, East Moline, Tipton, West Branch, Columbus Junction, Durrett, Coralville, North Liberty, Silvis, Eldridge, DeWitt, Milan, Comanche, and LeClaire. This includes the following highways: Interstate 74 in Iowa between mile markers 1 and 5. Interstate 80 in Iowa between mile markers 242 and 306. Interstate 380 between mile markers 3 and 4. Interstate 80 in Illinois between mile markers 1 and 5. Interstate 74 in Illinois between mile markers 1 and 7. Interstate 88 between mile markers 1 and 11. Interstate 280 between mile markers 1 and 18. A severe thunderstorm warning remains in effect until 10:30 a.m. for northern Henderson, northwestern Warren, Mercer, Henry, Des Moines, and Lewisaw counties. At 9:38 a.m., severe thunderstorms were located along a line extending from Fredonia to Yarmouth to near Mount Pleasant Municipal Airport, moving east at 45 miles per hour. Expected hazards include 60 miles per hour wind gusts. This is a radar-indicated threat. The following impacts are expected. Expect damage to roofs, siding, and trees. Locations impacted include Burlington, Monmouth, Mount Pleasant, Aledo, Wapello, Columbus Junction, Okanagan, West Burlington, Burgess, New London, Mediapolis, Winfield, Viola, Danville, Morning Sun, Millersburg, Matherville, Kirkwood, New Boston, and Keithsburg. This also includes Big River State Forest, Delabar State Park, and Henderson County Conservation Area. The following is a summary of watches, warnings, and advisories in effect. For the KZZ 66 listening area, a severe thunderstorm warning remains in effect until 10:30 a.m. for the following county: Mercer, Illinois. A severe thunderstorm warning remains in effect until 10:30 a.m. for the following counties: Mercer and Warren. Flood watch has been extended until 7 p.m. for the following counties: Henry, Mercer, and Warren. Tornado watch number 311 has been issued until 3 p.m. for the following counties: Henry, Knox, Mercer, Stark, and Warren. At 9 a.m. in Galesburg, skies were cloudy. The temperature was 73 degrees, the dew point was 67, and the relative humidity was 83%. The wind was south at 9 miles an hour. The pressure was 29.77 inches and steady. Elsewhere around the area, at Springfield, it was mostly sunny, with a temperature of 75. It was partly sunny, with a temperature of 74 at Peoria, 74 at Moline, and 72 at Burlington. At Macomb, it was cloudy, with a temperature of 73. At Quincy, the weather conditions were not available. And once again at 9 a.m. in Galesburg, under cloudy skies, the temperature was 73. During severe weather, keep these safety rules in mind. Move to a reinforced shelter ahead of the storm, and stay away from windows and doors. Mobile homes and vehicles should be abandoned for a sturdy shelter. If the storm is producing tornadoes or extremely high winds, take cover in a basement or interior room on the lowest floor. If outside, avoid isolated, tall objects and flimsy buildings such as sheds and picnic shelters. Thunderstorms can produce flash flooding, so avoid driving across flooded roadways. Remember that tornadoes can occur before a warning has been issued. The time is currently 9:44 a.m. Central Daylight Time. 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

Weather radio, all hazards. Station KZZ 66 in Galesburg. A severe thunderstorm warning remains in effect until 10:30 a.m. for Rock Island, northwestern Mercer, northwestern Loayasaw, southeastern Jackson, Cedar, Scott, eastern Johnson, Muscatine, and Clinton counties. At 9:30 a.m., severe thunderstorms were located along a line extending from near Lisbon to Rochester to Sand Springs, moving east at 60 miles per hour. Expected hazards include 60 miles per hour wind gusts and penny-sized hail. This is a radar-indicated threat. The following impacts are expected. Expect damage to roofs, siding, and trees. Locations impacted include Davenport, Iowa City, Moline, Rock Island, Bettendorf, Clinton, Muscatine, East Moline, Tipton, West Branch, Columbus Junction, Durrett, Coralville, North Liberty, Silvis, Eldridge, DeWitt, Milan, Comanche, and LeClaire. This includes the following highways: Interstate 74 in Iowa between mile markers 1 and 5, Interstate 80 in Iowa between mile markers 242 and 306, Interstate 380 between mile markers 3 and 4, Interstate 80 in Illinois between mile markers 1 and 5, Interstate 74 in Illinois between mile markers 1 and 7, Interstate 88 between mile markers 1 and 11, Interstate 280 between mile markers 1 and 18. A severe thunderstorm warning remains in effect until 10:30 a.m. for northern Henderson, northwestern Warren, Mercer, Henry, Des Moines, and Loayasaw counties. At 9:38 a.m., severe thunderstorms were located along a line extending from Fredonia to Yarmouth to near Mount Pleasant Municipal Airport, moving east at 45 miles per hour. Expected hazards include 60 miles per hour wind gusts. This is a radar-indicated threat. The following impacts are expected. Expect damage to roofs, siding, and trees. Locations impacted include Burlington, Monmouth, Mount Pleasant, Aledo, Wapello, Columbus Junction, Oconauka, West Burlington, Burgess, New London, Mediapolis, Winfield, Viola, Danville, Morning Sun, Millersburg, Matherville, Kirkwood, New Boston, and Keithsburg. This also includes Big River State Forest, Delabar State Park, and Henderson County Conservation Area. The following is a summary of watches, warnings, and advisories in effect. For the KZZ 66 listening area, a severe thunderstorm warning remains in effect until 10:30 a.m. for the following county: Mercer, Illinois. A severe thunderstorm warning remains in effect until 10:30 a.m. for the following counties: Mercer and Warren. Flood watch has been extended until 7 p.m. for the following counties: Henry, Mercer, and Warren. Tornado watch number 311 has been issued until 3 p.m. for the following counties: Henry, Knox, Mercer, Stark, and Warren. At 9 a.m. in Galesburg, skies were cloudy. The temperature was 73 degrees, the dew point was 67, and the relative humidity was 83%. The wind was south at 9 miles an hour. The pressure was 29.77 inches and steady. Elsewhere around the area, at Springfield, it was mostly sunny, with a temperature of 75. It was partly sunny, with a temperature of 74 at Peoria, 74 at Moline, and 72 at Burlington. At Macomb, it was cloudy, with a temperature of 73. At Quincy, the weather conditions were not available. And once again at 9 a.m. in Galesburg, under cloudy skies, the temperature was 73. During severe weather, keep these safety rules in mind. Move to a reinforced shelter ahead of the storm, and stay away from windows and doors. Mobile homes and vehicles should be abandoned for a sturdy shelter. If the storm is producing tornadoes or extremely high winds, take cover in a basement or interior room on the lowest floor. If outside, avoid isolated, tall objects and flimsy buildings such as sheds and picnic shelters. Thunderstorms can produce flash flooding, so avoid driving across flooded roadways. Remember that tornadoes can occur before a warning has been issued. The time is currently 9:49 a.m. Central Daylight Time. 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A severe thunderstorm warning remains in effect until 10:30 a.m. for Rock Island, northwestern Mercer, northwestern Loayasaw, southeastern Jackson, Cedar, Scott, eastern Johnson, Muscatine, and Clinton counties. At 9:30

8:50 a.m., severe thunderstorms were located along a line extending from near Lisbon to Rochester to Sand Springs, moving east at 60 miles per hour. Expected hazards include 60 miles per hour wind gusts and penny-sized hail. This is a radar-indicated threat. The following impacts are expected. Expect a severe thunderstorm warning remains in effect until 10:30 a.m. for Rock Island, northwestern Mercer, west central Luisa, southeastern Jackson, Cedar, Scott, Muscatine, and Clinton counties. At 9:49 a.m., severe thunderstorms were located along a line extending from near Hill to Big Rock to Shady Creek Campground, moving east at 60 miles per hour. Expected hazards include 60 miles per hour wind gusts and penny-sized hail. This is a radar-indicated threat. The following impacts are expected. Expect damage to roofs, siding, and trees. Locations impacted include Davenport, Moline, Rock Island, Bettendorf, Clinton, Muscatine, East Moline, Tipton, Columbus Junction, Durrett, Silvis, Eldridge, DeWitt, Milan, Comanche, LeClaire, Coal Valley, West Liberty, Wilton, and Hampton. This includes the following highways: Interstate 74 in Iowa between mile markers 1 and 5, Interstate 80 in Iowa between mile markers 256 and 306, Interstate 80 in Illinois between mile markers 1 and 5, Interstate 74 in Illinois between mile markers 1 and 7, Interstate 88 between mile markers 1 and 11, Interstate 280 between mile markers 1 and 18. A severe thunderstorm warning remains in effect until 10:30 a.m. for Rock Island, northwestern Mercer, west central Luisa, southeastern Jackson, Cedar, Scott, Muscatine, and Clinton counties. At 9:49 a.m., severe thunderstorms were located along a line extending from near Hill to Big Rock to Shady Creek Campground, moving east at 60 miles per hour. Expected hazards include 60 miles per hour wind gusts and penny-sized hail. This is a radar-indicated threat. The following impacts are expected. Expect damage to roofs, siding, and trees. Locations impacted include Davenport, Moline, Rock Island, Bettendorf, Clinton, Muscatine, East Moline, Tipton, Columbus Junction, Durrett, Silvis, Eldridge, DeWitt, Milan, Comanche, LeClaire, Coal Valley, West Liberty, Wilton, and Hampton. This includes the following highways: Interstate 74 in Iowa between mile markers 1 and 5, Interstate 80 in Iowa between mile markers 256 and 306, Interstate 80 in Illinois between mile markers 1 and 5, Interstate 74 in Illinois between mile markers 1 and 7, Interstate 88 between mile markers 1 and 11, Interstate 280 between mile markers 1 and 18. The following is a summary of watches, warnings, and advisories in effect. For the KZZ66 listening area, a severe thunderstorm warning remains in effect until 10:30 a.m. for the following counties: Mercer and Warren. A severe thunderstorm warning remains in effect until 10:30 a.m. for the following county: Mercer, Illinois. Flood watch has been extended until 7 p.m. for the following counties: Henry, Mercer, and Warren. Tornado watch number 311 has been issued until 3 p.m. for the following counties: Henry, Knox, Mercer, Stark, and Warren. At 9 a.m. in Galesburg, skies were cloudy. The temperature was 73 degrees, the dew point was 67, and the relative humidity was 83%. The wind was south at 9 miles an hour. The pressure was 29.77 inches and steady. Elsewhere around the area, at Springfield, it was mostly sunny, with a temperature of 75. It was partly sunny, with a temperature of 74 at Peoria, 74 at Moline, and 72 at Burlington. At Macomb, it was cloudy, with a temperature of 73. At Quincy, the weather conditions were not available. And once again at 9 a.m. in Galesburg, under cloudy skies, the temperature was 73. During severe weather, keep these safety rules in mind. Move to a reinforced shelter ahead of the storm, and stay away from windows and doors. Mobile homes and vehicles should be abandoned for a sturdy shelter. If the storm is producing tornadoes or extremely high winds, take cover in a basement or interior room on the lowest floor. If outside, avoid isolated, tall objects and flimsy buildings such as sheds and picnic shelters. Thunderstorms can produce flash flooding, so avoid driving across flooded roadways.

Remember that tornadoes can occur before a warning has been issued. The time is currently 9:54 a.m. Central Daylight Time. 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A severe thunderstorm warning remains in effect until 10:30 a.m. for northern Henderson, northwestern Warren, Mercer, Henry, Des Moines, and Louisa counties. At 9:38 a.m., severe thunderstorms were located along a line extending from Fredonia to Yarmouth to near Mount Pleasant Municipal Airport, moving east at 45 miles per hour. Expected hazards include 60 miles per hour wind gusts. This is a radar-indicated threat. The following impacts are expected. Expect damage to roofs, siding, and trees. Locations impacted include Burlington, Monmouth, Mount Pleasant, Aledo, Wapello, Columbus Junction, Okanagan, West Burlington, Burgess, New London, Mediapolis, Winfield, Viola, Danville, Morning Sun. A severe thunderstorm warning remains in effect until 10:30 a.m. for Rock Island, northwestern Mercer, central Louisa, southeastern Jackson, eastern Cedar, Scott, eastern Muscatine, and Clinton counties. At 9:55 a.m., severe thunderstorms were located along a line extending from near Lyons to near Long Grove to Eddington, moving east at 60 miles per hour. Expected hazards include 60 miles per hour wind gusts and penny-size hail. This is a radar-indicated threat. The following impacts are expected. Expect damage to roofs, siding, and trees. Locations impacted include Davenport, Moline, Rock Island, Bettendorf, Clinton, Muscatine, East Moline, Durrett, Silvis, Eldridge, DeWitt, Milan, Comanche, LeClaire, Coal Valley, Wilton, Hampton, Port Byron, Walcott, and Blue Grass. This includes the following highways: Interstate 74 in Iowa between mile markers 1 and 5, Interstate 80 in Iowa between mile markers 273 and 306, Interstate 80 in Illinois between mile markers 1 and 5, Interstate 74 in Illinois between mile markers 1 and 7. Interstate 88 between mile markers 1 and 11. Interstate 280 between mile markers 1 and 18. A severe thunderstorm warning remains in effect until 10:30 a.m. for northern Henderson, northwestern Warren, Mercer, Henry, Des Moines, and Louisa counties. At 9:38 a.m., severe thunderstorms were located along a line extending from Fredonia to Yarmouth to near Mount Pleasant Municipal Airport, moving east at 45 miles per hour. Expected hazards include 60 miles per hour wind gusts. This is a radar-indicated threat. The following impacts are expected. Expect damage to roofs, siding, and trees. Locations impacted include Burlington, Monmouth, Mount Pleasant, Aledo, Wapello, Columbus Junction, Okanagan, West Burlington, Burgess, New London, Mediapolis, Winfield, Viola, Danville, Morning Sun, Millersburg, Matherville, Kirkwood, New Boston, and Keithsburg. This also includes Big River State Forest, Delabar State Park, and Henderson County Conservation Area. A severe thunderstorm warning remains in effect until 10:30 a.m. for Rock Island, northwestern Mercer, central Louisa, southeastern Jackson, eastern Cedar, Scott, eastern Muscatine, and Clinton counties. At 9:55 a.m., severe thunderstorms were located along a line extending from near Lyons to near Long Grove to Eddington, moving east at 60 miles per hour. Expected hazards include 60 miles per hour wind gusts and penny-size hail. This is a radar-indicated threat. The following impacts are expected. Expect damage to roofs, siding, and trees. Locations impacted include Davenport, Moline, Rock Island, Bettendorf, Clinton, Muscatine, East Moline, Durrett, Silvis, Eldridge, DeWitt, Milan, Comanche, LeClaire, Coal Valley, Wilton, Hampton, Port Byron, Walcott, and Blue Grass. This includes the following highways: Interstate 74 in Iowa between mile markers 1 and 5, Interstate 80 in Iowa between mile markers 273 and 306, Interstate 80 in Illinois between mile markers 1 and 5, Interstate 74 in Illinois between mile markers 1 and 7, Interstate 88 between mile markers 1 and 11, Interstate 280 between mile markers 1 and 18. The following is a summary of watches, warnings, and advisories in effect. For the KZZ 66 listening area, a severe thunderstorm

warning remains in effect until 10:30 a.m. for the following counties, Mercer and Warren. A severe thunderstorm warning remains in effect until 10:30 a.m. for the following county, Mercer, Illinois. Flood watch has been extended until 7 p.m. for the following counties, Henry, Mercer, and Warren. Tornado watch number 311 has been issued until 3 p.m. for the following counties, Henry, Knox, Mercer, Stark, and Warren. During severe weather, keep these safety rules in mind. Move to a reinforced shelter ahead of the storm and stay away from windows and doors. Mobile homes and vehicles should be abandoned for a sturdy shelter. If the storm is producing tornadoes or extremely high winds, take cover in a basement or interior room on the lowest floor. If outside, avoid isolated, tall objects and flimsy buildings such as sheds and picnic shelters. Thunderstorms can produce flash flooding, so avoid driving across flooded roadways. Remember that tornadoes can occur before a warning has been issued. The time is currently 10 a.m. Central Daylight Time. 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A severe thunderstorm warning remains in effect until 10:30 a.m. for northern Henderson, northwestern Warren, Mercer, Henry, Des Moines, and Louisa counties. At 9:38 a.m., severe thunderstorms were located along a line extending from Fredonia to Yarmouth to near Mount Pleasant Municipal Airport, moving east at 45 miles per hour. Expected hazards include 60 miles per hour wind gusts. This is a radar-indicated threat. The following impacts are expected. Expect damage to roofs, siding, and trees. Locations impacted include Burlington, Monmouth, Mount Pleasant, Aledo, Wapello, Columbus Junction, Okanagan, West Burlington, Burgess, New London, Mediapolis, Winfield, Viola, Danville, Morning Sun, Millersburg, Matherville, Kirkwood, New Boston, and Keithsburg. This also includes Big River State Forest, Delaware State Park, and Henderson County Conservation Area. A severe thunderstorm warning remains in effect until 10:30 a.m. for Rock Island, northwestern Mercer, central Louisa, southeastern Jackson, eastern Cedar, Scott, eastern Muscatine, and Clinton counties. At 9:55 a.m., severe thunderstorms were located along a line extending from near Lyons to near Long Grove to Eddington, moving east at 60 miles per hour. Expected hazards include 60 miles per hour wind gusts and penny-size hail. This is a radar-indicated threat. The following impacts are expected. Expect damage to roofs, siding, and trees. Locations impacted include Davenport, Moline, Rock Island, Bettendorf, Clinton, Muscatine, East Moline, Durrett, Silvis, Eldridge, DeWitt, Milan, Comanche, LeClaire, Coal Valley, Wilton, Hampton, Port Byron, Walcott, and Blue Grass. This includes the following highways: Interstate 74 in Iowa between mile markers 1 and 5. Interstate 80 in Iowa between mile markers 273 and 306. Interstate 80 in Illinois between mile markers 1 and 5. Interstate 74 in Illinois between mile markers 1 and 7. Interstate 88 between mile markers 1 and 11. Interstate 280 between mile markers 1 and 18. The following is a summary of watches, warnings, and advisories in effect. For the KZZ66 listening area, a severe thunderstorm warning remains in effect until 10:30 a.m. for the following counties, Mercer and Warren. A severe thunderstorm warning remains in effect until 10:30 a.m. for the following county, Mercer, Illinois. Flood watch has been extended until 7 p.m. for the following counties, Henry, Mercer, and Warren. Tornado watch number 311 has been issued until 3 p.m. for the following counties, Henry, Knox, Mercer, Stark, and Warren. During severe weather, keep these safety rules in mind. Move to a reinforced shelter ahead of the storm and stay away from windows and doors. Mobile homes and vehicles should be abandoned for a sturdy shelter. If the storm is producing tornadoes or extremely high winds, take cover in a basement or interior room on the lowest floor. If outside, avoid isolated, tall objects and flimsy buildings such as sheds and picnic shelters. Thunderstorms can produce flash flooding, so avoid driving across flooded roadways. Remember that tornadoes can occur before a warning has been issued. The time is currently 10:04 a.m. Central Daylight Time. 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

weather radio all hazards. Station KZZC. A severe thunderstorm warning remains in effect until 10:30 a.m. for northeastern Henderson, northwestern Warren, Mercer, Des Moines, and southeastern Louisa counties. At 10:04 a.m., severe thunderstorms were located along a line extending from Eliza to Fourth Pumping Station Campground to near Sperry, moving east at 45 miles per hour. Expected hazards include 60 miles per hour wind gusts. This is a radar-indicated threat. The following impacts are expected. Expect damage to roofs, siding, and trees. Locations impacted include Burlington, Monmouth, Aledo, Wapello, Okanagan, Burgess, Mediapolis, Viola, Danville, Morning Sun, Millersburg, Matherville, Kirkwood, New Boston, Keithsburg, Grandview, Reynolds, Eliza, Joy, and Little York. This also includes Big River State Forest, Delabar State Park, and Henderson County Conservation Area. 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A severe thunderstorm warning remains in effect until 10:30 a.m. for Rock Island, northwestern Mercer, central Louisa, southeastern Jackson, eastern Cedar, Scott, eastern Muscatine, and Clinton counties. At 9:55 a.m., severe thunderstorms were located along a line extending from near Lyons to near Long Grove to Edmonton, moving east at 60 miles per hour. Expected hazards include 60 miles per hour wind gusts and penny-size hail. This is a radar-indicated threat. The following impacts are expected. Expect damage to roofs, siding, and trees. Locations impacted include Davenport, Moline, Rock Island, Bettendorf, Clinton, Muscatine, East Moline, Durrett, Silvis, Eldridge, DeWitt, Milan, Comanche, LeClaire, Coal Valley, Wilton, Hampton, Port Byron, Walcott, and Bluegrass. This includes the following highways: Interstate 74 in Iowa between mile markers 1 and 5. Interstate 80 in Iowa between mile markers 273 and 306. Interstate 80 in Illinois between mile markers 1 and 5. Interstate 74 in Illinois between mile markers 1 and 7. Interstate 88 between mile markers 1 and 11. Interstate 280 between mile markers 1 and 18. A severe thunderstorm warning remains in effect until 10:30 a.m. for northeastern Henderson, northwestern Warren, Mercer, Des Moines, and southeastern Louisa counties. At 10:04 a.m., severe thunderstorms were located along a line extending from Eliza to Fourth Pumping Station Campground to near Sperry, moving east at 45 miles per hour. Expected hazards include 60 miles per hour wind gusts. This is a radar-indicated threat. The following impacts are expected. Expect damage to roofs, siding, and trees. Locations impacted include Burlington, Monmouth, Aledo, Wapello, Okanagan, Burgess, Mediapolis, Viola, Danville, Morning Sun, Millersburg, Matherville, Kirkwood, New Boston, Keithsburg, Grandview, Reynolds, Eliza, Joy, and Little York. This also includes Big River State Forest, Delabar State Park, and Henderson County Conservation Area. The following is a summary of watches, warnings, and advisories in effect. For the KZZ66 listening area, a severe thunderstorm warning remains in effect until 10:30 a.m. for the following county: Mercer, Illinois. A severe thunderstorm warning remains in effect until 10:30 a.m. for the following counties: Mercer and Warren. Flood watch has been extended until 7 p.m. for the following counties: Henry, Mercer, and Warren. Tornado watch number 311 has been issued until 3 p.m. for the following counties: Henry, Knox, Mercer, Stark, and Warren. At 10 a.m. in Galesburg, skies were cloudy. The temperature was 73 degrees, the dew point was 67, and the relative humidity was 82%. The wind was south at 9 miles an hour. The pressure was 29.77 inches and falling. Elsewhere around the area, it was mostly sunny, with a temperature of 77 at Peoria and 79 at Springfield. It was partly sunny, with a temperature of 74 at Moline and 72 at Burlington. At Macomb, it was cloudy, with a temperature of 74. At Quincy, the weather conditions were not available. And once again at 10 a.m. in Galesburg, under cloudy skies, the temperature was 73. During severe weather, keep these safety rules in mind. Move to a reinforced shelter ahead of the storm, and stay away from windows

and doors. Mobile homes and vehicles should be abandoned for a sturdy shelter. If the storm is producing tornadoes or extremely high winds, take cover in a basement or interior room on the lowest floor. If outside, avoid isolated, tall objects and flimsy buildings such as sheds and picnic shelters. Thunderstorms can produce flash flooding, so avoid driving across flooded roadways. Remember that tornadoes can occur before a warning has been issued. The time is currently 10:10 a.m. Central Daylight Time. 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A severe thunderstorm warning remains in effect until 10:30 a.m. for Rock Island, northwestern Mercer, central Louisa, southeastern Jackson, eastern Cedar, Scott, eastern Muscatine and Clinton counties. At 9:55 a.m., severe thunderstorms were located along a line extending from near Lyons to near Long Grove to Eddington, moving east at 60 miles per hour. Expected hazards include 60 miles per hour wind gusts and penny-sized hail. This is a radar-indicated threat. The following impacts are expected. Expect damage to roofs, siding, and trees. Locations impacted in the severe thunderstorm warning for Rock Island, northwestern Mercer, central Louisa, southeastern Jackson, eastern Cedar, Scott, eastern Muscatine and Clinton counties is canceled. The storms which prompted the warning have weakened below severe limits and no longer pose an immediate threat to life or property. Therefore, the warning has been canceled. However, gusty winds are still possible with these thunderstorms. A tornado watch remains in effect until 3 p.m. for northwestern Illinois and southeastern and east central Iowa. The severe thunderstorm warning for Rock Island, northwestern Mercer, central Louisa, southeastern Jackson, eastern Cedar, Scott, eastern Muscatine and Clinton counties is canceled. The storms which prompted the warning have weakened below severe limits and no longer pose an immediate threat to life or property. Therefore, the warning has been canceled. However, gusty winds are still possible with these thunderstorms. A tornado watch remains in effect until 3 p.m. for northwestern Illinois and southeastern and east central Iowa. The following is a summary of watches, warnings, and advisories in effect. For the KZZ 66 listening area, a severe thunderstorm warning remains in effect until 10:30 a.m. for the following counties, Mercer and Warren. Tornado watch number 311 has been issued until 3 p.m. for the following counties, Henry, Knox, Mercer, Stark and Warren. A flood watch remains in effect until 7 p.m. for the following counties, Henry, Mercer and Warren. At 10 a.m. in Galesburg, skies were cloudy. The temperature was 73 degrees, the dew point was 67, and the relative humidity was 82%. The wind was south at 9 miles an hour. The pressure was 29.77 inches and falling. Elsewhere around the area, it was mostly sunny, with a temperature of 77 at Peoria and 79 at Springfield. It was partly sunny, with a temperature of 74 at Moline and 72 at Burlington. At Macomb, it was cloudy, with a temperature of 74. At Quincy, the weather conditions were not available. And once again at 10 a.m. in Galesburg, under cloudy skies, the temperature was 73. During severe weather, keep these safety rules in mind. Move to a reinforced shelter ahead of the storm, and stay away from windows and doors. Mobile homes and vehicles should be abandoned for a sturdy shelter. If the storm is producing tornadoes or extremely high winds, take cover in a basement or interior room on the lowest floor. If outside, avoid isolated, tall objects and flimsy buildings such as sheds and picnic shelters. Thunderstorms can produce flash flooding, so avoid driving across flooded roadways. Remember that tornadoes can occur before a warning has been issued. The time is currently 10:13 a.m. Central Daylight Time. 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A severe thunderstorm warning remains in effect until 10:30 a.m. for northeastern Henderson, northwestern Warren, Mercer, Des Moines and southeastern Louisa counties. At 10:04 a.m., severe thunderstorms were located along a line extending from Eliza to Fourth Pumping Station Campground to near Sperry, moving east at 45 miles per hour. Expected hazards include 60 miles per hour wind gusts. This is a radar-indicated threat.

The following impacts are expected. Expect damage to roofs, siding, and trees. Locations impacted include Burlington, Monmouth, Aledo, Wapello, Okanagan, Burgess, Mediapolis, Viola, Danville, Morning Sun, Mill. The severe thunderstorm warning for northeastern Henderson, northwestern Warren, Mercer, Des Moines, and southeastern Louisa counties is canceled. The storms which prompted the warning have weakened below severe limits and no longer pose an immediate threat to life or property. Therefore, the warning has been canceled. However, heavy rain is still possible with these thunderstorms. A tornado watch remains in effect until 3 p.m. for northwestern and west central Illinois and southeastern Iowa. The severe thunderstorm warning for northeastern Henderson, northwestern Warren, Mercer, Des Moines, and southeastern Louisa counties is canceled. The storms which prompted the warning have weakened below severe limits and no longer pose an immediate threat to life or property. Therefore, the warning has been canceled. However, heavy rain is still possible with these thunderstorms. A tornado watch remains in effect until 3 p.m. for northwestern and west central Illinois and southeastern Iowa. The following is a summary of watches, warnings, and advisories in effect. For the KZZ66 listening area, tornado watch number 311 has been issued until 3 p.m. for the following counties: Henry, Knox, Mercer, Stark, and Warren. A flood watch remains in effect until 7 p.m. for the following counties: Henry, Mercer, and Warren. At 10 a.m. in Galesburg, skies were cloudy. The temperature was 73 degrees, the dew point was 67, and the relative humidity was 82%. The wind was south at 9 miles an hour. The pressure was 29.77 inches and falling. Elsewhere around the area, at Springfield, it was mostly sunny, with a temperature of 79. It was partly sunny, with a temperature of 77 at Peoria, 74 at Moline, and 72 at Burlington. At Macomb, it was cloudy, with a temperature of 74. At Quincy, the weather conditions were not available. And once again at 10 a.m. in Galesburg, under cloudy skies, the temperature was 73. During severe weather, keep these safety rules in mind. Move to a reinforced shelter ahead of the storm, and stay away from windows and doors. Mobile homes and vehicles should be abandoned for a sturdy shelter. If the storm is producing tornadoes or extremely high winds, take cover in a basement or interior room on the lowest floor. If outside, avoid isolated, tall objects and flimsy buildings such as sheds and picnic shelters. Thunderstorms can produce flash flooding, so avoid driving across flooded roadways. Remember that tornadoes can occur before a warning has been issued. The time is currently 10:17 a.m. Central Daylight Time. 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The severe thunderstorm warning for Rock Island, northwestern Mercer, central Louisa, southeastern Jackson, eastern Cedar, Scott, eastern Muscatine, and Clinton counties is canceled. The storms which prompted the warning have weakened below severe limits and no longer pose an immediate threat to life or property. Therefore, the warning has been canceled. However, gusty winds are still possible with these thunderstorms. A tornado watch remains in effect until 3 p.m. for northwestern Illinois and southeastern and east central Iowa. The severe thunderstorm warning for northeastern Henderson, northwestern Warren, Mercer, Des Moines, and southeastern Louisa counties is canceled. The storms which prompted the warning have weakened below severe limits and no longer pose an immediate threat to life or property. Therefore, the warning has been canceled. However, heavy rain is still possible with these thunderstorms. A tornado watch remains in effect until 3 p.m. for northwestern and west central Illinois and southeastern Iowa. The following is a summary of watches, warnings, and advisories in effect. For the KZZ66 listening area, tornado watch number 311 has been issued until 3 p.m. for the following counties: Henry, Knox, Mercer, Stark, and Warren. A flood watch remains in effect until 7 p.m. for the following counties: Henry, Mercer, and Warren. At 10 a.m. in Galesburg, skies were cloudy. The temperature was 73 degrees, the dew point was 67, and the relative humidity was 82%. The wind was south at 9 miles an hour. The pressure was 29.77 inches and falling. Elsewhere around

The area at Springfield, it was mostly sunny with a temperature of 79. It was partly sunny with a temperature of 77 at Peoria, 74 at Moline, and 72 at Burlington. At Macomb, it was cloudy with a temperature of 74. At Quincy, the weather conditions were not available. And once again at 10 a.m. in Galesburg, under cloudy skies, the temperature was 73. During severe weather, keep these safety rules in mind. Move to a reinforced shelter ahead of the storm and stay away from windows and doors. Mobile homes and vehicles should be abandoned for a sturdy shelter. If the storm is producing tornadoes or extremely high winds, take cover in a basement or interior room on the lowest floor. If outside, avoid isolated, tall objects and flimsy buildings such as sheds and picnic shelters. Thunderstorms can produce flash flooding, so avoid driving across flooded roadways. Remember that tornadoes can occur before a warning has been issued. The time is currently 10:20 a.m. Central Daylight Time. 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The severe thunderstorm warning for Rock Island, northwestern Mercer, central Louisa, southeastern Jackson, eastern Cedar, Scott, eastern Muscatine and Clinton counties is canceled. The storms which prompted the warning have weakened below severe limits and no longer pose an immediate threat to life or property. Therefore, the warning has been canceled. However, gusty winds are still possible with these thunderstorms. A tornado watch remains in effect until 3 p.m. for northwestern Illinois and southeastern and east central Iowa. The severe thunderstorm warning for northeastern Henderson, northwestern Warren, Mercer, Des Moines, and southeastern Louisa counties is canceled. The storms which prompted the warning have weakened below severe limits and no longer pose an immediate threat to life or property. Therefore, the warning has been canceled. However, heavy rain is still possible with these thunderstorms. A tornado watch remains in effect until 3 p.m. for northwestern and west central Illinois and southeastern Iowa. The following is a summary of watches, warnings, and advisories in effect. For the KZZ 66 listening area, tornado watch number 311 has been issued until 3 p.m. for the following counties: Henry, Knox, Mercer, Stark, and Warren. A flood watch remains in effect until 7 p.m. for the following counties: Henry, Mercer, and Warren. At 10 a.m. in Galesburg, skies were cloudy. The temperature was 73 degrees, the dew point was 67, and the relative humidity was 82%. The wind was south at 9 miles an hour. The pressure was 29.77 inches and falling. Elsewhere around the area, at Springfield, it was mostly sunny, with a temperature of 79. It was partly sunny, with a temperature of 77 at Peoria, 74 at Moline, and 72 at Burlington. At Macomb, it was cloudy, with a temperature of 74. At Quincy, the weather conditions were not available. And once again at 10 a.m. in Galesburg, under cloudy skies, the temperature was 73. During severe weather, keep these safety rules in mind. Move to a reinforced shelter ahead of the storm and stay away from windows and doors. Mobile homes and vehicles should be abandoned for a sturdy shelter. If the storm is producing tornadoes or extremely high winds, take cover in a basement or interior room on the lowest floor. If outside, avoid isolated, tall objects and flimsy buildings such as sheds and picnic shelters. Thunderstorms can produce flash flooding, so avoid driving across flooded roadways. Remember that tornadoes can occur before a warning has been issued. The time is currently 10:23 a.m. Central Daylight Time. 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The severe thunderstorm warning for Rock Island, northwestern Mercer, central Louisa, southeastern Jackson, eastern Cedar, Scott, eastern Muscatine and Clinton counties is canceled. The storms which prompted the warning have weakened below severe limits and no longer pose an immediate threat to life or property. Therefore, the warning has been canceled. However, gusty winds are still possible with these thunderstorms. A tornado watch remains in effect until 3 p.m. for northwestern Illinois and southeastern and east central Iowa. The severe thunderstorm warning for northeastern Henderson, northwestern Warren, Mercer, Des Moines, and southeastern Louisa counties is canceled.

The storms which prompted the warning have weakened below severe limits and no longer pose an immediate threat to life or property. Therefore, the warning has been canceled. However, heavy rain is still possible with these thunderstorms. A tornado watch remains in effect until 3 p.m. for northwestern and west-central Illinois and southeastern Iowa. The following is a summary of watches, warnings, and advisories in effect. For the KZZ 66 listening area, tornado watch number 311 has been issued until 3 p.m. for the following counties: Henry, Knox, Mercer, Stark, and Warren. A flood watch remains in effect until 7 p.m. for the following counties: Henry, Mercer, and Warren. At 10 a.m. in Galesburg, skies were cloudy. The temperature was 73 degrees, the dew point was 67, and the relative humidity was 82%. The wind was south at 9 miles an hour. The pressure was 29.77 inches and falling. Elsewhere around the area, at Springfield, it was mostly sunny, with a temperature of 79. It was partly sunny, with a temperature of 77 at Peoria, 74 at Moline, and 72 at Burlington. At Macomb, it was cloudy, with a temperature of 74. At Quincy, the weather conditions were not available. And once again at 10 a.m. in Galesburg, under cloudy skies, the temperature was 73. During severe weather, keep these safety rules in mind. Move to a reinforced shelter ahead of the storm, and stay away from windows and doors. Mobile homes and vehicles should be abandoned for a sturdy shelter. If the storm is producing tornadoes or extremely high winds, take cover in a basement or interior room on the lowest floor. If outside, avoid isolated, tall objects and flimsy buildings such as sheds and picnic shelters. Thunderstorms can produce flash flooding, so avoid driving across flooded roadways. Remember that tornadoes can occur before a warning has been issued. The time is currently 10:26 a.m. Central Daylight Time. 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The severe thunderstorm warning for northeastern Henderson, northwestern Warren, Mercer, Des Moines, and southeastern Lewisaw counties is canceled. The storms which prompted the warning have weakened below severe limits and no longer pose an immediate threat to life or property. Therefore, the warning has been canceled. However, heavy rain is still possible with these thunderstorms. A tornado watch remains in effect until 3 p.m. for northwestern and west-central Illinois and southeastern Iowa. The following is a summary of watches, warnings, and advisories in effect. For the KZZ 66 listening area, tornado watch number 311 has been issued until 3 p.m. for the following counties: Henry, Knox, Mercer, Stark, and Warren. A flood watch remains in effect until 7 p.m. for the following counties: Henry, Mercer, and Warren. At 10 a.m. in Galesburg, skies were cloudy. The temperature was 73 degrees, the dew point was 67, and the relative humidity was 82%. The wind was south at 9 miles an hour. The pressure was 29.77 inches and falling. Elsewhere around the area, at Springfield, it was mostly sunny, with a temperature of 79. It was partly sunny, with a temperature of 77 at Peoria, 74 at Moline, and 72 at Burlington. At Macomb, it was cloudy, with a temperature of 74. At Quincy, the weather conditions were not available. And once again at 10 a.m. in Galesburg, under cloudy skies, the temperature was 73. During severe weather, keep these safety rules in mind. Move to a reinforced shelter ahead of the storm, and stay away from windows and doors. Mobile homes and vehicles should be abandoned for a sturdy shelter. If the storm is producing tornadoes or extremely high winds, take cover in a basement or interior room on the lowest floor. If outside, avoid isolated, tall objects and flimsy buildings such as sheds and picnic shelters. Thunderstorms can produce flash flooding, so avoid driving across flooded roadways. Remember that tornadoes can occur before a warning has been issued. 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Programming originates from NOAA's National Weather Service office in Lincoln. KZZ 66 serves the following counties: Henry, Knox, Mercer, and Warren.
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Now for the official National Weather Service forecast for Galesburg and surrounding areas of central and northwest Illinois. Rest of today, a chance of showers and thunderstorms late this morning, then showers with thunderstorms likely this afternoon. Breezy with highs in the mid-80s. South winds 10 to 15 miles an hour with gusts up to 25 miles an hour, increasing to 20 to 25 miles an hour with gusts up to 40 miles an hour this afternoon. Chance of rain near 100%. Tonight, showers with thunderstorms likely until midnight, then mostly clear after midnight. Locally heavy rainfall possible until midnight. Breezy and less humid with lows in the upper 50s. West winds 20 to 25 miles an hour with gusts up to 35 miles an hour, diminishing to 5 to 10 miles an hour with gusts up to 20 miles an hour after midnight. Chance of rain near 100%. Friday, sunny. Highs around 80. West winds 5 to 10 miles an hour. Friday night, clear. Lows around 60. Southwest winds 5 to 10 miles an hour. Saturday, mostly sunny. A chance of showers and thunderstorms in the afternoon. Highs in the mid-80s. South winds 10 to 15 miles an hour. Chance of rain 30%. Saturday night, showers with a chance of thunderstorms until midnight, then a chance of showers after midnight. Lows around 60. Chance of rain 80%. Sunday through Monday night, mostly clear. Highs in the mid-70s. Lows in the mid-50s. Tuesday, mostly sunny. A chance of showers in the afternoon. Highs in the upper 70s. Chance of rain 30%. Tuesday night, mostly clear until midnight, then becoming partly cloudy. Lows in the mid-50s. Wednesday, mostly sunny. Highs around 80. Again, the forecast for Galesburg and surrounding areas of central and northwest Illinois for the rest of today, a chance of showers and thunderstorms late this morning, then showers with thunderstorms likely this afternoon. Breezy. Highs in the mid-80s. South winds 10 to 15 miles an hour with gusts up to 25 miles an hour, increasing to 20 to 25 miles an hour with gusts up to 40 miles an hour this afternoon. Chance of rain near 100%. The following is a summary of watches, warnings, and advisories in effect. For the KZZ66 listening area, Tornado Watch number 311 has been issued until 3 p.m. for the following counties: Henry, Knox, Mercer, Stark, and Warren. A flood watch remains in effect until 7 p.m. for the following counties: Henry, Mercer, and Warren. At 10 a.m. in Galesburg, skies were cloudy. The temperature was 73 degrees. The dew point was 67, and the relative humidity was 82%. The wind was south at 9 miles an hour. The pressure was 29.77 inches and falling. Elsewhere around the area, at Springfield, it was mostly sunny, with a temperature of 79. It was partly sunny, with a temperature of 77 at Peoria, 74 at Moline. Elsewhere around the area, at Springfield, it was mostly sunny, with a temperature of 79. It was partly sunny, with a temperature of 77 at Peoria, 74 at Moline, and 72 at Burlington. At Macomb, it was cloudy, with a temperature of 74. At Quincy, the weather conditions were not available. And once again at 10 a.m. in Galesburg, under cloudy skies, the temperature was 73. Here is a flood statement. What? Flooding caused by excessive rainfall continues to be possible. Where? Portions of Illinois, including the following areas: Bureau, Carroll, Hancock, Henderson, Henry, Joe Davius, McDonough, Mercer, Putnam, Rock Island, Stevenson, Warren, and Whiteside, Iowa, including the following areas: Benton, Buchanan, Cedar, Clinton, Delaware, Des Moines, Dubuque, Henry, Iowa, Jackson, Jefferson, Johnson, Jones, Keokuk, Lee, Lynn, Lewisau, Muscatine, Scott, Van Buren, and Washington, and northeast Missouri, including the following areas: Clark and Scotland. When? Until 7 p.m. this evening. The following impacts are expected: excessive runoff may result in flooding of rivers, creeks, streams, and other low-lying and flood-prone locations.
Creeks and streams may rise out.

of their banks. You should monitor later forecasts and be alert for possible flood warnings. Those living in areas prone to flooding should be prepared to take action should flooding develop. Here is a river flood statement. The flood warning continues for the Spoon River at London Mills from late tonight to Saturday morning. At 8:45 a.m. Thursday, the stage was 10.9 feet. The river is expected to rise above flood stage late tonight to a crest of 15.6 feet early tomorrow afternoon. It will then fall below flood stage early Saturday morning. The National Weather Service has issued tornado watch number 311, effective until 3 p.m. This watch includes the following counties in Illinois: Henry, Knox, Mercer, Stark, and Warren. Remember, a tornado watch means the conditions are favorable for the development of severe weather, including tornadoes, large hail, and damaging winds in and close to the watch area. While severe weather may not be imminent, persons should remain alert for rapidly changing weather conditions and listen for later statements and possible warnings. Stay tuned to NOAA Weather Radio, commercial radio and television outlets, or internet sources for the latest severe weather information. During severe weather, keep these safety rules in mind. Move to a reinforced shelter ahead of the storm and stay away from windows and doors. Mobile homes and vehicles should be abandoned for a sturdy shelter. If the storm is producing tornadoes or extremely high winds, take cover in a basement or interior room on the lowest floor. If outside, avoid isolated, tall objects and flimsy buildings such as sheds and picnic shelters. Thunderstorms can produce flash flooding, so avoid driving across flooded roadways. Remember that tornadoes can occur before a warning has been issued. The time is currently 10:36 a.m. Central Daylight Time. Here is a river flood statement. The flood warning continues for the Spoon River at London Mills from late tonight to Saturday morning. At 8:45 a.m. Thursday, the stage was 10.9 feet. The river is expected to rise above flood stage late tonight to a crest of 15.6 feet early tomorrow afternoon. It will then fall below flood stage early Saturday morning. 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Now for the official National Weather Service forecast for Galesburg and surrounding areas of central and northwest Illinois. Rest of today, a chance of showers and thunderstorms late this morning, then showers with thunderstorms likely this afternoon. Breezy with highs in the mid-80s. South winds 10 to 15 miles an hour with gusts up to 25 miles an hour, increasing to 20 to 25 miles an hour with gusts up to 40 miles an hour this afternoon. Chance of rain near 100%. Tonight, showers with thunderstorms likely until midnight, then mostly clear after midnight. Locally heavy rainfall possible until midnight. Breezy and less humid with lows in the upper 50s. West winds 20 to 25 miles an hour with gusts up to 35 miles an hour, diminishing to 5 to 10 miles an hour with gusts up to 20 miles an hour after midnight. Chance of rain near 100%. Friday, sunny. Highs around 80. West winds 5 to 10 miles an hour. Friday night, clear. Lows around 60. Southwest winds 5 to 10 miles an hour. Saturday, mostly sunny. A chance of showers and thunderstorms in the afternoon. Highs in the mid-80s. South winds 10 to 15 miles an hour. Chance of rain 30%. Saturday night, showers with a chance of thunderstorms until midnight, then a chance of showers after midnight. Lows around 60. Chance of rain 80%. Sunday through Monday night, mostly clear. Highs in the mid-70s. Lows in the mid-50s. Tuesday, mostly sunny. A chance of showers in the afternoon. Highs in the upper 70s. Chance of rain 30%. Tuesday night, mostly clear until midnight, then becoming partly cloudy. Lows in the mid-50s. Wednesday, mostly sunny. Highs around 80. Again, the forecast for Galesburg and surrounding areas of central and northwest Illinois for the rest of today, a chance of showers and thunderstorms late this morning, then showers with thunderstorms likely this afternoon. Breezy. Highs in the mid-80s. South winds 10 to 15 miles an hour with gusts up to 25 miles an hour, increasing to 20 to 25 miles an hour with

or internet sources for the latest severe weather information. During severe weather, keep these safety rules in mind. Move to a reinforced shelter ahead of the storm and stay away from windows and doors. Mobile homes and vehicles should be abandoned for a sturdy shelter. If the storm is producing tornadoes or extremely high winds, take cover in a basement or interior room on the lowest floor. If outside, avoid isolated, tall objects and flimsy buildings such as sheds and picnic shelters. Thunderstorms can produce flash flooding, so avoid driving across flooded roadways. Remember that tornadoes can occur before a warning has been issued. The time is currently 10:40 a.m. Central Daylight Time. 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Now for the official National Weather Service forecast for Galesburg and surrounding areas of central and northwest Illinois. Rest of today, a chance of showers and thunderstorms late this morning, then showers with thunderstorms likely this afternoon. Breezy with highs in the upper 80s. South winds 10 to 15 miles an hour with gusts up to 25 miles an hour, increasing to 20 to 25 miles an hour with gusts up to 40 miles an hour this afternoon. Chance of rain near 100%. Tonight, showers with thunderstorms likely until midnight, then mostly clear after midnight. Locally heavy rainfall possible until midnight. Breezy and less humid with lows in the upper 50s. West winds 20 to 25 miles an hour with gusts up to 35 miles an hour, diminishing to 5 to 10 miles an hour with gusts up to 20 miles an hour after midnight. Chance of rain near 100%. Friday, sunny. Highs around 80. West winds 5 to 10 miles an hour. Friday night, clear. Lows around 60. Southwest winds 5 to 10 miles an hour. Saturday, mostly sunny. A chance of showers and thunderstorms in the afternoon. Highs in the mid-80s. South winds 10 to 15 miles an hour. Chance of rain 30%. Saturday night, showers with a chance of thunderstorms until midnight, then a chance of showers after midnight. Lows around 60. Chance of rain 80%. Sunday through Monday night, mostly clear. Highs in the mid-70s. Lows in the mid-50s. Tuesday, mostly sunny. A chance of showers in the afternoon. Highs in the upper 70s. Chance of rain 30%. Tuesday night, mostly clear until midnight, then becoming partly cloudy. Lows in the mid-50s. Wednesday, mostly sunny. Highs around 80. Again, the forecast for Galesburg and surrounding areas of central and northwest Illinois for the rest of today, a chance of showers and thunderstorms late this morning, then showers with thunderstorms likely this afternoon. Breezy. Highs in the upper 80s. South winds 10 to 15 miles an hour with gusts up to 25 miles an hour, increasing to 20 to 25 miles an hour with gusts up to 40 miles an hour this afternoon. Chance of rain near 100%. The following is a summary of watches, warnings, and advisories in effect. For the KZZ66 listening area, Tornado Watch number 311 has been issued until 3 p.m. for the following counties: Henry, Knox, Mercer, Stark, and Warren. A Flood Watch remains in effect until 7 p.m. for the following counties: Henry, Mercer, and Warren. At 10 a.m. in Galesburg, skies were cloudy. The temperature was 73 degrees, the dew point was 67, and the relative humidity was 82%. The wind was south at 9 miles an hour. The pressure was 29.77 inches and falling. Elsewhere around the area, at Springfield, it was mostly sunny, with a temperature of 79. It was partly sunny, with a temperature of 77 at Peoria, 74 at Moline, and 72 at Burlington. At Macomb, it was cloudy, with a temperature of 74. At Quincy, the weather conditions were not available. And once again at 10 a.m. in Galesburg, under cloudy skies, the temperature was 73. Here is a flood statement. What? Flooding caused by excessive rainfall continues to be possible. Where? Portions of Illinois, including the following areas: Bureau, Carroll, Hancock, Henderson, Henry, Joe Davius, McDonough, Mercer, Putnam, Rock Island, Stevenson, Warren and Whiteside, Iowa, including the following areas: Benton, Buchanan, Cedar.

Clinton, Delaware, Des Moines, Dubuque, Henry, Iowa, Jackson, Jefferson, Johnson, Jones, Keokuk, Lee, Lynn, Wausau, Muscatine, Scott, Van Buren, and Washington, and Northeast Missouri, including the following areas, Clark and Scotland. When, until 7 p.m. this evening. The following impacts are expected. Excessive runoff may result in flooding of rivers, creeks, streams, and other low-lying and flood-prone locations. Creeks and streams may rise out of their banks. You should monitor later forecasts and be alert for possible flood warnings. Those living in areas prone to flooding should be prepared to take action should flooding develop. Here is a river flood statement. The flood warning continues for the Spoon River at London Mills. From late tonight to Saturday morning. At 8:45 a.m. Thursday, the stage was 10.9 feet. The river is expected to rise above flood stage late tonight to a crest of 15.6 feet early tomorrow afternoon. It will then fall below flood stage early Saturday morning. The National Weather Service has issued Tornado Watch number 311, effective until 3 p.m. This watch includes the following counties, in Illinois, Henry, Knox, Mercer, Stark, and Warren. Remember, a tornado watch means the conditions are favorable for the development of severe weather, including tornadoes, large hail and damaging winds, in and close to the watch area. While severe weather may not be imminent, persons should remain alert for rapidly changing weather conditions and listen for later statements and possible warnings. Stay tuned to NOAA Weather Radio, commercial radio and television outlets, or internet sources for the latest severe weather information. During severe weather, keep these safety rules in mind. Move to a reinforced shelter ahead of the storm, and stay away from windows and doors. Mobile homes and vehicles should be abandoned for a sturdy shelter. If the storm is producing tornadoes or extremely high winds, take cover in a basement or interior room on the lowest floor. If outside, avoid isolated, tall objects and flimsy buildings such as sheds and picnic shelters. Thunderstorms can produce flash flooding, so avoid driving across flooded roadways. Remember that tornadoes can occur before a warning has been issued. The time is currently 10:47 a.m. Central Daylight Time. 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Now for the official National Weather Service forecast for Galesburg and surrounding areas of central and northwest Illinois. Rest of today, a chance of showers and thunderstorms late this morning, then showers with thunderstorms likely this afternoon. Breezy with highs in the upper 80s. South winds 10 to 15 miles an hour with gusts up to 25 miles an hour, increasing to 20 to 25 miles an hour with gusts up to 40 miles an hour this afternoon. Chance of rain near 100%. Tonight, showers with thunderstorms likely until midnight, then mostly clear after midnight. Locally heavy rainfall possible until midnight. Breezy and less humid with lows in the upper 50s. West winds 20 to 25 miles an hour with gusts up to 35 miles an hour, diminishing to 5 to 10 miles an hour with gusts up to 20 miles an hour after midnight. Chance of rain near 100%. Friday, sunny. Highs around 80. West winds 5 to 10 miles an hour. Friday night, clear. Lows around 60. Southwest winds 5 to 10 miles an hour. Saturday, mostly sunny. A chance of showers and thunderstorms in the afternoon. Highs in the mid-80s. South winds 10 to 15 miles an hour. Chance of rain 30%. Saturday night, showers with a chance of thunderstorms until midnight, then a chance of showers after midnight. Lows around 60. Chance of rain 80%. Sunday through Monday night, mostly clear. Highs in the mid-70s. Lows in the mid-50s. Tuesday, mostly sunny. A chance of showers in the afternoon. Highs in the upper 70s. Chance of rain 30%. Tuesday night, mostly clear until midnight, then becoming partly cloudy. Lows in the mid-50s. Wednesday, mostly sunny. Highs around 80. Again, the forecast for Galesburg and surrounding areas of central and northwest Illinois for the rest of today, a chance of showers and thunderstorms late this morning, then showers with thunderstorms likely this afternoon. Breezy. Highs in the upper 80s.

winds 10 to 15 miles an hour with gusts up to 25 miles an hour, increasing to 20 to 25 miles an hour with gusts up to 40 miles an hour this afternoon. Chance of rain near 100%. The following is a summary of watches, warnings, and advisories in effect. For the KZZ 66 listening area, tornado watch number 311 has been issued until 3 p.m. for the following counties: Henry, Knox, Mercer, Stark, and Warren. A flood watch remains in effect until 7 p.m. for the following counties: Henry, Mercer, and Warren. At 10 a.m. in Galesburg, skies were cloudy. The temperature was 73 degrees, the dew point was 67, and the relative humidity was 82%. The wind was south at 9 miles an hour. The pressure was 29.77 inches and falling. Elsewhere around the area, at Springfield, it was mostly sunny, with a temperature of 79. It was partly sunny, with a temperature of 77 at Peoria, 74 at Moline, and 72 at Burlington. At Macomb, it was cloudy, with a temperature of 74. At Quincy, the weather conditions were not available. And once again at 10 a.m. in Galesburg, under cloudy skies, the temperature was 73. Here is a flood statement. What? Flooding caused by excessive rainfall continues to be possible. Where? Portions of Illinois, including the following areas: Bureau, Carroll, Hancock, Henderson, Henry, Joe Davius, McDonough, Mercer, Putnam, Rock Island, Stevenson, Warren, and Whiteside, Iowa, including the following areas: Benton, Buchanan, Cedar, Clinton, Delaware, Des Moines, Dubuque, Henry, Iowa, Jackson, Jefferson, Johnson, Jones, Keokuk, Lee, Lynn, Lewisaw, Muscatine, Scott, Van Buren, and Washington, and northeast Missouri, including the following areas: Clark and Scotland. When? Until 7 p.m. this evening. The following impacts are expected. Excessive runoff may result in flooding of rivers, creeks, streams, and other low-lying and flood-prone locations. Creeks and streams may rise out of their banks. You should monitor later forecasts and be alert for possible flood warnings. Those living in areas prone to flooding should be prepared to take action should flooding develop. The National Weather Service has issued Tornado Watch number 311, effective until 3 p.m. This watch includes the following counties: in Illinois, Henry, Knox, Mercer, Stark, and Warren. Remember, a tornado watch means the conditions are favorable for the development of severe weather, including tornadoes, large hail, and damaging winds in and close to the watch area. While severe weather may not be imminent, persons should remain alert for rapidly changing weather conditions and listen for later statements and possible warnings. Stay tuned to NOAA Weather Radio, commercial radio and television outlets, or internet sources for the latest severe weather information. During severe weather, keep these safety rules in mind. Move to a reinforced shelter ahead of the storm and stay away from windows and doors. Mobile homes and vehicles should be abandoned for a sturdy shelter. If the storm is producing tornadoes or extremely high winds, take cover in a basement or interior room on the lowest floor. If outside, avoid isolated, tall objects and flimsy buildings such as sheds and picnic shelters. Thunderstorms can produce flash flooding, so avoid driving across flooded roadways. Remember that tornadoes can occur before a warning has been issued. The time is currently 10:53 a.m. Central Daylight Time. 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Now for the official National Weather Service forecast for Galesburg and surrounding areas of central and northwest Illinois. Rest of today, a chance of showers and thunderstorms late this morning, then showers with thunderstorms likely this afternoon. Breezy with highs in the upper 80s. South winds 10 to 15 miles an hour with gusts up to 25 miles an hour, increasing to 20 to 25 miles an hour with gusts up to 40 miles an hour this afternoon. Chance of rain near 100%. Tonight, showers with thunderstorms likely until midnight, then mostly clear after midnight. Locally heavy rainfall possible until midnight. Breezy and less humid with lows in the upper 50s. West winds 20 to 25 miles an hour with gusts up to 35 miles an hour, diminishing to 5 to 10 miles an hour with gusts up to 20 miles an hour after midnight. Chance of rain near 100%. Friday, sunny,

around 80. West winds 5 to 10 miles an hour. Friday night, clear. Lows around 60. Southwest winds 5 to 10 miles an hour. Saturday, mostly sunny. A chance of showers and thunderstorms in the afternoon. Highs in the mid-80s. South winds 10 to 15 miles an hour. Chance of rain 30%. Saturday night, showers with a chance of thunderstorms until midnight, then a chance of showers after midnight. Lows around 60. Chance of rain 80%. Sunday through Monday night, mostly clear. Highs in the mid-70s. Lows in the mid-50s. Tuesday, mostly sunny. A chance of showers in the afternoon. Highs in the upper 70s. Chance of rain 30%. Tuesday night, mostly clear until midnight, then becoming partly cloudy. Lows in the mid-50s. Wednesday, mostly sunny. Highs around 80. Again, the forecast for Galesburg and surrounding areas of central and northwest Illinois for the rest of today, a chance of showers and thunderstorms late this morning, then showers with thunderstorms likely this afternoon. Breezy. Highs in the upper 80s. South winds 10 to 15 miles an hour with gusts up to 25 miles an hour, increasing to 20 to 25 miles an hour with gusts up to 40 miles an hour this afternoon. Chance of rain near 100%. Here is a river flood statement. The flood warning continues for the Spoon River at London Mills. From late tonight to Saturday morning. At 8:45 a.m. Thursday, the stage was 10.9 feet. The river is expected to rise above flood stage late tonight to a crest of 15.6 feet early tomorrow afternoon. It will then fall below flood stage early Saturday morning. The following is a summary of watches, warnings, and advisories in effect. For the KZZ 66 listening area, Tornado Watch number 311 has been issued until 3 p.m. for the following counties: Henry, Knox, Mercer, Stark, and Warren. A flood watch remains in effect until 7 p.m. for the following counties: Henry, Mercer, and Warren. At 10 a.m. in Galesburg, skies were cloudy. The temperature was 73 degrees, the dew point was 67, and the relative humidity was 82%. The wind was south at 9 miles an hour. The pressure was 29.77 inches and falling. Elsewhere around the area, at Springfield, it was mostly sunny, with a temperature of 79. It was partly sunny, with a temperature of 77 at Peoria, 74 at Moline, and 72 at Burlington. At Macomb, it was cloudy, with a temperature of 74. At Quincy, the weather conditions were not available. And once again at 10 a.m. in Galesburg, under cloudy skies, the temperature was 73. Here is a flood statement. What? Flooding caused by excessive rainfall continues to be possible. Where? Portions of Illinois, including the following areas: Bureau, Carroll, Hancock, Henderson, Henry, Joe Davius, McDonough, Mercer, Putnam, Rock Island, Stevenson, Warren, and Whiteside, Iowa, including the following areas: Benton, Buchanan, Cedar, Clinton, Delaware, Des Moines, Dubuque, Henry, Iowa, Jackson, Jefferson, Johnson, Jones, Keokuk, Lee, Lynn, Wausau, Muscatine, Scott, Van Buren, and Washington, and northeast Missouri, including the following areas: Clark and Scotland. When? Until 7 p.m. this evening. The following impacts are expected: excessive runoff may result in flooding of rivers, creeks, streams, and other low-lying and flood-prone locations. Creeks and streams may rise out of their banks. You should monitor later forecasts and be alert for possible flood warnings. Those living in areas prone to flooding should be prepared to take action should flooding develop. The National Weather Service has issued Tornado Watch number 311, effective until 3 p.m. This watch includes the following counties: in Illinois, Henry, Knox, Mercer, Stark, and Warren. Remember, a tornado watch means the conditions are favorable for the development of severe weather, including tornadoes, large hail, and damaging winds in and close to the watch area. While severe weather may not be imminent, persons should remain alert for rapidly changing weather conditions and listen for later statements and possible warnings. Stay tuned to NOAA Weather Radio, commercial radio and television outlets, or internet sources for the latest severe weather information. During severe weather, keep these safety rules in mind.

Move to a reinforced shelter ahead of the storm and stay away from windows and doors. Mobile homes and vehicles should be abandoned for a sturdy shelter. If the storm is producing tornadoes or extremely high winds, take cover in a basement or interior room on the lowest floor. If outside, avoid isolated, tall objects and flimsy buildings such as sheds and picnic shelters. Thunderstorms can produce flash flooding, so avoid driving across flooded roadways. Remember that tornadoes can occur before a warning has been issued. The time is currently 11 a.m. Central Daylight Time. 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Now for the official National Weather Service forecast for Galesburg and surrounding areas of central and northwest Illinois. Rest of today, a chance of showers and thunderstorms late this morning, then showers with thunderstorms likely this afternoon. Breezy with highs in the upper 80s. South winds 10 to 15 miles an hour with gusts up to 25 miles an hour, increasing to 20 to 25 miles an hour with gusts up to 40 miles an hour this afternoon. Chance of rain near 100%. Tonight, showers with thunderstorms likely until midnight, then mostly clear after midnight. Locally heavy rainfall possible until midnight. Breezy and less humid with lows in the upper 50s. West winds 20 to 25 miles an hour with gusts up to 35 miles an hour, diminishing to 5 to 10 miles an hour with gusts up to 20 miles an hour after midnight. Chance of rain near 100%. Friday, sunny. Highs around 80. West winds 5 to 10 miles an hour. Friday night, clear. Lows around 60. Southwest winds 5 to 10 miles an hour. Saturday, mostly sunny. A chance of showers and thunderstorms in the afternoon. Highs in the mid-80s. South winds 10 to 15 miles an hour. Chance of rain 30%. Saturday night, showers with a chance of thunderstorms until midnight, then a chance of showers after midnight. Lows around 60. Chance of rain 80%. Sunday through Monday night, mostly clear. Highs in the mid-70s. Lows in the mid-50s. Tuesday, mostly sunny. A chance of showers in the afternoon. Highs in the upper 70s. Chance of rain 30%. Tuesday night, mostly clear until midnight, then becoming partly cloudy. Lows in the mid-50s. Wednesday, mostly sunny. Highs around 80. Again, the forecast for Galesburg and surrounding areas of central and northwest Illinois for the rest of today, a chance of showers and thunderstorms late this morning, then showers with thunderstorms likely this afternoon. Breezy. Highs in the upper 80s. South winds 10 to 15 miles an hour with gusts up to 25 miles an hour, increasing to 20 to 25 miles an hour with gusts up to 40 miles an hour this afternoon. Chance of rain near 100%. The following is a summary of watches, warnings, and advisories in effect. For the KZZ 66 listening area, tornado watch number 311 has been issued until 3 p.m. for the following counties: Henry, Knox, Mercer, Stark, and Warren. A flood watch remains in effect until 7 p.m. for the following counties: Henry, Mercer, and Warren. Here is a flood statement. What? Flooding caused by excessive rainfall continues to be possible. Where? Portions of Illinois, including the following areas: Bureau, Carroll, Hancock, Henderson, Henry, Joe Davius, McDonough, Mercer, Putnam, Rock Island, Stevenson, Warren, and Whiteside, Iowa, including the following areas: Benton, Buchanan, Cedar, Clinton, Delaware, Des Moines, Dubuque, Henry, Iowa, Jackson, Jefferson, Johnson, Jones, Keokuk, Lee, Lynn, Louisa, Muscatine, Scott, Van Buren, and Washington, and northeast Missouri, including the following areas: Clark and Scotland. When? Until 7 p.m. this evening. The following impacts are expected: excessive runoff may result in flooding of rivers, creeks, streams, and other low-lying and flood-prone locations. Creeks and streams may rise out of their banks. You should monitor later forecasts and be alert for possible flood warnings. Those living in areas prone to flooding should be prepared to take action should flooding develop. The National Weather Service has issued Tornado Watch number 311, effective until 3 p.m. This watch includes the following counties: in Illinois, Henry,

Mercer, Stark, and Warren. Remember, a tornado watch means the conditions are favorable for the development of severe weather, including tornadoes, large hail, and damaging winds in and close to the watch area. While severe weather may not be imminent, persons should remain alert for rapidly changing weather conditions and listen for later statements and possible warnings. Stay tuned to NOAA Weather Radio, commercial radio and television outlets, or internet sources for the latest severe weather information. Here is a river flood statement. The flood warning continues for the Spoon River at London Mills from late tonight to Saturday morning. At 8:45 a.m. Thursday, the stage was 10.9 feet. The river is expected to rise above flood stage late tonight to a crest of 15.6 feet early tomorrow afternoon. It will then fall below flood stage early Saturday morning. During severe weather, keep these safety rules in mind. Move to a reinforced shelter ahead of the storm and stay away from windows and doors. Mobile homes and vehicles should be abandoned for a sturdy shelter. If the storm is producing tornadoes or extremely high winds, take cover in a basement or interior room on the lowest floor. If outside, avoid isolated, tall objects and flimsy buildings such as sheds and picnic shelters. Thunderstorms can produce flash flooding, so avoid driving across flooded roadways. Remember that tornadoes can occur before a warning has been issued. The time is currently 11:06 a.m. Central Daylight Time. 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Now for the official National Weather Service forecast for Galesburg and surrounding areas of central and northwest Illinois. Rest of today, a chance of showers and thunderstorms late this morning, then showers with thunderstorms likely this afternoon. Breezy with highs in the upper 80s. South winds 10 to 15 miles an hour with gusts up to 25 miles an hour, increasing to 20 to 25 miles an hour with gusts up to 40 miles an hour this afternoon. Chance of rain near 100%. Tonight, showers with thunderstorms likely until midnight, then mostly clear after midnight. Locally heavy rainfall possible until midnight. Breezy and less humid with lows in the upper 50s. West winds 20 to 25 miles an hour with gusts up to 35 miles an hour, diminishing to 5 to 10 miles an hour with gusts up to 20 miles an hour after midnight. Chance of rain near 100%. Friday, sunny. Highs around 80. West winds 5 to 10 miles an hour. Friday night, clear. Lows around 60. Southwest winds 5 to 10 miles an hour. Saturday, mostly sunny. A chance of showers and thunderstorms in the afternoon. Highs in the mid-80s. South winds 10 to 15 miles an hour. Chance of rain 30%. Saturday night, showers with a chance of thunderstorms until midnight, then a chance of showers after midnight. Lows around 60. Chance of rain 80%. Sunday through Monday night, mostly clear. Highs in the mid-70s. Lows in the mid-50s. Tuesday, mostly sunny. A chance of showers in the afternoon. Highs in the upper 70s. Chance of rain 30%. Tuesday night, mostly clear until midnight, then becoming partly cloudy. Lows in the mid-50s. Wednesday, mostly sunny. Highs around 80. Again, the forecast for Galesburg and surrounding areas of central and northwest Illinois for the rest of today, a chance of showers and thunderstorms late this morning, then showers with thunderstorms likely this afternoon. Breezy. Highs in the upper 80s. South winds 10 to 15 miles an hour with gusts up to 25 miles an hour, increasing to 20 to 25 miles an hour with gusts up to 40 miles an hour this afternoon. Chance of rain near 100%. The following is a summary of watches, warnings, and advisories in effect. For the KZZ66 listening area, Tornado Watch number 311 has been issued until 3 p.m. for the following counties: Henry, Knox, Mercer, Stark, and Warren. A flood watch remains in effect until 7 p.m. for the following counties: Henry, Mercer, and Warren. At 11 a.m. in Galesburg, light rain was falling. The temperature was 73 degrees, the dew point was 68, and the relative humidity was 86%. The wind was south at 3 miles an hour. The pressure was 29.81 inches and rising.

Elsewhere around the area, at Moline, a thunderstorm was reported with a temperature of 69. At Burlington, rain was falling with a temperature of 70. At Springfield, it was mostly sunny with a temperature of 81. At Peoria, it was partly sunny with a temperature of 79. At Macomb, it was cloudy with a temperature of 74. At Quincy, the weather conditions were not available. And once again at 11 a.m. in Galesburg, with light rain, the temperature was 73. Here is a flood statement. What? Flooding caused by excessive rainfall continues to be possible. Where? Portions of Illinois, including the following areas: Bureau, Carroll, Hancock, Henderson, Henry, Joe Davius, McDonough, Mercer, Putnam, Rock Island, Stevenson, Warren and Whiteside, Iowa, including the following areas: Benton, Buchanan, Cedar, Clinton, Delaware, Des Moines, Dubuque, Henry, Iowa, Jackson, Jefferson, Johnson, Jones, Keokuk, Lee, Lynn, Wausau, Muscatine, Scott, Van Buren and Washington, and Northeast Missouri, including the following areas: Clark and Scotland. When? Until 7 p.m. this evening. The following impacts are expected: excessive runoff may result in flooding of rivers, creeks, streams, and other low-lying and flood-prone locations. Creeks and streams may rise out of their banks. You should monitor later forecasts and be alert for possible flood warnings. Those living in areas prone to flooding should be prepared to take action should flooding develop. The National Weather Service has issued Tornado Watch number 311, effective until 3 p.m. This watch includes the following counties: in Illinois, Henry, Knox, Mercer, Stark, and Warren. Remember, a tornado watch means the conditions are favorable for the development of severe weather, including tornadoes, large hail, and damaging winds in and close to the watch area. While severe weather may not be imminent, persons should remain alert for rapidly changing weather conditions and listen for later statements and possible warnings. Stay tuned to NOAA Weather Radio, commercial radio and television outlets, or internet sources for the latest severe weather information. During severe weather, keep these safety rules in mind. Move to a reinforced shelter ahead of the storm and stay away from windows and doors. Mobile homes and vehicles should be abandoned for a sturdy shelter. If the storm is producing tornadoes or extremely high winds, take cover in a basement or interior room on the lowest floor. If outside, avoid isolated, tall objects and flimsy buildings such as sheds and picnic shelters. Thunderstorms can produce flash flooding, so avoid driving across flooded roadways. Remember that tornadoes can occur before a warning has been issued. The time is currently 11:13 a.m. Central Daylight Time. 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Now for the official National Weather Service forecast for Galesburg and surrounding areas of central and northwest Illinois. Rest of today, a chance of showers and thunderstorms late this morning, then showers with thunderstorms likely this afternoon. Breezy with highs in the upper 80s. South winds 10 to 15 miles an hour with gusts up to 25 miles an hour, increasing to 20 to 25 miles an hour with gusts up to 40 miles an hour this afternoon. Chance of rain near 100%. Tonight, showers with thunderstorms likely until midnight, then mostly clear after midnight. Locally heavy rainfall possible until midnight. Breezy and less humid with lows in the upper 50s. West winds 20 to 25 miles an hour with gusts up to 35 miles an hour, diminishing to 5 to 10 miles an hour with gusts up to 20 miles an hour after midnight. Chance of rain near 100%. Friday, sunny. Highs around 80. West winds 5 to 10 miles an hour. Friday night, clear. Lows around 60. Southwest winds 5 to 10 miles an hour. Saturday, mostly sunny. A chance of showers and thunderstorms in the afternoon. Highs in the mid-80s. South winds 10 to 15 miles an hour. Chance of rain 30%. Saturday night, showers with a chance of thunderstorms until midnight, then a chance of showers after midnight. Lows around 60. Chance of rain 80%. Sunday through Monday night, mostly clear. Highs in the mid-70s. Lows in the mid-50s. Tuesday, mostly sunny. A chance of showers in the afternoon.

Afternoon. Highs in the upper 70s. Chance of rain 30%. Tuesday night, mostly clear until midnight, then becoming partly cloudy. Lows in the mid-50s. Wednesday, mostly sunny. Highs around 80. Again, the forecast for Galesburg and surrounding areas of central and northwest Illinois for the rest of today, a chance of showers and thunderstorms late this morning, then showers with thunderstorms likely this afternoon. Breezy. Highs in the upper 80s. South winds 10 to 15 miles an hour with gusts up to 25 miles an hour, increasing to 20 to 25 miles an hour with gusts up to 40 miles an hour this afternoon. Chance of rain near 100%. 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KZZ66 serves the following counties: Henry, Knox, Mercer, and Warren. KZZ66 is part of the All Hazards Network of NOAA Weather Radio. Here is a river flood statement. The flood warning continues for the Spoon River at London Mills from late tonight to Saturday morning. At 8:45 a.m. Thursday, the stage was 10.9 feet. The river is expected to rise above flood stage late tonight to a crest of 15.6 feet early tomorrow afternoon. It will then fall below flood stage early Saturday morning. The following is a summary of watches, warnings, and advisories in effect. For the KZZ66 listening area, tornado watch number 311 has been issued until 3 p.m. for the following counties: Henry, Knox, Mercer, Stark, and Warren. A flood watch remains in effect until 7 p.m. for the following counties: Henry, Mercer, and Warren. At 11 a.m. in Galesburg, light rain was falling. The temperature was 73 degrees, the dew point was 68, and the relative humidity was 86%. The wind was south at 3 miles an hour. The pressure was 29.81 inches and rising. Elsewhere around the area, at Moline, a thunderstorm was reported, with a temperature of 69. At Burlington, rain was falling, with a temperature of 70. At Macomb, it was partly sunny, with a temperature of 74. It was cloudy, with a temperature of 79 at Peoria, and 81 at Springfield. At Quincy, the weather conditions were not available. And once again at 11 a.m. in Galesburg, with light rain, the temperature was 73. Here is a flood statement. What? Flooding caused by excessive rainfall continues to be possible. Where? Portions of Illinois, including the following areas: Bureau, Carroll, Hancock, Henderson, Henry, Joe Davis, McDonough, Mercer, Putnam, Rock Island, Stevenson, Warren, and Whiteside, Iowa, including the following areas: Benton, Buchanan, Cedar, Clinton, Delaware, Des Moines, Dubuque, Henry, Iowa, Jackson, Jefferson, Johnson, Jones, Keokuk, Lee, Lynn, Lewisaw, Muscatine, Scott, Van Buren, and Washington, and northeast Missouri, including the following areas: Clark and Scotland. When? Until 7 p.m. this evening. The following impacts are expected: excessive runoff may result in flooding of rivers, creeks, streams, and other low-lying and flood-prone locations. Creeks and streams may rise out of their banks. You should monitor later forecasts and be alert for possible flood warnings. Those living in areas prone to flooding should be prepared to take action should flooding develop. The National Weather Service has issued tornado watch number 311, effective until 3 p.m. This watch includes the following counties: in Illinois, Henry, Knox, Mercer, Stark, and Warren. Remember, a tornado watch means the conditions are favorable for the development of severe weather, including tornadoes, large hail, and damaging winds in and close to the watch area. While severe weather may not be imminent, persons should remain alert for rapidly changing weather conditions and listen for later statements and possible warnings. Stay tuned to NOAA Weather Radio, commercial radio and television outlets, or internet sources for the latest severe weather information. During severe weather, keep these safety rules in mind. Move to a reinforced shelter ahead of the storm, and stay away from windows and doors. Mobile homes and vehicles should be abandoned for a sturdy shelter. If the storm is producing tornadoes or extremely high winds, take cover in a basement or interior room.

on the lowest floor. If outside, avoid isolated, tall objects and flimsy buildings such as sheds and picnic shelters. Thunderstorms can produce flash flooding, so avoid driving across flooded roadways. Remember that tornadoes can occur before a warning has been issued. The time is currently 11:20 a.m. Central Daylight Time. 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Now for the official National Weather Service forecast for Galesburg and surrounding areas of central and northwest Illinois. Rest of today, a chance of showers and thunderstorms late this morning, then showers with thunderstorms likely this afternoon. Breezy with highs in the upper 80s. South winds 10 to 15 miles an hour with gusts up to 25 miles an hour, increasing to 20 to 25 miles an hour with gusts up to 40 miles an hour this afternoon. Chance of rain near 100%. Tonight, showers with thunderstorms likely until midnight, then mostly clear after midnight. Locally heavy rainfall possible until midnight. Breezy and less humid with lows in the upper 50s. West winds 20 to 25 miles an hour with gusts up to 35 miles an hour, diminishing to 5 to 10 miles an hour with gusts up to 20 miles an hour after midnight. Chance of rain near 100%. Friday, sunny. Highs around 80. West winds 5 to 10 miles an hour. Friday night, clear. Lows around 60. Southwest winds 5 to 10 miles an hour. Saturday, mostly sunny. A chance of showers and thunderstorms in the afternoon. Highs in the mid-80s. South winds 10 to 15 miles an hour. Chance of rain 30%. Saturday night, showers with a chance of thunderstorms until midnight, then a chance of showers after midnight. Lows around 60. Chance of rain 80%. Sunday through Monday night, mostly clear. Highs in the mid-70s. Lows in the mid-50s. Tuesday, mostly...

National Weather Service in the Quad Cities has issued a severe thunderstorm warning for northeastern Hancock County, Henderson County, western Warren County, northwestern McDonough County, southeastern Henry County, Iowa, central Des Moines County, Iowa, northeastern Lee County, Iowa, until 12:15 p.m. At 11:21 a.m., a severe thunderstorm was located over Denmark, or 8 miles north of Fort Madison, moving east at 45 miles per hour. Expected hazards include 60 miles per hour wind gusts and quarter-size hail. This is a radar-indicated threat. The following impacts are expected. Hail damage to vehicles is expected. Expect wind damage to roofs, siding, and trees. Locations impacted include Burlington, Macomb, Fort Madison, Monmouth, Oketauka, Nauvoo, West Burlington, New London, La Harpe, Roseville, West Point, Dallas City, Danville, Stronghurst, Kirkwood, Blandinsville, Good Hope, Middletown, Kerman, and Biggsville. This also includes Delabar State Park and Henderson County Conservation Area. 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The National Weather Service in the Quad Cities has issued a severe thunderstorm warning for northeastern Hancock County, Henderson County, western Warren County, northwestern McDonough County, southeastern Henry County, Iowa, central Des Moines County, Iowa, northeastern Lee County, Iowa, until 12:15 p.m. At 11:21 a.m., a severe thunderstorm was located over Denmark, or 8 miles north of Fort Madison, moving east at 45 miles per hour. Expected hazards include 60 miles per hour wind gusts and quarter-size hail. This is a radar-indicated threat. The following impacts are expected. Hail damage to vehicles is expected. Expect wind damage to roofs, siding, and trees. Locations impacted include Burlington, Macomb, Fort Madison, Monmouth, Oketauka, Nauvoo, West Burlington, New London, La Harpe, Roseville, West Point, Dallas City, Danville, Stronghurst, Kirkwood, Blandinsville, Good Hope, Middletown, Kerman, and Biggsville. This also includes Delabar State Park and Henderson County Conservation Area.

The following is a summary of watches, warnings, and advisories in effect. For the KZZ66 listening area, a severe thunderstorm warning has been issued until 12:15 p.m. for the following county, Warren, Illinois. Tornado watch number 311 has been issued until 3 p.m. for the following counties, Henry, Knox, Mercer, Stark, and Warren. A flood watch remains in effect until 7 p.m. for the following counties, Henry, Mercer, and Warren. At 11 a.m. in Galesburg, light rain was falling. The temperature was 73 degrees, the dew point was 68, and the relative humidity was 86%. The wind was south at 3 miles an hour. The pressure was 29.81 inches and rising. Elsewhere around the area, at Moline, a thunderstorm was reported with a temperature of 69. At Macomb, it was partly sunny with a temperature of 74. It was cloudy, with a temperature of 79 at Peoria, 69 at Burlington, and 81 at Springfield. At Quincy, the weather conditions were not available. And once again at 11 a.m. in Galesburg, with light rain, the temperature was 73. During severe weather, keep these safety rules in mind. Move to a reinforced shelter ahead of the storm, and stay away from windows and doors. Mobile homes and vehicles should be abandoned for a sturdy shelter. If the storm is producing tornadoes or extremely high winds, take cover in a basement or interior room on the lowest floor. If outside, avoid isolated, tall objects and flimsy buildings such as sheds and picnic shelters. Thunderstorms can produce flash flooding, so avoid driving across flooded roadways. Remember that tornadoes can occur before a warning has been issued. The time is currently 11:27 a.m. Central Daylight Time. 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The National Weather Service in the Quad Cities has issued a severe thunderstorm warning for northeastern Hancock County, Henderson County, western Warren County, northwestern McDonough County, southeastern Henry County, Iowa, central Des Moines County, Iowa, northeastern Lee County, Iowa, until 12:15 p.m. At 11:21 a.m., a severe thunderstorm was located over Denmark, or 8 miles north of Fort Madison, moving east at 45 miles per hour. Expected hazards include 60 miles per hour wind gusts and quarter-size hail. This is a radar-indicated threat. The following impacts are expected. Hail damage to vehicles is expected. Expect wind damage to roofs, siding, and trees. Locations impacted include Burlington, Macomb, Fort Madison, Monmouth, Okanagan, Nauvoo, West Burlington, New London, La Harpe, Roseville, West Point, Dallas City, Danville, Stronghurst, Kirkwood, Blandinsville, Good Hope, Middletown, Kerman, and Biggsville. This also includes Delaware State Park and Henderson County Conservation Area. The following is a summary of watches, warnings, and advisories in effect. For the KZZ66 listening area, a severe thunderstorm warning has been issued until 12:15 p.m. for the following county, Warren, Illinois. Tornado watch number 311 has been issued until 3 p.m. for the following. A severe thunderstorm warning remains in effect until 12:15 p.m. for northeastern Hancock, Henderson, western Warren, northwestern McDonough, southeastern Henry, central Des Moines, and northeastern Lee counties. At 11:28 a.m., a severe thunderstorm was located over Weaver, or 7 miles southwest of Burlington, moving east at 45 miles per hour. Expected hazards include 60 miles per hour wind gusts and quarter-size hail. This is a radar-indicated threat. The following impacts are expected. Hail damage to vehicles is expected. Expect wind damage to roofs, siding, and trees. Locations impacted include Burlington, Macomb, Fort Madison, Monmouth, Okanagan, West Burlington, New London, La Harpe, Roseville, Dallas City, Danville, Stronghurst, Kirkwood, Blandinsville, Good Hope, Middletown, Kerman, Biggsville, Gladstone, and Rosetta. This also includes Delaware State Park and Henderson County Conservation Area. At 11 a.m. in Galesburg, light rain was falling. The temperature was 73 degrees, the dew point was 68, and the relative humidity was 86%. The wind was south at 3 miles an hour. The pressure was 29.81 inches and rising. Elsewhere around the area, at Moline, a thunderstorm was reported.
with a temperature of 69. At Macomb, it was partly sunny, with a temperature of 74. It was cloudy, with a temperature of 79 at Peoria, 69 at Burlington, and 81 at Springfield. At Quincy, the weather conditions were not available. And once again at 11 a.m. in Galesburg, with light rain, the temperature was 73. During severe weather, keep these safety rules in mind. Move to a reinforced shelter ahead of the storm, and stay away from windows and doors. Mobile homes and vehicles should be abandoned for a sturdy shelter. If the storm is producing tornadoes or extremely high winds, take cover in a basement or interior room on the lowest floor. If outside, avoid isolated, tall objects and flimsy buildings such as sheds and picnic shelters. Thunderstorms can produce flash flooding, so avoid driving across flooded roadways. Remember that tornadoes can occur before a warning has been issued. The time is currently 11:31 a.m. Central Daylight Time. 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A severe thunderstorm warning remains in effect until 12:15 p.m. for northeastern Hancock, Henderson, western Warren, northwestern McDonough, southeastern Henry, central Des Moines, and northeastern Lee counties. At 11:28 a.m., a severe thunderstorm was located over Weaver, or 7 miles southwest of Burlington, moving east at 45 miles per hour. Expected hazards include 60 miles per hour wind gusts and quarter-size hail. This is a radar-indicated threat. The following impacts are expected. Hail damage to vehicles is expected. Expect wind damage to roofs, siding, and trees. Locations impacted include Burlington, Macomb, Fort Madison, Monmouth, Okanagan, West Burlington, New London, La Harpe, Roseville, Dallas City, Danville, Stronghurst, Kirkwood, Blandinsville, Good Hope, Middletown, Kerman, Biggsville, Gladstone, and Rosetta. This also includes Delabar State Park and Henderson County Conservation Area. The following is a summary of watches, warnings, and advisories in effect. For the KZZ66 listening area, a severe thunderstorm warning remains in effect until 12:15 p.m. for the following county, Warren, Illinois. Tornado watch number 311 has been issued until 3 p.m. for the following counties, Henry, Knox, Mercer, Stark, and Warren. A flood watch remains in effect until 7 p.m. for the following counties, Henry, Mercer, and Warren. At 11 a.m. in Galesburg, light rain was falling. The temperature was 73 degrees, the dew point was 68, and the relative humidity was 86%. The wind was south at 3 miles an hour. The pressure was 29.81 inches and rising. Elsewhere around the area, at Moline, the relative humidity was 86%. The wind was south at 3 miles an hour. The pressure was 29.81 inches and rising. Elsewhere around the area, at Moline, a thunderstorm was reported with a temperature of 69. At Macomb, it was partly sunny with a temperature of 74. It was cloudy, with a temperature of 79 at Peoria, 69 at Burlington, and 81 at Springfield. At Quincy, the weather conditions were not available. And once again at 11 a.m. in Galesburg, with light rain, the temperature was 73. During severe weather, keep these safety rules in mind. Move to a reinforced shelter ahead of the storm, and stay away from windows and doors. Mobile homes and vehicles should be abandoned for a sturdy shelter. If the storm is producing tornadoes or extremely high winds, take cover in a basement or interior room on the lowest floor. If outside, avoid isolated, tall objects and flimsy buildings such as sheds and picnic shelters. Thunderstorms can produce flash flooding, so avoid driving across flooded roadways. Remember that tornadoes can occur before a warning has been issued. The time is currently 11:34 a.m. Central Daylight Time. 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A severe thunderstorm warning remains in effect until 12:15 p.m. for northeastern Hancock, Henderson, western Warren, northwestern McDonough, southeastern Henry, central Des Moines, and northeastern Lee counties. At 11:28 a.m., a severe thunderstorm was located over Weaver, or 7 miles southwest of Burlington, moving east at 45 miles per hour. Expected hazards include

60 miles per hour in gusts and quarter-size hail. This is a radar-indicated threat. A severe thunderstorm warning remains in effect until 12:15 p.m. for northeastern Hancock, Henderson, western Warren, northwestern McDonough, central Des Moines, and northeastern Lee counties. At 11:34 a.m., a severe thunderstorm was located over Spring Grove, or near Burlington, moving east at 45 miles per hour. Expected hazards include 60 miles per hour wind gusts and quarter-size hail. This is a radar-indicated threat. The following impacts are expected. Hail damage to vehicles is expected. Expect wind damage to roofs, siding, and trees. Locations impacted include Burlington, Fort Madison, Monmouth, Okanagan, West Burlington, Roseville, Dallas City, Stronghurst, Kirkwood, Middletown, Kerman, Biggsville, Gladstone, Rosetta, Terre Haute, Raritan, Gulfport, Lake Warren, Disco, and Iowa Army Ammunition Plant. This also includes Delabar State Park and Henderson County Conservation Area. The following is a summary of watches, warnings, and advisories in effect. For the KZZ 66 listening area, a severe thunderstorm warning remains in effect until 12:15 p.m. for the following county, Warren, Illinois. Tornado watch number 311 has been issued until 3 p.m. for the following counties, Henry, Knox, Mercer, Stark, and Warren. A flood watch remains in effect until 7 p.m. for the following counties, Henry, Mercer, and Warren. At 11 a.m. in Galesburg, light rain was falling. The temperature was 73 degrees, the dew point was 68, and the relative humidity was 86%. The wind was south at 3 miles an hour. The pressure was 29.81 inches and rising. Elsewhere around the area, at Moline, a thunderstorm was reported, with a temperature of 69. At Macomb, it was partly sunny, with a temperature of 74. It was cloudy, with a temperature of 79 at Peoria, 69 at Burlington, and 81 at Springfield. At Quincy, the weather conditions were not available. And once again at 11 a.m. in Galesburg, with light rain, the temperature was 73. During severe weather, keep these safety rules in mind. Move to a reinforced shelter ahead of the storm, and stay away from windows and doors. Mobile homes and vehicles should be abandoned for a sturdy shelter. If the storm is producing tornadoes or extremely high winds, take cover in a basement or interior room on the lowest floor. If outside, avoid isolated, tall objects and flimsy buildings such as sheds and picnic shelters. Thunderstorms can produce flash flooding, so avoid driving across flooded roadways. Remember that tornadoes can occur before a warning has been issued. The time is currently 11:38 a.m. Central Daylight Time. 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A severe thunderstorm warning remains in effect until 12:15 p.m. for northeastern Hancock, Henderson, western Warren, northwestern McDonough, central Des Moines, and northeastern Lee counties. At 11:34 a.m., a severe thunderstorm was located over Spring Grove, or near Burlington, moving east at 45 miles per hour. Expected hazards include 60 miles per hour wind gusts and quarter-size hail. This is a radar-indicated threat. The following impacts are expected. Hail damage to vehicles is expected. Expect wind damage to roofs, siding, and trees. Locations impacted include Burlington, Fort Madison, Monmouth, Okanagan, West Burlington, Roseville, Dallas City, Stronghurst, Kirkwood, Middletown, Kerman, Biggsville, Gladstone, Rosetta, Terre Haute, Raritan, Gulfport, Lake Warren, Disco, and Iowa Army Ammunition Plant. This also includes Delabar State Park and Henderson County Conservation Area. The following is a summary of watches, warnings, and advisories in effect. For the KZZ 66 listening area, a severe thunderstorm warning remains in effect until 12:15 p.m. for the following county, Warren, Illinois. Tornado watch number 311 has been issued until 3 p.m. for the following counties, Henry, Knox, Mercer, Stark, and Warren. A flood watch remains in effect until 7 p.m. for the following counties, Henry, Mercer, and Warren. At 11 a.m. in Galesburg, light rain was falling. The temperature was 73 degrees, the dew point was 68, and the relative humidity was 86%. The wind was

in the basement or interior room on the lowest floor. If outside, avoid isolated, tall objects and flimsy buildings such as sheds and picnic shelters. Thunderstorms can produce flash flooding, so avoid driving across flooded roadways. Remember that tornadoes can occur before a warning has been issued. The time is currently 11:41 a.m. Central Daylight Time. You are listening to NOAA Weather Radio All Hazards, station KZZ 66 in Galesburg. A severe thunderstorm warning remains in effect until 12:15 p.m. for northeastern Hancock, Henderson, western Warren, northwestern McDonough, central Des Moines, and northeastern Lee counties. At 11:34 a.m., a severe thunderstorm was located over Spring Grove, or near Burlington, moving east at 45 miles per hour. Expected hazards include 60 miles per hour wind gusts and quarter-size hail. This is a radar-indicated threat. The following impacts are expected. Hail damage to vehicles is expected. Expect wind damage to roofs, siding, and trees. Locations impacted include Burlington, Fort Madison, Monmouth, Okanagan, West Burlington, Roseville, Dallas City, Stronghurst, Kirkwood, Middletown, Kerman, Biggsville, Gladstone, Rosetta, Terre Haute, Raritan, Gulfport, Lake Warren, Disco, and Iowa Army Ammunition Plant. This also includes Delabar State Park and Henderson County Conservation Area. The following is a summary of watches, warnings, and advisories in effect. For the KZZ 66 listening area, a severe thunderstorm warning remains in effect until 12:15 p.m. for the following county, Warren, Illinois. Tornado watch number 311 has been issued until 3 p.m. for the following counties, Henry, Knox, Mercer, Stark, and Warren. A flood watch remains in effect until 7 p.m. for the following counties, Henry, Mercer, and Warren. A flood watch has been issued until 9 p.m. for the following county, Knox, Illinois. At 11 a.m. in Galesburg, light rain was falling. The temperature was 73 degrees, the dew point was 68, and the relative humidity was 86%. The wind was south at 3 miles an hour. The pressure was 29.81 inches and rising. Elsewhere around the area, at Moline, a thunderstorm was reported, with a temperature of 69. At Macomb, it was partly sunny, with a temperature of 74. It was cloudy, with a temperature of 79 at Peoria, 69 at Burlington, and 81 at Springfield. At Quincy, the weather conditions were not available. And once again at 11 a.m. in Galesburg, with light rain, the temperature was 73. During severe weather, keep these safety rules in mind. Move to a reinforced shelter ahead of the storm, and stay away from windows and doors. Mobile homes and vehicles should be abandoned for a sturdy shelter. If the storm is producing tornadoes or extremely high winds, take cover in a basement or interior room on the lowest floor. If outside, avoid isolated, tall objects and flimsy buildings such as sheds and picnic shelters. Thunderstorms can produce flash flooding, so avoid driving across flooded roadways. Remember that tornadoes can occur before a warning has been issued. The time is currently 11:44 a.m. Central Daylight Time. 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A severe thunderstorm warning remains in effect until 12:15 p.m. for northeastern Hancock, Henderson, western Warren, northwestern McDonough, central Des Moines, and northeastern Lee counties. At 11:34 a.m., a severe thunderstorm was located over Spring Grove, or near Burlington, moving east at 45 miles per hour. Expected hazards include 60 miles per hour wind gusts and quarter-size hail. This is a radar-indicated threat. The following impacts are expected. Hail damage to vehicles is expected. Expect wind damage to roofs, siding, and trees. Locations impacted include Burlington, Fort Madison, Monmouth, Okanagan, West Burlington, Roseville, Dallas City, Stronghurst, Kirkwood, Middletown, Kerman, Biggsville, Gladstone, Rosetta, Terre Haute, Raritan, Gulfport, Lake Warren, Disco, and Iowa Army Ammunition Plant. This also includes Delabar State Park and Henderson County Conservation Area. The following is a summary of watches, warnings, and advisories in effect. For the KZZ 66 listening area, a severe thunderstorm warning remains in effect until

12:15 p.m. for the following county, Warren, Illinois. Tornado watch number 311 has been issued until 3 p.m. for the following counties, Henry, Knox, Mercer, Stark, and Warren. A flood watch remains in effect until 7 p.m. for the following counties, Henry, Mercer, and Warren. A flood watch has been issued until 9 p.m. for the following county, Knox, Illinois. At 11 a.m. in Galesburg, light rain was falling. The temperature was 73 degrees, the dew point was 68, and the relative humidity was 86%. The wind was south at 3 miles an hour. The pressure was 29.81 inches and rising. Elsewhere around the area, at Moline, a thunderstorm was reported, with a temperature of 69. At Macomb, it was partly sunny, with a temperature of 74. It was cloudy, with a temperature of 79 at Peoria, 69 at Burlington, and 81 at Springfield. At Quincy, the weather conditions were not available. And once again at 11 a.m. in Galesburg, with light rain, the temperature was 73. During severe weather, keep these safety rules in mind. Move to a reinforced shelter ahead of the storm, and stay away from windows and doors. Mobile homes and vehicles should be abandoned for a sturdy shelter. If the storm is producing tornadoes or extremely high winds, take cover in a basement or interior room on the lowest floor. If outside, avoid isolated, tall objects and flimsy buildings such as sheds and picnic shelters. Thunderstorms can produce flash flooding, so avoid driving across flooded roadways. Remember that tornadoes can occur before a warning has been issued. The time is currently 11:47 a.m. Central Daylight Time. You are listening to NOAA Weather Radio All Hazards, station KZZ66 in Galesburg. A severe thunderstorm warning remains in effect until 12:15 p.m. for northeastern Hancock, Henderson, western Warren, northwestern McDonough, central Des Moines, and northeastern Lee counties. At 11:34 a.m., a severe thunderstorm was located over Spring Grove or near Burlington.

National Weather Service in Lincoln has issued a severe thunderstorm warning for northern Knox County until 12:30 p.m. At 11:47 a.m., a severe thunderstorm was located near North Henderson or near Galesburg, moving east at 40 miles per hour. Expected hazards include 60 miles per hour wind gusts and quarter-size hail. This is a radar-indicated threat. The following impacts are expected. Hail damage to vehicles is expected. Expect wind damage to roofs, siding, and trees. This severe thunderstorm will be near Galesburg, Watonga, and Henderson around 11:55 a.m. Oneida around noon. Other locations in the path of the severe thunderstorm include Victoria. This includes Interstate 74 between mile markers 35 and 54. A severe thunderstorm warning remains in effect until 12:15 p.m. for northeastern Hancock, Henderson, western Warren, northwestern McDonough, central Des Moines, and northeastern Lee counties. At 11:34 a.m., a severe thunderstorm was located over Spring Grove or near Burlington, moving east at 45 miles per hour. Expected hazards include 60 miles per hour wind gusts and quarter-size hail. This is a radar-indicated threat. The following impacts are expected. Hail damage to vehicles is expected. Expect wind damage to roofs, siding, and trees. Locations impacted include Burlington, Fort Madison, Monmouth, Okanagan, West Burlington, Roseville, Dallas City, Stronghurst, Kirkwood, Middletown, Kerman, Biggsville, Gladstone, Rosetta, Terre Haute, Raritan, Gulfport, Lake Warren, Disco, and Iowa Army Ammunition Plant. This also includes Delabar State Park and Henderson County Conservation Area. The following is a summary of watches, warnings, and advisories in effect. For the KZZ 66 listening area, a severe thunderstorm warning remains in effect until 12:15 p.m. for the following county, Warren, Illinois. A severe thunderstorm warning has been issued until 12:30 p.m. for the following county, Knox, Illinois. Tornado watch number 311 has been issued until 3.

ETN for the following counties: Henry, Knox, Mercer, Stark, and Warren. A flood watch remains in effect until 7 p.m. for the following counties: Henry, Mercer, and Warren. A flood watch has been issued until 9 p.m. for the following county: Knox, Illinois. At 11 a.m. in Galesburg, light rain was falling. The temperature was 73 degrees, the dew point was 68, and the relative humidity was 86%. The wind was south at 3 miles an hour. The pressure was 29.81 inches and rising. Elsewhere around the area, at Moline, a thunderstorm was reported, with a temperature of 69. At Macomb, it was partly sunny, with a temperature of 74. It was cloudy, with a temperature of 79 at Peoria, 69 at Burlington, and 81 at Springfield. At Quincy, the weather conditions were not available. And once again at 11 a.m. in Galesburg, with light rain, the temperature was 73. During severe weather, keep these safety rules in mind. Move to a reinforced shelter ahead of the storm, and stay away from windows and doors. Mobile homes and vehicles should be abandoned for a sturdy shelter. If the storm is producing tornadoes or extremely high winds, take cover in a basement or interior room on the lowest floor. If outside, avoid isolated, tall objects and flimsy buildings such as sheds and picnic shelters. Thunderstorms can produce flash flooding, so avoid driving across flooded roadways. Remember that tornadoes can occur before a warning has been issued. The time is currently 11:52 a.m. Central Daylight Time. 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The National Weather Service in Lincoln has issued a severe thunderstorm warning for northern Knox County until 12:30 p.m. At 11:47 a.m., a severe thunderstorm was located near North Henderson or near Galesburg, moving east at 40 miles per hour. Expected hazards include 60 miles per hour wind gusts and quarter-size hail. This is a radar-indicated threat. The following impacts are expected. Hail damage to vehicles is expected. Expect wind damage to roofs, siding, and trees. This severe thunderstorm will be near Galesburg, Watonga, and Henderson around 11:55 a.m. Oneida around noon. Other locations in the path of this severe thunderstorm include Victoria. This includes Interstate 74 between mile markers 35 and 54. A severe thunderstorm warning remains in effect until 12:15 p.m. for northeastern Hancock, Henderson, western Warren, northwestern McDonough, central Des Moines, and northeastern Lee counties. At 11:34 a.m., a severe thunderstorm was located over Spring Grove or near Burlington, moving east at 45 miles per hour. Expected hazards include 60 miles per hour wind gusts and quarter-size hail. This is a radar-indicated threat. The following impacts are expected. Hail damage to vehicles is expected. Expect wind damage to roofs, siding, and trees. Locations impacted include Burlington, Fort Madison, Monmouth, Okanagan, West Burlington, Roseville, Dallas City, Stronghurst, Kirkwood, Middletown, Kerman, Biggsville, Gladstone, Rosetta, Terre Haute, Raritan, Gulfport, Lake Warren, Disco, and Iowa Army Ammunition Plant. This also includes Delabar State Park and Henderson County Conservation Area. The following is a summary of watches, warnings, and advisories in effect. For the KZZ 66 listening area, a severe thunderstorm warning remains in effect until 12:15 p.m. for the following county: Warren, Illinois. A severe thunderstorm warning has been issued until 12:30 p.m. for the following county: Knox, Illinois. Tornado watch number 311 has been issued until 3 p.m. for the following counties: Henry, Knox, Mercer, Stark, and Warren. A flood watch remains in effect until 7 p.m. for the following counties: Henry, Mercer, and Warren. A flood watch has been issued until 9 p.m. for the following county: Knox, Illinois. At 11 a.m. in Galesburg, light rain was falling. The temperature was 73 degrees, the dew point was 68, and the relative humidity was 86%. The wind was south at 3 miles an hour. The pressure was 29.81 inches and rising. Elsewhere around the area, at Moline, a thunderstorm was reported, with a temperature of 69. At Macomb, it was partly sunny, with a temperature of 74.

It was cloudy, with a temperature of 79 at Peoria, 69 at Burlington, and 81 at Springfield. At Quincy, the weather conditions were not available. And once again at 11 a.m. in Galesburg, with light rain, the temperature was 73. During severe weather, keep these safety rules in mind. Move to a reinforced shelter ahead of the storm, and stay away from windows and doors. Mobile homes and vehicles should be abandoned for a sturdy shelter. If the storm is producing tornadoes or extremely high winds, take cover. Tornado watch number 311 remains in effect until 3 p.m. for the following counties: in Illinois, Henry, Knox, Mercer, Stark, and Warren. Remember, a tornado watch means the conditions are favorable for the development of severe weather, including tornadoes, large hail, and damaging winds in and close to the watch area. While severe weather may not be imminent, persons should remain alert for rapidly changing weather conditions and listen for later statements and possible warnings. Stay tuned to NOAA Weather Radio, commercial radio and television outlets, or internet sources for the latest severe weather information. A severe thunderstorm warning remains in effect until 12:15 p.m. for northeastern Hancock, Henderson, western Warren, and northwestern McDonough counties. At 11:55 a.m., a severe thunderstorm was located over Media, or 15 miles southwest of Monmouth, moving east at 45 miles per hour. Expected hazards include 60 miles per hour wind gusts and quarter-size hail. This is a radar-indicated threat. The following impacts are expected. Hail damage to vehicles is expected. Expect wind damage to roofs, siding, and trees. Locations impacted include Monmouth, Okanagan, Roseville, Stronghurst, Kirkwood, Biggsville, Gladstone, Rosetta, Terre Haute, Raritan, Disco, Media, Larchland, Monmouth Municipal Airport, Warren County Fairgrounds, Eleanor, Decorah, Lone Tree, Panama, and Henderson County Fairgrounds. This also includes Delabar State Park and Henderson County Conservation Area. During severe weather, keep these safety rules in mind. Move to a reinforced shelter ahead of the storm and stay away from windows and doors. Mobile homes and vehicles should be abandoned for a sturdy shelter. If the storm is producing tornadoes or extremely high winds, take cover in a basement or interior room on the lowest floor. If outside, avoid isolated, tall objects and flimsy buildings such as sheds and picnic shelters. Thunderstorms can produce flash flooding, so avoid driving across flooded roadways. Remember that tornadoes can occur before a warning has been issued. The time is currently 11:58 a.m. Central Daylight Time. 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The National Weather Service in Lincoln has issued a severe thunderstorm warning for northern Knox County until 12:30 p.m. At 11:47 a.m., a severe thunderstorm was located near North Henderson, or near Galesburg, moving east at 40 miles per hour. Expected hazards include 60 miles per hour wind gusts and quarter-size hail. This is a radar-indicated threat. The following impacts are expected. Hail damage to vehicles is expected. Expect wind damage to roofs, siding, and trees. This severe thunderstorm will be near Galesburg, Watonga, and Henderson around 11:55 a.m. Oneida around noon. Other locations in the path of the severe thunderstorm include Victoria. This includes Interstate 74 between mile markers 35 and 54. A severe thunderstorm warning remains in effect until 12:15 p.m. for northeastern Hancock, Henderson, western Warren, and northwestern McDonough counties. At 11:55 a.m., a severe thunderstorm was located over Media, or 15 miles southwest of Monmouth, moving east at 45 miles per hour. Expected hazards include 60 miles per hour wind gusts and quarter-size hail. This is a radar-indicated threat. The following impacts are expected. Hail damage to vehicles is expected. Expect wind damage to roofs, siding, and trees. Locations impacted include Monmouth, Okanagan, Roseville, Stronghurst, Kirkwood, Biggsville, Gladstone, Rosetta, Terre Haute, Raritan, Disco, Media, Larchland, Monmouth Municipal Airport, Warren County Fairgrounds, Eleanor, Decorah, Lone Tree, Panama, and Henderson County Fairgrounds. This also includes Delabar State Park and Henderson County Conservation Area.

Following is a summary of watches, warnings, and advisories in effect. For the KZZ66 listening area, a severe thunderstorm warning has been issued until 12:30 p.m. for the following county, Knox, Illinois. A severe thunderstorm warning remains in effect until 12:15 p.m. for the following county, Warren, Illinois. A flood watch remains in effect until 7 p.m. for the following counties, Henry, Mercer, and Warren. A flood watch has been issued until 9 p.m. for the following county, Knox, Illinois. Tornado watch number 311 remains in effect until 3 p.m. for the following counties, Henry, Knox, Mercer, Stark, and Warren. During severe weather, keep these safety rules in mind. Move to a reinforced shelter ahead of the storm, and stay away from windows and doors. Mobile homes and vehicles should be abandoned for a sturdy shelter. If the storm is producing tornadoes or extremely high winds, take cover in a basement or interior room on the lowest floor. If outside, avoid isolated, tall objects and flimsy buildings such as sheds and picnic shelters. Thunderstorms can produce flash flooding, so avoid driving across flooded roadways. Remember that tornadoes can occur before a warning has been issued. The time is currently 12:02 p.m. Central Daylight Time. 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The National Weather Service in Lincoln has issued a severe thunderstorm warning for northern Knox County until 12:30 p.m. At 11:47 a.m., a severe thunderstorm was located near North Henderson, or near Galesburg, moving east at 40 miles per hour. Expected hazards include 60 miles per hour wind gusts and quarter-size hail. This is a radar-indicated threat. The following impacts are expected. Hail damage to vehicles is expected. Expect wind damage to roofs, siding, and trees. This severe thunderstorm will be near Galesburg, Watonga, and Henderson around 11:55 a.m. Oneida around noon. Other locations in the path of this severe thunderstorm include Victoria. This includes Interstate 74 between mile markers 35 and 54. A severe thunderstorm warning remains in effect until 12:15 p.m. for northeastern Hancock, Henderson, western Warren, and northwestern McDonough counties. At 11:55 a.m., a severe thunderstorm was located over Media, or 15 miles southwest of Monmouth, moving east at 45 miles per hour. Expected hazards include 60 miles per hour wind gusts and quarter-size hail. This is a radar-indicated threat. The following impacts are expected. Hail damage to vehicles is expected. Expect wind damage to roofs, siding, and trees. Locations impacted include Monmouth, Okanagan, Roseville, Stronghurst, Kirkwood, Biggsville, Gladstone, Rosetta, Terre Haute, Raritan, Disco, Media, Larchland, Monmouth Municipal Airport, Warren County Fairgrounds, Eleanor, Decorah, Lone Tree, Onama, and Henderson County Fairgrounds. This also includes Delabar State Park and Henderson County Conservation Area. The following is a summary of watches, warnings, and advisories in effect. For the KZZ66 listening area, a severe thunderstorm warning has been issued until 12:30 p.m. for the following county, Knox, Illinois. A severe thunderstorm warning remains in effect until 12:15 p.m. for the following county, Warren, Illinois. A flood watch remains in effect until 7 p.m. for the following counties, Henry, Mercer, and Warren. A flood watch has been issued until 9 p.m. for the following county, Knox, Illinois. Tornado watch number 311 remains in effect until 3 p.m. for the following counties, Henry, Knox, Mercer, Stark, and Warren. During severe weather, keep these safety rules in mind. Move to a reinforced shelter ahead of the storm and stay away from windows and doors. Mobile homes and vehicles should be abandoned for a sturdy shelter. If the storm is producing tornadoes or extremely high winds, take cover in a basement or interior room on the lowest floor. If outside, avoid isolated, tall objects and flimsy buildings such as sheds and picnic shelters. Thunderstorms can produce flash flooding, so avoid driving across flooded roadways. Remember that tornadoes can occur before a warning has been issued. The time is currently 12:05 p.m. Central Daylight Time. 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

The National Weather Service in Lincoln has issued a severe thunderstorm warning for northern Knox County until 12:30 p.m. At 11:47 a.m., a severe thunderstorm was located near North Henderson or near Galesburg, moving east at 40 miles per hour. Expected hazards include 60 miles per hour wind gusts and quarter-size hail. This is a radar-indicated threat. The following impacts are expected. Hail damage to vehicles is expected. Expect wind damage to roofs, siding, and trees. This severe thunderstorm will be near Galesburg, Watonga, and Henderson around 11:55 a.m. Oneida around noon. Other locations in the path of the severe thunderstorm include Victoria. This includes Interstate 74 between mile markers 35 and 54. A severe thunderstorm warning remains in effect until 12:15 p.m. for northeastern Hancock, Henderson, western Warren, and northwestern McDonough counties. At 11:55 a.m., a severe thunderstorm was located over Media, or 15 miles southwest of Monmouth, moving east at 45 miles per hour. Expected hazards include 60 miles per hour wind gusts and quarter-size hail. This is a radar-indicated threat. The following impacts are expected. Hail damage to vehicles is expected. Expect wind damage to roofs, siding, and trees. Locations impacted include Monmouth, Okanagan, Roseville, Stronghurst, Kirkwood, Biggsville, Gladstone, Rosetta, Terre Haute, Raritan, Disco, Media, Larchland, Monmouth Municipal Airport, Warren County Fairgrounds, Eleanor, Decorah, Lone Tree, Onoma, and Henderson County Fairgrounds. This also includes Delabar State Park and Henderson County Conservation Area. The following is a summary of watches, warnings, and advisories in effect. For the KZZ 66 listening area, a severe thunderstorm warning has been issued until 12:30 p.m. for the following county, Knox, Illinois. A severe thunderstorm warning remains in effect until 12:15 p.m. for the following county, Warren, Illinois. A flood watch remains in effect until 7 p.m. for the following counties, Henry, Mercer, and Warren. A flood watch has been issued until 9 p.m. for the following county, Knox, Illinois. Tornado watch number 311 remains in effect until 3 p.m. for the following counties, Henry, Knox, Mercer, Stark, and Warren. At noon in Galesburg, rain was falling. The temperature was 68 degrees, the dew point was 68, and the relative humidity was 100%. The wind was north at 6 miles an hour. The pressure was 29.84 inches and rising. Elsewhere around the area, at Burlington, a thunderstorm was reported with a temperature of 68. At Moline, rain was falling with a temperature of 69. At Macomb, it was partly sunny with a temperature of 74. It was cloudy with a temperature of 79 at Peoria and 82 at Springfield. At Quincy, the weather conditions were not available. And once again at noon in Galesburg, with rain, the temperature was 68. During severe weather, keep these safety rules in mind. Move to a reinforced shelter ahead of the storm and stay away from windows and doors. Mobile homes and vehicles should be abandoned for a sturdy shelter. If the storm is producing tornadoes or extremely high winds, take cover in a basement or interior room on the lowest floor. If outside, avoid isolated, tall objects and flimsy buildings such as sheds and picnic shelters. Thunderstorms can produce flash flooding, so avoid driving across flooded roadways. Remember that tornadoes can occur before a warning has been issued. The time is currently 12:09 p.m. Central Daylight Time. 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The National Weather Service in Lincoln has issued a severe thunderstorm warning for northern Knox County until 12:30 p.m. At 11:47 a.m., a severe thunderstorm was located near North Henderson or near Galesburg, moving east at 40 miles per hour. Expected hazards include 60 miles per hour wind gusts and quarter-size hail. This is a radar-indicated threat. The following impacts are expected. Hail damage to vehicles is expected. Expect wind damage to roofs, siding, and trees. This severe thunderstorm will be near Galesburg, Watonga, and Henderson around 11:55 a.m. Oneida around noon. Other locations in the path of the severe thunderstorm

include Victoria. This includes Interstate 74 between mile markers 35 and 54. A severe thunderstorm warning remains in effect until 12:15 p.m. for northeastern Hancock, Henderson, western Warren, and northwestern McDonough counties. At 11:55 a.m., a severe thunderstorm was located over Media, or 15 miles southwest of Monmouth, moving east at 45 miles per hour. Expected hazards include 60 miles per hour wind gusts and quarter-size hail. This is a radar-indicated threat. The following impacts are expected. Hail damage to vehicles is expected. Expect wind damage to roofs, siding, and trees. Locations impacted include Monmouth, Okanagan, Roseville, Stronghurst, Kirkwood, Biggsville, Gladstone, Rosetta, Terre Haute, Raritan, Disco, Media, Larchland, Monmouth Municipal Airport, Warren County Fairgrounds, Eleanor, Decorah, Lone Tree, Onama, and Henderson County Fairgrounds. This also includes Delabar State Park and Henderson County Conservation Area. The following is a summary of watches, warnings, and advisories in effect. For the KZZ 66 listening area, a severe thunderstorm warning has been issued until 12:30 p.m. for the following county, Knox, Illinois. A severe thunderstorm warning remains in effect until 12:15 p.m. for the following county, Warren, Illinois. A flood watch remains in effect until 7 p.m. for the following counties, Henry, Mercer, and Warren. A flood watch has been issued until 9 p.m. for the following county, Knox, Illinois. Tornado watch number 311 remains in effect until 3 p.m. for the following counties, Henry, Knox, Mercer, Stark, and Warren. At noon in Galesburg, rain was falling. The temperature was 68 degrees, the dew point was 68, and the relative humidity was 100%. The wind was north at 6 miles an hour. The pressure was 29.84 inches and rising. Elsewhere around the area, at Burlington, a severe thunderstorm warning remains in effect until 12:30 p.m. for northeastern Knox County. At 12:12 p.m., a severe thunderstorm was located over Victoria, or 14 miles northeast of Galesburg, moving east at 40 miles per hour. Expected hazards include 60 miles per hour wind gusts and quarter-size hail. This is a radar-indicated threat. The following impacts are expected. Hail damage to vehicles is expected. Expect wind damage to roofs, siding, and trees. This severe thunderstorm will remain over mainly rural areas of northeastern Knox County, including the following locations, Tahinda. This includes Interstate 74 between mile markers 51 and 53. At noon in Galesburg, rain was falling. The temperature was 68 degrees, the dew point was 68, and the relative humidity was 100%. The wind was north at 6 miles an hour. The pressure was 29.84 inches and rising. Elsewhere around the area, at Burlington, a thunderstorm was reported with a temperature of 68. At Moline, rain was falling with a temperature of 69. At Macomb, it was partly sunny with a temperature of 74. It was cloudy with a temperature of 79 at Peoria and 82 at Springfield. At Quincy, the weather conditions were not available. And once again at noon in Galesburg, with rain, the temperature was 68. During severe weather, keep these safety rules in mind. Move to a reinforced shelter ahead of the storm, and stay away from windows and doors. Mobile homes and vehicles should be abandoned for a sturdy shelter. If the storm is producing tornadoes or extremely high winds, take cover in a basement or interior room on the lowest floor. If outside, avoid isolated, tall objects and flimsy buildings such as sheds and picnic shelters. Thunderstorms can produce flash flooding, so avoid driving across flooded roadways. Remember that tornadoes can occur before a warning has been issued. The time is currently 12:15 p.m. Central Daylight Time. 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A severe thunderstorm warning remains in effect until 12:30 p.m. for northeastern Knox County. At 12:12 p.m., a severe thunderstorm was located over Victoria, or 14 miles northeast of Galesburg, moving east at 40 miles per hour. Expected hazards include 60 miles per hour wind gusts and quarter-size hail. This is a radar-indicated threat.

The following impacts are expected. Hail damage to vehicles is expected. Expect wind damage to roofs, siding, and trees. This severe thunderstorm will remain over mainly rural areas of northeastern Knox County, including the following locations, Tahinda. This includes Interstate 74 between mile markers 51 and 53. The following is a summary of watches, warnings, and advisories in effect. For the KZZ 66 listening area, a severe thunderstorm warning remains in effect until 12:30 p.m. for the following county, Knox, Illinois. A flood watch remains in effect until 7 p.m. for the following counties, Henry, Mercer, and Warren. A flood watch has been issued until 9 p.m. for the following county, Knox, Illinois. Tornado watch number 311 remains in effect until 3 p.m. for the following counties, Henry, Knox, Mercer, Stark, and Warren. At noon in Galesburg, rain was falling. The temperature was 68 degrees, the dew point was 68, and the relative humidity was 100%. The wind was north at 6 miles an hour. The pressure was 29.84 inches and rising. Elsewhere around the area, at Burlington, a thunderstorm was reported, with a temperature of 68. At Moline, rain was falling, with a temperature of 69. It was partly sunny, with a temperature of 79 at Peoria, 74 at Macomb, and 82 at Springfield. At Quincy, the weather conditions were not available. And once again at noon in Galesburg, with rain, the temperature was 68. During severe weather, keep these safety rules in mind. Move to a reinforced shelter ahead of the storm, and stay away from windows and doors. Mobile homes and vehicles should be abandoned for a sturdy shelter. If the storm is producing tornadoes or extremely high winds, take cover in a basement or interior room on the lowest floor. If outside, avoid isolated, tall objects and flimsy buildings such as sheds and picnic shelters. Thunderstorms can produce flash flooding, so avoid driving across flooded roadways. Remember that tornadoes can occur before a warning has been issued. The time is currently 12:18 p.m. Central Daylight Time. 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A severe thunderstorm warning remains in effect until 12:30 p.m. for northeastern Knox County. At 12:12 p.m., a severe thunderstorm was located over Victoria, or 14 miles northeast of Galesburg, moving east at 40 miles per hour. Expected hazards include 60 miles per hour wind gusts and quarter-size hail. This is a radar-indicated threat. The following impacts are expected. Hail damage to vehicles is expected. Expect wind damage to roofs, siding, and trees. This severe thunderstorm will remain over mainly rural areas of northeastern Knox County, including the following locations, Tahinda. This includes Interstate 74 between mile markers 51 and 53. The following is a summary of watches, warnings, and advisories in effect. For the KZZ 66 listening area, a severe thunderstorm warning remains in effect until 12:30 p.m. for the following county, Knox, Illinois. A flood watch remains in effect until 7 p.m. for the following counties, Henry, Mercer, and Warren. A flood watch has been issued until 9 p.m. for the following county, Knox, Illinois. Tornado watch number 311 remains in effect until 3 p.m. for the following counties, Henry, Knox, Mercer, Stark, and Warren. At noon in Galesburg, rain was falling. The temperature was 68 degrees, the dew point was 68, and the relative humidity was 100%. The wind was north at 6 miles an hour. The pressure was 29.84 inches and rising. Elsewhere around the area, at Burlington, a thunderstorm was reported, with a temperature of 68. At Moline, rain was falling, with a temperature of 69. It was partly sunny, with a temperature of 79 at Peoria, 74 at Macomb, and 82 at Springfield. At Quincy, the weather conditions were not available. And once again at noon in Galesburg, with rain, the temperature was 68. During severe weather, keep these safety rules in mind. Move to a reinforced shelter ahead of the storm, and stay away from windows and doors. Mobile homes and vehicles should be abandoned for a sturdy shelter. If the storm is producing tornadoes or extremely high winds, take cover in a basement or interior room on the

fourth floor. If outside, avoid isolated, tall objects and flimsy buildings such as sheds and picnic shelters. Thunderstorms can produce flash flooding, so avoid driving across flooded roadways. Remember that tornadoes can occur before a warning has been issued. The time is currently 12:21 p.m. Central Daylight Time. 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A severe thunderstorm warning remains in effect until 12:30 p.m. for northeastern Knox County. At 12:12 p.m., a severe thunderstorm was located over Victoria, or 14 miles northeast of Galesburg, moving east at 40 miles per hour. Expected hazards include 60 miles per hour wind gusts and quarter-size hail. This is a radar-indicated threat. The following impacts are expected. Hail damage to vehicles is expected. Expect wind damage to roofs, siding, and trees. This severe thunderstorm will remain over mainly rural areas of northeastern Knox County, including the following locations, Tahinda. This includes Interstate 74 between mile markers 51 and 53. The following is a summary of watches, warnings, and advisories in effect. For the KZZ 66 listening area, a severe thunderstorm warning remains in effect until 12:30 p.m. for the following county, Knox, Illinois. A flood watch remains in effect until 7 p.m. for the following counties, Henry, Mercer, and Warren. A flood watch has been issued until 9 p.m. for the following county, Knox, Illinois. Tornado watch number 311 remains in effect until 3 p.m. for the following counties, Henry, Knox, Mercer, Stark, and Warren. At noon in Galesburg, rain was falling. The temperature was 68 degrees, the dew point was 68, and the relative humidity was 100%. The wind was north at 6 miles an hour. The pressure was 29.84 inches and rising. Elsewhere around the area, at Burlington, a thunderstorm was reported with a temperature of 68. At Moline, rain was falling with a temperature of 69. It was partly sunny, with a temperature of 79 at Peoria, 74 at Macomb, and 82 at Springfield. At Quincy, the weather conditions were not available. And once again at noon in Galesburg, with rain, the temperature was 68. During severe weather, keep these safety rules in mind. Move to a reinforced shelter ahead of the storm, and stay away from windows and doors. Mobile homes and vehicles should be abandoned for a sturdy shelter. If the storm is producing tornadoes or extremely high winds, take cover in a basement or interior room on the lowest floor. If outside, avoid isolated, tall objects and flimsy buildings such as sheds and picnic shelters. Thunderstorms can produce flash flooding, so avoid driving across flooded roadways. Remember that tornadoes can occur before a warning has been issued. The time is currently 12:24 p.m. Central Daylight Time. 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A severe thunderstorm warning remains in effect until 12:30 p.m. for northeastern Knox County. At 12:12 p.m., a severe thunderstorm was located over Victoria, or 14 miles northeast of Galesburg, moving east at 40 miles per hour. Expected hazards include 60 miles per hour wind gusts and quarter-size hail. This is a radar-indicated threat. The following impacts are expected. Hail damage to vehicles is expected. Expect wind damage to roofs, siding, and trees. This severe thunderstorm will remain over mainly rural areas of northeastern Knox County, including the following locations, Tahinda. This includes Interstate 74 between mile markers 51 and 53. The following is a summary of watches, warnings, and advisories in effect. For the KZZ 66 listening area, a severe thunderstorm warning remains in effect until 12:30 p.m. for the following county, Knox, Illinois. A flood watch remains in effect until 7 p.m. for the following counties, Henry, Mercer, and Warren. A flood watch has been issued until 9 p.m. for the following county, Knox, Illinois. Tornado watch number 311 remains in effect until 3 p.m. for the following counties, Henry, Knox, Mercer, Stark, and Warren. At noon in Galesburg, rain was falling. The temperature was 68 degrees, the dew point was 68, and the relative humidity was 100%.

The wind was north at 6 miles an hour. The pressure was 29.84 inches and rising. Elsewhere around the area, at Burlington, a thunderstorm was reported with a temperature of 68. At Moline, rain was falling with a temperature of 69. It was partly sunny with a temperature of 79 at Peoria, 74 at Macomb, and 82 at Springfield. At Quincy, the weather conditions were not available. And once again at noon in Galesburg, with rain, the temperature was 68. During severe weather, keep these safety rules in mind. Move to a reinforced shelter ahead of the storm and stay away from windows and doors. Mobile homes and vehicles should be abandoned for a sturdy shelter. If the storm is producing tornadoes or extremely high winds, take cover in a basement or interior room on the lowest floor. If outside, avoid isolated, tall objects and flimsy buildings such as sheds and picnic shelters. Thunderstorms can produce flash flooding, so avoid driving across flooded roadways. Remember that tornadoes can occur before a warning has been issued. The time is currently 12:27 p.m. Central Daylight Time. 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A severe thunderstorm warning remains in effect until 12:30 p.m. for northeastern Knox County. At 12:12 p.m., a severe thunderstorm was located over Victoria, or 14 miles northeast of Galesburg, moving east at 40 miles per hour. Expected hazards include 60 miles per hour wind gusts and quarter-size hail. This is a radar-indicated threat. The following impacts are expected. Hail damage to vehicles is expected. Expect wind damage to roofs, siding, and trees. This severe thunderstorm will remain over mainly rural areas of northeastern Knox County, including the following locations, Tahinda. This includes Interstate 74 between mile markers 51 and 53. The following is a summary of watches, warnings, and advisories in effect. For the KZZ 66 listening area, a severe thunderstorm warning remains in effect until 12:30 p.m. for the following county, Knox, Illinois. A flood watch remains in effect until 7 p.m. for the following counties, Henry, Mercer, and Warren. A flood watch has been issued until 9 p.m. for the following county, Knox, Illinois. Tornado watch number 311 remains in effect until 3 p.m. for the following counties, Henry, Knox, Mercer, Stark, and Warren. At noon in Galesburg, rain was falling. The temperature was 68 degrees, the dew point was 68, and the relative humidity was 100%. The wind was north at 6 miles an hour. The pressure was 29.84 inches and rising. Elsewhere around the area, at Burlington, a thunderstorm was reported with a temperature of 68. At Moline, rain was falling with a temperature of 69. It was partly sunny, with a temperature of 79 at Peoria, 74 at Macomb, and 82 at Springfield. At Quincy, the weather conditions were not available. And once again at noon in Galesburg, with rain, the temperature was 68. During severe weather, keep these safety rules in mind. Move to a reinforced shelter ahead of the storm, and stay away from windows and doors. Mobile homes and vehicles should be abandoned for a sturdy shelter. If the storm is producing tornadoes or extremely high winds, take cover in a basement or interior room on the lowest floor. If outside, avoid isolated, tall objects and flimsy buildings such as sheds and picnic shelters. Thunderstorms can produce flash flooding, so avoid driving across flooded roadways. Remember that tornadoes can occur before a warning has been issued. The time is currently 12:29 p.m. Central Daylight Time. 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KZZ 66 serves the following counties: Henry, Knox, Mercer, and Warren. KZZ 66 is part of the All Hazards Network of NOAA Weather Radio. Here is a river flood statement. The flood warning continues for the Spoon River at London Mills from late tonight to Saturday morning. At 8:45 a.m. Thursday, the stage was 10.9 feet.
The river is expected to rise above flood stage late tonight to a crest of 15.6 feet early tomorrow afternoon. It will then fall below flood stage early Saturday morning. Now for the official National Weather Service forecast for Galesburg and surrounding areas of central and northwest Illinois. Rest of today, a chance of showers and thunderstorms early this afternoon, then showers with thunderstorms likely this afternoon. Highs in the upper 80s. South winds around 10 miles an hour with gusts up to 20 miles an hour, increasing to 15 to 20 miles an hour with gusts up to 35 miles an hour this afternoon. Chance of rain near 100%. Tonight, showers with thunderstorms likely until midnight, then mostly clear after midnight. Locally heavy rainfall possible until midnight. Less humid with lows in the mid-50s. West winds 15 to 20 miles an hour with gusts up to 30 miles an hour, diminishing to 5 to 10 miles an hour after midnight. Chance of rain near 100%. Friday, sunny. Highs around 80. West winds 5 to 10 miles an hour. Friday night, clear. Lows around 60. Southwest winds 5 to 10 miles an hour. Saturday, mostly sunny. A chance of showers and thunderstorms in the afternoon. Highs in the mid-80s. South winds 10 to 15 miles an hour. Chance of rain 30%. Saturday night, showers with a chance of thunderstorms until midnight, then a chance of showers after midnight. Lows around 60. Chance of rain 80%. Sunday through Monday night, mostly clear. Highs in the mid-70s. Lows in the mid-50s. Tuesday, mostly sunny. A chance of showers in the afternoon. Highs in the upper 70s. Chance of rain 30%. Tuesday night, mostly clear until midnight, then becoming partly cloudy. Lows in the mid-50s. Wednesday, mostly sunny. Highs around 80. Again, the forecast for Galesburg and surrounding areas of central and northwest Illinois for the rest of today, a chance of the severe thunderstorm warning for northeastern Knox County has expired. The storm which prompted the warning has weakened below severe limits, and North Illinois for the rest of today, a chance of the severe thunderstorm warning for northeastern Knox County has expired. The storm which prompted the warning has weakened below severe limits, and no longer poses an immediate threat to life or property. Therefore, the warning has been allowed to expire. However, heavy rain is still possible with this thunderstorm. A tornado watch remains in effect until 3 p.m. for West Central Illinois. 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The severe thunderstorm warning for northeastern Knox County has expired. The storm which prompted the warning has weakened below severe limits and no longer poses an immediate threat to life or property. Therefore, the warning has been allowed to expire. However, heavy rain is still possible with this thunderstorm. A tornado watch remains in effect until 3 p.m. for West Central Illinois. The following is a summary of watches, warnings, and advisories in effect. For the KZZ 66 listening area, a flood watch remains in effect until 7 p.m. for the following counties, Henry, Mercer, and Warren. A flood watch has been issued until 9 p.m. for the following county, Knox, Illinois. Tornado watch number 311 remains in effect until 3 p.m. for the following counties, Henry, Knox, Mercer, Stark, and Warren. At noon in Galesburg, rain was falling. The temperature was 68 degrees, the dew point was 68, and the relative humidity was 100%. The wind was north at 6 miles an hour. The pressure was 29.84 inches and rising. Elsewhere around the area, at Burlington, a thunderstorm was reported, with a temperature of 68. At Moline, rain was falling, with a temperature of 69. It was partly sunny, with a temperature of 79 at Peoria, 74 at Macomb, and 82 at Springfield. At Quincy, the weather conditions were not available. And once again at noon in Galesburg, with rain, the temperature was 68. During severe weather, keep these safety rules in mind. Move to a reinforced shelter ahead of the storm, and stay away from windows and doors. Mobile homes and vehicles should be abandoned for a sturdy shelter. If the storm is producing tornadoes or extremely high winds, take cover in a basement or interior room on the lowest floor.
If outside, avoid isolated, tall objects and flimsy buildings such as

beds, and picnic shelters. Thunderstorms can produce flash flooding, so avoid driving across flooded roadways. Remember that tornadoes can occur before a warning has been issued. The time is currently 12:35 p.m. Central Daylight Time. 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The severe thunderstorm warning for northeastern Knox County has expired. The storm which prompted the warning has weakened below severe limits and no longer poses an immediate threat to life or property. Therefore, the warning has been allowed to expire. However, heavy rain is still possible with this thunderstorm. A tornado watch remains in effect until 3 p.m. for west central Illinois. The following is a summary of watches, warnings, and advisories in effect. For the KZZ 66 listening area, a flood watch remains in effect until 7 p.m. for the following counties, Henry, Mercer, and Warren. A flood watch has been issued until 9 p.m. for the following county, Knox, Illinois. Tornado watch number 311 remains in effect until 3 p.m. for the following counties, Henry, Knox, Mercer, Stark, and Warren. Here is a special weather statement. A strong thunderstorm will impact northern Fulton and southern Knox counties through 1 p.m. At 12:34 p.m., Doppler radar was tracking a strong thunderstorm near St. Augustine, or 13 miles south of Galesburg, moving east at 40 miles per hour. Expected hazards include wind gusts up to 40 miles per hour and pea-sized hail. This is a radar-indicated threat. The following impacts are expected. Gusty winds could knock down tree limbs and blow around unsecured objects. Minor hail damage to vegetation is possible. Locations impacted include Abingdon, Knoxville, Farmington, Avon, Yates City, Williamsfield, Fairview, London Mills, Mequon, St. Augustine, Norris, Ellisville, Gilson, Tehinda, DeLong, and Middle Grove. This includes Interstate 74 between mile markers 53 and 67. If outdoors, consider seeking shelter inside a building. Torrential rainfall is also occurring with this storm and may lead to localized flooding. Do not drive your vehicle through flooded roadways. The storm may intensify, so be certain to monitor local radio stations and available television stations for additional information and possible warnings from the National Weather Service. A tornado watch remains in effect until 3 p.m. for west central Illinois. At noon in Galesburg, rain was falling. The temperature was 68 degrees, the dew point was 68, and the relative humidity was 100%. The wind was north at 6 miles an hour. The pressure was 29.84 inches and rising. Elsewhere around the area, at Burlington, a thunderstorm was reported with a temperature of 68. At Moline, rain was falling with a temperature of 69. It was partly sunny, with a temperature of 79 at Peoria, 74 at Macomb, and 82 at Springfield. At Quincy, the weather conditions were not available. And once again at noon in Galesburg, with rain, the temperature was 68. During severe weather, keep these safety rules in mind. Move to a reinforced shelter ahead of the storm, and stay away from windows and doors. Mobile homes and vehicles should be abandoned for a sturdy shelter. If the storm is producing tornadoes or extremely high winds, take cover in a basement or interior room on the lowest floor. If outside, avoid isolated, tall objects and flimsy buildings such as sheds and picnic shelters. Thunderstorms can produce flash flooding, so avoid driving across flooded roadways. Remember that tornadoes can occur before a warning has been issued. The time is currently 12:39 p.m. Central Daylight Time. 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The severe thunderstorm warning for northeastern Knox County has expired. The storm which prompted the warning has weakened below severe limits and no longer poses an immediate threat to life or property. Therefore, the warning has been allowed to expire. However, heavy rain is still possible with this thunderstorm. A tornado watch remains in effect until 3 p.m. for west central Illinois. The following is a summary of watches, warnings, and advisories in effect. For the KZZ 66 listening area, a flood watch remains in effect until 7 p.m. for the following counties, Henry, Mercer, and Warren. A flood watch has been issued until 9 p.m. for the following county,

Knoxville, Farmington, Avon, Yates City, Williamsfield, Fairview, London Mills, Mequon, St. Augustine, Norris, Ellisville, Gilson, Tehinda, DeLong, and Middle Grove. This includes Interstate 74 between mile markers 53 and 67. If outdoors, consider seeking shelter inside a building. Torrential rainfall is also occurring with this storm and may lead to localized flooding. Do not drive your vehicle through flooded roadways. The storm may intensify, so be certain to monitor local radio stations and available television stations for additional information and possible warnings from the National Weather Service. A tornado watch remains in effect until 3 p.m. for West Central Illinois. Here is a river flood statement. The flood warning continues for the Spoon River at London Mills. From late tonight to Saturday morning. At 8:45 a.m. Thursday, the stage was 10.9 feet. The river is expected to rise above flood stage late tonight to a crest of 15.6 feet early tomorrow afternoon. It will then fall below flood stage early Saturday morning. 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Now for the official National Weather Service forecast for Galesburg and surrounding areas of central and northwest Illinois. Rest of today, a chance of showers and thunderstorms early this afternoon, then showers with thunderstorms likely this afternoon. Highs in the upper 80s. South winds around 10 miles an hour with gusts up to 20 miles an hour, increasing to 15 to 20 miles an hour with gusts up to 35 miles an hour this afternoon. Chance of rain near 100%. Tonight, showers with thunderstorms likely until midnight, then mostly clear after midnight. Locally heavy rainfall possible until midnight. Less humid with lows in the mid-50s. West winds 15 to 20 miles an hour with gusts up to 30 miles an hour, diminishing to 5 to 10 miles an hour after midnight. Chance of rain near 100%. Friday, sunny. Highs around 80. West winds 5 to 10 miles an hour. Friday night, clear. Lows around 60. Southwest winds 5 to 10 miles an hour. Saturday, mostly sunny. A chance of showers and thunderstorms in the afternoon. Highs in the mid-80s. South winds 10 to 15 miles an hour. Chance of rain 30%. Saturday night, showers with a chance of thunderstorms until midnight, then a chance of showers after midnight. Lows around 60. Chance of rain 80%. Sunday through Monday night, mostly clear. Highs in the mid-70s. Lows in the mid-50s. Tuesday, mostly sunny. A chance of showers in the afternoon. Highs in the upper 70s. Chance of rain 30%. Tuesday night, mostly clear until midnight, then becoming partly cloudy. Lows in the mid-50s. Wednesday, mostly sunny. Highs around 80. Again, the forecast for Galesburg and surrounding areas of central and northwest Illinois for the rest of today, a chance of showers and thunderstorms early this afternoon, then showers with thunderstorms likely this afternoon. Highs in the upper 80s. South winds around 10 miles an hour with gusts up to 20 miles an hour, increasing to 15 to 20 miles an hour with gusts up to 35 miles an hour this afternoon. Chance of rain near 100%. The following is a summary of watches, warnings, and advisories in effect. For the KZZ66 listening area, a flood watch remains in effect until 7 p.m. for the following counties, Henry, Mercer, and Warren. A flood watch has been issued until 9 p.m. for the following county, Knox, Illinois. Tornado watch number 311 remains in effect until 3 p.m. for the following counties, Henry, Knox, Mercer, Stark, and Warren. At noon in Galesburg, rain was falling. The temperature was 68 degrees, the dew point was 68, and the relative humidity was 100%. The wind was north at 6 miles an hour. The pressure was 29.84 inches and rising. Elsewhere around the area, at Burlington, a thunderstorm was reported, with a temperature of 68. At Moline, rain was falling, with a temperature of 69. It was partly sunny, with a temperature of 79 at Peoria, 74 at Macomb, and 82 at Springfield. At Quincy, the weather conditions were not available. And once again at noon in Galesburg, with rain, the temperature was 68.

Here is a flood statement. What? Flooding caused by excessive rainfall is possible. Where? Portions of central and west central Illinois, including the following counties in central Illinois: DeWitt, Logan, Marshall, Mason, McLean, Menard, Peoria, Stark, Tazewell, and Woodford. In west central Illinois: Cass, Fulton, Knox, and Schuyler. When? Until 9 p.m. this evening. The following impacts are expected. Excessive runoff may result in flooding of rivers, creeks, streams, and other low-lying and flood-prone locations. Creeks and streams may rise out of their banks. 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You should monitor later forecasts and be alert for possible flood warnings. Those living in areas prone to flooding should be prepared to take action should flooding develop. Here is a flood statement. What? Flooding caused by excessive rainfall continues to be possible. Where? Portions of Illinois, including the following areas: Bureau, Carroll, Hancock, Henderson, Henry, Joe Davius, McDonough, Mercer, Putnam, Rock Island, Stevenson, Warren, and Whiteside, Iowa, including the following areas: Benton, Buchanan, Cedar, Clinton, Delaware, Des Moines, Dubuque, Henry, Iowa, Jackson, Jefferson, Johnson, Jones, Keokuk, Lee, Lynn, Wausau, Muscatine, Scott, Van Buren, and Washington, and northeast Missouri, including the following areas: Clark and Scotland. When? Until 7 p.m. this evening. The following impacts are expected. Excessive runoff may result in flooding of rivers, creeks, streams, and other low-lying and flood-prone locations. Creeks and streams may rise out of their banks. You should monitor later forecasts and be alert for possible flood warnings. Those living in areas prone to flooding should be prepared to take action should flooding develop. Here is a special weather statement. A strong thunderstorm will impact northern Fulton and southern Knox counties through 1 p.m. At 12:34 p.m., Doppler radar was tracking a strong thunderstorm near St. Augustine, or 13 miles south of Galesburg, moving east at 40 miles per hour. Expected hazards include wind gusts up to 40 miles per hour and pea-sized hail. This is a radar-indicated threat. The following impacts are expected. Gusty winds could knock down tree limbs and blow around unsecured objects. Minor hail damage to vegetation is possible. Locations impacted include Abingdon, Knoxville, Farmington, Avon, Yates City, Williamsfield, Fairview, London Mills, Mequon, St. Augustine, Norris, Ellisville, Gilson, Tehinda, DeLong, and Middle Grove. This includes Interstate 74 between mile markers 53 and 67. If outdoors, consider seeking shelter inside a building. Torrential rainfall is also occurring with this storm and may lead to localized flooding. Do not drive your vehicle through flooded roadways. The storm may intensify, so be certain to monitor local radio stations and available television stations for additional information and possible warnings from the National Weather Service. A tornado watch remains in effect until 3 p.m. for west central Illinois. Tornado watch number 311 remains in effect until 3 p.m. for the following counties in Illinois: Henry, Knox, Mercer, Stark, and Warren. Remember, a tornado watch means the conditions are favorable for the development of severe weather, including tornadoes, large hail, and damaging winds in and close to the watch area. While severe weather may not be imminent, persons should remain alert for rapidly changing weather conditions and listen for later statements and possible warnings. Stay tuned to NOAA Weather Radio, commercial radio and television outlets, or internet sources for the latest severe weather information. During severe weather, keep these safety rules in mind. Move to a reinforced shelter ahead of the storm and stay away from windows and doors. Mobile homes and vehicles should be abandoned for a sturdy shelter. If the storm is producing tornadoes or extremely high winds, take cover in a basement or interior room on the lowest floor. If outside, avoid isolated, tall objects and flimsy buildings.

to a crest of 15.6 feet early tomorrow afternoon. It will then fall below flood stage early Saturday morning. 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Now for the official National Weather Service forecast for Galesburg and surrounding areas of central and northwest Illinois. Rest of today, a chance of showers and thunderstorms early this afternoon, then showers with thunderstorms likely this afternoon. Highs in the upper 80s. South winds around 10 miles an hour with gusts up to 20 miles an hour, increasing to 15 to 20 miles an hour with gusts up to 35 miles an hour this afternoon. Chance of rain near 100%. Tonight, showers with thunderstorms likely until midnight, then mostly clear after midnight. Locally heavy rainfall possible until midnight. Less humid with lows in the mid-50s. West winds 15 to 20 miles an hour with gusts up to 30 miles an hour, diminishing to 5 to 10 miles an hour after midnight. Chance of rain near 100%. Friday, sunny. Highs around 80. West winds 5 to 10 miles an hour. Friday night, clear. Lows around 60. Southwest winds 5 to 10 miles an hour. Saturday, mostly sunny. A chance of showers and thunderstorms in the afternoon. Highs in the mid-80s. South winds 10 to 15 miles an hour. Chance of rain 30%. Saturday night, showers with a chance of thunderstorms until midnight, then a chance of showers after midnight. Lows around 60. Chance of rain 80%. Sunday through Monday night, mostly clear. Highs in the mid-70s. Lows in the mid-50s. Tuesday, mostly sunny. A chance of showers in the afternoon. Highs in the upper 70s. Chance of rain 30%. Tuesday night, mostly clear until midnight, then becoming partly cloudy. Lows in the mid-50s. Wednesday, mostly sunny. Highs around 80. Again, the forecast for Galesburg and surrounding areas of central and northwest Illinois for the rest of today, a chance of showers and thunderstorms early this afternoon, then showers with thunderstorms likely this afternoon. Highs in the upper 80s. South winds around 10 miles an hour with gusts up to 20 miles an hour, increasing to 15 to 20 miles an hour with gusts up to 35 miles an hour this afternoon. Chance of rain near 100%. The following is a summary of watches, warnings, and advisories in effect. For the KZZ 66 listening area, a flood watch remains in effect until 7 p.m. for the following counties, Henry, Mercer, and Warren. A flood watch has been issued until 9 p.m. for the following county, Knox, Illinois. Tornado watch number 311 remains in effect until 3 p.m. for the following counties, Henry, Knox, Mercer, Stark, and Warren. At noon in Galesburg, rain was falling. The temperature was 68 degrees, the dew point was 68, and the relative humidity was 100%. The wind was north at 6 miles an hour. The pressure was 29.84 inches and rising. Elsewhere around the area, at Burlington, a thunderstorm was reported, with a temperature of 68. At Moline, rain was falling, with a temperature of 69. It was partly sunny, with a temperature of 79 at Peoria, 74 at Macomb, and 82 at Springfield. At Quincy, the weather conditions were not available. And once again at noon in Galesburg, with rain, the temperature was 68. Here is a flood statement. What? Flooding caused by excessive rainfall is possible. Where? Portions of central and west central Illinois, including the following counties, in central Illinois, DeWitt, Logan, Marshall, Mason, McLean, Menard, Peoria, Stark, Tazewell, and Woodford. In west central Illinois, Cass, Fulton, Knox, and Schuyler. When? Until 9 p.m. this evening. The following impacts are expected. Excessive runoff may result in flooding of rivers, creeks, streams, and other low-lying and flood-prone locations. Creeks and streams may rise out of their banks. 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You should monitor later forecasts and be alert for possible flood warnings. Those living in areas prone to flooding should be prepared to take action should flooding develop. Here is a flood statement.

What? Flooding caused by excessive rainfall continues to be possible. Where? Portions of Illinois, including the following areas: Bureau, Carroll, Hancock, Henderson, Henry, Joe Davius, McDonough, Mercer, Putnam, Rock Island, Stevenson, Warren and Whiteside, Iowa, including the following areas: Benton, Buchanan, Cedar, Clinton, Delaware, Des Moines, Dubuque, Henry, Iowa, Jackson, Jefferson, Johnson, Jones, Keokuk, Lee, Lynn, Louisa, Muscatine, Scott, Van Buren and Washington, and Northeast Missouri, including the following areas: Clark and Scotland. When? Until 7 p.m. this evening. The following impacts are expected. Excessive runoff may result in flooding of rivers, creeks, streams, and other low-lying and flood-prone locations. Creeks and streams may rise out of their banks. You should monitor later forecasts and be alert for possible flood warnings. Those living in areas prone to flooding should be prepared to take action should flooding develop. Here is a special weather statement. A strong thunderstorm will impact northern Fulton and southern Knox counties through 1 p.m. At 12:34 p.m., Doppler radar was tracking a strong thunderstorm near St. Augustine, or 13 miles south of Galesburg, moving east at 40 miles per hour. Expected hazards include wind gusts up to 40 miles per hour and pea-sized hail. This is a radar-indicated threat. The following impacts are expected. Gusty winds could knock down tree limbs and blow around unsecured objects. Minor hail damage to vegetation is possible. Locations impacted include Abingdon, Knoxville, Farmington, Avon, Yates City, Williamsfield, Fairview, London Mills, Mequon, St. Augustine, Norris, Ellisville, Gilson, Tahinda, DeLong, and Middle Grove. This includes Interstate 74 between mile markers 53 and 67. If outdoors, consider seeking shelter inside a building. Torrential rainfall is also occurring with this storm and may lead to localized flooding. Do not drive your vehicle through flooded roadways. The storm may intensify, so be certain to monitor local radio stations and available television stations for additional information and possible warnings from the National Weather Service. A tornado watch remains in effect until 3 p.m. for West Central Illinois. Tornado watch number 311 remains in effect until 3 p.m. for the following counties in Illinois: Henry, Knox, Mercer, Stark, and Warren. Remember, a tornado watch means the conditions are favorable for the development of severe weather, including tornadoes, large hail and damaging winds, in and close to the watch area. While severe weather may not be imminent, persons should remain alert for rapidly changing weather conditions and listen for later statements and possible warnings. Stay tuned to NOAA Weather Radio, commercial radio and television outlets, or internet sources for the latest severe weather information. During severe weather, keep these safety rules in mind. Move to a reinforced shelter ahead of the storm, and stay away from windows and doors. Mobile homes and vehicles should be abandoned for a sturdy shelter. If the storm is producing tornadoes or extremely high winds, take cover in a basement or interior room on the lowest floor. If outside, avoid isolated, tall objects and flimsy buildings such as sheds and picnic shelters. Thunderstorms can produce flash flooding, so avoid driving across flooded roadways. Remember that tornadoes can occur before a warning has been issued. The time is currently 1 p.m. Central Daylight Time. Here is a river flood statement. The flood warning continues for the Spoon River at London Mills. From late tonight to Saturday morning. At 8:45 a.m. Thursday, the stage was 10.9 feet. The river is expected to rise above flood stage late tonight to a crest of 15.6 feet early tomorrow afternoon. It will then fall below flood stage early Saturday morning. 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Now for the official National Weather Service forecast for Galesburg and surrounding areas of central and northwest Illinois. Rest of today, a chance of showers and thunderstorms early this afternoon, then showers with thunderstorms likely this afternoon. Highs in the upper 80s. South winds around 10 miles an hour with gusts up to 20 miles an hour, increasing to 15 to 20 miles an hour with gusts up to 35 miles an hour this afternoon. Chance of rain near 100%. Tonight, showers with thunderstorms likely until midnight, then mostly clear after

Midnight. Locally heavy rainfall possible until midnight. Less humid with lows in the mid-50s. West winds 15 to 20 miles an hour with gusts up to 30 miles an hour, diminishing to 5 to 10 miles an hour after midnight. Chance of rain near 100%. Friday, sunny. Highs around 80. West winds 5 to 10 miles an hour. Friday night, clear. Lows around 60. Southwest winds 5 to 10 miles an hour. Saturday, mostly sunny. A chance of showers and thunderstorms in the afternoon. Highs in the mid-80s. South winds 10 to 15 miles an hour. Chance of rain 30%. Saturday night, showers with a chance of thunderstorms until midnight, then a chance of showers after midnight. Lows around 60. Chance of rain 80%. Sunday through Monday night, mostly clear. Highs in the mid-70s. Lows in the mid-50s. Tuesday, mostly sunny. A chance of showers in the afternoon. Highs in the upper 70s. Chance of rain 30%. Tuesday night, mostly clear until midnight, then becoming partly cloudy. Lows in the mid-50s. Wednesday, mostly sunny. Highs around 80. Again, the forecast for Galesburg and surrounding areas of central and northwest Illinois for the rest of today, a chance of showers and thunderstorms early this afternoon, then showers with thunderstorms likely this afternoon. Highs in the upper 80s. South winds around 10 miles an hour with gusts up to 20 miles an hour, increasing to 15 to 20 miles an hour with gusts up to 35 miles an hour this afternoon. Chance of rain near 100%. The following is a summary of watches, warnings, and advisories in effect. For the KZZ 66 listening area, a flood watch remains in effect until 7 p.m. for the following counties, Henry, Mercer, and Warren. A flood watch has been issued until 9 p.m. for the following county, Knox, Illinois. Tornado watch number 311 remains in effect until 3 p.m. for the following counties, Henry, Knox, Mercer, Stark, and Warren. Here is a flood statement. What? Flooding caused by excessive rainfall is possible. Where? Portions of central and west central Illinois, including the following counties, in central Illinois, DeWitt, Logan, Marshall, Mason, McLean, Menard, Peoria, Stark, Tazewell, and Woodford. In west central Illinois, Cass, Fulton, Knox, and Schuyler. When? Until 9 p.m. this evening. The following impacts are expected. Excessive runoff may result in flooding of rivers, creeks, streams, and other low-lying and flood-prone locations. 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You should monitor later forecasts and be alert for possible flood warnings. Those living in areas prone to flooding should be prepared to take action should flooding develop. Here is a flood statement. What? Flooding caused by excessive rainfall continues to be possible. Where? Portions of Illinois, including the following areas, Bureau, Carroll, Hancock, Henderson, Henry, Joe Davius, McDonough, Mercer, Putnam, Rock Island, Stevenson, Warren and Whiteside, Iowa, including the following areas, Benton, Buchanan, Cedar, Clinton, Delaware, Des Moines, Dubuque, Henry, Iowa, Jackson, Jefferson, Johnson, Jones, Keokuk, Lee, Lynn, Wausau, Muscatine, Scott, Van Buren and Washington, and Northeast Missouri, including the following areas, Clark and Scotland. When? Until 7 p.m. this evening. The following impacts are expected. Excessive runoff may result in flooding of rivers, creeks, streams, and other low-lying and flood-prone locations. Creeks and streams may rise out of their banks. You should monitor later forecasts and be alert for possible flood warnings. Those living in areas prone to flooding should be prepared to take action should flooding develop. Tornado watch number 311 remains in effect until 3 p.m. for the following counties, in Illinois, Henry, Knox, Mercer, Stark, and Warren. Remember, a tornado watch means the conditions are favorable for the development of severe weather, including tornadoes, large hail and damaging winds, in and close to the watch area. While severe weather may not be imminent, persons should remain alert for rapidly changing weather conditions and listen for later statements and possible warnings.

Stay tuned to NOAA Weather Radio, commercial radio and television outlets, or internet sources for the latest severe weather information. During severe weather, keep these safety rules in mind. Move to a reinforced shelter ahead of the storm and stay away from windows and doors. Mobile homes and vehicles should be abandoned for a sturdy shelter. If the storm is producing tornadoes or extremely high winds, take cover in a basement or interior room on the lowest floor. If outside, avoid isolated, tall objects and flimsy buildings such as sheds and picnic shelters. Thunderstorms can produce flash flooding, so avoid driving across flooded roadways. Remember that tornadoes can occur before a warning has been issued. The time is currently 1:07 p.m. Central Daylight Time. Here is a river flood statement. The flood warning continues for the Spoon River at London Mills from late tonight to Saturday morning. At 8:45 a.m. Thursday, the stage was 10.9 feet. The river is expected to rise above flood stage late tonight to a crest of 15.6 feet early tomorrow afternoon. It will then fall below flood stage early Saturday morning. 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Now for the official National Weather Service forecast for Galesburg and surrounding areas of central and northwest Illinois. Rest of today, a chance of showers and thunderstorms early this afternoon, then showers with thunderstorms likely this afternoon. Highs in the upper 80s. South winds around 10 miles an hour with gusts up to 20 miles an hour, increasing to 15 to 20 miles an hour with gusts up to 35 miles an hour this afternoon. Chance of rain near 100%. Tonight, showers with thunderstorms likely until midnight, then mostly clear after midnight. Locally heavy rainfall possible until midnight. Less humid with lows in the mid-50s. West winds 15 to 20 miles an hour with gusts up to 30 miles an hour, diminishing to 5 to 10 miles an hour after midnight. Chance of rain near 100%. Friday, sunny. Highs around 80. West winds 5 to 10 miles an hour. Friday night, clear. Lows around 60. Southwest winds 5 to 10 miles an hour. Saturday, mostly sunny. A chance of showers and thunderstorms in the afternoon. Highs in the mid-80s. South winds 10 to 15 miles an hour. Chance of rain 30%. Saturday night, showers with a chance of thunderstorms until midnight, then a chance of showers after midnight. Lows around 60. Chance of rain 80%. Sunday through Monday night, mostly clear. Highs in the mid-70s. Lows in the mid-50s. Tuesday, mostly sunny. A chance of showers in the afternoon. Highs in the upper 70s. Chance of rain 30%. Tuesday night, mostly clear until midnight, then becoming partly cloudy. Lows in the mid-50s. Wednesday, mostly sunny. Highs around 80. Again, the forecast for Galesburg and surrounding areas of central and northwest Illinois for the rest of today, a chance of showers and thunderstorms early this afternoon, then showers with thunderstorms likely this afternoon. Highs in the upper 80s. South winds around 10 miles an hour with gusts up to 20 miles an hour, increasing to 15 to 20 miles an hour with gusts up to 35 miles an hour this afternoon. Chance of rain near 100%. The following is a summary of watches, warnings, and advisories in effect. For the KZZ 66 listening area, a flood watch remains in effect until 7 p.m. for the following counties, Henry, Mercer, and Warren. A flood watch has been issued until 9 p.m. for the following county, Knox, Illinois. Tornado watch number 311 remains in effect until 3 p.m. for the following counties, Henry, Knox, Mercer, Stark, and Warren. At 1 p.m. in Galesburg, rain was falling. Visibility was 5 miles. The temperature was 67 degrees, the dew point was 67, and the relative humidity was 100%. The wind was southeast at 14 miles an hour, gusting to 32. The pressure was 29.66 inches and falling. Elsewhere around the area, at Macomb, rain was falling, with a temperature of 71. It was partly sunny, with a temperature of 72 at Moline, and 71 at Burlington. At Peoria, it was cloudy, with a temperature of 74,

at Quincy, and Springfield. The weather conditions were not available. And once again at 1 p.m. in Galesburg, with rain, the temperature was 67. Here is a flood statement. What? Flooding caused by excessive rainfall is possible. Where? Portions of central and west central Illinois, including the following counties in central Illinois: DeWitt, Logan, Marshall, Mason, McLean, Menard, Peoria, Stark, Tazewell, and Woodford. In west central Illinois, Cass, Fulton, Knox, and Schuyler. When? Until 9 p.m. this evening. The following impacts are expected. Excessive runoff may result in flooding of rivers, creeks, streams, and other low-lying and flood-prone locations. Creeks and streams may rise out of their banks. 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You should monitor later forecasts and be alert for possible flood warnings. Those living in areas prone to flooding should be prepared to take action should flooding develop. Here is a flood statement. What? Flooding caused by excessive rainfall continues to be possible. Where? Portions of Illinois, including the following areas: Bureau, Carroll, Hancock, Henderson, Henry, Joe Davius, McDonough, Mercer, Putnam, Rock Island, Stevenson, Warren, and Whiteside, Iowa, including the following areas: Benton, Buchanan, Cedar, Clinton, Delaware, Des Moines, Dubuque, Henry, Iowa, Jackson, Jefferson, Johnson, Jones, Keokuk, Lee, Lynn, Louisa, Muscatine, Scott, Van Buren, and Washington, and northeast Missouri, including the following areas: Clark and Scotland. When? Until 7 p.m. this evening. The following impacts are expected. Excessive runoff may result in flooding of rivers, creeks, streams, and other low-lying and flood-prone locations. Creeks and streams may rise out of their banks. You should monitor later forecasts and be alert for possible flood warnings. Those living in areas prone to flooding should be prepared to take action should flooding develop. Tornado watch number 311 remains in effect until 3 p.m. for the following counties in Illinois: Henry, Knox, Mercer, Stark, and Warren. Remember, a tornado watch means the conditions are favorable for the development of severe weather, including tornadoes, large hail, and damaging winds in and close to the watch area. While severe weather may not be imminent, persons should remain alert for rapidly changing weather conditions and listen for later statements and possible warnings. Stay tuned to NOAA Weather Radio, commercial radio and television outlets, or internet sources for the latest severe weather information. 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Programming originates from NOAA's National Weather Service office in Lincoln. KZZ66 serves the following counties: Henry, Knox, Mercer, and Warren. KZZ66 is part of the All Hazards Network of NOAA Weather Radio. During severe weather, keep these safety rules in mind. Move to a reinforced shelter ahead of the storm and stay away from windows and doors. Mobile homes and vehicles should be abandoned for a sturdy shelter. If the storm is producing tornadoes or extremely high winds, take cover in a basement or interior room on the lowest floor. If outside, avoid isolated, tall objects and flimsy buildings such as sheds and picnic shelters. Thunderstorms can produce flash flooding, so avoid driving across flooded roadways. Remember that tornadoes can occur before a warning has been issued. The time is currently 1:15 p.m. Central Daylight Time. Here is a river flood statement. The flood warning continues for the Spoon River at London Mills. From late tonight to Saturday morning. At 8:45 a.m. Thursday, the stage was 10.9 feet. The river is expected to rise above flood stage late tonight to a crest of 15.6 feet early tomorrow afternoon. It will then fall below flood stage early Saturday morning. 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Now for the official National Weather Service forecast for Galesburg and surrounding areas of central and northwest Illinois. Rest of today, a chance of showers and thunderstorms early this afternoon, then showers with thunderstorms likely this afternoon. Highs in the upper 80s. South winds around 10 miles an hour with gusts

up to 20 miles an hour, increasing to 15 to 20 miles an hour with gusts up to 35 miles an hour this afternoon. Chance of rain near 100%. Tonight, showers with thunderstorms likely until midnight, then mostly clear after midnight. Locally heavy rainfall possible until midnight. Less humid with lows in the mid-50s. West winds 15 to 20 miles an hour with gusts up to 30 miles an hour, diminishing to 5 to 10 miles an hour after midnight. Chance of rain near 100%. Friday, sunny. Highs around 80. West winds 5 to 10 miles an hour. Friday night, clear. Lows around 60. Southwest winds 5 to 10 miles an hour. Saturday, mostly sunny. A chance of showers and thunderstorms in the afternoon. Highs in the mid-80s. South winds 10 to 15 miles an hour. Chance of rain 30%. Saturday night, showers with a chance of thunderstorms until midnight, then a chance of showers after midnight. Lows around 60. Chance of rain 80%. Sunday through Monday night, mostly clear. Highs in the mid-70s. Lows in the mid-50s. Tuesday, mostly sunny. A chance of showers in the afternoon. Highs in the upper 70s. Chance of rain 30%. Tuesday night, mostly clear until midnight, then becoming partly cloudy. Lows in the mid-50s. Wednesday, mostly sunny. Highs around 80. Again, the forecast for Galesburg and surrounding areas of central and northwest Illinois for the rest of today, a chance of showers and thunderstorms early this afternoon, then showers with thunderstorms likely this afternoon. Highs in the upper 80s. South winds around 10 miles an hour with gusts up to 20 miles an hour, increasing to 15 to 20 miles an hour with gusts up to 35 miles an hour this afternoon. Chance of rain near 100%. The following is a summary of watches, warnings, and advisories in effect. For the KZZ66 listening area, a flood watch remains in effect until 7 p.m. for the following counties, Henry, Mercer, and Warren. A flood watch has been issued until 9 p.m. for the following county, Knox, Illinois. Tornado watch number 311 remains in effect until 3 p.m. for the following counties, Henry, Knox, Mercer, Stark, and Warren. At 1 p.m. in Galesburg, rain was falling. Visibility was 5 miles. The temperature was 67 degrees, the dew point was 67, and the relative humidity was 100%. The wind was southeast at 14 miles an hour, gusting to 32. The pressure was 29.66 inches and falling. Elsewhere around the area, at Macomb, rain was falling, with a temperature of 71. At Moline, it was partly sunny, with a temperature of 72. It was cloudy, with a temperature of 74 at Peoria, and 71 at Burlington. At Quincy and Springfield, the weather conditions were not available. And once again at 1 p.m. in Galesburg, with rain, the temperature was 67. Here is a flood statement. What flooding caused by excessive rainfall is possible? Where? Portions of central and west central Illinois, including the following counties, in central Illinois, DeWitt, Logan, Marshall, Mason, McLean, Menard, Peoria, Stark, Tazewell, and Woodford. In west central Illinois, Cass, Fulton, Knox, and Schuyler. When, until 9 p.m. this evening. The following impacts are expected. Excessive runoff may result in flooding of rivers, creeks, streams, and other low-lying and flood-prone locations. Creeks and streams may rise out of their banks. 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You should monitor later forecasts and be alert for possible flood warnings. Those living in areas prone to flooding should be prepared to take action should flooding develop. Here is a flood statement. What? Flooding caused by excessive rainfall continues to be possible. Where? Portions of Illinois, including the following areas, Bureau, Carroll, Hancock, Henderson, Henry, Joe Davius, McDonough, Mercer, Putnam, Rock Island, Stevenson, Warren and Whiteside, Iowa, including the following areas, Benton, Buchanan, Cedar, Clinton, Delaware, Des Moines, Dubuque, Henry, Iowa, Jackson, Jefferson, Johnson,
Jones, Kiyoke, Lee, Lin.

The Wiseout, Muscatine, Scott, Van Buren, and Washington, and Northeast Missouri, including the following areas, Clark and Scotland. When, until 7 p.m. this evening. The following impacts are expected. Excessive runoff may result in flooding of rivers, creeks, streams, and other low-lying and flood-prone locations. Creeks and streams may rise out of their banks. You should monitor later forecasts and be alert for possible flood warnings. Those living in areas prone to flooding should be prepared to take action should flooding develop. Tornado watch number 311 remains in effect until 3 p.m. for the following counties, in Illinois, Henry, Knox, Mercer, Stark, and Warren. Remember, a tornado watch means the conditions are favorable for the development of severe weather, including tornadoes, large hail and damaging winds, in and close to the watch area. While severe weather may not be imminent, persons should remain alert for rapidly changing weather conditions and listen for later statements and possible warnings. Stay tuned to NOAA Weather Radio, commercial radio and television outlets, or internet sources for the latest severe weather information. During severe weather, keep these safety rules in mind. Move to a reinforced shelter ahead of the storm and stay away from windows and doors. Mobile homes and vehicles should be abandoned for a sturdy shelter. If the storm is producing tornadoes or extremely high winds, take cover in a basement or interior room on the lowest floor. If outside, avoid isolated, tall objects and flimsy buildings such as sheds and picnic shelters. Thunderstorms can produce flash flooding, so avoid driving across flooded roadways. Remember that tornadoes can occur before a warning has been issued. The time is currently 1:23 p.m. Central Daylight Time. 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Now for the official National Weather Service forecast for Galesburg and surrounding areas of central and northwest Illinois. Rest of today, a chance of showers and thunderstorms early this afternoon, then showers with thunderstorms likely this afternoon. Highs in the upper 80s. South winds around 10 miles an hour with gusts up to 20 miles an hour, increasing to 15 to 20 miles an hour with gusts up to 35 miles an hour this afternoon. Chance of rain near 100%. Tonight, showers with thunderstorms likely until midnight, then mostly clear after midnight. Locally heavy rainfall possible until midnight. Less humid with lows in the mid-50s. West winds 15 to 20 miles an hour with gusts up to 30 miles an hour, diminishing to 5 to 10 miles an hour after midnight. Chance of rain near 100%. Friday, sunny. Highs around 80. West winds 5 to 10 miles an hour. Friday night, clear. Lows around 60. Southwest winds 5 to 10 miles an hour. Saturday, mostly sunny. A chance of showers and thunderstorms in the afternoon. Highs in the mid-80s. South winds 10 to 15 miles an hour. Chance of rain 30%. Saturday night, showers with a chance of thunderstorms until midnight, then a chance of showers after midnight. Lows around 60. Chance of rain 80%. Sunday through Monday night, mostly clear. Highs in the mid-70s. Lows in the mid-50s. Tuesday, mostly sunny. A chance of showers in the afternoon. Highs in the upper 70s. Chance of rain 30%. Tuesday night, mostly clear until midnight, then becoming partly cloudy. Lows in the mid-50s. Wednesday, mostly sunny. Highs around 80. Again, the forecast for Galesburg and surrounding areas of central and northwest Illinois for the rest of today, a chance of showers and thunderstorms early this afternoon, then showers with thunderstorms likely this afternoon. Highs in the upper 80s. South winds around 10 miles an hour with gusts up to 20 miles an hour, increasing to 15 to 20 miles an hour with gusts up to 35 miles an hour this afternoon. Chance of rain near 100%. Here is a river flood statement. The flood warning continues for the Spoon River at London Mills. From late tonight to Saturday morning. At 8:45 a.m. Thursday, the stage was 10.9 feet. The river is expected to rise above flood stage late tonight to a crest of 15.6 feet early tomorrow afternoon. It will then fall below flood stage early Saturday morning. The following is a summary of watches, warnings, and

Advisory is in effect. For the KZZ 66 listening area, a flood watch remains in effect until 7 p.m. for the following counties, Henry, Mercer, and Warren. A flood watch has been issued until 9 p.m. for the following county, Knox, Illinois. Tornado watch number 311 remains in effect until 3 p.m. for the following counties, Henry, Knox, Mercer, Stark, and Warren. At 1 p.m. in Galesburg, rain was falling. Visibility was 5 miles. The temperature was 67 degrees, the dew point was 67, and the relative humidity was 100%. The wind was southeast at 14 miles an hour, gusting to 32. The pressure was 29.66 inches and falling. Elsewhere around the area, at Macomb, rain was falling, with a temperature of 71. At Moline, it was partly sunny, with a temperature of 72. It was cloudy, with a temperature of 74 at Peoria, and 71 at Burlington. At Quincy and Springfield, the weather conditions were not available. And once again at 1 p.m. in Galesburg, with rain, the temperature was 67. Here is a flood statement. What? Flooding caused by excessive rainfall is possible. Where? Portions of central and west central Illinois, including the following counties, in central Illinois, DeWitt, Logan, Marshall, Mason, McLean, Menard, Peoria, Stark, Tazewell, and Woodford. In west central Illinois, Cass, Fulton, Knox, and Schuyler. When? Until 9 p.m. this evening. The following impacts are expected. Excessive runoff may result in flooding of rivers, creeks, streams, and other low-lying and flood-prone locations. Creeks and streams may rise out of their banks. 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You should monitor later forecasts and be alert for possible flood warnings. Those living in areas prone to flooding should be prepared to take action should flooding develop. Here is a flood statement. What? Flooding caused by excessive rainfall continues to be possible. Where? Portions of Illinois, including the following areas, Bureau, Carroll, Hancock, Henderson, Henry, Joe Davius, McDonough, Mercer, Putnam, Rock Island, Stevenson, Warren and Whiteside, Iowa, including the following areas, Benton, Buchanan, Cedar, Clinton, Delaware, Des Moines, Dubuque, Henry, Iowa, Jackson, Jefferson, Johnson, Jones, Keokuk, Lee, Lynn, Louisa, Muscatine, Scott, Van Buren, and Washington, and northeast Missouri, including the following areas, Clark and Scotland. When? Until 7 p.m. this evening. The following impacts are expected. Excessive runoff may result in flooding of rivers, creeks, streams, and other low-lying and flood-prone locations. Creeks and streams may rise out of their banks. You should monitor later forecasts and be alert for possible flood warnings. Those living in areas prone to flooding should be prepared to take action should flooding develop. Tornado watch number 311 remains in effect until 3 p.m. for the following counties in Illinois, Henry, Knox, Mercer, Stark, and Warren. Remember, a tornado watch means the conditions are favorable for the development of severe weather, including tornadoes, large hail and damaging winds in and close to the watch area. While severe weather may not be imminent, persons should remain alert for rapidly changing weather conditions and listen for later statements and possible warnings. Stay tuned to NOAA Weather Radio, commercial radio and television outlets, or internet sources for the latest severe weather information. During severe weather, keep these safety rules in mind. Move to a reinforced shelter ahead of the storm and stay away from windows and doors. Mobile homes and vehicles should be abandoned for a sturdy shelter. If the storm is producing tornadoes or extremely high winds, take cover in a basement or interior room on the lowest floor. If outside, avoid isolated, tall objects and flimsy buildings such as sheds and picnic shelters. Thunderstorms can produce flash flooding, so avoid driving across flooded roadways. Remember that tornadoes can occur before a warning has been issued. The time is currently 1:31 p.m. Central Daylight Time. 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Now for the official National Weather Service forecast for Galesburg and surrounding areas of central and northwest Illinois. Rest of today, shower.

showers and thunderstorms. Some thunderstorms may be severe with damaging winds, large hail, tornadoes, and heavy rainfall. Highs in the mid-80s. South winds 15 to 20 miles an hour with gusts up to 35 miles an hour. Chance of rain near 100%. Tonight, showers and thunderstorms until midnight, then clear after midnight. Some thunderstorms may be severe with damaging winds, heavy rainfall, and tornadoes. Less humid with lows in the mid-50s. West winds 15 to 20 miles an hour with gusts up to 30 miles an hour, diminishing to 5 to 10 miles an hour after midnight. Chance of rain near 100%. Friday, sunny. Highs around 80. West winds 5 to 10 miles an hour. Friday night, clear. Lows around 60. Southwest winds 5 to 10 miles an hour. Saturday, mostly sunny. Highs in the lower 80s. South winds 10 to 15 miles an hour. Saturday night, showers with a chance of thunderstorms until midnight, then a chance of showers after midnight. Lows in the upper 50s. Chance of rain 80%. Sunday through Monday night, mostly clear. Highs in the mid-70s. Lows in the mid-50s. Tuesday, sunny. Highs in the upper 70s. Tuesday night, mostly clear until midnight, then becoming partly cloudy. Lows in the mid-50s. Tuesday, sunny. Highs in the upper 70s. Tuesday night, mostly clear until midnight, then becoming partly cloudy. Lows around 60. Wednesday, mostly sunny. A chance of showers and thunderstorms in the afternoon. Highs in the lower 80s. Chance of rain 30%. Again, the forecast for Galesburg and surrounding areas of central and northwest Illinois for the rest of today, showers and thunderstorms. Some thunderstorms may be severe with damaging winds, large hail, tornadoes, and heavy rainfall. Highs in the mid-80s. South winds 15 to 20 miles an hour with gusts up to 35 miles an hour. Chance of rain near 100%. The following is a summary of watches, warnings, and advisories in effect. For the KZZ 66 listening area, a flood watch remains in effect until 7 p.m. for the following counties, Henry, Mercer, and Warren. A flood watch has been issued until 9 p.m. for the following county, Knox, Illinois. Tornado watch number 311 remains in effect until 3 p.m. for the following counties, Henry, Knox, Mercer, Stark, and Warren. At 1 p.m. in Galesburg, rain was falling. Visibility was 5 miles. The temperature was 67 degrees, the dew point was 67, and the relative humidity was 100%. The wind was southeast at 14 miles an hour, gusting to 32. The pressure was 29.66 inches and falling. Elsewhere around the area, at Macomb, rain was falling, with a temperature of 71. At Moline, it was partly sunny, with a temperature of 72. It was cloudy, with a temperature of 74 at Peoria, and 71 at Burlington. At Quincy and Springfield, the weather conditions were not available. And once again at 1 p.m. in Galesburg, with rain, the temperature was 67. Here is a river flood statement. The flood warning continues for the Spoon River at London Mills. From late tonight to Saturday morning. At 8:45 a.m. Thursday, the stage was 10.9 feet. The river is expected to rise above flood stage late tonight to a crest of 15.6 feet early tomorrow afternoon. It will then fall below flood stage early Saturday morning. Here is a flood statement. What? Flooding caused by excessive rainfall is possible. Where? Portions of central and west central Illinois, including the following counties, in central Illinois, DeWitt, Logan, Marshall, Mason, McLean, Menard, Peoria, Stark, Tazewell, and Woodford. In west central Illinois, Cass, Fulton, Knox, and Schuyler. When? Until 9 p.m. this evening. The following impacts are expected. Excessive runoff may result in flooding of rivers, creeks, streams, and other low-lying and flood-prone locations. Creeks and streams may rise out of their banks. 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You should monitor later forecasts and be alert for possible flood warnings.

Those living in areas prone to flooding should be prepared to take action should flooding develop. Here is a flood statement. What? Flooding caused by excessive rainfall continues to be possible. Where? Portions of Illinois, including the following areas: Bureau, Carroll, Hancock, Henderson, Henry, Joe Davius, McDonough, Mercer, Putnam, Rock Island, Stevenson, Warren and Whiteside, Iowa, including the following areas: Benton, Buchanan, Cedar, Clinton, Delaware, Des Moines, Dubuque, Henry, Iowa, Jackson, Jefferson, Johnson, Jones, Keokuk, Lee, Lynn, Lewisau, Muscatine, Scott, Van Buren and Washington, and Northeast Missouri, including the following areas: Clark and Scotland. When? Until 7 p.m. this evening. The following impacts are expected. Excessive runoff may result in flooding of rivers, creeks, streams, and other low-lying and flood-prone locations. Creeks and streams may rise out of their banks. You should monitor later forecasts and be alert for possible flood warnings. Those living in areas prone to flooding should be prepared to take action should flooding develop. Tornado watch number 311 remains in effect until 3 p.m. for the following counties: in Illinois, Henry, Knox, Mercer, Stark, and Warren. Remember, a tornado watch means the conditions are favorable for the development of severe weather, including tornadoes, large hail and damaging winds, in and close to the watch area. While severe weather may not be imminent, persons should remain alert for rapidly changing weather conditions and listen for later statements and possible warnings. Stay tuned to NOAA Weather Radio, commercial radio and television outlets, or internet sources for the latest severe weather information. During severe weather, keep these safety rules in mind. Move to a reinforced shelter ahead of the storm, and stay away from windows and doors. Mobile homes and vehicles should be abandoned for a sturdy shelter. If the storm is producing tornadoes or extremely high winds, take cover in a basement or interior room on the lowest floor. If outside, avoid isolated, tall objects and flimsy buildings such as sheds and picnic shelters. Thunderstorms can produce flash flooding, so avoid driving across flooded roadways. Remember that tornadoes can occur before a warning has been issued. The time is currently 1:38 p.m. Central Daylight Time. 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Now for the official National Weather Service forecast for Galesburg and surrounding areas of central and northwest Illinois. Rest of today, showers and thunderstorms. Some thunderstorms may be severe with damaging winds, large hail, tornadoes, and heavy rainfall. Highs in the mid-80s. South winds 15 to 20 miles an hour with gusts up to 35 miles an hour. Chance of rain near 100%. Tonight, showers and thunderstorms until midnight, then clear after midnight. Some thunderstorms may be severe with damaging winds, heavy rainfall, and tornadoes. Less humid with lows in the mid-50s. West winds 15 to 20 miles an hour with gusts up to 30 miles an hour, diminishing to 5 to 10 miles an hour after midnight. Chance of rain near 100%. Friday, sunny. Highs around 80. West winds 5 to 10 miles an hour. Friday night, clear. Lows around 60. Southwest winds 5 to 10 miles an hour. Saturday, mostly sunny. Highs in the lower 80s. South winds 10 to 15 miles an hour. Saturday night, showers with a chance of thunderstorms until midnight, then a chance of showers after midnight. Lows in the upper 50s. Chance of rain 80%. Sunday through Monday night, mostly clear. Highs in the mid-70s. Lows in the mid-50s. Tuesday, sunny. Highs in the upper 70s. Tuesday night, mostly clear until midnight, then becoming partly cloudy. Lows around 60. Wednesday, mostly sunny. A chance of showers and thunderstorms in the afternoon. Highs in the lower 80s. Chance of rain 30%. Again, the forecast for Galesburg and surrounding areas of central and northwest Illinois for the rest of today: showers and thunderstorms. Some thunderstorms may be severe with damaging winds, large hail, tornadoes, and heavy rainfall. Highs in the mid-80s. South winds 15 to 20 miles an hour with gusts up to 35 miles an hour. Chance of rain near 100%.

Visibility was 5 miles. The temperature was 67 degrees, the dew point was 67, and the relative humidity was 100%. The wind was southeast at 14 miles an hour, gusting to 32. The pressure was 29.66 inches and falling. Elsewhere around the area, at Macomb, rain was falling, with a temperature of 71. At Moline, it was partly sunny, with a temperature of 72. It was cloudy, with a temperature of 74 at Peoria, and 71 at Burlington. At Quincy and Springfield, the weather conditions were not available. And once again at 1 p.m. in Galesburg, with rain, the temperature was 67. Here is a flood statement. What flooding caused by excessive rainfall is possible? Where portions of central and west central Illinois, including the following counties in central Illinois, DeWitt, Logan, Marshall, Mason, McLean, Menard, Peoria, Stark, Tazewell, and Woodford. In west central Illinois, Cass, Fulton, Knox, and Schuyler. When until 9 p.m. this evening. The following impacts are expected. Excessive runoff may result in flooding of rivers, creeks, streams, and other low-lying and flood-prone locations. Creeks and streams may rise out of their banks. 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You should monitor later forecasts and be alert for possible flood warnings. Those living in areas prone to flooding should be prepared to take action should flooding develop. Here is a flood statement. What flooding caused by excessive rainfall continues to be possible? Where portions of Illinois, including the following areas, Bureau, Carroll, Hancock, Henderson, Henry, Joe Davius, McDonough, Mercer, Putnam, Rock Island, Stevenson, Warren and Whiteside, Iowa, including the following areas, Benton, Buchanan, Cedar, Clinton, Delaware, Des Moines, Dubuque, Henry, Iowa, Jackson, Jefferson, Johnson, Jones, Keokuk, Lee, Lynn, Lewisaw, Muscatine, Scott, Van Buren, and Washington, and northeast Missouri, including the following areas, Clark and Scotland. When, until 7 p.m. this evening. The following impacts are expected. Excessive runoff may result in flooding of rivers, creeks, streams, and other low-lying and flood-prone locations. Creeks and streams may rise out of their banks. You should monitor later forecasts and be alert for possible flood warnings. Those living in areas prone to flooding should be prepared to take action should flooding develop. Tornado watch number 311 remains in effect until 3 p.m. for the following counties in Illinois, Henry, Knox, Mercer, Stark, and Warren. Remember, a tornado watch means the conditions are favorable for the development of severe weather, including tornadoes, large hail and damaging winds, in and close to the watch area. While severe weather may not be imminent, persons should remain alert for rapidly changing weather conditions and listen for later statements and possible warnings. Stay tuned to NOAA Weather Radio, commercial radio and television outlets, or internet sources for the latest severe weather information. Here is a river flood statement. The flood warning continues for the Spoon River at London Mills. From late tonight to Saturday morning. At 8:45 a.m. Thursday, the stage was 10.9 feet. The river is expected to rise above flood stage late tonight to a crest of 15.6 feet early tomorrow afternoon. It will then fall below flood stage early Saturday morning. During severe weather, keep these safety rules in mind. Move to a reinforced shelter ahead of the storm, and stay away from windows and doors. Mobile homes and vehicles should be abandoned for a sturdy shelter. If the storm is producing tornadoes or extremely high winds, take cover in a basement or interior room on the lowest floor. If outside, avoid isolated, tall objects and flimsy buildings such as sheds and picnic shelters. Thunderstorms can produce flash flooding, so avoid driving across flooded roadways. Remember that tornadoes can occur before a warning has been issued. The time is currently 1:46 p.m. Central Daylight Time. 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Now for the official National Weather Service forecast for Galesburg and surrounding areas of central and northwest Illinois. Rest of today, showers and thunderstorms. Some thunderstorms may be severe with damage.

damaging winds, large hail, tornadoes, and heavy rainfall. Highs in the mid-80s. South winds 15 to 20 miles an hour with gusts up to 35 miles an hour. Chance of rain near 100%. Tonight, showers and thunderstorms until midnight, then clear after midnight. Some thunderstorms may be severe with damaging winds, heavy rainfall, and tornadoes. Less humid with lows in the mid-50s. West winds 15 to 20 miles an hour with gusts up to 30 miles an hour, diminishing to 5 to 10 miles an hour after midnight. Chance of rain near 100%. Friday, sunny. Highs around 80. West winds 5 to 10 miles an hour. Friday night, clear. Lows around 60. Southwest winds 5 to 10 miles an hour. Saturday, mostly sunny. Highs in the lower 80s. South winds 10 to 15 miles an hour. Saturday night, showers with a chance of thunderstorms until midnight, then a chance of showers after midnight. Lows in the upper 50s. Chance of rain 80%. Sunday through Monday night, mostly clear. Highs in the mid-70s. Lows in the mid-50s. Tuesday, sunny. Highs in the upper 70s. Tuesday night, mostly clear until midnight, then becoming partly cloudy. Lows around 60. Wednesday, mostly sunny. A chance of showers and thunderstorms in the afternoon. Highs in the lower 80s. Chance of rain 30%. Again, the forecast for Galesburg and surrounding areas of central and northwest Illinois for the rest of today, showers and thunderstorms. Some thunderstorms may be severe with damaging winds, large hail, tornadoes, and heavy rainfall. Highs in the mid-80s. South winds 15 to 20 miles an hour with gusts up to 35 miles an hour. Chance of rain near 100%. The following is a summary of watches, warnings, and advisories in effect. For the KZZ 66 listening area, a flood watch remains in effect until 7 p.m. for the following counties, Henry, Mercer, and Warren. A flood watch has been issued until 9 p.m. for the following county, Knox, Illinois. Tornado watch number 311 remains in effect until 3 p.m. for the following counties, Henry, Knox, Mercer, Stark, and Warren. At 1 p.m. in Galesburg, rain was falling. Visibility was 5 miles. The temperature was 67 degrees, the dew point was 67, and the relative humidity was 100%. The wind was southeast at 14 miles an hour, gusting to 32. The pressure was 29.66 inches and falling. Elsewhere around the area, at Macomb, rain was falling, with a temperature of 71. At Moline, it was partly sunny, with a temperature of 72. It was cloudy, with a temperature of 74 at Peoria, and 71 at Burlington. At Quincy and Springfield, the weather conditions were not available. And once again at 1 p.m. in Galesburg, with rain, the temperature was 67. Here is a flood statement. What flooding caused by excessive rainfall is possible? Where portions of central and west central Illinois, including the following counties, in central Illinois, DeWitt, Logan, Marshall, Mason, McLean, Menard, Peoria, Stark, Tazewell, and Woodford. In west central Illinois, Cass, Fulton, Knox, and Schuyler. When, until 9 p.m. this evening. The following impacts are expected. Excessive runoff may result in flooding of rivers, creeks, streams, and other low-lying and flood-prone locations. Creeks and streams may rise out of their banks. 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You should monitor later forecasts and be alert for possible flood warnings. Those living in areas prone to flooding should be prepared to take action should flooding develop. Here is a flood statement. What flooding caused by excessive rainfall continues to be possible? Where portions of Illinois, including the following areas, Bureau, Carroll, Hancock, Henderson, Henry, Joe Davis, McDonough, Mercer, Putnam, Rock Island, Stevenson, Warren and Whiteside, Iowa, including the following areas, Benton, Buchanan, Cedar, Clinton, Delaware, Des Moines, Dubuque, Henry, Iowa, Jackson, Jefferson, Johnson, Jones, Keokuk, Lee, Lynn, Lewisaw, Muscatine, Scott.

Van Buren and Washington, and northeast Missouri, including the following areas, Clark and Scotland. When, until 7 p.m. this evening. The following impacts are expected. Excessive runoff may result in flooding of rivers, creeks, streams, and other low-lying and flood-prone locations. Creeks and streams may rise out of their banks. You should monitor later forecasts and be alert for possible flood warnings. Those living in areas prone to flooding should be prepared to take action should flooding develop. Tornado watch number 311 remains in effect until 3 p.m. for the following counties in Illinois, Henry, Knox, Mercer, Stark, and Warren. Remember, a tornado watch means the conditions are favorable for the development of severe weather, including tornadoes, large hail and damaging winds, in and close to the watch area. While severe weather may not be imminent, persons should remain alert for rapidly changing weather conditions and listen for later statements and possible warnings. Stay tuned to NOAA Weather Radio, commercial radio and television outlets, or internet sources for the latest severe weather information. During severe weather, keep these safety rules in mind. Move to a reinforced shelter ahead of the storm and stay away from windows and doors. Mobile homes and vehicles should be abandoned for a sturdy shelter. If the storm is producing tornadoes or extremely high winds, take cover in a basement or interior room on the lowest floor. If outside, avoid isolated, tall objects and flimsy buildings such as sheds and picnic shelters. Thunderstorms can produce flash flooding, so avoid driving across flooded roadways. Remember that tornadoes can occur before a warning has been issued. The time is currently 1:53 p.m. Central Daylight Time. 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Now for the official National Weather Service forecast for Galesburg and surrounding areas of central and northwest Illinois. Rest of today, showers and thunderstorms. Some thunderstorms may be severe with damaging winds, large hail, tornadoes, and heavy rainfall. Highs in the mid-80s. South winds 15 to 20 miles an hour with gusts up to 35 miles an hour. Chance of rain near 100%. Tonight, showers and thunderstorms until midnight, then clear after midnight. Some thunderstorms may be severe with damaging winds, heavy rainfall, and tornadoes. Less humid with lows in the mid-50s. West winds 15 to 20 miles an hour with gusts up to 30 miles an hour, diminishing to 5 to 10 miles an hour after midnight. Chance of rain near 100%. Friday, sunny. Highs around 80. West winds 5 to 10 miles an hour. Friday night, clear. Lows around 60. Southwest winds 5 to 10 miles an hour. Saturday, mostly sunny. Highs in the lower 80s. South winds 10 to 15 miles an hour. Saturday night, showers with a chance of thunderstorms until midnight, then a chance of showers after midnight. Lows in the upper 50s. Chance of rain 80%. Sunday through Monday night, mostly clear. Highs in the mid-70s. Lows in the mid-50s. Tuesday, sunny. Highs in the upper 70s. Tuesday night, mostly clear until midnight, then becoming partly cloudy. Lows around 60. Wednesday, mostly sunny. A chance of showers and thunderstorms in the afternoon. Highs in the lower 80s. Chance of rain 30%. Again, the forecast for Galesburg and surrounding areas of central and northwest Illinois for the rest of today.

National Weather Service has issued tornado watch number 313, effective until 9 p.m. This watch includes the following counties in Illinois: Henry, Knox, Mercer, Stark, and Warren. Remember, a tornado watch means the conditions are favorable for the development of severe weather, including tornadoes, large hail, and damaging winds in and close to the watch area. While severe weather may not be imminent, persons should remain alert for rapidly changing weather conditions and listen for later statements and possible warnings. Stay tuned to NOAA Weather Radio, commercial radio and television outlets, or internet sources for the latest severe weather information.

Now for the official National Weather Service forecast for Galesburg and surrounding areas of central and northwest Illinois. Rest of today, showers and thunderstorms. Some thunderstorms may be severe with damaging winds, large hail, tornadoes, and heavy rainfall. Highs in the mid-80s. South winds 15 to 20 miles an hour with gusts up to 35 miles an hour. Chance of rain near 100%. Tonight, showers and thunderstorms until midnight, then clear after midnight. Some thunderstorms may be severe with damaging winds, heavy rainfall, and tornadoes. Less humid with lows in the mid-50s. West winds 15 to 20 miles an hour with gusts up to 30 miles an hour, diminishing to 5 to 10 miles an hour after midnight. Chance of rain near 100%. Friday, sunny. Highs around 80. West winds 5 to 10 miles an hour. Friday night, clear. Lows around 60. Southwest winds 5 to 10 miles an hour. Saturday, mostly sunny. Highs in the lower 80s. South winds 10 to 15 miles an hour. Saturday night, showers with a chance of thunderstorms until midnight, then a chance of showers after midnight. Lows in the upper 50s. Chance of rain 80%. Sunday through Monday night, mostly clear. Highs in the mid-70s. Lows in the mid-50s. Tuesday, sunny. Highs in the upper 70s. Tuesday night, mostly clear until midnight, then becoming partly cloudy. Lows around 60. Wednesday, mostly sunny. A chance of showers and thunderstorms in the afternoon. Highs in the lower 80s. Chance of rain 30%. Again, the forecast for Galesburg and surrounding areas of central and northwest Illinois for the rest of today, showers and thunderstorms. Some thunderstorms may be severe with damaging winds, large hail, tornadoes, and heavy rainfall. Highs in the mid-80s. South winds 15 to 20 miles an hour with gusts up to 35 miles an hour. Chance of rain near 100%. The following is a summary of watches, warnings, and advisories in effect. For the KZZ 66 listening area, a flood watch remains in effect until 7 p.m. for the following counties, Henry, Mercer, and Warren. A flood watch has been issued until 9 p.m. for the following county, Knox, Illinois. Tornado watch number 311 remains in effect until 3 p.m. for the following counties, Henry, Knox, Mercer, Stark, and Warren. Tornado watch number 313 has been issued until 9 p.m. for the following counties, Henry, Knox, Mercer, Stark, and Warren. Here is a flood statement. What? Flooding caused by excessive rainfall is possible. Where? Portions of central and west central Illinois, including the following counties, in central Illinois, DeWitt, Logan, Marshall, Mason, McLean, Menard, Peoria, Stark, Tazewell, and Woodford. In west central Illinois, Cass, Fulton, Knox, and Schuyler. When? Until 9 p.m. this evening. The following impacts are expected. Excessive runoff may result in flooding of rivers, creeks, streams, and other low-lying and flood-prone locations. Creeks and streams may rise out of their banks. 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You should monitor later forecasts and be alert for possible flood warnings. Those living in areas prone to flooding should be prepared to take action should flooding develop. Here is a flood statement. What? Flooding caused by excessive rainfall continues to be possible. Where? Portions of Illinois, including the following areas, Bureau, Carroll, Hancock, Henderson, Henry, Joe Davius, McDonough, Mercer, Putnam, Rock Island, Stevenson, Warren and Whiteside, Iowa, including the following areas, Benton, Buchanan, Cedar, Clinton, Delaware, Des Moines, Dubuque, Henry, Iowa, Jackson, Jefferson, Johnson, Jones, Keokuk, Lee, Lynn, Wausau, Muscatine, Scott, Van Buren and Washington, and Northeast Missouri, including the following areas, Clark and Scotland. When? Until 7 p.m. this evening. The following impacts are expected. Excessive runoff may result in flooding of rivers, creeks, streams, and other low-lying and flood-prone locations. Creeks and streams may rise out of their banks.

you should monitor later forecasts and be alert for possible flood warnings. Those living in areas prone to flooding should be prepared to take action should flooding develop. Tornado watch number 311 remains in effect until 3 p.m. for the following counties in Illinois: Henry, Knox, Mercer, Stark, and Warren. Remember, a tornado watch means the conditions are favorable for the development of severe weather, including tornadoes, large hail, and damaging winds in and close to the watch area. While severe weather may not be imminent, persons should remain alert for rapidly changing weather conditions and listen for later statements and possible warnings. Stay tuned to NOAA Weather Radio, commercial radio and television outlets, or internet sources for the latest. Tornado watch number 311 has been canceled for the following counties in Illinois, Knox, and Stark. Tornado watch number 311 remains in effect until 3 p.m. for the following counties in Illinois, Henry, Mercer, and Warren. Remember, a tornado watch means the conditions are favorable for the development of severe weather, including tornadoes, large hail, and damaging winds in and close to the watch area. While severe weather may not be imminent, persons should remain alert for rapidly changing weather conditions and listen for later statements and possible warnings. Stay tuned to NOAA Weather Radio, commercial radio and television outlets, or internet sources for the latest severe weather information. Tornado watch number 311 has been canceled for the following counties in Illinois, Knox, and Stark. Tornado watch number 311 remains in effect until 3 p.m. for the following counties in Illinois, Henry, Mercer, and Warren. Remember, a tornado watch means the conditions are favorable for the development of severe weather, including tornadoes, large hail, and damaging winds in and close to the watch area. While severe weather may not be imminent, persons should remain alert for rapidly changing weather conditions and listen for later statements and possible warnings. Stay tuned to NOAA Weather Radio, commercial radio and television outlets, or internet sources for the latest severe weather information. During severe weather, keep these safety rules in mind. Move to a reinforced shelter ahead of the storm and stay away from windows and doors. Mobile homes and vehicles should be abandoned for a sturdy shelter. If the storm is producing tornadoes or extremely high winds, take cover in a basement or interior room on the lowest floor. If outside, avoid isolated, tall objects and flimsy buildings such as sheds and picnic shelters. Thunderstorms can produce flash flooding, so avoid driving across flooded roadways. Remember that tornadoes can occur before a warning has been issued. The time is currently 2:04 p.m. Central Daylight Time. Here is a river flood statement. The flood warning continues for the Spoon River at London Mills from late tonight to Saturday morning. At 8:45 a.m. Thursday, the stage was 10.9 feet. The river is expected to rise above flood stage late tonight to a crest of 15.6 feet early tomorrow afternoon. It will then fall below flood stage early Saturday morning. 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Now for the official National Weather Service forecast for Galesburg and surrounding areas of central and northwest Illinois. Rest of today, showers and thunderstorms. Some thunderstorms may be severe with damaging winds, large hail, tornadoes, and heavy rainfall. Highs in the mid-80s. South winds 15 to 20 miles an hour with gusts up to 35 miles an hour. Chance of rain near 100%. Tonight, showers and thunderstorms until midnight, then clear after midnight. Some thunderstorms may be severe with damaging winds, heavy rainfall, and tornadoes. Less humid with lows in the mid-50s. West winds 15 to 20 miles an hour with gusts up to 30 miles an hour, diminishing to 5 to 10 miles an hour after midnight. Chance of rain near 100%. Friday, sunny. Highs around 80. West winds 5 to 10 miles an hour. Friday night, clear. Lows around 60. Southwest winds 5 to 10 miles an hour. Saturday, mostly sunny. Highs in the lower 80s. South winds 10 to 15 miles an hour. Saturday night, showers with a chance of thunderstorms until midnight, then a chance of showers after midnight. Lows in the upper 50s. Chance of rain 80%. Sunday through Monday night, mostly clear,

Highs in the mid-70s. Lows in the mid-50s. Tuesday, sunny. Highs in the upper 70s. Tuesday night, mostly clear until midnight, then becoming partly cloudy. Lows around 60. Wednesday, mostly sunny. A chance of showers and thunderstorms in the afternoon. Highs in the lower 80s. Chance of rain 30%. Again, the forecast for Galesburg and surrounding areas of central and northwest Illinois for the rest of today, showers and thunderstorms. Some thunderstorms may be severe with damaging winds, large hail, tornadoes, and heavy rainfall. Highs in the mid-80s. South winds 15 to 20 miles an hour with gusts up to 35 miles an hour. Chance of rain near 100%. Here is a river flood statement. The flood warning continues for the Spoon River at London Mills. From this evening to late Saturday evening. At 1:45 p.m. Thursday, the stage was 14.1 feet. The river is expected to rise above flood stage this evening to a crest of 16.9 feet early tomorrow afternoon. It will then fall below flood stage Saturday afternoon. The National Weather Service has issued tornado watch number 313, effective until 9 p.m. This watch includes the following counties in Illinois: Henry, Knox, Mercer, Stark, and Warren. Remember, a tornado watch means the conditions are favorable for the development of severe weather, including tornadoes, large hail and damaging winds, in and close to the watch area. While severe weather may not be imminent, persons should remain alert for rapidly changing weather conditions and listen for later statements and possible warnings. Stay tuned to NOAA Weather Radio, commercial radio and television outlets, or internet sources for the latest severe weather information. Tornado watch number 311 has been canceled for the following counties in Illinois, Knox, and Stark. Tornado watch number 311 remains in effect until 3 p.m. for the following counties in Illinois, Henry, Mercer, and Warren. Remember, a tornado watch means the conditions are favorable for the development of severe weather, including tornadoes, large hail and damaging winds, in and close to the watch area. While severe weather may not be imminent, persons should remain alert for rapidly changing weather conditions and listen for later statements and possible warnings. Stay tuned to NOAA Weather Radio, commercial radio and television outlets, or internet sources for the latest severe weather information. During severe weather, keep these safety rules in mind. Move to a reinforced shelter ahead of the storm and stay away from windows and doors. Mobile homes and vehicles should be abandoned for a sturdy shelter. If the storm is producing tornadoes or extremely high winds, take cover in a basement or interior room on the lowest floor. If outside, avoid isolated, tall objects and flimsy buildings such as sheds and picnic shelters. Thunderstorms can produce flash flooding, so avoid driving across flooded roadways. Remember that tornadoes can occur before a warning has been issued. The time is currently 2:10 p.m. Central Daylight Time. 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Now for the official National Weather Service forecast for Galesburg and surrounding areas of central and northwest Illinois. Rest of today, showers and thunderstorms. Some thunderstorms may be severe with damaging winds, large hail, tornadoes, and heavy rainfall. Highs in the mid-80s. South winds around 20 miles an hour with gusts up to 35 miles an hour. Chance of rain near 100%. Tonight, showers and thunderstorms until midnight, then clear after midnight. Some thunderstorms may be severe with damaging winds, heavy rainfall, and tornadoes. Less humid with lows in the mid-50s. West winds 15 to 20 miles an hour with gusts up to 30 miles an hour, diminishing to 5 to 10 miles an hour after midnight. Chance of rain near 100%. Friday, sunny. Highs around 80. West winds 5 to 10 miles an hour. Friday night, clear. Lows around 60. Southwest winds 5 to 10 miles an hour. Saturday, mostly sunny. Highs in the lower 80s. South winds 10 to 15 miles an hour. Saturday night, showers with a chance of thunderstorms until midnight, then a chance of showers after midnight. Lows in the upper 50s. Chance of rain 80%.
Sunday through Monday night, most

mostly clear. Highs in the mid-70s. Lows in the mid-50s. Tuesday, sunny. Highs in the upper 70s. Tuesday night, mostly clear until midnight, then becoming partly cloudy. Lows around 60. Wednesday, mostly sunny. A chance of showers and thunderstorms in the afternoon. Highs in the lower 80s. Chance of rain 30%. Again, the forecast for Galesburg and surrounding areas of central and northwest Illinois for the rest of today, showers and thunderstorms. Some thunderstorms may be severe with damaging winds, large hail, tornadoes, and heavy rainfall. Highs in the mid-80s. South winds around 20 miles an hour with gusts up to 35 miles an hour. Chance of rain near 100%. The following is a summary of watches, warnings, and advisories in effect. For the KZZ 66 listening area, a flood watch remains in effect until 7 p.m. for the following counties, Henry, Mercer, and Warren. A flood watch has been issued until 9 p.m. for the following county, Knox, Illinois. Tornado watch number 313 has been issued until 9 p.m. for the following counties, Henry, Knox, Mercer, Stark, and Warren. Tornado watch number 311 remains in effect until 3 p.m. for the following counties, Henry, Mercer, and Warren. At 2 p.m. in Galesburg, skies were partly sunny. The temperature was 72 degrees, the dew point was 68, and the relative humidity was 86%. The wind was southeast at 13 miles an hour, gusting to 23. The pressure was 29.70 inches and steady. Elsewhere around the area, at Moline, it was partly sunny, with a temperature of 76. It was cloudy, with a temperature of 74 at Peoria, 77 at Burlington, 77 at Macomb, and 85 at Springfield. At Quincy, the weather conditions were not available. And once again at 2 p.m. in Galesburg, under partly sunny skies, the temperature was 72. 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Programming originates from NOAA's National Weather Service office in Lincoln. KZZ 66 serves the following counties: Henry, Knox, Mercer, and Warren. KZZ 66 is part of the All Hazards Network of NOAA Weather Radio. At 2 p.m. in Galesburg, skies were partly sunny. The temperature was 72 degrees, the dew point was 68, and the relative humidity was 86%. The wind was southeast at 13 miles an hour, gusting to 23. The pressure was 29.70 inches and steady. Elsewhere around the area, at Moline, it was partly sunny, with a temperature of 76. It was cloudy, with a temperature of 74 at Peoria, 78 at Burlington, 77 at Macomb, and 85 at Springfield. At Quincy, the weather conditions were not available. And once again at 2 p.m. in Galesburg, under partly sunny skies, the temperature was 72. Here is a river flood statement. The flood warning continues for the Spoon River at London Mills. From this evening to late Saturday evening, at 1:45 p.m. Thursday, the stage was 14.1 feet. The river is expected to rise above flood stage this evening to a crest of 16.9 feet early tomorrow afternoon. It will then fall below flood stage Saturday afternoon. Here is a flood statement. What? Flooding caused by excessive rainfall is possible. Where? Portions of central and west central Illinois, including the following counties in central Illinois: DeWitt, Logan, Marshall, Mason, McLean, Menard, Peoria, Stark, Tazewell, and Woodford. In west central Illinois, Cass, Fulton, Knox, and Schuyler. When? Until 9 p.m. this evening. The following impacts are expected. Excessive runoff may result in flooding of rivers, creeks, streams, and other low-lying and flood-prone locations. Creeks and streams may rise out of their banks. 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You should monitor later forecasts and be alert for possible flood warnings. Those living in areas prone to flooding should be prepared to take action should flooding develop. Here is a flood statement. What? Flooding caused by excessive rainfall continues to be possible.

portions of Illinois, including the following areas: Bureau, Carroll, Hancock, Henderson, Henry, Joe Davius, McDonough, Mercer, Putnam, Rock Island, Stevenson, Warren and Whiteside, Iowa, including the following areas: Benton, Buchanan, Cedar, Clinton, Delaware, Des Moines, Dubuque, Henry, Iowa, Jackson, Jefferson, Johnson, Jones, Keokuk, Lee, Lynn, Louisa, Muscatine, Scott, Van Buren and Washington, and Northeast Missouri, including the following areas: Clark and Scotland. When, until 7 p.m. this evening. The following impacts are expected: excessive runoff may result in flooding of rivers, creeks, streams, and other low-lying and flood-prone locations. Creeks and streams may rise out of their banks. You should monitor later forecasts and be alert for possible flood warnings. Those living in areas prone to flooding should be prepared to take action should flooding develop. The National Weather Service has issued Tornado Watch number 313, effective until 9 p.m. This watch includes the following counties: in Illinois, Henry, Knox, Mercer, Stark, and Warren. Remember, a tornado watch means the conditions are favorable for the development of severe weather, including tornadoes, large hail and damaging winds, in and close to the watch area. While severe weather may not be imminent, persons should remain alert for rapidly changing weather conditions and listen for later statements and possible warnings. Stay tuned to NOAA Weather Radio, commercial radio and television outlets, or internet sources for the latest severe weather information. Tornado Watch number 311 remains in effect until 3 p.m. for the following counties: in Illinois, Henry, Mercer, and Warren. Remember, a tornado watch means the conditions are favorable for the development of severe weather, including tornadoes, large hail and damaging winds, in and close to the watch area. While severe weather may not be imminent, persons should remain alert for rapidly changing weather conditions and listen for later statements and possible warnings. Stay tuned to NOAA Weather Radio, commercial radio and television outlets, or internet sources for the latest severe weather information. During severe weather, keep these safety rules in mind. Move to a reinforced shelter ahead of the storm and stay away from windows and doors. Mobile homes and vehicles should be abandoned for a sturdy shelter. If the storm is producing tornadoes or extremely high winds, take cover in a basement or interior room on the lowest floor. If outside, avoid isolated, tall objects and flimsy buildings such as sheds and picnic shelters. Thunderstorms can produce flash flooding, so avoid driving across flooded roadways. Remember that tornadoes can occur before a warning has been issued. The time is currently 2:20 p.m. Central Daylight Time. 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Now for the official National Weather Service forecast for Galesburg and surrounding areas of central and northwest Illinois. Rest of today, showers and thunderstorms. Some thunderstorms may be severe with damaging winds, large hail, tornadoes, and heavy rainfall. Highs in the mid-80s. South winds around 20 miles an hour with gusts up to 35 miles an hour. Chance of rain near 100%. Tonight, showers and thunderstorms until midnight, then clear after midnight. Some thunderstorms may be severe with damaging winds, heavy rainfall, and tornadoes. Less humid with lows in the mid-50s. West winds 15 to 20 miles an hour with gusts up to 30 miles an hour, diminishing to 5 to 10 miles an hour after midnight. Chance of rain near 100%. Friday, sunny. Highs around 80. West winds 5 to 10 miles an hour. Friday night, clear. Lows around 60. Southwest winds 5 to 10 miles an hour. Saturday, mostly sunny. Highs in the lower 80s. South winds 10 to 15 miles an hour. Saturday night, showers with a chance of thunderstorms until midnight, then a chance of showers after midnight. Lows in the upper 50s. Chance of rain 80%. Sunday through Monday night, mostly clear. Highs in the mid-70s. Lows in the mid-50s. Tuesday, sunny. Highs in the upper 70s. Tuesday night, mostly clear until midnight, then becoming partly cloudy. Lows around 60. Wednesday, mostly sunny. A chance of showers and thunderstorms in the afternoon,

in the lower 80s. Chance of rain 30%. Again, the forecast for Galesburg and surrounding areas of central and northwest Illinois for the rest of today, showers and thunderstorms. Some thunderstorms may be severe with damaging winds, large hail, tornadoes, and heavy rainfall. Highs in the mid-80s. South winds around 20 miles an hour with gusts up to 35 miles an hour. Chance of rain near 100%. The following is a summary of watches, warnings, and advisories in effect. For the KZZ 66 listening area, a flood watch remains in effect until 7 p.m. for the following counties, Henry, Mercer, and Warren. A flood watch has been issued until 9 p.m. for the following county, Knox, Illinois. Tornado watch number 313 has been issued until 9 p.m. for the following counties, Henry, Knox, Mercer, Stark, and Warren. Tornado watch number 311 remains in effect until 3 p.m. for the following counties, Henry, Mercer, and Warren. At 2 p.m. in Galesburg, skies were partly sunny. The temperature was 72 degrees, the dew point was 68, and the relative humidity was 86%. The wind was southeast at 13 miles an hour, gusting to 23. The pressure was 29.70 inches and steady. Elsewhere around the area, at Moline, it was partly sunny, with a temperature of 76. It was cloudy, with a temperature of 74 at Peoria, 78 at Burlington, 77 at Macomb, and 85 at Springfield. At Quincy, the weather conditions were not available. And once again at 2 p.m. in Galesburg, under partly sunny skies, the temperature was 72. Here is a flood statement. What? Flooding caused by excessive rainfall is possible. Where? Portions of central and west central Illinois, including the following counties, in central Illinois, DeWitt, Logan, Marshall, Mason, McLean, Menard, Peoria, Stark, Tazewell, and Woodford. In west central Illinois, Cass, Fulton, Knox, and Schuyler. When? Until 9 p.m. this evening. The following impacts are expected. Excessive runoff may result in flooding of rivers, creeks, streams, and other low-lying and flood-prone locations. Creeks and streams may rise out of their banks. 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You should monitor later forecasts and be alert for possible flood warnings. Those living in areas prone to flooding should be prepared to take action should flooding develop. Here is a flood statement. What? Flooding caused by excessive rainfall continues to be possible. Where? Portions of Illinois, including the following areas, Bureau, Carroll, Hancock, Henderson, Henry, Joe Davius, McDonough, Mercer, Putnam, Rock Island, Stevenson, Warren and Whiteside, Iowa, including the following areas, Benton, Buchanan, Cedar, Clinton, Delaware, Des Moines, Dubuque, Henry, Iowa, Jackson, Jefferson, Johnson, Jones, Keokuk, Lee, Lynn, Wausau, Muscatine, Scott, Van Buren and Washington, and Northeast Missouri, including the following areas, Clark and Scotland. When? Until 7 p.m. this evening. The following impacts are expected. Excessive runoff may result in flooding of rivers, creeks, streams, and other low-lying and flood-prone locations. Creeks and streams may rise out of their banks. You should monitor later forecasts and be alert for possible flood warnings. Those living in areas prone to flooding should be prepared to take action should flooding develop. Here is a river flood statement. The flood warning continues for the Spoon River at London Mills. From this evening to late Saturday evening. At 1:45 p.m. Thursday, the stage was 14.1 feet. The river is expected to rise above flood stage this evening to a crest of 16.9 feet early tomorrow afternoon. It will then fall below flood stage Saturday afternoon. The National Weather Service has issued tornado watch number 313, effective until 9 p.m. This watch includes the following counties, in Illinois, Henry, Knox, Mercer, Stark, and Warren. Remember, a tornado watch means the conditions are favorable for the development of severe weather, including tornadoes, large hail and damaging winds, in and close to the watch area. While severe weather may not be imminent, persons should remain alert for rapidly changing weather conditions and listen for later statements and possible warnings. Stay tuned to NOAA Weather Radio.

commercial radio and television outlets, or internet sources for the latest severe weather information. Tornado watch number 311 remains in effect until 3 p.m. for the following counties in Illinois, Henry, Mercer, and Warren. Remember, a tornado watch means the conditions are favorable for the development of severe weather, including tornadoes, large hail and damaging winds in and close to the watch area. While severe weather may not be imminent, persons should remain alert for rapidly changing weather conditions and listen for later statements and possible warnings. Stay tuned to NOAA Weather Radio, commercial radio and television outlets, or internet sources for the latest severe weather information. During severe weather, keep these safety rules in mind. Move to a reinforced shelter ahead of the storm and stay away from windows and doors. Mobile homes and vehicles should be abandoned for a sturdy shelter. If the storm is producing tornadoes or extremely high winds, take cover in a basement or interior room on the lowest floor. If outside, avoid isolated, tall objects and flimsy buildings such as sheds and picnic shelters. Thunderstorms can produce flash flooding, so avoid driving across flooded roadways. Remember that tornadoes can occur before a warning has been issued. The time is currently 2:28 p.m. Central Daylight Time. 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Now for the official National Weather Service forecast for Galesburg and surrounding areas of central and northwest Illinois. Rest of today, showers and thunderstorms. Some thunderstorms may be severe with damaging winds, large hail, tornadoes, and heavy rainfall. Highs in the mid-80s. South winds around 20 miles an hour with gusts up to 35 miles an hour. Chance of rain near 100%. Tonight, showers and thunderstorms until midnight, then clear after midnight. Some thunderstorms may be severe with damaging winds, heavy rainfall, and tornadoes. Less humid with lows in the mid-50s. West winds 15 to 20 miles an hour with gusts up to 30 miles an hour, diminishing to 5 to 10 miles an hour after midnight. Chance of rain near 100%. Friday, sunny. Highs around 80. West winds 5 to 10 miles an hour. Friday night, clear. Lows around 60. Southwest winds 5 to 10 miles an hour. Saturday, mostly sunny. Highs in the lower 80s. South winds 10 to 15 miles an hour. Saturday night, showers with a chance of thunderstorms until midnight, then a chance of showers after midnight. Lows in the upper 50s. Chance of rain 80%. Sunday through Monday night, mostly clear. Highs in the mid-70s. Lows in the mid-50s. Tuesday, sunny. Highs in the upper 70s. Tuesday night, mostly clear until midnight, then becoming partly cloudy. Lows around 60. Wednesday, mostly sunny. A chance of showers and thunderstorms in the afternoon. Highs in the lower 80s. Chance of rain 30%. Again, the forecast for Galesburg and surrounding areas of central and northwest Illinois for the rest of today, showers and thunderstorms. Some thunderstorms may be severe with damaging winds, large hail, tornadoes, and heavy rainfall. Highs in the mid-80s. South winds around 20 miles an hour with gusts up to 35 miles an hour. Chance of rain near 100%. The following is a summary of watches, warnings, and advisories in effect. For the KZZ66 listening area, a flood watch remains in effect until 7 p.m. for the following counties, Henry, Mercer, and Warren. A flood watch has been issued until 9 p.m. for the following county, Knox, Illinois. Tornado watch number 313 has been issued until 9 p.m. for the following counties, Henry, Knox, Mercer, Stark, and Warren. Tornado watch number 311 remains in effect until 3 p.m. for the following counties, Henry, Mercer, and Warren. At 2 p.m. in Galesburg, skies were partly sunny. The temperature was 72 degrees, the dew point was 68, and the relative humidity was 86%. The wind was southeast at 13 miles an hour, gusting to 23. The pressure was 29.70 inches and steady. Elsewhere around the area, it was partly sunny, with a temperature of 78 at Peoria and 76 at Moline.
It was cloudy, with a temperature of 79 at Burlington, 77 at Macomb, and 85 at Springfield. At Quincy, the weather conditions were not available. And once again at 2 p.m. in Galesburg, under partly sunny skies, the temperature was 72. Here is a flood statement. What? Flooding caused by excessive rainfall is possible. Where? Portions of central and west central Illinois, including the following counties in central Illinois, DeWitt, Logan, Marshall, Mason, McLean, Menard, Peoria, Stark, Tazewell, and Woodford. In west central Illinois, Cass, Fulton, Knox, and Schuyler. When? Until 9 p.m. this evening. The following impacts are expected. Excessive runoff may result in flooding of rivers, creeks, streams, and other low-lying and flood-prone locations. Creeks and streams may rise out of their banks. 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You should monitor later forecasts and be alert for possible flood warnings. Those living in areas prone to flooding should be prepared to take action should flooding develop. Here is a flood statement. What? Flooding caused by excessive rainfall continues to be possible. Where? Portions of Illinois, including the following areas: Bureau, Carroll, Hancock, Henderson, Henry, Joe Davius, McDonough, Mercer, Putnam, Rock Island, Stevenson, Warren and Whiteside, Iowa, including the following areas: Benton, Buchanan, Cedar, Clinton, Delaware, Des Moines, Dubuque, Henry, Iowa, Jackson, Jefferson, Johnson, Jones, Keokuk, Lee, Lynn, Wausau, Muscatine, Scott, Van Buren and Washington, and Northeast Missouri, including the following areas: Clark and Scotland. When? Until 7 p.m. this evening. The following impacts are expected. Excessive runoff may result in flooding of rivers, creeks, streams, and other low-lying and flood-prone locations. Creeks and streams may rise out of their banks. You should monitor later forecasts and be alert for possible flood warnings. Those living in areas prone to flooding should be prepared to take action should flooding develop. The National Weather Service has issued Tornado Watch number 313, effective until 9 p.m. This watch includes the following counties in Illinois: Henry, Knox, Mercer, Stark, and Warren. Remember, a tornado watch means the conditions are favorable for the development of severe weather, including tornadoes, large hail and damaging winds, in and close to the watch area. While severe weather may not be imminent, persons should remain alert for rapidly changing weather conditions and listen for later statements and possible warnings. Stay tuned to NOAA Weather Radio, commercial radio and television outlets, or internet sources for the latest severe weather information. Here is a river flood statement. The flood warning continues for the Spoon River at London Mills. From this evening to late Saturday evening. At 1:45 p.m. Thursday, the stage was 14.1 feet. The river is expected to rise above flood stage this evening to a crest of 16.9 feet early tomorrow afternoon. It will then fall below flood stage Saturday afternoon. Tornado watch number 311 remains in effect until 3 p.m. for the following counties in Illinois: Henry, Mercer, and Warren. Remember, a tornado watch means the conditions are favorable for the development of severe weather, including tornadoes, large hail and damaging winds, in and close to the watch area. While severe weather may not be imminent, persons should remain alert for rapidly changing weather conditions and listen for later statements and possible warnings. Stay tuned to NOAA Weather Radio, commercial radio and television outlets, or internet sources for the latest severe weather information. During severe weather, keep these safety rules in mind. Move to a reinforced shelter ahead of the storm and stay away from windows and doors. Mobile homes and vehicles should be abandoned for a sturdy shelter. If the storm is producing tornadoes or extremely high winds, take cover in a basement or interior room on the lowest floor. If outside, avoid isolated, tall objects and flimsy buildings such as sheds and picnic shelters. Thunderstorms can produce flash flooding, so avoid driving across flooded roadways. Remember that tornadoes can occur before a warning has been issued.
The time is currently 2:36 p.m.

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You are listening to NOAA Weather Radio All Hazards, station KZZ 66 in Galesburg. Now for the official National Weather Service forecast for Galesburg and surrounding areas of central and northwest Illinois. Rest of today, showers and thunderstorms. Some thunderstorms may be severe with damaging winds, large hail, tornadoes, and heavy rainfall. Highs in the mid-80s. South winds around 20 miles an hour with gusts up to 35 miles an hour. Chance of rain near 100%. Tonight, showers and thunderstorms until midnight, then clear after midnight. Some thunderstorms may be severe with damaging winds, heavy rainfall, and tornadoes. Less humid with lows in the mid-50s. West winds 15 to 20 miles an hour with gusts up to 30 miles an hour, diminishing to 5 to 10 miles an hour after midnight. Chance of rain near 100%. Friday, sunny. Highs around 80. West winds 5 to 10 miles an hour. Friday night, clear. Lows around 60. Southwest winds 5 to 10 miles an hour. Saturday, mostly sunny. Highs in the lower 80s. South winds 10 to 15 miles an hour. Saturday night, showers with a chance of thunderstorms until midnight, then a chance of showers after midnight. Lows in the upper 50s. Chance of rain 80%. Sunday through Monday night, mostly clear. Highs in the mid-70s. Lows in the mid-50s. Tuesday, sunny. Highs in the upper 70s. Tuesday night, mostly clear until midnight, then becoming partly cloudy. Lows around 60. Wednesday, mostly sunny. A chance of showers and thunderstorms in the afternoon. Highs in the lower 80s. Chance of rain 30%. Again, the forecast for Galesburg and surrounding areas of central and northwest Illinois for the rest of today, showers and thunderstorms. Some thunderstorms may be severe with damaging winds, large hail, tornadoes, and heavy rainfall. Highs in the mid-80s. South winds around 20 miles an hour with gusts up to 35 miles an hour. Chance of rain near 100%. The following is a summary of watches, warnings, and advisories in effect. For the KZZ 66 listening area, a flood watch remains in effect until 7 p.m. for the following counties, Henry, Mercer, and Warren. A flood watch has been issued until 9 p.m. for the following county, Knox, Illinois. Tornado watch number 313 has been issued until 9 p.m. for the following counties, Henry, Knox, Mercer, Stark, and Warren. Tornado watch number 311 remains in effect until 3 p.m. for the following counties, Henry, Mercer, and Warren. At 2 p.m. in Galesburg, skies were partly sunny. The temperature was 72 degrees, the dew point was 68, and the relative humidity was 86%. The wind was southeast at 13 miles an hour, gusting to 23. The pressure was 29.70 inches and steady. Elsewhere around the area, it was partly sunny, with a temperature of 78 at Peoria and 76 at Moline. It was cloudy, with a temperature of 79 at Burlington, 77 at Macomb, and 85 at Springfield. At Quincy, the weather conditions were not available. And once again at 2 p.m. in Galesburg, under partly sunny skies, the temperature was 72. Here is a flood statement. What? Flooding caused by excessive rainfall is possible. Where? Portions of central and west central Illinois, including the following counties, in central Illinois, DeWitt, Logan, Marshall, Mason, McLean, Menard, Peoria, Stark, Tazewell, and Woodford. In west central Illinois, Cass, Fulton, Knox, and Schuyler. When? Until 9 p.m. this evening. The following impacts are expected. Excessive runoff may result in flooding of rivers, creeks, streams, and other low-lying and flood-prone locations. Creeks and streams may rise out of their banks. 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You should monitor later forecasts and be alert for possible flood warnings. Those living in areas prone to flooding should be prepared to take action should flooding develop. Here is a flood statement. What? Flooding caused by excessive rainfall continues to be possible. Where? Portions of Illinois.

and be alert for possible flood warnings. Those living in areas prone to flooding should be prepared to take action should flooding develop. The National Weather Service has issued Tornado Watch number 313, effective until 9 p.m. This watch includes the following counties in Illinois: Henry, Knox, Mercer, Stark, and Warren. Remember, a tornado watch means the conditions are favorable for the development of severe weather, including tornadoes, large hail, and damaging winds in and close to the watch area. While severe weather may not be imminent, persons should remain alert for rapidly changing weather conditions and listen for later statements and possible warnings. Stay tuned to NOAA Weather Radio, commercial radio and television outlets, or internet sources for the latest severe weather information. Tornado Watch number 311 remains in effect until 3 p.m. for the following counties in Illinois: Henry, Mercer, and Warren. Remember, a tornado watch means the conditions are favorable for the development of severe weather, including tornadoes, large hail, and damaging winds in and close to the watch area. While severe weather may not be imminent, persons should remain alert for rapidly changing weather conditions and listen for later statements and possible warnings. Stay tuned to NOAA Weather Radio, commercial radio and television outlets, or internet sources for the latest severe weather information. During severe weather, keep these safety rules in mind. Move to a reinforced shelter ahead of the storm and stay away from windows and doors. Mobile homes and vehicles should be abandoned for a sturdy shelter. If the storm is producing tornadoes or extremely high winds, take cover in a basement or interior room on the lowest floor. If outside, avoid isolated, tall objects and flimsy buildings such as sheds and picnic shelters. Thunderstorms can produce flash flooding, so avoid driving across flooded roadways. Remember that tornadoes can occur before a warning has been issued. The time is currently 2:44 p.m. Central Daylight Time. 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Now for the official National Weather Service forecast for Galesburg and surrounding areas of central and northwest Illinois. Rest of today, showers and thunderstorms. Some thunderstorms may be severe with damaging winds, large hail, tornadoes, and heavy rainfall. Highs in the mid-80s. South winds around 20 miles an hour with gusts up to 35 miles an hour. Chance of rain near 100%. Tonight, showers and thunderstorms until midnight, then clear after midnight. Some thunderstorms may be severe with damaging winds, heavy rainfall, and tornadoes. Less humid with lows in the mid-50s. West winds 15 to 20 miles an hour with gusts up to 30 miles an hour, diminishing to 5 to 10 miles an hour after midnight. Chance of rain near 100%. Friday, sunny. Highs around 80. West winds 5 to 10 miles an hour. Friday night, clear. Lows around 60. Southwest winds 5 to 10 miles an hour. Saturday, mostly sunny. Highs in the lower 80s. South winds 10 to 15 miles an hour. Saturday night, showers with a chance of thunderstorms until midnight, then a chance of showers after midnight. Lows in the upper 50s. Chance of rain 80%. Sunday through Monday night, mostly clear. Highs in the mid-70s. Lows in the mid-50s. Tuesday, sunny. Highs in the upper 70s. Tuesday night, mostly clear until midnight, then becoming partly cloudy. Lows around 60. Wednesday, mostly sunny. A chance of showers and thunderstorms in the afternoon. Highs in the lower 80s. Chance of rain 30%. Again, the forecast for Galesburg and surrounding areas of central and northwest Illinois for the rest of today, showers and thunderstorms. Some thunderstorms may be severe with damaging winds, large hail, tornadoes, and heavy rainfall. Highs in the mid-80s. South winds around 20 miles an hour with gusts up to 35 miles an hour. Chance of rain near 100%. Here is a river flood statement. The flood warning continues for the Spoon River at London Mills from this evening to late Saturday evening. At 1:45 p.m. Thursday, the stage was 14.1 feet. The river is expected to rise above flood stage this evening to a crest of 16.9 feet early tomorrow afternoon. It will then

below flood stage Saturday afternoon. The following is a summary of watches, warnings, and advisories in effect. For the KZZ 66 listening area, a flood watch remains in effect until 7 p.m. for the following counties, Henry, Mercer, and Warren. A flood watch has been issued until 9 p.m. for the following county, Knox, Illinois. Tornado watch number 313 has been issued until 9 p.m. for the following counties, Henry, Knox, Mercer, Stark, and Warren. Tornado watch number 311 remains in effect until 3 p.m. for the following counties, Henry, Mercer, and Warren. At 2 p.m. in Galesburg, skies were partly sunny. The temperature was 72 degrees, the dew point was 68, and the relative humidity was 86%. The wind was southeast at 13 miles an hour, gusting to 23. The pressure was 29.70 inches and steady. Elsewhere around the area, it was partly sunny, with a temperature of 78 at Peoria and 76 at Moline. It was cloudy, with a temperature of 79 at Burlington, 77 at Macomb, and 85 at Springfield. At Quincy, the weather conditions were not available. And once again at 2 p.m. in Galesburg, under partly sunny skies, the temperature was 72. Here is a flood statement. What? Flooding caused by excessive rainfall is possible. Where? Portions of central and west central Illinois, including the following counties, in central Illinois, DeWitt, Logan, Marshall, Mason, McLean, Menard, Peoria, Stark, Tazewell, and Woodford. In west central Illinois, Cass, Fulton, Knox, and Schuyler. When? Until 9 p.m. this evening. The following impacts are expected. Excessive runoff may result in flooding of rivers, creeks, streams, and other low-lying and flood-prone locations. Creeks and streams may rise out of their banks. 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You should monitor later forecasts and be alert for possible flood warnings. Those living in areas prone to flooding should be prepared to take action should flooding develop. Here is a flood statement. What? Flooding caused by excessive rainfall continues to be possible. Where? Portions of Illinois, including the following areas, Bureau, Carroll, Hancock, Henderson, Henry, Joe Davius, McDonough, Mercer, Putnam, Rock Island, Stevenson, Warren and Whiteside, Iowa, including the following areas, Benton, Buchanan, Cedar, Clinton, Delaware, Des Moines, Dubuque, Henry, Iowa, Jackson, Jefferson, Johnson, Jones, Keokuk, Lee, Lynn, Lewisaw, Muscatine, Scott, Van Buren, and Washington, and northeast Missouri, including the following areas, Clark and Scotland. When? Until 7 p.m. this evening. The following impacts are expected. Excessive runoff may result in flooding of rivers, creeks, streams, and other low-lying and flood-prone locations. Creeks and streams may rise out of their banks. You should monitor later forecasts and be alert for possible flood warnings. Those living in areas prone to flooding should be prepared to take action should flooding develop. The National Weather Service has issued tornado watch number 313, effective until 9 p.m. This watch includes the following counties in Illinois, Henry, Knox, Mercer, Stark, and Warren. Remember, a tornado watch means the conditions are favorable for the development of severe weather, including tornadoes, large hail and damaging winds, in and close to the watch area. While severe weather may not be imminent, persons should remain alert for rapidly changing weather conditions and listen for later statements and possible warnings. Stay tuned to NOAA Weather Radio, commercial radio and television outlets, or internet sources for the latest severe weather information. Tornado watch number 311 remains in effect until 3 p.m. for the following counties in Illinois, Henry, Mercer, and Warren. Remember, a tornado watch means the conditions are favorable for the development of severe weather, including tornadoes, large hail and damaging winds, in and close to the watch area. While severe weather may not be imminent, persons should remain alert for rapidly changing weather conditions and listen for later statements and possible warnings. Stay tuned to NOAA Weather Radio, commercial radio and television outlets, or internet sources for the latest severe weather information. During severe weather, keep these safety rules in mind. Move to a reinforced shelter ahead of the storm, and stay away from windows and

neighbors. Mobile homes and vehicles should be abandoned for a sturdy shelter. If the storm is producing tornadoes or extremely high winds, take cover in a basement or interior room on the lowest floor. If outside, avoid isolated, tall objects and flimsy buildings such as sheds and picnic shelters. Thunderstorms can produce flash flooding, so avoid driving across flooded roadways. Remember that tornadoes can occur before a warning has been issued. The time is currently 2:53 p.m. Central Daylight Time. 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Now for the official National Weather Service forecast for Galesburg and surrounding areas of central and northwest Illinois. Rest of today, showers and thunderstorms. Some thunderstorms may be severe with damaging winds, large hail, tornadoes, and heavy rainfall. Highs in the mid-80s. South winds around 20 miles an hour with gusts up to 35 miles an hour. Chance of rain near 100%. Tonight, showers and thunderstorms until midnight, then clear after midnight. Some thunderstorms may be severe with damaging winds, heavy rainfall, and tornadoes. Less humid with lows in the mid-50s. West winds 15 to 20 miles an hour with tornado watch number 313 remains in effect until 9 p.m. for the following counties in Illinois, Henry, Knox, Mercer, Stark, and Warren. Remember, a tornado watch means the conditions are favorable for the development of severe weather, including tornadoes, large hail and damaging winds, in and close to the watch area. While severe weather may not be imminent, persons should remain alert for rapidly changing weather conditions and listen for later statements and possible warnings. Stay tuned to NOAA Weather Radio, commercial radio and television outlets, or internet sources for the latest severe weather information. Now for the official National Weather Service forecast for Galesburg and surrounding areas of central and northwest Illinois. Rest of today, showers and thunderstorms. Some thunderstorms may be severe with damaging winds, large hail, tornadoes, and heavy rainfall. Highs in the mid-80s. South winds around 20 miles an hour with gusts up to 35 miles an hour. Chance of rain near 100%. Tonight, showers and thunderstorms until midnight, then clear after midnight. Some thunderstorms may be severe with damaging winds, heavy rainfall, and tornadoes. Less humid with lows in the mid-50s. West winds 15 to 20 miles an hour with gusts up to 30 miles an hour, diminishing to 5 to 10 miles an hour after midnight. Chance of rain near 100%. Friday, sunny. Highs around 80. West winds 5 to 10 miles an hour. Friday night, clear. Lows around 60. Southwest winds 5 to 10 miles an hour. Saturday, mostly sunny. Highs in the lower 80s. South winds 10 to 15 miles an hour. Saturday night, showers with a chance of thunderstorms until midnight, then a chance of showers after midnight. Lows in the upper 50s. Chance of rain 80%. Sunday through Monday night, mostly clear. Highs in the mid-70s. Lows in the mid-50s. Tuesday, sunny. Highs in the upper 70s. Tuesday night, mostly clear until midnight, then becoming partly cloudy. Lows around 60. Wednesday, mostly sunny. A chance of showers and thunderstorms in the afternoon. Highs in the lower 80s. Chance of rain 30%. Again, the forecast for Galesburg and surrounding areas of central and northwest Illinois for the rest of today, showers and thunderstorms. Some thunderstorms may be severe with damaging winds, large hail, tornadoes, and heavy rainfall. Highs in the mid-80s. South winds around 20 miles an hour with gusts up to 35 miles an hour. Chance of rain near 100%. Here is a river flood statement. The flood warning continues for the Spoon River at London Mills. From this evening to late Saturday evening. At 1:45 p.m. Thursday, the stage was 14.1 feet. The river is expected to rise above flood stage this evening to a crest of 16.9 feet early tomorrow afternoon. It will then fall below flood stage Saturday afternoon. Now for the official National Weather Service forecast for Galesburg and surrounding areas of central and northwest Illinois. Rest of today, showers and thunderstorms.

storms. Some thunderstorms may be severe with damaging winds, large hail, tornadoes, and heavy rainfall. Highs in the mid-80s. South winds around 20 miles an hour with gusts up to 35 miles an hour. Chance of rain near 100%. Tonight, showers and thunderstorms until midnight, then clear after midnight. Some thunderstorms may be severe with damaging winds, large hail, tornadoes, and heavy rainfall. Less humid with lows in the mid-50s. West winds 15 to 20 miles an hour with gusts up to 30 miles an hour, diminishing to 5 to 10 miles an hour after midnight. Chance of rain near 100%. Friday, sunny. Highs around 80. West winds 5 to 10 miles an hour. Friday night, clear. Lows around 60. Southwest winds 5 to 10 miles an hour. Saturday, mostly sunny. Highs in the lower 80s. South winds 10 to 15 miles an hour. Saturday night, showers with a chance of thunderstorms until midnight, then a chance of showers after midnight. Lows in the upper 50s. Chance of rain 80%. Sunday through Monday night, mostly clear. Highs in the mid-70s. Lows in the mid-50s. Tuesday, sunny. Highs in the upper 70s. Tuesday night, mostly clear until midnight, then becoming partly cloudy. Lows around 60. Wednesday, mostly sunny. A chance of showers and thunderstorms in the afternoon. Highs in the lower 80s. Chance of rain 30%. Again, the forecast for Galesburg and surrounding areas of central and northwest Illinois for the rest of today, showers and thunderstorms. Some thunderstorms may be severe with damaging winds, large hail, tornadoes, and heavy rainfall. Highs in the mid-80s. South winds around 20 miles an hour with gusts up to 35 miles an hour. Chance of rain near 100%. The following is a summary of watches, warnings, and advisories in effect. For the KZZ 66 listening area, a flood watch has been issued until 9 p.m. for the following county, Knox, Illinois. Tornado watch number 311 remains in effect until 3 p.m. for the following counties, Henry, Mercer, and Warren. A flood watch remains in effect until 7 p.m. for the following counties, Henry, Mercer, and Warren. Tornado watch number 313 remains in effect until 9 p.m. for the following counties, Henry, Knox, Mercer, Stark, and Warren. Tornado watch number 313 remains in effect until 9 p.m. for the following counties, in Illinois, Henry, Knox, Mercer, Stark, and Warren. Remember, a tornado watch means the conditions are favorable for the development of severe weather, including tornadoes, large hail, and damaging winds, in and close to the watch area. While severe weather may not be imminent, persons should remain alert for rapidly changing weather conditions and listen for later statements and possible warnings. Stay tuned to NOAA Weather Radio, commercial radio and television outlets, or internet sources for the latest severe weather information. During severe weather, keep these safety rules in mind. Move to a reinforced shelter ahead of the storm and stay away from windows and doors. Mobile homes and vehicles should be abandoned for a sturdy shelter. If the storm is producing tornadoes or extremely high winds, take cover in a basement or interior room on the lowest floor. If outside, avoid isolated, tall objects and flimsy buildings such as sheds and picnic shelters. Thunderstorms can produce flash flooding, so avoid driving across flooded roadways. Remember that tornadoes can occur before a warning has been issued. The time is currently 3:01 p.m. Central Daylight Time. 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Now for the official National Weather Service forecast for Galesburg and surrounding areas of central and northwest Illinois. Rest of today, showers and thunderstorms. Some thunderstorms may be severe with damaging winds, large hail, tornadoes, and heavy rainfall. Highs in the mid-80s. South winds around 20 miles an hour with gusts up to 35 miles an hour. Chance of rain near 100%. Tonight, showers and thunderstorms until midnight, then clear after midnight. Some thunderstorms may be severe with damaging winds, large hail, tornadoes, and heavy rainfall. Less humid with lows in the mid-50s. West winds 15 to

20 miles an hour with gusts up to 30 miles an hour, diminishing to 5 to 10 miles an hour after midnight. Chance of rain near 100%. Friday, sunny. Highs around 80. West winds 5 to 10 miles an hour. Friday night, clear. Lows around 60. Southwest winds 5 to 10 miles an hour. Saturday, mostly sunny. Highs in the lower 80s. South winds 10 to 15 miles an hour. Saturday night, showers with a chance of thunderstorms until midnight, then a chance of showers after midnight. Lows in the upper 50s. Chance of rain 80%. Sunday through Monday night, mostly clear. Highs in the mid-70s. Lows in the mid-50s. Tuesday, sunny. Highs in the upper 70s. Tuesday night, mostly clear until midnight, then becoming partly cloudy. Lows around 60. Wednesday, mostly sunny. A chance of showers and thunderstorms in the afternoon. Highs in the lower 80s. Chance of rain 30%. Again, the forecast for Galesburg and surrounding areas of central and northwest Illinois for the rest of today, showers and thunderstorms. Some thunderstorms may be severe with damaging winds, large hail, tornadoes, and heavy rainfall. Highs in the mid-80s. South winds around 20 miles an hour with gusts up to 35 miles an hour. Chance of rain near 100%. The following is a summary of watches, warnings, and advisories in effect. For the KZZ 66 listening area, a flood watch has been issued until 9 p.m. for the following county, Knox, Illinois. A flood watch remains in effect until 7 p.m. for the following counties, Henry, Mercer, and Warren. Tornado watch number 313 remains in effect until 9 p.m. for the following counties, Henry, Knox, Mercer, Stark, and Warren. Here is a flood statement. What? Flooding caused by excessive rainfall is possible. Where? Portions of central and west central Illinois, including the following counties, in central Illinois, DeWitt, Logan, Marshall, Mason, McLean, Menard, Peoria, Stark, Tazewell, and Woodford. In west central Illinois, Cass, Fulton, Knox, and Schuyler. When? Until 9 p.m. this evening. The following impacts are expected. Excessive runoff may result in flooding of rivers, creeks, streams, and other low-lying and flood-prone locations. Creeks and streams may rise out of their banks. 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You should monitor later forecasts and be alert for possible flood warnings. Those living in areas prone to flooding should be prepared to take action should flooding develop. Here is a river flood statement. The flood warning continues for the Spoon River at London Mills. From this evening to late Saturday evening. At 1:45 p.m. Thursday, the stage was 14.1 feet. The river is expected to rise above flood stage this evening to a crest of 16.9 feet early tomorrow afternoon. It will then fall below flood stage Saturday afternoon. Here is a flood statement. What? Flooding caused by excessive rainfall continues to be possible. Where? Portions of Illinois, including the following areas, Bureau, Carroll, Hancock, Henderson, Henry, Joe Dabius, McDonough, Mercer, Putnam, Rock Island, Stevenson, Warren and Whiteside, Iowa, including the following areas, Benton, Buchanan, Cedar, Clinton, Delaware, Des Moines, Dubuque, Henry, Iowa, Jackson, Jefferson, Johnson, Jones, Keokuk, Lee, Lynn, Wausau, Muscatine, Scott, Van Buren and Washington, and Northeast Missouri, including the following areas, Clark and Scotland. When? Until 7 p.m. this evening. The following impacts are expected. Excessive runoff may result in flooding of rivers, creeks, streams, and other low-lying and flood-prone locations. Creeks and streams may rise out of their banks. You should monitor later forecasts and be alert for possible flood warnings. Those living in areas prone to flooding should be prepared to take action should flooding develop. Tornado watch number 313 remains in effect until 9 p.m. for the following counties in Illinois, Henry, Knox, Mercer, Stark, and Warren. Remember, a tornado watch means the conditions are favorable for the development of severe weather, including tornadoes, large hail and damaging winds, in and close to the watch area,

While severe weather may not be imminent, persons should remain alert for rapidly changing weather conditions and listen for later statements and possible warnings. Stay tuned to NOAA Weather Radio, commercial radio and television outlets, or internet sources for the latest severe weather information. During severe weather, keep these safety rules in mind. Move to a reinforced shelter ahead of the storm and stay away from windows and doors. Mobile homes and vehicles should be abandoned for a sturdy shelter. If the storm is producing tornadoes or extremely high winds, take cover in a basement or interior room on the lowest floor. If outside, avoid isolated, tall objects and flimsy buildings such as sheds and picnic shelters. Thunderstorms can produce flash flooding, so avoid driving across flooded roadways. Remember that tornadoes can occur before a warning has been issued. The time is currently 3:08 p.m. Central Daylight Time. 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Now for the official National Weather Service forecast for Galesburg and surrounding areas of central and northwest Illinois. Rest of today, showers and thunderstorms. Some thunderstorms may be severe with damaging winds, large hail, tornadoes, and heavy rainfall. Highs in the mid-80s. South winds around 20 miles an hour with gusts up to 35 miles an hour. Chance of rain near 100%. Tonight, showers and thunderstorms until midnight, then clear after midnight. Some thunderstorms may be severe with damaging winds, large hail, tornadoes, and heavy rainfall. Less humid with lows in the mid-50s. West winds 15 to 20 miles an hour with gusts up to 30 miles an hour, diminishing to 5 to 10 miles an hour after midnight. Chance of rain near 100%. Friday, sunny. Highs around 80. West winds 5 to 10 miles an hour. Friday night, clear. Lows around 60. Southwest winds 5 to 10 miles an hour. Saturday, mostly sunny. Highs in the lower 80s. South winds 10 to 15 miles an hour. Saturday night, showers with a chance of thunderstorms until midnight, then a chance of showers after midnight. Lows in the upper 50s. Chance of rain 80%. Sunday through Monday night, mostly clear. Highs in the mid-70s. Lows in the mid-50s. Tuesday, sunny. Highs in the upper 70s. Tuesday night, mostly clear until midnight, then becoming partly cloudy. Lows around 60. Wednesday, mostly sunny. A chance of showers and thunderstorms in the afternoon. Highs in the lower 80s. Chance of rain 30%. Again, the forecast for Galesburg and surrounding areas of central and northwest Illinois for the rest of today, showers and thunderstorms. Some thunderstorms may be severe with damaging winds, large hail, tornadoes, and heavy rainfall. Highs in the mid-80s. South winds around 20 miles an hour with gusts up to 35 miles an hour. Chance of rain near 100%. The following is a summary of watches, warnings, and advisories in effect. For the KZZ 66 listening area, a flood watch has been issued until 9 p.m. for the following county, Knox, Illinois. A flood watch remains in effect until 7 p.m. for the following counties, Henry, Mercer, and Warren. Tornado watch number 313 remains in effect until 9 p.m. for the following counties, Henry, Knox, Mercer, Stark, and Warren. At 3 p.m. in Galesburg, skies were partly sunny. The temperature was 74 degrees, the dew point was 69, and the relative humidity was 82%. The wind was southeast at 10 miles an hour, gusting to 17. The pressure was 29.65 inches and falling. Elsewhere around the area, at Moline, a thunderstorm was reported, with a temperature of 76. It was partly sunny, with a temperature of 79 at Peoria, and 88 at Springfield. It was cloudy, with a temperature of 80 at Burlington, and 83 at Macomb. At Quincy, the weather conditions were not available. And once again at 3 p.m. in Galesburg, under partly sunny skies, the temperature was 74. Here is a flood statement. What? Flooding caused by excessive rainfall is possible. Where? Portions of central and west central Illinois, including the following counties, in central Illinois, DeWitt, Logan, Marshall, Mason,

Plain, Menard, Peoria, Stark, Tazewell, and Woodford. In West Central Illinois, Cass, Fulton, Knox, and Schuyler. When? Until 9 p.m. this evening. The following impacts are expected. Excessive runoff may result in flooding of rivers, creeks, streams, and other low-lying and flood-prone locations. Creeks and streams may rise out of their banks. 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You should monitor later forecasts and be alert for possible flood warnings. Those living in areas prone to flooding should be prepared to take action should flooding develop. Here is a flood statement. What? Flooding caused by excessive rainfall continues to be possible. Where? Portions of Illinois, including the following areas: Bureau, Carroll, Hancock, Henderson, Henry, Joe Davius, McDonough, Mercer, Putnam, Rock Island, Stevenson, Warren and Whiteside, Iowa, including the following areas: Benton, Buchanan, Cedar, Clinton, Delaware, Des Moines, Dubuque, Henry, Iowa, Jackson, Jefferson, Johnson, Jones, Keokuk, Lee, Lynn, Lewisaw, Muscatine, Scott, Van Buren and Washington, and Northeast Missouri, including the following areas, Clark and Scotland. When? Until 7 p.m. this evening. The following impacts are expected. Excessive runoff may result in flooding of rivers, creeks, streams, and other low-lying and flood-prone locations. Creeks and streams may rise out of their banks. You should monitor later forecasts and be alert for possible flood warnings. Those living in areas prone to flooding should be prepared to take action should flooding develop. 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Programming originates from NOAA's National Weather Service office in Lincoln. KZZ 66 serves the following counties: Henry, Knox, Mercer, and Warren. 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Here is a river flood statement. The flood warning continues for the Spoon River at London Mills from this evening to late Saturday evening. At 1:45 p.m. Thursday, the stage was 14.1 feet. The river is expected to rise above flood stage this evening to a crest of 16.9 feet early tomorrow afternoon. It will then fall below flood stage Saturday afternoon. Tornado watch number 313 remains in effect until 9 p.m. for the following counties in Illinois: Henry, Knox, Mercer, Stark, and Warren. Remember, a tornado watch means the conditions are favorable for the development of severe weather, including tornadoes, large hail and damaging winds, in and close to the watch area. While severe weather may not be imminent, persons should remain alert for rapidly changing weather conditions and listen for later statements and possible warnings. Stay tuned to NOAA Weather Radio, commercial radio and television outlets, or internet sources for the latest severe weather information. During severe weather, keep these safety rules in mind. Move to a reinforced shelter ahead of the storm, and stay away from windows and doors. Mobile homes and vehicles should be abandoned for a sturdy shelter. If the storm is producing tornadoes or extremely high winds, take cover in a basement or interior room on the lowest floor. If outside, avoid isolated, tall objects and flimsy buildings such as sheds and picnic shelters. Thunderstorms can produce flash flooding, so avoid driving across flooded roadways. Remember that tornadoes can occur before a warning has been issued. The time is currently 3:16 p.m. Tornado watch number 311 has been allowed to expire for the following counties in Illinois: Henry, Mercer, and Warren. The National Weather Service has issued tornado watch number 313, effective until 9 p.m. This watch includes the following counties in Illinois: Henry, Mercer, and Warren. Remember, a tornado watch means the conditions are favorable for the development of severe weather, including tornadoes, large hail and damaging winds, in and close to the watch area. While severe weather may not be imminent, persons should remain alert for rapidly changing weather conditions and listen for later statements and possible warnings. Stay tuned to NOAA Weather Radio, commercial radio and television outlets, or internet sources for the latest severe weather information. The time is currently 3:17 p.m. Central Daylight Time. 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

listening to NOAA Weather Radio All Hazards, station KZZ66 in Galesburg. Now for the official National Weather Service forecast for Galesburg and surrounding areas of central and northwest Illinois. Rest of today, showers and thunderstorms. Some thunderstorms may be severe with damaging winds, large hail, tornadoes, and heavy rainfall. Highs in the mid-80s. South winds around 20 miles an hour with gusts up to 35 miles an hour. Chance of rain near 100%. Tonight, showers and thunderstorms until midnight, then clear after midnight. Some thunderstorms may be severe with damaging winds, large hail, tornadoes, and heavy rainfall. Less humid with lows in the mid-50s. West winds 15 to 20 miles an hour with gusts up to 30 miles an hour, diminishing to 5 to 10 miles an hour after midnight. Chance of rain near 100%. Friday, sunny. Highs around 80. West winds 5 to 10 miles an hour. Friday night, clear. Lows around 60. Southwest winds 5 to 10 miles an hour. Saturday, mostly sunny. Highs in the lower 80s. South winds 10 to 15 miles an hour. Saturday night, showers with a chance of thunderstorms until midnight, then a chance of showers after midnight. Lows in the upper 50s. Chance of rain 80%. Sunday through Monday night, mostly clear. Highs in the mid-70s. Lows in the mid-50s. Tuesday, sunny. Highs in the upper 70s. Tuesday night, mostly clear until midnight, then becoming partly cloudy. Lows around 60. Wednesday, mostly sunny. A chance of showers and thunderstorms in the afternoon. Highs in the lower 80s. Chance of rain 30%. Again, the forecast for Galesburg and surrounding areas of central and northwest Illinois for the rest of today, showers and thunderstorms. Some thunderstorms may be severe with damaging winds, large hail, tornadoes, and heavy rainfall. Highs in the mid-80s. South winds around 20 miles an hour with gusts up to 35 miles an hour. Chance of rain near 100%. The following is a summary of watches, warnings, and advisories in effect. For the KZZ66 listening area, a flood watch has been issued until 9 p.m. for the following county, Knox, Illinois. A flood watch remains in effect until 7 p.m. for the following counties, Henry, Mercer, and Warren. Tornado watch number 313 remains in effect until 9 p.m. for the following counties, Henry, Knox, Mercer, Stark, and Warren. At 3 p.m. in Galesburg, skies were partly sunny. The temperature was 74 degrees, the dew point was 69, and the relative humidity was 82%. The wind was southeast at 10 miles an hour, gusting to 17. The pressure was 29.65 inches and falling. Elsewhere around the area, at Moline, a thunderstorm was reported with a temperature of 76. It was partly sunny, with a temperature of 79 at Peoria and 88 at Springfield. It was cloudy, with a temperature of 80 at Burlington and 83 at Macomb. At Quincy, the weather conditions were not available. And once again at 3 p.m. in Galesburg, under partly sunny skies, the temperature was 74. Here is a flood statement. What? Flooding caused by excessive rainfall is possible. Where? Portions of central and west central Illinois, including the following counties, in central Illinois, DeWitt, Logan, Marshall, Mason, McLean, Menard, Peoria, Stark, Tazewell, and Woodford. In west central Illinois, Cass, Fulton, Knox, and Schuyler. When? Until 9 p.m. this evening. The following impacts are expected. Excessive runoff may result in flooding of rivers, creeks, streams, and other low-lying and flood-prone locations. Creeks and streams may rise out of their banks. 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You should monitor later forecasts and be alert for possible flood warnings. Those living in areas prone to flooding should be prepared to take action should flooding develop. Here is a flood statement. What? Flooding caused by excessive rainfall continues to be possible. Where? Portions of Illinois, including the following areas, Bureau, Carroll, Hancock, Henderson, Henry, Joe Davius, McDonough, Mercer,

Putnam, Rock Island, Stevenson, Warren and Whiteside, Iowa, including the following areas: Benton, Buchanan, Cedar, Clinton, Delaware, Des Moines, Dubuque, Henry, Iowa, Jackson, Jefferson, Johnson, Jones, Keokuk, Lee, Lynn, Lewisa, Muscatine, Scott, Van Buren and Washington, and Northeast Missouri, including the following areas: Clark and Scotland. When, until 7 p.m. this evening. The following impacts are expected: excessive runoff may result in flooding of rivers, creeks, streams, and other low-lying and flood-prone locations. Creeks and streams may rise out of their banks. You should monitor later forecasts and be alert for possible flood warnings. Those living in areas prone to flooding should be prepared to take action should flooding develop. Tornado watch number 313 remains in effect until 9 p.m. for the following counties: in Illinois, Henry, Knox, Mercer, Stark, and Warren. Remember, a tornado watch means the conditions are favorable for the development of severe weather, including tornadoes, large hail and damaging winds, in and close to the watch area. While severe weather may not be imminent, persons should remain alert for rapidly changing weather conditions and listen for later statements and possible warnings. Stay tuned to NOAA Weather Radio, commercial radio and television outlets, or internet sources for the latest severe weather information. Tornado watch number 311 has been allowed to expire for the following counties: in Illinois, Henry, Mercer, and Warren. The National Weather Service has issued tornado watch number 313, effective until 9 p.m. This watch includes the following counties: in Illinois, Henry, Mercer, and Warren. Remember, a tornado watch means the conditions are favorable for the development of severe weather, including tornadoes, large hail and damaging winds, in and close to the watch area. While severe weather may not be imminent, persons should remain alert for rapidly changing weather conditions and listen for later statements and possible warnings. Stay tuned to NOAA Weather Radio, commercial radio and television outlets, or internet sources for the latest severe weather information. During severe weather, keep these safety rules in mind. Move to a reinforced shelter ahead of the storm and stay away from windows and doors. Mobile homes and vehicles should be abandoned for a sturdy shelter. If the storm is producing tornadoes or extremely high winds, take cover in a basement or interior room on the lowest floor. If outside, avoid isolated, tall objects and flimsy buildings such as sheds and picnic shelters. Thunderstorms can produce flash flooding, so avoid driving across flooded roadways. Remember that tornadoes can occur before a warning has been issued. Here is a river flood statement. The flood warning continues for the Spoon River at London Mills. From this evening to late Saturday evening. At 1:45 p.m. Thursday, the stage was 14.1 feet. The river is expected to rise above flood stage this evening to a crest of 16.9 feet early tomorrow afternoon. It will then fall below flood stage Saturday afternoon. The time is currently 3:26 p.m. Central Daylight Time. 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Now for the official National Weather Service forecast for Galesburg and surrounding areas of central and northwest Illinois. Rest of today, showers and thunderstorms. Some thunderstorms may be severe with damaging winds, large hail, tornadoes, and heavy rainfall. Highs in the mid-80s. South winds around 20 miles an hour with gusts up to 35 miles an hour. Chance of rain near 100%. Tonight, showers and thunderstorms until midnight, then clear after midnight. Some thunderstorms may be severe with damaging winds, large hail, tornadoes, and heavy rainfall. Less humid with lows in the mid-50s. West winds 15 to 20 miles an hour with gusts up to 30 miles an hour, diminishing to 5 to 10 miles an hour after midnight. Chance of rain near 100%. Friday, sunny. Highs around 80. West winds 5 to 10 miles an hour. Friday night, clear. Lows around 60. Southwest winds 5 to 10 miles an hour. Saturday, mostly sunny. Highs in the lower 80s. South winds 10 to 15 miles an hour. Saturday night, showers with a chance of thunderstorms until midnight, then a chance of showers after midnight. Lows in the upper 50s. Chance of rain 80%.

Sunday through Monday night, mostly clear. Highs in the mid-70s. Lows in the mid-50s. Tuesday, sunny. Highs in the upper 70s. Tuesday night, mostly clear until midnight, then becoming partly cloudy. Lows around 60. Wednesday, mostly sunny. A chance of showers and thunderstorms in the afternoon. Highs in the lower 80s. Chance of rain 30%. Again, the forecast for Galesburg and surrounding areas of central and northwest Illinois for the rest of today, showers and thunderstorms. Some thunderstorms may be severe with damaging winds, large hail, tornadoes, and heavy rainfall. Highs in the mid-80s. South winds around 20 miles an hour with gusts up to 35 miles an hour. Chance of rain near 100%. The following is a summary of watches, warnings, and advisories in effect. For the KZZ 66 listening area, a flood watch has been issued until 9 p.m. for the following county, Knox, Illinois. A flood watch remains in effect until 7 p.m. for the following counties, Henry, Mercer, and Warren. Tornado watch number 313 remains in effect until 9 p.m. for the following counties, Henry, Knox, Mercer, Stark, and Warren. At 3 p.m. in Galesburg, skies were partly sunny. The temperature was 74 degrees, the dew point was 69, and the relative humidity was 82%. The wind was southeast at 10 miles an hour, gusting to 17. The pressure was 29.65 inches and falling. Elsewhere around the area, at Moline, a thunderstorm was reported with a temperature of 76. It was partly sunny, with a temperature of 79 at Peoria and 88 at Springfield. It was cloudy, with a temperature of 80 at Burlington and 83 at Macomb. At Quincy, the weather conditions were not available. And once again at 3 p.m. in Galesburg, under partly sunny skies, the temperature was 74. Here is a flood statement. What? Flooding caused by excessive rainfall is possible. Where? Portions of central and west central Illinois, including the following counties, in central Illinois, DeWitt, Logan, Marshall, Mason, McLean, Menard, Peoria, Stark, Tazewell, and Woodford. In west central Illinois, Cass, Fulton, Knox, and Schuyler. When? Until 9 p.m. this evening. The following impacts are expected. Excessive runoff may result in flooding of rivers, creeks, streams, and other low-lying and flood-prone locations. Creeks and streams may rise out of their banks. 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You should monitor later forecasts and be alert for possible flood warnings. Those living in areas prone to flooding should be prepared to take action should flooding develop. Here is a flood statement. What? Flooding caused by excessive rainfall continues to be possible. Where? Portions of Illinois, including the following areas, Bureau, Carroll, Hancock, Henderson, Henry, Joe Davius, McDonough, Mercer, Putnam, Rock Island, Stevenson, Warren and Whiteside, Iowa, including the following areas, Benton, Buchanan, Cedar, Clinton, Delaware, Des Moines, Dubuque, Henry, Iowa, Jackson, Jefferson, Johnson, Jones, Keokuk, Lee, Lynn, Lewisaw, Muscatine, Scott, Van Buren and Washington, and northeast Missouri, including the following areas, Clark and Scotland. When? Until 7 p.m. this evening. The following impacts are expected. Excessive runoff may result in flooding of rivers, creeks, streams, and other low-lying and flood-prone locations. Creeks and streams may rise out of their banks. You should monitor later forecasts and be alert for possible flood warnings. Those living in areas prone to flooding should be prepared to take action should flooding develop. Tornado watch number 313 remains in effect until 9 p.m. for the following counties in Illinois, Henry, Knox, Mercer, Stark, and Warren. Remember, a tornado watch means the conditions are favorable for the development of severe weather, including tornadoes, large hail and damaging winds, in and close to the watch area. While severe weather may not be imminent, persons should remain alert for rapidly changing weather conditions and listen for later statements and possible warnings. Stay tuned to NOAA Weather Radio, commercial radio and television outlets, or internet sources for the latest severe weather information.
Tornado watch number 311 has been allowed to expire for the following counties in Illinois, Henry, Mercer, and Warren. The National Weather Service has issued tornado watch number 313, effective until 9 p.m. This watch includes the following counties in Illinois, Henry, Mercer, and Warren. Remember, a tornado watch means the conditions are favorable for the development of severe weather, including tornadoes, large hail and damaging winds, in and close to the watch area. While severe weather may not be imminent, persons should remain alert for rapid weather, including tornadoes, large hail and damaging winds, in and close to the watch area. While severe weather may not be imminent, persons should remain alert for rapidly changing weather conditions and listen for later statements and possible warnings. Stay tuned to NOAA Weather Radio, commercial radio and television outlets, or internet sources for the latest severe weather information. During severe weather, keep these safety rules in mind. Move to a reinforced shelter ahead of the storm and stay away from windows and doors. Mobile homes and vehicles should be abandoned for a sturdy shelter. If the storm is producing tornadoes or extremely high winds, take cover in a basement or interior room on the lowest floor. If outside, avoid isolated, tall objects and flimsy buildings such as sheds and picnic shelters. Thunderstorms can produce flash flooding, so avoid driving across flooded roadways. Remember that tornadoes can occur before a warning has been issued. The time is currently 3:34 p.m. Central Daylight Time. 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Now for the official National Weather Service forecast for Galesburg and surrounding areas of central and northwest Illinois. Rest of today, showers and thunderstorms. Some thunderstorms may be severe with damaging winds, large hail, tornadoes, and heavy rainfall. Highs in the mid-80s. South winds around 20 miles an hour with gusts up to 35 miles an hour. Chance of rain near 100%. Tonight, showers and thunderstorms until midnight, then clear after midnight. Some thunderstorms may be severe with damaging winds, large hail, tornadoes, and heavy rainfall. Less humid with lows in the mid-50s. West winds 15 to 20 miles an hour with gusts up to 30 miles an hour, diminishing to 5 to 10 miles an hour after midnight. Chance of rain near 100%. Friday, sunny. Highs around 80. West winds 5 to 10 miles an hour. Friday night, clear. Lows around 60. Southwest winds 5 to 10 miles an hour. Saturday, mostly sunny. Highs in the lower 80s. South winds 10 to 15 miles an hour. Saturday night, showers with a chance of thunderstorms until midnight, then a chance of showers after midnight. Lows in the upper 50s. Chance of rain 80%. Sunday through Monday night, mostly clear. Highs in the mid-70s. Lows in the mid-50s. Tuesday, sunny. Highs in the upper 70s. Tuesday night, mostly clear until midnight, then becoming partly cloudy. Lows around 60. Wednesday, mostly sunny. A chance of showers and thunderstorms in the afternoon. Highs in the lower 80s. Chance of rain 30%. Again, the forecast for Galesburg and surrounding areas of central and northwest Illinois for the rest of today, showers and thunderstorms. Some thunderstorms may be severe with damaging winds, large hail, tornadoes, and heavy rainfall. Highs in the mid-80s. South winds around 20 miles an hour with gusts up to 35 miles an hour. Chance of rain near 100%. Here is a river flood statement. The flood warning continues for the Spoon River at London Mills. From this evening to late Saturday evening. At 1:45 p.m. Thursday, the stage was 14.1 feet. The river is expected to rise above flood stage this evening to a crest of 16.9 feet early tomorrow afternoon. It will then fall below flood stage Saturday afternoon. The following is a summary of watches, warnings, and advisories in effect. For the KZZ66 listening area, a flood watch has been issued until 9 p.m. for the following county, Knox, Illinois. A flood watch remains in effect until 7 p.m. for the following counties, Henry, Mercer, and Warren.
Tornado watch number 313 remains in effect until 9 p.m. for the following counties: Henry, Knox,

sir. Stark and Warren. At 3 p.m. in Galesburg, skies were partly sunny. The temperature was 74 degrees, the dew point was 69, and the relative humidity was 82%. The wind was southeast at 10 miles an hour, gusting to 17. The pressure was 29.65 inches and falling. Elsewhere around the area, at Moline, a thunderstorm was reported with a temperature of 76. It was partly sunny, with a temperature of 79 at Peoria and 88 at Springfield. It was cloudy, with a temperature of 80 at Burlington and 83 at Macomb. At Quincy, the weather conditions were not available. And once again at 3 p.m. in Galesburg, under partly sunny skies, the temperature was 74. Here is a flood statement. What? Flooding caused by excessive rainfall is possible. Where? Portions of central and west central Illinois, including the following counties in central Illinois: DeWitt, Logan, Marshall, Mason, McLean, Menard, Peoria, Stark, Tazewell, and Woodford. In west central Illinois, Cass, Fulton, Knox, and Schuyler. When? Until 9 p.m. this evening. The following impacts are expected. Excessive runoff may result in flooding of rivers, creeks, streams, and other low-lying and flood-prone locations. Creeks and streams may rise out of their banks. 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You should monitor later forecasts and be alert for possible flood warnings. Those living in areas prone to flooding should be prepared to take action should flooding develop. Here is a flood statement. What? Flooding caused by excessive rainfall continues to be possible. Where? Portions of Illinois, including the following areas: Bureau, Carroll, Hancock, Henderson, Henry, Joe Davius, McDonough, Mercer, Putnam, Rock Island, Stevenson, Warren, and Whiteside, Iowa, including the following areas: Benton, Buchanan, Cedar, Clinton, Delaware, Des Moines, Dubuque, Henry, Iowa, Jackson, Jefferson, Johnson, Jones, Keokuk, Lee, Lynn, Louisa, Muscatine, Scott, Van Buren, and Washington, and northeast Missouri, including the following areas: Clark and Scotland. When? Until 7 p.m. this evening. The following impacts are expected. Excessive runoff may result in flooding of rivers, creeks, streams, and other low-lying and flood-prone locations. Creeks and streams may rise out of their banks. You should monitor later forecasts and be alert for possible flood warnings. Those living in areas prone to flooding should be prepared to take action should flooding develop. Tornado watch number 313 remains in effect until 9 p.m. for the following counties in Illinois: Henry, Knox, Mercer, Stark, and Warren. Remember, a tornado watch means the conditions are favorable for the development of severe weather, including tornadoes, large hail, and damaging winds in and close to the watch area. While severe weather may not be imminent, persons should remain alert for rapidly changing weather conditions and listen for later statements and possible warnings. Stay tuned to NOAA Weather Radio, commercial radio and television outlets, or internet sources for the latest severe weather information. Tornado watch number 311 has been allowed to expire for the following counties in Illinois: Henry, Mercer, and Warren. The National Weather Service has issued tornado watch number 313, effective until 9 p.m. This watch includes the following. Tornado watch number 313 remains in effect until 9 p.m. for the following counties in Illinois: Henry, Knox, Mercer, Stark, and Warren. Remember, a tornado watch means the conditions are favorable for the development of severe weather, including tornadoes, large hail, and damaging winds in and close to the watch area. While severe weather may not be imminent, persons should remain alert for rapidly changing weather conditions and listen for later statements and possible warnings. Stay tuned to NOAA Weather Radio, commercial radio and television outlets, or internet sources for the latest severe weather information. Tornado watch number 311 has been allowed to expire for the following counties in Illinois: Henry, Mercer, and Warren. The National Weather Service has issued tornado watch number 313, effective until 9 p.m. This watch includes the following counties in Illinois: Henry, Mercer, and Warren. Remember, a tornado watch means the conditions are favorable for the development of severe weather, including tornadoes, large hail, and damaging winds in

Possible warnings. Stay tuned to NOAA Weather Radio, commercial radio and television outlets, or internet sources for the latest severe weather information. During severe weather, keep these safety rules in mind. Move to a reinforced shelter ahead of the storm, and stay away from windows and doors. Mobile homes and vehicles should be abandoned for a sturdy shelter. If the storm is producing tornadoes or extremely high winds, take cover in a basement or interior room on the lowest floor. If outside, avoid isolated, tall objects and flimsy buildings such as sheds and picnic shelters. Thunderstorms can produce flash flooding, so avoid driving across flooded roadways. Remember that tornadoes can occur before a warning has been issued. The time is currently 3:44 p.m. Central Daylight Time. 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Now for the official National Weather Service forecast for Galesburg and surrounding areas of central and northwest Illinois. Rest of today, showers and thunderstorms. Some thunderstorms may be severe with damaging winds, large hail, tornadoes, and heavy rainfall. Highs in the mid-80s. South winds around 20 miles an hour with gusts up to 35 miles an hour. Chance of rain near 100%. Tonight, showers and thunderstorms until midnight, then clear after midnight. Some thunderstorms may be severe with damaging winds, large hail, tornadoes, and heavy rainfall. Less humid with lows in the mid-50s. West winds 15 to 20 miles an hour with gusts up to 30 miles an hour, diminishing to 5 to 10 miles an hour after midnight. Chance of rain near 100%. Friday, sunny. Highs around 80. West winds 5 to 10 miles an hour. Friday night, clear. Lows around 60. Southwest winds 5 to 10 miles an hour. Saturday, mostly sunny. Highs in the lower 80s. South winds 10 to 15 miles an hour. Saturday night, showers with a chance of thunderstorms until midnight, then a chance of showers after midnight. Lows in the upper 50s. Chance of rain 80%. Sunday through Monday night, mostly clear. Highs in the mid-70s. Lows in the mid-50s. Tuesday, sunny. Highs in the upper 70s. Tuesday night, mostly clear until midnight, then becoming partly cloudy. Lows around 60. Wednesday, mostly sunny. A chance of showers and thunderstorms in the afternoon. Highs in the lower 80s. Chance of rain 30%. Again, the forecast for Galesburg and surrounding areas of central and northwest Illinois for the rest of today, showers and thunderstorms. Some thunderstorms may be severe with damaging winds, large hail, tornadoes, and heavy rainfall. Highs in the mid-80s. South winds around 20 miles an hour with gusts up to 35 miles an hour. Chance of rain near 100%. Here is a river flood statement. The flood warning continues for the Spoon River at London Mills. From this evening to late Saturday evening. At 1:45 p.m. Thursday, the stage was 14.1 feet. The river is expected to rise above flood stage this evening to a crest of 16.9 feet early tomorrow afternoon. It will then fall below flood stage Saturday afternoon. The following is a summary of watches, warnings, and advisories in effect. For the KZZ66 listening area, a flood watch has been issued until 9 p.m. for the following county, Knox, Illinois. A flood watch remains in effect until 7 p.m. for the following counties, Henry, Mercer, and Warren. Tornado watch number 313 remains in effect until 9 p.m. for the following counties, Henry, Knox, Mercer, Stark, and Warren. At 3 p.m. in Galesburg, skies were partly sunny. The temperature was 74 degrees, the dew point was 69, and the relative humidity was 82%. The wind was southeast at 10 miles an hour, gusting to 17. The pressure was 29.65 inches and falling. Elsewhere around the area, at Moline, a thunderstorm was reported with a temperature of 76. It was partly sunny, with a temperature of 79 at Peoria and 88 at Springfield. It was cloudy, with a temperature of 80 at Burlington and 83 at Macomb. At Quincy, the weather conditions were not available. And once again at 3 p.m. in Galesburg, under partly sunny skies,

The temperature was 74. Here is a flood statement. What? Flooding caused by excessive rainfall is possible. Where? Portions of central and west central Illinois, including the following counties in central Illinois: DeWitt, Logan, Marshall, Mason, McLean, Menard, Peoria, Stark, Tazewell, and Woodford. In west central Illinois, Cass, Fulton, Knox, and Schuyler. When? Until 9 p.m. this evening. The following impacts are expected. Excessive runoff may result in flooding of rivers, creeks, streams, and other low-lying and flood-prone locations. Creeks and streams may rise out of their banks. 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You should monitor later forecasts and be alert for possible flood warnings. Those living in areas prone to flooding should be prepared to take action should flooding develop. Here is a flood statement. What? Flooding caused by excessive rainfall continues to be possible. Where? Portions of Illinois, including the following areas: Bureau, Carroll, Hancock, Henderson, Henry, Joe Davius, McDonough, Mercer, Putnam, Rock Island, Stevenson, Warren, and Whiteside, Iowa, including the following areas: Benton, Buchanan, Cedar, Clinton, Delaware, Des Moines, Dubuque, Henry, Iowa, Jackson, Jefferson, Johnson, Jones, Keokuk, Lee, Lynn, Lewisaw, Muscatine, Scott, Van Buren, and Washington, and northeast Missouri, including the following areas: Clark and Scotland. When? Until 7 p.m. this evening. The following impacts are expected. Excessive runoff may result in flooding of rivers, creeks, streams, and other low-lying and flood-prone locations. Creeks and streams may rise out of their banks. You should monitor later forecasts and be alert for possible flood warnings. Those living in areas prone to flooding should be prepared to take action should flooding develop. Tornado watch number 311 has been allowed to expire for the following counties in Illinois: Henry, Mercer, and Warren. The National Weather Service has issued tornado watch number 313, effective until 9 p.m. This watch includes the following counties in Illinois: Henry, Mercer, and Warren. Remember, a tornado watch means the conditions are favorable for the development of severe weather, including tornadoes, large hail, and damaging winds in and close to the watch area. While severe weather may not be imminent, persons should remain alert for rapidly changing weather conditions and listen for later statements and possible warnings. Stay tuned to NOAA Weather Radio, commercial radio and television outlets, or internet sources for the latest severe weather information. Tornado watch number 313 remains in effect until 9 p.m. for the following counties in Illinois: Henry, Knox, Mercer, Stark, and Warren. Remember, a tornado watch means the conditions are favorable for the development of severe weather, including tornadoes, large hail, and damaging winds in and close to the watch area. While severe weather may not be imminent, persons should remain alert for rapidly changing weather conditions and listen for later statements and possible warnings. Stay tuned to NOAA Weather Radio, commercial radio and television outlets, or internet sources for the latest severe weather information. During severe weather, keep these safety rules in mind. Move to a reinforced shelter ahead of the storm and stay away from windows and doors. Mobile homes and vehicles should be abandoned for a sturdy shelter. If the storm is producing tornadoes or extremely high winds, take cover in a basement or interior room on the lowest floor. If outside, avoid isolated, tall objects and flimsy buildings such as sheds and picnic shelters. Thunderstorms can produce flash flooding, so avoid driving across flooded roadways. Remember that tornadoes can occur before a warning has been issued. The time is currently 3:52 p.m. Central Daylight Time. 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Now for the official National Weather Service forecast for Galesburg and surrounding areas of central and northwest Illinois. Rest of today, showers and thunderstorms. Some thunderstorms may be severe with damaging winds, large hail, tornadoes, and heavy rainfall. Highs in the mid-80s. South winds around 20 miles an hour with gusts up to 35 miles an hour. Chance of rain near 100%. Tonight, showers and thunderstorms until midnight, then clear after midnight.

night. Some thunderstorms may be severe with damaging winds, large hail, tornadoes, and heavy rainfall. Less humid with lows in the mid-50s. West winds 15 to 20 miles an hour with gusts up to 30 miles an hour, diminishing to 5 to 10 miles an hour after midnight. Chance of rain near 100%. Friday, sunny. Highs around 80. West winds 5 to 10 miles an hour. Friday night, clear. Lows around 60. Southwest winds 5 to 10 miles an hour. Saturday, mostly sunny. Highs in the lower 80s. South winds 10 to 15 miles an hour. Saturday night, showers with a chance of thunderstorms until midnight, then a chance of showers after midnight. Lows in the upper 50s. Chance of rain 80%. Sunday through Monday night, mostly clear. Highs in the mid-70s. Lows in the mid-50s. Tuesday, sunny. Highs in the upper 70s. Tuesday night, mostly clear until midnight, then becoming partly cloudy. Lows around 60. Wednesday, mostly sunny. A chance of showers and thunderstorms in the afternoon. Highs in the lower 80s. Chance of rain 30%. Again, the forecast for Galesburg and surrounding areas of central and northwest Illinois for the rest of today, showers and thunderstorms. Some thunderstorms may be severe with damaging winds, large hail, tornadoes, and heavy rainfall. Highs in the mid-80s. South winds around 20 miles an hour with gusts up to 35 miles an hour. Chance of rain near 100%. Here is a river flood statement. The flood warning continues for the Spoon River at London Mills. From this evening to late Saturday evening. At 1:45 p.m. Thursday, the stage was 14.1 feet. The river is expected to rise above flood stage this evening to a crest of 16.9 feet early tomorrow afternoon. It will then fall below flood stage Saturday afternoon. The following is a summary of watches, warnings, and advisories in effect. For the KZZ66 listening area, a flood watch has been issued until 9 p.m. for the following county, Knox, Illinois. A flood watch remains in effect until 7 p.m. for the following counties, Henry, Mercer, and Warren. Tornado watch number 313 remains in effect until 9 p.m. for the following counties, Henry, Knox, Mercer, Stark, and Warren. At 3 p.m. in Galesburg, skies were partly sunny. The temperature was 74 degrees, the dew point was 69, and the relative humidity was 82%. The wind was southeast at 10 miles an hour, gusting to 17. The pressure was 29.65 inches and falling. Elsewhere around the area, at Moline, a thunderstorm was reported, with a temperature of 76. It was partly sunny, with a temperature of 79 at Peoria, and 88 at Springfield. It was cloudy, with a temperature of 80 at Burlington, and 83 at Macomb. At Quincy, the weather conditions were not available. And once again at 3 p.m. in Galesburg, under partly sunny skies, the temperature was 74. Here is a flood statement. What? Flooding caused by excessive rainfall is possible. Where? Portions of central and west central Illinois, including the following counties, in central Illinois, DeWitt, Logan, Marshall, Mason, McLean, Menard, Peoria, Stark, Tazewell, and Woodford. In west central Illinois, Cass, Fulton, Knox, and Schuyler. When? Until 9 p.m. this evening. The following impacts are expected. Excessive runoff may result in flooding of rivers, creeks, streams, and other low-lying and flood-prone locations. Creeks and streams may rise out of their banks. 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You should monitor later forecasts and be alert for possible flood warnings. Those living in areas prone to flooding should be prepared to take action should flooding develop. Here is a flood statement. What? Flooding caused by excessive rainfall continues to be possible. Where? Portions of Illinois, including the following areas, Bureau, Carroll, Hancock, Henderson, Henry, Joe Davius, McDonough, Mercer, Putnam, Rock Island, Stevenson, Warren and Whiteside, Iowa, including the following areas, Benton, Buchanan, Cedar, Clinton, Delaware, Des Moines, Dubuque, Henry, Iowa, Jackson.

Jefferson, Johnson, Jones, Keokuk, Lee, Lynn, Louisa, Muscatine, Scott, Van Buren, and Washington, and Northeast Missouri, including the following areas, Clark and Scotland. When, until 7 p.m. this evening. The following impacts are expected. Excessive runoff may result in flooding of rivers, creeks, streams, and other low-lying and flood-prone locations. Creeks and streams may rise out of their banks. You should monitor later forecasts and be alert for possible flood warnings. Those living in areas prone to flooding should be prepared to take action should flooding develop. Tornado watch number 311 has been allowed to expire for the following counties in Illinois, Henry, Mercer, and Warren. The National Weather Service has issued tornado watch number 313, effective until 9 p.m. This watch includes the following counties in Illinois, Henry, Mercer, and Warren. Remember, a tornado watch means the conditions are favorable for the development of severe weather, including tornadoes, large hail and damaging winds, in and close to the watch area. While severe weather may not be imminent, persons should remain alert for rapidly changing weather conditions and listen for later statements and possible warnings. Stay tuned to NOAA Weather Radio, commercial radio and television outlets, or internet sources for the latest severe weather information. Tornado watch number 313 remains in effect until 9 p.m. for the following counties in Illinois, Henry, Knox, Mercer, Stark, and Warren. Remember, a tornado watch means the conditions are favorable for the development of severe weather, including tornadoes, large hail and damaging winds, in and close to the watch area. While severe weather may not be imminent, persons should remain alert for rapidly changing weather conditions and listen for later statements and possible warnings. Stay tuned to NOAA Weather Radio, commercial radio and television outlets, or internet sources for the latest severe weather information. During severe weather, keep these safety rules in mind. Move to a reinforced shelter ahead of the storm and stay away from windows and doors. Mobile homes and vehicles should be abandoned for a sturdy shelter. If the storm is producing tornadoes or extremely high winds, take cover in a basement or interior room on the lowest floor. If outside, avoid isolated, tall objects and flimsy buildings such as sheds and picnic shelters. Thunderstorms can produce flash flooding, so avoid driving across flooded roadways. Remember that tornadoes can occur before a warning has been issued. The time is currently 4:01 p.m. Central Daylight Time. 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Now for the official National Weather Service forecast for Galesburg and surrounding areas of central and northwest Illinois. Rest of today, showers and thunderstorms. Some thunderstorms may be severe with damaging winds, large hail, tornadoes, and heavy rainfall. Highs in the mid-80s. South winds around 20 miles an hour with gusts up to 35 miles an hour. Chance of rain near 100%. Tonight, showers and thunderstorms until midnight, then clear after midnight. Some thunderstorms may be severe with damaging winds, large hail, tornadoes, and heavy rainfall. Less humid with lows in the mid-50s. West winds 15 to 20 miles an hour with gusts up to 30 miles an hour, diminishing to 5 to 10 miles an hour after midnight. Chance of rain near 100%. Friday, sunny. Highs around 80. West winds 5 to 10 miles an hour. Friday night, clear. Lows around 60. Southwest winds 5 to 10 miles an hour. Saturday, mostly sunny. Highs in the lower 80s. South winds 10 to 15 miles an hour. Saturday night, showers with a chance of thunderstorms until midnight, then a chance of showers after midnight. Lows in the upper 50s. Chance of rain 80%. Sunday through Monday night, mostly clear. Highs in the mid-70s. Lows in the mid-50s. Tuesday, sunny. Highs in the upper 70s. Tuesday night, mostly clear until midnight, then becoming partly cloudy. Lows around 60. Wednesday, mostly sunny. A chance of showers and thunderstorms in the afternoon. Highs in the lower 80s. Chance of rain 30%. Again, the forecast for Galesburg and surrounding areas of central and northwest Illinois for the rest of today, showers and thunderstorms.
Some thunderstorms may be severe with damaging winds, large hail, tornadoes, and heavy rainfall. Highs in the mid-80s. South winds around 20 miles an hour with gusts up to 35 miles an hour. Chance of rain near 100%. The following is a summary of watches, warnings, and advisories in effect. For the KZZ 66 listening area, a flood watch has been issued until 9 p.m. for the following county, Knox, Illinois. A flood watch remains in effect until 7 p.m. for the following counties, Henry, Mercer, and Warren. Tornado watch number 313 remains in effect until 9 p.m. for the following counties, Henry, Knox, Mercer, Stark, and Warren. Here is a flood statement. What? Flooding caused by excessive rainfall is possible. Where? Portions of central and west central Illinois, including the following counties, in central Illinois, DeWitt, Logan, Marshall, Mason, McLean, Menard, Peoria, Stark, Tazewell, and Woodford. In west central Illinois, Cass, Fulton, Knox, and Schuyler. When? Until 9 p.m. this evening. The following impacts are expected. Excessive runoff may result in flooding of rivers, creeks, streams, and other low-lying and flood-prone locations. Creeks and streams may rise out of their banks. 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You should monitor later forecasts and be alert for possible flood warnings. Those living in areas prone to flooding should be prepared to take action should flooding develop. Here is a river flood statement. The flood warning continues for the Spoon River at London Mills. From this evening to late Saturday evening. At 1:45 p.m. Thursday, the stage was 14.1 feet. The river is expected to rise above flood stage this evening to a crest of 16.9 feet early tomorrow afternoon. It will then fall below flood stage Saturday afternoon. Here is a flood statement. What? Flooding caused by excessive rainfall continues to be possible. Where? Portions of Illinois, including the following areas, Bureau, Carroll, Hancock, Henderson, Henry, Joe Davius, McDonough, Mercer, Putnam, Rock Island, Stevenson, Warren and Whiteside, Iowa, including the following areas, Benton, Buchanan, Cedar, Clinton, Delaware, Des Moines, Dubuque, Henry, Iowa, Jackson, Jefferson, Johnson, Jones, Keokuk, Lee, Lynn, Lewisau, Muscatine, Scott, Van Buren and Washington, and Northeast Missouri, including the following areas, Clark and Scotland. When? Until 7 p.m. this evening. The following impacts are expected. Excessive runoff may result in flooding of rivers, creeks, streams, and other low-lying and flood-prone locations. Creeks and streams may rise out of their banks. You should monitor later forecasts and be alert for possible flood warnings. Those living in areas prone to flooding should be prepared to take action should flooding develop. Tornado watch number 311 has been allowed to expire for the following counties in Illinois, Henry, Mercer, and Warren. The National Weather Service has issued tornado watch number 313, effective until 9 p.m. This watch includes the following counties in Illinois, Henry, Mercer, and Warren. Remember, a tornado watch means the conditions are favorable for the development of severe weather, including tornadoes, large hail and damaging winds, in and close to the watch area. While severe weather may not be imminent, persons should remain alert for rapidly changing weather conditions and listen for later statements and possible warnings. Stay tuned to NOAA Weather Radio, commercial radio and television outlets, or internet sources for the latest severe weather information. Tornado watch number 313 remains in effect until 9 p.m. for the following counties in Illinois, Henry, Knox, Mercer, Stark, and Warren. Remember, a tornado watch means the conditions are favorable for the development of severe weather, including tornadoes, large hail and damaging winds, in and close to the watch area. While severe weather may not be imminent, persons should remain alert for rapidly changing weather conditions and listen for later statements and possible warnings. Stay tuned to NOAA Weather Radio, commercial radio and television outlets, or internet sources for the latest severe weather information. During severe weather, keep these safety rules in mind. Move to a reinforced shelter ahead of the storm, and stay away from windows and doors. Mobile homes and vehicles should be abandoned for a sturdy shelter.
If the storm

is producing tornadoes or extremely high winds, take cover in a basement or interior room on the lowest floor. If outside, avoid isolated, tall objects and flimsy buildings such as sheds and picnic shelters. Thunderstorms can produce flash flooding, so avoid driving across flooded roadways. Remember that tornadoes can occur before a warning has been issued. The time is currently 4:08 p.m. Central Daylight Time. 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Now for the official National Weather Service forecast for Galesburg and surrounding areas of central and northwest Illinois. Rest of today, showers and thunderstorms. Some thunderstorms may be severe with damaging winds, large hail, tornadoes, and heavy rainfall. Highs in the mid-80s. South winds around 20 miles an hour with gusts up to 35 miles an hour. Chance of rain near 100%. Tonight, showers and thunderstorms until midnight, then clear after midnight. Some thunderstorms may be severe with damaging winds, large hail, tornadoes, and heavy rainfall. Less humid with lows in the mid-50s. West winds 15 to 20 miles an hour with gusts up to 30 miles an hour, diminishing to 5 to 10 miles an hour after midnight. Chance of rain near 100%. Friday, sunny. Highs around 80. West winds 5 to 10 miles an hour. Friday night, clear. Lows around 60. Southwest winds 5 to 10 miles an hour. Saturday, mostly sunny. Highs in the lower 80s. South winds 10 to 15 miles an hour. Saturday night, showers with a chance of thunderstorms until midnight, then a chance of showers after midnight. Lows in the upper 50s. Chance of rain 80%. Sunday through Monday night, mostly clear. Highs in the mid-70s. Lows in the mid-50s. Tuesday, sunny. Highs in the upper 70s. Tuesday night, mostly clear until midnight, then becoming partly cloudy. Lows around 60. Wednesday, mostly sunny. A chance of showers and thunderstorms in the afternoon. Highs in the lower 80s. Chance of rain 30%. Again, the forecast for Galesburg and surrounding areas of central and northwest Illinois for the rest of today, showers and thunderstorms. Some thunderstorms may be severe with damaging winds, large hail, tornadoes, and heavy rainfall. Highs in the mid-80s. South winds around 20 miles an hour with gusts up to 35 miles an hour. Chance of rain near 100%. The following is a summary of watches, warnings, and advisories in effect. For the KZZ 66 listening area, a flood watch has been issued until 9 p.m. for the following county, Knox, Illinois. A flood watch remains in effect until 7 p.m. for the following counties, Henry, Mercer, and Warren. Tornado watch number 313 remains in effect until 9 p.m. for the following counties, Henry, Knox, Mercer, Stark, and Warren. At 4 p.m. in Galesburg, skies were partly sunny. The temperature was 80 degrees, the dew point was 74, and the relative humidity was 82%. The heat index was 83. The wind was south at 13 miles an hour, gusting to 18. The pressure was 29.63 inches and falling. Elsewhere around the area, at Moline, a thunderstorm was reported with a temperature of 77. It was partly sunny, with a temperature of 85 at Peoria, 84 at Macomb, and 89 at Springfield. At Burlington, it was cloudy, with a temperature of 83. At Quincy, the weather conditions were not available. And once again at 4 p.m. in Galesburg, under partly sunny skies, the temperature was 80, and the heat index was 83. Here is a flood statement. What? Flooding caused by excessive rainfall is possible. Where? Portions of central and west central Illinois, including the following counties, in central Illinois, DeWitt, Logan, Marshall, Mason, McLean, Menard, Peoria, Stark, Tazewell, and Woodford. In west central Illinois, Cass, Fulton, Knox, and Schuyler. When? Until 9 p.m. this evening. The following impacts are expected. Excessive runoff may result in flooding of rivers, creeks, streams, and other low-lying and flood-prone locations. Creeks and streams may rise out of their banks. 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

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You should monitor later forecasts and be alert for possible flood warnings. Those living in areas prone to flooding should be prepared to take action should flooding develop. Here is a flood statement. What? Flooding caused by excessive rainfall continues to be possible. Where? Portions of Illinois, including the following areas: Bureau, Carroll, Hancock, Henderson, Henry, Joe Davius, McDonough, Mercer, Putnam, Rock Island, Stevenson, Warren and Whiteside, Iowa, including the following areas: Benton, Buchanan, Cedar, Clinton, Delaware, Des Moines, Dubuque, Henry, Iowa, Jackson, Jefferson, Johnson, Jones, Keokuk, Lee, Lynn, Lewisau, Muscatine, Scott, Van Buren and Washington, and Northeast Missouri, including the following areas: Clark and Scotland. When? Until 7 p.m. this evening. The following impacts are expected. Excessive runoff may result in flooding of rivers, creeks, streams, and other low-lying and flood-prone locations. Creeks and streams may rise out of their banks. You should monitor later forecasts and be alert for possible flood warnings. Those living in areas prone to flooding should be prepared to take action should flooding develop. 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Programming originates from NOAA's National Weather Service office in Lincoln. KZZ 66 serves the following counties: Henry, Knox, Mercer, and Warren. KZZ 66 is part of the All Hazards Network of NOAA Weather Radio. Here is a river flood statement. The flood warning continues for the Spoon River at London Mills from this evening to late Saturday evening. At 1:45 p.m. Thursday, the stage was 14.1 feet. The river is expected to rise above flood stage this evening to a crest of 16.9 feet early tomorrow afternoon. It will then fall below flood stage Saturday afternoon. Tornado watch number 311 has been allowed to expire for the following counties in Illinois: Henry, Mercer, and Warren. The National Weather Service has issued tornado watch number 313, effective until 9 p.m. This watch includes the following counties in Illinois: Henry, Mercer, and Warren. Remember, a tornado watch means the conditions are favorable for the development of severe weather, including tornadoes, large hail and damaging winds, in and close to the watch area. While severe weather may not be imminent, persons should remain alert for rapidly changing weather conditions and listen for later statements and possible warnings. Stay tuned to NOAA Weather Radio, commercial radio and television outlets, or internet sources for the latest severe weather information. Tornado watch number 313 remains in effect until 9 p.m. for the following counties in Illinois: Henry, Knox, Mercer, Stark, and Warren. Remember, a tornado watch means the conditions are favorable for the development of severe weather, including tornadoes, large hail and damaging winds, in and close to the watch area. While severe weather may not be imminent, persons should remain alert for rapidly changing weather conditions and listen for later statements and possible warnings. Stay tuned to NOAA Weather Radio, commercial radio and television outlets, or internet sources for the latest severe weather information. During severe weather, keep these safety rules in mind. Move to a reinforced shelter ahead of the storm and stay away from windows and doors. Mobile homes and vehicles should be abandoned for a sturdy shelter. If the storm is producing tornadoes or extremely high winds, take cover in a basement or interior room on the lowest floor. If outside, avoid isolated, tall objects and flimsy buildings such as sheds and picnic shelters. Thunderstorms can produce flash flooding, so avoid driving across flooded roadways. Remember that tornadoes can occur before a warning has been issued. The time is currently 4:17 p.m. Central Daylight Time. 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Now for the official National Weather Service forecast for Galesburg and surrounding areas of central and northwest Illinois. Rest of today, showers and thunderstorms. Some thunderstorms may be severe with damaging winds, large hail, tornadoes, and heavy rainfall. Highs in the mid-80s. South winds around 20 miles an hour with gusts up to 35 miles an hour.

chance of rain near 100%. Tonight, showers and thunderstorms until midnight, then clear after midnight. Some thunderstorms may be severe with damaging winds, large hail, tornadoes, and heavy rainfall. Less humid with lows in the mid-50s. West winds 15 to 20 miles an hour with gusts up to 30 miles an hour, diminishing to 5 to 10 miles an hour after midnight. Chance of rain near 100%. Friday, sunny. Highs around 80. West winds 5 to 10 miles an hour. Friday night, clear. Lows around 60. Southwest winds 5 to 10 miles an hour. Saturday, mostly sunny. Highs in the lower 80s. South winds 10 to 15 miles an hour. Saturday night, showers with a chance of thunderstorms until midnight, then a chance of showers after midnight. Lows in the upper 50s. Chance of rain 80%. Sunday through Monday night, mostly clear. Highs in the mid-70s. Lows in the mid-50s. Tuesday, sunny. Highs in the upper 70s. Tuesday night, mostly clear until midnight, then becoming partly cloudy. Lows around 60. Wednesday, mostly sunny. A chance of showers and thunderstorms in the afternoon. Highs in the lower 80s. Chance of rain 30%. Again, the forecast for Galesburg and surrounding areas of central and northwest Illinois for the rest of today, showers and thunderstorms. Some thunderstorms may be severe with damaging winds, large hail, tornadoes, and heavy rainfall. Highs in the mid-80s. South winds around 20 miles an hour with gusts up to 35 miles an hour. Chance of rain near 100%. The following is a summary of watches, warnings, and advisories in effect. For the KZZ 66 listening area, a flood watch has been issued until 9 p.m. for the following county, Knox, Illinois. A flood watch remains in effect until 7 p.m. for the following counties, Henry, Mercer, and Warren. Tornado watch number 313 remains in effect until 9 p.m. for the following counties, Henry, Knox, Mercer, Stark, and Warren. At 4 p.m. in Galesburg, skies were partly sunny. The temperature was 80 degrees, the dew point was 74, and the relative humidity was 82%. The heat index was 83. The wind was south at 13 miles an hour, gusting to 18. The pressure was 29.63 inches and falling. Elsewhere around the area, at Moline, a thunderstorm was reported with a temperature of 77. At Springfield, it was mostly sunny, with a temperature of 89. It was partly sunny, with a temperature of 85 at Peoria and 84 at Macomb. At Burlington, it was cloudy, with a temperature of 83. At Quincy, the weather conditions were not available. And once again at 4 p.m. in Galesburg, under partly sunny skies, the temperature was 80, and the heat index was 83. Here is a flood statement. What? Flooding caused by excessive rainfall is possible. Where? Portions of central and west central Illinois, including the following counties, in central Illinois, DeWitt, Logan, Marshall, Mason, McLean, Menard, Peoria, Stark, Tazewell, and Woodford. In west central Illinois, Cass, Fulton, Knox, and Schuyler. When? Until 9 p.m. this evening. The following impacts are expected. Excessive runoff may result in flooding of rivers, creeks, streams, and other low-lying and flood-prone locations. Creeks and streams may rise out of their banks. 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You should monitor later forecasts and be alert for possible flood warnings. Those living in areas prone to flooding should be prepared to take action should flooding develop. Here is a flood statement. What? Flooding caused by excessive rainfall continues to be possible. Where? Portions of Illinois, including the following areas, Bureau, Carroll, Hancock, Henderson, Henry, Joe Davius, McDonough, Mercer, Putnam, Rock Island, Stevenson, Warren and Whiteside, Iowa, including the following areas, Benton, Buchanan, Cedar, Clinton, Delaware, Des Moines, Dubuque, Henry, Iowa, Jackson, Jefferson, Johnson, Jones, Keokuk, Lee, Lynn, Lewisa, Muscatine, Scott, Van Buren, and Washington, and Northeast Missouri, including the following areas.

Clark in Scotland. When? Until 7 p.m. this evening. The following impacts are expected. Excessive runoff may result in flooding of rivers, creeks, streams, and other low-lying and flood-prone locations. Creeks and streams may rise out of their banks. You should monitor later forecasts and be alert for possible flood warnings. Those living in areas prone to flooding should be prepared to take action should flooding develop. Tornado watch number 311 has been allowed to expire for the following counties in Illinois, Henry, Mercer, and Warren. The National Weather Service has issued tornado watch number 313, effective until 9 p.m. This watch includes the following counties in Illinois, Henry, Mercer, and Warren. Remember, a tornado watch means the conditions are favorable for the development of severe weather, including tornadoes, large hail and damaging winds, in and close to the watch area. While severe weather may not be imminent, persons should remain alert for rapidly changing weather conditions and listen for later statements and possible warnings. Stay tuned to NOAA Weather Radio, commercial radio and television outlets, or internet sources for the latest severe weather information. Tornado watch number 313 remains in effect until 9 p.m. for the following counties in Illinois, Henry, Knox, Mercer, Stark, and Warren. Remember, a tornado watch means the conditions are favorable for the development of severe weather, including tornadoes, large hail and damaging winds, in and close to the watch area. While severe weather may not be imminent, persons should remain alert for rapidly changing weather conditions and listen for later statements and possible warnings. Stay tuned to NOAA Weather Radio, commercial radio and television outlets, or internet sources for the latest severe weather information. Here is a river flood statement. The flood warning continues for the Spoon River at London Mills. From this evening to late Saturday evening. At 1:45 p.m. Thursday, the stage was 14.1 feet. The river is expected to rise above flood stage this evening to a crest of 16.9 feet early tomorrow afternoon. It will then fall below flood stage Saturday afternoon. During severe weather, keep these safety rules in mind. Move to a reinforced shelter ahead of the storm and stay away from windows and doors. Mobile homes and vehicles should be abandoned for a sturdy shelter. If the storm is producing tornadoes or extremely high winds, take cover in a basement or interior room on the lowest floor. If outside, avoid isolated, tall objects and flimsy buildings such as sheds and picnic shelters. Thunderstorms can produce flash flooding, so avoid driving across flooded roadways. Remember that tornadoes can occur before a warning has been issued. The time is currently 4:26 p.m. Central Daylight Time. 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Now for the official National Weather Service forecast for Galesburg and surrounding areas of central and northwest Illinois. Rest of today, showers and thunderstorms. Some thunderstorms may be severe with damaging winds, large hail, tornadoes, and heavy rainfall. Highs in the mid-80s. South winds around 20 miles an hour with gusts up to 35 miles an hour. Chance of rain near 100%. Tonight, showers and thunderstorms until midnight, then clear after midnight. Some thunderstorms may be severe with damaging winds, large hail, tornadoes, and heavy rainfall. Less humid with lows in the mid-50s. West winds 15 to 20 miles an hour with gusts up to 30 miles an hour, diminishing to 5 to 10 miles an hour after midnight. Chance of rain near 100%. Friday, sunny. Highs around 80. West winds 5 to 10 miles an hour. Friday night, clear. Lows around 60. Southwest winds 5 to 10 miles an hour. Saturday, mostly sunny. Highs in the lower 80s. South winds 10 to 15 miles an hour. Saturday night, showers with a chance of thunderstorms until midnight, then a chance of showers after midnight. Lows in the upper 50s. Chance of rain 80%. Sunday through Monday night, mostly clear. Highs in the mid-70s. Lows in the mid-50s. Tuesday, sunny. Highs in the upper 70s. Tuesday night, mostly clear until midnight, then becoming partly cloudy. Lows around 60. Wednesday, mostly sunny. A chance of showers and thunderstorms in the afternoon.

highs in the lower 80s. Chance of rain 30%. Again, the forecast for Galesburg and surrounding areas of central and northwest Illinois for the rest of today, showers and thunderstorms. Some thunderstorms may be severe with damaging winds, large hail, tornadoes, and heavy rainfall. Highs in the mid-80s. South winds around 20 miles an hour with gusts up to 35 miles an hour. Chance of rain near 100%. The following is a summary of watches, warnings, and advisories in effect. For the KZZ 66 listening area, a flood watch has been issued until 9 p.m. for the following county, Knox, Illinois. A flood watch remains in effect until 7 p.m. for the following counties, Henry, Mercer, and Warren. Tornado watch number 313 remains in effect until 9 p.m. for the following counties, Henry, Knox, Mercer, Stark, and Warren. At 4 p.m. in Galesburg, skies were partly sunny. The temperature was 80 degrees, the dew point was 74, and the relative humidity was 82%. The heat index was 83. The wind was south at 13 miles an hour, gusting to 18. The pressure was 29.63 inches and falling. Elsewhere around the area, a thunderstorm was reported, with a temperature of 83 at Peoria and 77 at Moline. At Springfield, it was mostly sunny, with a temperature of 89. At Macomb, it was partly sunny, with a temperature of 84. At Burlington, it was cloudy, with a temperature of 83. At Quincy, the weather conditions were not available. And once again at 4 p.m. in Galesburg, under partly sunny skies, the temperature was 80, and the heat index was 83. Here is a flood statement. What? Flooding caused by excessive rainfall is possible. Where? Portions of central and west central Illinois, including the following counties in central Illinois, DeWitt, Logan, Marshall, Mason, McLean, Menard, Peoria, Stark, Tazewell, and Woodford. In west central Illinois, Cass, Fulton, Knox, and Schuyler. When? Until 9 p.m. this evening. The following impacts are expected. Excessive runoff may result in flooding of rivers, creeks, streams, and other low-lying and flood-prone locations. Creeks and streams may rise out of their banks. 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You should monitor later forecasts and be alert for possible flood warnings. Those living in areas prone to flooding should be prepared to take action should flooding develop. Here is a flood statement. What? Flooding caused by excessive rainfall continues to be possible. Where? Portions of Illinois, including the following areas, Bureau, Carroll, Hancock, Henderson, Henry, Joe Davius, McDonough, Mercer, Putnam, Rock Island, Stevenson, Warren and Whiteside, Iowa, including the following areas, Benton, Buchanan, Cedar, Clinton, Delaware, Des Moines, Dubuque, Henry, Iowa, Jackson, Jefferson, Johnson, Jones, Keokuk, Lee, Lynn, Lewisaw, Muscatine, Scott, Van Buren, and Washington, and northeast Missouri, including the following areas, Clark and Scotland. When? Until 7 p.m. this evening. The following impacts are expected. Excessive runoff may result in flooding of rivers, creeks, streams, and other low-lying and flood-prone locations. Creeks and streams may rise out of their banks. You should monitor later forecasts and be alert for possible flood warnings. Those living in areas prone to flooding should be prepared to take action should flooding develop. Tornado watch number 311 has been allowed to expire for the following counties in Illinois, Henry, Mercer, and Warren. The National Weather Service has issued tornado watch number 313, effective until 9 p.m. This watch includes the following counties in Illinois, Henry, Mercer, and Warren. Remember, a tornado watch means the conditions are favorable for the development of severe weather, including tornadoes, large hail and damaging winds, in and close to the watch area. While severe weather may not be imminent, persons should remain alert for rapidly changing weather conditions and listen for later statements and possible warnings. Stay tuned to NOAA Weather Radio, commercial radio and television outlets, or internet sources for the latest severe weather information. Tornado watch number 313 remains in effect until 9 p.m. for the following county information. Tornado watch number 313.

remains in effect until 9 p.m. for the following counties in Illinois: Henry, Knox, Mercer, Stark, and Warren. Remember, a tornado watch means the conditions are favorable for the development of severe weather, including tornadoes, large hail, and damaging winds in and close to the watch area. While severe weather may not be imminent, persons should remain alert for rapidly changing weather conditions and listen for later statements and possible warnings. Stay tuned to NOAA Weather Radio, commercial radio and television outlets, or internet sources for the latest severe weather information. During severe weather, keep these safety rules in mind. Move to a reinforced shelter ahead of the storm and stay away from windows and doors. Mobile homes and vehicles should be abandoned for a sturdy shelter. If the storm is producing tornadoes or extremely high winds, take cover in a basement or interior room on the lowest floor. If outside, avoid isolated, tall objects and flimsy buildings such as sheds and picnic shelters. Thunderstorms can produce flash flooding, so avoid driving across flooded roadways. Remember that tornadoes can occur before a warning has been issued. The time is currently 4:34 p.m. Central Daylight Time. 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Now for the official National Weather Service forecast for Galesburg and surrounding areas of central and northwest Illinois. Rest of today, showers and thunderstorms. Some thunderstorms may be severe with damaging winds, large hail, tornadoes, and heavy rainfall. Highs in the mid-80s. South winds around 20 miles an hour with gusts up to 35 miles an hour. Chance of rain near 100%. Tonight, showers and thunderstorms until midnight, then clear after midnight. Some thunderstorms may be severe with damaging winds, large hail, tornadoes, and heavy rainfall. Less humid with lows in the mid-50s. West winds 15 to 20 miles an hour with gusts up to 30 miles an hour, diminishing to 5 to 10 miles an hour after midnight. Chance of rain near 100%. Friday, sunny. Highs around 80. West winds 5 to 10 miles an hour. Friday night, clear. Lows around 60. Southwest winds 5 to 10 miles an hour. Saturday, mostly sunny. Highs in the lower 80s. South winds 10 to 15 miles an hour. Saturday night, showers with a chance of thunderstorms until midnight, then a chance of showers after midnight. Lows in the upper 50s. Chance of rain 80%. Sunday through Monday night, mostly clear. Highs in the mid-70s. Lows in the mid-50s. Tuesday, sunny. Highs in the upper 70s. Tuesday night, mostly clear until midnight, then becoming partly cloudy. Lows around 60. Wednesday, mostly sunny. A chance of showers and thunderstorms in the afternoon. Highs in the lower 80s. Chance of rain 30%. Again, the forecast for Galesburg and surrounding areas of central and northwest Illinois for the rest of today, showers and thunderstorms. Some thunderstorms may be severe with damaging winds, large hail, tornadoes, and heavy rainfall. Highs in the mid-80s. South winds around 20 miles an hour with gusts up to 35 miles an hour. Chance of rain near 100%. Here is a river flood statement. The flood warning continues for the Spoon River at London Mills. From this evening to late Saturday evening. At 1:45 p.m. Thursday, the stage was 14.1 feet. The river is expected to rise above flood stage this evening to a crest of 16.9 feet early tomorrow afternoon. It will then fall below flood stage Saturday afternoon. The following is a summary of watches, warnings, and advisories in effect. For the KZZ 66 listening area, a flood watch has been issued until 9 p.m. for the following county: Knox, Illinois. A flood watch remains in effect until 7 p.m. for the following counties: Henry, Mercer, and Warren. Tornado watch number 313 remains in effect until 9 p.m. for the following counties: Henry, Knox, Mercer, Stark, and Warren. At 4 p.m. in Galesburg, skies were partly sunny. The temperature was 80 degrees, the dew point was 74, and the relative humidity was 82%. The heat index was 83. The wind was south at 13 miles an hour, gusting to 18.
The pressure was

29.63 inches and falling. Elsewhere around the area, a thunderstorm was reported with a temperature of 83 at Peoria and 77 at Moline. At Springfield, it was mostly sunny with a temperature of 89. At Macomb, it was partly sunny with a temperature of 84. At Burlington, it was cloudy with a temperature of 83. At Quincy, the weather conditions were not available. And once again at 4 p.m. in Galesburg, under partly sunny skies, the temperature was 80, and the heat index was 83. Here is a flood statement. What flooding caused by excessive rainfall is possible? Where portions of central and west central Illinois, including the following counties in central Illinois, DeWitt, Logan, Marshall, Mason, McLean, Menard, Peoria, Stark, Tazewell, and Woodford. In west central Illinois, Cass, Fulton, Knox, and Schuyler. When? Until 9 p.m. this evening. The following impacts are expected. Excessive runoff may result in flooding of rivers, creeks, streams, and other low-lying and flood-prone locations. Creeks and streams may rise out of their banks. 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You should monitor later forecasts and be alert for possible flood warnings. Those living in areas prone to flooding should be prepared to take action should flooding develop. Here is a flood statement. What flooding caused by excessive rainfall continues to be possible? Where portions of Illinois, including the following areas, Bureau, Carroll, Hancock, Henderson, Henry, Joe Davius, McDonough, Mercer, Putnam, Rock Island, Stevenson, Warren and Whiteside, Iowa, including the following areas, Benton, Buchanan, Cedar, Clinton, Delaware, Des Moines, Dubuque, Henry, Iowa, Jackson, Jefferson, Johnson, Jones, Keokuk, Lee, Lynn, Lewisau, Muscatine, Scott, Van Buren and Washington, and Northeast Missouri, including the following areas, Clark and Scotland. When? Until 7 p.m. this evening. The following impacts are expected. Excessive runoff may result in flooding of rivers, creeks, streams, and other low-lying and flood-prone locations. Creeks and streams may rise out of their banks. You should monitor later forecasts and be alert for possible flood warnings. Those living in areas prone to flooding should be prepared to take action should flooding develop. Tornado watch number 311 has been allowed to expire for the following counties in Illinois, Henry, Mercer, and Warren. The National Weather Service has issued tornado watch number 313, effective until 9 p.m. This watch includes the following counties in Illinois, Henry, Mercer, and Warren. Remember, a tornado watch means the conditions are favorable for the development of severe weather, including tornadoes, large hail and damaging winds in and close to the watch area. While severe weather may not be imminent, persons should remain alert for rapidly changing weather conditions and listen for later statements and possible warnings. Stay tuned to NOAA Weather Radio, commercial radio and television outlets, or internet sources for the latest severe weather information. Tornado watch number 313 remains in effect until 9 p.m. for the following counties in Illinois, Henry, Knox, Mercer, Stark, and Warren. Remember, a tornado watch means the conditions are favorable for the development of severe weather, including tornadoes, large hail and damaging winds in and close to the watch area. While severe weather may not be imminent, persons should remain alert for rapidly changing weather conditions and listen for later statements and possible warnings. Stay tuned to NOAA Weather Radio, commercial radio and television outlets, or internet sources for the latest severe weather information. During severe weather, keep these safety rules in mind. Move to a reinforced shelter ahead of the storm and stay away from windows and doors. Mobile homes and vehicles should be abandoned for a sturdy shelter. If the storm is producing tornadoes or extremely high winds, take cover in a basement or interior room on the lowest floor. If outside, avoid isolated, tall objects and flimsy buildings such as sheds and picnic shelters. Thunderstorms can produce flash flooding, so avoid driving across flooded roadways. Remember that tornadoes can occur before a warning has been issued. The time is currently 4:43 p.m. Central Daylight Time. 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

Less humid with lows in the mid-50s. West winds 15 to 20 miles an hour with gusts up to 30 miles an hour, diminishing to 5 to 10 miles an hour after midnight. Chance of rain near 100%. Friday, sunny. Highs around 80. West winds 5 to 10 miles an hour. Friday night, clear. Lows around 60. Southwest winds 5 to 10 miles an hour. Saturday, mostly sunny. Highs in the lower 80s. South winds 10 to 15 miles an hour. Saturday night, showers with a chance of thunderstorms until midnight, then a chance of showers after midnight. Lows in the upper 50s. Chance of rain 80%. Sunday through Monday night, mostly clear. Highs in the mid-70s. Lows in the mid-50s. Tuesday, sunny. Highs in the upper 70s. Tuesday night, mostly clear until midnight, then becoming partly cloudy. Lows around 60. Wednesday, mostly sunny. A chance of showers and thunderstorms in the afternoon. Highs in the lower 80s. Chance of rain 30%. Again, the forecast for Galesburg and surrounding areas of central and northwest Illinois for the rest of today, showers and thunderstorms. Some thunderstorms may be severe with damaging winds, large hail, tornadoes, and heavy rainfall. Highs in the mid-80s. South winds around 20 miles an hour with gusts up to 35 miles an hour. Chance of rain near 100%. Here is a river flood statement. The flood warning continues for the Spoon River at London Mills. From this evening to late Saturday evening. At 1:45 p.m. Thursday, the stage was 14.1 feet. The river is expected to rise above flood stage this evening to a crest of 16.9 feet early tomorrow afternoon. It will then fall below flood stage Saturday afternoon. The following is a summary of watches, warnings, and advisories in effect. For the KZZ 66 listening area, a flood watch has been issued until 9 p.m. for the following county, Knox, Illinois. A flood watch remains in effect until 7 p.m. for the following counties, Henry, Mercer, and Warren. Tornado watch number 313 remains in effect until 9 p.m. for the following counties, Henry, Knox, Mercer, Stark, and Warren. At 4 p.m. in Galesburg, skies were partly sunny. The temperature was 80 degrees, the dew point was 74, and the relative humidity was 82%. The heat index was 83. The wind was south at 13 miles an hour, gusting to 18. The pressure was 29.63 inches and falling. Elsewhere around the area, a thunderstorm was reported, with a temperature of 83 at Peoria and 77 at Moline. At Springfield, it was mostly sunny, with a temperature of 89. At Macomb, it was partly sunny, with a temperature of 84. At Burlington, it was cloudy, with a temperature of 83. At Quincy, the weather conditions were not available. And once again at 4 p.m. in Galesburg, under partly sunny skies, the temperature was 80, and the heat index was 83. Here is a flood statement. What? Flooding caused by excessive rainfall is possible. Where? Portions of central and west central Illinois, including the following counties, in central Illinois, DeWitt, Logan, Marshall, Mason, McLean, Menard, Peoria, Stark, Tazewell, and Woodford. In west central Illinois, Cass, Fulton, Knox, and Schuyler. When? Until 9 p.m. this evening. The following impacts are expected. Excessive runoff may result in flooding of rivers, creeks, streams, and other low-lying and flood-prone locations. 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You should monitor later forecasts and be alert for possible flood warnings. Those living in areas prone to flooding should be prepared to take action should flooding develop. Here is a flood statement. What? Flooding caused by excessive rainfall continues to be possible. Where? Portions of Illinois, including the following areas, Bureau, Carroll, Hancock, Henderson, Henry, Joe Davius, McDonough, Mercer, Putnam, Rock Island, Stevenson, Warren and Whiteside, Iowa, including the following areas, Benton, Buchanan, Cedar, Clinton, Delaware, Des Moines, Dubuque, Henry, Iowa, Jackson, Jefferson,

Johnson, Jones, Keoker, Lee, Lynn, Lewisau, Muscatine, Scott, Van Buren, and Washington, and Northeast Missouri, including the following areas, Clark and Scotland. When, until 7 p.m. this evening. The following impacts are expected. Excessive runoff may result in flooding of rivers, creeks, streams, and other low-lying and flood-prone locations. Creeks and streams may rise out of their banks. You should monitor later forecasts and be alert for possible flood warnings. Those living in areas prone to flooding should be prepared to take action should flooding develop. Tornado watch number 313 remains in effect until 9 p.m. for the following counties in Illinois, Henry, Knox, Mercer, Stark, and Warren. Remember, a tornado watch means the conditions are favorable for the development of severe weather, including tornadoes, large hail and damaging winds, in and close to the watch area. While severe weather may not be imminent, persons should remain alert for rapidly changing weather conditions and listen for later statements and possible warnings. Stay tuned to NOAA Weather Radio, commercial radio and television outlets, or internet sources for the latest severe weather information. During severe weather, keep these safety rules in mind. Move to a reinforced shelter ahead of the storm and stay away from windows and doors. Mobile homes and vehicles should be abandoned for a sturdy shelter. If the storm is producing tornadoes or extremely high winds, take cover in a basement or interior room on the lowest floor. If outside, avoid isolated, tall objects and flimsy buildings such as sheds and picnic shelters. Thunderstorms can produce flash flooding, so avoid driving across flooded roadways. Remember that tornadoes can occur before a warning has been issued. The time is currently 4:50 p.m. Central Daylight Time. 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Now for the official National Weather Service forecast for Galesburg and surrounding areas of central and northwest Illinois. Rest of today, showers and thunderstorms. Some thunderstorms may be severe with damaging winds, large hail, tornadoes, and heavy rainfall. Highs in the mid-80s. South winds around 20 miles an hour with gusts up to 35 miles an hour. Chance of rain near 100%. Tonight, showers and thunderstorms until midnight, then clear after midnight. Some thunderstorms may be severe with damaging winds, large hail, tornadoes, and heavy rainfall. Less humid with lows in the mid-50s. West winds 15 to 20 miles an hour with gusts up to 30 miles an hour, diminishing to 5 to 10 miles an hour after midnight. Chance of rain near 100%. Friday, sunny. Highs around 80. West winds 5 to 10 miles an hour. Friday night, clear. Lows around 60. Southwest winds 5 to 10 miles an hour. Saturday, mostly sunny. Highs in the lower 80s. South winds 10 to 15 miles an hour. Saturday night, showers with a chance of thunderstorms until midnight, then a chance of showers after midnight. Lows in the upper 50s. Chance of rain 80%. Sunday through Monday night, mostly clear. Highs in the mid-70s. Lows in the mid-50s. Tuesday, sunny. Highs in the upper 70s. Tuesday night, mostly clear until midnight, then becoming partly cloudy. Lows around 60. Wednesday, mostly sunny. A chance of showers and thunderstorms in the afternoon. Highs in the lower 80s. Chance of rain 30%. Again, the forecast for Galesburg and surrounding areas of central and northwest Illinois for the rest of today, showers and thunderstorms. Some thunderstorms may be severe with damaging winds, large hail, tornadoes, and heavy rainfall. Highs in the mid-80s. South winds around 20 miles an hour with gusts up to 35 miles an hour. Chance of rain near 100%. The following is a summary of watches, warnings, and advisories in effect. For the KZZ 66 listening area, a flood watch has been issued until 9 p.m. for the following county, Knox, Illinois. A flood watch remains in effect until 7 p.m. for the following counties, Henry, Mercer, and Warren. Tornado watch number 313 remains in effect until 9 p.m. for the following counties, Henry, Knox, Mercer, Stark, and Warren. At 4 p.m. in Galesburg, skies were partly sunny,

The temperature was 80 degrees, the dew point was 74, and the relative humidity was 82%. The heat index was 83. The wind was south at 13 miles an hour, gusting to 18. The pressure was 29.63 inches and falling. Elsewhere around the area, a thunderstorm was reported with a temperature of 83 at Peoria and 77 at Moline. At Springfield, it was mostly sunny with a temperature of 89. At Macomb, it was partly sunny with a temperature of 84. At Burlington, it was cloudy with a temperature of 83. At Quincy, the weather conditions were not available. And once again at 4 p.m. in Galesburg, under partly sunny skies, the temperature was 80, and the heat index was 83. Here is a flood statement. What? Flooding caused by excessive rainfall is possible. Where? Portions of central and west central Illinois, including the following counties in central Illinois, DeWitt, Logan, Marshall, Mason, McLean, Menard, Peoria, Stark, Tazewell, and Woodford. In west central Illinois, Cass, Fulton, Knox, and Schuyler. When? Until 9 p.m. this evening. The following impacts are expected. Excessive runoff may result in flooding of rivers, creeks, streams, and other low-lying and flood-prone locations. Creeks and streams may rise out of their banks. 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You should monitor later forecasts and be alert for possible flood warnings. Those living in areas prone to flooding should be prepared to take action should flooding develop. Here is a river flood statement. The flood warning continues for the Spoon River at London Mills. From this evening to late Saturday evening. At 1:45 p.m. Thursday, the stage was 14.1 feet. The river is expected to rise above flood stage this evening to a crest of 16.9 feet early tomorrow afternoon. It will then fall below flood stage Saturday afternoon. Here is a flood statement. What? Flooding caused by excessive rainfall continues to be possible. Where? Portions of Illinois, including the following areas, Bureau, Carroll, Hancock, Henderson, Henry, Joe Davius, McDonough, Mercer, Putnam, Rock Island, Stevenson, Warren and Whiteside, Iowa, including the following areas, Benton, Buchanan, Cedar, Clinton, Delaware, Des Moines, Dubuque, Henry, Iowa, Jackson, Jefferson, Johnson, Jones, Keokuk, Lee, Lynn, Wausau, Muscatine, Scott, Van Buren and Washington, and Northeast Missouri, including the following areas, Clark and Scotland. When? Until 7 p.m. this evening. The following impacts are expected. Excessive runoff may result in flooding of rivers, creeks, streams, and other low-lying and flood-prone locations. Creeks and streams may rise out of their banks. You should monitor later forecasts and be alert for possible flood warnings. Those living in areas prone to flooding should be prepared to take action should flooding develop. Tornado watch number 313 remains in effect until 9 p.m. for the following counties in Illinois, Henry, Knox, Mercer, Stark, and Warren. Remember, a tornado watch means the conditions are favorable for the development of severe weather, including tornadoes, large hail and damaging winds, in and close to the watch area. While severe weather may not be imminent, persons should remain alert for rapidly changing weather conditions and listen for later statements and possible warnings. Stay tuned to NOAA Weather Radio, commercial radio and television outlets, or internet sources for the latest severe weather information. During severe weather, keep these safety rules in mind. Move to a reinforced shelter ahead of the storm and stay away from windows and doors. Mobile homes and vehicles should be abandoned for a sturdy shelter. If the storm is producing tornadoes or extremely high winds, take cover in a basement or interior room on the lowest floor. If outside, avoid isolated, tall objects and flimsy buildings such as sheds and picnic shelters. Thunderstorms can produce flash flooding, so avoid driving across flooded roadways. Remember that tornadoes can occur before a warning has been issued. The time is currently 4:58 p.m. Central Daylight Time. 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Now for the official National Weather Service forecast for Galesburg and surrounding areas of central and northwest Illinois. Rest

Today, showers and thunderstorms. Some thunderstorms may be severe with damaging winds, large hail, tornadoes, and heavy rainfall. Highs in the mid-80s. South winds around 20 miles an hour with gusts up to 35 miles an hour. Chance of rain near 100%. Tonight, showers and thunderstorms until midnight, then clear after midnight. Some thunderstorms may be severe with damaging winds, large hail, tornadoes, and heavy rainfall. Less humid with lows in the mid-50s. West winds 15 to 20 miles an hour with gusts up to 30 miles an hour, diminishing to 5 to 10 miles an hour after midnight. Chance of rain near 100%. Friday, sunny. Highs around 80. West winds 5 to 10 miles an hour. Friday night, clear. Lows around 60. Southwest winds 5 to 10 miles an hour. Saturday, mostly sunny. Highs in the lower 80s. South winds 10 to 15 miles an hour. Saturday night, showers with a chance of thunderstorms until midnight, then a chance of showers after midnight. Lows in the upper 50s. Chance of rain 80%. Sunday through Monday night, mostly clear. Highs in the mid-70s. Lows in the mid-50s. Tuesday, sunny. Highs in the upper 70s. Tuesday night, mostly clear until midnight, then becoming partly cloudy. Lows around 60. Wednesday, mostly sunny. A chance of showers and thunderstorms in the afternoon. Highs in the lower 80s. Chance of rain 30%. Again, the forecast for Galesburg and surrounding areas of central and northwest Illinois for the rest of today, showers and thunderstorms. Some thunderstorms may be severe with damaging winds, large hail, tornadoes, and heavy rainfall. Highs in the mid-80s. South winds around 20 miles an hour with gusts up to 35 miles an hour. Chance of rain near 100%. The following is a summary of watches, warnings, and advisories in effect. For the KZZ 66 listening area, a flood watch has been issued until 9 p.m. for the following county, Knox, Illinois. A flood watch remains in effect until 7 p.m. for the following counties, Henry, Mercer, and Warren. Tornado watch number 313 remains in effect until 9 p.m. for the following counties, Henry, Knox, Mercer, Stark, and Warren. Here is a flood statement. What? Flooding caused by excessive rainfall is possible. Where? Portions of central and west central Illinois, including the following counties, in central Illinois, DeWitt, Logan, Marshall, Mason, McLean, Menard, Peoria, Stark, Tazewell, and Woodford. In west central Illinois, Cass, Fulton, Knox, and Schuyler. When? Until 9 p.m. this evening. The following impacts are expected. Excessive runoff may result in flooding of rivers, creeks, streams, and other low-lying and flood-prone locations. Creeks and streams may rise out of their banks. 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You should monitor later forecasts and be alert for possible flood warnings. Those living in areas prone to flooding should be prepared to take action should flooding develop. Here is a flood statement. What? Flooding caused by excessive rainfall continues to be possible. Where? Portions of Illinois, including the following areas, Bureau, Carroll, Hancock, Henderson, Henry, Joe Davis, McDonough, Mercer, Putnam, Rock Island, Stevenson, Warren and Whiteside, Iowa, including the following areas, Benton, Buchanan, Cedar, Clinton, Delaware, Des Moines, Dubuque, Henry, Iowa, Jackson, Jefferson, Johnson, Jones, Keokuk, Lee, Lynn, Lewisaw, Muscatine, Scott, Van Buren and Washington, and Northeast Missouri, including the following areas, Clark and Scotland. When? Until 7 p.m. this evening. The following impacts are expected. Excessive runoff may result in flooding of rivers, creeks, streams, and other low-lying and flood-prone locations. Creeks and streams may rise out of their banks. You should monitor later forecasts and be alert for possible flood warnings. Those living in areas prone to flooding should be prepared to take action should flooding develop. Tornado watch number 313 remains in effect until 9 p.m. for the following counties in Illinois, Henry, Knox, Mercer, Stark, and Warren. Remember,

A tornado watch means the conditions are favorable for the development of severe weather, including tornadoes, large hail and damaging winds, in and close to the watch area. While severe weather may not be imminent, persons should remain alert for rapidly changing weather conditions and listen for later statements and possible warnings. Stay tuned to NOAA Weather Radio, commercial radio and television outlets, or internet sources for the latest severe weather information. During severe weather, keep these safety rules in mind. Move to a reinforced shelter ahead of the storm and stay away from windows and doors. Mobile homes and vehicles should be abandoned for a sturdy shelter. If the storm is producing tornadoes or extremely high winds, take cover in a basement or interior room on the lowest floor. If outside, avoid isolated, tall objects and flimsy buildings such as sheds and picnic shelters. Thunderstorms can produce flash flooding, so avoid driving across flooded roadways. Remember that tornadoes can occur before a warning has been issued. The time is currently 5:04 p.m. Central Daylight Time. Here is a river flood statement. The flood warning continues for the Spoon River at London Mills from this evening to late Saturday evening. At 1:45 p.m. Thursday, the stage was 14.1 feet. The river is expected to rise above flood stage this evening to a crest of 16.9 feet early tomorrow afternoon. It will then fall below flood stage Saturday afternoon. 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Now for the official National Weather Service forecast for Galesburg and surrounding areas of central and northwest Illinois. Rest of today, showers and thunderstorms. Some thunderstorms may be severe with damaging winds, large hail, tornadoes, and heavy rainfall. Highs in the mid-80s. South winds around 20 miles an hour with gusts up to 35 miles an hour. Chance of rain near 100%. Tonight, showers and thunderstorms until midnight, then clear after midnight. Some thunderstorms may be severe with damaging winds, large hail, tornadoes, and heavy rainfall. Less humid with lows in the mid-50s. West winds 15 to 20 miles an hour with gusts up to 30 miles an hour, diminishing to 5 to 10 miles an hour after midnight. Chance of rain near 100%. Friday, sunny. Highs around 80. West winds 5 to 10 miles an hour. Friday night, clear. Lows around 60. Southwest winds 5 to 10 miles an hour. Saturday, mostly sunny. Highs in the lower 80s. South winds 10 to 15 miles an hour. Saturday night, showers with a chance of thunderstorms until midnight, then a chance of showers after midnight. Lows in the upper 50s. Chance of rain 80%. Sunday through Monday night, mostly clear. Highs in the mid-70s. Lows in the mid-50s. Tuesday, sunny. Highs in the upper 70s. Tuesday night, mostly clear until midnight, then becoming partly cloudy. Lows around 60. Wednesday, mostly sunny. A chance of showers and thunderstorms in the afternoon. Highs in the lower 80s. Chance of rain 30%. Again, the forecast for Galesburg and surrounding areas of central and northwest Illinois for the rest of today, showers and thunderstorms. Some thunderstorms may be severe with damaging winds, large hail, tornadoes, and heavy rainfall. Highs in the mid-80s. South winds around 20 miles an hour with gusts up to 35 miles an hour. Chance of rain near 100%. Tornado watch number 313 remains in effect until 9 p.m. for the following counties in Illinois: Henry, Knox, Mercer, Stark, and Warren. Remember, a tornado watch means the conditions are favorable for the development of severe weather, including tornadoes, large hail and damaging winds, in and close to the watch area. While severe weather may not be imminent, persons should remain alert for rapidly changing weather conditions and listen for later statements and possible warnings. Stay tuned to NOAA Weather Radio, commercial radio and television outlets, or internet sources for the latest severe weather information. During severe weather, keep these safety rules in mind. Move to a reinforced shelter ahead of the storm and stay away from windows and doors. Mobile homes and vehicles should be abandoned for a sturdy shelter. If the storm is producing tornadoes or extremely high winds, take cover.

in the basement or interior room on the lowest floor. If outside, avoid isolated, tall objects and flimsy buildings such as sheds and picnic shelters. Thunderstorms can produce flash flooding, so avoid driving across flooded roadways. Remember that tornadoes can occur before a warning has been issued. The time is currently 5:09 p.m. Central Daylight Time. 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Now for the official National Weather Service forecast for Galesburg and surrounding areas of central and northwest Illinois. Rest of today, showers and thunderstorms. Some thunderstorms may be severe with damaging winds, large hail, tornadoes, and heavy rainfall. Highs in the mid-80s. South winds around 20 miles an hour with gusts up to 35 miles an hour. Chance of rain near 100%. Tonight, showers and thunderstorms until midnight, then clear after midnight. Some thunderstorms may be severe with damaging winds, large hail, tornadoes, and heavy rainfall. Less humid with lows in the mid-50s. West winds 15 to 20 miles an hour with gusts up to 30 miles an hour, diminishing to 5 to 10 miles an hour after midnight. Chance of rain near 100%. Friday, sunny. Highs around 80. West winds 5 to 10 miles an hour. Friday night, clear. Lows around 60. Southwest winds 5 to 10 miles an hour. Saturday, mostly sunny. Highs in the lower 80s. South winds 10 to 15 miles an hour. Saturday night, showers with a chance of thunderstorms until midnight, then a chance of shower after midnight. Lows in the upper 50s. Chance of rain 80%. Sunday through Monday night, mostly clear. Highs in the mid-70s. Lows in the mid-50s. Tuesday, sunny. Highs in the upper 70s. Tuesday night, mostly clear until midnight, then becoming partly cloudy. Lows around 60. Wednesday, mostly sunny. A chance of showers and thunderstorms in the afternoon. Highs in the lower 80s. Chance of rain 30%. Again, the forecast for Galesburg and surrounding areas of central and northwest Illinois for the rest of today, showers and thunderstorms. Some thunderstorms may be severe with damaging winds, large hail, tornadoes, and heavy rainfall. Highs in the mid-80s. South winds around 20 miles an hour with gusts up to 35 miles an hour. Chance of rain near 100%. The following is a summary of watches, warnings, and advisories in effect. For the KZZ 66 listening area, a flood watch has been issued until 9 p.m. for the following county, Knox, Illinois. A flood watch remains in effect until 7 p.m. for the following counties, Henry, Mercer, and Warren. Tornado watch number 313 remains in effect until 9 p.m. for the following counties, Henry, Knox, Mercer, Stark, and Warren. At 5 p.m. in Galesburg, skies were partly sunny. The temperature was 82 degrees, the dew point was 75, and the relative humidity was 79%. The heat index was 88. The wind was south at 20 miles an hour, gusting to 32. The pressure was 29.62 inches and rising. Elsewhere...

National Weather Service in Lincoln has issued a severe thunderstorm warning for Fulton County, Southern Knox County, Southwestern Peoria County, until 6 p.m. At 5:12 p.m., a severe thunderstorm was located 7 miles northwest of Cuba, or 12 miles northwest of Lewistown, moving east at 40 miles per hour. Expected hazards include 60 miles per hour wind gusts and quarter-size hail. This is a radar-indicated threat. The following impacts are expected. Hail damage to vehicles is expected. Expect wind damage to roofs, siding, and trees. This severe thunderstorm will be near Cuba around 5:20 p.m. Canton around 5:25 p.m. You're listening to NOAA Weather Radio All Hazards, station KZZ66 in Galesburg. The National Weather Service in

Lincoln has issued a severe thunderstorm warning for Fulton County, Southern Knox County, Southwestern Peoria County, until 6 p.m. At 5:12 p.m., a severe thunderstorm was located 7 miles northwest of Cuba, or 12 miles northwest of Lewistown, moving east at 40 miles per hour. Expected hazards include 60 miles per hour wind gusts and quarter-size hail. This is a radar-indicated threat. The following impacts are expected. Hail damage to vehicles is expected. Expect wind damage to roofs, siding, and trees. This severe thunderstorm will be near Cuba around 5:20 p.m. Canton around 5:25 p.m. The following is a summary of watches, warnings, and advisories in effect. For the KZZ 66 listening area, a severe thunderstorm warning has been issued until 6 p.m. for the following county, Knox, Illinois. A flood watch has been issued until 9 p.m. for the following county, Knox, Illinois. A flood watch remains in effect until 7 p.m. for the following counties, Henry, Mercer, and Warren. Tornado watch number 313 remains in effect until 9 p.m. for the following counties, Henry, Knox, Mercer, Stark, and Warren. At 5 p.m. in Galesburg, skies were partly sunny. The temperature was 82 degrees, the dew point was 75, and the relative humidity was 79%. The heat index was 88. The wind was south at 20 miles an hour, gusting to 32. The pressure was 29.62 inches and rising. Elsewhere around the area, at Moline, a thunderstorm was reported with a temperature of 77. At Macomb, rain was falling with a temperature of 73. It was partly sunny, with a temperature of 84 at Peoria, 80 at Burlington, and 88 at Springfield. At Quincy, the weather conditions were not available. And once again at 5 p.m. in Galesburg, under partly sunny skies, the temperature was 82, and the heat index was 88. During severe weather, keep these safety rules in mind. Move to a reinforced shelter ahead of the storm, and stay away from windows and doors. Mobile homes and vehicles should be abandoned for a sturdy shelter. If the storm is producing tornadoes or extremely high winds, take cover in a basement or interior room on the lowest floor. If outside, avoid isolated, tall objects and flimsy buildings such as sheds and picnic shelters. Thunderstorms can produce flash flooding, so avoid driving across flooded roadways. Remember that tornadoes can occur before a warning has been issued. The time is currently 5:16 p.m. Central Daylight Time. 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The National Weather Service in Lincoln has issued a severe thunderstorm warning for Fulton County, Southern Knox County, Southwestern Peoria County, until 6 p.m. At 5:12 p.m., a severe thunderstorm was located 7 miles northwest of Cuba, or 12 miles northwest of Lewistown, moving east at 40 miles per hour. Expected hazards include 60 miles per hour wind gusts and quarter-size hail. This is a radar-indicated threat. The following impacts are expected. Hail damage to vehicles is expected. Expect wind damage to roofs, siding, and trees. This severe thunderstorm will be near Cuba around 5:20 p.m. Canton around 5:25 p.m. The following is a summary of watches, warnings, and advisories in effect. For the KZZ 66 listening area, a severe thunderstorm warning has been issued until 6 p.m. for the following county, Knox, Illinois. A flood watch has been issued until 9 p.m. for the following county, Knox, Illinois. A flood watch remains in effect until 7 p.m. for the following counties, Henry, Mercer, and Warren. Tornado watch number 313 remains in effect until 9 p.m. for the following counties, Henry, Knox, Mercer, Stark, and Warren. At 5 p.m. in Galesburg, skies were partly sunny. The temperature was 82 degrees, the dew point was 75, and the relative humidity was 79%. The heat index was 88. The wind was south at 20 miles an hour, gusting to 32. The pressure was 29.62 inches and rising. Elsewhere around the area, at Moline, a thunderstorm was reported with a temperature of 77. At Macomb, rain was falling with a temperature of 73. It was partly sunny with a temperature of 84 at Peoria, 80 at Burlington, and 88 at Springfield.

field. At Quincy, the weather conditions were not available. And once again at 5 p.m. in Galesburg, under partly sunny skies, the temperature was 82 and the heat index was 88. During severe weather, keep these safety rules in mind. Move to a reinforced shelter ahead of the storm and stay away from windows and doors. Mobile homes and vehicles should be abandoned for a sturdy shelter. If the storm is producing tornadoes or extremely high winds, take cover in a basement or interior room on the lowest floor. If outside, avoid isolated, tall objects and flimsy buildings such as sheds and picnic shelters. Thunderstorms can produce flash flooding, so avoid driving across flooded roadways. Remember that tornadoes can occur before a warning has been issued. The time is currently 5:19 p.m. Central Daylight Time. 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The National Weather Service in Lincoln has issued a severe thunderstorm warning for Fulton County, Southern Knox County, Southwestern Peoria County until 6 p.m. At 5:12 p.m., a severe thunderstorm was located 7 miles northwest of Cuba, or 12 miles northwest of Lewistown, moving east at 40 miles per hour. Expected hazards include 60 miles per hour wind gusts and quarter-size hail. This is a radar-indicated threat. The following impacts are expected. Hail damage to vehicles is expected. Expect wind damage to roofs, siding, and trees. This severe thunderstorm will be near Cuba around 5:20 p.m. Canton around 5:25 p.m. The following is a summary of watches, warnings, and advisories in effect. For the KZZ66 listening area, a severe thunderstorm warning has been issued until 6 p.m. for the following county, Knox, Illinois. A flood watch has been issued until 9 p.m. for the following county, Knox, Illinois. A flood watch remains in effect until 7 p.m. for the following counties, Henry, Mercer, and Warren. Tornado watch number 313 remains in effect until 9 p.m. for the following counties, Henry, Knox, Mercer, Stark, and Warren. At 5 p.m. in Galesburg, skies were partly sunny. The temperature was 82 degrees, the dew point was 75, and the relative humidity was 79%. The heat index was 88. The wind was south at 20 miles an hour, gusting to 32. The pressure was 29.62 inches and rising. Elsewhere around the area, at Moline, a thunderstorm was reported with a temperature of 77. At Macomb, rain was falling with a temperature of 73. It was partly sunny, with a temperature of 84 at Peoria, 80 at Burlington, and 88 at Springfield. At Quincy, the weather conditions were not available. And once again at 5 p.m. in Galesburg, under partly sunny skies, the temperature was 82 and the heat index was 88. During severe weather, keep these safety rules in mind. Move to a reinforced shelter ahead of the storm and stay away from windows and doors. Mobile homes and vehicles should be abandoned for a sturdy shelter. If the storm is producing tornadoes or extremely high winds, take cover in a basement or interior room on the lowest floor. If outside, avoid isolated, tall objects and flimsy buildings such as sheds and picnic shelters. Thunderstorms can produce flash flooding, so avoid driving across flooded roadways. Remember that tornadoes can occur before a warning has been issued. The time is currently 5:22 p.m. Central Daylight Time. 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The National Weather Service in Lincoln has issued a severe thunderstorm warning for Fulton County, Southern Knox County, Southwestern Peoria County until 6 p.m. At 5:12 p.m., a severe thunderstorm was located 7 miles northwest of Cuba, or 12 miles northwest of Lewistown, moving east at 40 miles per hour. Expected hazards include 60 miles per hour wind gusts and quarter-size hail. This is a radar-indicated threat. The following impacts are expected. Hail damage to vehicles is expected. Expect wind damage to roofs, siding, and trees. This severe thunderstorm will be near Cuba around 5:20 p.m. Canton around 5:25 p.m. The following is a summary of watches, warnings, and advisories in effect. For the KZZ66 listening area, a severe thunderstorm

warning has been issued until 6 p.m. for the following county, Knox, Illinois. A flood watch has been issued until 9 p.m. for the following county, Knox, Illinois. A flood watch remains in effect until 7 p.m. for the following counties, Henry, Mercer, and Warren. Tornado watch number 313 remains in effect until 9 p.m. for the following counties, Henry, Knox, Mercer, Stark, and Warren. At 5 p.m. in Galesburg, skies were partly sunny. The temperature was 82 degrees, the dew point was 75, and the relative humidity was 79%. The heat index was 88. The wind was south at 20 miles an hour, gusting to 32. The pressure was 29.62 inches and rising. Elsewhere around the area, at Moline, a thunderstorm was reported with a temperature of 77. At Macomb, rain was falling with a temperature of 73. It was partly sunny with a temperature of 84 at Peoria, 80 at Burlington, and 88 at Springfield. At Quincy, the weather conditions were not available. And once again at 5 p.m. in Galesburg, under partly sunny skies, the temperature was 82 and the heat index was 88. At 5 p.m. in Galesburg, skies were partly sunny. The temperature was 82 degrees, the dew point was 75, and the relative humidity was 79%. The heat index was 88. The wind was south at 20 miles an hour, gusting to 32. The pressure was 29.62 inches and rising. Elsewhere around the area, at Moline, a thunderstorm was reported with a temperature of 77. At Macomb, rain was falling with a temperature of 73. It was partly sunny with a temperature of 84 at Peoria, 80 at Burlington, and 88 at Springfield. At Quincy, the weather conditions were not available. And once again at 5 p.m. in Galesburg, under partly sunny skies, the temperature was 82 and the heat index was 88. During severe weather, keep these safety rules in mind. Move to a reinforced shelter ahead of the storm and stay away from windows and doors. Mobile homes and vehicles should be abandoned for a sturdy shelter. If the storm is producing tornadoes or extremely high winds, take cover in a basement or interior room on the lowest floor. If outside, avoid isolated, tall objects and flimsy buildings such as sheds and picnic shelters. Thunderstorms can produce flash flooding, so avoid driving across flooded roadways. Remember that tornadoes can occur before a warning has been issued. The time is currently 5:26 p.m. Central Daylight Time. 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The National Weather Service in Lincoln has issued a severe thunderstorm warning for Fulton County, Southern Knox County, Southwestern Peoria County, until 6 p.m. At 5:12 p.m., a severe thunderstorm was located 7 miles northwest of Cuba, or 12 miles northwest of Lewistown, moving east at 40 miles per hour. Expected hazards include 60 miles per hour wind gusts and quarter-size hail. This is a radar-indicated threat. The following impacts are expected. Hail damage to vehicles is expected. Expect wind damage to roofs, siding, and trees. This severe thunderstorm will be near Cuba around 5:20 p.m. Canton around 5:25 p.m. The following is a summary of watches, warnings, and advisories in effect. For the KZZ66 listening area, a severe thunderstorm warning has been issued until 6 p.m. for the following county, Knox, Illinois. A flood watch has been issued until 9 p.m. for the following county, Knox, Illinois. A flood watch remains in effect until 7 p.m. for the following counties, Henry, Mercer, and Warren. Tornado watch number 313 remains in effect until 9 p.m. for the following counties, Henry, Knox, Mercer, Stark, and Warren. At 5 p.m. in Galesburg, skies were partly sunny. The temperature was 82 degrees, the dew point was 75, and the relative humidity was 79%. The heat index was 88. The wind was south at 20 miles an hour, gusting to 32. The pressure was 29.62 inches and rising. Elsewhere around the area, at Moline, a thunderstorm was reported with a temperature of 77. At Macomb, rain was falling with a temperature of 73. It was partly sunny with a temperature of 84 at Peoria, 80 at Burlington, and 88 at Springfield. At Quincy,

The weather conditions were not available. And once again at 5 p.m. in Galesburg, under partly sunny skies, the temperature was 82 and the heat index was 88. During severe weather, keep these safety rules in mind. Move to a reinforced shelter ahead of the storm and stay away from windows and doors. Mobile homes and vehicles should be abandoned for a sturdy shelter. If the storm is producing tornadoes or extremely high winds, take cover in a basement or interior room on the lowest floor. If outside, avoid isolated, tall objects and flimsy buildings such as sheds and picnic shelters. Thunderstorms can produce flash flooding, so avoid driving across flooded roadways. Remember that tornadoes can occur before a warning has been issued. The time is currently 5:29 p.m. Central Daylight Time. 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The National Weather Service in Lincoln has issued a severe thunderstorm warning for Fulton County, Southern Knox County, Southwestern Peoria County, until 6 p.m. At 5:12 p.m., a severe thunderstorm was located 7 miles northwest of Cuba, or 12 miles northwest of Lewistown, moving east at 40 miles per hour. Expected hazards include 60 miles per hour wind gusts and quarter-size hail. This is a radar-indicated threat. The following impacts are expected. Hail damage to vehicles is expected. Expect wind damage to roofs, siding, and trees. This severe thunderstorm will be near Cuba around 5:20 p.m. Canton around 5:25 p.m. The following is a summary of watches, warnings, and advisories in effect. For the KZZ 66 listening area, a severe thunderstorm warning has been issued until 6 p.m. for the following county, Knox, Illinois. A flood watch has been issued until 9 p.m. for the following county, Knox, Illinois. A flood watch remains in effect until 7 p.m. for the following counties, Henry, Mercer, and Warren. Tornado watch number 313 remains in effect until 9 p.m. for the following counties, Henry, Knox, Mercer, Stark, and Warren. At 5 p.m. in Galesburg, skies were partly sunny. The temperature was 82 degrees, the dew point was 75, and the relative humidity was 79%. The heat index was 88. The wind was south at 20 miles an hour, gusting to 32. The pressure was 29.62 inches and rising. Elsewhere around the area, at Moline, a thunderstorm was reported with a temperature of 77. At Macomb, rain was falling with a temperature of 73. It was partly sunny, with a temperature of 84 at Peoria, 80 at Burlington, and 88 at Springfield. At Quincy, the weather conditions were not available. And once again at 5 p.m. in Galesburg, under partly sunny skies, the temperature was 82 and the heat index was 88. During severe weather, keep these safety rules in mind. Move to a reinforced shelter ahead of the storm and stay away from windows and doors. Mobile homes and vehicles should be abandoned for a sturdy shelter. If the storm is producing tornadoes or extremely high winds, take cover in a basement or interior room on the lowest floor. If outside, avoid isolated, tall objects and flimsy buildings such as sheds and picnic shelters. Thunderstorms can produce flash flooding, so avoid driving across flooded roadways. Remember that tornadoes can occur before a warning has been issued. The time is currently 5:32 p.m. Central Daylight Time. 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The National Weather Service in Lincoln has issued a severe thunderstorm warning for Fulton County, Southern Knox County, Southwestern Peoria County, until 6 p.m. At 5:12 p.m., a severe thunderstorm was located 7 miles northwest of Cuba, or 12 miles northwest of Lewistown, moving east at 40 miles until 6 p.m. At 5:12 p.m., a severe thunderstorm was located 7 miles northwest of Cuba, or 12 miles northwest of Lewistown, moving east at 40 miles per hour. Expected hazards include 60 miles per hour wind gusts and quarter-size hail. This is a radar-indicated threat. The following impacts are expected. Hail damage to vehicles is expected. Expect wind damage to roofs, siding, and trees. This severe thunderstorm will be near Cuba around 5:20 p.m. Canton around 5:25 p.m.

The following is a summary of watches, warnings, and advisories in effect. For the KZZ66 listening area, a severe thunderstorm warning has been issued until 6 p.m. for the following county, Knox, Illinois. A flood watch has been issued until 9 p.m. for the following county, Knox, Illinois. A flood watch remains in effect until 7 p.m. for the following counties, Henry, Mercer, and Warren. Tornado watch number 313 remains in effect until 9 p.m. for the following counties, Henry, Knox, Mercer, Stark, and Warren. At 5 p.m. in Galesburg, skies were partly sunny. The temperature was 82 degrees, the dew point was 75, and the relative humidity was... Tornado watch number 313 remains in effect until 9 p.m. for the following counties, in Illinois, Henry, Knox, Mercer, Stark, and Warren. Remember, a tornado watch means the conditions are favorable for the development of severe weather, including tornadoes, large hail and damaging winds, in and close to the watch area. While severe weather may not be imminent, persons should remain alert for rapidly changing weather conditions and listen for later statements and possible warnings. Stay tuned to NOAA Weather Radio, commercial radio and television outlets, or internet sources for the latest severe weather information. A severe thunderstorm warning remains in effect until 6 p.m. for Fulton, southeastern Knox, and southwestern Peoria counties. At 5:34 p.m., a severe thunderstorm was located over Canton, moving east at 40 miles per hour. Expected hazards include 60 miles per hour wind gusts and quarter-size hail. This is a radar-indicated threat. The following impacts are expected. Hail damage to vehicles is expected. Expect wind damage to roofs, siding, and trees. This severe thunderstorm will remain over mainly rural areas of Fulton, southeastern Knox, and southwestern Peoria counties, including the following locations: Bryant, Norris, Liverpool, Bernadotte, Ellisville, Banner, Dunfermline, Smithfield, Marietta, and Little America. At 5 p.m. in Galesburg, skies were partly sunny. The temperature was 82 degrees, the dew point was 75, and the relative humidity was 79%. The heat index was 88. The wind was south at 20 miles an hour, gusting to 32. The pressure was 29.62 inches and rising. Elsewhere around the area, at Moline, a thunderstorm was reported with a temperature of 77. At Macomb, rain was falling with a temperature of 73. It was partly sunny with a temperature of 84 at Peoria, 80 at Burlington, and 88 at Springfield. At Quincy, the weather conditions were not available. And once again at 5 p.m. in Galesburg, under partly sunny skies, the temperature was 82 and the heat index was 88. During severe weather, keep these safety rules in mind. Move to a reinforced shelter ahead of the storm and stay away from windows and doors. Mobile homes and vehicles should be abandoned for a sturdy shelter. If the storm is producing tornadoes or extremely high winds, take cover in a basement or interior room on the lowest floor. If outside, avoid isolated, tall objects and flimsy buildings such as sheds and picnic shelters. Thunderstorms can produce flash flooding, so avoid driving across flooded roadways. Remember that tornadoes can occur before a warning has been issued. The time is currently 5:37 p.m. Central Daylight Time. 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A severe thunderstorm warning remains in effect until 6 p.m. for Fulton, southeastern Knox, and southwestern Peoria counties. At 5:34 p.m., a severe thunderstorm was located over Canton, moving east at 40 miles per hour. Expected hazards include 60 miles per hour wind gusts and quarter-size hail. This is a radar-indicated threat. The following impacts are expected. Hail damage to vehicles is expected. Expect wind damage to roofs, siding, and trees. This severe thunderstorm will remain over mainly rural areas of Fulton, southeastern Knox, and southwestern Peoria counties, including the following locations: Bryant, Norris, Liverpool, Bernadotte, Ellisville, Banner, Dunfermline, Smithfield, Marietta, and Little America. The following is a summary of watches, warnings, and advisories in effect. For the KZZ66 listening area, a severe thunderstorm warning remains in effect until 6 p.m. for the following county, Knox, Illinois.

flood watch has been issued until 9 p.m. for the following county, Knox, Illinois. A flood watch remains in effect until 7 p.m. for the following counties, Henry, Mercer, and Warren. Tornado watch number 313 remains in effect until 9 p.m. for the following counties, Henry, Knox, Mercer, Stark, and Warren. At 5 p.m. in Galesburg, skies were partly sunny. The temperature was 82 degrees, the dew point was 75, and the relative humidity was 79%. The heat index was 88. The wind was south at 20 miles an hour, gusting to 32. The pressure was 29.62 inches and rising. Elsewhere around the area, at Moline, a thunderstorm was reported with a temperature of 77. At Macomb, rain was falling with a temperature of 73. It was partly sunny, with a temperature of 84 at Peoria, 80 at Burlington, and 88 at Springfield. At Quincy, the weather conditions were not available. And once again at 5 p.m. in Galesburg, under partly sunny skies, the temperature was 82 and the heat index was 88. During severe weather, keep these safety rules in mind. Move to a reinforced shelter ahead of the storm and stay away from windows and doors. Mobile homes and vehicles should be abandoned for a sturdy shelter. If the storm is producing tornadoes or extremely high winds, take cover in a basement or interior room on the lowest floor. If outside, avoid isolated, tall objects and flimsy buildings such as sheds and picnic shelters. Thunderstorms can produce flash flooding, so avoid driving across flooded roadways. Remember that tornadoes can occur before a warning has been issued. The time is currently 5:40 p.m. Central Daylight Time. 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A severe thunderstorm warning remains in effect until 6 p.m. for Fulton, southeastern Knox, and southwestern Peoria counties. At 5:34 p.m., a severe thunderstorm was located over Kenton, moving east at 40 miles per hour. Expected hazards include 60 miles per hour wind gusts and quarter-size hail. This is a radar-indicated threat. The following impacts are expected. Hail damage to vehicles is expected. Expect wind damage to roofs, siding, and trees. This severe thunderstorm will remain over mainly rural areas of Fulton, southeastern Knox, and southwestern Peoria counties, including the following locations: Bryant, Norris, Liverpool, Bernadotte, Ellisville, Banner, Dunfermline, Smithfield, Marietta, and Little America. The following is a summary of watches, warnings, and advisories in effect. For the KZZ66 listening area, a severe thunderstorm warning remains in effect until 6 p.m. for the following county, Knox, Illinois. A flood watch has been issued until 9 p.m. for the following county, Knox, Illinois. A flood watch remains in effect until 7 p.m. for the following counties, Henry, Mercer, and Warren. Tornado watch number 313 remains in effect until 9 p.m. for the following counties, Henry, Knox, Mercer, Stark, and Warren. At 5 p.m. in Galesburg, skies were partly sunny. The temperature was 82 degrees, the dew point was 75, and the relative humidity was 79%. The heat index was 88. The wind was south at 20 miles an hour, gusting to 32. The pressure was 29.62 inches and rising. Elsewhere around the area, at Moline, a thunderstorm was reported with a temperature of 77. At Macomb, rain was falling with a temperature of 73. It was partly sunny, with a temperature of 84 at Peoria, 80 at Burlington, and 88 at Springfield. At Quincy, the weather conditions were not available. And once again at 5 p.m. in Galesburg, under partly sunny skies, the temperature was 82 and the heat index was 88. During severe weather, keep these safety rules in mind. Move to a reinforced shelter ahead of the storm and stay away from windows and doors. Mobile homes and vehicles should be abandoned for a sturdy shelter. If the storm is producing tornadoes or extremely high winds, take cover in a basement or interior room on the lowest floor. If outside, avoid isolated, tall objects and flimsy buildings such as sheds and picnic shelters. Thunderstorms can produce flash flooding, so avoid driving across flooded roadways. Remember that tornadoes can occur before a warning has been issued. The time is currently 5:43.

Southeastern Knox and southwestern Peoria counties, including the following locations: Bryant, Norris, Liverpool, Bernadotte, Ellisville, Banner, Dunfermline, Smithfield, Marietta, and Little America. The following is a summary of watches, warnings, and advisories in effect. For the KZZ 66 listening area, a severe thunderstorm warning remains in effect until 6 p.m. for the following county: Knox, Illinois. A flood watch has been issued until 9 p.m. for the following county: Knox, Illinois. A flood watch remains in effect until 7 p.m. for the following counties: Henry, Mercer, and Warren. Tornado watch number 313 remains in effect until 9 p.m. for the following counties: Henry, Knox, Mercer, Stark, and Warren. At 5 p.m. in Galesburg, skies were partly sunny. The temperature was 82 degrees, the dew point was 75, and the relative humidity was 79%. The heat index was 88. The wind was south at 20 miles an hour, gusting to 32.

National Weather Service in the Quad Cities has issued a tornado warning for East Central Henry County, Northwestern Bureau County, until 6:30 p.m. At 5:45 p.m., a severe thunderstorm capable of producing a tornado was located near Anawan, or 14 miles north of Kewaunee, moving east at 35 miles per hour. Expected hazards include tornado. This is a radar-indicated threat. The following impacts are expected. Flying debris will be dangerous to those caught without shelter. Mobile homes will be damaged or destroyed. Damage to roofs, windows, and vehicles will occur. Tree damage is likely. This dangerous storm will be near Manlius, New Bedford, and Thomas around 5:50 p.m. Normandy around 5:55 p.m. Walnut around 6 p.m. Other locations in the path of this tornadic thunderstorm include Ohio and Casper. This includes Interstate 80 in Illinois between mile markers 33 and 37. At 5 p.m. in Galesburg, skies were partly sunny. The temperature was 82 degrees, the dew point was 75, and the relative humidity was 79%. The heat index was 88. The wind was south at 20 miles an hour, gusting to 32. The pressure was 29.62 inches and rising. Elsewhere around the area, at Moline, a thunderstorm was reported with a temperature of 77. At Macomb, rain was falling with a temperature of 73. It was partly sunny with a temperature of 84 at Peoria, 80 at Burlington, and 88 at Springfield. At Quincy, the weather conditions were not available. And once again at 5 p.m. in Galesburg, under partly sunny skies, the temperature was 82 and the heat index was 88. During severe weather, keep these safety rules in mind. Move to a reinforced shelter ahead of the storm and stay away from windows and doors. Mobile homes and vehicles should be abandoned for a sturdy shelter. If the storm is producing tornadoes or extremely high winds, take cover in a basement or interior room on the lowest floor. If outside, avoid isolated, tall objects and flimsy buildings such as sheds and picnic shelters. Thunderstorms can produce flash flooding, so avoid driving across flooded roadways. Remember that tornadoes can occur before a warning has been issued. The time is currently 5:48 p.m. Central Daylight Time. 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The National Weather Service in the Quad Cities has issued a tornado warning for East Central Henry County, Northwestern Bureau County, until 6:30 p.m. At 5:45 p.m., a severe thunderstorm capable of producing a tornado was located near Anawan, or 14 miles north of Kewaunee, moving east at 35 miles per hour. Expected hazards include tornado. This is a radar-indicated threat. The following impacts are expected. Flying debris will be dangerous to those caught without shelter. Mobile homes will be damaged or destroyed. Damage to roofs, windows, and vehicles will occur. Tree damage is likely. This dangerous storm will be near Manlius, New Bedford, and Thomas around 5:50 p.m.

Normandy around 5:55 p.m. Walnut around 6 p.m. Other locations in the path of this tornadic thunderstorm include Ohio and Casper. This includes Interstate 80 in Illinois between mile markers 33 and 37. A severe thunderstorm warning remains in effect until 6 p.m. for Fulton, southeastern Knox, and southwestern Peoria counties. At 5:34 p.m., a severe thunderstorm was located over Canton, moving east at 40 miles per hour. Expected hazards include 60 miles per hour wind gusts and quarter-size hail. This is a radar-indicated threat. The following impacts are expected. Hail damage to vehicles is expected. Expect wind damage to roofs, siding, and trees. This severe thunderstorm will remain over mainly rural areas of Fulton, southeastern Knox, and southwestern Peoria counties, including the following locations: Bryant, Norris, Liverpool, Bernadotte, Ellisville, Banner, Dunfermline, Smithfield, Marietta, and Little America. The following is a summary of watches, warnings, and advisories in effect. For the KZZ66 listening area, a severe thunderstorm warning remains in effect until 6 p.m. for the following county: Knox, Illinois. A tornado warning has been issued until 6:30 p.m. for the following county: Henry, Illinois. A flood watch has been issued until 9 p.m. for the following county: Knox, Illinois. A flood watch remains in effect until 7 p.m. for the following counties: Henry, Mercer, and Warren. Tornado watch number 313 remains in effect until 9 p.m. for the following counties: Henry, Knox, Mercer, Stark, and Warren. At 5 p.m. in Galesburg, skies were partly sunny. The temperature was 82 degrees, the dew point was 75, and the relative humidity was 79%. The heat index was 88. The wind was south at 20 miles an hour, gusting to 32. The pressure was 29.62 inches and rising. Elsewhere around the area, at Moline, a thunderstorm was reported, with a temperature of 77. At Macomb, rain was falling, with a temperature of 73. It was partly sunny, with a temperature of 84 at Peoria, 80 at Burlington, and 88 at Springfield. At Quincy, the weather conditions were not available. And once again at 5 p.m. in Galesburg, under partly sunny skies, the temperature was 82, and the heat index was 88. During severe weather, keep these safety rules in mind. Move to a reinforced shelter ahead of the storm, and stay away from windows and doors. Mobile homes and vehicles should be abandoned for a sturdy shelter. If the storm is producing tornadoes or extremely high winds, take cover in a basement or interior room on the lowest floor. If outside, avoid isolated, tall objects and flimsy buildings such as sheds and picnic shelters. Thunderstorms can produce flash flooding, so avoid driving across flooded roadways. Remember that tornadoes can occur before a warning has been issued. The time is currently 5:52 p.m. Central Daylight Time. 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The National Weather Service in the Quad Cities has issued a tornado warning for East Central Henry County, Northwestern Bureau County, until 6:30 p.m. At 5:45 p.m., a severe thunderstorm capable of producing a tornado was located near Anawan, or 14 miles north of Kewaunee, moving east at 35 miles per hour. Expected hazards include tornado. This is a radar-indicated threat. The following impacts are expected. Flying debris will be dangerous to those caught without shelter. Mobile homes will be damaged or destroyed. Damage to roofs, windows, and vehicles will occur. Tree damage is likely. This dangerous storm will be near Manlius, New Bedford, and Thomas around 5:50 p.m. Normandy around 5:55 p.m. Walnut around 6 p.m. Other locations in the path of this tornadic thunderstorm include Ohio and Casper. This includes Interstate 80 in Illinois between mile markers 33 and 37. A severe thunderstorm warning remains in effect until 6 p.m. for Fulton, southeastern Knox, and southwestern Peoria counties. At 5:34 p.m., a severe thunderstorm was located over Canton, moving east at 40 miles per hour. Expected hazards include 60 miles per hour wind gusts and quarter-size hail. This is a radar-indicated threat. The following impacts are expected.

Hail damage to vehicles is expected. Expect wind damage to roofs, siding, and trees. This severe thunderstorm will remain over mainly rural areas of Fulton, southeastern Knox, and southwestern Peoria counties, including the following locations: Bryant, Norris, Liverpool, Bernadotte, Ellisville, Banner, Dunfermline, Smithfield, Marietta, and Little America. The following is a summary of watches, warnings, and advisories in effect. For the KZZ 66 listening area, a severe thunderstorm warning remains in effect until 6 p.m. for the following county: Knox, Illinois. A tornado warning has been issued until 6:30 p.m. for the following county: Henry, Illinois. A flood watch has been issued until 9 p.m. for the following county: Knox, Illinois. A flood watch remains in effect until 7 p.m. for the following counties: Henry, Mercer, and Warren. Tornado watch number 313 remains in effect until 9 p.m. for the following counties: Henry, Knox, Mercer, Stark, and Warren. At 5 p.m. in Galesburg, skies were partly sunny. The temperature was 82 degrees, the dew point was 75, and the relative humidity was 79%. The heat index was 88. The wind was south at 20 miles an hour, gusting to 32. The pressure was 29.62 inches and rising. Elsewhere around the area, at Moline, a thunderstorm was reported, with a temperature of 77. At Macomb, rain was falling, with a temperature of 73. It was partly sunny, with a temperature of 84 at Peoria, 80 at Burlington, and 88 at Springfield. At Quincy, the weather conditions were not available. And once again at 5 p.m. in Galesburg, under partly sunny skies, the temperature was 82, and the heat index was 88. During severe weather, keep these safety rules in mind. Move to a reinforced shelter ahead of the storm, and stay away from windows and doors. Mobile homes and vehicles should be abandoned for a sturdy shelter. If the storm is producing tornadoes or extremely high winds, take cover in a basement or interior room on the lowest floor. If outside, avoid isolated, tall objects and flimsy buildings such as sheds and picnic shelters. Thunderstorms can produce flash flooding, so avoid driving across flooded roadways. Remember that tornadoes can occur before a warning has been issued. The time is currently 5:57 p.m. Central Daylight Time. 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The National Weather Service in the Quad Cities has issued a tornado warning for East Central Henry. The tornado warning for East Central Henry County is canceled. The tornadic thunderstorm which prompted the warning has moved out of the warned area. Therefore, the warning has been canceled. A tornado watch remains in effect until 9 p.m. for North Central and Northwestern Illinois. The tornado warning for East Central Henry County is canceled. The tornadic thunderstorm which prompted the warning has moved out of the warned area. Therefore, the warning has been canceled. A tornado watch remains in effect until 9 p.m. for North Central and Northwestern Illinois. The following is a summary of watches, warnings, and advisories in effect. For the KZZ 66 listening area, a severe thunderstorm warning remains in effect until 6 p.m. for the following county: Knox, Illinois. A flood watch has been issued until 9 p.m. for the following county: Knox, Illinois. A flood watch remains in effect until 7 p.m. for the following counties: Henry, Mercer, and Warren. Tornado watch number 313 remains in effect until 9 p.m. for the following counties: Henry, Knox, Mercer, Stark, and Warren. At 5 p.m. in Galesburg, skies were partly sunny. The temperature was 82 degrees, the dew point was 75, and the relative humidity was 79%. The heat index was 88. The wind was south at 20 miles an hour, gusting to 32. The pressure was 29.62 inches and rising. Elsewhere around the area, at Moline, a thunderstorm was reported, with a temperature of 77. At Macomb, rain was falling, with a temperature of 73. It was partly sunny, with a temperature of 84 at Peoria, 80 at Burlington, and 88 at Springfield. At Quincy, the weather conditions were not available. And once again at 5 p.m. in Galesburg, under partly sunny skies, the temperature was 82, and the heat index was 88. During severe weather, keep these safety rules in mind. Move to a

Forest shelter ahead of the storm and stay away from windows and doors. Mobile homes and vehicles should be abandoned for a sturdy shelter. If the storm is producing tornadoes or extremely high winds, take cover in a basement or interior room on the lowest floor. If outside, avoid isolated, tall objects and flimsy buildings such as sheds and picnic shelters. Thunderstorms can produce flash flooding, so avoid driving across flooded roadways. Remember that tornadoes can occur before a warning has been issued. The time is currently 5:59 p.m. Central Daylight Time. 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The tornado warning for East Central Henry County is canceled. The tornadic thunderstorm which prompted the warning has moved out of the warned area. Therefore, the warning has been canceled. A tornado watch remains in effect until 9 p.m. for north central and northwestern Illinois. The following is a summary of watches, warnings, and advisories in effect. For the KZZ 66 listening area, a flood watch has been issued until 9 p.m. for the following county, Knox, Illinois. A flood watch remains in effect until 7 p.m. for the following counties, Henry, Mercer, and Warren. Tornado watch number 313 remains in effect until 9 p.m. for the following counties, Henry, Knox, Mercer, Stark, and Warren. During severe weather, keep these safety rules in mind. Move to a reinforced shelter ahead of the storm and stay away from windows and doors. Mobile homes and vehicles should be abandoned for a sturdy shelter. If the storm is producing tornadoes or extremely high winds, take cover in a basement or interior room on the lowest floor. If outside, avoid isolated, tall objects and flimsy buildings such as sheds and picnic shelters. Thunderstorms can produce flash flooding, so avoid driving across flooded roadways. Remember that tornadoes can occur before a warning has been issued. The time is currently 6:01 p.m. Central Daylight Time. 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The tornado warning for East Central Henry County is canceled. The tornadic thunderstorm which prompted the warning has moved out of the warned area. Therefore, the warning has been canceled. A tornado watch remains in effect until 9 p.m. for north central and northwestern Illinois. The following is a summary of watches, warnings, and advisories in effect. For the KZZ 66 listening area, a flood watch has been issued. Tornado watch number 313 remains in effect until 9 p.m. for the following counties in Illinois, Henry, Knox, Mercer, Stark, and Warren. Remember, a tornado watch means the conditions are favorable for the development of severe weather, including tornadoes, large hail and damaging winds, in and close to the watch area. While severe weather may not be imminent, persons should remain alert for rapidly changing weather conditions and listen for later statements and possible warnings. Stay tuned to NOAA Weather Radio, commercial radio and television outlets, or internet sources for the latest severe weather information. The severe thunderstorm warning for Fulton, southeastern Knox, and southwestern Peoria counties has expired. The leading edge of the storm which prompted the warning has moved out of the area. Therefore, the warning has been allowed to expire. However, gusty winds and heavy rain are still possible with this thunderstorm. A tornado watch remains in effect until 9 p.m. for central and west central Illinois. The following is a summary of watches, warnings, and advisories in effect. For the KZZ 66 listening area, a flood watch has been issued until 9 p.m. for the following county, Knox, Illinois. A flood watch remains in effect until 7 p.m. for the following counties, Henry, Mercer, and Warren. Tornado watch number 313 remains in effect until 9 p.m. for the following counties, Henry, Knox, Mercer, Stark, and Warren. During severe weather, keep these safety rules in mind. Move to a reinforced shelter ahead of the storm and stay away from windows and doors. Mobile homes and vehicles should be abandoned for a sturdy shelter. If the storm is producing tornadoes or extremely high winds, take cover in a basement or interior room on the lowest floor. If outside, avoid isolated, tall objects and flimsy buildings such as sheds and picnic shelters. Thunderstorms can produce flash flooding, so avoid driving across flooded roadways. Remember that tornadoes can occur before a warning has been issued.

The time is currently 6:04 p.m. Central Daylight Time. 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The severe thunderstorm warning for Fulton, southeastern Knox, and southwestern Peoria counties has expired. The leading edge of the storm which prompted the warning has moved out of the area. Therefore, the warning has been allowed to expire. However, gusty winds and heavy rain are still possible with this thunderstorm. A tornado watch remains in effect until 9 p.m. for central and west central Illinois. The tornado warning for east central Henry County is canceled. The tornadic thunderstorm which prompted the warning has moved out of the warned area. Therefore, the warning has been canceled. A tornado watch remains in effect until 9 p.m. for north central and northwestern Illinois. The following is a summary of watches, warnings, and advisories in effect. For the KZZ66 listening area, a flood watch has been issued until 9 p.m. for the following county, Knox, Illinois. A flood watch remains in effect until 7 p.m. for the following counties, Henry, Mercer, and Warren. Tornado watch number 313 remains in effect until 9 p.m. for the following counties, Henry, Knox, Mercer, Stark, and Warren. During severe weather, keep these safety rules in mind. Move to a reinforced shelter ahead of the storm, and stay away from windows and doors. Mobile homes and vehicles should be abandoned for a sturdy shelter. If the storm is producing tornadoes or extremely high winds, take cover in a basement or interior room on the lowest floor. If outside, avoid isolated, tall objects and flimsy buildings such as sheds and picnic shelters. Thunderstorms can produce flash flooding, so avoid driving across flooded roadways. Remember that tornadoes can occur before a warning has been issued. The time is currently 6:06 p.m. Central Daylight Time. 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The severe thunderstorm warning for Fulton, southeastern Knox, and southwestern Peoria counties has expired. The leading edge of the storm which prompted the warning has moved out of the area. Therefore, the warning has been allowed to expire. However, gusty winds and heavy rain are still possible with this thunderstorm. A tornado watch remains in effect until 9 p.m. for central and west central Illinois. The tornado warning for east central Henry County is canceled. The tornadic thunderstorm which prompted the warning has moved out of the warned area. Therefore, the warning has been canceled. A tornado watch number 313 remains in effect until 9 p.m. for the following counties in Illinois, Henry, Knox, Mercer, Stark, and Warren.

watches, warnings, and advisories in effect. For the KZZ 66 listening area, a flood watch has been issued until 9 p.m. for the following county, Knox, Illinois. A flood watch remains in effect until 7 p.m. for the following counties, Henry, Mercer, and Warren. Tornado watch number 313 remains in effect until 9 p.m. for the following counties, Henry, Knox, Mercer, Stark, and Warren. At 6 p.m. in Galesburg, skies were mostly sunny. The temperature was 76 degrees, the dew point was 68, and the relative humidity was 77%. The wind was southwest at 16 miles an hour. The pressure was 29.64 inches and rising. Elsewhere around the area, a thunderstorm was reported, with a temperature of 83 at Peoria and 71 at Moline. At Macomb, rain was falling, with a temperature of 74. At Springfield, it was mostly sunny, with a temperature

storm which prompted the warning has moved out of the area. Therefore, the warning has been allowed to expire. However, gusty winds and heavy rain are still possible with this thunderstorm. A tornado watch remains in effect until 9 p.m. for central and west central Illinois. The tornado warning for east central Henry County is canceled. The tornadic thunderstorm which prompted the warning has moved out of the warned area. Therefore, the warning has been canceled. A tornado watch remains in effect until 9 p.m. for north central and northwestern Illinois. 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KZZ 66 serves the following counties. Henry, Knox, Mercer, and Warren. KZZ 66 is part of the All Hazards Network of NOAA Weather Radio. Here is a river flood statement. The flood warning continues for the Spoon River at London Mills. From this evening to late Saturday evening. At 1:45 p.m. Thursday, the stage was 14.1 feet. The river is expected to rise above flood stage this evening to a crest of 16.9 feet early tomorrow afternoon. It will then fall below flood stage Saturday afternoon. 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Now for the official National Weather Service forecast for Galesburg and surrounding areas of central and northwest Illinois. Rest of tonight, showers and thunderstorms until midnight, then clear after midnight. Some thunderstorms may be severe with damaging winds, large hail, tornadoes, and heavy rainfall. Lows in the mid-50s. West winds 15 to 20 miles an hour with gusts up to 35 miles an hour, diminishing to 5 to 10 miles an hour after midnight. Chance of rain near 100%. Friday, sunny. Highs around 80. West winds 5 to 10 miles an hour. Friday night, clear. Lows around 60. Southwest winds 5 to 10 miles an hour. Saturday, mostly sunny. Highs in the lower 80s. South winds 10 to 15 miles an hour. Saturday night, showers with a chance of thunderstorms until midnight, then a chance of showers after midnight. Lows in the upper 50s. West winds 5 to 10 miles an hour, becoming northwest with gusts up to 20 miles an hour after midnight. Chance of rain 80%. Sunday through Monday night, mostly clear. Highs in the mid-70s. Lows in the mid-50s. Tuesday, sunny. Highs in the upper 70s. Tuesday night, mostly clear until midnight, then becoming partly cloudy. Lows around

basement or interior room on the lowest floor. If outside, avoid isolated, tall objects and flimsy buildings such as sheds and picnic shelters. Thunderstorms can produce flash flooding, so avoid driving across flooded roadways.

Summary of watches, warnings, and advisories in effect. For the KZZ 66 listening area, a flood watch has been issued until 9 p.m. for the following county, Knox, Illinois. A flood watch remains in effect until 7 p.m. for the following counties, Henry, Mercer, and Warren. Tornado watch number 313 remains in effect until 9 p.m. for the following counties, Henry, Knox, Mercer, Stark, and Warren.

to the watch area. While severe weather may not be imminent, persons should remain alert for rapidly changing weather conditions and listen for later statements and possible warnings. Stay tuned to NOAA Weather Radio, commercial radio and television outlets, or internet sources for the latest severe weather information. During severe weather, keep these safety rules in mind. Move to a reinforced shelter ahead of the storm and stay away from windows and doors. Mobile homes and vehicles should be abandoned for a sturdy shelter. If the storm is producing tornadoes or extremely high winds, take cover in a basement or interior room on the lowest floor. If outside, avoid isolated, tall objects and flimsy buildings such as sheds and picnic shelters. Thunderstorms can produce flash flooding, so avoid driving across flooded roadways. Remember that tornadoes can occur before a warning has been issued. The time is currently 6:24 p.m. Central Daylight Time. 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Now for the official National Weather Service forecast for Galesburg and surrounding areas of central and northwest Illinois. Rest of tonight, showers and thunderstorms until midnight, then clear after midnight. Some thunderstorms may be severe with damaging winds, large hail, tornadoes, and heavy rainfall. Lows in the mid-50s. West winds 15 to 20 miles an hour with gusts up to 35 miles an hour, diminishing to 5 to 10 miles an hour after midnight. Chance of rain near 100%. Friday, sunny. Highs around 80. West winds 5 to 10 miles an hour. Friday night, clear. Lows around 60. Southwest winds 5 to 10 miles an hour. Saturday, mostly sunny. Highs in the lower 80s. South winds 10 to 15 miles an hour. Saturday night, showers with a chance of thunderstorms until midnight, then a chance of showers after midnight. Lows in the upper 50s. West winds 5 to 10 miles an hour, becoming northwest with gusts up to 20 miles an hour after midnight. Chance of rain 80%. Sunday through Monday night, mostly clear. Highs in the mid-70s. Lows in the mid-50s. Tuesday, sunny. Highs in the upper 70s. Tuesday night, mostly clear until midnight, then becoming partly cloudy. Lows around 60. Wednesday, mostly sunny. A chance of showers and thunderstorms in the afternoon. Highs in the lower 80s. Chance of rain 30%. Wednesday night, showers likely with a chance of thunderstorms until midnight, then a chance of showers after midnight. Lows in the mid-60s. Chance of rain 70%. Thursday, mostly sunny. Highs in the lower 80s. Again, the forecast for Galesburg and surrounding areas of central and northwest Illinois for the rest of tonight, showers and thunderstorms until midnight, then clear after midnight. Some thunderstorms may be severe with damaging winds, large hail, tornadoes, and heavy rainfall. Lows in the mid-50s. West winds 15 to 20 miles an hour with gusts up to 35 miles an hour, diminishing to 5 to 10 miles an hour after midnight. Chance of rain near 100%. Here is a river flood statement. The flood warning continues for the Spoon River at London Mills. From this evening to late Saturday evening. At 1:45 p.m. Thursday, the stage was 14.1 feet. The river is expected to rise above flood stage this evening to a crest of 16.9 feet early tomorrow afternoon. It will then fall below flood stage Saturday afternoon. The following is a summary of watches, warnings, and advisories in effect. For the KZZ66 listening area, a flood watch has been issued until and for the following county, Knox, Illinois. A flood watch is in effect until 7 p.m. for the following counties, Henry, Mercer, and Warren. Tornado watch number 313 remains in effect until 9 p.m. for the following counties, Henry, Knox, Mercer, Stark, and Warren. At 6 p.m. in Galesburg, skies were mostly sunny. The temperature was 76 degrees, the dew point was 68, and the relative humidity was 77%. The wind was southwest at 16 miles an hour. The pressure was 29.64 inches and rising. Elsewhere around the area, a thunderstorm was reported, with a temperature of 72 at Peoria and 71 at Moline. At Springfield, it was most

mostly sunny with a temperature of 87. At Macomb, it was partly sunny with a temperature of 73. At Burlington, it was cloudy with a temperature of 74. At Quincy, the weather conditions were not available. And once again at 6 p.m. in Galesburg, under mostly sunny skies, the temperature was 76. Here is a flood statement. What flooding caused by excessive rainfall is possible? Where portions of central and west central Illinois, including the following counties in central Illinois, DeWitt, Logan, Marshall, Mason, McLean, Menard, Peoria, Stark, Tazewell, and Woodford. In west central Illinois, Cass, Fulton, Knox, and Schuyler. When until 9 p.m. this evening. The following impacts are expected. Excessive runoff may result in flooding of rivers, creeks, streams, and other low-lying and flood-prone locations. Creeks and streams may rise out of their banks. Additional details, http://, for safety information, visit www.weather.gov/safety/flood. You should monitor later forecasts and be alert for possible flood warnings. Those living in areas prone to flooding should be prepared to take action should flooding develop. Here is a flood statement. What flooding caused by excessive rainfall continues to be possible? Where portions of Illinois, including the following areas, Bureau, Carroll, Hancock, Henderson, Henry, Joe Davius, McDonough, Mercer, Putnam, Rock Island, Stevenson, Warren and Whiteside, Iowa, including the following areas, Benton, Buchanan, Cedar, Clinton, Delaware, Des Moines, Dubuque, Henry, Iowa, Jackson, Jefferson, Johnson, Jones, Keokuk, Lee, Lynn, Lewisa, Muscatine, Scott, Van Buren, and Washington, and Northeast Missouri, including the following areas, Clark and Scotland. When? Until 7 p.m. this evening. The following impacts are expected. Excessive runoff may result in flooding of rivers, creeks, streams, and other low-lying and flood-prone locations. Creeks and streams may rise out of their banks. You should monitor later forecasts and be alert for possible flood warnings. Those living in areas prone to flooding should be prepared to take action should flooding develop. Tornado watch number 313 remains in effect until 9 p.m. for the following counties in Illinois, Henry, Knox, Mercer, Stark, and Warren. Remember, a tornado watch means the conditions are favorable for the development of severe weather, including tornadoes, large hail and damaging winds, in and close to the watch area. While severe weather may not be imminent, persons should remain alert for rapidly changing weather conditions and listen for later statements and possible warnings. Stay tuned to NOAA Weather Radio, commercial radio and television outlets, or internet sources for the latest severe weather information. During severe weather, keep these safety rules in mind. Move to a reinforced shelter ahead of the storm and stay away from windows and doors. Mobile homes and vehicles should be abandoned for a sturdy shelter. If the storm is producing tornadoes or extremely high winds, take cover in a basement or interior room on the lowest floor. If outside, avoid isolated, tall objects and flimsy buildings such as sheds and picnic shelters. Thunderstorms can produce flash flooding, so avoid driving across flooded roadways. Remember that tornadoes can occur before a warning has been issued. The time is currently 6:31 p.m. Central Daylight Time. 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Now for the official National Weather Service forecast for Galesburg and surrounding areas of central and northwest Illinois. Rest of tonight, showers and thunderstorms until midnight, then clear after midnight. Some thunderstorms may be severe with damaging winds, large hail, tornadoes, and heavy rainfall. Lows in the mid-50s. West winds 15 to 20 miles an hour with gusts up to 35 miles an hour, diminishing to 5 to 10 miles an hour after midnight. Chance of rain near 100%. Friday, sunny. Highs around 80. West winds 5 to 10 miles an hour. Friday night, clear. Lows around 60. Southwest winds 5 to 10 miles an hour. Saturday, mostly sunny. Highs in the lower 80s. South winds 10 to 15 miles an hour. Saturday night, showers with a chance of thunderstorms until midnight, then a chance of showers after

midnight. Lows in the upper 50s. West winds 5 to 10, winds 10 to 15 miles an hour. Saturday night, showers with a chance of thunderstorms until midnight, then a chance of showers after midnight. Lows in the upper 50s. West winds 5 to 10 miles an hour, becoming northwest with gusts up to 20 miles an hour after midnight. Chance of rain 80%. Sunday through Monday night, mostly clear. Highs in the mid-70s. Lows in the mid-50s. Tuesday, sunny. Highs in the upper 70s. Tuesday night, mostly clear until midnight, then becoming partly cloudy. Lows around 60. Wednesday, mostly sunny. A chance of showers and thunderstorms in the afternoon. Highs in the lower 80s. Chance of rain 30%. Wednesday night, showers likely with a chance of thunderstorms until midnight, then a chance of showers after midnight. Lows in the mid-60s. Chance of rain 70%. Thursday, mostly sunny. Highs in the lower 80s. Again, the forecast for Galesburg and surrounding areas of central and northwest Illinois for the rest of tonight, showers and thunderstorms until midnight, then clear after midnight. Some thunderstorms may be severe with damaging winds, large hail, tornadoes, and heavy rainfall. Lows in the mid-50s. West winds 15 to 20 miles an hour with gusts up to 35 miles an hour, diminishing to 5 to 10 miles an hour after midnight. Chance of rain near 100%. The following is a summary of watches, warnings, and advisories in effect. For the KZZ 66 listening area, a flood watch has been issued until 9 p.m. for the following county, Knox, Illinois. A flood watch remains in effect until 7 p.m. for the following counties, Henry, Mercer, and Warren. Tornado watch number 313 remains in effect until 9 p.m. for the following counties, Henry, Knox, Mercer, Stark, and Warren. Here is a river flood statement. The flood warning continues for the Spoon River at London Mills. From this evening to late Saturday evening, at 1:45 p.m. Thursday, the stage was 14.1 feet. The river is expected to rise above flood stage this evening to a crest of 16.9 feet early tomorrow afternoon. It will then fall below flood stage Saturday afternoon. At 6 p.m. in Galesburg, skies were mostly sunny. The temperature was 76 degrees, the dew point was 68, and the relative humidity was 77%. The wind was southwest at 16 miles an hour. The pressure was 29.64 inches and rising. Elsewhere around the area, a thunderstorm was reported, with a temperature of 72 at Peoria and 71 at Moline. At Springfield, it was mostly sunny, with a temperature of 87. At Macomb, it was partly sunny, with a temperature of 73. At Burlington, it was cloudy, with a temperature of 74. At Quincy, the weather conditions were not available. And once again at 6 p.m. in Galesburg, under mostly sunny skies, the temperature was 76. Here is a flood statement. What? Flooding caused by excessive rainfall is possible. Where? Portions of central and west central Illinois, including the following counties, in central Illinois, DeWitt, Logan, Marshall, Mason, McLean, Menard, Peoria, Stark, Tazewell, and Woodford. In west central Illinois, Cass, Fulton, Knox, and Schuyler. When? Until 9 p.m. this evening. The following impacts are expected. Excessive runoff may result in flooding of rivers, creeks, streams, and other low-lying and flood-prone locations. Creeks and streams may rise out of their banks. 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You should monitor later forecasts and be alert for possible flood warnings. Those living in areas prone to flooding should be prepared to take action should flooding develop. Here is a flood statement. What? Flooding caused by excessive rainfall continues to be possible. Where? Portions of Illinois, including the following areas, Bureau, Carroll, Hancock, Henderson, Henry, Joe Davius, McDonough, Mercer, Putnam, Rock Island, Stevenson, Warren and Whiteside, Iowa, including the following areas, Benton, Buchanan, Cedar, Clinton, Delaware, Des Moines, Dubuque, Henry, Iowa, Jackson, Jefferson, Johnson, Jones, Keokuk, Lee, Lynn, Lewis.

Muscatine, Scott, Van Buren, and Washington, and Northeast Missouri, including the following areas, Clark and Scotland. When, until 7 p.m. this evening. The following impacts are expected. Excessive runoff may result in flooding of rivers, creeks, streams, and other low-lying and flood-prone locations. Creeks and streams may rise out of their banks. You should monitor later forecasts and be alert for possible flood warnings. Those living in areas prone to flooding should be prepared to take action should flooding develop. Tornado watch number 313 remains in effect until 9 p.m. for the following counties in Illinois, Henry, Knox, Mercer, Stark, and Warren. Remember, a tornado watch means the conditions are favorable for the development of severe weather, including tornadoes, large hail and damaging winds, in and close to the watch area. While severe weather may not be imminent, persons should remain alert for rapidly changing weather conditions and listen for later statements and possible warnings. Stay tuned to NOAA Weather Radio, commercial radio and television outlets, or internet sources for the latest severe weather information. During severe weather, keep these safety rules in mind. Move to a reinforced shelter ahead of the storm and stay away from windows and doors. Mobile homes and vehicles should be abandoned for a sturdy shelter. If the storm is producing tornadoes or extremely high winds, take cover in a basement or interior room on the lowest floor. If outside, avoid isolated, tall objects and flimsy buildings such as sheds and picnic shelters. Thunderstorms can produce flash flooding, so avoid driving across flooded roadways. Remember that tornadoes can occur before a warning has been issued. The time is currently 6:39 p.m. Central Daylight Time. 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Now for the official National Weather Service forecast for Galesburg and surrounding areas of central and northwest Illinois. Rest of tonight, showers and thunderstorms until midnight, then clear after midnight. Some thunderstorms may be severe with damaging winds, large hail, tornadoes, and heavy rainfall. Lows in the mid-50s. West winds 15 to 20 miles an hour with gusts up to 35 miles an hour, diminishing to 5 to 10 miles an hour after midnight. Chance of rain near 100%. Friday, sunny. Highs around 80. West winds 5 to 10 miles an hour. Friday night, clear. Lows around 60. Southwest winds 5 to 10 miles an hour. Saturday, mostly sunny. Highs in the lower 80s. South winds 10 to 15 miles an hour. Saturday night, showers with a chance of thunderstorms until midnight, then a chance of showers after midnight. Lows in the upper 50s. West winds 5 to 10 miles an hour, becoming northwest with gusts up to 20 miles an hour after midnight. Chance of rain 80%. Sunday through Monday night, mostly clear. Highs in the mid-70s. Lows in the mid-50s. Tuesday, sunny. Highs in the upper 70s. Tuesday night, mostly clear until midnight, then becoming partly cloudy. Lows around 60. Wednesday, mostly sunny. A chance of showers and thunderstorms in the afternoon. Highs in the lower 80s. Chance of rain 30%. Wednesday night, showers likely with a chance of thunderstorms until midnight, then a chance of showers after midnight. Lows in the mid-60s. Chance of rain 70%. Thursday, mostly sunny. Highs in the lower 80s. Again, the forecast for Galesburg and surrounding areas of central and northwest Illinois for the rest of tonight, showers and thunderstorms until midnight, then clear after midnight. Some thunderstorms may be severe with damaging winds, large hail, tornadoes, and heavy rainfall. Lows in the mid-50s. West winds 15 to 20 miles an hour with gusts up to 35 miles an hour, diminishing to 5 to 10 miles an hour after midnight. Chance of rain near 100%. The following is a summary of watches, warnings, and advisories in effect. For the KZZ66 listening area, a flood watch has been issued until 9 p.m. for the following county, Knox, Illinois. A flood watch remains in effect until 7 p.m. for the following counties, Henry, Mercer, and Warren. Tornado watch number 313 remains in effect until 9 p.m. for the following counties, Henry, Knox, Mercer, Stark, and Warren.

At 6 p.m. in Galesburg, skies were mostly sunny. The temperature was 76 degrees, the dew point was 68, and the relative humidity was 77%. The wind was southwest at 16 miles an hour. The pressure was 29.64 inches and rising. Elsewhere around the area, a thunderstorm was reported with a temperature of 72 at Peoria and 71 at Moline. At Springfield, it was mostly sunny with a temperature of 87. At Macomb, it was partly sunny with a temperature of 73. At Burlington, it was cloudy with a temperature of 74. At Quincy, the weather conditions were not available. And once again at 6 p.m. in Galesburg, under mostly sunny skies, the temperature was 76. Here is a flood statement. What? Flooding caused by excessive rainfall is possible. Where? Portions of central and west central Illinois, including the following counties in central Illinois, DeWitt, Logan, Marshall, Mason, McLean, Menard, Peoria, Stark, Tazewell, and Woodford. In west central Illinois, Cass, Fulton, Knox, and Schuyler. When? Until 9 p.m. this evening. The following impacts are expected. Excessive runoff may result in flooding of rivers, creeks, streams, and other low-lying and flood-prone locations. Creeks and streams may

Anderson, Henry, Joe Davius, McDonough, Mercer, Putnam, Rock Island, Stevenson, Warren and Whiteside, Iowa, including the following areas: Benton, Buchanan, Cedar, Clinton, Delaware, Des Moines, Dubuque, Henry, Iowa, Jackson, Jefferson, Johnson, Jones, Keokuk, Lee, Lynn, Wausau, Muscatine, Scott, Van Buren and Washington, and Northeast Missouri, including the following areas: Clark and Scotland. The heavy rain and additional flooding threat has ended. Therefore, the flood watch will be allowed to expire at 7 p.m. this evening. Here is a river flood statement. The flood warning continues for the Spoon River at London Mills from this evening to late Saturday evening. At 1:45 p.m. Thursday, the stage was 14.1 feet. The river is expected to rise above flood stage this evening to a crest of 16.9 feet early tomorrow afternoon. It will then fall below flood stage Saturday afternoon. Tornado watch number 313 remains in effect until 9 p.m. for the following counties in Illinois: Henry, Knox, Mercer, Stark, and Warren. Remember, a tornado watch means the conditions are favorable for the development of severe weather, including tornadoes, large hail and damaging winds, in and close to the watch area. While severe weather may not be imminent, persons should remain alert for rapidly changing weather conditions and listen for later statements and possible warnings. Stay tuned to NOAA Weather Radio, commercial radio and television outlets, or internet sources for the latest severe weather information. During severe weather, keep these safety rules in mind. Move to a reinforced shelter ahead of the storm, and stay away from windows and doors. Mobile homes and vehicles should be abandoned for a sturdy shelter. If the storm is producing tornadoes or extremely high winds, take cover in a basement or interior room on the lowest floor. If outside, avoid isolated, tall objects and flimsy buildings such as sheds and picnic shelters. Thunderstorms can produce flash flooding, so avoid driving across flooded roadways. Remember that tornadoes can occur before a warning has been issued. The time is currently 6:47 p.m. Central Daylight Time. 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Now for the official National Weather Service forecast for Galesburg and surrounding areas of central and northwest Illinois. Rest of tonight, showers and thunderstorms until midnight, then clear after midnight. Some thunderstorms may be severe with damaging winds, large hail, tornadoes, and heavy rainfall. Lows in the mid-50s. West winds 15 to 20 miles an hour with gusts up to 35 miles an hour, diminishing to 5 to 10 miles an hour after midnight. Chance of rain near 100%. Friday, sunny. Highs around 80. West winds 5 to 10 miles an hour. Friday night, clear. Lows around 60. Southwest winds 5 to 10 miles an hour. Saturday, mostly sunny. Highs in the lower 80s. South winds 10 to 15 miles an hour. Saturday night, showers with a chance of thunderstorms until midnight, then a chance of showers after midnight. Lows in the upper 50s. West winds 5 to 10 miles an hour, becoming northwest with gusts up to 20 miles an hour after midnight. Chance of rain 80%. Sunday through Monday night, mostly clear. Highs in the mid-70s. Lows in the mid-50s. Tuesday, sunny. Highs in the upper 70s. Tuesday night, mostly clear until midnight, then becoming partly cloudy. Lows around 60. Wednesday, mostly sunny. A chance of showers and thunderstorms in the afternoon. Highs in the lower 80s. Chance of rain 30%. Wednesday night, showers likely with a chance of thunderstorms until midnight, then a chance of showers after midnight. Lows in the mid-60s. Chance of rain 70%. Thursday, mostly sunny. Highs in the lower 80s. Again, the forecast for Galesburg and surrounding areas of central and northwest Illinois for the rest of tonight: showers and thunderstorms until midnight, then clear after midnight. Some thunderstorms may be severe with damaging winds, large hail, tornadoes, and heavy rainfall. Lows in the mid-50s. West winds 15 to 20 miles an hour with gusts up to 35 miles an hour, diminishing to 5 to 10 miles an hour after midnight. Chance of rain near 100%.

The following is a summary of watches, warnings, and advisories in effect. For the KZZ66 listening area, a flood watch has been issued until 9 p.m. for the following county, Knox, Illinois. Tornado watch number 313 remains in effect until 9 p.m. for the following counties, Henry, Knox, Mercer, Stark, and Warren. At 6 p.m. in Galesburg, skies were mostly sunny. The temperature was 76 degrees, the dew point was 68, and the relative humidity was 77%. The wind was southwest at 16 miles an hour. The pressure was 29.64 inches and rising. Elsewhere around the area, a thunderstorm was reported, with a temperature of 72 at Peoria and 71 at Moline. At Springfield, it was mostly sunny, with a temperature of 87. At Macomb, it was partly sunny, with a temperature of 73. At Burlington, it was cloudy, with a temperature of 74. At Quincy, the weather conditions were not available. And once again at 6 p.m. in Galesburg, under mostly sunny skies, the temperature was 76. Here is a flood statement. What? Flooding caused by excessive rainfall is possible. Where? Portions of central and west central Illinois, including the following counties, in central Illinois, DeWitt, Logan, Marshall, Mason, McLean, Menard, Peoria, Stark, Tazewell, and Woodford. In west central Illinois, Cass, Fulton, Knox, and Schuyler. When? Until 9 p.m. this evening. The following impacts are expected. Excessive runoff may result in flooding of rivers, creeks, streams, and other low-lying and flood-prone locations. Creeks and streams may rise out of their banks. Additional details, http://. 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You should monitor later forecasts and be alert for possible flood warnings. Those living in areas prone to flooding should be prepared to take action should flooding develop. Here is a flood statement. The flood watch will expire for portions of Illinois, including the following areas: Bureau, Carroll, Hancock, Henderson, Henry, Joe Davius, McDonough, Mercer, Putnam, Rock Island, Stevenson, Warren, and Whiteside, Iowa, including the following areas: Benton, Buchanan, Cedar, Clinton, Delaware, Des Moines, Dubuque, Henry, Iowa, Jackson, Jefferson, Johnson, Jones, Keokuk, Lee, Lynn, Wausau, Muscatine, Scott, Van Buren, and Washington, and northeast Missouri, including the following areas: Clark and Scotland. The heavy rain and additional flooding threat has ended. Therefore, the flood watch will be allowed to expire at 7 p.m. this evening. Tornado watch number 313 remains in effect until 9 p.m. for the following counties in Illinois: Henry, Knox, Mercer, Stark, and Warren. Remember, a tornado watch means the conditions are favorable for the development of severe weather, including tornadoes, large hail, and damaging winds in and close to the watch area. While severe weather may not be imminent, persons should remain alert for rapidly changing weather conditions and listen for later statements and possible warnings. Stay tuned to NOAA Weather Radio, commercial radio and television outlets, or internet sources for the latest severe weather information. During severe weather, keep these safety rules in mind. Move to a reinforced shelter ahead of the storm and stay away from windows and doors. Mobile homes and vehicles should be abandoned for a sturdy shelter. If the storm is producing tornadoes or extremely high winds, take cover in a basement or interior room on the lowest floor. If outside, tornado watch number 313 has been canceled for the following counties in Illinois: Henry, Mercer, and Warren. During severe weather, keep these safety rules in mind. Tornado watch number 313 remains in effect until 9 p.m. for the following counties in Illinois: Knox and Stark. Remember, a tornado watch means the conditions are favorable for the development of severe weather, including tornadoes, large hail, and damaging winds in and close to the watch area. While severe weather may not be imminent, persons should remain alert for rapidly changing weather conditions and listen for later statements and possible warnings. Stay tuned to NOAA Weather Radio, commercial radio and television outlets, or internet sources for the latest severe weather information. During severe weather, keep these safety rules in mind. Move to a reinforced shelter ahead of the storm and stay away from windows and doors. Mobile homes and vehicles

could be abandoned for a sturdy shelter. If the storm is producing tornadoes or extremely high winds, take cover in a basement or interior room on the lowest floor. If outside, avoid isolated, tall objects and flimsy buildings such as sheds and picnic shelters. Thunderstorms can produce flash flooding, so avoid driving across flooded roadways. Remember that tornadoes can occur before a warning has been issued. The time is currently 6:55 p.m. Central Daylight Time. Here is a river flood statement. The flood warning continues for the Spoon River at London Mills. From this evening to late Saturday evening. At 1:45 p.m. Thursday, the stage was 14.1 feet. The river is expected to rise above flood stage this evening to a crest of 16.9 feet early tomorrow afternoon. It will then fall below flood stage Saturday afternoon. 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Now for the official National Weather Service forecast for Galesburg and surrounding areas of central and northwest Illinois. Rest of tonight, showers and thunderstorms until midnight, then clear after midnight. Some thunderstorms may be severe with damaging winds, large hail, tornadoes, and heavy rainfall. Lows in the mid-50s. West winds 15 to 20 miles an hour with gusts up to 35 miles an hour, diminishing to 5 to 10 miles an hour after midnight. Chance of rain near 100%. Friday, sunny. Highs around 80. West winds 5 to 10 miles an hour. Friday night, clear. Lows around 60. Southwest winds 5 to 10 miles an hour. Saturday, mostly sunny. Highs in the lower 80s. South winds 10 to 15 miles an hour. Saturday night, showers with a chance of thunderstorms until midnight, then a chance of showers after midnight. Lows in the upper 50s. West winds 5 to 10 miles an hour, becoming northwest with gusts up to 20 miles an hour after midnight. Chance of rain 80%. Sunday through Monday night, mostly clear. Highs in the mid-70s. Lows in the mid-50s. Tuesday, sunny. Highs in the upper 70s. Tuesday night, mostly clear until midnight, then becoming partly cloudy. Lows around 60. Wednesday, mostly sunny. A chance of showers and thunderstorms in the afternoon. Highs in the lower 80s. Chance of rain 30%. Wednesday night, showers likely with a chance of thunderstorms until midnight, then a chance of showers after midnight. Lows in the mid-60s. Chance of rain 70%. Thursday, mostly sunny. Highs in the lower 80s. Again, the forecast for Galesburg and surrounding areas of central and northwest Illinois for the rest of tonight, showers and thunderstorms until midnight, then clear after midnight. Some thunderstorms may be severe with damaging winds, large hail, tornadoes, and heavy rainfall. Lows in the mid-50s. West winds 15 to 20 miles an hour with gusts up to 35 miles an hour, diminishing to 5 to 10 miles an hour after midnight. Chance of rain near 100%. The following is a summary of watches, warnings, and advisories in effect. For the KZZ66 listening area, a flood watch has been issued until 9 p.m. for the following county, Knox, Illinois. Tornado watch number 313 remains in effect until 9 p.m. for the following counties, Knox and Stark. At 6 p.m. in Galesburg, skies were mostly sunny. The temperature was 76 degrees, the dew point was 68, and the relative humidity was 77%. The wind was southwest at 16 miles an hour. The pressure was 29.64 inches and rising. Elsewhere around the area, a thunderstorm was reported, with a temperature of 72 at Peoria and 71 at Moline. At Springfield, it was mostly sunny, with a temperature of 87. At Macomb, it was partly sunny, with a temperature of 73. At Burlington, it was cloudy, with a temperature of 74. At Quincy, the weather conditions were not available. And once again at 6 p.m. in Galesburg, under mostly sunny skies, the temperature was 76. Here is a flood statement. What? Flooding caused by excessive rainfall is possible. Where? Portions of central and west central Illinois, including the following counties, in central Illinois, DeWitt, Logan, Marshall, Mason,